watch remains in effect until 8 p.m. for central and east central Kansas. A tornado watch also remains in effect until 1 a.m. for east central Kansas. The current time is 7:03 p.m. Central Daylight Time. 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Here are the 6 p.m. conditions for the local area. At Topeka, it was mostly sunny. The temperature was 85 degrees, the dew point 71, and the relative humidity was 63%. The wind was southeast at 22 miles an hour, gusting to 33. The pressure was 29.59 inches and falling. The National Weather Service in Topeka has issued a severe thunderstorm warning for east-central Geary County, southeastern Riley County in northeastern Kansas, northwestern Shawnee County, northern Wabansee County, southeastern Yamaha County in northeastern Kansas, eastern Pottawatomie County in northeastern Kansas, Jackson County in northeastern Kansas, until 7:30 p.m. At 6:41 p.m., severe thunderstorms were located along a line extending from 7 miles southeast of

a.m. for East Central Kansas. The current time is 7:08 p.m. Central Daylight Time. The National Weather Service in Topeka has issued a severe thunderstorm warning for southern Nemaha County in northeastern Kansas, northeastern Pottawatomie County in northeastern Kansas, northwestern Jackson County in northeastern Kansas, southwestern Brown County in northeastern Kansas, until 7:30 p.m. At 6:54 p.m., a severe thunderstorm was located near Havenville, moving northeast at 50 miles per hour. Expected hazards include 70 miles per hour wind gusts and quarter-size hail. This is a radar-indicated threat. The following impacts are expected. Hail damage to vehicles is expected. Expect considerable tree damage. Wind damage is also likely to mobile homes, roofs, and outbuildings. Locations impacted include Onega, Wetmore, Corning, Mayventville, and Goff. For your protection, move to an interior room on the lowest floor of a building. A tornado watch remains in effect until 8 p.m. for northeastern Kansas. The

Circleville, Delia, and Soldier. This includes Interstate 70 between mile markers 311 and 351. A tornado watch remains in effect until 8 p.m. for northeastern and east central Kansas. A tornado watch also remains in effect until 1 a.m. for east central Kansas. For your protection, move to an interior room on the lowest floor of a building. The National Weather Service in Topeka has issued a severe thunderstorm warning for southeastern Dickinson County in central Kansas, southeastern Geary County, Morris County, southwestern Waubonsee County, until 7:45 p.m. At 6:59 p.m., severe thunderstorms were located along a line extending from 7 miles southeast of Grandview Plaza to 3 miles north of Latimer to 4 miles southeast of Tampa, moving east at 25 miles per hour. Expected hazards include 60 miles per hour wind gusts and half-dollar size hail. This is a radar-indicated threat. The following impacts are expected. Hail damage to vehicles is expected. Expect wind damage to roofs, siding, and trees. Locations impacted include Harrington, White City, Alta Vista, Dwight, Wilsey, Parkerville, Latimer, Vaughan, and Burdick. For your protection, move to an interior room on the lowest floor of a building. A tornado watch remains in effect until 8 p.m. for central and east central Kansas. A tornado watch also remains in effect until 1 a.m. for east central Kansas. The severe thunderstorm warning for northwestern Shawnee, northeastern Waubonsee, southeastern Potawatomi, and southwestern Jackson counties will expire at 7:15 p.m. The severe thunderstorm which prompted the warning has moved out of the warned area. Therefore, the warning will be allowed to expire. A tornado watch remains in effect until 8 p.m. for northeastern Kansas. A tornado watch also remains in effect until 1 a.m. for east central Kansas. Remember, a severe thunderstorm warning still remains in effect for Waubonsee, Shawnee, Jackson, and Potawatomi counties until 7:30 p.m. A severe thunderstorm warning remains in effect until 7:30 p.m. for east central Geary, southeastern Riley, northwestern Shawnee, northern Waubonsee, southeastern Yamaha, eastern Potawatomi, and Jackson counties.

expects considerable tree damage. Damage is likely to mobile homes, roofs, and outbuildings. Locations impacted include Wamego, Holton, Rossville, Alma, St. Mary's, Dover, Silver Lake, Onega, Hoyt, St. George, Maple Hill, Mayetta, McFarland, Texaco, Bellevue, Emmett, Louisville, Circleville, Delia, and Soldier. This includes Interstate 70 between mile markers 311 and 351. A tornado watch remains in effect until 8 p.m. for northeastern and east central Kansas. A tornado watch also remains in effect until 1 a.m. for east central Kansas. For your protection, move to an

caused by thunderstorms. Source, radar. The following impacts are expected: flash flooding of small creeks and streams, urban areas, highways, streets, and underpasses, as well as other poor drainage and low-lying areas. Some locations that will experience flash flooding include Manhattan, Junction City, Ogden, Grandview Plaza, Keats, and Tuttle Creek Lake. This includes Interstate 70 between mile markers 290 and 308. Turn around, don't drown when encountering flooded roads. Most flood deaths occur in vehicles. This is NOAA Weather Radio Station WXK91 in Topeka. Here are the 7 p.m. conditions for the local area.

National Weather Service in Topeka has issued a tornado warning for northeastern Jackson County in northeastern Kansas until 7:45 p.m. At 7:21 p.m., a severe thunderstorm capable of producing a tornado was located over Holton, moving northeast at 50 miles per hour. Expected hazards include tornado. This is a radar-indicated threat. The following impacts are expected. Flying debris will be dangerous to those caught without shelter. Mobile homes will be damaged or destroyed. Damage to roofs, windows, and vehicles will occur. Tree damage is likely. Locations impacted include Holton, Whiting, and Circleville. Take cover now. Move to a basement or an interior mobile home, or in a vehicle, move to the closest substantial shelter and protect yourself from flying debris. Here are the 7 p.m. conditions for the local area. The temperature was 84 degrees, the dew point

32. The pressure was 29.63 inches and rising. The National Weather Service in Topeka has issued a tornado warning for northeastern. A severe thunderstorm warning remains in effect until 7:45 p.m. for southeastern Dickinson, southeastern Gary, Morris, and southwestern Waubonsie counties.

tail. This is a radar-indicated threat. The following impacts are expected. Hail damage to vehicles is expected. Expect wind damage to roofs, siding, and trees. Locations impacted include Harrington, White City, Alta Vista, Dwight, Wilsey, Parkerville, Latimer, Vaughan, and Burdick. A tornado watch remains in effect until 8 p.m. for central and east central Kansas. A tornado watch also remains in effect until 1 a.m. for east central Kansas. For your protection, move to an interior room on the lowest floor of a building. The National Weather Service in Topeka has issued a tornado warning for northeastern Jackson County in northeastern Kansas until 7:45 p.m. At 7:21 p.m., a severe thunderstorm capable of producing a tornado was located over Holton, moving northeast at 50 miles per hour. Expected hazards include tornado. This is a radar-indicated threat. The following impacts are expected. Flying debris will be dangerous to those caught without shelter. Mobile homes will be damaged or destroyed. Damage to roofs, windows, and vehicles will occur. Tree damage is likely. Locations impacted include Holton, Whiting, and Circleville. Take cover now. Move to a basement or an interior room on the lowest floor of a sturdy building. Avoid windows. If you are outdoors, in a mobile home, or in a vehicle, move to the closest substantial shelter and protect yourself from flying debris. The National Weather Service in Topeka has issued a severe thunderstorm warning for southern Nemaha County in northeastern Kansas, northeastern Pottawatomie County in northeastern Kansas, northwestern Jackson County in northeastern Kansas, southwestern Brown County in northeastern Kansas, until 7:30 p.m. At 6:54 p.m., a severe thunderstorm was located near Haventhill, moving northeast at 50 miles per hour. Expected hazards include 70 miles per hour wind gusts and quarter-size hail. This is a radar-indicated threat. The following impacts are expected. Hail damage to vehicles is expected. Expect considerable tree damage. Wind damage is also likely to mobile homes, roofs, and outbuildings. Locations impacted include Onega, Wetmore, Corning, Mayventville, and Goff. For your protection, move to an interior room on the lowest floor of a building. A tornado watch remains in effect until 8 p.m. for northeastern Kansas. A severe thunderstorm.

National Weather Service in Topeka has issued a severe thunderstorm warning for northern Jefferson County in northeastern Kansas, north central Shawnee County, southeastern Yamaha County in northeastern Kansas, Jackson County in northeastern Kansas, southern Brown County in northeastern Kansas, until 8 p.m. At 7:27 p.m., a severe thunderstorm was located near Holton, moving northeast at 55 miles per hour. Expected hazards include 70 miles per hour wind gusts and quarter-size hail. This is a radar-indicated threat. The following impacts are expected. Hail damage to vehicles is expected. Expect considerable tree damage. Wind damage is also likely to mobile homes, roofs, and outbuildings. Locations impacted include Holton, Valley Falls, Oskaloosa, Horton, Hoyt, Ozaukee, Nortonville, Winchester, Wetmore, Mayetta, Whiting, Denison, Circleville, Netawaka, and Potawatomi Reservation. For your protection, move to an interior room on the lowest floor of a building. A tornado watch remains in effect until 8 p.m. for northeastern Kansas. A tornado watch also remains in effect until 1 a.m. for northeastern and east central Kansas.

The National Weather Service in Topeka has issued a severe thunderstorm warning for eastern Geary County, southeastern Riley County in northeastern Kansas, northwestern Shawnee County, central Wabanse County, southeastern Pottawatomie County in northeastern Kansas, southwestern Jackson County in northeastern Kansas, until 8:15 p.m. At 7:20

miles per hour. Expected hazards include 60 miles per hour wind gusts and quarter-size hail. This is a radar-indicated threat. The following impacts are expected. Hail damage to vehicles is expected. Expect wind damage to roofs, siding, and trees. Locations impacted include Wamego, Rossville, Alma, St. Mary's, Silver Lake, Maple Hill, McFarland, Paxico, Bellevue, Louisville, Delia, Willard, Keene, and Volland. This includes Interstate 70 between mile markers 319 and 351. For your protection, move to an interior room on the lowest floor of a building. A tornado watch remains in effect until 8 p.m. for northeastern and east central Kansas. A tornado watch also remains in effect until 1 a.m. for east central Kansas.

National Weather Service in Pleasant Hill has issued a severe thunderstorm warning for Atchison County in northeastern Kansas until 8:15 p.m. At 7:29 p.m., a severe thunderstorm was located near Holton, moving east at 60 miles per hour. Expected hazards include 70 miles per hour wind gusts and quarter-size hail. This is a radar-indicated threat. The following impacts are expected. Hail damage to vehicles is expected. Expect considerable tree damage. Wind damage is also likely to mobile homes, roofs, and outbuildings. Locations impacted include Atchison, Effingham, Lancaster, Muskota, Farmington, Huron, Potter, Cummings, and Arrington. Remain alert for a possible tornado. Tornadoes can develop quickly from severe thunderstorms. If you spot a tornado, go at once into the basement or small central room in a sturdy structure. For your protection, move to an interior room on the lowest floor of a building. A tornado watch remains in effect until 10 p.m. for northeastern Kansas and northwestern Missouri. A tornado watch also remains in effect until 1 a.m. for west central Missouri.

National Weather Service in Topeka has issued a severe thunderstorm warning for southeastern Geary County, eastern Morris County, southern Wabansee County, northwestern Lyon County, until 8:15 p.m. At 7:31 p.m., severe thunderstorms were located along a line extending from 4 miles west of Alma to 4 miles south of Alta Vista to 8 miles south of Wilsey, moving east at 35 miles per hour. Expected hazards include 60 miles per hour wind gusts and quarter-size hail. This is a radar-indicated threat. The following impacts are expected. Hail damage to vehicles is expected. Expect wind damage to roofs, siding, and trees. Locations impacted include Council Grove, Eskridge, Alta Vista, Dwight, Wilsey, Bushong, Dunlap, and Council Grove Lake. For your protection, move to an interior room on the lowest floor of a building. A tornado watch remains in effect until 8 p.m. for East Central Kansas. A tornado watch also remains in effect until 1 a.m. for East Central Kansas. A severe thunderstorm warning remains in effect until 7:45 p.m. for southeastern Geary, central Morris, and southwestern Wabansee counties. At 7:32 p.m., severe thunderstorms were located along a line extending from near Alma to 3 miles south of Alta Vista to 8 miles south of Wilsey, moving east at 25 miles per hour. Expected hazards include

60 miles per hour in gusts and half dollar size hail. This is a radar indicated threat. The following impacts are expected. Hail damage to vehicles is expected. Expect wind damage to roofs, siding, and trees. Locations impacted include White City, Alta Vista, Dwight, Wilsey, Parkerville, Vaughan, and Burdick. A tornado watch remains in effect until 8 p.m. for East Central Kansas. A tornado watch also remains in effect until 1 a.m. for East Central Kansas. For your protection, move to an interior room on the lowest floor of a building. The National Weather Service in Pleasant Hill has issued a severe thunderstorm warning for Atchison County in northeastern Kansas until 8:15 p.m. At 7:29 p.m., a severe thunderstorm was located near Holton, moving east at 60 miles per hour. Expected hazards include 70 miles per hour wind gusts and quarter-size hail. This is a radar-indicated threat. The following impacts are expected. Hail damage to vehicles is expected. Expect considerable tree damage. Wind damage is also likely to mobile homes, roofs, and outbuildings. Locations impacted include Atchison, Effingham, Lancaster, Muskoda, Farmington, Huron, Potter, Cummings, and Arrington. Remain alert for a possible tornado. Tornadoes can develop quickly from severe thunderstorms. If you spot a tornado, go at once into the basement or small central room in a sturdy structure. For your protection, move to an interior room on the lowest floor of a building. A tornado watch remains in effect until 10 p.m. for northeastern Kansas and northwestern Missouri. A tornado watch also remains in effect until 1 a.m. for west central Missouri. The National Weather Service in Topeka has issued a severe thunderstorm warning for southeastern Geary County, eastern Morris County, southern Waubonsee County, northwestern Lyon County, until 8:15 p.m. At 7:31 p.m., severe thunderstorms were located along a line extending from 4 miles west of Alma to 4 miles south of Alta Vista to 8 miles south of Wilsey, moving east at 35 miles per hour. Expected hazards include 60 miles per hour wind gusts and quarter-size hail. This is a radar-indicated threat. The following impacts are expected. Hail damage to vehicles is expected. Expect wind damage to roofs, siding, and trees. Locations impacted include Council Grove, Eskridge, Alta Vista, Dwight, Wilsey, Bushong, Dunlap, and Council Grove Lake. For your protection, move to an interior room on the lowest floor of a building. A tornado watch remains in effect until 8 p.m. for East Central Kansas. A tornado watch also remains in effect until 1 a.m. for East Central Kansas. The tornado warning for northeastern Jackson County will expire at 7:45 p.m. The storm which prompted the warning has moved out of the area. Therefore, the warning will be allowed to expire. A tornado watch remains in effect until 8 p.m. for northeastern Kansas. A severe thunderstorm warning is still in effect for Jackson County. The tornado warning for northeastern Jackson County will expire at 7:45 p.m. The storm which prompted the warning has moved out of the area. Therefore, the warning will be allowed to expire. A tornado watch remains in effect until 8 p.m. for northeastern Kansas. A severe thunderstorm warning is still in effect for Jackson County. The National Weather Service in Topeka has issued a flash flood warning for northwestern Geary County, southwestern Pottawatomie County in northeastern Kansas, southern Riley County in northeastern Kansas, until 11:15 p.m. At 7:16 p.m., Doppler radar indicated thunderstorms producing heavy rain across the warned area. Between 1 and 2 inches of rain have fallen. The expected rainfall rate is 1 to 3 inches in 1 hour. Additional rainfall amounts of 1 to 2 inches are possible in the warned area. Flash flooding is ongoing or expected to begin shortly. Expected hazards include flash flooding caused by thunderstorms. Source: radar. The following impacts are expected. Flash flooding of small creeks and streams, urban areas, highways,
streets and underpasses as well as other poor drainage and low-lying areas. Some locations that will experience flash flooding include Manhattan, Junction City, Ogden, Grandview Plaza. Key includes Interstate 70 between mile markers 290 and 308. Turn around, don't drown when encountering flooded roads. Most flood deaths occur in vehicles. This is NOAA Weather Radio WXK 91 in Topeka. The current time is 7:40 p.m. Central Daylight. Tornado Watch number 222 remains in effect until 8 p.m. for the following counties in Kansas: Geary, Jackson, Morris, Pottawatomie, and Riley. Remember, a tornado watch means the conditions are favorable for the development of severe weather, including tornadoes, large hail and damaging winds, in and close to the watch area. While severe weather may not be imminent, persons should remain alert for rapidly changing weather conditions and listen for later statements and possible warnings. Stay tuned to NOAA Weather Radio, commercial radio and television outlets, or internet sources for the latest severe weather information. Repeating, Tornado Watch number 222 remains in effect until 8 p.m. for the following counties in Kansas: Geary, Jackson, Morris, Pottawatomie, and Riley. Tornado Watch number 227 remains in effect until 1 a.m. Tuesday for the following counties in Kansas: Douglas, Jefferson, Osage, Shawnee, and Wabansee. Remember, a tornado watch means the conditions are favorable for the development of severe weather, including tornadoes, large hail and damaging winds, in and close to the watch area. While severe weather may not be imminent, persons should remain alert for rapidly changing weather conditions and listen for later statements and possible warnings. Stay tuned to NOAA Weather Radio, commercial radio and television outlets, or internet sources for the latest severe weather information. Repeating, Tornado Watch number 227 remains in effect until 1 a.m. Tuesday for the following counties in Kansas: Douglas, Jefferson, Osage, Shawnee, and Wabansee. The severe thunderstorm warning for southeastern Geary, central Morris, and southwestern Wabansee counties will expire at 7:45 p.m. The storms which prompted the warning have moved out of the warned area. Therefore, the warning will be allowed to expire. A tornado watch remains in effect until 8 p.m. for east central Kansas. A tornado watch also remains in effect until 1 a.m. for east central Kansas. Remember, a severe thunderstorm warning still remains in effect for eastern Morris County and southern Geary County.

National Weather Service in Topeka has issued a flash flood warning for southeastern Geary County, northwestern Wabanse County, southeastern Riley County, and northeastern Kansas until 11:45 p.m. At 7:40 p.m., Doppler radar indicated thunderstorms producing heavy rain across the warned area. Between 1.5 and 2.5 inches of rain have fallen. The expected rainfall rate is 2 to 4 inches in 1 hour. Additional rainfall amounts of 1 to 2 inches are possible in the warned area. Flash flooding is ongoing or expected to begin shortly. Expected hazards include flash flooding caused by thunderstorms. Source, radar. The following impacts are expected: flash flooding of small creeks and streams, urban areas, highways, streets and underpasses, as well as other poor drainage and low-lying areas. Some locations that will experience flash flooding include St. George. This includes Interstate 70 between mile markers 309 and 321. Turn around, don't drown when encountering flooded roads. Most flood deaths occur in vehicles. A severe thunderstorm warning remains in effect until 8:15 p.m. for southeastern Geary, eastern Morris, southern Wabanse, and northwestern Lyon counties. At 7:42 p.m., severe thunderstorms were located along a line extending from near Alma to 7 miles southeast.

of Alta Vista to 6 miles southwest of Dunlap, moving east at 35 miles per hour. Expected hazards include 70 miles per hour wind gusts and half-dollar size hail. This is a radar-indicated threat. The following impacts are expected. Hail damage to vehicles is expected. Expect considerable tree damage. Wind damage is also likely to mobile homes, roofs, and outbuildings. Locations impacted include Council Grove, Eskridge, Alta Vista, Wilsey, Bushong, Dunlap, and Council Grove Lake. A tornado watch remains in effect until 8 p.m. for East Central Kansas. A tornado watch also remains in effect until 1 a.m. for East Central Kansas. For your protection, move to an interior room on the lowest floor of a building. The current time is 7:45 p.m. Central Daylight Time. The National Weather Service in Topeka has issued a flash flood warning for southeastern Geary County, northwestern Wabanse County, southeastern Riley County in northeastern Kansas, until 11:45 p.m. At 7:40 p.m., Doppler radar indicated thunderstorms producing heavy rain across the warned area. Between 1.5 and 2.5 inches of rain have fallen. The expected rainfall rate is 2 to 4 inches in one. Tornado watch number 222 has been allowed to expire for the following counties in Kansas: Geary, Jackson, Morris, Pottawatomie, and Riley. Repeating, the tornado watch number 222 has been allowed to expire for the following counties in Kansas: Geary, Jackson, Morris. Tornado watch number 227 remains in effect until 1 a.m. Tuesday for the following counties in Kansas: Douglas, Jefferson, Osage, Shawnee, and Wabanse. Remember, a tornado watch means the conditions are favorable for the development of severe weather, including tornadoes, large hail, and damaging winds in and close to the watch area. While severe weather may not be imminent, persons should remain alert for rapidly changing weather conditions and listen for later statements and possible warnings. Stay tuned to NOAA Weather Radio, commercial radio and television outlets, or internet sources for the latest severe weather information. Repeating, tornado watch number 227 remains in effect until 1 a.m. Tuesday for the following counties in Kansas: Douglas, Jefferson, Osage, Shawnee, and Wabanse. The National Weather Service in Topeka.

National Weather Service in Topeka has issued a tornado warning for east central Morris County, south central Wabansee County, northwestern Lyon County, until 8:15 p.m. At 7:47 p.m., a severe thunderstorm capable of producing a tornado was located 5 miles west of Bushong, moving east at 45 miles per hour. Expected hazards include tornado and quarter-size hail. This is a radar-indicated threat. The following impacts are expected. Flying debris will be dangerous to those caught without shelter. Mobile homes will be damaged or destroyed. Damage to roofs, windows, and vehicles will occur. Tree damage is likely. Locations impacted include Allen, Admire, and Bushong. Take cover now. Move to a basement or an interior room on the lowest floor of a sturdy building. Avoid windows. If you are outdoors, in a mobile home, or in a vehicle, move to the closest substantial shelter and protect yourself from flying debris. The National Weather Service in Topeka has issued a flash flood warning for southeastern Geary County, northwestern Wabansee County, southeastern Riley County in northeastern Kansas, until 11:45 p.m. At 7:40 p.m., Doppler radar indicated thunderstorms producing heavy rain across the warned area. Between 1.5 and 2.5 inches of rain have fallen. The expected rainfall rate is 2 to 4 inches in 1 hour. Additional rainfall amounts of 1 to 2 inches are possible in the warned area. Flash flooding is ongoing or expected to begin shortly.

expected hazards include flash flooding caused by thunderstorms. Source, radar. The following impacts are expected: flash flooding of small creeks and streams, urban areas, highways, streets and underpasses, as well as other poor drainage and low-lying areas. Some locations that will experience flash flooding include St. George. This includes Interstate 70 between mile markers 309 and 321. Turn around, don't drown when encountering flooded roads. Most flood deaths occur in vehicles. This is NOAA Weather Radio Station WXK91 in Topeka. Here are the 7 p.m. conditions for the local area. At Topeka, it was partly sunny. The temperature was 84 degrees, the dew point 70, and the relative humidity was 62%. The wind was south at 17 miles an hour, gusting to 32. The pressure was 29.63 inches and rising. The National Weather Service in Topeka has issued a tornado warning for east central Morris County, south central Wabansee County, northwestern Lyon County, until 8:15 p.m. At 7:47 p.m., a severe thunderstorm capable of producing a tornado was located 5 miles west of Bushong, moving east at 45 miles per hour. Expected hazards include tornado and quarter-size hail. This is a radar-indicated threat. The following impacts are expected: flying debris will be dangerous to those caught without shelter. Mobile homes will be damaged or destroyed. Damage to roofs, windows, and vehicles will occur. Tree damage is likely. Locations impacted include Allen, Admire, and Bushong. Take cover now. Move to a basement or an interior room on the lowest floor of a sturdy building. Avoid windows. If you are outdoors, in a mobile home, or in a vehicle, move to the closest substantial shelter and protect yourself from flying debris. The National Weather Service in Topeka has issued a severe thunderstorm warning for eastern Geary County, southeastern Riley County, and northeast central Wabansee County, southeastern Pottawatomie County in northeastern Kansas, southwestern Jackson County in northeastern Kansas, until 8:15 p.m. At 7:28 p.m., severe thunderstorms were located along a line extending from near Delia to near Alta Vista, moving east at 30 miles per hour. Expected hazards include 60 miles per hour wind gusts and quarter-size hail. This is a radar-indicated threat. The following impacts are expected: hail damage to vehicles is expected. Expect wind damage to roofs, siding, and trees. Locations impacted include Wamego, Rossville, Alma, St. Mary's, Silver Lake, Maple Hill, McFarland, Texaco, Bellevue, Louisville, Delia, Willard, Keene, and Volland. This includes Interstate 70 between mile markers 319 and 351. For your protection, move to an interior room on the lowest floor of a building. A tornado watch remains in effect until 8 p.m. for northeast.

National Weather Service in Topeka has issued a severe thunderstorm warning for southwestern Jefferson County in northeastern Kansas, Shawnee County, eastern Wabanse County, Osage County, northern Coffee County, Lyon County, until 8:45 p.m. At 7:53 p.m., severe thunderstorms were located along a line extending from 7 miles southeast of Alma to 3 miles north of Bushong to 3 miles northwest of Americus, moving east at 65 miles per hour. Expected hazards include 60 miles per hour wind gusts and quarter-size hail. This is a radar-indicated threat. The following impacts are expected. Hail damage to vehicles is expected. Expect wind damage to roofs, siding, and trees. Locations impacted include Topeka, Emporia, Osage City, Carbondale, Rossville, Eskridge, Tecumseh, Richland, Dover, Silver Lake, Auburn, Overbrook, Linden, Lebo, Burlingame, Americus, Meriden, Scranton, Maple Hill, and Waverly. This includes the following highways: Interstate 35 between mile markers 128 and 168. Interstate 70 between mile markers 338 and 355. Kansas Turnpike between mile markers 123 and 188. For your protection, move to an interior room on the lowest floor of a building. A tornado watch remains in effect until 1 a.m. for northeastern and east central Kansas. The tornado warning for east central Morris County is canceled. The tornadic thunderstorm which prompted the warning has moved out of the warned area. Therefore, the warning has been canceled. A tornado watch remains in effect until 1 a.m. for east central Kansas. The severe thunderstorm warning for northern Jefferson and eastern Jackson counties will expire at 8 p.m. The storm which prompted the warning has moved out of the area. Therefore, the warning will be allowed to expire. A tornado watch remains in effect until 1 a.m. for northeastern Kansas. The National Weather Service in Topeka has issued a

Shawnee County, Central Wabanse County, Southeastern Pottawatomie County in Northeastern Kansas, Southwestern Jackson County in Northeastern Kansas, until 8:15 p.m. At 7:28 p.m., severe thunderstorms were located along a line extending from near Delia to near Alta Vista, moving east at 30 miles per hour. Expected hazards include 60 miles per hour wind gusts and quarter-size hail. This is a radar-indicated threat. The following impacts are expected. Hail damage to vehicles is expected. Expect wind damage to...

National Weather Service in Topeka has issued a tornado warning for southeastern Waubonsie County, north central Lyon County, until 8:15 p.m. At 7:56 p.m., a severe thunderstorm capable of producing a tornado was located 5 miles north of Allen, moving northeast at 55 miles per hour. Expected hazards include tornado and quarter-size hail. This is a radar-indicated threat. The following impacts are expected. Flying debris will be dangerous to those caught without shelter. Mobile homes will be damaged or destroyed. Damage to roofs, windows, and vehicles will occur. Tree damage is likely. Locations impacted include Eskridge and Harveyville. This includes Kansas Turnpike near mile marker 155. Take cover now. Move to a basement or an interior room on the lowest floor of a sturdy building. Avoid windows. If you are outdoors, in a mobile home, or in a vehicle, move to the closest substantial shelter and protect yourself from flying debris. The National Weather Service in Topeka has issued a severe thunderstorm warning for eastern Geary County, southeastern Riley County in northeastern Kansas, northwestern Shawnee County, central Waubonsie County, southeastern Pottawatomie County in northeastern Kansas, southwestern Jackson County in northeastern Kansas, until 8:15 p.m. At 7:28 p.m., severe thunderstorms were located along a line extending from near Delia to near Alta Vista, moving east at 30 miles per hour. Expected hazards include 60 miles per hour wind gusts and quarter-size hail. This is a radar-indicated threat. The following impacts are expected. Hail damage to vehicles is expected. Expect wind damage to roofs, siding, and trees. Locations impacted include Wamego, Rossville, Alma, St. Mary's, Silver Lake, Maple Hill, McFarland, Paxico, Belk. A tornado warning remains in effect until 8:15 p.m. for south-central Waubonsie and north-central Lyon counties. At 7:59 p.m., a severe thunderstorm capable of producing a tornado was located 5 miles north of Allen, moving northeast at 55 miles per hour. Expected hazards include tornado and quarter-size hail. This is a radar-indicated threat. The following impacts are expected. Flying debris will be dangerous to those caught without shelter. Mobile homes will be damaged or destroyed. Damage to roofs, windows, and vehicles will occur. Tree damage is likely. This tornadic thunderstorm will remain over mainly rural areas of south-central Waubonsie and north-central Lyon counties. Take cover now. Move to a basement or an interior room on the lowest floor of a sturdy building. Avoid windows. If you are outdoors, in a mobile home, or in a vehicle, move to the closest substantial shelter and protect yourself from flying debris.

National Weather Service in Topeka has issued a severe thunderstorm warning for western Franklin County, southeastern Wabansee County, Osage County, northern Coffee County, central Lyon County, until 8:45 p.m. At 8 p.m., severe thunderstorms were located along a line extending from 7 miles northwest of Admire to 3 miles south of Allenton near Emporia, moving east at 50 miles per hour. Expected hazards include 70 miles per hour wind gusts and nickel-size hail. This is a radar-indicated threat. The following impacts are expected. Expect considerable tree damage. Damage is likely to mobile homes, roofs, and outbuildings. Locations impacted include Emporia, Osage City, Carbondale, Overbrook, Linden, Lebo, Burlingame, Americus, Scranton, Waverly, Quinimal, Melbourne, Neosho Rapids, Harveyville, Redding, Allen, Admire, Olivet, Bouchon, and Eater Junction. This includes the following highways: Interstate 35 between mile markers 128 and 169, Kansas Turnpike between mile markers 122 and 161. For your protection, move to an interior room on the lowest floor of a building. A tornado watch remains in effect until 1 a.m. for East Central Kansas. A tornado warning remains in effect until 8:15 p.m. for southeastern Wabansee and north central Lyon counties. At 8:02 p.m., a severe thunderstorm capable of producing a tornado was located 7 miles south of Eskridge, moving northeast at 55 miles per hour. Expected hazards include tornado and quarter-size hail. This is a radar-indicated threat. The following impacts are expected. Flying debris will be dangerous to those caught without shelter. Mobile homes will be damaged or destroyed. Damage to roofs, windows, and vehicles will occur. Tree damage is likely. Locations impacted include Eskridge and Harveyville. This includes Kansas Turnpike near mile marker 155. Take cover now. Move to a basement or an interior room on the lowest floor of a sturdy building. Avoid windows. If you are outdoors, in a mobile home, or in a vehicle, move to the closest substantial shelter and protect yourself from flying debris. A severe thunderstorm warning remains in effect until 8:45 p.m. for southwestern Jefferson, Shawnee, eastern Wabansee, and northern Osage counties. At 8:02 p.m., severe thunderstorms were located along a line extending from near Keene to 5 miles west of Harveyville to near Admire, moving northeast at 65 miles per hour. Expected hazards include 60 miles per hour wind gusts and nickel-size hail. This is a radar-indicated threat. The following impacts are expected. Expect damage to roofs, siding, and trees. Locations impacted include Topeka, Rossville, Eskridge, Tecumseh, Richland, Dover, Silver Lake, Auburn, Meriden, Maple Hill, Willard, Pauline, Grantville, Keene, and Barrytown. This includes the following highways: Interstate 70 between mile markers 338 and 355. Kansas Turnpike between mile markers 161 and 188. A tornado watch remains in effect until 1 a.m. for northeastern and east central Kansas. For your protection, move to an interior room on the lowest floor of a building. The severe thunderstorm warning for eastern Gary, southeastern Riley, northwestern Shawnee, central Wabansee, southeastern Pottawatomie, and southwestern Jackson counties is canceled. The storms which prompted the warning have moved out of the area. Therefore, the warning has been canceled. A tornado watch remains in effect until 1 a.m. for east central Kansas. Remember, a severe thunderstorm warning still remains in effect for eastern Pottawatomie and Shawnee counties.

the severe thunderstorm warning for southeastern Gary, eastern Morris, southern Waubonsie, and northwestern Lyon counties will expire at 8:15 p.m. The storms which prompted the warning have moved out of the area. Therefore, the warning will be allowed to expire. A tornado watch remains in effect until 1 a.m. for east central Kansas. Remember, a severe thunderstorm warning still remains in effect for Waubonsie and Lyon counties. A tornado warning remains in effect until 8:15. A tornado warning remains in effect until 8:15 p.m. for southeastern Waubonsie and north central Lyon counties. 8:06 p.m., a severe thunderstorm capable of producing a tornado was located at 55 miles per hour. Expected hazards include tornado and quarter-size hail. This is a radar-indicated threat. The following impacts are expected. Flying debris will be dangerous to those caught without shelter. Mobile homes will be damaged or destroyed. Damage to roofs, windows, and vehicles will occur. Tree damage is likely. Locations impacted include Eskridge and Harborville. This includes Kansas Turnpike near mile marker 155. Take cover now. Move to a basement or an interior room on the lowest floor of a sturdy building. Avoid windows. If you are outdoors, in a mobile home, or in a vehicle, move to the closest substantial shelter and protect yourself from flying debris. A tornado warning remains in effect until 8:15 p.m. for south central Waubonsie and north central Lyon counties. At 7:59 p.m., a severe thunderstorm capable of producing a tornado was located 5 miles north of Allen, moving northeast at 55 miles per hour. Expected hazards include tornado and quarter-size hail. This is a radar-indicated threat. The following impacts are expected. Flying debris will be dangerous to those caught without shelter. Mobile homes will be damaged or destroyed. Damage to roofs, windows, and vehicles will occur. Tree damage is likely. This tornadic thunderstorm will remain over mainly rural areas of south central Waubonsie and north central Lyon counties. Take cover now. Move to a basement or an interior room on the lowest floor of a sturdy building. Avoid windows.

Weather Service in Topeka has issued a tornado warning for South Central Shawnee County, Southeastern Wabansee County, Northwestern Osage County, until 8:30 p.m. At 8:08 p.m., a severe thunderstorm capable of producing a tornado was located near Harveyville, moving east at 55 miles per hour. Expected hazards include tornado and quarter-size hail. This is a radar-indicated threat. The following impacts are expected. Flying debris will be dangerous to those caught without shelter. Mobile homes will be damaged or destroyed. Damage to roofs, windows, and vehicles will occur. Tree damage is likely. Locations impacted include Carbondale, Auburn, Burlingame, Scranton, and Harveyville. This includes Kansas Turnpike between mile markers 155 and 170. Take cover now. Move to a basement or an interior room on the lowest floor of a sturdy building. Avoid windows. If you are outdoors, in a mobile home, or in a vehicle, move to the closest substantial shelter and protect yourself from flying debris. A severe thunderstorm warning remains in effect until 8:45 p.m. for southwestern Jefferson, Shawnee, eastern Wabansee, and northern Osage counties. At 8:08 p.m., severe thunderstorms were located along a line extending from 3 miles north of Dover to Harveyville to 5 miles east of Admire, moving northeast at 65 miles per hour. Expected hazards include 70 miles per hour wind gusts and nickel-size hail. Severe

following impacts are expected, expects considerable tree damage. Damage is likely to mobile homes, roofs, and outbuildings. Locations impacted include Topeka, Rossville, Eskridge, Tecumseh, Richland, Dover, Silver Lake, Auburn, Meriden, Maple Hill, Willard, Pauline, Grantville, Keene, and Barrytown. This includes the following highways: Interstate 70 between mile markers 338 and 355. Kansas Turnpike between mile markers 161 and 188. A tornado watch remains in effect until 1 a.m. for northeastern and east central Kansas. For your protection, move to an interior room on the lowest floor of a building. The tornado warning for south central Wabanse and north central Lyon counties will expire at 8:15 p.m. The storm which prompted the warning has moved out of the area. Therefore, the warning will be allowed to expire. A tornado watch remains in effect until 1 a.m. for east central Kansas. Remember, a severe thunderstorm warning still remains in effect for Lyon County. The severe thunderstorm warning for eastern Gary, southeastern Riley, northwestern Shawnee, central Wabanse, southeastern Potawatomi, and southwestern Jackson counties is canceled. The storms which prompted the warning have moved out of the area. Therefore, the warning has been canceled. A tornado watch remains in effect until 1 a.m. for east central Kansas. Remember, a severe thunderstorm warning still remains in effect for eastern Potawatomi and Shawnee counties. A severe thunderstorm warning remains in effect until 8:45 p.m. for southwestern Jefferson, Shawnee, eastern Wabanse, and northern Osage counties. At 8:08 p.m., severe thunderstorms were located along a line extending from 3 miles north of Dover to Harveyville to 5 miles east of Admire, moving northeast at 65 miles per hour. Expected hazards include 70 miles per hour wind gusts and nickel-size hail. Severe weather has been confirmed by train spotters reported a 65 miles per hour wind gust near Maple Hill. The following impacts are expected, expects considerable tree damage. Damage is likely to mobile homes, roofs, and outbuildings. Locations impacted include Topeka, Rossville, Eskridge, Tecumseh, Richland, Dover, Silver Lake, Auburn, Meriden, Maple Hill, Willard, Pauline, Grantville, Keene, and Barrytown. This includes the following highways: Interstate 70 between mile markers 338 and 355. Kansas Turnpike between mile markers 161 and 188. A tornado watch remains in effect until 1 a.m. for northeastern and east central Kansas. For your protection, move to an interior room on the lowest floor of a building. The tornado warning for south central Wabanse and north central Lyon counties will expire at 8:15 p.m. The storm which prompted the warning has moved out of the area. Therefore, the warning will be allowed to expire. A tornado watch remains in effect until 1 a.m. for east central Kansas. Remember, a severe thunderstorm warning still remains in effect for Lyon County. The National Weather Service in Topeka has issued a flash flood warning for northwestern Geary County, southwestern Potawatomi County in northeastern Kansas, southern Riley County in northeastern Kansas, until 11:15 p.m. At 7:16 p.m., Doppler radar indicated thunderstorms producing heavy rain across the warned area. Between 1 and 2 inches of rain have fallen. The expected rainfall rate is 1 to 3 inches in 1 hour. Additional rainfall amounts of 1 to 2 inches are. The tornado warning for southeastern Wabanse County is canceled. The tornadic thunderstorm which prompted the warning has weakened. Moved out of the warned area. Therefore, the warning has been canceled. A tornado watch remains in effect until 1 a.m. for east central Kansas. A tornado warning remains in effect until 8:30 p.m. for south central Shawnee and northwestern Osage counties. At 8:14 p.m., a severe thunderstorm capable of producing a tornado was located near Burlingame, moving east at 60 miles per hour. Expected hazards include tornado and quarter-size hail. This is a radar-indicated threat. The following

impacts are expected, flying debris will be dangerous to those caught without shelter. Mobile homes will be damaged or destroyed. Damage to roofs, windows, and vehicles will occur. Tree damage is likely. Locations impacted include Carbondale, Auburn, Burlingame, and Scranton. This includes Kansas Turnpike between mile markers 155 and 170. Take cover now. Move to a basement or an interior room on the lowest floor of a sturdy building. Avoid windows. If you are outdoors, in a mobile home, or in a vehicle, move to the closest substantial shelter and protect yourself from flying debris.

National Weather Service in Pleasant Hill has issued a severe thunderstorm warning for South Central Doniphan County in northeastern Kansas, Atchison County in northeastern Kansas, southwestern Buchanan County in northwestern Missouri, northwestern Platte County in west central Missouri, until 9 p.m. At 8:15 p.m., a severe thunderstorm was located near Nortonville, or 7 miles north of Valley Falls, moving east at 30 miles per hour. Expected hazards include 60 miles per hour wind gusts and quarter-size hail. This is a radar-indicated threat. The following impacts are expected. Hail damage to vehicles is expected. Expect wind damage to roofs, siding, and trees. Locations impacted include Atchison, Weston, Effingham, Rushville, Lancaster, Muskota, Lewis and Clark Village, Doniphan, DeKalb, Farmington, Huron, Eaton, Arrington, Bean Lake, Potter, and Cummings. For your protection, move to an interior room on the lowest floor of a building. A tornado watch remains in effect until 10 p.m. Missouri. A tornado watch also remains in effect until 1 a.m. for northeastern Kansas and west central Missouri. The current time is 8:18 p.m. This is NOAA Weather Radio Station WXK91 in Topeka. Here are the 8 p.m. conditions for the local area. At Topeka, it was mostly cloudy. The temperature was 83 degrees, the dew point 69, and the relative humidity was 62%. The wind was southwest at 12 miles an hour, gusting to 24. The pressure was 29.67 inches and rising. The National Weather Service in Topeka has issued a severe thunderstorm warning for western Franklin County, southeastern Wabanse County, Osage County, northern Coffee County, central Lyon County, until 8:45 p.m. At 8 p.m., severe thunderstorms were located along a line extending from 7 miles northwest of Admire to 3 miles south of Allenton near Emporia, moving east at 50 miles per hour. Expected hazards include 70 miles per hour wind gusts and nickel-size hail. This is a radar-indicated threat. The following impacts are expected. Expect considerable tree damage. Damage is likely to mobile homes, roofs, and outbuildings. Locations impacted include Emporia, Osage City, Carbondale, Overbrook, Linden, Lebo, Burlingame, Americus, Scranton, Waverly, Quinnamel, Melbourne, Neosha Rapids, Harborville, Redding, Allen, Admire, Olivet, Bushong, and Beter Junction. This includes the following highways: Interstate 35 between mile markers 128 and 169, Kansas Turnpike between mile markers

of a building. The tornado warning for South Central Shawnee County is canceled. The tornadic thunderstorm which prompted the warning has moved out of the warned area. Therefore, the warning has been canceled. A tornado watch remains in effect until 1 a.m. for East Central Kansas. A severe thunderstorm warning remains in effect until 8:45 p.m. for Western Franklin, Southeastern Waubonsee, Osage, Northern Coffee and Northeastern Lyon counties. At 8:21 p.m., severe thunderstorms were located along a line extending from near Burlingame to near Osage City to 4 miles northwest of Lebo, moving east at 50 miles per hour. Expected hazards include 70 miles per hour wind gusts and nickel-sized hail. This is a radar-indicated threat. The following impacts are expected. Expect considerable tree damage. Damage is likely to mobile homes, roofs, and outbuildings. Locations impacted include Osage City, Carbondale, Overbrook, Linden, Lebo, Burlingame, Scranton, Waverly, Quinimo, Melbourne, Neosho Rapids, Harveyville, Redding, Olivet, Beater Junction, Pomona Lake, and Melbourne Lake. This includes the following highways: Interstate 35 between mile markers 134 and 169. Kansas Turnpike between mile markers 144 and 161. A tornado watch remains in effect until 1 a.m. for East Central Kansas. For your protection, move to an interior room on the lowest floor of a building. The tornado warning for southeastern Waubonsee County is canceled. The tornadic thunderstorm which prompted the warning has weakened. Moved out of the warned area. Therefore, the warning has been canceled. A tornado watch remains in effect until 1 a.m. for East Central Kansas. A severe thunderstorm warning remains in effect until 8:45 p.m. for southwestern Jefferson, Shawnee, southeastern Waubonsee, and northern Osage counties. At 8:19 p.m., severe thunderstorms were located along a line extending from 4 miles northwest of Topeka to 3 miles south of Auburn to 3 miles south of Burlingame, moving northeast at 65 miles per hour. Expected hazards include 70 miles per hour in size hail. Source: National Weather Service top meteorologist reported 65 miles per hour winds in West Topeka at 7:18 p.m. The following impacts are expected. Expect considerable tree damage. Damage is likely to mobile homes, roofs, and outbuildings. Locations impacted include Topeka, Rossville, Tecumseh, Richland, Dover, Silver Lake, Auburn, Meriden, Willard, Pauline, Berryton, and Grantville. This includes the following highways: Interstate 70 between mile markers 344 and 355. Kansas Turnpike between mile markers 160 and 188. A tornado watch remains in effect until 1 a.m. for northeastern and east central Kansas. For your protection, move to an interior room on the lowest floor of a building. The tornado warning for South Central Shawnee County is canceled. The tornadic thunderstorm which prompted the warning has moved out of the warned area. Therefore, the warning has been canceled. A tornado watch remains in effect until 1 a.m. for East Central Kansas. A tornado warning remains in effect until 8:30 p.m. for northwestern Osage County. At 8:20 p.m., the tornado warning for northwestern Osage County will expire at 8:30 p.m. The storm which prompted the warning has weakened below severe limits and no longer appears capable of producing a tornado. Therefore, the warning will be allowed to expire. A tornado watch remains in effect until 1 a.m. for East Central Kansas. Remember, a severe thunderstorm warning still remains in effect for Osage County until 8:45 miles per hour. The tornado warning for northwestern Osage County will expire at 8:30 p.m. The storm which prompted the warning has weakened below severe limits and no longer appears capable of producing a tornado. Therefore, the warning will be allowed to expire. A tornado watch remains in effect until 1 a.m. for East Central Kansas. Remember, a severe thunderstorm warning still remains in effect for Osage County until 8:45 miles per hour. The National

National Weather Service in Topeka has issued a flash flood warning for northwestern Geary County, southwestern Pottawatomie County in northeastern Kansas, southern Riley County in northeastern Kansas, until 11:15 p.m. At 7:16 p.m., Doppler radar indicated thunderstorms producing heavy rain across the warned area. Between 1 and 2 inches of rain have fallen. The expected rainfall rate is 1 to 3 inches in 1 hour. Additional rainfall amounts of 1 to 2 inches are possible in the warned area. Flash flooding is ongoing or expected to begin shortly. Expected hazards include flash flooding caused by thunderstorms. Source, radar. The following impacts are expected: flash flooding of small creeks and streams, urban areas, highways, streets and underpasses, as well as other poor drainage and low-lying areas. Some locations that will experience flash flooding include Manhattan, Junction City, Ogden, Grandview Plaza, Keats and Tuttle Creek Lake. This includes Interstate 70 between mile markers 290 and 308. Turn around, don't drown when encountering flooded roads. Most flood deaths occur in vehicles. The National Weather Service in Topeka has issued a flash flood warning for southeastern Geary County, northwestern Wabansee County, southeastern Riley County in northeastern Kansas, until 11:45 p.m. At 7:40 p.m., Doppler radar...

National Weather Service in Topeka has issued a severe thunderstorm warning for Franklin County, Jefferson County in northeastern Kansas, eastern Shawnee County, Douglas County, Osage County, until 9:15 p.m. At 8:28 p.m., severe thunderstorms were located along a line extending from 4 miles northwest of Winchester to near Barrytown to near Lebo, moving east at 60 miles per hour. Expected hazards include 70 miles per hour wind gusts and nickel-size hail. This is a radar-indicated threat. The following impacts are expected. Expect considerable tree damage. Damage is likely to mobile homes, roofs, and outbuildings. Locations impacted include eastern Topeka, Lawrence, Ottawa, Baldwin City, Carbondale, Valley Falls, Oskaloosa, Tecumseh, Eudora, Richland, Wellsville, Overbrook, Linden, Centropolis, Perry, McLouth, Pomona, Meriden, Scranton, and Ozaukee. This includes the following highways: Interstate 35 between mile markers 156 and 198. Kansas Turnpike between mile markers 179 and 205. For your protection, move to an interior room on the lowest floor of a building. A tornado watch remains in effect until 1 a.m. for northeastern and east central Kansas. Flash flood warning remains in effect until 11:15 p.m. this evening for northwestern Gary, southwestern Potawatomi, and southern Riley counties. At 8:26 p.m., the public reported thunderstorms producing heavy rain in Manhattan with water 8 inches deep over the road. Between 1.5 and 3 inches of rain have fallen. Additional rainfall amounts up to 0.5 inches are possible in the warned area. Flash flooding is already occurring. Expected hazards include flash flooding caused by thunderstorms. Source: public reported. The following impacts are expected: flash flooding of small creeks and streams, urban areas, highways, streets and underpasses, as well as other poor drainage and low-lying areas. Some locations that will experience flash flooding include Manhattan, Junction City, Ogden, Grandview Plaza, Keats, and Tuttle Creek Lake. This includes Interstate 70 between mile markers 290 and 308. Turn around, don't drown when encountering flooded roads. Most flood deaths occur in vehicles. The National Weather Service in Topeka has issued a flash flood warning for southeastern Geary County, northwestern Wabansee County, southeastern Riley County in northeastern Kansas, until 11:45 p.m. At 7:40 p.m., Doppler radar indicated thunderstorms producing heavy rain across the warned area. Between 1.5 and 2.5 inches of rain have fallen. The expected rainfall rate is 2 to 4 inches in 1 hour. Additional rainfall amounts of 1 to 2 inches are possible in the warned area. Flash flooding is ongoing or expected to begin shortly. Expected hazards include flash flooding caused by thunderstorms. Source: radar. The following impacts are expected: flash flooding of small creeks and streams, urban areas, highways, streets and underpasses, as well as other poor drainage and low-lying areas. Some locations that will experience flash flooding include St. George. This includes Interstate 70 between mile markers 309 and 321. Turn around, don't drown when encountering flooded roads. Most flood deaths occur in vehicles. Flash flood warning room 21. Turn around, don't drown when encountering flooded roads. Most flood deaths occur in vehicles. Flash flood warning remains in effect until 11:15 p.m. this evening for northwestern Gary, southwestern Potawatomi, and southern Riley counties. At 8:26 p.m., the public reported thunderstorms producing heavy rain in Manhattan with water 8 inches deep over the road. Between 1.5 and 3 inches of rain have fallen. Additional rainfall amounts up to 0.5 inches are possible in the warned area. Flash flooding is already occurring. Expected hazards include flash flooding caused by thunderstorms. Source:
Public reported. The following impacts are expected: flash flooding of small creeks and streams, urban areas, highways, streets and underpasses, as well as other poor drainage and low-lying areas. Some locations that will experience flash flooding include Manhattan, Junction City, Ogden, Grandview Plaza, Keats and Tuttle Creek Lake. This includes Interstate 70 between mile markers 290 and 308. Turn around, don't drown when encountering flooded roads. Most flood deaths occur in vehicles. The current time is 8:34 p.m. Central Daylight Time. This is NOAA Weather Radio Station WXK91 in Topeka. Here are the 8 p.m. conditions for the local area. At Topeka, it was mostly cloudy. The temperature was 83 degrees, the dew point 69, and the relative humidity was 62%. The wind was southwest at 12 miles an hour, gusting to 24. The pressure was 29.67 inches and rising. The National Weather Service in Pleasant Hill has issued a severe thunderstorm warning for south-central Doniphan County in northeastern Kansas, Atchison County in northeastern Kansas, southwestern Buchanan County in northwestern Missouri, northwestern Platte County in west-central Missouri, until 9 p.m. At 8:15 p.m., a severe thunderstorm was located near Nortonville, or 7 miles north of Valley Falls, moving east at 30 miles per hour. Expected hazards include 60 miles per hour wind gusts and quarter-size hail. This is a radar-indicated threat. The following impacts are expected: hail damage to vehicles is expected. Expect wind damage to roofs, siding, and trees. Locations impacted include Atchison, Weston, Effingham, Rushville, Lancaster, Muskota, Lewis and Clark Village, Doniphan, DeKalb, Farmington, Huron, Eaton, Arrington, Bean Lake, Potter, and Cummings. For your protection, move to an interior room on the lowest floor of a building. A tornado watch remains in effect until 10 p.m. for northeastern Kansas and northwestern Missouri. A tornado watch also remains in effect until 1 a.m. for northeastern Kansas and west-central Missouri. The National Weather Service in Topeka has issued a severe thunderstorm warning for Franklin County, Jefferson County in northeastern Kansas, eastern Shawnee County, Douglas County, Osage County, until 9:15 p.m. At 8:28 p.m., severe thunderstorms were located along a line extending from 4 miles northwest of Winchester to near Barrytown to near Lebo.

moving east at 60 miles per hour. Expected hazards include 70 miles per hour wind gusts and nickel-sized hail. This is a radar-indicated threat. The following impacts are expected. Expect considerable tree damage. Damage is likely to mobile homes, roofs, and outbuildings. Locations impacted include Eastern Topeka, Lawrence, Ottawa, Baldwin City, Carbondale, Valley Falls, Oskaloosa, Tecumseh, Eudora, Richland, Wellsville, Overbrook, Linden, Centropolis, Perry, McLouth, Pomona, Meriden, Scranton, and Ozaukee. This includes the following highways: Interstate 35 between mile markers 156 and 198. Kansas Turnpike between mile markers 100. For your protection, move to an interior room on the lowest floor of a building.

severe thunderstorm warning remains in effect until 8:45 p.m. for southwestern Jefferson, northern Osage counties. At 8:19 p.m., severe thunderstorms were located along a line extending from 4 miles northwest of Topeka to 3 miles south of Auburn to 3 miles south of Burlingame, moving northeast at 65 miles per hour. Expected hazards include 70 miles per hour wind gusts and nickel-size hail. Source: National

the following impacts are expected, expects considerable tree damage. Damage is likely to mobile homes, roofs, and outbuildings. Locations impacted include Topeka, Rossville, Tecumseh, Richland, Dover, Silver Lake, Auburn, Meriden, Willard, Pauline, Barrytown, and Grantville. This includes the following highways: Interstate 70 between mile markers 344 and 355. Kansas Turnpike between mile markers 160 and 188. A tornado watch remains in effect until 1 a.m. for northeastern and east central Kansas. For your protection, move to an interior room on the lowest floor of a building. This is NOAA Weather Radio WXK91 in Topeka. A severe thunderstorm warning remains in effect until 8:45 p.m. for western Franklin, southeastern Waubonsee, Osage, northern Coffee, and northeastern Lyon counties. At 8:21 p.m., severe thunderstorms were located along the line extending from near Burlingame to near Osage City to 4 miles northwest of Lebo, moving east at 50 miles per hour. Expected hazards include 70 miles per hour wind gusts and nickel-size hail. This is a radar-indicated threat. The following impacts are expected, expects considerable tree damage. Damage is likely to mobile homes, roofs, and outbuildings. Locations impacted include Osage City, Carbondale, Overbrook, Linden, Lebo, Burlingame, Scranton, Waverly, Quinimal, Melbourne, Neosho Rapids, Harveyville, Redding, Olivet, Beter Junction, Pomona Lake, and Malvern Lake. This includes the following highways: Interstate 35 between mile markers 134 and 169. Kansas Turnpike between mile markers 144 and 161. A tornado watch remains in effect until 1 a.m. for east central Kansas. For your protection, move to an interior room on the lowest floor of a building. The National Weather Service in Topeka has issued a flash flood warning for southeastern Geary County, northwestern Waubonsee County, southeastern Riley County, and northeastern Kansas until 11:45 p.m. At 7:40 p.m., Doppler radar indicated thunderstorms producing heavy rain across the warned area. Between 1.5 and 2.5 inches of rain have fallen.

the following impacts are expected: flash flooding of small creeks and streams, urban areas, highways, streets, and underpasses, as well as other poor drainage and low-lying areas. Some locations that will experience flash flooding include St. George. This includes Interstate 70 between mile mark. Turn around, don't drown when encountering flooded roads. Most flood deaths occur in vehicles. Flash flood warning remains in effect until 11:15 p.m. this evening for northwestern Gary, southwestern Potawatomi, and southern Riley counties. At 8:26 p.m., the public reported thunderstorms producing heavy rain in Manhattan with water 8 inches deep over the road. Additional rainfall amounts up to 0.5 inches are possible in the warned area. Flash flooding is already occurring. Expected hazards include flash flooding caused by thunderstorms. Source: public reported. The following impacts are expected: flash flooding of

National Weather Service in Pleasant Hill has issued a severe thunderstorm warning for southeastern Doniphan County in northeastern Kansas, northwestern Leavenworth County in northeastern Kansas, Buchanan County in northwestern Missouri, Clinton County in northwestern Missouri, northwestern Clay County in west central Missouri, Platte County in west central Missouri, southeastern Andrew County in northwestern Missouri, southern DeKalb County in northwestern Missouri, until 9:45 p.m. At 8:42 p.m., severe thunderstorms were located along a line extending from near Clarksdale to 6 miles north of Easton, moving east at 35 miles per hour. Expected hazards include 60 miles per hour wind gusts and quarter-size hail. Source: Automated Weather Station. The following impacts are expected. Hail damage to vehicles is expected. Expect wind damage to roofs, siding, and trees. Locations impacted include St. Joseph, Leavenworth, Atchison, Cameron, Smithville, Platte City, Plattsburgh, Lathrop, Weston, Gower, Rothina, Elwood, Stewartsville, Agency, Trimble, Edgerton, Dearborn, Camden Point, Osborne, and Rushville. This includes the following highways: Interstate 35 in Missouri between mile markers 43 and 55. Interstate 29 between mile markers 18 and 50. Interstate 229 between mile markers 0 and 8. For your protection, move to an interior room on the lowest floor of a building. A tornado watch remains in effect until 10 p.m. for northeastern Kansas and northwestern Missouri. A tornado watch also remains

creeks and streams, urban areas, highways, streets, and underpasses, as well as other poor drainage and low-lying areas. Some locations that will experience flash flooding include Manhattan, Junction City, Ogden, Grandview Plaza, Keats, and Tunnel Creek Lake. This includes Interstate 70 between mile markers 290 and 308. Turn around, don't drown when encountering flooded roads. Most flood deaths occur in vehicles. The current time is 8:46 p.m. Central Daylight Time. This is NOAA Weather Radio Station WXK91 in Topeka. Here are the 8 p.m. conditions for the local area. At Topeka, it was mostly cloudy. The temperature was 83 degrees, the dew point 69, and the relative humidity was 62%. The wind was southwest at 12 miles an hour, gusting to 24. The pressure was 29.67 inches and rising. The National Weather Service in Pleasant Hill has issued a severe thunderstorm warning for south-central Doniphan County in northeastern Kansas, Atchison County in northeastern Kansas, southwestern Buchanan County in northwestern Missouri, northwestern Platte County in west-central Missouri, until 9 p.m. At 8:15 p.m., a severe thunderstorm was north of Valley Falls, moving east at 30 miles per hour. Expected hazards include 60 miles per hour wind gusts and quarter-size hail. This is a radar-indicated threat. The following impacts are expected. Hail damage to vehicles is expected. Expect wind damage to roofs, siding, and trees. Locations impacted include Atchison, Weston, Effingham, Rushville, Lancaster, Muscoda, Lewis and Clark Village, Doniphan, DeKalb, Farmington, Huron, Eaton, Arrington, Bean Lake, Potter, and Cummings. For your protection, move to an interior room on the lowest floor of a building. A tornado watch remains in effect until 10 p.m. for northeastern Kansas and northwestern Missouri. A tornado watch also remains in effect until 1 a.m. for northeastern Kansas and west-central Missouri. The National Weather Service in Topeka has issued a severe thunderstorm warning for Franklin County, Jefferson County in northeastern Kansas, eastern Shawnee County, Douglas County, Osage County, until 9:15 p.m. At 8:28 p.m., severe thunderstorms were located along a line extending from 4 miles northwest of Winchester to near Barrytown to near Lebo, moving east at 60 miles per hour. Expected hazards include 70 miles per hour wind gusts and nickel-size hail. This is a radar-indicated threat. The following impacts are expected. Expect considerable tree damage. Damage is likely to mobile homes, roofs, and outbuildings. Locations impacted include eastern Topeka, Lawrence, Ottawa, Baldwin City, Carbondale, Valley Falls, Oskaloosa, Tecumseh, Eudora, Richland, Wellsville, Overbrook, Linden, Centropolis, Perry, McLouth, Pomona, Meriden, Scranton, and Ozaukee. This includes the following highways: Interstate 35 between mile markers 156 and 198. Kansas Turnpike between mile markers 179 and 205. For your protection, move to an interior room on the lowest floor of a building. A tornado watch remains in effect until 1 a.m. for northeastern and east central Kansas. The National Weather Service in Pleasant Hill has issued a severe thunderstorm warning for southeastern Doniphan County in northeastern Kansas, northwestern Leavenworth County in northeastern Kansas, eastern Atchison County in northeastern Kansas, Buchanan County in northwestern Missouri, Clinton County in northwestern Missouri, northwestern Clay County in west-central Missouri, Platte County in west-central Missouri, southeastern Andrew County in northwestern Missouri, southern DeKalb County in northwestern Missouri, until 9:45 p.m. At 8:42 p.m., severe thunderstorms were located along a line extending from near Clarksdale to 6 miles north of Easton, moving east at 35 miles per hour. Expected hazards include 60 miles per hour wind gusts and quarter-size hail. Source: Automated Weather Station. The following impacts are

Expected hail damage to vehicles is a severe thunderstorm warning remains in effect until 9 p.m. for southeastern Doniphan, eastern Atchison, southwestern Buchanan, and northwestern Platte counties. At 8:50 p.m., a severe thunderstorm was located near Lewis and Clark Village, or near Atchison, moving east at 30 miles per hour. Expected hazards include 60 miles per hour wind gusts and quarter-size hail. This is a radar-indicated threat. The following impacts are expected. Hail damage to vehicles is expected. Expect wind damage to roofs, siding, and trees. Locations impacted include Atchison, Weston, Rushville, Lewis and Clark Village, Doniphan, DeKalb, Eaton, Potter, and Bean Lake. A tornado watch remains in effect until 10 p.m. for northeastern Kansas and northwestern Missouri. A tornado watch also remains in effect until 1 a.m. for northeastern Kansas and west central Missouri. For your protection, move to an interior room on the lowest floor of a building. The National Weather Service in Pleasant Hill has issued a severe thunderstorm warning for southeastern Doniphan County in northeastern Kansas, northwestern Leavenworth County in northeastern Kansas, eastern Atchison County in northeastern Kansas, Buchanan County in northwestern Missouri, Clinton County in northwestern Missouri, northwestern Clay County in west central Missouri, Platte County in west central Missouri, southeastern Andrew County in northwestern Missouri, southern DeKalb County in northwestern Missouri, until 9:45 p.m. At 8:42 p.m., severe thunderstorms were located along a line extending from near Clarksdale to 6 miles north of Easton, moving east at 35 miles per hour. Wind gusts and quarter-size hail. Source, Automated Weather Station. The following impacts are expected. Hail damage to vehicles is expected. Expect wind damage to roofs,

Dearborn, Camden Point, Osborne, and Rushville. This includes the following highways: Interstate 35 in Missouri between mile markers 43 and 55. Interstate 29 between mile markers 18 and 50. Interstate 229 between mile marker 0 and 8. For your protection, move to an interior room on the lowest floor of a building. A tornado watch remains in effect until 10 p.m. for northeastern Kansas and northwestern Missouri. A tornado watch also remains in effect until 1 a.m. for northeastern Kansas and northwestern and west central Missouri. A severe thunderstorm warning remains in effect until 9 p.m. for southeastern Doniphan, eastern Atchison, southwestern Buchanan, and northwestern Platte counties. At 8:50 p.m., a severe thunderstorm was located near Lewis and Clark Village, or near Atchison, moving east at 30 miles per hour. Expected hazards include 60 miles per hour wind gusts and quarter-size hail. This is a radar-indicated threat. The following impacts are expected: hail damage to vehicles is expected. Expect wind damage to roofs, siding, and trees. Locations impacted include Atchison, Weston, Rushville, Lewis and Clark Village, Doniphan, DeKalb, Eaton, Potter, and Bean Lake. A tornado watch remains in effect until 10 p.m. for northeastern Kansas and northwestern Missouri. A tornado watch also remains in effect until 1 a.m. for northeastern Kansas and west central Missouri. For your protection, move to an interior room on the lowest floor of a building. The National Weather Service in Topeka has issued a flash flood warning for southeastern Geary County, northwestern Waubonsee County, southeastern Riley County, and northeastern Kansas until 11:45 p.m. At 7:40 p.m., Doppler radar indicated thunderstorms producing heavy rain across the warned area. Between 1.5 and 2.5 inches of rain have fallen. The expected rainfall rate is 2 to 4 inches in 1 hour. Additional rainfall amounts of 1 to 2 inches are possible in the warned area. Flash flooding is ongoing or expected to begin shortly. Expected hazards include flash flooding caused by thunderstorms. Source: radar. The following impacts are expected: flash flooding of small creeks and streams, urban areas, highways, streets and underpasses, as well as other poor drainage and low-lying areas. Some locations that will experience flash flooding include St. George. This includes Interstate 70 between mile markers 309 and 321. Turn around, don't drown when encountering flooded roads. Most flood deaths occur in vehicles. Flash flood warning remains in effect until 11:15 p.m. this evening for northwestern Geary, southwestern Potawatomi, and southern Riley counties. At 8:26 p.m., the public reported thunderstorms producing heavy rain in Manhattan with water 8 inches deep over the road. Between 1.5 and 3 inches of rain have fallen. Additional rainfall amounts up to 0.5 inches are possible in the warned area. Flash flooding is already occurring. Expected hazards include flash flooding caused by thunderstorms. Source: public reported. The following impacts are expected: flash flooding of small creeks and streams, urban areas, highways, streets and underpasses, as well as other poor drainage and low-lying areas. Some locations that will experience flash flooding include Manhattan, Junction City, Ogden, Grandview Plaza, Keats and Tuttle Creek Lake. This includes Interstate 70 between. A severe thunderstorm warning remains in effect until 9:15 p.m. for Franklin, eastern Jefferson, southeastern Shawnee, Douglas, and Osage counties. At 8:57 p.m., severe thunderstorms were located along a line extending from 6 miles south of Lewis and Clark Village to near Linwood to 4 miles west of Princeton, moving east at 60 miles per hour. Expected hazards include 70 miles per hour wind gusts and nickel-size hail. This is a radar-indicated threat. The following impacts are expected: expect considerable tree damage. Damage is likely to mobile homes, roofs, and outbuildings. Locations impacted include

Lawrence, Ottawa, Baldwin City, Carbondale, Oskaloosa, Eudora, Richland, Wellsville, Overbrook, Linden, Centropolis, Perry, McLouth, Pomona, Scranton, Lecompton, Clinton, Winchester, Richmond, and Williamsburg. This includes the following highways: Interstate 35 between mile markers 156 and 198. Kansas Turnpike between mile markers 189 and 205. A tornado watch remains in effect until 1 a.m. for northeastern and east central Kansas. For your protection, move to an interior room on the lowest floor of a building. Flash flood warning remains in effect until 11:15 p.m. this evening for northwestern Gary, southwestern Potawatomi, and southern Riley counties. At 8:26 p.m., the public reported thunderstorms producing heavy rain in Manhattan with water 8 inches deep over the road. Between 1.5 and 3 inches of rain have fallen. Additional rainfall amounts up to 0.5 inches are possible in the warned area. Flash flooding is already occurring. Expected hazards include flash flooding caused by thunderstorms. Source: public reported. The following impacts are expected: flash flooding of small creeks and streams, urban areas, highways, streets and underpasses, as well as other poor drainage and low-lying areas. Some locations that will experience flash flooding include Manhattan, Junction City, Ogden, Grandview Plaza, Keats and Tuttle Creek Lake. This includes Interstate 70 between mile markers 290 and 308. Turn around, don't drown.

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This is NOAA Weather Radio Station WXK91 in Topeka. Here are the 8 p.m. conditions for the local area. At Topeka, it was mostly cloudy. The temperature was 83 degrees, the dew point 69, and the relative humidity was 62%.

National Weather Service in Pleasant Hill has issued a severe thunderstorm warning for southeastern Doniphan County in northeastern Kansas, northwestern Leavenworth County in northeastern Kansas, eastern Atchison County in northeastern Kansas, Buchanan County in northwestern Missouri, Clinton County in northwestern Missouri, northwestern Clay County in west central Missouri, Platte County in west central Missouri, southeastern Andrew County in northwestern Missouri, southern northwestern Missouri, and

north of Easton, moving east at 35 miles per hour. Expected hazards include 60 miles per hour wind gusts and quarter-size hail. Source, Automated Weather Station. The following impacts are expected. Hail damage to vehicles is expected. Expect wind damage to roofs, siding, and trees. Locations impacted include St. Joseph, Leavenworth, Atchison, Cameron, Smithville, Platte City, Plattsburgh, Lathrop, Weston, Gower, Wathena, Elwood, Stewartsville, Agency, Trimble, Edgerton, Dearborn, Camden Point, Osborne, and Rushville. This includes the following highways: Interstate 35 in Missouri between mile markers 43 and 55. Interstate 29 between mile markers 18 and 50. Interstate 229 between mile markers 0 and 8. For your protection, move to an interior room on the lowest floor of a building. A tornado watch remains in effect until 10 p.m. for northeastern Kansas and northwestern Missouri. A tornado watch also remains in effect until 1 a.m. for northeastern Kansas and northwestern and west central Missouri. A severe thunderstorm warning remains in effect until 9:15 p.m. for Franklin, eastern Jefferson, southeastern Shawnee, Douglas, and Osage counties. At 8:57 p.m., severe thunderstorms were located along a line extending from 6 miles south of Lewis and Clark Village to near Linwood to 4 miles west of Princeton, moving east at 60 miles per hour. Expected hazards include 70 miles per hour wind gusts and nickel-size hail. This is a radar-indicated threat. The following impacts are expected. Expect considerable tree damage. Damage is likely to mobile homes, roofs, and outbuildings. Locations impacted include Lawrence, Ottawa, Baldwin City, Skaloosa, Eudora,

storms producing heavy rain across the warned area. Between 1.5 and 2.5 inches of rain have fallen. The expected rainfall rate is 2 to 4 inches in 1 hour. Additional rainfall amounts of 1 to 2 inches are possible in the warned area. Flash flooding is ongoing or expected to begin shortly. Expected hazards include flash flooding caused by thunderstorms. Source, radar. The following impacts are expected: flash flooding of small creeks and streams, urban areas, highways, streets and underpasses, as well as other poor drainage and low-lying areas.

until 1 a.m. for northeastern Kansas and northwestern and west central Missouri. For your protection, move to an interior room on the lowest floor of a building. Flash flood warning remains.

damage to vehicles is expected. Expect wind damage to roofs, siding, and trees. Locations impacted include St. Joseph, Leavenworth, Cameron, Smithville, Platte City, Plattsburgh, Lathrop, West. Tornado watch number 227 has been canceled for the following counties: Jefferson, Shawnee, and

Flash flooding caused by thunderstorms. Source, radar. The following impacts are in urban areas, highways, streets and underpasses, as well as other poor drainage and low-lying areas. Some locations that St. George. This includes Interstate 70 between mile markers 309 and 321. Turn around, don't drown when encountering flooded roads. Most flood deaths occur in vehicles. Flash flood warning remains in effect until 11:15 p.m. this evening for northwestern Gary, southwestern Potawatomi and southern Riley counties. At 8:26 p.m., the public reported thunderstorms producing heavy rain in Manhattan with water 8 inches over the road. Between 1.5 and 3 inches fallen. Additional rainfall amounts up to 0.5 inches are possible in the warned area. Flash flooding is already occurring. Expected hazards include flash flooding caused by thunderstorms. Source, public reported. The following impacts are expected: flash flooding of small creeks and streams, urban areas, highways, streets and underpasses, as well as other poor drainage and low-lying areas. Some locations that will experience flash flooding include Manhattan, Junction City, Ogden, Grandview Plaza, Keats and Tuttle Creek Lake. This includes Interstate 70 between mile markers 290 and 308. Turn around, don't drown when encountering flooded roads. Most flood deaths occur in vehicles. This is NOAA Weather Radio Station WXK91 in Topeka. Here are the 9 p.m. conditions for the local area. At Topeka, a thunderstorm was reported. The temperature was 65 degrees, the dew point 61, and the relative humidity was 87%. The wind was southwest at 14 miles an hour, gusting to 35. The pressure was 29.75 inches and rising. A severe for 45 p.m. for northwestern Leavenworth, southeastern Atchison, Buchanan, Clinton, northwestern Clay, Platte, southeastern Andrew and southern DeKalb counties. At 9:05 p.m., severe thunderstorms were located along a line extending from near Stewartsville to near Leavenworth, moving east at 55 miles per hour. Expected hazards include 60 miles per hour wind gusts and quarter-size hail. Source, Automated Weather Station. The following impacts are expected: hail damage to vehicles is expected. Expect wind damage to roofs, siding, and trees. Locations impacted include St. Joseph, Leavenworth, Cameron, Smithville, Platte City, Plattsburgh, Lathrop, Weston, Gower, Stewartsville, Agency, Trimble, Edgerton, Dearborn, Camden Point, Osborne, Rushville, Clarksdale, Tracy, and Lewis and Clark Village. This includes the following highways: Interstate 35 in Missouri between mile markers 43 and 55. Interstate 29 between mile markers 18 and 50. Interstate 229 between mile markers 0 and 4. A tornado watch remains in effect until 10 p.m. for northeastern Kansas and northwestern Missouri. A tornado watch also remains in effect until 1 a.m. for northeastern Kansas and northwestern and west central Missouri. For your protection, move to an interior room on the lowest floor of a building. The National Weather Service in Topeka has issued a flash flood warning for southeastern Geary County, northwestern Wabansee County, southeastern Riley County in northeastern Kansas until 11:45 p.m. At 7:40 p.m., Doppler radar indicated thunderstorms producing heavy rain across the warned area. Between 1.5 and 2.5 inches of rain have fallen. The expected rainfall rate is 2 to 4 inches in 1 hour. Additional rainfall amounts of 1 to 2 inches are possible in the warned area. Flash flooding is ongoing or expected to begin shortly. Expected hazards include flash flooding caused by thunderstorms. Source, radar. The following impacts are expected: flash flooding of small creeks and streams, urban areas, highways, streets and underpasses, as well as other poor

drainage and low-lying areas. Some locations that will experience flash flooding include St. George. This includes Interstate 70 between mile markers 309 and 321. Turn around, don't drown when encountering flooded roads. Most flood deaths occur in vehicles. Flash flood warning remains in effect until 11:15 p.m. this evening for northwestern Gary, southwestern Potawatomi, and southern Riley counties. At 8:26 p.m., the public reported thunderstorms producing heavy rain in Manhattan with water 8 inches deep over the road. Between 1.5 and 3 inches of rain have fallen. Additional rainfall amounts up to 0.5 inches are possible in the warned area. Flash flooding is already occurring. Expected hazards include flash flooding caused by thunderstorms. Source: public reported. The following impacts are expected: flash flooding of small creeks and streams, urban areas, highways, streets and underpasses, as well as other poor drainage and low-lying areas. Some locations that will experience flash flooding include Manhattan, Junction City, Ogden, Grandview Plaza, Keats, and Tuttle Creek Lake. This includes Interstate 70 between mile markers 290 and 300.

dropping to 35. The pressure was 29.75 inches and rising. A severe thunderstorm warning remains in effect until 9:45 p.m. for northwestern Leavenworth, southeastern Atchison, Buchanan, Clinton, northwestern Clay, Platte, southeastern Andrew, and southern DeKalb counties. At 9:05 p.m., severe thunderstorms were located along a line extending from near Stewartsville to near Leavenworth, moving east at 55 miles per hour. Expected hazards include 60 miles per hour wind gusts and quarter-size hail. Source: Automated Weather Station. The following impacts are expected. Hail damage to vehicles is expected. Expect wind damage to roofs, siding, and trees. Locations impacted include St. Joseph, Leavenworth, Cameron, Smithville, Platte City, Plattsburg, Lathrop, Weston, Gower, Stewartsville, Agency, Trimble, Edgerton, Dearborn, Camden Point, Osborne, Rushville, Clarksdale, Tracy, and Lewis and Clark Village. This includes the following highways: Interstate 35 in Missouri between mile markers 43 and 55. Interstate 29 between mile markers 18 and 50. Interstate 229 between mile markers 0 and 4. A tornado watch remains in effect until 10 p.m. for northeastern Kansas and northwestern Missouri. A tornado watch also remains in effect until 1 a.m. for northeastern Kansas and northwestern and west central Missouri. For your protection, move to an interior room on the lowest floor of a building. The current time is 9:24 p.m. Central Daylight Time. The National Weather Service in Topeka has issued a flash flood warning for southeastern Geary County, northwestern Wabansee County, southeastern Riley County, and northeastern Kansas until 11:45 p.m. At 7:40 p.m., Doppler radar indicated thunderstorms producing heavy rain across the warned area. Between 1.5 and 2.5 inches of rain have fallen. The expected rainfall rate is 2 to 4 inches in 1 hour. Additional rainfall amounts of 1 to 2 inches are possible in the warned area. Flash flooding is ongoing or expected to begin shortly. Expected hazards include flash flooding caused by thunderstorms. Source: Radar. The following impacts are expected: flash flooding of small creeks and streams, urban areas, highways, streets and underpasses, as well as other poor drainage and low-lying areas. Some locations that will experience flash flooding include St. George. This includes Interstate 70 between mile markers 309 and 321. Turn around, don't drown when encountering flooded roads. Most flood deaths occur in vehicles. Flash flood warning remains in effect until 11:15 p.m. this evening for northwestern Geary, southwestern Potawatomi, and southern Riley counties. At 8:26 p.m., the public reported thunderstorms producing heavy rain in Manhattan with water 8 inches deep over the road. Between 1.5 and 3 inches of rain have fallen. Additional rainfall amounts up to 0.5 inches are possible in the warned area. Flash flooding is already occurring. Expected hazards include flash flooding caused by thunderstorms. Source: Public reported. The following impacts are expected: flash flooding of small creeks and streams, urban areas, highways, streets and underpasses, as well as other poor drainage and low-lying areas. Some locations that will experience flash flooding include Manhattan, Junction City, Ogden, Grandview Plaza, Keats and Tuttle Creek Lake. This includes Interstate 70 between mile markers 290 and 308. Turn around, don't drown when encountering flooded roads. Most flood deaths occur in vehicles. This is NOAA Weather Radio Station WXK91 in Topeka. Here are the 9 p.m. conditions for the local area. At Topeka, a thunderstorm was reported. The temperature was 65 degrees, the dew point 61, and the relative humidity was 80.

Southeastern Atchison, Buchanan, Clinton, Northwestern Clay, Platte, Southeastern Andrew, and Southern DeKalb counties. At 9:05 p.m., severe thunderstorms were located along a line extending from near Stewartsville to near Leavenworth, moving east at 55 miles per hour. Expected hazards include 60 miles per hour wind gusts and quarter-size hail. Source, Automated Weather Station. The following impacts are expected. Hail damage to vehicles is expected. Expect wind damage to roofs, siding, and trees. Locations impacted include St. Joseph, Leavenworth, Cameron, Smithville, Platte City, Plattsburgh, Lathrop, Weston, Gower, Stewartsville, Agency, Trimble, Edgerton, Dearborn, Camden Point, Osborne, Rushville, Clarksdale, Tracy, and Lewis and Clark Village. This includes the following highways: Interstate 35 in Missouri between mile markers 43 and 55. Interstate 29 between mile markers 18 and 50. Interstate 229 between mile markers 0 and 4. A tornado watch remains in effect until 10 p.m. for northeastern Kansas and northwestern Missouri. A tornado watch also remains in effect until 1 a.m. for northeastern Kansas and northwestern and west central Missouri. For your protection, move to an interior room on the lowest floor of a building. The National Weather Service in Topeka has issued a flash flood warning for southeastern Geary County, northwestern Waubonsee County, southeastern Riley County in northeastern Kansas, until 11:45 p.m. At 7:40 p.m., Doppler radar indicated thunderstorms producing heavy rain across the warned area. Between 1.5 and 2.5 inches of rain have fallen. The expected rainfall rate is 2 to 4 inches in 1 hour. Additional rainfall amounts of 1 to 2 inches are possible in the warned area. Flash flooding is ongoing or expected to begin shortly. Expected hazards include flash flooding caused by thunderstorms,

Markers 309 and 321. Turn around. Don't drown when encountering flooded roads. Most flood deaths occur in vehicles. Flash flood warning remains in effect until 11:15 p.m. this evening for northwestern Gary, southwestern Pottawatomie, and southern Riley counties. At 8:26 p.m., the public reported thunderstorms producing heavy rain in Manhattan with water 8 inches deep over the road. Between 1.5 and 3 inches of rain have fallen. Additional rainfall amounts up to 0.5 inches are possible in the warned area. Flash flooding is already occurring. Expected hazards include flash flooding caused by thunderstorms. Source: public reported. The following impacts are expected: flash flooding of small creeks and streams, urban areas, highways, streets and underpasses, as well as other poor drainage and low-lying areas. Some locations that will experience flash flooding include Manhattan, Junction City, Ogden, Grandview Plaza, Keats and Tuttle Creek Lake. This includes Interstate 70 between mile markers 290 and 308. Turn around, don't drown when encountering flooded roads. Most flood deaths occur in vehicles. This is NOAA Weather Radio Station WXK91 in Topeka. Here are the 9 p.m. conditions for the local area. At Topeka, a thunderstorm was reported. The temperature was 65 degrees, the dew point 61, and the relative humidity was 87%. The wind was southwest at 14 miles an hour, gusting to 35. The pressure was 29.75 inches and rising. A severe thunderstorm warning remains in effect until 9:45 p.m. for northwestern Leavenworth, southeastern Atchison, Buchanan, Clinton, northwestern Clay, Platte, southeastern Andrew, and southern DeKalb counties. At 9:05 p.m., severe thunderstorms were located along a line extending from near Stewartsville to near Leavenworth, moving east at 55 miles per hour. Expected hazards include 60 miles per hour wind gusts and quarter-size hail. Source: Automated Weather Station. The following impacts are expected: hail damage to vehicles is expected. Expect wind damage to roofs, siding, and trees. Locations impacted include: hail damage to vehicles is expected. Expect wind damage to roofs, siding, and trees. Locations impacted include St. Joseph, Leavenworth, Cameron, Smithville, Platte City, Plattsburgh, Lathrop, Weston, Gower, Stewartsville, Agency, Trimble, Edgerton, Dearborn, Camden Point, Osborne, Rushville, Clarksdale, Tracy, and Lewis and Clark Village. This includes the following highways: Interstate 35 in Missouri between mile markers 43 and 55. Interstate 29 between mile markers 18 and 50. Interstate 229 between mile markers 0 and 4. A tornado watch remains in effect until 10 p.m. for northeastern Kansas and northwestern Missouri. A tornado watch also remains in effect until 1 a.m. for northeastern Kansas and northwestern and west central Missouri. For your protection, move to an interior room on the lowest floor of a building. The National Weather Service in Topeka has issued a flash flood warning for southeastern Geary County, northwestern Waubonsie County, southeastern Riley County, and northeastern Kansas until 11:45 p.m. At 7:40 p.m., Doppler radar indicated thunderstorms producing heavy rain across the warned area. Between 1.5 and 2.5 inches of rain have fallen. The expected rainfall rate is 2 to 4 inches in 1 hour. Additional rainfall amounts of 1 to 2 inches are possible in the warned area. Flash flooding is ongoing or expected to begin shortly. Expected hazards include flash flooding caused by thunderstorms. Source: radar. The following impacts are expected: flash flooding of small creeks and streams, urban areas, highways, streets and underpasses, as well as other poor drainage and low-lying areas. Some locations that will experience flash flooding include St. George. This includes Interstate 70 between mile markers 309 and 321.

Turn around. Don't drown when encountering flooded roads. Most flood deaths occur in vehicles. Flash flood warning remains in effect until 11:15 p.m. this evening for northwestern Gary, southwestern Potawatomi, and southern Riley counties. At 8:26 p.m., the public reported thunderstorms producing heavy rain in Manhattan with water 8 inches deep over the road. Between 1.5 and 3 inches of rain have fallen. Additional rainfall amounts up to 0.5 inches are possible in the warned area. Flash flooding is already occurring. Expected hazards include flash flooding caused by thunderstorms. Source: Public reported. The following impacts are expected: flash flooding of small creeks and streams, urban areas, highways, streets and underpasses, as well as other poor drainage and low-lying areas. Some locations that will experience flash flooding include Manhattan, Junction City, Ogden, Grandview Plaza, Keats and Tuttle Creek Lake. This includes ID and 308. Turn around, don't drown when encountering flooded roads. Most flood deaths occur in vehicles. This is NOAA Weather Radio Station WXK91 in Topeka. Here are the 9 p.m. conditions for the local area. At Topeka, a thunderstorm was reported. The temperature was 65 degrees, the dew point 61, and the relative humidity was 87%. The wind was southwest at 14 miles an hour, gusting to 35. The pressure was 29.75 inches and rising. A severe thunderstorm warning remains in effect until 9:45 p.m. for northwestern Leavenworth, southeastern Atchison, Buchanan, Clinton, northwestern Clay, Platte, southeastern Andrew, and southern DeKalb counties. At 9:05 p.m., severe thunderstorms were located along a line extending from near Stewartsville to near Leavenworth, moving east at 55 miles per hour. Expected hazards include 60 miles per hour wind gusts and quarter-size hail. Source: Automated Weather Station. The following impacts are expected: hail damage to vehicles is expected. Expect wind damage to roofs, siding, and trees. Locations impacted include St. Joseph, Leavenworth, Cameron, Smithville, Platte City, Plattsburgh, Lathrop, Weston, Gower, Stewartsville, Agency, Trimble, Edgerton, Dearborn, Camden Point, Osborne, Rushville, Clarksdale, Tracy, and Lewis and Clark Village. This includes the following highways: Interstate 35 in Missouri between mile markers 43 and 55. Interstate 29 between mile markers 18 and 50. Interstate 229 between mile markers 0 and 4. A tornado watch remains in effect until 10 p.m. for northeastern Kansas and northwestern Missouri. A tornado watch also remains in effect until 1 a.m. for northeastern Kansas and northwestern and west central Missouri. For your protection, move to an interior room on the lowest floor of a building. 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The current time is 9:38 p.m. Central Daylight Time. The National Weather Service in Topeka has issued a flash flood warning for southeastern Geary County, northwestern Wabanse County, southeastern Riley County in northeastern Kansas until 11:45 p.m. At 7:40 p.m., Doppler radar indicated thunderstorms producing heavy rain across the warned area. Between 1.5 and 2.5 inches of rain have fallen. The expected rainfall rate is 2 to 4 inches in 1 hour. Additional rainfall amounts of 1 to 2 inches are possible in the warned area. Flash flooding is ongoing or expected to begin shortly. Expected hazards include flash flooding caused by thunderstorms. Source: Radar. The following impacts are expected: flash flooding of small creeks and streams, urban areas, highways, streets and underpasses, as well as other poor drainage and low-lying areas. Some locations that will experience flash flooding include St. George. This includes Interstate 70 between mile markers 309 and 321. Turn around, don't drown when encountering flooded roads.
Most flood deaths occur in vehicles. Flash flood warning remains in effect until 11:15 p.m. this evening for northwestern Gary, southwestern Potawatomi, and southern Riley counties. At 8:26 p.m., the public reported thunderstorms producing heavy rain in Manhattan with water 8 inches deep over the road. Between 1.5 and 3 inches of rain have fallen. Additional rainfall amounts up to 0.5 inches are possible in the warned area. Flash flooding is already occurring. Expected hazards include flash flooding caused by thunderstorms. Source: Public reported. The following impacts are expected: flash flooding of small creeks and streams, urban areas, highways, streets and underpasses, as well as other poor drainage and low-lying areas. Some locations that will experience flash flooding include Manhattan, Junction City, Ogden, Grandview Plaza, Keats and Tuttle Creek Lake. This includes Interstate 70 between mile markers 290 and 308. Turn around, don't drown when encountering flooded roads. Most flood deaths occur in vehicles. This is NOAA Weather Radio Station WXK91 in Topeka. Here are the 9 p.m. conditions for the local area. At Topeka, a thunderstorm was reported. The temperature was 65 degrees, the dew point 61, and the relative humidity was 87%. The wind was southwest at 14 miles an hour, gusting to 35. The pressure was 29.75 inches and rising. A severe thunderstorm warning remains in effect until 9:45 p.m. for northwestern Leavenworth, southeastern Atchison, Buchanan, Clinton, northwestern Clay, Platte, southeastern Andrew, and southern DeKalb counties. At 9:05 p.m., severe thunderstorms were located along a line extending from near Stewartsville to near Leavenworth, moving east at 55 miles per hour. Expected hazards include 60 miles per hour wind gusts and quarter-size hail. Source: Automated Weather Station. The following impacts are expected: hail damage to vehicles is expected. Expect wind damage to roofs, siding, and trees. Locations impacted include St. Joseph, Leavenworth, Cameron, Smithville, Platte City, Plattsburgh, Lathrop, Weston, Gower, Stewartsville, Agency, Trimble, Edgerton, Dearborn, Camden Point, Osborne, Rushville, Clarksdale, Tracy, and Lewis and Clark Village. This includes the following highways:

Mile markers 18 and 50. Interstate 229 between mile marker 0 and 4. A tornado watch remains in effect until 10 p.m. for northeastern Kansas and northwestern Missouri. A tornado watch also remains in effect until 1 a.m. for northeastern Kansas and northwestern and west central Missouri. For your protection, move to an interior room on the lowest floor of a building. The National Weather Service in Topeka has issued a flash flood warning for southeastern Geary County, northwestern Wabansee County, southeastern Riley County in northeastern Kansas until 11:45 p.m. At 7:40 p.m., Doppler radar indicated thunderstorms producing heavy rain across the warned area. Between 1.5 and 2.5 inches of rain have fallen. The tornado watch number 225 has been allowed to expire for the following county, Atchison, Kansas. Repeating, the tornado watch number 225 has been allowed to expire for the following county, Atchison, Kansas. The National Weather Service in Topeka has issued a flash flood warning for southeastern Geary County, northwestern Wabansee County, southeastern Riley County in northeastern Kansas, until 11:45 p.m. At 7:40 p.m., Doppler radar indicated thunderstorms producing heavy rain across the warned area. Between 1.5 and 2.5 inches of rain have fallen. The expected rainfall rate is 2 to 4 inches in 1 hour. Additional rainfall amounts of 1 to 2 inches are possible in the warned area. Flash flooding is ongoing or expected to begin shortly. Expected hazards include flash flooding caused by thunderstorms. Source, radar. The following impacts are expected: flash flooding of small creeks and streams, urban areas, highways, streets and underpasses, as well as other poor drainage and low-lying areas. Some locations that will experience flash flooding include St. George. This includes Interstate 70 between mile markers 309 and 321. Turn around, don't drown when encountering flooded roads. Most flood deaths occur in vehicles. This is NOAA Weather Radio Station WX.

and the relative humidity was 87%. The wind was southwest at 14 miles an hour, gusting to 35. The pressure was 29.75 inches and rising. At Manhattan, light rain was falling. The temperature was 62 degrees, the dew point 61, and the relative humidity was 96%. The wind was southwest at 5 miles an hour. Around the region, at Emporia, a thunderstorm was reported with a temperature of 64. At Wichita, thunder was reported with a temperature of 69. At Springfield, it was clear with a temperature of 77. It was cloudy with a temperature of 82 at Kansas City, 52 at Concordia, and 57 at Omaha. At Lawrence, the weather conditions were not available. Once again, at Manhattan, it was 62 degrees with light rain. Once again, at Topeka, it was 65 degrees with a thunderstorm. Tornado watch number 227 remains in effect until 1 a.m. Tuesday for the following counties, in Kansas, Douglas and Osage. Remember, a tornado watch means the conditions are favorable for the development of severe weather, including tornadoes, large hail and damaging winds, in and close to the watch area. While severe weather may not be imminent, persons should remain alert for rapidly changing weather conditions and listen for later statements and possible warnings. Stay tuned to NOAA Weather Radio, commercial radio and television outlets, or internet sources for the latest severe weather information. Repeating, tornado watch number 227 remains in effect until 1 a.m. Tuesday for the following counties, in Kansas, Douglas and Osage. Tornado watch number 225 has been allowed to expire for the following county, Atchison, Kansas. Repeating, the tornado watch number 225 has been allowed to expire for the following county, Atchison, Kansas. For the following counties, in Kansas, Geary, Morris,

flood watch remains in effect through Tuesday morning. Flooding caused by excessive rainfall continues to be possible. Where portions of central, east central, north central, and northeast Kansas, including the following counties, in central Kansas, Dickinson. In east central Kansas, Anderson, Coffee, Douglas, Franklin, Geary, Lyon, Morris, Osage, Shawnee and Waubonsee. In north central Kansas, Clay, Cloud, Ottawa, Republic and Washington. In northeast Kansas, Brown, Jackson, Jefferson, Marshall, Nemaha, Pottawatomie and Riley. When, through Tuesday morning. Impacts, excessive runoff may result in flooding of rivers, creeks, streams, and other low-lying and flood-prone locations. You should monitor later forecasts and be alert for possible flood warnings. Those living in areas prone to flooding should be prepared to take action should flooding develop. Repeating, a flood watch remains in effect until 7 a.m. Tuesday for the following counties, in Kansas, Douglas, Geary, Jackson, Jefferson, Morris, Osage, Pottawatomie, Riley, Shawnee and Waubonsee. Now here is your National Weather Service forecast. Flood watch remains in effect through Tuesday morning. West of tonight, showers and thunderstorms early this evening, then showers with a chance of thunderstorms. Some thunderstorms may be severe with damaging winds, large hail, and tornadoes. Then some thunderstorms may be severe with heavy rainfall. Locally,

5 to 10 miles per hour. Wednesday, mostly sunny. Highs in the middle 60s. Northeast winds 5 to 10 miles per hour with gusts up to 20 miles per hour. Wednesday night, mostly cloudy.

Friday, mostly cloudy. A chance of showers and thunderstorms, mainly in the morning. Highs in the lower 70s. Chance of rain 50%. Friday night, mostly cloudy. A chance of showers and thunderstorms in the evening, then a slight chance of showers after midnight. Lows in the lower 50s. Chance of rain 40%. Saturday, mostly cloudy in the morning, then partly sunny with a slight chance of showers and thunderstorms in the afternoon. Highs in the upper 70s. Saturday night, mostly cloudy. A chance of showers with a slight chance of thunderstorms in the evening, then a slight chance of showers after midnight. Lows in the upper 50s. Chance of rain 30%. Sunday through Memorial Day, mostly cloudy with a slight chance of showers and thunderstorms. Highs in the middle 80s. Lows in the lower 60s. For the following counties, in Kansas, Geary, Morris and Waubonsee, wind advisory will expire at 9 p.m. this evening. The synoptic winds have weakened and are no longer expected to be strong outside of any thunderstorms. Flood advisory in effect until 10:45 p.m. this evening. Urban and small stream flooding caused by excessive rainfall is expected. Where, portions of east central and northeast Kansas, including the following counties, in east central Kansas, Waubonsee. In northeast Kansas, Pottawatomie. When, until 10:45 p.m. Impacts, minor flooding in low-lying and poor drainage areas. Additional details, at 7:49 p.m., Doppler radar indicated heavy rain due to thunderstorms. This will cause urban and small stream flooding. Between 0.5 and 1.5 inches of rain have fallen. Additional rainfall amounts of 0.5 to 1.5 inches are expected over the area. This additional rain will result in minor flooding. Some locations that will experience flooding include Wamego, Westmoreland, St. George, Bellevue and Louisville. Turn around, don't drown when encountering flooded roads. Most flood deaths occur in vehicles. The current time is 9:56 p.m. Central Daylight Time. 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Here are the 9 p.m. conditions for the local area. At Topeka, a thunderstorm was reported. The temperature was 65 degrees, the dew point 61, and the relative humidity was 87%. The wind was southwest at 14 miles an hour, gusting to 35. The pressure was 29.75 inches and rising. At Manhattan, light rain was falling. The temperature was 62 degrees, the dew point 61, and the relative humidity was 96%. The wind was southwest at 5 miles an hour. Around the region, at Emporia, a thunderstorm was reported, with a temperature of 64. At Wichita, thunder was reported, with a temperature of 69. At Springfield, it was clear, with a temperature of 77. It was cloudy, with a temperature of 82 at Kansas City, 52 at Concordia, and 57 at Omaha. At Lawrence, the weather conditions were not available. Once again, at Manhattan, it was 62 degrees with light rain. Once again, at Topeka, it was 65 degrees with a thunderstorm. Tornado watch number 225 has been allowed to expire for the following county, Atchison,

30s. North winds 5 to 10 miles per hour. Wednesday, mostly sunny. Highs in the middle 60s. Northeast winds 5 to 10 miles per hour with gusts up to 20 miles per hour. Wednesday night, mostly cloudy. A chance of showers with a slight chance of thunderstorms after midnight. Lows in the upper 40s. Northeast winds 5 to 10 miles per hour. Chance of rain 50%. Thursday, showers likely. A slight chance of thunderstorms in the morning, then a chance of thunderstorms in the afternoon. Highs in the middle 60s. Chance of rain 70%. Thursday night, a chance of thunderstorms. Showers. Lows in the lower 50s. Chance of rain 80%. Friday, mostly cloudy. A chance of showers and thunderstorms, mainly in the morning. Highs in the lower 70s. Chance of rain 50%. Friday night, mostly cloudy. A chance of showers and thunderstorms in the evening, then a slight chance of showers after midnight. Lows in the lower 50s. Chance of rain 40%. Saturday, mostly cloudy in the morning, then partly sunny with a slight chance of showers and thunderstorms in the afternoon. Highs in the upper 70s. Saturday night, mostly cloudy. A chance of showers with a slight chance of thunderstorms in the evening, then a slight chance of showers after midnight. Lows in the upper 50s. Chance of rain 30%. Sunday through Memorial Day, mostly cloudy with a slight chance of showers and thunderstorms. Highs in the middle 80s. Lows in the lower 60s. 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Here are the 9 p.m. conditions for the local area. At Topeka, a thunderstorm was reported. The temperature was 65 degrees, the dew point 61, and the relative humidity was 87%. The wind was southwest at 14 miles an hour, gusting to 35. The pressure was 29.75 inches and rising. At Manhattan, light rain was falling. The temperature was 62 degrees, the dew point 61, and the relative

Watch remains in effect until 7 a.m. Tuesday for the following counties in Kansas: Douglas, Geary, Jackson, Jefferson, Morris, Osage, Potawatomi, Riley, Shawnee, and Wabansee. Now here is your National Weather Service forecast. Flood watch remains in effect through Tuesday morning. West of tonight, showers and thunderstorms early this evening, then showers with a chance of thunderstorms. Some thunderstorms may be severe with damaging winds, large hail, and tornadoes. Then some thunderstorms may be severe with heavy rainfall. Locally heavy rainfall possible early this evening. Cooler with lows in the lower 50s. Southwest winds 15 to 20 miles per hour with gusts up to 35 miles per hour. Becoming northwest 10 to 15 miles per hour with gusts up to 25 miles per hour. Chance of rain 90%. Tuesday, mostly cloudy in the morning, then becoming partly sunny. Much cooler. Less humid with highs in the middle 60s. North winds 10 to 15 miles per hour with gusts up to 25 miles per hour. Tuesday night, partly cloudy in the evening, then clearing. Lows in the middle 40s. North winds 5 to 10 miles per hour. Wednesday, mostly sunny. Highs in the middle 60s. Northeast winds 5 to 10 miles per hour with gusts up to 20 miles per hour. Wednesday night, mostly cloudy. A chance of showers with a slight chance of thunderstorms after midnight. Lows in the upper 40s. Northeast winds 5 to 10 miles per hour. Chance of rain 50%. Thursday, showers likely. A slight chance of thunderstorms in the morning, then a chance of thunderstorms in the afternoon. Highs in the middle 60s. Chance of rain 70%. Thursday night, a chance of thunderstorms. Showers.

Very large hail, damaging wind gusts, and a few strong tornadoes are the main hazards. Localized flooding is also a concern, especially if storms persist over areas that received heavy rain Sunday night. A flood watch remains in effect through 7 a.m. Tuesday morning. For Tuesday through Sunday, the probability for widespread hazardous weather is low. Spotters will likely be needed this afternoon or tonight. This is NOAA Weather Radio Station WXK91 in Topeka. Here are the 10 p.m. conditions for the local area. At Topeka, light rain was falling. The temperature was 66 degrees, the dew point 62, and the relative humidity was 87%. The wind was south at 14 miles an hour. The pressure was 29.74 inches and falling. At Manhattan, thunder was reported. The temperature was 58 degrees, the dew point 56, and the relative humidity was 93%. The wind was northwest at 10 miles an hour, gusting to 22. Around the region, a thunderstorm was reported, with a temperature of 65 at Kansas City, 65 at Emporia, and 65 at Wichita. At Springfield, it was clear, with a temperature of 76. It was cloudy, with a temperature of 51 at Concordia, 53 at Beatrice, and 54 at Omaha. At Lawrence, the weather conditions were not available. Once again, at Manhattan, it was 58 degrees with thunder. Once again, at Topeka, it was 66 degrees with light rain. This is NOAA Weather Radio Station WXK91 in Topeka. Here are the 10 p.m. conditions for the local area. At Topeka, light rain was falling. The temperature was 66 degrees, the dew point 62, and the relative humidity was 87%. The wind was south at 14 miles an hour. The pressure was 29.74 inches and falling. The National Weather Service in Topeka has issued a flash flood warning for southeastern Geary County, northwestern Waubonsie County, southeastern Riley County, and northeastern Kansas until 11:45 p.m. At 7:40 p.m., Doppler radar indicated thunderstorms producing heavy rain across the warned area. Between 1.5 and 2.5 inches of rain have fallen. The expected rainfall rate is 2 to 4 inches in 1 hour. Additional rainfall amounts of 1 to 2 inches are possible in the warned area. Flash flooding is ongoing or expected to begin shortly. Expected hazards include flash flooding caused by thunderstorms. Source, radar. The following impacts are expected: flash flooding of small creeks and streams, urban areas, highways, streets and underpasses, as well as other poor drainage and low-lying areas. Some locations that will experience flash flooding include St. George. This includes Interstate 70 between mile markers 309 and 321. Turn around, don't drown when encountering flooded roads. Most flood deaths occur in vehicles. Flash flood warning remains in effect until 11:15 p.m. this evening for northwestern Geary, southwestern Potawatomi, and southern Riley counties. At 8:26 p.m., the public reported thunderstorms producing heavy rain in Manhattan with water 8 inches deep over the road. Between 1.5 and 3 inches of rain have fallen. Additional rainfall amounts up to 0.5 inches are possible in the warned area. Flash flooding is already occurring. Expected hazards include flash flooding caused by thunderstorms. Source, public reported. The following impacts are expected: flash flooding of small creeks and streams, urban areas, highways, streets and underpasses, as well as other poor drainage and low-lying areas. Some locations that will experience flash flooding include Manhattan, Junction City, Ogden, Grandview Plaza, Keats and Tuttle Creek Lake. This includes Interstate 70 between mile markers 290 and 308. Turn around, don't drown when encountering flooded roads. Most flood deaths occur in vehicles. This is NOAA Weather Radio Station WXK91 in Topeka. Here are the 10

p.m. conditions for the local area. At Topeka, light rain was falling. The temperature was 66 degrees, the dew point 62, and the relative humidity was 87%. The wind was south at 14 miles an hour. The pressure was 29.74 inches and

County, northwestern Waubonsee County, southeastern Riley County in northeastern Kansas, until 11:45 p.m. At 7:40 p.m., Doppler radar indicated thunderstorms producing heavy rain across the warned area. Inches of rain have fallen. The expected rainfall rate is 2 to 4 inches in 1 hour. Additional rainfall amounts of 1 to 2 inches are possible in the warned area. Flash flooding is ongoing or expected to begin shortly. Expected hazards include flash flooding caused by thunderstorms. Source, radar. The following impacts are expected: flash flooding of small creeks and streams, urban areas, highways, streets and underpasses, as well as other poor drainage and low-lying areas. Some locations that will experience flash flooding include St. George. This includes Interstate 70 between mile markers 309 and 321. Turn around, don't drown when encountering flooded roads. Most flood deaths occur in vehicles. Flash flood warning remains in effect until 11:15 p.m. this evening for northwestern Gary, southwestern Pottawatomie, and southern Riley counties. At 8:26 p.m., the public reported thunderstorms producing heavy rain in Manhattan with water 8 inches deep over the road. Between 1.5 and 3 inches of rain have fallen. Additional rainfall amounts up to 0.5 inches are possible in the warned area. Flash flooding is already occurring. Expected hazards include flash flooding caused by thunderstorms. Source, public reported. The following impacts are expected: flash flooding of small creeks and streams, urban areas, highways, streets and underpasses, as well as other poor drainage and low-lying areas. Some locations that will experience flash flooding include Manhattan, Junction City, Ogden, Grandview Plaza, Keats and Tuttle Creek Lake. This includes Interstate 70 between mile markers 290 and 308. Turn around, don't drown when encountering flooded roads. Most flood deaths occur in vehicles. This is NOAA Weather Radio Station WXK91 in Topeka. Here are the 10 p.m. conditions for the local area. At Topeka, light rain was falling. The temperature was 66 degrees, the dew point 62, and the relative humidity was 87%. The wind was south at 14 miles an hour. The pressure was 29.74 inches and falling. The National Weather Service in Topeka has issued a flash flood warning for southeastern Geary County, northwestern Waubonsee County, southeastern Riley County in northeastern Kansas, until 11:45 p.m. At 7:40 p.m., Doppler radar indicated thunderstorms producing heavy rain across the warned area. Between 1.5 and 2.5 inches of rain have fallen. The expected rainfall rate is 2 to 4 inches in 1 hour. Additional rainfall amounts of 1 to 2 inches are possible in the warned area. Flash flooding is ongoing or expected to begin shortly. Expected hazards include flash flooding caused by thunderstorms. Source, radar. The following impacts are expected: flash flooding of small creeks and streams, urban areas, highways, streets and underpasses, as well as other poor drainage and low-lying areas. Some locations that will experience flash flooding include St. George. This includes Interstate 70 between mile markers 309 and 321. Turn around, don't drown when encountering flooded roads. Most flood deaths occur in vehicles. Flash flood warning remains in effect until 11:15 p.m. this evening for northwestern Gary, southwestern Pottawatomie, and southern Riley counties. At 8:26 p.m., the public reported thunderstorms producing heavy rain in Manhattan with water 8 inches deep over the road. Between 1.5 and 3 inches of rain have fallen. Additional rainfall amounts up to 0.5 inches are possible in the warned area. Flash flooding is already occurring. Expected hazards include flash flooding caused by thunderstorms. Source, public reported. The following impacts are expected:
flash flooding of small creeks and streams, urban areas.

highways, streets, and underpasses, as well as other poor drainage and low-lying areas. Some locations that will experience flash flooding include Manhattan, Junction City, Ogden, Grandview Plaza, Keats, and Tuttle Creek Lake. This includes Interstate 70 between mile markers 290 and 308. Turn around, don't drown when encountering flooded roads. Most flood deaths occur in vehicles. This is NOAA Weather Radio Station WXK91 in Topeka. Here are the 10 p.m. conditions for the local area.

relative humidity was 87%. The wind was south at 14 miles an hour. The pressure was 29.74 inches and falling. The National Weather Service in Topeka has issued a flash flood warning for southeastern Geary County, northwestern Wabanse County, southeastern Riley County, and northeastern

slash flooding of small creeks and streams, urban areas, highways, streets, and underpasses, as well as other poor drainage and low-lying areas. Some locations that will experience flash flooding include St. George. This includes Interstate 70 between mile markers 309 and 321. Turn around, don't drown when encountering flooded roads. Most flood deaths occur in vehicles. The current time is 10:23 p.m. Central Daylight Time. Flash flood warning remains in effect until 11:15 p.m. this evening for northwestern Gary, southwestern Potawatomi, and southern Riley counties. At 8:26 p.m., the public reported thunderstorms producing heavy rain in Manhattan with water 8 inches deep over the road. Between 1.5 and 3 inches of rain have fallen. Additional rainfall amounts up to 0.5 inches are possible in the warned area. Flash flooding is already occurring. Expected hazards include flash flooding caused by thunderstorms. Source: public reported. The following impacts are expected: flash flooding of small creeks and streams, urban areas, highways, streets, and underpasses, as well as other poor drainage and low-lying areas. Some locations that will experience flash flooding include Manhattan, Junction City, Ogden, Grandview Plaza. Flash flood warning is canceled for southeastern Gary, northwestern Waubonsie, and southeastern Riley counties. The heavy rain has ended. Flooding is no longer expected to pose a threat. Please continue to heed remaining road closures. Flash flood warning is canceled for northwestern Gary Riley counties. The heavy rain has ended. Flooding is no longer expected to pose a threat. Please continue to heed remaining road closures. This is NOAA Weather Radio Station WXK91 in Topeka. Here are the 10 p.m. conditions for the local area. At Topeka, light rain was falling. The temperature was 66 degrees, the dew point 62, and the relative humidity was 87%. The wind was south at 14 miles an hour. The pressure was 29.74 inches and falling. Flash flood warning is canceled for southeastern Gary, northwestern Waubonsie, and southeastern Riley counties. The heavy rain has ended. Flooding is no longer expected to pose a threat. Please continue to heed remaining road closures. Flash flood warning is canceled for northwestern Gary, southwestern Potawatomi, and southern Riley counties. The heavy rain has ended. Flooding is no longer expected to pose a threat. Please continue to heed remaining road closures. This is NOAA Weather Radio Station WXK91 in Topeka. Here are the 10 p.m. conditions for the local area. At Topeka, light rain was falling. The temperature was 66 degrees, the dew point 62, and the relative humidity was 87%. The wind was south at 14 miles an hour. The pressure was 29.74 inches and falling. Flash flood warning is canceled for southeastern Gary, northwestern Waubonsie, and southeastern Riley counties. The heavy rain has ended. Flooding is no longer expected to pose a threat. Please continue to heed remaining road closures. Flash flood warning is canceled for northwestern Gary, southwestern Potawatomi, and southern Riley counties. The heavy rain has ended. Flooding is no longer expected to pose a threat. Please continue to heed remaining road closures. This is NOAA Weather Radio Station WXK91 in Topeka. Here are the 10 p.m. conditions for the local area. At Topeka, light rain was falling. The temperature was 66 degrees, the dew point 62, and the relative humidity was 87%. The wind was south at 14 miles an hour. The pressure was 29.74 inches and falling. Flash flood warning is canceled for southeastern Gary, northwestern Waubonsie, and southeastern Riley counties. The heavy rain has ended. Flooding is no longer expected to pose a threat. Please continue to heed remaining road closures.

flash flood warning is canceled for northwestern Gary, southwestern Potawatomi, and southern Riley counties. The heavy rain has ended. Flooding is no longer expected to pose a threat. Please continue to heed remaining road closures. This is NOAA Weather Radio Station WXK91 in Topeka. Here are the 10 p.m. conditions for the local area. At Topeka, light rain was falling. The temperature was 66 degrees, the dew point 62, and the relative humidity was 87%. The wind was south at 14.

flood warning is canceled for southeastern Gary, northwestern Waubonsie, and southeastern Riley counties. The heavy rain has ended. Flooding is no longer expected to pose a threat. Please continue to heed remaining road closures. Flash flood warning is canceled for northwestern Gary, southwestern Potawatomi, and southern Riley counties. The heavy rain has ended. Flooding is no longer expected to pose a threat. Please continue to heed remaining road closures. This is NOAA Weather Radio Station WXK91 in Topeka. Here are the 10 p.m. conditions for the local area. At Topeka, light rain was falling. The temperature was 66 degrees, the dew point 62, and the relative humidity was 87%. The wind was south at 14 miles an hour. The pressure was 29.74 inches and falling. Flash flood warning is canceled for southeastern Gary, northwestern Waubonsie, and southeastern Riley counties. The heavy rain has ended.

flash flood warning is canceled for northwestern Gary, southwestern Potawatomi, and southern Riley. Flooding is no longer expected to pose a threat. Please continue to heed remaining road closures. This is NOAA Weather Radio Station WXK91 in Topeka. Here are the 10 p.m. conditions for the local area. At Topeka, light rain was falling. The temperature was 66 degrees, the dew point 62, and the relative humidity was south at 14 miles an hour. The pressure was

has ended. Flooding is no longer expected to pose a threat. Please continue to heed remaining road closures. Flash flood warning is canceled for northwestern Gary, southwestern Potawatomi, and southern Riley counties. The heavy rain has ended. Flooding is no longer expected to pose a threat. Please continue to heed remaining road closures. This is NOAA Weather Radio Station WXK91 in Topeka. Here are the 10 p.m. conditions for the local area. At Topeka, light rain was falling. The temperature was 66 degrees, the dew point 62, and the relative humidity was 87%. The wind was south at 14 miles an hour. The pressure was 29.74 inches and falling. Flash flood warning is canceled for southeastern Gary, northwestern Waubonsie, and southeastern Riley counties. The heavy rain has ended. Flooding is no longer expected to pose a threat. Please continue to heed remaining road closures. Flash flood warning is canceled for northwestern Gary, southwestern Potawatomi, and southern Riley counties. The heavy rain has ended. Flooding is no longer expected to pose a threat. Please continue to heed remaining road closures. This is NOAA Weather Radio Station WXK91 in Topeka. Here are the 10 p.m. conditions for the local area. At Topeka, light rain was falling. The temperature was 66 degrees, the dew point 62, and the relative humidity was 87%. The wind was south at 14 miles an hour. The pressure was 29.74 inches and falling. Flash flood warning is canceled for southeastern Gary, northwestern Waubonsie, and southeastern Riley counties. The heavy rain has ended. Flooding is no longer expected to pose a threat. Please continue to heed remaining road closures. Flash flood warning is canceled for northwestern Gary, southwestern Potawatomi, and southern Riley counties. The heavy rain has ended. Flooding is no longer expected to pose a threat. Please continue to heed remaining road closures. This is NOAA Weather Radio Station WXK91 in Topeka. Here are the 10 p.m. conditions for the local area. At Topeka, light rain was falling. The temperature was 66 degrees, the dew point 62, and the relative humidity was 87%. The wind was south at 14 miles an hour. The pressure was 29.74 inches and falling. Flash flood warning is canceled for southeastern Gary, northwestern Waubonsie, and southeastern Riley counties. The heavy rain has ended. Flooding is no longer expected to pose a threat. Please continue to heed remaining road closures. Flash flood warning is canceled for northwestern Gary, southwestern Potawatomi, and southern Riley counties. The heavy rain has ended. Flooding is no longer expected to pose a threat. Please continue to heed remaining road closures. This is NOAA Weather Radio Station WXK91 in Topeka. Here are the 10 p.m. conditions for the local area. At Topeka, light rain was falling.

road closures. Flash flood warning is canceled for northwestern Gary, southwestern Pottawatomie, and southern Riley counties. The heavy rain has ended. Flooding is no longer expected to pose a threat. Please continue to heed remaining road closures. This is NOAA Weather Radio Station WXK91 in Topeka. Here are the 10 p.m. conditions for the local area. At Topeka, light rain was falling. The temperature was 66 degrees, the dew point 62, and the relative humidity was 87%. The wind was south at 14 miles an hour. The pressure was 29.74 inches and falling. Flash flood warning is canceled for southeastern Gary, northwestern Waubonsie, and southeastern Riley counties. The heavy rain has ended. Flooding is no longer expected to pose a threat. Please continue to heed remaining road closures. Flash flood warning is canceled for northwestern Gary, southwestern Pottawatomie, and southern Riley counties. The heavy rain has ended. Flooding is no longer expected to pose a threat. Please continue to heed remaining road closures. This is NOAA Weather Radio Station WXK91 in Topeka. Here are the 10 p.m. conditions for the local area. At Topeka, light rain was falling. The temperature was 66 degrees, the dew point 62, and the relative humidity was 87%. The wind was south at 14 miles an hour. The pressure was 29.74 inches and falling. Flash flood warning is canceled for southeastern Gary, northwestern Waubonsie, and southeastern Riley counties. The heavy rain has ended, pose a threat. Please continue to heed remaining road closures. Flash flood warning is canceled for northwestern Gary, southwestern Pottawatomie, and southern Riley counties. The heavy rain has ended. Flooding is no longer expected to pose a threat. Please continue to heed remaining road closures. 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The current time is 10:38 p.m. Central Daylight Time. 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Here are the 10 p.m. conditions for the local area. At Topeka, light rain was falling. The temperature was 66 degrees, the dew point 62, and the relative humidity was 87%. The wind was south at 14 miles an hour. The pressure was 29.74 inches and falling. Flash flood warning is canceled for southeastern Gary, northwestern Waubonsie, and southeastern Riley counties. The heavy rain has ended. Flooding is no longer expected to pose a threat. Please continue to heed remaining road closures. This is NOAA Weather Radio Station WXK91 in Topeka.

for possible flood warnings. Those living in areas prone to flooding should be prepared to take action should flooding develop. Repeating, a flood watch remains in effect until 7 a.m. Tuesday for the following counties in Kansas, Douglas, Jefferson, Osage, and Shawnee. Now here is your National Weather Service forecast. Flood watch remains in effect until 7 a.m. Tuesday. West of tonight, showers with thunderstorms likely late this evening, then showers with a chance of thunderstorms. Some thunderstorms may be severe with damaging winds, large hail, and tornadoes. Then some thunderstorms may be severe with heavy rainfall. Locally heavy rainfall possible late this evening. Cooler with lows in the lower 50s. Southwest winds 15 to 20 miles per hour, becoming northwest 10 to 15 miles per hour. Chance of rain 90%. Tuesday, mostly cloudy in the morning, then becoming partly sunny. Much cooler. Less humid with highs in the middle 60s. North winds 10 to 15 miles per hour with gusts up to 25 miles per hour. Tuesday night, partly cloudy in the evening, then clearing. Lows in the middle 40s. North winds 5 to 10 miles per hour. Wednesday, mostly sunny. Highs in the middle 60s. Northeast winds 5 to 10 miles per hour with gusts up to 20 miles per hour. Wednesday night, mostly cloudy. A chance of showers with a slight chance of thunderstorms after midnight. Lows in the upper 40s. Northeast winds 5 to 10 miles per hour. Chance of rain 50%. Thursday, showers likely. A slight chance of

for the local area. At Topeka, light rain was falling. The temperature was 66 degrees, the dew point 62, and the relative humidity was 87%. The wind was south at 14 miles an hour. The pressure was 29.74 inches and falling. At Manhattan, thunder was reported. The temperature was 58 degrees, the dew point 56, and the relative humidity was 93%. The wind was northwest at 10 miles an hour, gusting to 22. Around the region, a thunderstorm was reported, with a temperature of 65 at Kansas City, 65 at Emporia, and 65 at Wichita. At Springfield, it was clear, with a temperature of 76. It was cloudy, with a temperature of 51 at Concordia, 53 at Beatrice, and 54 at Omaha. At Lawrence, the weather conditions were not available. Once again, at Manhattan, it was 58 degrees with thunder. Once again, at Topeka, it was 66 degrees with light rain. Flood watch remains in effect until 7 a.m. Tuesday. Flooding caused by excessive rainfall continues to be possible. Where, portions of east central and northeast Kansas, including the following counties, in east central Kansas, Anderson, Coffee, Douglas, Franklin, Lyon, Osage, and Shawnee. In northeast Kansas, Jefferson. When, until 7 a.m. Tuesday. Impacts, excessive runoff may result in flooding of rivers, creeks, streams, and other low-lying and flood-prone locations. You should monitor later forecasts and be alert for possible flood warnings. Those living in areas prone to flooding should be prepared

chance of showers after midnight. Lows in the lower 50s. Chance of rain 40%. Saturday, mostly cloudy in the morning, then partly sunny with a slight chance of showers and thunderstorms in the afternoon. Highs in the upper 70s. Saturday night, mostly cloudy. A chance of showers with a slight chance of thunderstorms in the evening, then a slight chance of showers after midnight. Lows in the upper 50s. Chance of rain 30%. Sunday through Memorial Day, mostly cloudy with a slight chance of showers and thunderstorms. Highs in the middle 80s. Lows in the lower 60s. This hazardous weather outlook is for portions of central Kansas, east central Kansas, north central Kansas, and northeast Kansas. For this afternoon and tonight, south winds sustained around 25 miles per hour with gusts around 45 miles per hour are forecast for locations southwest of a line from Abilene to Alma to Emporia into the evening. Severe thunderstorms are expected through the middle of the afternoon in north central Kansas. These storms may form into a line as they move east and southeast late this afternoon and this evening. Very large hail, damaging wind gusts, and a few strong tornadoes are the main hazards. Localized flooding is also a concern, especially if storms persist over areas that received heavy rain Sunday night. A flood watch remains in effect through 7 a.m. Tuesday morning. For Tuesday through Sunday, the probability for widespread hazardous weather is low. Spotters will likely be needed this afternoon or tonight. This is NOAA Weather Radio Station WXK91 in Topeka. Here are the 10 p.m. conditions for the local area. At Topeka, light rain was falling. The temperature was 66 degrees, the dew point 62, and the relative humidity was 87%. The wind was south at 14 miles an hour. The pressure was 29.74 inches and falling. At Manhattan, thunder was reported. The temperature was 58 degrees, the dew point 56, and the relative humidity was 93%. The wind was northwest at 10 miles an hour, gusting to 22. Around the region, a thunderstorm was reported, with a temperature of 65 at Kansas City, 65 at Emporia, and 65 at Wichita. At Springfield, it was clear, with a temperature of 76. It was cloudy, with a temperature of 51 at Concordia, 53 at Beatrice, and 54 at Omaha. At Lawrence, the weather conditions were not available. Once again, at Manhattan, it was 58 degrees with thunder. Once again, at Topeka, it was 66 degrees with light rain. The current time is 10:53 p.m. Central Daylight Time. Flood watch remains in effect until 7 a.m. Tuesday. Flooding caused by excessive rainfall continues to be possible. Where, portions of east central and northeast Kansas, including the following counties, in east central Kansas, Anderson, Coffee, Douglas, Franklin, Lyon, Osage and Shawnee. In northeast Kansas, Jefferson. When, until 7 a.m. Tuesday. Impacts, excessive runoff may result in flooding of rivers, creeks, streams, and other low-lying and flood-prone locations. You should monitor later forecasts and be alert for possible flood warnings. Those living in areas prone to flooding should be prepared to take action should flooding develop. Repeating, a flood watch remains in effect until 7 a.m. Tuesday for the following counties, in Kansas, Douglas, Jefferson, Osage and Shawnee. Now here is your National Weather Service forecast. Flood watch remains in effect until 7 a.m. Tuesday. West of tonight, showers with thunderstorms likely late this evening, then showers with a chance of thunderstorms. Some thunderstorms may be severe with damaging winds, large hail, and tornadoes, then some thunderstorms may be severe with heavy rainfall. Locally heavy rainfall possible late this evening. Cooler with lows in the lower 50s. Southwest winds 15 to 20 miles per hour, becoming northwest 10 to 15 miles per hour. Chance of rain 90%. Tuesday, mostly cloudy in the morning.

becoming partly sunny. Much cooler. Less humid with highs in the middle 60s. North winds 10 to 15 miles per hour with gusts up to 25 miles per hour. Tuesday night, partly cloudy in the evening, then clearing. Lows in the middle 40s. North winds 5 to 10 miles per hour. Wednesday, mostly sunny. Highs in the middle 60s. Northeast winds 5 to 10 miles per hour with gusts up to 20 miles per hour. Wednesday night, mostly cloudy. A chance of showers with a slight chance of thunderstorms after midnight. Lows in the upper 40s. Northeast winds 5 to 10 miles per hour. Chance of rain 50%. Thursday, showers likely. A slight chance of thunderstorms in the morning, then a chance of thunderstorms in the afternoon. Highs in the middle 60s. Chance of rain 70%. Thursday night, a chance of thunderstorms. Showers. Lows in the lower 50s. Chance of rain 80%. Friday, mostly cloudy. A chance of showers and thunderstorms, mainly in the morning. Highs in the lower 70s. Chance of rain 50%. Friday night, mostly cloudy. A chance of showers and thunderstorms in the evening, then a slight chance of showers after midnight. Lows in the lower 50s. Chance of rain 40%. Saturday, mostly cloudy in the morning, then partly sunny with a slight chance of showers and thunderstorms in the afternoon. Highs in the upper 70s. Saturday night, mostly cloudy. A chance of showers with a slight chance of thunderstorms in the evening, then a slight chance of showers after midnight. Lows in the upper 50s. Chance of rain 30%. Sunday through Memorial Day, mostly cloudy with a slight chance of showers and thunderstorms. Highs in the middle 80s. Lows in the lower 60s. This hazardous weather outlook is for portions of central Kansas, east central Kansas, north central Kansas, and northeast Kansas. For this afternoon and tonight, south winds sustained around 25 miles per hour with gusts around 45 miles per hour are forecast for locations southwest of a line from Abilene to Alma to Emporia into the evening. Severe thunderstorms are expected through the middle of the afternoon in north central Kansas. These storms may form into a line as they move east and southeast late this afternoon and this evening. Very large hail, damaging wind gusts, and a few strong tornadoes are the main hazards. Localized flooding is also a concern, especially if storms persist over areas that received heavy rain Sunday night. A flood watch remains in effect through 7 a.m. Tuesday morning. For Tuesday through Sunday, the probability for widespread hazardous weather is low. Spotters will likely be needed this afternoon or tonight. This is NOAA Weather Radio Station WXK91 in Topeka. Here are the 10 p.m. conditions for the local area. At Topeka, light rain was falling. The temperature was 66 degrees, the dew point 62, and the relative humidity was 87%. The wind was south at 14 miles an hour. The pressure was 29.74 inches and falling. At Manhattan, thunder was reported. The temperature was 58 degrees, the dew point 56, and the relative humidity was 93%. The wind was northwest at 10 miles an hour, gusting to 22. Around the region, a thunderstorm was reported, with a temperature of 65 at Kansas City, 65 at Emporia, and 65 at Wichita. At Springfield, it was clear, with a temperature of 76. It was cloudy, with a temperature of 51 at Concordia, 53 at Beatrice, and 54 at Omaha. At Lawrence, the weather conditions were not available. Once again, at Manhattan, it was 58 degrees with thunder. Once again, at Topeka, it was 66 degrees with light rain. Flood watch remains in effect until 7 a.m. Tuesday. Flooding caused by excessive rainfall continues to be possible. Where, portions of east central and northeast Kansas,
including the following counties in East Central Kansas: Anderson, Coffee, Douglas, Franklin, Lyon, Osage, and Shawnee. In Northeast Kansas: Jefferson. When, until 7 a.m. Tuesday. Impacts: excessive runoff may result in flooding of rivers, creeks, streams, and other low-lying and flood-prone locations. You should monitor later forecasts and be alert for possible flood warnings. Those living in areas prone to flooding should be prepared to take action should flooding develop. Repeating, a flood watch remains in effect until 7 a.m. Tuesday for the following counties in Kansas: Douglas, Jefferson, Osage, and Shawnee. Now here is your National Weather Service forecast. Flood watch remains in effect until 7 a.m. Tuesday. Rest of tonight, showers with thunderstorms likely late this evening, then showers with a chance of thunderstorms. Some thunderstorms may be severe with damaging winds, large hail, and tornadoes. Then some thunderstorms may be severe with heavy rainfall. Locally heavy rainfall possible late this evening. Cooler with lows in the lower 50s. Southwest winds 15 to 20 miles per hour, becoming northwest 10 to 15 miles per hour. Chance of rain 90%. Tuesday, mostly cloudy in the morning, then becoming partly sunny. Much cooler. Less humid with highs in the middle 60s. North winds 10 to 15 miles per hour with gusts up to 25 miles per hour. Tuesday night, partly cloudy in the evening, then clearing. Lows in the middle 40s. North winds 5 to 10 miles per hour. Wednesday, mostly sunny. Highs in the middle 60s. Northeast winds 5 to 10 miles per hour with gusts up to 20 miles per hour. Wednesday night, mostly cloudy. A chance of showers with a slight chance of thunderstorms after midnight. Lows in the upper 40s. Northeast winds 5 to 10 miles per hour. Chance of rain 50%. Thursday, showers likely. A slight chance of thunderstorms in the morning, then a chance of thunderstorms in the afternoon. Highs in the middle 60s. Chance of rain 70%. Thursday night, a chance of thunderstorms. Showers. Lows in the lower 50s. Chance of rain 80%. Friday, mostly cloudy. A chance of showers and thunderstorms, mainly in the morning. Highs in the lower 70s. Chance of rain 50%. Friday night, mostly cloudy. A chance of showers and thunderstorms in the evening, then a slight chance of showers after midnight. Lows in the lower 50s. Chance of rain 40%. Saturday, mostly cloudy in the morning, then partly sunny with a slight chance of showers and thunderstorms in the afternoon. Highs in the upper 70s. Saturday night, mostly cloudy. A chance of showers with a slight chance of thunderstorms in the evening, then a slight chance of showers after midnight. Lows in the upper 50s. Chance of rain 30%. Sunday through Memorial Day, mostly cloudy with a slight chance of showers and thunderstorms. Highs in the middle 80s. Lows in the lower 60s. This hazardous weather outlook is for portions of central Kansas, east central Kansas, north central Kansas, and northeast Kansas. For this afternoon and tonight, south winds sustained around 25 miles per hour with gusts around 45 miles per hour are forecast for locations southwest of a line from Abilene to Alma to Emporia into the evening. Severe thunderstorms are expected through the middle of the afternoon in north central Kansas. These storms may form into a line as they move east and southeast late this afternoon and this evening. Very large hail, damaging wind gusts, and a few strong tornadoes are the main hazards. Localized flooding is also a concern, especially if storms persist over areas that received heavy rain Sunday night. A flood watch remains in effect through 7 a.m. Tuesday morning. The hazardous weather is low. Spotters will likely be needed this afternoon or tonight. 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
flood watch remains in effect until 7 a.m. Tuesday.

Flooding caused by excessive rainfall continues to be possible. Where? Portions of east, central, and northeast Kansas, including the following counties in east central Kansas: Anderson, Coffee, Douglas, Franklin, Lyon, Osage, and Shawnee. In northeast Kansas, Jefferson. When? Until 7 a.m. Tuesday. Impacts: excessive runoff may result in flooding of rivers, creeks, streams, and other low-lying and flood-prone locations. You should monitor later forecasts and be alert for possible flood warnings. Those living in areas prone to flooding should be prepared to take action should flooding develop. Repeating, a flood watch remains in effect until 7 a.m. Tuesday for the following counties in Kansas: Douglas, Jefferson, Osage, and Shawnee. Now here is your National Weather Service forecast. Flood watch remains in effect until 7 a.m. Tuesday. Rest of tonight, showers with thunderstorms likely late this evening, then showers with a chance of thunderstorms. Some thunderstorms may be severe with damaging winds, large hail, and tornadoes. Then some thunderstorms may be severe with heavy rainfall. Locally heavy rainfall possible late this evening. Cooler with lows in the lower 50s. Southwest winds 15 to 20 miles per hour, becoming northwest 10 to 15 miles per hour. Chance of rain 90%. Tuesday, mostly, then becoming partly sunny.

60s. North winds 10 to 15 miles per hour with gusts up to 25 miles per hour. Tuesday night, partly cloudy in the evening, then clearing. Lows in the middle 40s. North winds 5 to 10 miles per hour. Wednesday, mostly sunny. Highs in the middle 60s. Northeast winds 5 to 10 miles per hour with gusts up to 20 miles per hour. Wednesday night, mostly cloudy. A chance of showers with a slight chance of thunderstorms after midnight. Lows in the upper 40s. Northeast winds 5 to 10 miles per hour. Chance of rain 50%. Thursday, showers likely. A slight chance of thunderstorms in the morning, then a chance of thunderstorms in the afternoon. Highs in the middle 60s. Chance of rain 70%. Thursday night, a chance of thunderstorms. Showers. Lows in the lower 50s. Chance of rain 80%. Friday, mostly cloudy. A chance of showers and thunderstorms, mainly in the morning. Highs in the lower 70s. Chance of rain 50%. Friday night, mostly cloudy. A chance of showers and thunderstorms in the evening, then a slight chance of showers after midnight. Lows in the lower 50s. Chance of rain 40%. Saturday, mostly cloudy in the morning, then partly sunny with a slight chance of showers and thunderstorms in the afternoon. Highs in the upper 70s. Saturday night, mostly cloudy. A chance of showers with a slight chance of thunderstorms in the evening, then a slight chance of showers after midnight. Lows in the upper 50s. Chance of rain 30%. Sunday through Memorial Day, mostly cloudy with a slight chance of showers and thunderstorms. Highs in the middle 80s. Lows in the lower 60s. The current time is 11:09 p.m. Central Daylight Time. This hazardous weather outlook is for portions of central Kansas, east central Kansas, north central Kansas, and northeast Kansas. For this afternoon and tonight, south winds sustained around 25 miles per hour with gusts around 45 miles per hour are forecast for locations southwest of a line from Abilene to Alma to Emporia into the evening. Severe thunderstorms are expected through the middle of the afternoon in north central Kansas. These storms may form into a line as they move east and southeast late this afternoon.

hazards. Localized flooding is also a concern, especially if storms persist over areas that received heavy rain Sunday night. A flood watch remains in effect through 7 a.m. Tuesday morning. For Tuesday through Sunday, the probability for widespread hazardous weather is low. Spotters will likely be needed this afternoon or tonight. This is NOAA Weather Radio Station WXK91 in Topeka. Flood watch remains in effect until 7 a.m. Tuesday. Flooding caused by excessive rainfall continues to be possible. Where, portions of east central and northeast Kansas, including the following counties in east central Kansas: Anderson, Coffee, Douglas, Franklin, Lyon, Osage, and Shawnee. In northeast Kansas, Jefferson. When, until 7 a.m. Tuesday. Impacts: excessive runoff may result in flooding of rivers, creeks, streams, and other low-lying and flood-prone locations. You should monitor later forecasts and be alert for possible flood warnings. Those living in areas prone to flooding should be prepared to take action should flooding develop. Repeating, a flood watch remains in effect until 7 a.m. Tuesday for the following counties in Kansas: Douglas, Jefferson, Osage, and Shawnee. Now here is your National Weather Service forecast. Flood watch remains in effect until 7 a.m. Tuesday. West of tonight, showers with thunderstorms likely late this evening, then showers with a chance of thunderstorms. Some thunderstorms may be severe with damaging winds, large hail, and tornadoes. Then some thunderstorms may be severe with heavy rainfall. Locally heavy rainfall possible late this evening. Cooler with lows in the lower 50s. Southwest winds 15 to 20 miles per hour, becoming northwest 10 to 15 miles per hour. Chance of rain 90%. Tuesday, mostly cloudy in the morning, then becoming partly sunny. Much cooler. Less humid with highs in the middle 60s. North winds 10 to 15 miles per hour with gusts up to 25 miles per hour. Tuesday night, partly cloudy in the evening, then clearing. Lows in the middle 40s. North winds 5 to 10 miles per hour. Wednesday, mostly sunny. Highs in the middle 60s. Northeast winds 5 to 10 miles per hour with gusts up to 20 miles per hour. Wednesday night, mostly cloudy. A chance of showers with a slight chance of thunderstorms after midnight. Lows in the upper 40s. Northeast winds 5 to 10 miles per hour. Chance of rain 50%. Thursday, showers likely. A slight chance of thunderstorms in the morning, then a chance of thunderstorms in the afternoon. Highs in the middle 60s. Chance of rain 70%. Thursday night, a chance of thunderstorms. Showers. Lows in the lower 50s. Chance of rain 80%. Friday, mostly cloudy. A chance of showers and thunderstorms, mainly in the morning. Highs in the lower 70s. Chance of rain 50%. Friday night, mostly cloudy. A chance of showers and thunderstorms in the evening, then a slight chance of showers after midnight. Lows in the lower 50s. Chance of rain 40%. Saturday, mostly cloudy in the morning, then partly sunny with a slight chance of showers and thunderstorms in the afternoon. Highs in the upper 70s. Saturday night, mostly cloudy. A chance of showers with a slight chance of thunderstorms in the evening, then a slight chance of showers after midnight. Lows in the upper 50s. Chance of rain 30%. Sunday through Memorial Day, mostly cloudy with a slight chance of showers and thunderstorms. Highs in the middle 80s. Lows in the lower 60s. This hazardous weather outlook is for portions of central Kansas, east central Kansas, north central Kansas, and northeast Kansas. For this afternoon and tonight, south winds sustained around 25 miles per hour with gusts around 45 miles per hour are forecast for locations southwest of a line from Abilene to Alma to Emporia into the evening. Severe thunderstorms are expected through the middle of the afternoon in north central

Kansas. These storms may form into a line as they move east and southeast late this afternoon and this evening. Very large hail, damaging wind gusts, and a few strong tornadoes are the main hazards. Localized flooding is also a concern, especially if storms persist over areas that received heavy rain Sunday night. A flood watch remains in effect through 7 a.m. Tuesday morning. For Tuesday through Sunday, the probability for widespread hazardous weather is low. Spotters will likely be needed this afternoon or tonight. This is NOAA Weather Radio Station WXK91 in Topeka. Here are the 11 p.m. conditions for the local area. At Topeka, a thunderstorm was reported. The temperature was 65 degrees, the dew point 62, and the relative humidity was 90%. The wind was southeast at 13 miles an hour. The pressure was 29.75 inches and falling. At Manhattan, it was cloudy. The temperature was 56 degrees, the dew point 55, and the relative humidity was 97%. The wind was northwest at 9 miles an hour. Around the region, a thunderstorm was reported, with a temperature of 66 at Kansas City, 65 at Emporia, and 60 at Wichita. At Springfield, it was mostly cloudy, with a temperature of 75. It was cloudy, with a temperature of 51 at Concordia, and 54 at Omaha. At Lawrence, the weather conditions were not available. Once again, at Manhattan, it was 56 degrees under cloudy skies. Once again, at Topeka, it was 65 degrees with a thunderstorm. Flood watch remains in effect until 7 a.m. Tuesday. Flooding caused by excessive rainfall continues to be possible. Where, portions of east central and northeast Kansas, including the following counties, in east central Kansas, Anderson, Coffee, Douglas, Franklin, Lyon, Osage and Shawnee. In northeast Kansas, Jefferson. When, until 7 a.m. Tuesday. Impacts, excessive runoff may result in flooding of rivers, creeks, streams, and other low-lying and flood-prone locations. You should monitor later forecasts and be alert for possible flood warnings. Those living in areas prone to flooding should be prepared to take action should flooding develop. Repeating, a flood watch remains in effect until 7 a.m. Tuesday for the following counties, in Kansas, Douglas, Jefferson, Osage and Shawnee. Now here is your National Weather Service forecast. Flood watch remains in effect until 7 a.m. Tuesday. West of tonight, showers with thunderstorms likely late this evening, then showers with a chance of thunderstorms. Some thunderstorms may be severe with damaging winds, large hail, and tornadoes. Then some thunderstorms may be severe with heavy rainfall. Locally heavy rainfall possible late this evening. Cooler with lows in the lower 50s. Southwest winds 15 to 20 miles per hour, becoming northwest 10 to 15 miles per hour. Chance of rain 90%. Tuesday, mostly cloudy in the morning, then becoming partly sunny. Much cooler. Less humid with highs in the middle 60s. North winds 10 to 15 miles per hour with gusts up to 25 miles per hour. Tuesday night, partly cloudy in the evening, then clearing. Lows in the middle 40s. North winds 5 to 10 miles per hour. Wednesday, mostly sunny. Highs in the middle 60s. Northeast winds 5 to 10 miles per hour with gusts up to 20 miles per hour. Wednesday night, mostly cloudy. A chance of showers with a slight chance of thunderstorms after midnight. Lows in the upper 40s. Northeast winds 5 to 10 miles per hour. Chance of rain 50%. Thursday, showers likely. A slight chance of thunderstorms in the morning, then a chance of thunderstorms in the afternoon. Highs in the middle 60s. Chance of rain 70%. Thursday night, a chance of thunderstorms. Showers. Lows in the lower 50s. Chance of rain 80%. Friday, mostly cloudy. A chance of showers and thunderstorms, mainly in the morning.
highs in the lower 70s.

and thunderstorms in the evening, then a slight chance of showers after midnight. Lows in the lower 50s. Chance of rain 40%. Saturday, mostly cloudy in the morning, then partly sunny with a slight chance of showers and thunderstorms in the afternoon. Highs in the upper 70s. Saturday night, mostly cloudy. A chance of showers with a slight chance of thunderstorms in the evening, then a slight chance of showers after midnight. Lows in the upper 50s. Chance of rain 30%. Sunday through Memorial Day, mostly cloudy with a slight chance of showers and thunderstorms. Highs in the middle 80s. Lows in the lower 60s. This hazardous weather outlook is for portions of central Kansas, east central Kansas, north central Kansas, and northeast Kansas. For this afternoon and tonight, south winds sustained around 25 miles per hour with gusts around 45 miles per hour are forecast for locations southwest of a line from Abilene to Alma to Emporia into the evening. Severe thunderstorms are expected through the middle of the afternoon in north central Kansas. These storms may form into a line as they move east and southeast late this afternoon and this evening. Very large hail, damaging wind gusts, and a few strong tornadoes are the main hazards. Localized flooding is also a concern, especially if storms persist over areas that received heavy rain Sunday night. A flood watch remains in effect through 7 a.m. Tuesday morning. For Tuesday through Sunday, the probability for widespread hazardous weather is low. Spotters will likely be needed this afternoon or tonight. This is NOAA WXK91.

A thunderstorm was reported. The temperature was 65 degrees, the dew point 62, and the relative humidity was 90%. The wind was southeast at 13 miles an hour. The pressure was 29.75 inches and falling. At Manhattan, it was cloudy. The temperature was 56 degrees, the dew point 55, and the relative humidity was 97%. The wind was northwest at 9 miles an hour. Around the region, a thunderstorm was reported, with a temperature of 66 at Kansas City, 65 at Emporia, and 60 at Wichita. At Springfield, it was mostly cloudy,

23 p.m. Central Daylight Time. Flood watch remains in effect until 7 a.m. Tuesday. Flooding caused by excessive rainfall continues to be possible. Where, portions of east central and northeast Kansas, including the following counties, in east central Kansas, Anderson, Coffee, Douglas, Franklin, Lyon, Osage, and Shawnee. In northeast Kansas, Jefferson. When, until 7 a.m. Tuesday. Impacts, excessive runoff may result in flooding of rivers, creeks, streams, and other low-lying and flood-prone locations. You should monitor later forecasts and be alert for possible flood warnings. Those living in areas prone to flooding should be prepared to take action should flooding develop. Repeating, a flood watch remains in effect until 7 a.m. Tuesday for the following counties, in Kansas, Douglas, Jefferson, Osage, and Shawnee. Now here is your National Weather Service forecast. Flood watch remains in effect until 7 a.m. Tuesday. Rest of tonight, showers with thunderstorms likely late this evening, then showers with a chance of thunderstorms. Some thunderstorms may be severe with damaging winds, large hail, and tornadoes, then some thunderstorms may be severe with heavy rainfall. Locally heavy rainfall possible late this evening. Cooler with lows in the lower 50s. Southwest winds 15 to 20 miles per hour, becoming northwest 10 to 15 miles per hour. Chance of rain 90%. Tuesday, mostly cloudy in the morning, then becoming partly sunny. Much cooler. Less humid with highs in the middle 60s. North winds 10 to 15 miles per hour with gusts up to 25 miles per hour. Tuesday night, partly cloudy in the evening, then clearing. Lows in the middle 40s. North winds 5 to 10 miles per hour. Wednesday, mostly sunny. Highs in the middle 60s. Northeast winds 5 to 10 miles per hour with gusts up to 20 miles per hour. Wednesday night, mostly cloudy. A chance of showers with a slight chance of thunderstorms after midnight. Lows in the upper 40s. Northeast winds 5 to 10 miles per hour. Chance of rain 50%. Thursday, showers likely.

chance of rain 70%. Thursday night, a chance of thunderstorms. Showers. Lows in the lower 50s. Chance of rain 80%. Friday, mostly cloudy. A chance of showers and thunderstorms, mainly in the morning. Highs in the lower 70s. Chance of rain 50%. Friday night, mostly cloudy. A chance of showers and thunderstorms in the evening, then a slight chance of showers after midnight. Lows in the lower 50s. Chance of rain 40%. Saturday, mostly cloudy in the morning, then partly sunny with a slight chance of showers and thunderstorms in the afternoon. Highs in the upper 70s. Saturday night, a chance of showers.

after midnight. Lows in the upper 50s. Chance of rain 30%. Sunday through Memorial Day, mostly cloudy with a slight chance of showers and thunderstorms. Highs in the middle 80s. Lows in the lower 60s. This hazardous weather outlook is for portions of central Kansas, east central Kansas, north central Kansas, and northeast Kansas. For this afternoon and tonight, south winds sustained around 25 miles per hour.

These storms may form into a line as they move east and southeast late this afternoon and this evening. Very large hail, damaging wind gusts, and a few strong tornadoes are the main hazards. Localized flooding is also a concern, especially if storms persist over areas that received heavy rain Sunday night. A flood watch remains in effect through 7 a.m. Tuesday morning. For Tuesday through Sunday, the probability for widespread hazardous weather is low. Spotters will likely be needed this afternoon or tonight. This is NOAA Weather Radio Station WXK91 in Topeka. Here are the 11 p.m. conditions for the local area. At Topeka, a thunderstorm was reported. The temperature was 65 degrees, the dew point 62, and the relative humidity was 90%. The wind was southeast at 13 miles an hour. The pressure was 29.75 inches and falling. At Manhattan, it was cloudy. The temperature was 56 degrees, the dew point 55, and the relative humidity was 97%. The wind was northwest at 9 miles an hour. Around the region, a thunderstorm was reported, with a temperature of 66 at Kansas City, 65 at Emporia, and 60 at Wichita. At Springfield, it was mostly cloudy, with a temperature of 75. It was cloudy, with a temperature of 51 at Concordia, and 54 at Omaha. At Lawrence, the weather conditions were not available. Once again, at Manhattan, it was 56 degrees under cloudy skies. Once again, at Topeka, it was 65 degrees with a thunderstorm. Flood watch remains in effect until 7 a.m. Tuesday. Flooding caused by excessive rainfall continues to be possible. Where, portions of east central and northeast Kansas, including the following counties, in east central Kansas, Anderson, Coffee, Douglas, Franklin, Lyon, Osage, and Shawnee. In northeast Kansas, Jefferson. When, until 7 a.m. Tuesday. Impacts, excessive runoff may result in flooding of rivers, creeks, streams, and other low-lying and flood-prone locations. You should monitor later forecasts and be alert for possible flood warnings. Those living in areas prone to flooding should be prepared to take action should flooding develop. Repeating, a flood watch remains in effect until 7 a.m. Tuesday for the following counties, in Kansas, Douglas, Jefferson, Osage, and Shawnee. Now here is your National Weather Service forecast. Flood watch remains in effect until 7 a.m. Tuesday. West of tonight, showers with thunderstorms likely late this evening, then showers with a chance of thunderstorms. Some thunderstorms may be severe with damaging winds, large hail, and tornadoes, then some thunderstorms may be severe with heavy rainfall. Locally heavy rainfall possible late this evening. Cooler with lows in the lower 50s. Southwest winds 15 to 20 miles per hour, becoming northwest 10 to 15 miles per hour. Chance of rain 90%. Tuesday, mostly cloudy in the morning, then becoming partly sunny. Much cooler. Less humid with highs in the middle 60s. North winds 10 to 15 miles per hour with gusts up to 25 miles per hour. Tuesday night, partly cloudy in the evening, then clearing. Lows in the middle 40s. North winds 5 to 10 miles per hour. Wednesday, mostly sunny. Highs in the middle 60s. Northeast winds 5 to 10 miles per hour with gusts up to 20 miles per hour. Wednesday night, mostly cloudy. A chance of showers with a slight chance of thunderstorms after midnight. Lows in the upper 40s. Northeast winds 5 to 10 miles per hour. Chance of rain 50%. Thursday, showers likely. A slight chance of thunderstorms in the morning, then a chance of thunderstorms in the afternoon. Highs in the middle 60s. Chance of rain 70%. Thursday, showers likely. A slight chance of thunderstorms in the morning, then a chance of thunderstorms in the afternoon. Highs in the middle 60s. Chance of rain 70%. Thursday night, a chance of thunderstorms.

showers. Lows in the lower 50s. Chance of rain 80%. Friday, mostly cloudy. A chance of showers and thunderstorms, mainly in the morning. Highs in the lower 70s. Chance of rain 50%. Friday night, mostly cloudy. A chance of showers and thunderstorms in the evening, then a slight chance of showers after midnight. Lows in the lower 50s. Chance of rain 40%. Saturday, mostly cloudy in the morning, then partly sunny with a slight chance of showers and thunderstorms in the afternoon.

30%. Sunday through Memorial Day, mostly cloudy with a slight chance of showers and thunderstorms. Highs in the middle 80s. Lows in the lower 60s. This hazardous weather outlook is for this, north central Kansas, and northeast Kansas. For this afternoon and tonight, south winds sustained around 25 miles per hour with gusts around 45 miles per hour are forecast for locations southwest of a line from Abilene to Alma to Emporia into the evening. Severe thunderstorms are expected through the middle of the afternoon in north central Kansas. These storms may form into a line as they move east and southeast late this afternoon and this evening. Very large hail, damaging wind gusts, and a few strong tornadoes are the main hazards. Localized flooding is also a concern, especially if storms persist over areas that received heavy rain Sunday night. A flood watch remains in effect through 7 a.m. Tuesday morning. For Tuesday through Sunday, the probability for widespread hazardous weather

22 and the relative humidity was 90%. The wind was southeast at 13 miles an hour. The pressure was 29.75 inches and falling. At Manhattan, it was cloudy. The temperature was 56 degrees, the dew point 55, and the relative humidity was 97%. The wind was northwest at 9 miles an hour. Around the region, a thunderstorm was reported, with a temperature of 66 at Kansas City, 65 at Emporia, and 60 at Wichita. At Springfield, it was mostly cloudy, with a temperature of 75. It was cloudy, with a temperature of 51 at Concordia, and 54 at Omaha. At Lawrence, the weather conditions were not available. Once again, at Manhattan, it was 56 degrees under cloudy skies. Once again, at Topeka, it was 65 degrees with a thunderstorm. Flood watch remains in effect until 7 a.m. Tuesday. Flooding caused by excessive rainfall continues to be possible. Where, portions of east central and northeast Kansas, including the following counties, in east central Kansas, Anderson, Coffee, Douglas, Franklin, Lyon, Osage and Shawnee. In northeast Kansas, Jefferson. When, until 7 a.m. Tuesday. Impacts, excessive runoff may result in flooding of rivers, creeks, streams, and other low-lying and flood-prone locations. You should monitor later forecasts and be alert for possible flood warnings. Those living in areas prone to flooding should be prepared to take action should flooding develop. Repeating, a flood watch remains in effect until 7 a.m. Tuesday for the following counties, in Kansas, Douglas, Jefferson, Osage and Shawnee. Now here is your National Weather Service forecast. Flood watch remains in effect until 7 a.m. Tuesday. Rest of tonight, showers with thunderstorms likely late this evening, then showers with a chance of thunderstorms. Some thunderstorms may be severe with damaging winds, large hail, and tornadoes, then some thunderstorms may be severe with heavy rainfall. Locally heavy rainfall possible late this evening. Cooler with lows in the lower 50s. Southwest winds 15 to 20 miles per hour, becoming northwest 10 to 15 miles per hour. Chance of rain 90%. Tuesday, mostly cloudy in the morning, then becoming partly sunny. Much cooler. Less humid with highs in the middle 60s. North winds 10 to 15 miles per hour with gusts up to 25 miles per hour. Tuesday night, partly cloudy in the evening, then clearing. Lows in the middle 40s. North winds 5 to 10 miles per hour. Wednesday, mostly sunny. Highs in the middle 60s. Northeast winds 5 to 10 miles per hour with gusts up to 20 miles per hour. Wednesday night, mostly cloudy. A chance of showers with a slight chance of thunderstorms after midnight. Lows in the upper 40s. Northeast winds 5 to 10 miles per hour. Chance of rain 50%. Thursday, showers likely. A slight chance of thunderstorms in the morning, then a chance of thunderstorms in the afternoon. Highs in the middle 60s. Chance of rain 70%. Thursday night, a chance of thunderstorms. Showers. Lows in the lower 50s. Chance of rain 80%. Friday, mostly cloudy. A chance of showers and thunderstorms, mainly in the morning. Highs in the lower 70s. Chance of rain 50%. A chance of showers and thunderstorms in the evening, then a slight chance of showers after midnight. Lows in the lower 50s. Chance of rain 40%. Saturday, mostly cloudy in the morning, then partly sunny with a slight chance of showers and thunderstorms in the afternoon. Highs in the upper 70s. Saturday night, mostly cloudy. A chance of showers with a slight chance of thunderstorms in the evening, then a slight chance of showers after midnight. Lows in the upper 50s. Chance of rain 30%. Sunday through Memorial Day, mostly cloudy with a slight chance of showers and thunderstorms. Highs in the middle 80s. Lows in the lower 60s.

persist over areas that received heavy rain Sunday night. A flood watch remains in effect through 7 a.m. Tuesday morning. For Tuesday through Sunday, the probability for widespread hazardous weather is low. Spotters will likely be needed this afternoon or tonight. This is NOAA Weather Radio Station WXK91 in Topeka. Here are the 11 p.m. conditions for the local area. At Topeka, a thunderstorm was reported. The temperature was 65 degrees, the dew point 62, and the relative humidity was 90%. The wind was southeast at 13 miles an hour. The pressure was 29.75 inches and falling. At Manhattan, it was cloudy. The temperature was 56 degrees, the dew point 55, and the relative humidity was 97%. The wind was northwest at 9 miles an hour. Around the region, a thunderstorm was reported, with a temperature of 66 at Kansas City, 65 at Emporia, and 60 at Wichita. At Springfield, it was mostly cloudy, with a temperature of 75. It was cloudy, with a temperature of 51 at Concordia, and 54 at Omaha. At Lawrence, the weather conditions were not available. Once again, at Manhattan, it was 56 degrees under cloudy skies. Once again, at Topeka, it was 65 degrees with a thunderstorm. Flood watch remains in effect until 7 a.m. Tuesday. Flooding caused by excessive rainfall continues to be possible. Where, portions of east central and northeast Kansas, including the following counties, in east central Kansas, Anderson, Coffee, Douglas, Franklin, Lyon, Osage and Shawnee. In northeast Kansas, Jefferson. When, until 7 a.m. Tuesday. Impacts, excessive runoff may result

North winds 5 to 10 miles per hour. Wednesday, mostly sunny. Highs in the middle 60s. Northeast winds 5 to 10 miles per hour with gusts up to 20 miles per hour. Wednesday night, mostly cloudy. A chance of showers with a slight chance of thunderstorms after midnight. Lows in the upper 40s. Northeast winds 5 to 10 miles per hour.

flood watch remains in effect through 7 a.m. Tuesday morning. For Tuesday through Sunday, the probability for widespread hazardous weather is low. Spotters will likely be needed this afternoon or tonight. This is NOAA Weather Radio Station WXK91 in Topeka. Here are the 11 p.m. conditions for the local area. At Topeka, a thunderstorm was reported. The temperature was 65 degrees, the dew point 62, and the relative humidity was 90%. The wind was southeast at 13 miles an hour. The pressure was 29.75 inches and falling. At Manhattan, it was cloudy. The temperature was 56 degrees, the dew point 55, and the relative humidity was 97%. The wind was northwest at 9 miles an hour. Around the region, a thunderstorm was reported, with a temperature of 66 at Kansas City, 65 at Emporia, and 60 at Wichita. At Springfield, it was mostly cloudy, with a temperature of 75. It was cloudy, with a temperature of 51 at Concordia, and 54 at Omaha. At Lawrence, the weather conditions were not available. Once again, at Manhattan, it was 56 degrees under cloudy skies. Once again, at Topeka, it was 65 degrees with a thunderstorm. Flood watch remains in effect until 7 a.m. Tuesday. Flooding caused by excessive rainfall continues to be possible. Wares, including the following counties, in east central Kansas, Anderson, Coffee, Douglas, Franklin, Lyon, Osage, and Shawnee. In northeast Kansas, Jefferson. When, until 7 a.m. Tuesday. Impacts, excessive runoff may result in flooding of rivers, creeks, streams, and other low-lying and flood-prone locations. You should monitor later forecasts and be alert for possible flood warnings. Those living in areas prone to flooding should be prepared to take action should flooding develop. Repeating, a flood watch remains in effect until 7 a.m. Tuesday for the following counties, in Kansas, Douglas, Jefferson, Osage, and Shawnee. Now here is your National Weather Service forecast. Flood watch remains in effect until 7 a.m. Tuesday. Rest of tonight, showers with thunderstorms likely late this evening, then showers with a chance of thunderstorms. Some thunderstorms may be severe with damaging winds, large hail, and tornadoes, then some thunderstorms may be severe with heavy rainfall. Locally heavy rainfall possible late this evening. Cooler with lows in the lower 50s. Southwest winds 15 to 20 miles per hour, becoming northwest 10 to 15 miles per hour. Chance of rain 90%. Tuesday, mostly cloudy in the morning, then becoming partly sunny. Much cooler. Less humid with highs in the middle 60s. North winds 10 to 15 miles per hour with gusts up to 25 miles per hour. Tuesday night, partly cloudy in the evening, then clearing. Lows in the middle 40s. North winds 5 to 10 miles per hour. Wednesday, mostly sunny. Highs in the middle 60s. Northeast winds 5 to 10 miles per hour with gusts up to 20 miles per hour. Wednesday night, mostly cloudy, chance of thunderstorms after midnight. Lows in the upper 40s. Northeast winds 5 to 10 miles per hour. Chance of rain 50%. Thursday, showers likely. A slight chance of thunderstorms in the morning, then a chance of thunderstorms in the afternoon. Highs in the middle 60s. Chance of rain 70%. Thursday night, a chance of thunderstorms. Showers. Lows in the lower 50s. Chance of rain 80%. Friday, mostly cloudy. A chance of showers and thunderstorms, mainly in the morning. Highs in the lower 70s. Chance of rain 50%. Friday night, mostly cloudy. A chance of showers and thunderstorms in the evening, then a slight chance of showers after midnight. Lows in the lower 50s. Chance of rain 40%. Saturday, mostly cloudy in the morning, then partly sunny with a slight chance of showers and thunderstorms in the afternoon.

Highs in the upper 70s. Saturday night, mostly cloudy. A chance of showers with a slight chance of thunderstorms in the evening, then a slight chance of showers after midnight. Lows in the upper 50s. Chance of rain 30%. Sunday through Memorial Day, mostly cloudy with a slight chance of showers and thunderstorms. Highs in the middle 80s. Lows in the lower 60s. The current time is 11:53 p.m. Central Daylight. This hazardous weather.

North Central Kansas, and Northeast Kansas. For this afternoon and tonight, south winds sustained around 25 miles per hour with gusts around 45 miles per hour are forecast for locations southwest of a line from Abilene to Alma to Emporia into the evening. Severe thunderstorms are expected through the middle of the afternoon in north central Kansas. These storms may form into a line as they move east and southeast late this afternoon and this evening. Very large hail, damaging wind gusts, and a few strong tornadoes are the main hazards. Localized flooding is also a concern, especially if storms persist over areas that received heavy rain Sunday night. A flood watch remains in effect through 7 a.m. Tuesday morning. For Tuesday through Sunday, the probability for widespread hazardous weather is low. Spotters will likely be needed this afternoon or tonight. This is NOAA Weather Radio Station WXK91 in Topeka. Here are the 11 p.m. conditions for the local area. At Topeka, a thunderstorm was reported. The temperature was 65 degrees, the dew point 62, and the relative humidity was 90%. The wind was southeast at 13 miles an hour. The pressure was 29.75 inches and falling. At Manhattan, it was cloudy. The temperature was 56 degrees, the dew point 55, and the relative humidity was 97%. The wind was northwest at 9 miles an hour. Around the region, a thunderstorm was reported, with a temperature of 66 at Kansas City, 65 at Emporia, and 60 at Wichita. At Springfield, it was mostly cloudy, with a temperature of 75. It was cloudy, with a temperature of 51 at Concordia, and 54 at Omaha. At Lawrence, the weather conditions were not available. Once again, at Manhattan, it was 56 degrees under cloudy skies. Once again, at Topeka, it was 65 degrees with a thunderstorm. Flood watch remains in effect until 7 a.m. Tuesday. Flooding caused by excessive rainfall continues to be possible. Where, portions of east central and northeast Kansas, including the following counties, in east central Kansas, Anderson, Coffee, Douglas, Franklin, Lyon, Osage and Shawnee. In northeast Kansas, Jefferson. When, until 7 a.m. Tuesday. Impacts, excessive runoff may result in flooding of rivers, creeks, streams, and other low-lying and flood-prone locations. You should monitor later forecasts and be alert for possible flood warnings. Those living in areas prone to flooding should be prepared to take action should flooding develop. Repeating, a flood watch remains in effect until 7 a.m. Tuesday for the following counties, in Kansas, Douglas, Jefferson, Osage and Shawnee. Now here is your National Weather Service forecast. Flood watch remains in effect until 7 a.m. Tuesday. West of tonight, showers with thunderstorms likely late this evening, then showers with a chance of thunderstorms. Some thunderstorms may be severe with damaging winds, large hail, and tornadoes, then some thunderstorms may be severe with heavy rainfall. Locally heavy rainfall possible late this evening. Cooler with lows in the lower 50s. Southwest winds 15 to 20 miles per hour, becoming

cloudy in the morning, then becoming partly sunny. Much cooler. Less humid with highs in the middle 60s. North winds 10 to 15 miles per hour with gusts up to 25 miles per hour. Tuesday night, partly

miles per hour with gusts up to 20 miles per hour. Wednesday night, mostly cloudy. A chance of showers with a slight chance of thunderstorms after midnight. Lows in the upper 40s. Northeast winds 5 to 10 miles per hour. Chance of rain 50%. Thursday, showers likely. A slight chance of thunderstorms in the morning, then a chance of thunderstorms in the afternoon. Highs in the middle 60s. Chance of rain 70%. Thursday night, a chance of thunderstorms. Showers. Lows in the lower 50s. Chance of rain 80%. Friday, mostly cloudy. A chance of showers and thunderstorms, mainly in the morning. Highs in the lower 70s. Chance of rain 50%. Friday night, mostly cloudy. A chance of showers and thunderstorms in the evening, then a slight chance of showers after midnight. Lows in the lower 50s. Chance of rain 40%. Saturday, mostly cloudy in the morning, then partly sunny with a slight chance of showers and thunderstorms in the afternoon. Highs in the upper 70s. Saturday night, mostly cloudy. A chance of showers with a slight chance of thunderstorms in the evening, then a slight chance of showers after midnight. Lows in the upper 50s. Chance of rain 30%. Sunday through Memorial Day, mostly cloudy with a slight chance of showers and thunderstorms. Highs in the middle 80s. Lows in the lower 60s. Now here is your National Weather Service forecast. Flood watch remains in effect until 7 a.m. Tuesday. West of tonight, showers with thunderstorms likely late this evening, then showers with a chance of thunderstorms. Some thunderstorms may be severe with damaging winds, large hail, and tornadoes, then some thunderstorms may be severe with heavy rainfall. Locally heavy rainfall possible late this evening. Cooler with lows in the lower 50s. Southwest winds 15 to 20 miles per hour, becoming northwest 10 to 15 miles per hour. Chance of rain 90%. Tuesday, mostly cloudy in the morning, then becoming partly sunny. Much cooler. Less humid with highs in the middle 60s. North winds 10 to 15 miles per hour with gusts up to 25 miles per hour. Tuesday night, partly cloudy in the evening, then clearing. Lows in the middle 40s. North winds 5 to 10 miles per hour. Wednesday, mostly sunny. Highs in the middle 60s. Northeast winds 5 to 10 miles per hour with gusts up to 20 miles per hour. Wednesday night, mostly cloudy. A chance of showers with a slight chance of thunderstorms after midnight. Lows in the upper 40s. Northeast winds 5 to 10 miles per hour. Chance of rain 50%. Thursday, chance of thunderstorms in the morning, then a chance of thunderstorms in the afternoon. Highs in the middle 60s. Chance of rain 70%. Thursday night, a chance of thunderstorms. Showers. Lows in the lower 50s. Chance of rain 80%. Friday, mostly cloudy. A chance of showers and thunderstorms, mainly in the morning. Highs in the lower 70s. Chance of rain 50%. Friday night, mostly cloudy. A chance of showers and thunderstorms in the evening, then a slight chance of showers after midnight. Lows in the lower 50s. Chance of rain 40%. Saturday, mostly cloudy in the morning, then partly sunny with a slight chance of showers and thunderstorms in the afternoon. Highs in the upper 70s. Saturday night, mostly cloudy. A chance of showers with a slight chance of thunderstorms in the evening, then a slight chance of showers after midnight. Lows in the upper 50s. Chance of rain 30%. Sunday through Memorial Day, mostly cloudy with a slight chance of showers and thunderstorms. Highs in the middle 80s. Lows in the lower 60s. This hazardous weather outlook is for portions of central Kansas, east central Kansas, north central Kansas, and northeast Kansas. For this afternoon,

Afternoon and tonight, south winds sustained around 25 miles per hour with gusts around 45 miles per hour are forecast for locations southwest of a line from Abilene to Alma to Emporia into the evening. Severe thunderstorms are expected through the middle of the afternoon in north-central Kansas. These storms may form into a line as they move east and southeast late this afternoon and this evening. Very large hail, damaging wind gusts, and a few strong tornadoes are the main hazards. Localized flooding is also a concern, especially if storms persist over areas that received heavy rain Sunday night. A flood watch remains in effect through 7 a.m. Tuesday morning. For Tuesday through Sunday, the probability for widespread hazardous weather is low. Spotters will likely be needed this afternoon or tonight. This is NOAA Weather Radio Station WXK91, in Topeka. Here are the 11 p.m. conditions for the local area. At Topeka, a thunderstorm was reported. The temperature was 65 degrees, the dew point 62, and the relative humidity was 90%. The wind was southeast at 13 miles an hour. The pressure was 29.75 inches and falling. At Manhattan, it was cloudy. The temperature was 56 degrees, the dew point 55, and the relative humidity was 97%. The wind was northwest at 9 miles an hour. Around the region, a thunderstorm was reported, with a temperature of 66 at Kansas City, 65 at Emporia, and 60 at Wichita. At Springfield, it was mostly cloudy, with a temperature of 75. It was cloudy, with a temperature of 51 at Concordia, and 54 at Omaha. At Lawrence, the weather conditions were not available. Once again, at Manhattan, it was 56 degrees under cloudy skies. Once again, at Topeka, it was 65 degrees with a thunderstorm. Flood watch remains in effect until 7 a.m. Tuesday. Flooding caused by excessive rainfall continues to be possible. Where, portions of east central and northeast Kansas, including the following counties, in east central Kansas, Anderson, Coffee, Douglas, Franklin, Lyon, Osage and Shawnee. In northeast Kansas, Jefferson. When, until 7 a.m. Tuesday. Impacts, excessive runoff may result in flooding of rivers, creeks, streams, and other low-lying and flood-prone locations. You should monitor later forecasts and be alert for possible flood warnings. Those living in areas prone to flooding should be prepared to take action should flooding develop. Repeating, a flood watch remains in effect until 7 a.m. Tuesday for the following counties, in Kansas, Douglas, Jefferson, Osage and Shawnee. Now here is your National Weather Service forecast. Flood watch remains in effect until 7 a.m. Tuesday. West of tonight, showers with thunderstorms likely late this evening, then showers with a chance of thunderstorms. Some thunderstorms may be severe with damaging winds, large hail, and tornadoes, then some thunderstorms may be severe with heavy rainfall. Locally heavy rainfall possible late this evening. Cooler with lows in the lower 50s. Southwest winds 15 to 20 miles per hour, becoming northwest 10 to 15 miles per hour. Chance of rain 90%. Tuesday, mostly cloudy in the morning, then becoming partly sunny. Much cooler. Less humid with highs in the middle 60s. North winds 10 to 15 miles per hour with gusts up to 25 miles per hour. Tuesday night, partly cloudy in the evening, then clearing. Lows in the middle 40s. North winds 5 to 10 miles per hour. Wednesday, mostly sunny. Highs in the middle 60s. Northeast winds 5 to 10 miles per hour with gusts up to 20 miles per hour. Wednesday night, mostly cloudy. A chance of showers with a slight chance of thunderstorms after midnight. Lows in the upper 40s. Northeast winds 5 to 10 miles per hour. Chance of rain 50%. Thursday, showers likely. A slight chance of thunderstorms in the morning, then a chance of thunderstorms in the afternoon. Highs in the middle 60s.
chance of rain 70%. Thursday night, a chance of thunderstorms. Showers. Lows in the lower 50s. Chance of rain 80%. Friday, mostly cloudy. A chance of showers and thunderstorms, mainly in the morning. Highs in the lower 70s. Chance of rain 50%. Friday night, mostly cloudy. A chance of showers and thunderstorms in the evening, then a slight chance of showers after midnight. Lows in the lower 50s. Chance of rain 40%. Saturday, mostly cloudy in the morning, then partly sunny with a slight chance of showers and thunderstorms in the afternoon. Highs in the upper 70s. Saturday night, mostly cloudy. A chance of showers with a slight chance of thunderstorms in the evening, then a slight chance of showers after midnight. Lows in the upper 50s. Chance of rain 30%. Sunday through Memorial Day, mostly cloudy with a slight chance of showers and thunderstorms. Highs in the middle 80s. Lows in the lower 60s. The current time is 12:09 a.m. Central Daylight Time. This hazardous weather outlook is for portions of central Kansas, east central Kansas, north central Kansas, and northeast Kansas. For this afternoon and tonight, south winds sustained around 25 miles per hour with gusts around 45 miles per hour are forecast for locations southwest of a line from Abilene to Alma to Emporia into the evening. Severe thunderstorms are expected through the middle of the afternoon in north central Kansas. These storms may form into a line as they move east and southeast late this afternoon and this evening. Very large hail, damaging wind gusts, and a few strong tornadoes are the main hazards. Localized flooding is also a concern, especially if storms persist over areas that received heavy rain Sunday night. A flood watch remains in effect through 7 a.m. Tuesday morning. For Tuesday through Sunday, the probability for widespread hazardous weather is low. Spotters will likely be needed this afternoon or tonight. This is NOAA Weather Radio Station WXK91 in Topeka. Flood watch remains in effect until 7 a.m. Tuesday. Flooding caused by excessive rainfall continues to be possible. Where, portions of east central and northeast Kansas, including the following counties, in east central Kansas, Anderson, Coffee, Douglas, Franklin, Lyon, Osage, and Shawnee. In northeast Kansas, Jefferson. When, until 7 a.m. Tuesday. Impacts, excessive runoff may result in flooding of rivers, creeks, streams, and other low-lying and flood-prone locations. You should monitor later forecasts and be alert for possible flood warnings. Those living in areas prone to flooding should be prepared to take action should flooding develop. Repeating, a flood watch remains in effect until 7 a.m. Tuesday for the following counties, in Kansas, Douglas, Jefferson, Osage, and Shawnee. Now here is your National Weather Service forecast. Flood watch remains in effect until 7 a.m. Tuesday. West of tonight, showers with thunderstorms likely late this evening, then showers with a chance of thunderstorms. Some thunderstorms may be severe with damaging winds, large hail, and tornadoes, then some thunderstorms may be severe with heavy rainfall. Locally heavy rainfall possible late this evening. Cooler with lows in the lower 50s. Southwest winds 15 to 20 miles per hour, becoming northwest 10 to 15 miles per hour. Chance of rain 90%. Tuesday, mostly cloudy in the morning, then becoming partly sunny. Much cooler. Less humid with highs in the middle 60s. North winds 10 to 15 miles per hour with gusts up to 25 miles per hour. Tuesday night, partly cloudy in the evening, then clearing. Lows in the middle 40s. North winds 5 to 10 miles per hour. Wednesday, mostly sunny. Highs in the middle 60s. Northeast winds 5 to 10 miles per hour with gusts up to 20 miles per hour. Wednesday night, mostly cloudy. A chance of showers with a slight chance of thunderstorms after midnight.
lows in the upper 40s. Northeast winds 5 to 10 miles per hour. Chance of rain 50%. Thursday, showers likely. A slight chance of thunderstorms in the morning, then a chance of thunderstorms in the afternoon. Highs in the middle 60s. Chance of rain 70%. Thursday night, a chance of thunderstorms. Showers. Lows in the lower 50s. Chance of rain 80%. Friday, mostly cloudy. A chance of showers and thunderstorms, mainly in the morning. Highs in the lower 70s. Chance of rain 50%. Friday night, mostly cloudy. A chance of showers and thunderstorms in the evening, then a slight chance of showers after midnight. Lows in the lower 50s. Chance of rain 40%. Saturday, mostly cloudy in the morning, then partly sunny with a slight chance of showers and thunderstorms in the afternoon. Highs in the upper 70s. Saturday night, mostly cloudy. A chance of showers with a slight chance of thunderstorms in the evening, then a slight chance of showers after midnight. Lows in the upper 50s. Chance of rain 30%. Sunday through Memorial Day, mostly cloudy with a slight chance of showers and thunderstorms. Highs in the middle 80s. Lows in the lower 60s. This hazardous weather outlook is for portions of central Kansas, east central Kansas, north central Kansas, and northeast Kansas. For this afternoon and tonight, south winds sustained around 25 miles per hour with gusts around 45 miles per hour are forecast for locations southwest of a line from Abilene to Alma to Emporia into the evening. Severe thunderstorms are expected through the middle of the afternoon in north central Kansas. These storms may form into a line as they move east and southeast late this afternoon and this evening. Very large hail, damaging wind gusts, and a few strong tornadoes are the main hazards. Localized flooding is also a concern, especially if storms persist over areas that received heavy rain Sunday night. A flood watch remains in effect through 7 a.m. Tuesday morning. For Tuesday through Sunday, the probability for widespread hazardous weather is low. Spotters will likely be needed this afternoon or tonight. This is NOAA Weather Radio Station WXK91 in Topeka. Here are the midnight conditions for the local area. At Topeka, light rain was falling. The temperature was 65 degrees, the dew point 63, and the relative humidity was 93%. The wind was west at 6 miles an hour. The pressure was 29.81 inches and rising. At Manhattan, it was cloudy. The temperature was 53 degrees, the dew point 51, and the relative humidity was 93%. The wind was variable at 7 miles an hour. Around the region, rain was falling, with a temperature of 66 at Kansas City and 62 at Emporia. At Omaha, drizzle was falling, with a temperature of 54. At Springfield, it was mostly cloudy, with a temperature of 74. It was cloudy, with a temperature of 51 at Concordia, and 56 at Wichita. At Lawrence, the weather conditions were not available. Once again, at Manhattan, it was 53 degrees under cloudy skies. Once again, at Topeka, it was 65 degrees with light rain. Flood watch remains in effect until 7 a.m. Tuesday. Flooding caused by excessive rainfall continues to be possible. Where, portions of east central and northeast Kansas, including the following counties, in east central Kansas, Anderson, Coffee, Douglas, Franklin, Lyon, Osage, and Shawnee.

excessive runoff may result in flooding of rivers, creeks, streams, and other low-lying and flood-prone locations. You should monitor later forecasts and be alert for possible flood warnings. Those living in areas prone to flooding should be prepared to take action should flooding develop. Repeating, a flood watch remains in effect until 7 a.m. Tuesday for the following counties: in Kansas, Douglas, Jefferson, Osage, and Shawnee. Now here is your National Weather Service forecast. Flood watch remains in effect until 7 a.m. Tuesday. West of tonight, showers with thunderstorms likely late this evening, then showers with a chance of thunderstorms. Some thunderstorms may be severe with damaging winds, large hail, and tornadoes, then some thunderstorms may be severe with heavy rainfall. Locally heavy rainfall possible late this evening. Cooler with lows in the lower 50s. Southwest winds 15 to 20 miles per hour, becoming northwest 10 to 15 miles per hour. Chance of rain 90%. Tuesday, mostly cloudy in the morning, then becoming partly sunny. Much cooler. Less humid with highs in the middle 60s. North winds 10 to 15 miles per hour with gusts up to 25 miles per hour. Tuesday night, partly cloudy in the evening, then clearing. Lows in the middle 40s. North winds 5 to 10 miles per hour. Wednesday, mostly sunny. Highs in the middle 60s. Northeast winds 5 to 10 miles per hour with gusts up to 20 miles per hour. Wednesday night, mostly cloudy. A chance of showers with a slight chance of thunderstorms after midnight. Lows in the upper 40s. Northeast winds 5 to 10 miles per hour. Chance of rain 50%. Thursday, showers likely. A slight chance of thunderstorms in the morning, then a chance of thunderstorms in the afternoon. Highs in the middle 60s. Chance of rain 70%. Thursday night, a chance of thunderstorms. Showers. Lows in the lower 50s. Chance of rain 80%. Friday, mostly cloudy. A chance of showers and thunderstorms, mainly in the morning. Highs in the lower 70s. Chance of rain 50%. Friday night, mostly cloudy. A chance of showers and thunderstorms in the evening, then a slight chance of showers after midnight. Lows in the lower 50s. Chance of rain 40%. Saturday, mostly cloudy in the morning, then partly sunny with a slight chance of showers and thunderstorms in the afternoon. Highs in the upper 70s. Saturday night, mostly cloudy. A chance of showers with a slight chance of thunderstorms in the evening, then a slight chance of showers after midnight. Lows in the upper 50s. Chance of rain 30%. Sunday through Memorial Day, mostly cloudy with a slight chance of showers and thunderstorms. Highs in the middle 80s. Lows in the lower 60s. This hazardous weather outlook is for portions of central Kansas, east central Kansas, north central Kansas, and northeast Kansas. For this afternoon and tonight, south winds sustained around 25 miles per hour with gusts around 45 miles per hour are forecast for locations southwest

afternoon in north central Kansas. These storms may form into a line as they move east and southeast late this afternoon and this evening. Very large hail, damaging wind gusts, and a few strong tornadoes are the main hazards. Localized flooding is also a concern, especially if storms persist over areas that received heavy rain Sunday night. A flood watch remains in effect through 7 a.m. Tuesday morning. For Tuesday through Sunday, the probability for widespread hazardous weather is low. Spotters will likely be needed this afternoon or tonight. This is NOAA Weather Radio Station WXK 91 in Topeka. Here are the midnight conditions for the local area. At Topeka, light rain was falling. The temperature was 65 degrees, the dew point 63, and the relative humidity was 93%. The wind was west at 6 miles an hour. The pressure was 29.81 inches and rising. At Manhattan, it was cloudy. The temperature was 53 degrees, the dew point 51, and the relative humidity was 93%. The wind was variable at 7 miles an hour. Around the region, rain was falling, with a temperature of 66 at Kansas City and 62 at Emporia. At Omaha,

Franklin, Lyon, Osage, and Shawnee. In northeast Kansas, Jefferson. When, until 7 a.m. Tuesday. Impacts, excessive runoff may result in flooding of rivers, creeks, streams, and other low-lying and flood-prone locations. You should monitor later forecasts and be alert for possible flood warnings. Those living in areas prone to flooding should be prepared to take action should flooding develop. Repeating, a flood watch remains in effect until 7 a.m. Tuesday for the following counties, in Kansas, Douglas, Jefferson, Osage, and Shawnee. Now here is your National Weather Service forecast. Flood watch remains in effect until 7 a.m. Tuesday. West of tonight, showers with thunderstorms likely late this evening, then showers with a chance of thunderstorms. Some thunderstorms may be severe with damaging winds, large hail, and tornadoes. Then some thunderstorms may be severe with heavy rainfall. Locally heavy rainfall possible late this evening. Cooler with lows in the lower 50s. Southwest winds 15 to 20 miles per hour, becoming northwest 10 to 15 miles per hour. Chance of rain 90%. Tuesday, mostly cloudy in the morning, then becoming partly sunny. Much cooler. Less humid with highs in the middle 60s. North winds 10 to 15 miles per hour with gusts up to 25 miles per hour. Tuesday night, partly cloudy in the evening, then clearing. Lows in the middle 40s. North winds 5 to 10 miles per hour. Wednesday, mostly sunny. Highs in the middle 60s. Northeast winds 5 to 10 miles per hour with gusts up to 20 miles per hour. Wednesday night, mostly cloudy. A chance of showers with a slight chance of thunderstorms after midnight. Lows in the upper 40s. Northeast winds 5 to 10 miles per hour. Chance of rain 50%. Thursday, showers likely. A slight chance of thunderstorms in the morning, then a chance of thunderstorms in the afternoon. Highs in the middle 60s. Chance of rain 70%. Thursday night, a chance of thunderstorms. Showers. Lows in the lower 50s. Chance of rain 80%. Friday, mostly cloudy. A chance of showers and thunderstorms, mainly in the morning. Highs in the lower 70s. Chance of rain 50%. Friday night, mostly cloudy. A chance of showers and thunderstorms in the evening, then a slight chance of showers after midnight. Lows in the lower 50s. Chance of rain 40%. Saturday, mostly cloudy in the morning, then partly sunny with a slight chance of showers and thunderstorms in the afternoon. Highs in the upper 70s. Saturday night, mostly cloudy. A chance of showers with a slight chance of thunderstorms in the evening, then a slight chance of showers after midnight. Lows in the upper 50s. Chance of rain 30%. Sunday through Memorial Day, mostly cloudy with a slight chance of showers and thunderstorms. Highs in the middle 80s. Lows in the lower 60s. This hazardous weather outlook is for portions of central Kansas, east central Kansas, north central Kansas, and northeast Kansas. For this afternoon and tonight, south winds sustained around 25 miles per hour with gusts around 45 miles per hour are forecast for locations southwest of a line from Abilene to Alma to Emporia into the evening. Severe thunderstorms are expected through the middle of the afternoon in north central Kansas. These storms may form into a line as they move east and southeast late this afternoon and this evening. Very large hail, damaging wind gusts, and a few strong tornadoes are the main hazards. Localized flooding is also a concern, especially if storms persist over areas that received heavy rain Sunday night. A flood watch remains in effect through 7 a.m. Tuesday morning. For Tuesday through Sunday, the probability for widespread hazardous weather is low. Spotters will likely be needed this afternoon or tonight. 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Here are the midnight conditions for the local area. At Topeka, light

Rain was falling. The temperature was 65 degrees, the dew point 63, and the relative humidity was 93%. The wind was west at 6 miles an hour. The pressure was 29.81 inches and rising. At Manhattan, it was cloudy. The temperature was 53 degrees, the dew point 51, and the relative humidity was 93%. The wind was variable at 7 miles an hour. Around the region, rain was falling, with a temperature of 66 at Kansas City, and 62 at Emporia. At Omaha, drizzle was falling, with a temperature of 54. At Springfield, it was mostly cloudy, with a temperature of 74. It was cloudy, with a temperature of 51 at Concordia, and 56 at Wichita. At Lawrence, the weather conditions were not available. Once again, at Manhattan, it was 53 degrees under cloudy skies. Once again, at Topeka, it was 65 degrees with light rain. Flood watch remains in effect until 7 a.m. Tuesday. Flooding caused by excessive rainfall continues to be possible. Where, portions of east central and northeast Kansas, including the following counties, in east central Kansas, Anderson, Coffee, Douglas, Franklin, Lyon, Osage and Shawnee. In northeast Kansas, Jefferson. When, until 7 a.m. Tuesday. Impacts, excessive runoff may result in flooding of rivers, creeks, streams, and other low-lying and flood-prone locations. You should monitor later forecasts and be alert for possible flood warnings. Those living in areas prone to flooding should be prepared to take action should flooding develop. Repeating, a flood watch remains in effect until 7 a.m. Tuesday for the following counties, in Kansas, Douglas, Jefferson, Osage and Shawnee. Now here is your National Weather Service forecast. Flood watch remains in effect until 7 a.m. Tuesday. Rest of tonight, showers with thunderstorms likely late this evening, then showers with a chance of thunderstorms. Some thunderstorms may be severe with damaging winds, large hail, and tornadoes, then some thunderstorms may be severe with heavy rainfall. Locally heavy rainfall possible late this evening. Cooler with lows in the lower 50s. Southwest winds 15 to 20 miles per hour, becoming northwest 10 to 15 miles per hour. Chance of rain 90%. Tuesday, mostly cloudy in the morning, then becoming partly sunny. Much cooler. Less humid with highs in the middle 60s. North winds 10 to 15 miles per hour with gusts up to 25 miles per hour. Tuesday night, partly cloudy in the evening, then clearing. Lows in the middle 40s. North winds 5 to 10 miles per hour. Wednesday, mostly sunny. Highs in the middle 60s. Northeast winds 5 to 10 miles per hour with gusts up to 20 miles per hour. Wednesday night, mostly cloudy. A chance of showers with a slight chance of thunderstorms after midnight. Lows in the upper 40s. Northeast winds 5 miles per hour with gusts up to 20 miles per hour. Wednesday night, mostly cloudy. A chance of showers with a slight chance of thunderstorms after midnight. Lows in the upper 40s. Northeast winds 5 to 10 miles per hour. Chance of rain 50%. Thursday, showers likely. A slight chance of thunderstorms in the morning, then a chance of thunderstorms in the afternoon. Highs in the middle 60s. Chance of rain 70%. Thursday night, a chance of thunderstorms. Showers. Lows in the lower 50s. Chance of rain 80%. Friday, mostly cloudy. A chance of showers and thunderstorms, mainly in the morning. Highs in the lower 70s. Chance of rain 50%. Friday night, mostly cloudy. A chance of showers and thunderstorms in the evening, then a slight chance of showers after midnight. Lows in the lower 50s.

with a slight chance of showers and thunderstorms in the afternoon. Highs in the upper 70s. Saturday night, mostly cloudy. A chance of showers with a slight chance of thunderstorms in the evening, then a slight chance of showers after midnight. Lows in the upper 50s. Chance of rain 30%. Sunday through Memorial Day, mostly cloudy with a slight chance of showers and 80s. Lows in the lower 60s. This hazardous weather outlook is for portions of central Kansas, east central Kansas, north central Kansas, and northeast Kansas. For this afternoon and tonight, south winds sustained around 25 miles per hour with gusts around 45 miles per hour are forecast for locations southwest of a line from Abilene to Alma to Emporia into the evening. Severe thunderstorms are expected through the middle of the afternoon in north-central Kansas. These storms may form into a line as they move east and southeast late this afternoon and this evening. Very large hail, damaging wind gusts, and a few strong tornadoes are the main hazards. Localized flooding is also a concern, especially if storms persist over areas that received heavy rain Sunday night. A flood watch remains in effect through 7 a.m. Tuesday morning. For Tuesday through Sunday, the probability for widespread hazardous weather is low. Spotters will likely be needed this afternoon or tonight. This is NOAA Weather Radio Station WXK91 in Topeka. Here are the midnight conditions for the local area. At Topeka, light rain was falling. The temperature was 65 degrees, the dew point 63, and the relative humidity was 93%. The wind was west at 6 miles an hour. The pressure was 29.81 inches and rising. At Manhattan, it was cloudy. The temperature was 53 degrees, the dew point 51, and the relative humidity was 93%. The wind was variable at 7 miles an hour. Around the region, rain was falling, with a temperature of 66 at Kansas City, and 62 at Emporia. At Omaha, drizzle was falling, with a temperature of 54. At Springfield, it was mostly cloudy, with a temperature of 74. It was cloudy, with a temperature of 51 at Concordia, and 56 at Wichita. At Lawrence, the weather conditions were not available. Once again, at Manhattan, it was 53 degrees under cloudy skies. Once again, at Topeka, it was 65 degrees with light rain. Flood watch remains in effect until 7 a.m. Tuesday. Flooding caused by excessive rainfall continues to be possible. Where, portions of east central and northeast Kansas, including the following counties, in east central Kansas, Anderson, Coffee, Douglas, Franklin, Lyon, Osage and Shawnee. In northeast Kansas, Jefferson. When, until 7 a.m. Tuesday. Impacts, excessive runoff may result in flooding of rivers, creeks, streams, and other low-lying and flood-prone locations. You should monitor later forecasts and be alert for possible flood warnings. Those living in areas prone to flooding should be prepared to take action should flooding develop. Repeating, a flood watch remains in effect until 7 a.m. Tuesday for the following counties, in Kansas, Douglas, Jefferson, Osage and Shawnee. 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The current time is 12:38 a.m. Central Daylight Time. Now here is your National Weather Service forecast. Flood watch remains in effect until 7 a.m. Tuesday. West of tonight, showers with thunderstorms likely late this evening, then showers with a chance of thunderstorms. Some thunderstorms may be severe with damaging winds, large hail, and tornadoes. Then some thunderstorms may be severe with heavy rainfall. Locally heavy rainfall possible late this evening. Cooler with lows in the lower 50s. Southwest winds 15 to 20 miles per hour, becoming northwest 10 to 15 miles per hour. Chance of rain 90%. Tuesday, mostly cloudy in the morning, then becoming partly sunny. Much cooler. Less humid with highs in the middle 60s. North winds 10 to 15 miles per hour with gusts
up to 25 miles per hour. Tuesday night, partly cloudy in the evening, then clearing. Lows in the middle 40s. North winds 5 to 10 miles per hour. Wednesday, mostly sunny. Highs in the middle 60s. Northeast winds 5 to 10 miles per hour with gusts up to 20 miles per hour. Wednesday night, mostly cloudy. A chance of showers with a slight chance of thunderstorms after midnight. Lows in the upper 40s. Northeast winds 5 to 10 miles per hour. Chance of rain 50%. Thursday, showers likely. A slight chance of thunderstorms in the morning, then a chance of thunderstorms in the afternoon. Highs in the middle 60s. Chance of rain 70%. Thursday night, a chance of thunderstorms. Showers. Lows in the lower 50s. Chance of rain 80%. Friday, mostly cloudy. A chance of showers and thunderstorms, mainly in the morning. Highs in the lower 70s. Friday night, mostly cloudy. A chance of showers and thunderstorms in the evening, then a slight chance of showers after midnight. Lows in the lower 50s. Chance of rain 40%. Saturday, mostly cloudy in the morning, then partly sunny with a slight chance of showers and thunderstorms in the afternoon. Highs in the upper 70s. Saturday night, mostly cloudy. A chance of showers with a slight chance of thunderstorms in the evening, then a slight chance of showers after midnight. Lows in the upper 50s. Chance of rain 30%. Sunday through Memorial Day, mostly cloudy with a slight chance of showers and thunderstorms. Highs in the middle 80s. Lows in the lower 60s. This hazardous weather outlook is for portions of central Kansas, east central Kansas, north central Kansas, and northeast Kansas. For this afternoon and tonight, south winds sustained around 25 miles per hour with gusts around 45 miles per hour are forecast for locations southwest of a line from Abilene to Alma to Emporia into the evening. Severe thunderstorms are expected through the middle of the afternoon in north central Kansas. These storms may form into a line as they move east and southeast late this afternoon and this evening. Very large hail, damaging wind gusts, and a few strong tornadoes are the main hazards. Localized flooding is also a concern, especially if storms persist over areas that received heavy rain Sunday night. A flood watch remains in effect through 7 a.m. Tuesday morning. For Tuesday through Sunday, the probability for widespread hazardous weather is low. Spotters will likely be needed this afternoon or tonight. This is NOAA Weather Radio Station WXK91 in Topeka. Here are the midnight conditions for the local area. At Topeka, light rain was falling. The temperature was 65 degrees, the dew point 63, and the relative humidity was 93%. The wind was west at 6 miles an hour. The pressure was 29.81 inches and rising. At Manhattan, it was cloudy. The temperature was 53 degrees, the dew point 51, and the relative humidity was 93%. The wind was variable at 7 miles an hour. Around the region, rain was falling, with a temperature of 66 at Kansas City and 62 at Emporia. At Omaha, drizzle was falling, with a temperature of 54. At Springfield, it was mostly cloudy, with a temperature of 74. It was cloudy, with a temperature of 51 at Concordia, and 56 at Wichita. At Lawrence, the weather conditions were not available. Once again, at Manhattan, it was 53 degrees under cloudy skies. Once again, at Topeka, it was 65 degrees with light rain. Flood watch remains in effect until 7 a.m. Tuesday. Flooding caused by excessive rainfall continues to be possible. Where, portions of east central and northeast Kansas, including the following counties, in east central Kansas, Anderson, Coffee, Douglas, Franklin, Lyon, Osage and Shawnee. In northeast Kansas, Jefferson. When, until 7 a.m. Tuesday.
impacts, excessive runoff may result in flooding of rivers, creeks, streams, and other low-lying and flood-prone locations. You should monitor later forecasts and be alert for possible flood warnings. Those living in areas prone to flooding should be prepared to take action should flooding develop. Repeating, a flood watch remains in effect until 7 a.m. Tuesday for the following counties, in Kansas, Douglas, Jefferson, Osage, and Shawnee. Now here is your National Weather Service forecast. Flood watch remains in effect until 7 a.m. Tuesday. West of tonight, showers with thunderstorms likely late this evening, then showers with a chance of thunderstorms. Some thunderstorms may be severe with damaging winds, large hail, and tornadoes, then some thunderstorms may be severe with heavy rainfall. Locally heavy rainfall possible late this evening. Cooler with lows in the lower 50s. Southwest winds 15 to 20 miles per hour, becoming northwest 10 to 15 miles per hour. Chance of rain 90%. Tuesday, mostly cloudy in the morning, then becoming partly sunny. Much cooler. Less humid with highs in the middle 60s. North winds 10 to 15 miles per hour with gusts up to 25 miles per hour. Tuesday night, partly cloudy in the evening, then clearing. Lows in the middle 40s. North winds 5 to 10 miles per hour. Wednesday, mostly sunny. Highs in the middle 60s. Northeast winds 5 to 10 miles per hour with gusts up to 20 miles per hour. Wednesday night, mostly cloudy. A chance of showers with a slight chance of thunderstorms after midnight. Lows in the upper 40s. Northeast winds 5 to 10 miles per hour. Chance of rain 50%. Thursday, showers likely. A slight chance of thunderstorms in the morning, then a chance of thunderstorms in the afternoon. Highs in the middle 60s. Chance of rain 70%. Thursday night, a chance of thunderstorms. Showers. Lows in the lower 50s. Chance of rain 80%. Friday, mostly cloudy. A chance of showers and thunderstorms, mainly in the morning. Highs in the lower 70s. Chance of rain 50%. Friday night, mostly cloudy. A chance of showers and thunderstorms in the evening, then a slight chance of showers after midnight. Lows in the lower 50s. Chance of rain 40%. Saturday, mostly cloudy in the morning, then partly sunny with a slight chance of showers and thunderstorms in the afternoon. Highs in the upper 70s. Saturday night, mostly cloudy. A chance of showers with a slight chance of thunderstorms in the evening, then a slight chance of showers after midnight. Lows in the upper 50s. Chance of rain 30%. Sunday through Memorial Day, mostly cloudy with a slight chance of showers and thunderstorms. Highs in the middle 80s. Lows in the lower 60s. This hazardous weather outlook is for portions of central Kansas, east central Kansas, north central Kansas, and northeast Kansas. For this afternoon and tonight, south winds sustained around 25 miles per hour with gusts around 45 miles per hour are forecast for locations southwest of a line from Abilene to Alma to Emporia into the evening. Severe thunderstorms are expected through the middle of the afternoon in north central Kansas. These storms may form into a line as they move east and southeast late this afternoon and this evening. Very large hail, damaging wind gusts, and a few strong tornadoes are the main hazards. Localized flooding is also a concern, especially if storms persist over areas that received heavy rain Sunday night. A flood watch remains in effect through 7 a.m. Tuesday morning. For Tuesday through Sunday, the probability for widespread hazardous weather is low. Spotters will likely be needed this afternoon or tonight. This is NOAA Weather Radio Station WXK 91 in Topeka. Here are the midnight conditions for the local area. At Topeka, light rain was falling. The temperature was 65 degrees, the dew point 63, and the relative humidity was 93%.
The wind was west at

6 miles an hour. The pressure was 29.81 inches and rising. At Manhattan, it was cloudy. The temperature was 53 degrees, the dew point 51, and the relative humidity was 93%. The wind was variable at 7 miles an hour. Around the region, rain was falling, with a temperature of 66 at Kansas City, and 62 at Emporia. At Omaha, drizzle was falling, with a temperature of 54. At Springfield, it was mostly cloudy, with a temperature of 74. It was cloudy, with a temperature of 51 at Concordia, and 56 at Wichita. At Lawrence, the weather conditions were not available. Once again, at Manhattan, it was 53 degrees under cloudy skies. Once again, at Topeka, it was 65 degrees with light rain. Flood watch remains in effect until 7 a.m. Tuesday. Flooding caused by excessive rainfall continues to be possible. Where, portions of east central and northeast Kansas, including the following counties, in east central Kansas, Anderson, Coffee, Douglas, Franklin, Lyon, Osage and Shawnee. In northeast Kansas, Jefferson. When, until 7 a.m. Tuesday. Impacts, excessive runoff may result in flooding of rivers, creeks, streams, and other low-lying and flood-prone locations. You should monitor later forecasts and be alert for possible flood warnings. Those living in areas prone to flooding should be prepared to take action should flooding develop. Repeating, a flood watch remains in effect until 7 a.m. Tuesday for the following counties, in Kansas, Douglas, Jefferson, Osage and Shawnee. Now here is your National Weather Service forecast. Flood watch remains in effect until 7 a.m. Tuesday. Rest of tonight, showers with thunderstorms likely late this evening, then showers with a chance of thunderstorms. Some thunderstorms may be severe with damaging winds, large hail, and tornadoes, then some thunderstorms may be severe with heavy rainfall. Locally heavy rainfall possible late this evening. Cooler with lows in the lower 50s. Southwest winds 15 to 20 miles per hour, becoming northwest 10 to 15 miles per hour. Chance of rain 90%. Tuesday, mostly cloudy in the morning, then becoming partly sunny. Much cooler. Less humid with highs in the middle 60s. North winds 10 to 15 miles per hour with gusts up to 25 miles per hour. Tuesday night, partly cloudy in the evening, then clearing. Lows in the middle 40s. North winds 5 to 10 miles per hour. Wednesday, mostly sunny. Highs in the middle 60s. Northeast winds 5 to 10 miles per hour with gusts up to 20 miles per hour. Wednesday night, mostly cloudy. A chance of showers with a slight chance of thunderstorms after midnight. Lows in the upper 40s. Northeast winds 5 to 10 miles per hour. Chance of rain 50%. Thursday, showers likely. A slight chance of thunderstorms in the morning, then a chance of thunderstorms in the afternoon. Highs in the middle 60s. Chance of rain 70%. Thursday night, a chance of thunderstorms. Showers. Lows in the lower 50s. Chance of rain 80%. Friday, mostly cloudy. A chance of showers and thunderstorms, mainly in the morning. Highs in the lower 70s. Chance of rain 50%. Friday night, mostly cloudy. A chance of showers and thunderstorms in the evening, then a slight chance of showers after midnight.

the morning, then partly sunny with a slight chance of showers and thunderstorms in the afternoon. Highs in the upper 70s. Saturday night, mostly cloudy. A chance of showers with a slight chance of thunderstorms in the evening, then a slight chance of showers after midnight. Lows in the upper 50s. Chance of rain 30%. Sunday through Memorial Day, mostly cloudy with a slight chance of showers and thunderstorms. Highs in the middle 80s. Lows in the lower 60s. The current time is 12:54 a.m. Central Daylight Time. This hazardous weather outlook is for portions of central Kansas, east central Kansas, north central Kansas, and northeast Kansas. For this afternoon and tonight, south winds sustained around 25 miles per hour with gusts around 45 miles per hour are forecast for locations southwest of a line from Abilene to Alma to Emporia into the evening. Severe thunderstorms are expected through the middle of the afternoon in north central Kansas. These storms may form into a line as they move east and southeast late this afternoon and this evening. Very large hail, damaging wind gusts, and a few strong tornadoes are the main hazards. Localized flooding is also a concern, especially if storms persist over areas that received heavy rain Sunday night. A flood watch remains in effect through 7 a.m. Tuesday morning. For Tuesday through Sunday, the probability for widespread hazardous weather is low. Spotters will likely be needed this afternoon or tonight. This is NOAA Weather Radio Station WXK91 in Topeka. Here are the midnight conditions for the local area. At Topeka, light rain was falling. The temperature was 65 degrees, the dew point 63, and the relative humidity was 93%. The wind was west at 6 miles an hour. The pressure was 29.81 inches and rising. At Manhattan, it was cloudy. The temperature was 53 degrees, the dew point 51, and the relative humidity was 93%. The wind was variable at 7 miles an hour. Around the region, rain was falling, with a temperature of 66 at Kansas City and 62 at Emporia. At Omaha, drizzle was falling, with a temperature of 54. At Springfield, it was mostly cloudy, with a temperature of 74. It was cloudy, with a temperature of 51 at Concordia, and 56 at Wichita. At Lawrence, the weather conditions were not available. Once again, at Manhattan, it was 53 degrees under cloudy skies. Once again, at Topeka, it was 65 degrees with light rain. Flood watch remains in effect until 7 a.m. Tuesday. Flooding caused by excessive rainfall continues to be possible. Where, portions of east central and northeast Kansas, including the following counties, in east central Kansas, Anderson, Coffee, Douglas, Franklin, Lyon, Osage and Shawnee. In northeast Kansas, Jefferson. When, until 7 a.m. Tuesday. Impacts, excessive runoff may result in flooding of rivers, creeks, streams, and other low-lying and flood-prone locations. You should monitor later forecasts and be alert for possible flood warnings. Those living in areas prone to flooding should be prepared to take action should flooding develop.

Douglas, Jefferson, Osage, and Shawnee. Now here is your National Weather Service forecast. Flood watch remains in effect until 7 a.m. Tuesday. Rest of tonight, showers with thunderstorms likely late this evening, then showers with a chance of thunderstorms. Some thunderstorms may be severe with damaging winds, large hail, and tornadoes, then some thunderstorms may be severe with heavy rainfall. Locally heavy rainfall possible late this evening. Cooler with lows in the lower 50s. Southwest winds 15 to 20 miles per hour, becoming northwest 10 to 15 miles per hour. Chance of rain 90%. Tuesday, mostly cloudy in the morning, then becoming partly sunny. Much cooler. Less humid with highs in the middle 60s. North winds 10 to 15 miles per hour with gusts up to 25 miles per hour. Tuesday night, partly cloudy in the evening, then clearing. Lows in the middle 40s. North winds 5 to 10 miles per hour. Wednesday, mostly sunny. Highs in the middle 60s. Northeast winds 5 to 10 miles per hour with gusts up to 20 miles per hour. Wednesday night, mostly cloudy. A chance of showers with a slight chance of thunderstorms after midnight. Lows in the upper 40s. Northeast winds 5 to 10 miles per hour. Chance of rain 50%. Thursday, showers likely. A slight chance of thunderstorms in the morning, then a chance of thunderstorms in the afternoon. Highs in the middle 60s. Chance of rain 70%. Thursday night, a chance of thunderstorms. Showers. Lows in the lower 50s. Chance of rain 80%. Friday, mostly cloudy. A chance of showers and thunderstorms, mainly in the morning. Highs in the lower 70s. Chance of rain 50%. Friday night, mostly cloudy. A chance of showers and thunderstorms in the evening, then a slight chance of showers after midnight. Lows in the lower 50s. Chance of rain 40%. Saturday, mostly cloudy in the morning, then partly sunny with a slight chance of showers and thunderstorms in the afternoon. Highs in the upper 70s. Saturday night, mostly cloudy. A chance of showers with a slight chance of thunderstorms in the evening, then a slight chance of showers after midnight. Lows in the upper 50s. Chance of rain 30%. Sunday through Memorial Day, mostly cloudy with a slight chance of showers and thunderstorms. Highs in the middle 80s. Lows in the lower 60s. This hazardous weather outlook is for portions of central Kansas, east central Kansas, north central Kansas, and northeast Kansas. For this afternoon and tonight, south winds sustained around 25 miles per hour with gusts around 45 miles per hour are forecast for locations southwest of a line from Abilene to Alma to Emporia into the evening. Severe thunderstorms are expected through the middle of the afternoon in north central Kansas. These storms may form into a line as they move east and southeast late this afternoon and this evening. Very large hail, damaging wind gusts, and a few strong tornadoes are the main hazards. Localized flooding is also a concern, especially if storms persist over areas that received heavy rain Sunday night. A flood watch remains in effect through 7 a.m. Tuesday morning. For Tuesday through Sunday, the probability for widespread hazardous weather is low. Spotters will likely be needed this afternoon or tonight. This is NOAA Weather Radio Station WXK91 in Topeka. Here are the midnight conditions for the local area. At Topeka, light rain was falling. The temperature was 65 degrees, the dew point 63, and the relative humidity was 93%. The wind was west at 6 miles an hour. The pressure was 29.81 inches and rising. At Manhattan, it was cloudy. The temperature was 53 degrees, the dew point 51, and the relative humidity was 93%. The wind was variable at 7 miles an hour. Around the region, rain was falling, with a temperature of 66 at Kansas City, and 60

2 at Emporia. At Omaha, drizzle was falling, with a temperature of 54. With a temperature of 74. It was cloudy, with a temperature of 51 at Concordia, and 56 at Wichita. At Lawrence, the weather conditions were not available. Once again, at Manhattan, it was 53 degrees under cloudy skies. Once again, at Topeka, it was 65 degrees with light rain. Flood watch remains in effect until 7 a.m. Tuesday. Flooding caused by excessive rainfall continues to be possible. Where, portions of east-central and northeast Kansas, including the following counties, in east-central Kansas, Anderson, Coffee, Douglas, Franklin, Lyon, Osage and Shawnee. In northeast Kansas, Jefferson. When, until 7 a.m. Tuesday. Impacts, excessive runoff may result in flooding of rivers, creeks, streams, and other low-lying and flood-prone locations. You should monitor later forecasts and be alert for possible flood warnings. Those living in areas prone to flooding should be prepared to take action should flooding develop. Repeating, a flood watch remains in effect until 7 a.m. Tuesday for the following counties, in Kansas, Douglas, Jefferson, Osage and Shawnee. Now here is your National Weather Service forecast. Flood watch remains in effect until 7 a.m. Tuesday. Rest of tonight, showers with thunderstorms likely late this evening, then showers with a chance of thunderstorms. Some thunderstorms may be severe with damaging winds, large hail, and tornadoes, then some thunderstorms may be severe with heavy rainfall. Locally heavy rainfall possible late this evening. Cooler with lows in the lower 50s. Southwest winds 15 to 20 miles per hour, becoming northwest 10 to 15 miles per hour. Chance of rain 90%. Tuesday, mostly cloudy in the morning, then becoming partly sunny. Much cooler. Less humid with highs in the middle 60s. North winds 10 to 15 miles per hour with gusts up to 25 miles per hour. Tuesday night, partly cloudy in the evening, then clearing. Lows in the middle 40s. North winds 5 to 10 miles per hour. Wednesday, mostly sunny. Highs in the middle 60s. Northeast winds 5 to 10 miles per hour with gusts up to 20 miles per hour. Wednesday night, mostly cloudy. A chance of showers with a slight chance of thunderstorms after midnight. Lows in the upper 40s. Northeast winds 5 to 10 miles per hour. Chance of rain 50%. Thursday, showers likely. A slight chance of thunderstorms in the morning, then a chance of thunderstorms in the afternoon. The rain 70%. Thursday night, a chance of thunderstorms. Showers. Lows in the lower 50s. Chance of rain 80%. Friday, mostly cloudy. A chance of showers and thunderstorms, mainly in the morning. Highs in the lower 70s. Chance of rain 50%. Friday night, mostly cloudy. A chance of showers and thunderstorms in the evening, then a slight chance of showers after midnight. Lows in the lower 50s. Chance of rain 40%. Saturday, mostly cloudy in the morning, then partly sunny with a slight chance of showers and thunderstorms in the afternoon. Highs in the upper 70s. Saturday night, mostly cloudy. A chance of showers with a slight chance of thunderstorms in the evening, then a slight chance of showers after midnight. Lows in the upper 50s. Chance of rain 30%. Sunday through Memorial Day, mostly cloudy with a slight chance of showers and thunderstorms. Highs in the middle 80s. Lows in the lower 60s. This hazardous weather outlook is for portions of central Kansas, east central Kansas, north central Kansas, and northeast Kansas. For this afternoon and tonight, south winds sustained around 25 miles per hour with gusts around 45 miles per hour are forecast for locations southwest of a line from Abilene to Alma to Emporia into the evening. Severe thunderstorms are expected through the middle of the afternoon in north central Kansas. These storms

storms may form into a line as they move east and southeasterly this afternoon and this evening. Very large hail, damaging wind gusts, and a few strong tornadoes are the main hazards. Localized flooding is also a concern, especially if storms persist over areas that received heavy rain Sunday night. A flood watch remains in effect through 7 a.m. Tuesday morning. For Tuesday through Sunday, the probability for widespread hazardous weather is low. Spotters will likely be needed this afternoon or tonight. The current time is 1:08 a.m. Central Daylight Time. 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Flood watch remains in effect until 7 a.m. Tuesday. Flooding caused by excessive rainfall continues to be possible. Where, portions of east central and northeast Kansas, including the following counties, in east central Kansas, Anderson, Coffee, Douglas, Franklin, Lyon, Osage, and Shawnee. In northeast Kansas, Jefferson. When, until 7 a.m. Tuesday. Impacts, excessive runoff may result in flooding of rivers, creeks, streams, and other low-lying and flood-prone locations. You should monitor later forecasts and be alert for possible flood warnings. Those living in areas prone to flooding should be prepared to take action should flooding develop. Repeating, a flood watch remains in effect until 7 a.m. Tuesday for the following counties, in Kansas, Douglas, Jefferson, Osage, and Shawnee. Now here is your National Weather Service forecast. Flood watch remains in effect until 7 a.m. Tuesday. Rest of tonight, showers with thunderstorms likely late this evening, then showers with a chance of thunderstorms. Some thunderstorms may be severe with damaging winds, large hail, and tornadoes. Then some thunderstorms may be severe with heavy rainfall. Locally heavy rainfall possible late this evening. Cooler with lows in the lower 50s. Southwest winds 15 to 20 miles per hour, becoming northwest 10 to 15 miles per hour. Chance of rain 90%. Tuesday, mostly cloudy in the morning, then becoming partly sunny. Much cooler. Less humid with highs in the middle 60s. North winds 10 to 15 miles per hour with gusts up to 25 miles per hour. Tuesday night, partly cloudy in the evening, then clearing. Lows in the middle 40s. North winds 5 to 10 miles per hour. Wednesday, mostly sunny. Highs in the middle 60s. Northeast winds 5 to 10 miles per hour with gusts up to 20 miles per hour. Wednesday night, mostly cloudy. A chance of showers with a slight chance of thunderstorms after midnight. Lows in the upper 40s. Northeast winds 5 to 10 miles per hour. Chance of rain 50%. Thursday, showers likely. A slight chance of thunderstorms in the morning, then a chance of thunderstorms in the afternoon. Highs in the middle 60s. Chance of rain 70%. Thursday night, a chance of thunderstorms. Showers. Lows in the lower 50s. Chance of rain 80%. Friday, mostly cloudy. A chance of showers and thunderstorms, mainly in the morning. Highs in the lower 70s. Chance of rain 50%. Friday night, mostly cloudy. A chance of showers and thunderstorms in the evening, then a slight chance of showers after midnight. Lows in the lower 50s. Chance of rain 40%. Saturday, mostly cloudy in the morning, then partly sunny with a slight chance of showers and thunderstorms in the afternoon. Highs in the upper 70s. Saturday night, mostly cloudy. A chance of showers with a slight chance of thunderstorms in the evening, then a slight chance of showers after midnight. Lows in the upper 50s. Chance of rain 30%. Sunday through Memorial Day, mostly cloudy with a slight chance of showers and thunderstorms. Highs in the middle 80s. Lows in the lower 60s. This hazardous weather outlook is for portions of central Kansas, east central Kansas, north central Kansas, and northeast Kansas. For this afternoon and tonight,

south, winds sustained around 25 miles per hour with gusts around 45 miles per hour are forecast for locations southwest of a line from Abilene to Alma to Emporia into the evening. Severe thunderstorms are expected through the middle of the afternoon in north-central Kansas. These storms may form into a line as they move east and southeast late this afternoon and this evening. Very large hail, damaging wind gusts, and a few strong tornadoes are the main hazards. Localized storms persist over areas that received heavy rain Sunday night. A flood watch remains in effect through 7 a.m. Tuesday morning. For Tuesday through Sunday, the probability for widespread hazardous weather is low.

SK91 in Topeka. Here are the 1 a.m. conditions for the local area. At Topeka, light rain was falling. The temperature was 62 degrees, the dew point 61, and the relative humidity was 96%. The wind was west at 12 miles an hour, gusting to 20. The pressure was 29.85 inches and rising. At Manhattan, it was cloudy. The temperature was 52 degrees, the dew point 51, and the relative humidity was 97%. The wind was north at 8 miles an hour, gusting to 25. Around the region, at Kansas City, a thunderstorm was reported, with a temperature of 66. At Springfield, it was mostly cloudy, with a temperature of 73. It was cloudy, with a temperature of 57 at Emporia, 50 at Concordia, 52 at Beatrice, and 55 at Wichita. At Omaha, rain and fog were reported, with a temperature of 53. At Lawrence, the weather conditions were not available. Once again, at Manhattan, it was 52 degrees under cloudy skies. Once again, at Topeka, it was 62 degrees with light rain. Flood watch remains in effect until 7 a.m. Tuesday. Flooding caused by excessive rainfall continues to be possible. Where, portions of east central and northeast Kansas, including the following counties, in east central Kansas, Anderson, Coffee, Douglas, Franklin, Lyon, Osage and Shawnee. In northeast Kansas, Jefferson. When, until 7 a.m. Tuesday. Impacts, excessive runoff may result in flooding of rivers, creeks, streams, and other low-lying and flood-prone locations. You should monitor later forecasts and be alert for possible flood warnings. Those living in areas prone to flooding should be prepared to take action should flooding develop. Repeating, a flood watch remains in effect until 7 a.m. Tuesday for the following counties, in Kansas, Douglas, Jefferson, Osage and Shawnee. Now here is your National Weather Service forecast. Flood watch remains in effect until 7 a.m. Tuesday. West of tonight, showers with thunderstorms likely late this evening, then showers with a chance of thunderstorms. Some thunderstorms may be severe with damaging winds, large hail, and tornadoes, then some thunderstorms may be severe with heavy rainfall. Locally heavy rainfall possible late this evening. Cooler with lows in the lower 50s, southwest winds 15 to 20.

chance of rain 90%. Tuesday, mostly cloudy in the morning, then becoming partly sunny. Much cooler. Less humid with highs in the middle 60s. North winds 10 to 15 miles per hour with gusts up to 25 miles per hour. Tuesday night, partly cloudy in the evening, then clearing. Lows in the middle 40s. North winds 5 to 10 miles per hour. Wednesday, mostly sunny. Highs in the

chance of rain 50%. Thursday, showers likely. A slight chance of thunderstorms in the morning, then a chance of thunderstorms in the afternoon. Highs in the middle 60s. Chance of rain 70%. Thursday night, a chance of thunderstorms. Showers. Lows in the lower 50s. Chance of rain 80%. Friday, mostly cloudy. A chance of showers and thunderstorms, mainly in the morning. Highs in the lower 70s. Chance of rain 50%. Friday night, mostly cloudy. A chance of showers and thunderstorms in the evening, then a slight chance of showers after midnight. Lows in the lower 50s. Chance of rain 40%. Saturday, mostly cloudy in the morning, then partly sunny with a slight chance

This afternoon and tonight, south winds sustained around 25 miles per hour with gusts around 45 miles per hour are forecast for locations southwest of a line from Abilene to Alma to Emporia into the evening. Severe thunderstorms are expected through the middle of the afternoon in north-central Kansas. These storms may form into a line as they move east and southeast late this afternoon and this evening. Very large hail, damaging wind.

remains in effect until 7 a.m. Tuesday. Flooding caused by excessive rainfall continues to be possible. Where, portions of east central and northeast Kansas, including the following counties, in east central Kansas, Anderson, Coffee, Douglas, Franklin, Lyon, Osage, and Shawnee. In northeast Kansas, Jefferson. When, until 7 a.m. Tuesday. Impacts, excessive runoff may result in flooding of rivers, creeks, streams, and other low-lying and flood-prone locations. You should monitor later forecasts and be alert for possible flood warnings. Those living in areas prone to flooding should be prepared to take action should flooding develop. Repeating, a flood watch remains in effect until 7 a.m. Tuesday for the following counties, in Kansas, Douglas, Jefferson, Osage, and Shawnee. Now here is your National Weather Service forecast. Flood watch remains in effect until 7 a.m. Tuesday. Rest of tonight, showers with thunderstorms likely late this evening, then showers with a chance of thunderstorms. Some thunderstorms may be severe with damaging winds, large hail, and tornadoes, then some thunderstorms may be severe with heavy rainfall. Locally heavy rainfall possible late this evening. Cooler with lows in the lower 50s. Southwest winds 15 to 20 miles per hour, becoming northwest 10 to 15 miles per hour. Chance of rain 90%. Tuesday, mostly cloudy in the morning, then becoming partly sunny. Much cooler. Less humid with highs in the middle 60s. North winds to 25 miles per hour. Tuesday night, partly cloudy in the evening, then clearing. Lows in the middle 40s. North winds 5 to 10 miles per hour. Wednesday, mostly sunny. Highs in the middle 60s. Northeast winds 5 to 10 miles per hour with gusts up to 20 miles per hour. Wednesday night, mostly cloudy. A chance of showers with a slight chance of thunderstorms after midnight. Lows in the upper 40s. Northeast winds 5 to 10 miles per hour. Chance of rain 50%. Thursday, showers likely. A slight chance of thunderstorms in the morning, then a chance of thunderstorms in the afternoon. Highs in the middle 60s. Chance of rain 70%. Thursday night, a chance of thunderstorms. Showers. Lows in the lower 50s. Chance of rain 80%. Friday, mostly cloudy.

showers and thunderstorms in the afternoon. Highs in the upper 70s. Saturday night, mostly cloudy. A chance of showers with a slight chance of thunderstorms in the evening, then a slight chance of showers after midnight. Lows in the upper 50s. Chance of rain 30%. Sunday through Memorial Day, mostly cloudy with a slight chance of showers and thunderstorms. Highs in the middle 80s. Lows in the lower 60s. The current time is 1:25 a.m. Central Daylight Time. This hazardous weather outlook is for portions of central Kansas, east central Kansas, north central Kansas, and northeast Kansas. For this

expected through the middle of the afternoon in north-central Kansas. These storms may form into a line as they move east and southeast late this afternoon and this evening. Very large hail, damaging wind gusts, and a few strong tornadoes are the main hazards. Localized flooding is also a concern, especially if storms persist over areas that received heavy rain Sunday night. A flood watch remains in effect through 7 a.m. Tuesday morning. For Tuesday through Sunday, the probability for widespread hazardous weather is low. Spotters will likely be needed this afternoon or tonight. This is NOAA Weather Radio Station WXK91 in Topeka. Here are the 1 a.m. conditions for the local area. At Topeka, light rain was falling. The temperature was 62 degrees, the dew point 61, and the relative humidity was 96%. The wind was west at 12 miles an hour, gusting to 20. The pressure was 29.85 inches and rising. At Manhattan, it was cloudy. The temperature was 52 degrees, the dew point 51, and the relative humidity was 97%. The wind was north at 8 miles an hour, gusting to 25. Around the region, at Kansas City, a thunderstorm was reported, with a temperature of 66. At Springfield, it was mostly cloudy, with a temperature of 73. It was cloudy, with a temperature of 57 at Emporia, 50 at Concordia, 52 at Beatrice, and 55 at Wichita. At Omaha, rain and fog were reported, with a temperature of 53. At Lawrence, the weather conditions were not available. Once again, at Manhattan, it was 52 degrees under cloudy skies. Once again, at Topeka, it was 62 degrees with light rain. Flood watch remains in effect until 7 a.m. Tuesday. Flooding caused by excessive rainfall continues to be possible. Where, portions of east central and northeast Kansas, including the following counties, in east central Kansas, Anderson, Coffee, Douglas, Franklin, Lyon, Osage and Shawnee. In northeast Kansas, Jefferson. When, until 7 a.m. Tuesday. Impacts, excessive runoff may result in flooding of rivers, creeks, streams, and other low-lying and flood-prone locations. You should monitor later forecasts and be alert for possible flood warnings. Those living in areas prone to flooding should be prepared to take action should flooding develop. Repeating, a flood watch remains in effect until 7 a.m. Tuesday for the following counties, in Kansas, Douglas, Jefferson, Osage and Shawnee. Now here is your National Weather Service forecast. Flood watch remains in effect until 7 a.m. Tuesday. West of tonight, showers with a chance of thunderstorms. Some thunderstorms may be severe with heavy rainfall. Cooler with lows in the lower 50s. Northwest winds 10 to 15 miles per hour with gusts up to 25 miles per hour. Chance of rain near 100%. Tuesday, mostly cloudy. Much cooler with highs in the lower 60s. North winds 10 to 15 miles per hour with gusts up to 25 miles per hour. Tuesday night, mostly cloudy in the evening, then clearing. Lows in the middle 40s. North winds 5 to 10 miles per hour. Wednesday, mostly sunny. Highs in the middle 60s. Northeast winds 5 to 10 miles per hour with gusts up to 20 miles per hour. Wednesday night, mostly cloudy. Showers likely with a slight chance of thunderstorms after midnight. Lows in the upper 40s. Northeast winds 5 to 10 miles per hour. Chance of rain 60%. Thursday, showers likely with a slight chance of thunderstorms in the morning, then showers with a chance of thunderstorms in the afternoon. Highs in the middle 60s. Chance of rain 80%. Thursday night, showers likely with a chance of thunderstorms. Lows in the lower 50s. Chance of rain 70%. Friday, mostly cloudy. A chance of showers and thunderstorms, mainly in the morning. Highs in the lower 70s. Chance of rain 50%. Friday night, mostly cloudy.

a chance of showers and thunderstorms in the evening. Lows in the lower 50s. Chance of rain 30%. Saturday, mostly cloudy in the morning, then becoming partly sunny. Highs in the upper 70s. Saturday night, mostly cloudy. A chance of showers and thunderstorms in the evening. Lows in the middle 50s. Chance of rain 30%. Sunday and Sunday night, partly cloudy. Highs in the lower 80s. Lows in the lower 60s. Memorial Day, partly sunny. Highs in the middle 80s. This hazardous weather outlook is for portions of central Kansas, east central Kansas, north central Kansas, and northeast Kansas. For this afternoon and tonight, south winds sustained around 25 miles per hour with gusts around 45 miles per hour are forecast for locations southwest of a line from Abilene to Alma to Emporia into the evening. Severe thunderstorms are expected through the middle of the afternoon in north-central Kansas. These storms may form into a line as they move east and southeast late this afternoon and this evening. Very large hail, damaging wind gusts, and a few strong tornadoes are the main hazards. Localized flooding is also a concern, especially over areas that received heavy rain Sunday night. A flood watch remains in effect through 7 a.m. Tuesday morning. For Tuesday through Sunday, the probability for widespread hazardous weather is low. Spotters will likely be needed this afternoon or tonight. The Topeka, Kansas climate summary for yesterday, May 18, 2026. Yesterday's high temperature was 87 degrees afternoon or tonight. The Topeka, Kansas climate summary for yesterday, May 18, 2026. Yesterday's high temperature was 87 degrees. The normal high is 77. The record high is 94 degrees, which was set in 1975. Yesterday's low temperature was 61 degrees. The normal low is 56. The record low is 38 degrees, which was set in 1976. 1.87 inches of precipitation fell yesterday, which brings the monthly total to 2.33 inches. This is 0.58 inches below the normal amount of 2.91 inches for May. The total precipitation for the year now stands at 12.67 inches, which is 1.50 inches above normal. Yesterday the maximum wind observed was 30 miles an hour from the west. The highest wind gust observed was 47 miles per hour from the west. The normal high temperature for today is 77 degrees, and the normal low is 56. The record high for today is 96, which last occurred in 1944, and the record low is 30, which occurred in 1888. Sunrise today is at 6:06 a.m. and sunset is at 8:32 p.m. The Manhattan, Kansas climate summary for yesterday, May 18, 2026. Yesterday's high temperature was 88 degrees. The normal high is 78. Yesterday's low temperature was 52 degrees. The normal low is 54. The total precipitation for the month stands at 0.01 inches, which is 2.56 inches below normal. The total precipitation for the year stands at 5.81 inches, which is 3.33 inches below normal. Yesterday the maximum wind observed was 32 miles an hour from the south. The highest wind gust observed was 51 miles per hour from the west. The normal high temperature for today is 78 degrees, and the normal low is 54. Sunrise today is at 6:10 a.m. and sunset is at 8:37 p.m. This is NOAA Weather Radio Station WXK91, in Topeka. Here are the 1 a.m. conditions for the local area. At Topeka, light rain was falling. The temperature was 62 degrees, the dew point 61, and the relative humidity was 96%. The wind was west at 12 miles an hour, gusting to 20. The pressure was 29.85 inches and rising. At Manhattan, it was cloudy. The temperature was 52 degrees, the dew point 51, and the relative humidity was 97%. The wind was north at 8 miles.

miles an hour, gusting to 25. Around the region, at Kansas City, a thunderstorm was reported with a temperature of 66. At Springfield, it was mostly cloudy with a temperature of 73. It was cloudy with a temperature of 57 at Emporia, 50 at Concordia, 52 at Beatrice, and 55 at Wichita. At Omaha, rain and fog were reported with a temperature of 53. At Lawrence, the weather conditions were not available. Once again, at Manhattan, it was 52 degrees under cloudy skies. Once again, at Topeka, it was 62 degrees with light rain. Flood watch remains in effect until 7 a.m. Tuesday. Flooding caused by excessive rainfall continues to be possible. Where, portions of east central and northeast Kansas, including the following counties, in east central Kansas, Anderson, Coffee, Douglas, Franklin, Lyon, Osage and Shawnee. In northeast Kansas, Jefferson. When, until 7 a.m. Tuesday. Impacts, excessive runoff may result in flooding of rivers, creeks, streams, and other low-lying and flood-prone locations. You should monitor later forecasts and be alert for possible flood warnings. Those living in areas prone to flooding should be prepared to take action should flooding develop. Repeating, a flood watch remains in effect until 7 a.m. Tuesday for the following counties, in Kansas, Douglas, Jefferson, Osage and Shawnee. Now here is your National Weather Service forecast. Flood watch remains in effect until 7 a.m. Tuesday. West of tonight, showers with a chance of thunderstorms. Some thunderstorms may be severe with heavy rainfall. Cooler with lows in the lower 50s. Northwest winds 10 to 15 miles per hour with gusts up to 25 miles per hour. Chance of rain near 100%. Tuesday, mostly cloudy. Much cooler with highs in the lower 60s. North winds 10 to 15 miles per hour with gusts up to 25 miles per hour. Tuesday night, mostly cloudy in the evening, then clearing. Lows in the middle 40s. North winds 5 to 10 miles per hour. Wednesday, mostly sunny. Highs in the middle 60s. Northeast winds 5 to 10 miles per hour with gusts up to 20 miles per hour. Wednesday night, mostly cloudy. Showers likely with a slight chance of thunderstorms after midnight. Lows in the upper 40s. Northeast winds 5 to 10 miles per hour. Chance of rain 60%. Thursday, showers likely with a slight chance of thunderstorms in the morning, then showers with a chance of thunderstorms in the afternoon. Highs in the middle 60s. Chance of rain 80%. Thursday night, showers likely with a chance of thunderstorms. Lows in the lower 50s. Chance of rain 70%. Friday, mostly cloudy. A chance of showers and thunderstorms, mainly in the morning. Highs in the lower 70s. Chance of rain 50%. Friday night, mostly cloudy. A chance of showers and thunderstorms in the evening. Lows in the lower 50s. Chance of rain 30%. Saturday, mostly cloudy in the morning, then becoming partly sunny. Highs in the upper 70s. Saturday night, mostly cloudy. A chance of showers and thunderstorms in the evening. Lows in the middle 50s. Chance of rain 30%. Sunday and Sunday night, partly cloudy. Highs in the lower 80s. Lows in the lower 60s. Memorial Day, partly sunny. Highs in the middle 80s. 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The current time is 1:40 a.m. Central Daylight Time. This hazardous weather outlook is for portions of central Kansas, east central Kansas, north central Kansas, and northeast Kansas. For this afternoon and tonight, south winds sustained around 25 miles per hour with gusts around 45 miles per hour are forecast for locations southwest of a line from Abilene to Alma to Emporia into the evening. Severe thunderstorms are expected through the middle of the afternoon.

north central Kansas. These storms may form into a line as they move east and southeast late this afternoon and this evening. Very large hail, damaging wind gusts, and a few strong tornadoes are the main hazards. Localized flooding is also a concern, especially if storms persist over areas that received heavy rain Sunday night. A flood watch remains in effect through 7 a.m. Tuesday morning. For Tuesday through Sunday, the probability for widespread hazardous weather is low. Spotters will likely be needed this afternoon or tonight. The Topeka, Kansas climate summary for yesterday, May 18, 2026. Yesterday's high temperature was 87 degrees. The normal high is 77. The record high is 94 degrees, which was set in 1975. Yesterday's low temperature was 61 degrees. The normal low is 56. The record low is 38 degrees, which was set in 1976. 1.87 inches of precipitation fell yesterday, which brings the monthly total to 2.33 inches. This is 0.58 inches below the normal amount of 2.91 inches for May. The total precipitation for the year now stands at 12.67 inches, which is 1.50 inches above normal. Yesterday, the maximum wind observed was 30 miles an hour from the west. The highest wind gust observed was 47 miles per hour from the west. The normal high temperature for today is 77 degrees, and the normal low is 56. The record high for today is 96, which last occurred in 1944, and the record low is 30, which occurred in 1888. Sunrise today is at 6:06 a.m. and sunset is at 8:32 p.m. The Manhattan, Kansas climate summary for yesterday, May 18, 2026. Yesterday's high temperature was 88 degrees. The normal high is 78. Yesterday's low temperature was 52 degrees. The normal low is 54. The total precipitation for the month stands at 0.01 inches, which is 2.56 inches below normal. The total precipitation for the year stands at 5.81 inches, which is 3.33 inches below normal. Yesterday, the maximum wind observed was 32 miles an hour from the south. The highest wind gust observed was 51 miles per hour from the west. The normal high temperature for today is 78 degrees, and the normal low is 54. Sunrise today is at 6:10 a.m. and sunset is at 8:37 p.m. This is NOAA Weather Radio Station WXK91 in Topeka. Here are the 1 a.m. conditions for the local area. At Topeka, light rain was falling. The temperature was 62 degrees, the dew point 61, and the relative humidity was 96%. The wind was west at 12 miles an hour, gusting to 20. The pressure was 29.85 inches and rising. At Manhattan, it was cloudy. The temperature was 52 degrees, the dew point 51, and the relative humidity was 97%. The wind was north at 8 miles an hour, gusting to 25. Around the region, at Kansas City, a thunderstorm was reported, with a temperature of 66. At Springfield, it was mostly cloudy, with a temperature of 73. It was cloudy, with a temperature of 57 at Emporia, 50 at Concordia, 52 at Beatrice, and 55 at Wichita. At Omaha, rain and fog were reported, with a temperature of 53. At Lawrence, the weather conditions were not available. Once again, at Manhattan, it was 52 degrees under cloudy skies. Once again, at Topeka, it was 62 degrees with light rain. Flood watch remains in effect until 7 a.m. Tuesday. Flooding caused by excessive rainfall continues to be possible. Where, portions of east central and northeast Kansas, including the following counties, in east central Kansas, Anderson, Coffee, Douglas, Franklin, Lyon, Osage and Shawnee. In northeast Kansas, Jefferson. When, until 7 a.m. Tuesday. Impacts, excessive runoff may result in flooding of rivers, creeks, streams, and other low-lying and flood-prone locations.

You should monitor later forecasts and be alert for possible flood warnings. Those living in areas prone to flooding should be prepared to take action should flooding develop. Repeating, a flood watch remains in effect until 7 a.m. Tuesday for the following counties in Kansas, Douglas, Jefferson, Osage, and Shawnee. Now here is your National Weather Service forecast. Flood watch remains in effect until 7 a.m. Tuesday. Rest of tonight, showers with a chance of thunderstorms. Some thunderstorms may be severe with heavy rainfall. Cooler with lows in the lower 50s. Northwest winds 10 to 15 miles per hour with gusts up to 25 miles per hour. Near 100%.

lower 60s. North winds 10 to 15 miles per hour with gusts up to 25 miles per hour. Tuesday night, mostly cloudy in the evening, then clearing. Lows in the middle 40s. North winds 5 to 10 miles per hour. Wednesday, mostly sunny. Highs in the middle 60s. Northeast winds 5 to 10 miles per hour with gusts up to 20 miles per hour. Wednesday night, mostly cloudy. Showers likely with a slight chance of thunderstorms after midnight. Lows in the upper 40s. Northeast winds 5 to 10 miles per hour. Chance of rain 60%. Thursday, showers likely with a slight chance of thunderstorms in the morning, then showers with a chance of thunderstorms in the afternoon. Highs in the middle 60s. Chance of rain 80%. Thursday night, showers likely with a chance of thunderstorms. Lows in the lower 50s. Chance of rain 70%. Friday, mostly cloudy. A chance of showers and thunderstorms, mainly in the morning. Highs in the lower 70s. Chance of rain 50%. Friday night, mostly cloudy. A chance of showers and thunderstorms in the evening. Lows in the lower 50s. Chance of rain 30%. Saturday, mostly cloudy in the morning, then becoming partly sunny. Highs in the upper 70s. Saturday night, mostly cloudy. A chance of showers and thunderstorms in the evening. Lows in the middle 50s. Chance of rain 30%. Sunday and Sunday night, partly cloudy. Highs in the lower 80s. Lows in the lower 60s. Memorial Day, partly sunny. Highs in the middle 80s. This hazardous weather outlook is for portions of central Kansas, east central Kansas, north central Kansas, and northeast Kansas. For this afternoon and tonight, south winds sustained around 25 miles per hour with gusts around 45 miles per hour are forecast for locations southwest of a line from Abilene to Alma to Emporia into the evening. Severe thunderstorms are expected through the middle of the afternoon in north-central Kansas. These storms may form into a line as they move east and southeast late this afternoon and this evening. Very large hail, damaging wind gusts, and a few strong tornadoes are the main hazards. Localized flooding is also a concern, especially if storms persist over areas that received heavy rain Sunday night. A flood watch remains in effect through 7 a.m. Tuesday morning. For Tuesday through Sunday, the probability for widespread hazardous weather is low. Spotters will likely be needed this afternoon or tonight. The Topeka, Kansas climate summary for yesterday, May 18, 2026. Yesterday's high temperature was 87 degrees. The normal high is 77. The record high is 94 degrees, which was set in 1975. Yesterday's low temperature was 61 degrees. The normal low is 56. The record low is 38 degrees, which was set in 1976. 1.87 inches of precipitation fell yesterday, which brings the monthly total to 2.33 inches. This is 0.58 inches below the normal amount of 2.91 inches for May. The total precipitation for the year now stands at 12.67 inches, which is 1.50 inches above normal. Yesterday the maximum wind observed was 30 miles an hour from the west. The highest wind gust observed was 47 miles per hour from the west. The normal high temperature for today is 77 degrees, and the normal low is 56. The record high for today is 96, which last occurred in 1944, and the record low is 30, which occurred in 1888. Sunrise today is at 6:06 a.m. and sunset is at 8:32 p.m. The Manhattan, Kansas climate summary for yesterday, May 18, 2026. Yesterday's high temperature was 88 degrees. The normal high is 78. Yesterday's low temperature was 52 degrees. The normal low is 54.
The total precipitation for the month stands at 0.01 inches, which is 2.56 inches below normal. The total precipitation

the west. The normal high temperature for today is 78 degrees, and the normal low is 54. Sunrise today is at 6:10 a.m. and sunset is at 8:37 p.m. This is NOAA Weather Radio Station WXK91 in Topeka, local area. At Topeka, light rain was falling. The temperature was 62 degrees, the dew point 61, and the relative humidity was 96%. The wind was west at 12 miles an hour, gusting to 20. The pressure was 29.85 inches and rising. At Manhattan, it was cloudy. The temperature was 52 degrees, the dew point 51, and the relative humidity was 97%. The wind was north at 8 miles an hour, gusting to 25. Around the region, at Kansas City, a thunderstorm was reported, with a temperature of 66. At Springfield, it was mostly cloudy, with a temperature of 73. It was cloudy, with a temperature of 57 at Emporia, 50 at Concordia, 52 at Beatrice, and 55 at Wichita, with a temperature of 53. At Lawrence, the weather conditions were not available. Once again, at Manhattan, it was 52 degrees under cloudy skies. Once again, at Topeka, it was 62 degrees with light rain. The current time is 1:53 a.m. Central Daylight Time. Flood watch remains in effect until 7 a.m. Tuesday. Flooding caused by excessive rainfall continues to be possible. Where, portions of east central and northeast Kansas, including the following counties, in east central Kansas, Anderson, Coffee, Douglas, Franklin, Lyon, Osage, and Shawnee. In northeast Kansas, Jefferson. When, until 7 a.m. Tuesday. Impacts, excessive runoff may result in flooding of rivers, creeks, streams, and other low-lying and flood-prone locations. You should monitor later forecasts and be alert for possible flood warnings. Those living in areas prone to flooding should be prepared to take action should flooding develop. Repeating, a flood watch remains in effect until 7 a.m. Tuesday for the following counties, in Kansas, Douglas, Jefferson, Osage, and Shawnee. Now here is your National Weather Service forecast. Flood watch remains in effect until 7 a.m. Tuesday. West of tonight, showers with a chance of thunderstorms. Some thunderstorms may be severe with heavy rainfall. Cooler with lows in the lower 50s. Northwest winds 10 to 15 miles per hour with gusts up to 25 miles per hour. Chance of rain near 100%. Tuesday, mostly cloudy. Much cooler with highs in the lower 60s. North winds 10 to 25 miles per hour. Tuesday night, mostly cloudy in the evening, then clearing. Lows in the middle 40s. North winds 5 to 10 miles per hour. Wednesday, mostly sunny. Highs in the middle 60s. Northeast winds 5 to 10 miles per hour with gusts up to 20 miles per hour. Wednesday night, mostly cloudy. Showers likely with a slight chance of thunderstorms after midnight. Lows in the upper 40s. Northeast winds 5 to 10 miles per hour. Chance of rain 60%. Thursday, showers likely with a slight chance of thunderstorms in the morning, then showers with a chance of thunderstorms in the afternoon. Highs in the middle 60s. Chance of rain 80%. Thursday night, showers likely with a chance of thunderstorms. Lows in the lower 50s. Chance of rain 70%. Friday, mostly cloudy. A chance of showers and thunderstorms, mainly in the morning. Highs in the lower 70s. Chance of rain 50%.

lows in the lower 50s. Chance of rain 30%. Saturday, mostly cloudy in the morning, then becoming partly sunny. Highs in the upper 70s. Saturday night, mostly cloudy. A chance of showers and thunderstorms in the evening. Lows in the middle 50s. Chance of rain 30%. Sunday and Sunday night, partly cloudy. Highs in the lower 80s. Lows in the lower 60s. Memorial Day, partly sunny. Highs in the middle 80s. This hazardous weather outlook is for portions of central Kansas, east central Kansas, north central Kansas, and northeast Kansas. For this afternoon and tonight, south winds sustained around 25 miles per hour with gusts around 45 miles per hour are forecast for locations southwest of a line from Abilene to Alma to Emporia into the evening. Severe thunderstorms are expected through the middle of the afternoon in north-central Kansas. These storms may form into a line as they move east and southeast late this afternoon and this evening. Very large hail, damaging wind gusts, and a few strong tornadoes are the main hazards. Localized flooding is also a concern, especially if storms persist over areas that received heavy rain Sunday night. A flood watch remains in effect through 7 a.m. Tuesday morning. For Tuesday through Sunday, the probability for widespread hazardous weather is low. Spotters will likely be needed this afternoon or tonight. The Topeka, Kansas climate summary for yesterday, May 18, 2026. Yesterday's high temperature was 87 degrees. The normal high is 77. The record high is 94 degrees, which was set in 1975. Yesterday's low temperature was 61 degrees. The normal low is 56. The record low is 38 degrees, which was set in 1976. 1.87 inches of precipitation fell yesterday, which brings the monthly total to 2.33 inches. This is 0.58 inches below the normal amount of 2.91 inches for May. The total precipitation for the year now stands at 12.67 inches, which is 1.50 inches above normal. Yesterday the maximum wind observed was 30 miles an hour from the west. The highest wind gust observed was 47 miles per hour from the west. The normal high temperature for today is 77 degrees, and the normal low is 56. The record high for today is 96, which last occurred in 1944, and the record low is 30, which occurred in 1888. Sunrise today is at 6:06 a.m. and sunset is at 8:32 p.m. The Manhattan, Kansas climate summary for yesterday, May 18, 2026. Yesterday's high temperature was 78. Yesterday's low temperature was 52 degrees. The normal low is 54. The total precipitation for the month stands at 0.01 inches, which is 2.56 inches below normal. The total precipitation for the year stands at 5.81 inches, which is 3.33 inches below normal. Yesterday the maximum wind observed was 32 miles an hour from the south. The highest wind gust observed was 51 miles per hour from the west. The normal high temperature for today is 78 degrees, and the normal low is 54. Sunrise today is at 6:10 a.m. and sunset is at 8:37 p.m. This is NOAA Weather Radio Station WXK91 in Topeka. Here are the 1 a.m. conditions for the local area. At Topeka, light rain was falling. The dew point 61, and the relative humidity was 96%. The wind was west at 12 miles an hour, gusting to 20. The pressure was 29.85 inches and rising. At Manhattan, it was cloudy. The temperature was 52 degrees, the dew point 51, and the relative humidity was 97%. The wind was north at 8 miles an hour, gusting to 25. Around the region, at Kansas City, a thunderstorm was reported, with a temperature of 66. At Springfield, it was mostly cloudy, with a temperature of 73. It was cloudy, with a temperature of 57 at Emporia, 50 at Concordia,

52 at Beatrice, and 55 at Wichita. At Omaha, rain and fog were reported, with a temperature of 53. At Lawrence, the weather conditions were not available. Once again, at Manhattan, it was 52 degrees under cloudy skies. Once again, at Topeka, it was 62 degrees with light rain. Flood watch remains in effect until 7 a.m. Tuesday. Flooding caused by excessive rainfall continues to be possible. Where, portions of east central and northeast Kansas, including the following counties, in east central Kansas, Anderson, Coffee, Douglas, Franklin, Lyon, Osage and Shawnee. In northeast Kansas, Jefferson. When, until 7 a.m. Tuesday. Impacts, excessive runoff may result in flooding of rivers, creeks, streams, and other low-lying and flood-prone locations. You should monitor later forecasts and be alert for possible flood warnings. Those living in areas prone to flooding should be prepared to take action should flooding develop. Repeating, a flood watch remains in effect until 7 a.m. Tuesday for the following counties, in Kansas, Douglas, Jefferson, Osage and Shawnee. Now here is your National Weather Service forecast. Flood watch remains in effect until 7 a.m. Tuesday. Rest of tonight, showers with a chance of thunderstorms. Some thunderstorms may be severe with heavy rainfall. Cooler with lows in the lower 50s. Northwest winds 10 to 15 miles per hour with gusts up to 25 miles per hour. Chance of rain near 100%. Tuesday, mostly cloudy. Much cooler with highs in the lower 60s. North winds 10 to 15 miles per hour with gusts up to 25 miles per hour. Tuesday night, mostly cloudy in the evening, then clearing. Lows in the middle 40s. North winds 5 to 10 miles per hour. Wednesday, mostly sunny. Highs in the middle 60s. Northeast winds 5 to 10 miles per hour with gusts up to 20 miles per hour. Wednesday night, mostly cloudy. Showers likely with a slight chance of thunderstorms after midnight. Lows in the upper 40s. Northeast winds 5 to 10 miles per hour. Chance of rain 60%. Thursday, showers likely with a slight chance of thunderstorms in the morning, then showers with a chance of thunderstorms in the afternoon. Highs in the middle 60s. Chance of rain 80%. Thursday night, showers likely with a chance of thunderstorms. Lows in the lower 50s. Chance of rain 70%. Friday, mostly cloudy. A chance of showers and thunderstorms, mainly in the morning. Highs in the lower 70s. Chance of rain 50%. Friday night, mostly cloudy. A chance of showers and thunderstorms in the evening. Lows in the lower 50s. Chance of rain 30%. Saturday, mostly cloudy in the morning, then becoming partly sunny. Highs in the upper 70s. Saturday night, mostly cloudy. A chance of showers and thunderstorms in the evening. Lows in the middle 50s. Chance of rain 30%. Sunday and Sunday night, partly cloudy. Highs in the lower 80s. Lows in the lower 60s. Memorial Day, partly sunny. Highs in the middle 80s. This hazardous weather outlook is for portions of central Kansas, east central Kansas, north central Kansas, and northeast Kansas. For this afternoon and tonight, south winds sustained around 25 miles per hour with gusts around 45 miles per hour are forecast for locations southwest of a line from Abilene to Alma to Emporia into the evening. Severe thunderstorms are expected through the middle of the afternoon in north central Kansas. These storms may form into a line as they move east and southeast late this afternoon and this evening. Very large hail, damaging wind gusts, and a few strong tornadoes are the main hazards. Localized flooding is also a concern, especially if storms persist over areas that received heavy rain Sunday night. A flood watch remains in effect through 7 a.m. Tuesday morning.
For Tuesday through Sunday, the probability for widespread hazardous weather is low. Spotters will likely be needed this afternoon or tonight. The Topeka, Kansas climate summary for yesterday, May 18, 2026. Yesterday's high temperature was 87 degrees. The normal high is 77. The record high is 94 degrees, which was set in 1975. Yesterday's low temperature was 61 degrees. The normal low is 56. The record low is 38 degrees, which was set in 1976. 1.87 inches of precipitation fell yesterday, which brings the monthly total to 2.33 inches. This is 0.58 inches below the normal amount of 2.91 inches for May. The total precipitation for the year now stands at 12.67 inches, which is 1.50 inches above normal. Yesterday, the maximum wind observed was 30 miles an hour from the west. The highest wind gust observed was 47 miles per hour from the west. The normal high temperature for today is 77 degrees, and the normal low is 56. The record high for today is 96, which last occurred in 1944, and the record low is 30, which occurred in 1888. Sunrise today is at 6:06 a.m. and sunset is at 8:32 p.m. The current time is 2:08 a.m. Central Daylight Time. The Manhattan, Kansas climate summary for yesterday, May 18, 2026. Yesterday's high temperature was 88 degrees. The normal high is 78. Yesterday's low temperature was 52 degrees. The normal low is 54. The total precipitation for the month stands at 0.01 inches, which is 2.56 inches below normal. The total precipitation for the year stands at 5.81 inches, which is 3.33 inches below normal. Yesterday, the maximum wind observed was 32 miles an hour from the south. The highest wind gust observed was 51 miles per hour from the west. The normal high temperature for today is 78 degrees, and the normal low is 54. Sunrise today is at 6:10 a.m. and sunset is at 8:37 p.m. This is NOAA Weather Radio Station WXK91 in Topeka. Flood watch remains in effect until 7 a.m. Tuesday. Flooding caused by excessive rainfall continues to be possible. Where, portions of east central and northeast Kansas, including the following counties, in east central Kansas, Anderson, Coffee, Douglas, Franklin, Lyon, Osage and Shawnee. In northeast Kansas, Jefferson. When, until 7 a.m. Tuesday. Impacts, excessive runoff may result in flooding of rivers, creeks, streams, and other low-lying and flood-prone locations. You should monitor later forecasts and be alert for possible flood warnings. Those living in areas prone to flooding should be prepared to take action should flooding develop. Repeating, a flood watch remains in effect until 7 a.m. Tuesday for Jefferson, Osage, and Shawnee. Now here is your National Weather Service forecast, 7 a.m. Tuesday. West of tonight, showers with a chance of thunderstorms. Some thunderstorms may be severe with heavy rainfall. Cooler with lows in the lower 50s. Northwest winds 10 to 15 miles per hour with gusts up to 25 miles per hour. Chance of rain near 100%. Tuesday, mostly cloudy. Much cooler with highs in the lower 60s. North winds 10 to 15 miles per hour with gusts up to 25 miles per hour. Tuesday night, mostly cloudy in the evening, then clearing. Lows in the middle 40s. North winds 5 to 10 miles per hour.

5 to 10 miles per hour with gusts up to 20 miles per hour. Wednesday night, mostly cloudy. Showers likely with a slight chance of thunderstorms after midnight. Lows in the upper 40s. Northeast winds 5 to 10 miles per hour. Chance of rain 60%. Thursday, showers likely with a slight chance of thunderstorms in the morning, then showers with a chance of thunderstorms in the afternoon. Highs in the middle 60s. Chance of rain 80%. Thursday night, showers likely with a chance of thunderstorms. Lows in the lower 50s. Chance of rain 70%. Friday, mostly cloudy. A chance of showers and thunderstorms, mainly in the morning. Highs in the lower 70s. Chance of rain 50%. Friday night, mostly cloudy. A chance of showers and thunderstorms in the evening. Lows in the lower 50s. Chance of rain 30%. Saturday, mostly cloudy in the morning, then becoming partly sunny. Highs in the upper 70s. Saturday night, mostly cloudy. A chance of showers and thunderstorms in the evening. Lows in the middle 50s. Chance of rain 30%. Sunday and Sunday night, partly cloudy. Highs in the lower 80s. Lows in the lower 60s. Memorial Day, partly sunny. Highs in the middle 80s. This hazardous weather outlook is for portions of central Kansas, east central Kansas, north central Kansas, and northeast Kansas. For this afternoon and tonight, south winds sustained around 25 miles per hour with gusts around 45 miles per hour are forecast for locations southwest of a line from Abilene to Alma to Emporia into the evening. Severe thunderstorms are expected through the middle of the afternoon in north-central Kansas. These storms may form into a line as they move east and southeast late this afternoon and this evening. Very large hail, damaging wind gusts, and a few strong tornadoes are the main hazards. Localized flooding is also a concern, especially if storms persist over areas that received heavy rain Sunday night. A flood watch remains in effect through 7 a.m. Tuesday morning. For Tuesday through Sunday, the probability for widespread hazardous weather is low. Spotters will likely be needed this afternoon or tonight. The Topeka, Kansas climate summary for yesterday, May 18, 2026. Yesterday's high temperature was 87 degrees. The normal high is 77. The record high is 94 degrees, which was set in 1970.

The record low is 38 degrees, which was set in 1976. 1.87 inches of precipitation fell yesterday, which brings the monthly total to 2.33 inches. This is 0.58 inches below the normal amount of 2.91 inches for May. The total precipitation for the year now stands at 12.67 inches, which is 1.50 inches above normal. Yesterday the maximum wind observed was 30 miles an hour from the west. The highest wind gust observed was 47 miles per hour from the west. The normal high temperature for today is 77 degrees, and the normal low is 56. The record high for today is 96, which last occurred in 1944, and the record low is 30, which occurred in 1888. Sunrise today is at 6:06 a.m. and sunset is at 8:32 p.m. The Manhattan, Kansas climate summary for yesterday, May 18, 2026. Yesterday's high temperature was 88 degrees. The normal high is 78. Yesterday's low temperature was 52 degrees. The normal low is 54. The total precipitation for the month stands at 0.01 inches, which is 2.56 inches below normal. The total precipitation for the year stands at 5.81 inches, which is 3.33 inches below normal. Yesterday the maximum wind observed was 32 miles an hour from the south. The highest wind gust observed was 51 miles per hour from the west. The normal high temperature for today is 78 degrees, and the normal low is 54. Sunrise today is at 6:10 a.m. and sunset is at 8:37 p.m. This is NOAA Weather Radio Station WXK91 in Topeka. Flood watch remains in effect until 7 a.m. Tuesday. Flooding caused by excessive rainfall continues to be possible. Where, portions of east central and northeast Kansas, including the following counties, in east central Kansas, Anderson, Coffee, Douglas, Franklin, Lyon, Osage and Shawnee. In northeast Kansas, Jefferson. When, until 7 a.m. Tuesday. Impacts, excessive runoff may result in flooding of rivers, creeks, streams, and other low-lying and flood-prone locations. You should monitor later forecasts and be alert for possible flood warnings. Those living in areas prone to flooding should be prepared to take action should flooding develop. Repeating, a flood watch remains in effect until 7 a.m. Tuesday for the following counties, in Kansas, Douglas, Jefferson, Osage, and Shawnee. Now here is your National Weather Service forecast. Flood watch remains in effect until 7 a.m. Tuesday. Rest of tonight, showers with a chance of thunderstorms. Some thunderstorms may be severe with heavy rainfall. Cooler with lows in the lower 50s. Northwest winds 10 to 15 miles per hour with gusts up to 25 miles per hour. Chance of rain near 100%. Tuesday, mostly cloudy. Much cooler with highs in the lower 60s. North winds 10 to 15 miles per hour with gusts up to 25 miles per hour. Tuesday night, mostly cloudy in the evening, then clearing. Lows in the middle 40s. North winds 5 to 10 miles per hour. Wednesday,

showers, likely with a slight chance of thunderstorms in the morning, then showers with a chance of thunderstorms in the afternoon. Highs in the middle 60s. Chance of rain 80%. Thursday night, showers likely with a chance lower 50s. Chance of rain 70%. Friday, mostly cloudy. A chance of showers and thunderstorms, mainly in the morning. Highs in the lower 70s. Chance of rain 50%. Friday night, mostly cloudy. A chance of showers and thunderstorms in the evening. Lows in the lower 50s. Chance of rain 30%. Saturday, mostly cloudy in the morning, then becoming partly sunny. Highs in the upper 70s. Saturday night, mostly cloudy. A chance of showers and thunderstorms in the evening. Lows in the middle 50s. Chance of rain 30%. Sunday and Sunday night, partly cloudy. Highs in the lower 80s. Lows in the lower 60s. Memorial Day, partly sunny. Highs in the middle 80s. Now here is your National Weather Service forecast. Today, mostly cloudy. Much cooler with highs in the lower 60s. North winds 10 to 15 miles per hour with gusts up to 25 miles per hour. Tonight, mostly cloudy in the evening, then clearing. Lows in the middle 40s. North winds 5 to 10 miles per hour. Wednesday, mostly sunny. Highs in the middle 60s. Northeast winds 5 to 10 miles per hour with gusts up to 20 miles per hour. Wednesday night, mostly cloudy. Showers likely with a slight chance of thunderstorms after midnight. Lows in the upper 40s. Northeast winds 5 to 10 miles per hour. Chance of rain 60%. Thursday, showers likely with a slight chance of thunderstorms in the morning, then showers with a chance of thunderstorms in the afternoon. Highs in the middle 60s. East winds 5 to 10 miles per hour. Chance of rain 80%. Thursday night, showers likely with a chance of thunderstorms. Lows in the lower 50s. Chance of rain 70%. Friday, mostly cloudy. A chance of showers and thunderstorms, mainly in the morning. Highs in the lower 70s. Chance of rain 50%. Friday night, mostly cloudy. A chance of showers and thunderstorms in the evening. Lows in the lower 50s. Chance of rain 30%. Saturday, mostly cloudy in the morning, then becoming partly sunny. Highs in the upper 70s. Saturday night, mostly cloudy. A chance of showers and thunderstorms in the evening. Lows in the middle 50s. Chance of rain 30%. Sunday and Sunday night, partly cloudy. Highs in the lower 80s. Lows in the lower 60s. Memorial Day, partly sunny. Highs in the middle 80s. This hazardous weather outlook is for portions of central Kansas, east central Kansas, north central Kansas, and northeast Kansas. For this afternoon and tonight, south winds sustained around 25 miles per hour with gusts around 45 miles per hour are forecast for locations southwest of a line from Abilene to Alma to Emporia into the evening. Severe thunderstorms are expected through the middle of the afternoon in north central Kansas. These storms may form into a line as they move east and southeast late this afternoon and this evening. Very large hail, damaging wind gust hazards. Localized flooding is also a concern, especially if storms persist over areas that received heavy rain Sunday night. A flood watch remains in effect through 7 a.m. Tuesday morning. For Tuesday through Sunday, the probability for widespread hazardous weather is low. Spotters will likely be needed this afternoon or tonight. The Topeka, Kansas climate summary for yesterday, May 18, 2026. Yesterday's high temperature was 87 degrees. The normal high is 77. The record high is 94 degrees, which was set in 1975. Yesterday's low temperature was 61 degrees. The normal low is 56.

The record low is 38 degrees, which was set in 1976. 1.87 inches of precipitation fell yesterday, which brings the monthly total to 2.33 inches. This is 0.58 inches below the normal amount of 2.91 inches for May. The total precipitation for the year now stands at 12.67 inches, which is 1.50 inches above normal. Yesterday the maximum wind observed was 30 miles an hour from the west. The highest wind gust observed was 47 miles per hour from the west. The normal high temperature for today is 77 degrees, and the normal low is 56.

ends at 5.81 inches, which is 3.33 inches below normal. Yesterday, the maximum wind observed was 32 miles an hour from the south. The highest wind gust observed was 51 miles per hour from the west. The normal high temperature for today is 78 degrees, and the normal low is 54. Sunrise today is at 6:10 a.m. and sunset is at 8:37 p.m. The current time is 2:26 a.m. Central Daylight Time. 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Flood watch remains in effect until 7 a.m. Tuesday. Flooding caused by excessive rainfall continues to be possible. Where, portions of east central and northeast Kansas, including the following counties, in east central Kansas, Anderson, Coffee, Douglas, Franklin, Lyon, Osage, and Shawnee. In northeast Kansas, Jefferson. When, until 7 a.m. Tuesday. Impacts, excessive runoff may result in flooding of rivers, creeks, streams, and other low-lying and flood-prone locations. You should monitor later forecasts and be alert for possible flood warnings. Those living in areas prone to flooding should be prepared to take action should flooding develop. Repeating, a flood watch remains in effect until 7 a.m. Tuesday for the following counties, in Kansas, Douglas, Jefferson, Osage, and Shawnee. Now here is your National Weather Service forecast. Today, mostly cloudy. Much cooler with highs in the lower 60s. North winds 10 to 15 miles per hour with gusts up to 25 miles per hour. Tonight, mostly cloudy in the evening, then clearing. Lows in the middle 40s. North winds 5 to 10 miles per hour. Wednesday, mostly sunny. Highs in the middle 60s. Northeast winds 5 to 10 miles per hour with gusts up to 20 miles per hour. Wednesday night, mostly cloudy. Showers likely with a slight chance of thunderstorms after midnight. Lows in the upper 40s. Northeast winds 5 to 10 miles per hour. Chance of rain 60%. Thursday, showers likely with a slight chance of thunderstorms in the morning, then showers with a chance of thunderstorms in the afternoon. Highs in the middle 60s. East winds 5 to 10 miles per hour. Chance of rain 80%. Thursday night, showers likely with a chance of thunderstorms. Lows in the lower 50s. Chance of rain 70%. Friday, mostly cloudy. A chance of showers and thunderstorms, mainly in the morning. Highs in the lower 70s. Chance of rain 50%. Friday night, mostly cloudy. A chance of showers and thunderstorms in the evening. Lows in the lower 50s. Chance of rain 30%. Saturday, mostly cloudy in the morning, then becoming partly sunny. Highs in the upper 70s. Saturday night, mostly cloudy. A chance of showers and thunderstorms in the evening. Lows in the middle 50s. Chance of rain 30%. Sunday and Sunday night, partly cloudy. Highs in the lower 80s. Lows in the lower 60s. Memorial Day, partly sunny. Highs in the middle 80s. This hazardous weather outlook is for portions of central Kansas, east central Kansas, north central Kansas, and northeast Kansas. For this afternoon and tonight, south winds sustained around 25 miles per hour with gusts around 45 miles per hour are forecast for locations southwest of a line from Abilene to Alma to Emporia into the evening. Severe thunderstorms are expected through the middle of the afternoon in north central Kansas. These storms may form into a line as they move east and southeast late this afternoon and this evening. Very large hail, damaging wind gusts, and a few strong tornadoes are the main hazards. Localized flooding is also a concern, especially if storms persist over areas that received heavy rain Sunday night. A flood watch remains in effect through 7 a.m. Tuesday morning. For Tuesday through Sunday, the probability for widespread hazardous weather is low.
spotters will likely be needed this afternoon or tonight.

the Topeka, Kansas climate summary for yesterday, May 18, 2026. Yesterday's high temperature was 87 degrees. The normal high is 77. The record high is 94 degrees, which was set in 1975. Yesterday's low temperature was 61 degrees. The normal low is 56. The record low is 38 degrees, which was set in 1976. 1.87 inches of precipitation fell yesterday, which brings the monthly total to 2.33 inches. This is 0.58 inches below the normal amount of 2.91 inches for May. The total precipitation for the year now stands at 12.67 inches, which is 1.50 inches above normal. Yesterday, the maximum wind observed was 30 miles an hour from the west. The highest wind gust observed was 47 miles per hour from the west. The normal high temperature for today is 77 degrees, and the normal low is 56. The record high for today is 96, which last occurred in 1944, and the record low is 30, which occurred in 1888. Sunrise today is at 6:06 a.m. and sunset is at 8:32 p.m. The Manhattan, Kansas climate summary for yesterday, May 18, 2026. Yesterday's high temperature was 88 degrees. The normal high is 78. Yesterday's low temperature was 52 degrees. The normal low is 54. The total precipitation for the month stands at 0.01 inches, which is 2.56 inches below normal. The total precipitation for the year stands at 5.81 inches, which is 3.33 inches below normal. Yesterday, the maximum wind observed was 32 miles an hour from the south. The highest wind gust observed was 51 miles per hour from the west. The normal high temperature for today is 78 degrees, and the normal low is 54. Sunrise today is at 6:10 a.m. and sunset is at 8:37 p.m. The Rangeland Fire Danger Index will be in a low category. This day is 78 degrees, and the normal low is 54. Sunrise today is at 6:10 a.m. and sunset is at 8:37 p.m. The Rangeland Fire Danger Index will be in a low category this afternoon. Low fire danger means controlled burns can be executed with reasonable safety. Check with local authorities to ensure burning is allowed before starting a planned burn. 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Flood watch remains in effect until 7 a.m. Tuesday. Flooding caused by excessive rainfall continues to be possible. Where, portions of east central and northeast Kansas, including the following counties, in east central Kansas, Anderson, Coffee, Douglas, Franklin, Lyon, Osage, and Shawnee. In northeast Kansas, Jefferson. When, until 7 a.m. Tuesday. Impacts, excessive runoff may result in flooding of rivers, creeks, streams, and other low-lying and flood-prone locations. You should monitor later forecasts and be alert for possible flood warnings. Those living in areas prone to flooding should be prepared to take action should flooding develop. Repeating, a flood watch remains in effect until 7 a.m. Tuesday for the following counties, in Kansas, Douglas, Jefferson, Osage, and Shawnee. Now here is your National Weather Service forecast. Today, mostly cloudy. Much cooler with highs in the lower 60s. North winds 10 to 15 miles per hour with gusts up to 25 miles per hour. Tonight, mostly cloudy in the evening, then clearing. Lows in the middle 40s. North winds 5 to 10 miles per hour. Wednesday, mostly sunny. Highs in the middle 60s. Northeast winds 5 to 10 miles per hour with gusts up to 20 miles per hour. Wednesday night, mostly cloudy. Showers likely with a slight chance of thunderstorms after midnight. Lows in the upper 40s. Northeast winds 5 to 10 miles per hour. Chance of rain 60%. Thursday, showers likely with a slight chance of thunderstorms in the morning, then showers with a chance of thunderstorms in the afternoon.

highs in the middle 60s. East winds 5 to 10 miles per hour. Chance of rain 80%. Thursday night, showers likely with a chance of thunderstorms. Lows in the lower 50s. Chance of rain 70%. Friday, mostly cloudy. A chance of showers and thunderstorms, mainly in the morning. Highs in the lower 70s. Chance of rain 50%. Friday night, mostly cloudy. A chance of showers and thunderstorms in the evening. Lows in the lower 50s. Chance of rain 30%. Saturday, mostly cloudy in the morning, then becoming partly sunny. Highs in the upper 70s. Saturday night, mostly cloudy. A chance of showers and thunderstorms in the evening. Lows in the middle 50s. Chance of rain 30%. Sunday and Sunday night, partly cloudy. Highs in the lower 80s. Lows in the lower 60s. Memorial Day, partly sunny. Highs in the middle 80s. This hazardous weather outlook is for portions of central Kansas, east central Kansas, north central Kansas, and northeast Kansas. For this afternoon and tonight, south winds sustained around 25 miles per hour with gusts around 45 miles per hour are forecast for locations southwest of a line from Abilene to Alma to Emporia into the evening. Severe thunderstorms are expected through the middle of the afternoon in north-central Kansas. These storms may form into a line as they move east and southeast late this afternoon and this evening. Very large hail, damaging wind gusts, and a few strong tornadoes are the main hazards. Localized flooding is also a concern, especially if storms persist over areas that received heavy rain Sunday night. A flood watch remains in effect through 7 a.m. Tuesday morning. For Tuesday through Sunday, the probability for widespread hazardous weather is low. Spotters will likely be needed this afternoon or tonight. The Topeka, Kansas climate summary for yesterday, May 18, 2026. Yesterday's high temperature was 87 degrees. The normal high is 77. The record high is 94 degrees, which was set in 1975. Yesterday's low temperature was 61 degrees. The normal low is 56. The record low is 38 degrees, which was set in 1976. 1.87 inches of precipitation fell yesterday, which brings the monthly total to 2.33 inches. This is 0.58 inches below the normal amount of 2.91 inches for May. The total precipitation for the year now stands at 12.67 inches, which is 1.50 inches above normal. Yesterday the maximum wind observed was 30 miles an hour from the west. The highest wind gust observed was 47 miles per hour from the west. The normal high temperature for today is 77 degrees, and the normal low is 56. The record high for today is 96, which last occurred in 1944, and the record low is 30, which occurred in 1888. Sunrise today is at 6:06 a.m. and sunset is at 8:32 p.m. This is NOAA Weather Radio WXK91 in Topeka. The current time is 2:39 a.m. Central Daylight Time. The Manhattan, Kansas climate summary for yesterday, May 18, 2026. Yesterday's high temperature was 88 degrees. The normal high is 78. Yesterday's low temperature was 52 degrees. The normal low is 54. The total precipitation for the month stands at 0.01 inches, which is 2.56 inches below normal. The total precipitation for the year stands at 5.81 inches, which is 3.33 inches below normal. Yesterday the maximum wind observed was 32 miles an hour from the south. The highest wind gust observed was 51 miles per hour from the west. The normal high temperature for today is 78 degrees. And the normal low is 54. Sunrise today is at 6:10 a.m. and sunset is at 8:37 p.m. The Rangeland Fire Danger Index will be in a low category this afternoon. Low fire danger means
uncontrolled burns can be executed with reasonable safety. Check with local authorities to ensure burning is allowed before starting a planned burn. 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Now here is your National Weather Service forecast. Today, mostly cloudy. Much cooler with highs in the lower 60s. North winds 10 to 15 miles per hour with gusts up to 25 miles per hour. Tonight, mostly cloudy in the evening, then clearing. Lows in the middle 40s. North winds 5 to 10 miles per hour. Wednesday, mostly sunny. Highs in the middle 60s. Northeast winds 5 to 10 miles per hour with gusts up to 20 miles per hour. Wednesday night, mostly cloudy. Showers likely with a slight chance of thunderstorms after midnight. Lows in the upper 40s. Northeast winds 5 to 10 miles per hour. Chance of rain 60%. Thursday, showers likely with a slight chance of thunderstorms in the morning, then showers with a chance of thunderstorms in the afternoon. Highs in the middle 60s. East winds 5 to 10 miles per hour. Chance of rain 80%. Thursday night, showers likely with a chance of thunderstorms. Lows in the lower 50s. Chance of rain 70%. Friday, mostly cloudy. A chance of showers and thunderstorms, mainly in the morning. Highs in the lower 70s. Chance of rain 50%. Friday night, mostly cloudy. A chance of showers and thunderstorms in the evening. Lows in the lower 50s. Chance of rain 30%. Saturday, mostly cloudy in the morning, then becoming partly sunny. Highs in the upper 70s. Saturday night, mostly cloudy. A chance of showers and thunderstorms in the evening. Lows in the middle 50s. Chance of rain 30%. Sunday and Sunday night, partly cloudy. Highs in the lower 80s. Lows in the lower 60s. Memorial Day, partly sunny. Highs in the middle 80s. This hazardous weather outlook is for portions of central Kansas, east central Kansas, north central Kansas, and northeast Kansas. For this afternoon and tonight, south winds sustained around 25 miles per hour with gusts around 45 miles per hour are forecast for locations southwest of a line from Abilene to Alma to Emporia into the evening. Severe thunderstorms are expected through the middle of the afternoon in north-central Kansas. These storms may form into a line as they move east and southeast late this afternoon and this evening. Very large hail, damaging wind gusts, and a few strong tornadoes are the main hazards. Localized flooding is also a concern, especially if storms persist over areas that received heavy rain Sunday night. A flood watch remains in effect through 7 a.m. Tuesday morning. For Tuesday through Sunday, the probability for widespread hazardous weather is low. Spotters will likely be needed this afternoon or tonight. This is NOAA Weather Radio Station WXK91 in Topeka. Now here is your National Weather Service forecast. Today, mostly cloudy. Much cooler with highs in the lower 60s. North winds 10 to 15 miles per hour with gusts up to 25 miles per hour. Tonight, mostly cloudy in the evening, then clearing. Lows in the middle 40s. North winds 5 to 10 miles per hour. Wednesday, mostly sunny. Highs in the middle 60s. Northeast winds 5 to 10 miles per hour with gusts up to 20 miles per hour. Wednesday night, mostly cloudy. Showers likely with a slight chance of thunderstorms after midnight. Lows in the upper 40s. Northeast winds 5 to 10 miles per hour. Chance of rain 60%. Thursday, showers likely with a slight chance of thunderstorms in the morning, then showers with a chance of thunderstorms in the afternoon. Highs in the middle 60s. East winds 5 to 10 miles per hour. Chance of rain 80%. Thursday night, showers likely with a chance of thunderstorms.
lows in the lower 50s.

Chance of rain 70%. Friday, mostly cloudy. A chance of showers and thunderstorms, a lower 70s. Chance of rain 50%. Friday night, mostly cloudy. A chance of showers and thunderstorms in the evening. Lows in the lower 50s. Chance of rain 30%. Saturday, mostly cloudy in the morning, then becoming partly sunny. Highs in the upper 70s. Saturday night, mostly cloudy. A chance of showers and thunderstorms in the evening. Lows in the middle 50s. Chance of rain 30%. Sunday and Sunday night, partly cloudy. Highs in the lower 80s. Lows in the lower 60s. Memorial Day, partly sunny. Highs in the middle 80s. This hazardous weather outlook is for portions of central Kansas, east central Kansas, north central Kansas, and northeast Kansas. For tonight, no hazardous weather is expected at this time. For Tuesday through Sunday, the probability for widespread hazardous weather is low. Spotters will not be needed today or tonight. The Topeka, Kansas climate summary for yesterday, May 18, 2026. Yesterday's high temperature was 87 degrees. The normal high is 77. The record high is 94 degrees, which was set in 1975. Yesterday's low temperature was 61 degrees. The normal low is 56. The record low is 38 degrees, which was set in 1976. 1.87 inches of precipitation fell yesterday, which brings the monthly total to 2.33 inches. This is 0.58 inches below the normal amount of 2.91 inches for May. The total precipitation for the year now stands at 12.67 inches, which is 1.50 inches above normal. Yesterday, the maximum wind observed was 30 miles an hour from the west. The highest wind gust observed was 47 miles per hour from the west. The normal high temperature for today is 77 degrees, and the normal low is 56. The record high for today is 96, which last occurred in 1944, and the record low is 30, which occurred in 1888. Sunrise today is at 6:06 a.m. and sunset is at 8:32 p.m. The Manhattan, Kansas climate summary for yesterday, May 18, 2026. Yesterday's high temperature was 88 degrees. The normal high is 78. Yesterday's low temperature was 52 degrees. The normal low is 54. The total precipitation for the month stands at 0.01 inches, which is 2.56 inches below normal. The total precipitation for the year stands at 5.81 inches, which is 3.33 inches below normal. Yesterday, the maximum wind observed was 32 miles an hour from the south. The highest wind gust observed was 51 miles per hour from the west. The normal high temperature for today is 78 degrees, and the normal low is 54. Sunrise today is at 6:10 a.m. and sunset is at 8:37 p.m. This is NOAA Weather Radio Station WXK91 in Topeka. Now here is your National Weather Service forecast. Today, mostly cloudy. Much cooler with highs in the lower 60s. North winds 10 to 15 miles per hour with gusts up to 25 miles per hour. Tonight, mostly cloudy in the evening, then clearing. Lows in the middle 40s. North winds 5 to 10 miles per hour. Wednesday, mostly sunny. Highs in the middle 60s. Northeast winds 5 to 10 miles per hour with gusts up to 20 miles per hour. Wednesday night, mostly cloudy. Showers likely with a slight chance of thunderstorms after midnight. Lows in the upper 40s. Northeast winds 5 to 10 miles per hour. Chance of rain 60%. Thursday, showers likely with a slight chance of thunderstorms in the morning, then showers with a chance of thunderstorms in the afternoon. Highs in the middle 60s. East winds 5 to 10 miles per hour. Chance of rain 80%. Thursday night, showers likely with a chance of thunderstorms.

lows in the lower 50s. Chance of rain 70%. Friday, mostly cloudy. A chance of showers and thunderstorms, mainly in the morning. Highs in the lower 70s. Chance of rain 50%. Friday night, mostly cloudy. A chance of showers and thunderstorms in the evening. Lows in the lower 50s. Chance of rain 30%. Saturday, mostly cloudy in the morning, then becoming partly sunny. Highs in the upper 70s. Saturday night, mostly cloudy. A chance of showers and thunderstorms in the evening. Lows in the middle 50s. Chance of rain 30%. Sunday and Sunday night, partly cloudy. Highs in the lower 80s. Lows in the lower 60s. Memorial Day, partly sunny. Highs in the middle 80s. The Rangeland Fire Danger Index will be in a low category this afternoon. Low fire danger means controlled burns can be executed with reasonable safety. Check with local authorities to ensure burning is allowed before starting a planned burn. This hazardous weather outlook is for portions of central Kansas, east central Kansas, north central Kansas, and northeast Kansas. For tonight, no hazardous weather is expected at this time. For Tuesday through Sunday, the probability for widespread hazardous weather is low. Spotters will not be needed today or tonight. The Topeka, Kansas climate summary for yesterday, May 18, 2026. Yesterday's high temperature was 87 degrees. The normal high is 77. The record high is 94 degrees, which was set in 1975. Yesterday's low temperature was 61 degrees. The normal low is 56. The record low is 38 degrees, which was set in 1976. 1.87 inches of precipitation fell yesterday, which brings the monthly total to 2.33 inches. This is 0.58 inches below the normal amount of 2.91 inches for May. The total precipitation for the year now stands at 12.67 inches, which is 1.50 inches above normal. Yesterday the maximum wind observed was 30 miles an hour from the west. The highest wind gust observed was 47 miles per hour from the west. The normal high temperature for today is 77 degrees, and the normal low is 56. The record high for today is 96, which last occurred in 1944, and the record low is 30, which occurred in 1888. Sunrise today is at 6:06 a.m. and sunset is at 8:32 p.m. The current time is 2:53 a.m. Central Daylight Time. The Manhattan, Kansas climate summary for yesterday, May 18, 2026. Yesterday's high temperature was 88 degrees. The normal high is 78. Yesterday's low temperature was 52 degrees. The normal low is 54. The total precipitation for the month stands at 0.01 inches, which is 2.56 inches below normal. The total precipitation for the year stands at 5.81 inches, which is 3.33 inches below normal. Yesterday the maximum wind observed was 32 miles an hour from the south. The highest wind gust observed was 51 miles per hour from the west. The normal high temperature for today is 78 degrees, and the normal low is 54. Sunrise today is at 6:10 a.m. and sunset is at 8:37 p.m. This is NOAA Weather Radio Station WXK91 in Topeka. Now here is your National Weather Service forecast. Today, mostly cloudy. Much cooler with highs in the lower 60s. North winds 10 to 15 miles per hour with gusts up to 25 miles per hour. Tonight, mostly cloudy in the evening, then clearing. Lows in the middle 40s. North winds 5 to 10 miles per hour. Wednesday, mostly sunny. Highs in the middle 60s. Northeast winds 5 to 10 miles per hour with gusts up to 20 miles per hour. Wednesday night, mostly cloudy. Showers likely with a slight chance of thunderstorms after midnight.
Lows in the upper 40s. Northeast winds 5 to 10 miles per hour. Chance of rain 60%. Thursday, showers likely with a slight chance of thunderstorms in the morning, then showers with a chance of thunderstorms in the afternoon. Highs in the middle 60s. East winds 5 to 10 miles per hour. Chance of rain 80%. Thursday night, showers likely with a chance of thunderstorms. Lows in the lower 50s. Chance of rain 70%. Friday, mostly cloudy. A chance of showers and thunderstorms, mainly in the morning. Highs in the lower 70s. Chance of rain 50%. Friday night, mostly cloudy. A chance of showers and thunderstorms in the evening. Lows in the lower 50s. Chance of rain 30%. Saturday, mostly cloudy in the morning, then becoming partly sunny. Highs in the upper 70s. Saturday night, mostly cloudy. A chance of showers and thunderstorms in the evening. Lows in the middle 50s. Chance of rain 30%. Sunday and Sunday night, partly cloudy. Highs in the lower 80s. Lows in the lower 60s. Memorial Day, partly sunny. Highs in the middle 80s. This hazardous weather outlook is for portions of central Kansas, east central Kansas, north central Kansas, and northeast Kansas. For tonight, no hazardous weather is expected at this time. For Tuesday through Sunday, the probability for widespread hazardous weather is low. Spotters will not be needed today or tonight. The Topeka, Kansas climate summary for yesterday, May 18, 2026. Yesterday's high temperature was 87 degrees. The normal high is 77. The record high is 94 degrees, which was set in 1975. Yesterday's low temperature was 61 degrees. The normal low is 56. The record low is 38 degrees, which was set in 1976. 1.87 inches of precipitation fell yesterday, which brings the monthly total to 2.33 inches. This is 0.58 inches below the normal amount of 2.91 inches for May. The total precipitation for the year now stands at 12.67 inches, which is 1.50 inches above normal. Yesterday, the maximum wind observed was 30 miles an hour from the west. The highest wind gust observed was 47 miles per hour from the west. The normal high temperature for today is 77 degrees, and the normal low is 56. The record high for today is 96, which last occurred in 1944, and the record low is 30, which occurred in 1888. Sunrise today is at 6:06 a.m. and sunset is at 8:32 p.m. The Manhattan, Kansas climate summary for yesterday, May 18, 2026. Yesterday's high temperature was 88 degrees. The normal high is 78. Yesterday's low temperature was 52 degrees. The normal low is 54. The total precipitation for the month stands at 0.01 inches, which is 2.56 inches below normal. The total precipitation for the year stands at 5.81 inches, which is 3.33 inches below normal. Yesterday, the maximum wind observed was 32 miles an hour from the south. The highest wind gust observed was 51 miles per hour from the west. The normal high temperature for today is 78 degrees, and the normal low is 54. Sunrise today is at 6:10 a.m. and sunset is at 8:37 p.m. This is NOAA Weather Radio Station WXK91 in Topeka. 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Today, mostly cloudy. Much cooler with highs in the lower 60s. North winds 10 to 15 miles per hour with gusts up to 25 miles per hour. Tonight, mostly cloudy in the evening, then clearing. Lows in the middle 40s. North winds 5 to 10 miles per hour. Wednesday, mostly sunny. Highs in the middle 60s. Northeast winds 5 to 10 miles per hour with gusts up to 20 miles per hour. Wednesday night,
mostly cloudy. Showers likely with a slight chance of thunderstorms after midnight. Lows in the upper 40s. Northeast winds 5 to 10 miles per hour. Chance of rain 60%. Thursday, showers likely with a slight chance of thunderstorms in the morning, then showers with a chance of thunderstorms in the afternoon. Highs in the middle 60s. East winds 5 to 10 miles per hour. Chance of rain 80%. Thursday night, showers likely with a chance of thunderstorms. Lows in the lower 50s. Chance of rain 70%. Friday, mostly cloudy. A chance of showers and thunderstorms, mainly in the morning. Highs in the lower 70s. Chance of rain 50%. Friday night, mostly cloudy. A chance of showers and thunderstorms in the evening. Lows in the lower 50s. Chance of rain 30%. Saturday, mostly cloudy in the morning, then becoming partly sunny. Highs in the upper 70s. Saturday night, mostly cloudy. A chance of showers and thunderstorms in the evening. Lows in the middle 50s. Chance of rain 30%. Sunday and Sunday night, partly cloudy. Highs in the lower 80s. Lows in the lower 60s. Memorial Day, partly sunny. Highs in the middle 80s. The Rangeland Fire Danger Index will be in the low category this afternoon. Low fire danger means controlled burns can be executed with reasonable safety. Check with local authorities to ensure burning is allowed before starting a planned burn. This hazardous weather outlook is for portions of central Kansas, east central Kansas, north central Kansas,

is above normal. Yesterday, the maximum wind observed was 30 miles an hour from the west. The highest wind gust observed was 47 miles per hour from the west. The normal high temperature for today is 77 degrees, and the normal low is 56. The record high for today is 96, which last occurred in 1944, and the record low is 30, which occurred in 1888. Sunrise today is at 6:06 a.m. and sunset is at 8:32 p.m. The current time is 3:09 a.m. Central Daylight Time. The Manhattan, Kansas climate summary for yesterday, May 18, 2026. Yesterday's high temperature was 88 degrees. The normal high is 78. Yesterday's low temperature was 52 degrees. The normal low is 54. The total precipitation for the month stands at 0.01 inches, which is 2.56 inches below normal. The total precipitation for the year stands at 5.81 inches, which is 3.33 inches below normal. Yesterday, the maximum wind observed was 32 miles an hour from the south. The highest wind gust observed was 51 miles per hour from the west. The normal high temperature for today is 78 degrees, and the normal low is 54. Sunrise today is at 6:10 a.m. and sunset is at 8:37 p.m. The Rangeland Fire Danger Index will be in a low category this afternoon. Low fire danger means controlled burns can be executed with reasonable safety. Check with local authorities to ensure burning is allowed before starting a planned burn. 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Now here is your National Weather Service forecast. Today, mostly cloudy. Much cooler with highs in the lower 60s. North winds 10 to 15 miles per hour with gusts up to 25 miles per hour. Tonight, mostly cloudy in the evening, then clearing. Lows in the middle 40s. North winds 5 to 10 miles per hour. Wednesday, mostly sunny. Highs in the middle 60s. Northeast winds 5 to 10 miles per hour with gusts up to 20 miles per hour. Wednesday night, mostly cloudy. Showers likely with a slight chance of thunderstorms after midnight. Lows in the upper 40s. Northeast winds 5 to 10 miles per hour. Chance of rain 60%. Thursday, showers likely with a slight chance of thunderstorms in the morning, then showers with a chance of thunderstorms in the afternoon. Highs in the middle 60s. East winds 5 to 10 miles per hour. Chance of rain 80%. Thursday night, showers likely with a chance of thunderstorms. Lows in the lower 50s. Chance of rain 70%. Friday, mostly cloudy. A chance of showers and thunderstorms, mainly in the morning. Highs in the lower 70s. Chance of rain 50%. Friday night, mostly cloudy. A chance of showers and thunderstorms in the evening. Lows in the lower 50s. Chance of rain 30%. Saturday, mostly cloudy in the morning, then becoming partly sunny. Highs in the upper 70s. Saturday night, mostly cloudy. A chance of showers and thunderstorms in the evening. Lows in the middle 50s. Chance of rain 30%. Sunday and Sunday night, partly cloudy. Highs in the lower 80s. Lows in the lower 60s. Memorial Day, partly sunny. Highs in the middle 80s. This is NOAA Weather Radio Station WXK91 in Topeka. Here are the 3 a.m. conditions for the local area. At Topeka, it was cloudy. The temperature was 55 degrees, the dew point 54, and the relative humidity was 96%. The wind was northwest at 10 miles an hour. The pressure was 29.90 inches and rising. At Manhattan, it was cloudy. The temperature was 52 degrees.

thunderstorms in the evening. Lows in the lower 50s. Chance of rain 30%. Saturday, mostly cloudy in the morning, then becoming partly sunny. Highs in the upper 70s. Saturday night, mostly cloudy. A chance of showers and thunderstorms in the evening. Lows in the middle 50s. Chance of rain 30%. Sunday and Sunday night, partly cloudy. Highs in the lower 80s. Lows in the lower 60s. Memorial Day, partly sunny. Highs in the middle 80s. This hazardous weather outlook is for portions of central Kansas, east central Kansas, north central Kansas, and northeast Kansas. For tonight, no hazardous weather is expected at this time. For Tuesday through Sunday, the probability for widespread hazardous weather is low. Spotters will not be needed today or tonight. The Topeka, Kansas climate summary for yesterday, May 18, 2026. Yesterday's high temperature was 87 degrees. The normal high is 77. The record high is 94 degrees, which was set in 1975. Yesterday's low temperature was 61 degrees. The normal low is 56. The record low is 38 degrees, which was set in 1976. 1.87 inches of precipitation fell yesterday, which brings the monthly total to 2.33 inches. This is 0.58 inches below the normal amount of 2.91 inches for May. The total precipitation for the year now stands at 12.67 inches, which is 1.50 inches above normal. Yesterday, the maximum wind observed was 30 miles an hour from the west. The highest wind gust observed was 47 miles per hour from the west. The normal high temperature for today is 77 degrees, and the normal low is 56. The record high for today is 96, which last occurred in 1944, and the record low is 30, which occurred in 1888. Sunrise today is at 6:06 a.m. and sunset is at 8:32 p.m. The Manhattan, Kansas climate summary for yesterday, May 18, 2026. Yesterday's high temperature was 88 degrees. The normal high is 78. Yesterday's low temperature was 52 degrees. The normal low is 54. The total precipitation for the month stands at 0.01 inches, which is 2.56 inches below normal. The total precipitation for the year stands at 5.81 inches, which is 3.33 inches below normal. Yesterday, the maximum wind observed was 32 miles an hour from the south. The highest wind gust observed was 51 miles per hour from the west. The normal high temperature for today is 78 degrees, and the normal low is 54. Sunrise today is at 6:10 a.m. and sunset is at 8:37 p.m. This is NOAA Weather Radio Station WXK91 in Topeka. Here are the 3 a.m. conditions for the local area. At Topeka, it was cloudy. The temperature was 55 degrees, the dew point 54, and the relative humidity was 96%. The wind was northwest at 10 miles an hour. The pressure was 29.90 inches and rising. At Manhattan, it was cloudy. The temperature was 52 degrees, the dew point 48, and the relative humidity was 86%. The wind was north at 9 miles an hour. Around the region, at Kansas City, rain was falling, with a temperature of 66. It was cloudy, with a temperature of 53 at Emporia, 49 at Concordia, and 51 at Beatrice. Under cloudy skies, Omaha reported 51, Springfield reported 73, and Wichita reported 53. At Lawrence, the weather conditions were not available. Once again, at Manhattan, it was 52 degrees under cloudy skies. Once again, at Topeka, it was 55 degrees under cloudy skies. The Rangeland Fire Danger Index will be in a low category this afternoon. Low fire danger means controlled burns can be executed with reasonable safety. Check with local authorities to ensure burning is allowed before starting a planned burn. Now,

Here is your National Weather Service forecast. Today, mostly cloudy. Much cooler with highs in the lower 60s. North winds 10 to 15 miles per hour with gusts up to 25 miles per hour. Tonight, mostly cloudy in the evening, then clearing. Lows in the middle 40s. North winds 5 to 10 miles per hour. Wednesday, mostly sunny. Highs in the middle 60s. Northeast winds 5 to 10 miles per hour with gusts up to 20 miles per hour. Wednesday night, mostly cloudy. Showers likely with a slight chance of thunderstorms after midnight. Lows in the upper 40s. Northeast winds 5 to 10 miles per hour. Chance of rain 60%. Thursday, showers likely with a slight chance of thunderstorms in the morning, then showers with a chance of thunderstorms in the afternoon. Highs in the middle 60s. East winds 5 to 10 miles per hour. Chance of rain 80%. Thursday night, showers likely with a chance of thunderstorms. Lows in the lower 50s. Chance of rain 70%. Friday, mostly cloudy. A chance of showers and thunderstorms, mainly in the morning. Highs in the lower 70s. Chance of rain 50%. Friday night, mostly cloudy. A chance of showers and thunderstorms in the evening. Lows in the lower 50s. Chance of rain 30%. Saturday, mostly cloudy in the morning, then becoming partly sunny. Highs in the upper 70s. Saturday night, mostly cloudy. A chance of showers and thunderstorms in the evening. Lows in the middle 50s. Chance of rain 30%. Sunday and Sunday night, partly cloudy. Highs in the lower 80s. Lows in the lower 60s. Memorial Day, partly sunny. Highs in the middle 80s. The current time is 3:23 a.m. Central Daylight Time. This hazardous weather outlook is for portions of central Kansas, east central Kansas, north central Kansas, and northeast Kansas. For tonight, no hazardous weather is expected at this time. For Tuesday through Sunday, the probability for widespread hazardous weather is low. Spotters will not be needed today or tonight. The Topeka, Kansas climate summary for yesterday, May 18, 2026. Yesterday's high temperature was 87 degrees. The normal high is 77. The record high is 94 degrees, which was set in 1975. Yesterday's low temperature was 61 degrees. The normal low is 56. The record low is 38 degrees, which was set in 1976. 1.87 inches of precipitation fell yesterday, which brings the monthly total to 2.33 inches. This is 0.58 inches below the normal amount of 2.91 inches for May. The total precipitation for the year now stands at 12.67 inches, which is 1.50 inches above normal. Yesterday, the maximum wind observed was 30 miles an hour from the west. The highest wind gust observed was 47 miles per hour from the west. The normal high temperature for today is 77 degrees, and the normal low is 56. The record high for today is 96, which last occurred in 1944, and the record low is 30, which occurred in 1888. Sunrise today is at 6:06 a.m. and sunset is at 8:32 p.m. The Manhattan, Kansas climate summary for yesterday, May 18, 2026. Yesterday's high temperature was 88 degrees. The normal high is 78. Yesterday's low temperature was 52 degrees. The normal low is 54. The total precipitation for the month stands at 0.01 inches, which is 2.56 inches below normal. The total precipitation for the year stands at 5.81 inches, which is 3.33 inches below normal. Yesterday, the maximum wind observed was 32 miles an hour from the south. The highest wind gust observed was 51 miles per hour from the west. The normal high temperature for today is 78 degrees, and the normal low is 54.

southwest at 10 miles an hour. The pressure was 29.90 inches and rising. At Manhattan, it was cloudy. The temperature was 52 degrees, the dew point 48, and the relative humidity was 86%. The wind was north at 9 miles an hour. Around the region, at Kansas City, rain was falling, with a temperature of 66. It was cloudy, with a temperature of 53 at Emporia, 49 at Concordia, and 51 at Beatrice. Under cloudy skies, Omaha reported 51, Springfield reported 73, and Wichita reported 53. At Lawrence, the weather conditions were not available. Once again, at Manhattan, it was 52 degrees under cloudy skies. Once again, at Topeka, it was 55 degrees under cloudy skies. Now here is your National Weather Service forecast. Today, mostly cloudy. Much cooler with highs in the lower 60s. North winds 10 to 15 miles per hour with gusts up to 25 miles per hour.

60s. Northeast winds 5 to 10 miles per hour with gusts up to 20 miles per hour. Wednesday night, mostly cloudy. Showers likely with a slight chance of thunderstorms after midnight. Lows in the upper 40s. Northeast winds 5 to 10 miles per hour. Chance of rain 60%. Thursday, showers likely with a slight chance of thunderstorms in the morning, then showers with a chance of thunderstorms in the afternoon. Highs in the middle 60s. East winds 5 to 10 miles per hour. Chance of rain 80%. Thursday night, showers likely with a chance of thunderstorms. Lows in the lower 50s. Chance of rain 70%. Friday, mostly cloudy. A chance of showers and thunderstorms, mainly in the morning. Highs in the lower 70s. Chance of rain 50%. Friday night, mostly cloudy. A chance of showers and thunderstorms in the evening. Lows in the lower 50s. Chance of rain 30%. Saturday, mostly cloudy in the morning, then becoming partly sunny. Highs in the upper 70s. Saturday night, mostly cloudy. A chance of showers and thunderstorms in the evening. Lows in the middle 50s. Chance of rain 30%. Sunday and Sunday night, partly cloudy. Highs in the lower 80s. Lows in the lower 60s. Memorial Day, partly sunny. Highs in the middle 80s. This hazardous weather outlook is for portions of central Kansas, east central Kansas, north central Kansas, and northeast Kansas. For tonight, no hazardous weather is expected at this time. For Tuesday through Sunday, the probability for widespread hazardous weather is low. Spotters will not be needed today or tonight. The Rangeland Fire Danger Index will be in a low category this afternoon. Low fire danger means controlled burns can be executed with reasonable safety. Check with local authorities to ensure burning is allowed before starting a planned burn. 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Here are the 3 a.m. conditions for the local area. At Topeka, it was cloudy. The temperature was 55 degrees, the dew point 54, and the relative humidity was 96%. The wind was northwest at 10 miles an hour. The pressure was 29.90 inches and rising. At Manhattan, it was cloudy. The temperature was 52 degrees, the dew point 48, and the relative humidity was 86%. The wind was north at 9 miles an hour. Around the region, at Kansas City, rain was falling, with a temperature of 66. It was cloudy, with a temperature of 53 at Emporia, 49 at Concordia, and 51 at Beatrice. Under cloudy skies, Omaha reported 51, Springfield reported 73, and Wichita reported 53. At Lawrence, the weather conditions were not available. Once again, at Manhattan, it was 52 degrees under cloudy skies. Once again, at Topeka, it was 55 degrees under cloudy skies. Now here is your National Weather Service forecast. Today, mostly cloudy. Much cooler with highs in the lower 60s. North winds 10 to 15 miles per hour with gusts up to 25 miles per hour. Tonight, mostly cloudy in the evening, then clearing. Lows in the middle 40s. North winds 5 to 10 miles per hour. Wednesday, mostly sunny. Highs in the middle 60s. Northeast winds 5 to 10 miles per hour with gusts up to 20 miles per hour. Wednesday night, mostly cloudy. Showers likely with a slight chance of thunderstorms after midnight. Lows in the upper 40s. Northeast winds 5 to 10 miles per hour. Chance of rain 60%. Thursday, showers likely with a slight chance of thunderstorms in the morning, then showers with a chance of thunderstorms in the afternoon. Highs in the middle 60s. East winds 5 to 10 miles per hour. Chance of rain 80%. Thursday night, showers likely with a chance of thunderstorms.

storms. Lows in the lower 50s. Chance of rain 70%. Friday, mostly cloudy. A chance of showers and thunderstorms, mainly in the morning. Highs in the lower 70s. Chance of rain 50%. Friday, mostly cloudy. A chance of showers and thunderstorms, mainly in the morning. Highs in the lower 70s. Chance of rain 50%. Friday night, mostly cloudy. A chance of showers and thunderstorms in the evening. Lows in the lower 50s. Chance of rain 30%. Saturday, mostly cloudy in the morning, then becoming partly sunny. Highs in the upper 70s. Saturday night, mostly cloudy. A chance of showers and thunderstorms in the evening. Lows in the middle 50s. Chance of rain 30%. Sunday and Sunday night, partly cloudy. Highs in the lower 80s. Lows in the lower 60s. Memorial Day, partly sunny. Highs in the middle 80s. This hazardous weather outlook is for portions of central Kansas, east central Kansas, north central Kansas, and northeast Kansas. For tonight, no hazardous weather is expected at this time. For Tuesday through Sunday, the probability for widespread hazardous weather is low. Spotters will not be needed today or tonight. The Topeka, Kansas climate summary for yesterday, May 18, 2026. Yesterday's high temperature was 87 degrees. The normal high is 77. The record high is 94 degrees, which was set in 1975. Yesterday's low temperature was 61 degrees. The normal low is 56. The record low is 38 degrees, which was set in 1976. 1.87 inches of precipitation fell yesterday, which brings the monthly total to 2.33 inches. This is 0.58 inches below the normal amount of 2.91 inches for May. The total precipitation for the year now stands at 12.67 inches, which is 1.50 inches above normal. Yesterday the maximum wind observed was 30 miles an hour from the west. The highest wind gust observed was 47 miles per hour from the west. The normal high temperature for today is 77 degrees, and the normal low is 56. The record high for today is 96, which last occurred in 1944, and the record low is 30, which occurred in 1888. Sunrise today is at 6:06 a.m. and sunset is at 8:32 p.m. The Manhattan, Kansas climate summary for yesterday, May 18, 2026. Yesterday's high temperature was 88 degrees. The normal high is 78. Yesterday's low temperature was 52 degrees. The normal low is 54. The total precipitation for the month stands at 0.01 inches, which is 2.56 inches below normal. The total precipitation for the year stands at 5.81 inches, which is 3.33 inches below normal. Yesterday the maximum wind observed was 32 miles an hour from the south. The highest wind gust observed was 51 miles per hour from the west. The normal high temperature for today is 78 degrees, and the normal low is 54. Sunrise today is at 6:10 a.m. and sunset is at 8:37 p.m. This is NOAA Weather Radio Station WXK91 in Topeka. Here are the 3 a.m. conditions for the local area. At Topeka, it was cloudy. The temperature was 55 degrees, the dew point 54, and the relative humidity was 96%. The wind was northwest at 10 miles an hour. The pressure was 29.90 inches and rising. At Manhattan, it was cloudy. The temperature was 52 degrees, the dew point 48, and the relative humidity was 86%. The wind was north at 9 miles an hour. Around the region, at Kansas City, rain was falling, with a temperature of 66. It was cloudy, with a temperature of 53 at Emporia, 49 at Concordia, and 51 at Beatrice. Under cloudy skies, Omaha reported 51, Springfield reported 73.

and Wichita reported 53. At Lawrence, the weather conditions were not available. Once again, at Manhattan, it was 52 degrees under cloudy skies. Once again, at Topeka, it was 55 degrees under cloudy skies. Now here is your National Weather Service forecast. Today, mostly cloudy. Much cooler with highs in the lower 60s. North winds 10 to 15 miles per hour with gusts up to 25 miles per hour. Tonight, mostly cloudy in the evening, then clearing. Lows in the middle 40s. North winds 5 to 10 miles per hour. Wednesday, mostly sunny. Highs in the middle 60s. Northeast winds 5 to 10 miles per hour with gusts up to 20 miles per hour. Wednesday night, mostly cloudy. Showers likely with a slight chance of thunderstorms after midnight. Lows in the upper 40s. Northeast winds 5 to 10 miles per hour. Chance of rain 60%. Thursday, showers likely with a slight chance of thunderstorms in the morning, then showers with a chance of thunderstorms in the afternoon. Highs in the middle 60s. East winds 5 to 10 miles per hour. Chance of rain 80%. Thursday night, showers likely with a chance of thunderstorms. Lows in the lower 50s. Chance of rain 70%. Friday, mostly cloudy. A chance of showers and thunderstorms, mainly in the morning. Highs in the lower 70s. Chance of rain 50%. Friday night, mostly cloudy. A chance of showers and thunderstorms in the evening. Lows in the lower 50s. Chance of rain 30%. Saturday, mostly cloudy in the morning, then becoming partly sunny. Highs in the upper 70s. Saturday night, mostly cloudy. A chance of showers and thunderstorms in the evening. Lows in the middle 50s. Chance of rain 30%. Sunday and Sunday night, partly cloudy. Highs in the lower 80s. Lows in the lower 60s. Memorial Day, partly sunny. Highs in the middle 80s. 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The current time is 3:40 a.m. Central Daylight Time. The Rangeland Fire Danger Index will be in a low category this afternoon. Low fire danger means controlled burns can be executed with reasonable safety. Check with local authorities to ensure burning is allowed before starting a planned burn. This hazardous weather outlook is for portions of central Kansas, east central Kansas, north central Kansas, and northeast Kansas. For tonight, no hazardous weather is expected at this time. For Tuesday through Sunday, the probability for widespread hazardous weather is low. Spotters will not be needed today or tonight. The Topeka, Kansas climate summary for yesterday, May 18, 2026. Yesterday's high temperature was 87 degrees. The normal high is 77. The record high is 94 degrees, which was set in 1975. Yesterday's low temperature was 61 degrees. The normal low is 56. The record low is 38 degrees, which was set in 1976. 1.87 inches of precipitation fell yesterday, which brings the monthly total to 2.33 inches. This is 0.58 inches below the normal amount of 2.91 inches for May. The total precipitation for the year now stands at 12.67 inches, which is 1.50 inches above normal. Yesterday, the maximum wind observed was 30 miles an hour from the west. The highest wind gust observed was 47 miles per hour from the west. The normal high temperature for today is 77 degrees, and the normal low is 56. The record high for today is 96, which last occurred in 1944, and the record low is 30, which occurred in 1888. Sunrise today is at 6:06 a.m. and sunset is at 8:32 p.m. The Manhattan, Kansas climate summary for yesterday, May 18, 2026. Yesterday's high temperature was 88 degrees. The normal high is

78. Yesterday's low temperature was 52 degrees. The normal low is 54. The total precipitation for the month stands at 0.01 inches, which is 2.56 inches below normal. The total precipitation for the year stands at 5.81 inches, which is 3.33 inches below normal. Yesterday, the maximum wind observed was 32 miles an hour from the south. The highest wind gust observed was 51 miles per hour from the west. The normal high temperature for today is 78 degrees, and the normal low is 54. Sunrise today is at 6:10 a.m. and sunset is at 8:37 p.m. This is NOAA Weather Radio Station WXK91 in Topeka. Here are the 3 a.m. conditions for the local area. At Topeka, it was cloudy. The temperature was 55 degrees, the dew point 54, and the relative humidity was 96%. The wind was northwest at 10 miles an hour. The pressure was 29.90 inches and rising. At Manhattan, it was cloudy. The temperature was 52 degrees, the dew point 48, and the relative humidity was 86%. The wind was north at 9 miles an hour. Around the region, at Kansas City, rain was falling, with a temperature of 66. It was cloudy, with a temperature of 53 at Emporia, 49 at Concordia, and 51 at Beatrice. Under cloudy skies, Omaha reported 51, Springfield reported 73, and Wichita reported 53. At Lawrence, the weather conditions were not available. Once again, at Manhattan, it was 52 degrees under cloudy skies. Once again, at Topeka, it was 55 degrees under cloudy skies. Now here is your National Weather Service forecast. Today, mostly cloudy. Much cooler with highs in the lower 60s. North winds 10 to 15 miles per hour with gusts up to 25 miles per hour. Tonight, mostly cloudy in the evening, then clearing. Lows in the middle 40s. North winds 5 to 10 miles per hour. Wednesday, mostly sunny. Highs in the middle 60s. Northeast winds 5 to 10 miles per hour with gusts up to 20 miles per hour. Wednesday night, mostly cloudy. Showers likely with a slight chance of thunderstorms after midnight. Lows in the upper 40s. Northeast winds 5 to 10 miles per hour. Chance of rain 60%. Thursday,

highs in the middle 60s. East winds 5 to 10 miles per hour. Chance of rain 80%. Thursday night, showers likely with a chance of thunderstorms. Lows in the lower 50s. Chance of rain 70%. Friday, mostly cloudy. A chance of showers and thunderstorms, mainly in the morning. Highs in the lower 70s. Chance of rain 50%. Friday night, mostly cloudy. A chance of showers and thunderstorms in the evening. Lows in the lower 50s. Chance of rain 30%. Saturday, mostly cloudy in the morning, then becoming partly sunny. Highs in the upper 70s. Saturday night, mostly cloudy. A chance of showers and thunderstorms in the evening. Lows in the middle 50s. Chance of rain 30%. Sunday and Sunday night, partly cloudy. Highs in the lower 80s. Lows in the lower 60s. Memorial Day, partly sunny. Highs in the middle 80s. This hazardous weather outlook is for portions of central Kansas, east central Kansas, north central Kansas, and northeast Kansas. For tonight, no hazardous weather is expected at this time. For Tuesday through Sunday, the probability for widespread hazardous weather is low. Spotters will not be needed today or tonight. The Topeka, Kansas climate summary for yesterday, May 18, 2026. Yesterday's high temperature was 87 degrees. The normal high is 77. The record high is 94 degrees, which was set in 1975. Yesterday's low temperature was 61 degrees. The normal low is 56. The record low is 38 degrees, which was set in 1976. 1.87 inches of precipitation fell yesterday, which brings the monthly total to 2.33 inches. This is 0.58 inches below the normal amount of 2.91 inches for May. The total precipitation for the year now stands at 12.67 inches, which is 1.50 inches above normal. Yesterday, the maximum wind observed was 30 miles an hour from the west. The highest wind gust observed was 47 miles per hour from the west. The normal high temperature for today is 77 degrees, and the normal low is 56. The record high for today is 96, which last occurred in 1944, and the record low is 30, which occurred in 1888. Sunrise today is at 6:06 a.m. and sunset is at 8:32 p.m. The Manhattan, Kansas climate summary for yesterday, May 18, 2026. Yesterday's high temperature was 88 degrees. The normal high is 78. Yesterday's low temperature was 52 degrees. The normal low is 54. The total precipitation for the month stands at 0.01 inches, which is 2.56 inches below normal. The total precipitation for the year stands at 5.81 inches, which is 3.33 inches below normal. Yesterday, the maximum wind observed was 32 miles an hour from the south. The highest wind gust observed was 51 miles per hour from the west. The normal high temperature for today is 78 degrees, and the normal low is 54. Sunrise today is at 6:10 a.m. and sunset is at 8:37 p.m. This is NOAA Weather Radio Station WXK91 in Topeka. Here are the 3 a.m. conditions for the local area. At Topeka, it was cloudy. The temperature was 55 degrees, the dew point 54, and the relative humidity was 96%. The wind was northwest at 10 miles an hour. The pressure was 29.90 inches and rising. At Manhattan, it was cloudy. The temperature was 52 degrees, the dew point 48, and the relative humidity was 86%. The wind was north at 9 miles an hour. Around the region, at Kansas City, rain was falling, with a temperature of 66. It was cloudy, with a temperature of 53 at Emporia, 49 at Concordia, and 51 at Beatrice. Under cloudy skies,
Omaha reported 51, Springfield reported 73, and Wichita reported 53. At Lawrence, the weather conditions were not available. Once again, at Manhattan, it was 52 degrees under cloudy skies. Once again, at Topeka, it was 55 degrees under cloudy skies. The Rangeland Fire Danger Index will be in a low category this afternoon. Low fire danger means controlled burns can be executed with reasonable safety. Check with local authorities to ensure burning is allowed before starting a planned burn. Now here is your National Weather Service forecast. Today, mostly cloudy. Much cooler with highs in the lower 60s. North winds 10 to 15 miles per hour with gusts up to 25 miles per hour. Tonight, mostly cloudy in the evening, then clearing. Lows in the middle 40s. North winds 5 to 10 miles per hour. Wednesday, mostly sunny. Highs in the middle 60s. Northeast winds 5 to 10 miles per hour with gusts up to 20 miles per hour. Wednesday night, mostly cloudy. Showers likely with a slight chance of thunderstorms after midnight. Lows in the upper 40s. Northeast winds 5 to 10 miles per hour. Chance of rain 60%. Thursday, showers likely with a slight chance of thunderstorms in the morning, then showers with a chance of thunderstorms in the afternoon. Highs in the middle 60s. East winds 5 to 10 miles per hour. Chance of rain 80%. Thursday night, showers likely with a chance of thunderstorms. Lows in the lower 50s. Chance of rain 70%. Friday, mostly cloudy. A chance of showers and thunderstorms, mainly in the morning. Highs in the lower 70s. Chance of rain 50%. Friday night, mostly cloudy. A chance of showers and thunderstorms in the evening. Lows in the lower 50s. Chance of rain 30%. Saturday, mostly cloudy in the morning, then becoming partly sunny. Highs in the upper 70s. Saturday night, mostly cloudy. A chance of showers and thunderstorms in the evening. Lows in the middle 50s. Chance of rain 30%. Sunday and Sunday night, partly cloudy. Highs in the lower 80s. Lows in the lower 60s. Memorial Day, partly sunny. Highs in the middle 80s. The current time is 3:53 a.m. Central Daylight Time. This hazardous weather outlook is for portions of central Kansas, east central Kansas, north central Kansas, and northeast Kansas. For tonight, no hazardous weather is expected at this time. For Tuesday through Sunday, the probability for widespread hazardous weather is low. Spotters will not be needed today or tonight. The Topeka, Kansas climate summary for yesterday, May 18, 2026. Yesterday's high temperature was 87 degrees. The normal high is 77. The record high is 94 degrees, which was set in 1975. Yesterday's low temperature was 61 degrees. The normal low is 56. The record low is 38 degrees, which was set in 1976. 1.87 inches of precipitation fell yesterday, which brings the monthly total to 2.33 inches. This is 0.58 inches below the normal amount of 2.91 inches for May. The total precipitation for the year now stands at 12.67 inches, which is 1.50 inches above normal. Yesterday the maximum wind observed was 30 miles an hour from the west. The highest wind gust observed was 47 miles per hour from the west. The normal high temperature for today is 77 degrees, and the normal low is 56. The record high for today is 96, which last occurred in 1944, and the record low is 30, which occurred in 1888. Sunrise today is at 6:06 a.m. and sunset is at 8:32 p.m. The Manhattan, Kansas climate summary for yesterday, May 18, 2026. Yesterday's high temperature was 88 degrees.
The normal high is 78. Yesterday's low temperature was 52 degrees. The normal low is 54. The total precipitation for the month stands at 0.01 inches, which is 2.56 inches below normal. The total precipitation for the year stands at 5.81 inches, which is 3.33 inches below normal. Yesterday the maximum wind observed was 32 miles an hour from the south. The highest wind gust observed was 51 miles per hour from the west. The normal high temperature for today is 78 degrees, and the normal low is 54. Sunrise today is at 6:10 a.m. and sunset is at 8:37 p.m. This is NOAA Weather Radio Station WXK91 in Topeka. Here are the 3 a.m. conditions for the local area. At Topeka, it was cloudy. The temperature was 55 degrees, the dew point 54, and the relative humidity was 96%. The wind was northwest at 10 miles an hour. The pressure was 29.90 inches and rising. At Manhattan, it was cloudy. The temperature was 52 degrees, the dew point 48, and the relative humidity was 86%. The wind was north at 9 miles an hour. Around the region, at Kansas City, rain was falling, with a temperature of 66. It was cloudy, with a temperature of 53 at Emporia, 49 at Concordia, and 51 at Beatrice. Under cloudy skies, Omaha reported 51, Springfield reported 73, and Wichita reported 53. At Lawrence, the weather conditions were not available. Once again, at Manhattan, it was 52 degrees under cloudy skies. Once again, at Topeka, it was 55 degrees under cloudy skies. Now here is your National Weather Service forecast. Today, mostly cloudy. Much cooler with highs in the lower 60s. North winds 10 to 15 miles per hour with gusts up to 25 miles per hour. Tonight, mostly cloudy in the evening, then clearing. Lows in the middle 40s. North winds 5 to 10 miles per hour. Wednesday, mostly sunny. Highs in the middle 60s. Northeast winds 5 to 10 miles per hour with gusts up to 20 miles per hour. Wednesday night, mostly cloudy. Showers likely with a slight chance of thunderstorms after midnight. Lows in the upper 40s. Northeast winds 5 to 10 miles per hour. Chance of rain 60%. Thursday, showers likely with a slight chance of thunderstorms in the morning, then showers with a chance of thunderstorms in the afternoon. Highs in the middle 60s. East winds 5 to 10 miles per hour. Chance of rain 80%. Thursday night, showers likely with a chance of thunderstorms. Lows in the lower 50s. Chance of rain 70%. Friday, mostly cloudy. A chance of showers and thunderstorms, mainly in the morning. Highs in the lower 70s. Chance of rain 50%. Friday night, mostly cloudy. A chance of showers and thunderstorms in the evening. Lows in the lower 50s. Chance of rain 30%. Saturday, mostly cloudy in the morning, then becoming partly sunny. Highs in the upper 70s. Saturday night, mostly cloudy. A chance of showers and thunderstorms in the evening. Lows in the middle 50s. Chance of rain 30%. Sunday and Sunday night, partly cloudy. Highs in the lower 80s. Lows in the lower 60s. Memorial Day, partly sunny. Highs in the middle 80s. The Rangeland Fire Danger Index will be in a low category this afternoon. Low fire danger means controlled burns can be executed with reasonable safety. Check with local authorities to ensure burning is allowed before starting a planned burn. This hazardous weather outlook is for portions of central Kansas, east central Kansas, north central Kansas, and northeast Kansas. For tonight, no hazardous weather is expected at this time. For Tuesday through Sunday, the probability for widespread hazardous weather is low.
Spotters will not be needed today or tonight. The Topeka, Kansas climate summary for yesterday, May 18, 2026. Yesterday's high temperature was 87 degrees. The normal high is 77. The record high is 94 degrees, which was set in 1975. Yesterday's low temperature was 61 degrees. The normal low is 56. The record low is 38 degrees, which was set in 1976. 1.87 inches of precipitation fell yesterday, which brings the monthly total to 2.33 inches. This is 0.58 inches below the normal amount of 2.91 inches for May. The total precipitation for the year now stands at 12.67 inches, which is 1.50 inches above normal. Yesterday the maximum wind observed was 30 miles an hour from the west. The highest wind gust observed was 47 miles per hour from the west. The normal high temperature for today is 77 degrees, and the normal low is 56. The record high for today is 96, which last occurred in 1944, and the record low is 30, which occurred in 1888. Sunrise today is at 6:06 a.m. and sunset is at 8:32 p.m. The Manhattan, Kansas climate summary for yesterday, May 18, 2026. Yesterday's high temperature was 88 degrees. The normal high is 78. Yesterday's low temperature was 52 degrees. The normal low is 54. The total precipitation for the month stands at 0.01 inches, which is 2.56 inches below normal. The total precipitation for the year stands at 5.81 inches, which is 3.33 inches below normal. Yesterday the maximum wind observed was 32 miles an hour from the south. The highest wind gust observed was 51 miles per hour from the west. The normal high temperature for today is 78 degrees, and the normal low is 54. Sunrise today is at 6:10 a.m. and sunset is at 8:37 p.m. This is NOAA Weather Radio Station WXK91 in Topeka. Here are the 3 a.m. conditions for the local area. At Topeka, it was cloudy. The temperature was 55 degrees, the dew point 54, and the relative humidity was 96%. The wind was northwest at 10 miles an hour. The pressure was 29.90 inches and rising. At Manhattan, it was cloudy. The temperature was 52 degrees, the dew point 48, and the relative humidity was 86%. The wind was north at 9 miles an hour. Around the region, at Kansas City, rain was falling, with a temperature of 66. It was cloudy, with a temperature of 53 at Emporia, 49 at Concordia, and 51 at Beatrice. Under cloudy skies, Omaha reported 51, Springfield reported 73, and Wichita reported 53. At Lawrence, the weather conditions were not available. Once again, at Manhattan, it was 52 degrees under cloudy skies. Once again, at Topeka, it was 55 degrees under cloudy skies. Now here is your National Weather Service forecast. Today, mostly cloudy. Much cooler with highs in the lower 60s. North winds 10 to 15 miles per hour with gusts up to 25 miles per hour. Tonight, mostly cloudy in the evening, then clearing. Lows in the middle 40s. North winds 5 to 10 miles per hour. Wednesday, mostly sunny. Highs in the middle 60s. Northeast winds 5 to 10 miles per hour with gusts up to 20 miles per hour. Wednesday night, mostly cloudy. Showers likely with a slight chance of thunderstorms after midnight. Lows in the upper 40s. Northeast winds 5 to 10 miles per hour. Chance of rain 60%. Thursday, showers likely with a slight chance of thunderstorms in the morning, then showers with a chance of thunderstorms in the afternoon. Highs in the middle 60s. East winds 5 to 10 miles per hour. Chance of rain 80%. Thursday night, showers likely with a chance of thunderstorms. Lows in the lower 50s.
Chance of rain 70%. Friday, mostly cloudy. A chance of showers and thunderstorms, mainly in the morning. Highs in the lower 70s. Chance of rain 50%. Friday night, mostly cloudy. A chance of showers and thunderstorms in the evening. Lows in the lower 50s. Chance of rain 30%. Saturday, mostly cloudy in the morning, then becoming partly sunny. Highs in the upper 70s. Saturday night, mostly cloudy. A chance of showers and thunderstorms in the evening. Lows in the middle 50s. Chance of rain 30%. Sunday and Sunday night, partly cloudy. Highs in the lower 80s. Lows in the lower 60s. Memorial Day, partly sunny. Highs in the middle 80s. This hazardous weather outlook is for portions of central Kansas, east central Kansas, north central Kansas, and northeast Kansas. For tonight, no hazardous weather is expected at this time. For Tuesday through Sunday, the probability for widespread hazardous weather is low. Spotters will not be needed today or tonight. The Topeka, Kansas climate summary for yesterday, May 18, 2026. Yesterday's high temperature was 87 degrees. The normal high is 77. The record high is 94 degrees, which was set in 1975. Yesterday's low temperature was 61 degrees. The normal low is 56. The record low is 38 degrees, which was set in 1976. 1.87 inches of precipitation fell yesterday, which brings the monthly total to 2.33 inches. This is 0.58 inches below the normal amount of 2.91 inches for May. The total precipitation for the year now stands at 12.67 inches, which is 1.50 inches above normal. Yesterday the maximum wind observed was 30 miles an hour from the west. The highest wind gust observed was 47 miles per hour from the west. The normal high temperature for today is 77 degrees, and the normal low is 56. The record high for today is 96, which last occurred in 1944, and the record low is 30, which occurred in 1888. Sunrise today is at 6:06 a.m. and sunset is at 8:32 p.m. The current time is 4:08 a.m. Central Daylight Time. The Manhattan, Kansas climate summary for yesterday, May 18, 2026. Yesterday's high temperature was 88 degrees. The normal high is 78. Yesterday's low temperature was 52 degrees. The normal low is 54. The total precipitation for the month stands at 0.01 inches, which is 2.56 inches below normal. The total precipitation for the year stands at 5.81 inches, which is 3.33 inches below normal. Yesterday the maximum wind observed was 32 miles an hour from the south. The highest wind gust observed was 51 miles per hour from the west. The normal high temperature for today is 78 degrees. And the normal low is 54. Sunrise today is at 6:10 a.m. and sunset is at 8:37 p.m. This is NOAA Weather Radio Station WXK91 in Topeka. Now here is your National Weather Service forecast. Today, mostly cloudy. Much cooler with highs in the lower 60s. North winds 10 to 15 miles per hour with gusts up to 25 miles per hour. Tonight, mostly cloudy in the evening, then clearing. Lows in the middle 40s. North winds 5 to 10 miles per hour. Wednesday, mostly sunny. Highs in the middle 60s. Northeast winds 5 to 10 miles per hour with gusts up to 20 miles per hour. Wednesday night, mostly cloudy. Showers likely with a slight chance of thunderstorms after midnight. Lows in the upper 40s. Northeast winds 5 to 10 miles per hour. Chance of rain 60%. Thursday, showers likely with a slight chance of thunderstorms in the morning, then showers with a chance of thunderstorms in the afternoon. Highs in the middle 60s.
East winds 5 to 10 miles per hour. Chance of rain 80%. Thursday night, showers likely with a chance of thunderstorms. Lows in the lower 50s. Chance of rain 70%. Friday, mostly cloudy. A chance of showers and thunderstorms, mainly in the morning. Highs in the lower 70s. Chance of rain 50%. Friday night, mostly cloudy. A chance of showers and thunderstorms in the evening. Lows in the lower 50s. Chance of rain 30%. Saturday, mostly cloudy in the morning, then becoming partly sunny. Highs in the upper 70s. Saturday night, mostly cloudy. A chance of showers and thunderstorms in the evening. Lows in the middle 50s. Chance of rain 30%. Sunday and Sunday night, partly cloudy. Highs in the lower 80s. Lows in the lower 60s. Memorial Day, partly sunny. Highs in the middle 80s. The Rangeland Fire Danger Index will be in a low category this afternoon. Low fire danger means controlled burns can be executed with reasonable safety. Check with local authorities to ensure burning is allowed before starting a planned burn. This hazardous weather outlook is for portions of central Kansas, east central Kansas, north central Kansas, and northeast Kansas. For tonight, no hazardous weather is expected at this time. For Tuesday through Sunday, the probability for widespread hazardous weather is low. Spotters will not be needed today or tonight. The Topeka, Kansas climate summary for yesterday, May 18, 2026. Yesterday's high temperature was 87 degrees. The normal high is 77. The record high is 94 degrees, which was set in 1975. Yesterday's low temperature was 61 degrees. The normal low is 56. The record low is 38 degrees, which was set in 1976. 1.87 inches of precipitation fell yesterday, which brings the monthly total to 2.33 inches. This is 0.58 inches below the normal amount of 2.91 inches for May. The total precipitation for the year now stands at 12.67 inches, which is 1.50 inches above normal. Yesterday, the maximum wind observed was 30 miles an hour from the west. The highest wind gust observed was 47 miles per hour from the west. The normal high temperature for today is 77 degrees, and the normal low is 56. The record high for today is 96, which last occurred in 1944, and the record low is 30, which occurred in 1888. Sunrise today is at 6:06 a.m. and sunset is at 8:32 p.m. The Manhattan, Kansas climate summary for yesterday, May 18, 2026. Yesterday's high temperature was 88 degrees. The normal high is 78. Yesterday's low temperature was 52 degrees. The normal low is 54. The total precipitation for the month stands at 0.01 inches, which is 2.56 inches below normal. The total precipitation for the year stands at 5.81 inches, which is 3.33 inches below normal. Yesterday, the maximum wind observed was 32 miles an hour from the south. The highest wind gust observed was 51 miles per hour from the west. The normal high temperature for today is 78 degrees, and the normal low is 54. Sunrise today is at 6:10 a.m. and sunset is at 8:37 p.m. This is NOAA Weather Radio Station WXK91 in Topeka. Here are the 4 a.m. conditions for the local area. At Topeka, it was cloudy. The temperature was 54 degrees, the dew point 53, and the relative humidity was 97%. The wind was northwest at 12 miles an hour. The pressure was 29.94 inches and rising. At Manhattan, it was cloudy. The temperature was 52 degrees, the dew point 48, and the relative humidity was 86%. The wind was variable at 6 miles an hour. Around the region, rain was falling, with a temperature of 65 at Kansas City,
and 64 at Springfield. It was cloudy, with a temperature of 56 at Lawrence, 53 at Emporia, and 46.

7 at Concordia. Under cloudy skies, Beatrice reported 50, Omaha reported 50, and Wichita reported 53. Once again, at Manhattan, it was 52 degrees under cloudy skies. Once again, at Topeka, it was 54 degrees under cloudy skies. Now here is your National Weather Service forecast. Today, mostly cloudy. Much cooler with highs in the lower 60s. North winds 10 to 15 miles per hour with gusts up to 25 miles per hour. Tonight, mostly cloudy in the evening, then clearing. Lows in the middle 40s. North winds 5 to 10 miles per hour. Wednesday, mostly sunny. Highs in the middle 60s. Northeast winds 5 to 10 miles per hour with gusts up to 20 miles per hour. Wednesday night, mostly cloudy. Showers likely with a slight chance of thunderstorms after midnight. Lows in the upper 40s. Northeast winds 5 to 10 miles per hour. Chance of rain 60%. Thursday, showers likely with a slight chance of thunderstorms in the morning, then showers with a chance of thunderstorms in the afternoon. Highs in the middle 60s. East winds 5 to 10 miles per hour. Chance of rain 80%. Thursday night, showers likely with a chance of thunderstorms. Lows in the lower 50s. Chance of rain 70%. Friday, mostly cloudy. A chance of showers and thunderstorms, mainly in the morning. Highs in the lower 70s. Chance of rain 50%. Friday night, mostly cloudy. A chance of showers and thunderstorms in the evening. Lows in the lower 50s. Chance of rain 30%. Saturday, mostly cloudy in the morning, then becoming partly sunny. Highs in the upper 70s. Saturday night, mostly cloudy. A chance of showers and thunderstorms in the evening. Lows in the middle 50s. Chance of rain 30%. Sunday and Sunday night, partly cloudy. Highs in the lower 80s. Lows in the lower 60s. Memorial Day, partly sunny. Highs in the middle 80s. This hazardous weather outlook is for portions of central Kansas, east central Kansas, north central Kansas, and northeast Kansas. For tonight, no hazardous weather is expected at this time. For Tuesday through Sunday, the probability for widespread hazardous weather is low. Spotters will not be needed today or tonight. The Topeka, Kansas climate summary for yesterday, May 18, 2026. Yesterday's high temperature was 87 degrees. The normal high is 77. The record high is 94 degrees, which was set in 1975. Yesterday's low temperature was 61 degrees. The normal low is 56. The record low is 38 degrees, which was set in 1976. 1.87 inches of precipitation fell yesterday, which brings the monthly total to 2.33 inches. This is 0.58 inches below the normal amount of 2.91 inches for May. The total precipitation for the year now stands at 12.67 inches, which is 1.50 inches above normal. Yesterday, the maximum wind observed was 30 miles an hour from the west. The highest wind gust observed was 47 miles per hour from the west. The normal high temperature for today is 77 degrees, and the normal low is 56. The record high for today is 96, which last occurred in 1944, and the record low is 30, which occurred in 1888. Sunrise today is at 6:06 a.m. and sunset is at 8:32 p.m. The Rangeland Fire Danger Index will be in a low category this afternoon. Low fire danger means controlled burns can be executed with reasonable safety. Check with local authorities to ensure burning is allowed before starting a planned burn. The Manhattan, Kansas climate summary for yesterday, May 18, 2026. Yesterday's high temperature was 88 degrees. The normal high is 78. Yesterday's low temperature was 52 degrees. The normal low is 54.

The total precipitation for the month stands at 0.01 inches, which is 2.56 inches below normal. The total precipitation for the year stands at 5.81 inches, which is 3.33 inches below normal. Yesterday, the maximum wind observed was 32 miles an hour from the south. The highest wind gust observed was 51 miles per hour from the west. The normal high temperature for today is 78 degrees, and the normal low is 54. Sunrise today is at 6:10 a.m. and sunset is at 8:37 p.m. This is NOAA Weather Radio Station WXK91 in Topeka. Here are the 4 a.m. conditions for the local area. At Topeka, it was cloudy. The temperature was 54 degrees, the dew point 53, and the relative humidity was 97%. The wind was northwest at 12 miles an hour. The pressure was 29.94 inches and rising. At Manhattan, it was cloudy. The temperature was 52 degrees, the dew point 48, and the relative humidity was 86%. The wind was variable at 6 miles an hour. Around the region, rain was falling, with a temperature of 65 at Kansas City, and 64 at Springfield. It was cloudy, with a temperature of 56 and 47 at Concordia. Under cloudy skies, Beatrice reported 50, Omaha reported 50, and Wichita reported 53. Once again, at Manhattan, it was 52 degrees under cloudy skies. Once again, at Topeka, it was 54 degrees under cloudy skies. Now here is your National Weather Service forecast. Today, mostly cloudy. Much cooler with highs in the lower 60s. North winds 10 to 15 miles per hour with gusts up to 25 miles per hour. Tonight, mostly cloudy in the evening, then clearing. Lows in the middle 40s. North winds 5 to 10 miles per hour. Wednesday, mostly sunny. Highs in the middle 60s. Northeast winds 5 to 10 miles per hour with gusts up to 20 miles per hour. Wednesday night, mostly cloudy. Showers likely with a slight chance of thunderstorms after midnight. Lows in the upper 40s. Northeast winds 5 to 10 miles per hour. Chance of rain 60%. Thursday, showers likely with a slight chance of thunderstorms in the morning, then showers with a chance of thunderstorms in the afternoon. Highs in the middle 60s. East winds 5 to 10 miles per hour. Chance of rain 80%. Thursday night, showers likely with a chance of thunderstorms. Lows in the lower 50s. Chance of rain 70%. Friday, mostly cloudy. A chance of showers and thunderstorms, mainly in the morning. Highs in the lower 70s. Chance of rain 50%. Friday night, mostly cloudy. A chance of showers and thunderstorms in the evening. Lows in the lower 50s. Chance of rain 30%. Saturday, mostly cloudy in the morning, then becoming partly sunny. Highs in the upper 70s. Saturday night, mostly cloudy. A chance of showers and thunderstorms in the evening. Lows in the middle 50s. Chance of rain 30%. Sunday and Sunday night, partly cloudy. Highs in the lower 80s. Lows in the lower 60s. Memorial Day, partly sunny. Highs in the middle 80s. The current time is 4:24 a.m. Central Daylight Time. This hazardous weather outlook is for portions of central Kansas, east central Kansas, north central Kansas, and northeast Kansas. For tonight, no hazardous weather is expected at this time. For Tuesday through Sunday, the probability for widespread hazardous weather is low. Spotters will not be needed today or tonight. The Topeka, Kansas climate summary for yesterday, May 18, 2026. Yesterday's high temperature was 87 degrees. The normal high is 77. The record high is 94 degrees, which was set in 1975. Yesterday's low temperature was 61 degrees. The normal

low is 56. The record low is 38 degrees, which was set in 1976. 1.87 inches of precipitation fell yesterday, which brings the monthly total to 2.33 inches. This is 0.58 inches below the normal amount of 2.91 inches for May. The total precipitation for the year now stands at 12.67 inches, which is 1.50 inches above normal. Yesterday the maximum wind observed was 30 miles an hour from the west. The highest wind gust observed was 47 miles per hour from the west. The normal high temperature for today is 77 degrees, and the normal

78. Yesterday's low temperature was 52 degrees. The normal low is 54. The total precipitation for the month stands at 0.01 inches, which is 2.56 inches below normal. The total precipitation for the year stands at 5.81 inches, which is 3.33 inches below normal. Yesterday the maximum wind observed was 32 miles an hour from the south. The highest wind gust observed was 51 miles per hour from the west. The normal high temperature for today is 78 degrees, and the normal low is 54. Sunrise today is at 6:10 a.m. and sunset is at 8:37 p.m. This is NOAA Weather Radio Station WXK91 in Topeka. Here are the 4 a.m. conditions for the local area. A temperature was 54 degrees, the dew point 53, and the relative humidity was 97%. The wind was northwest at 12 miles an hour. The pressure was 29.94 inches and rising. At Manhattan, it was cloudy. The temperature was 52 degrees, the dew point 48, and the relative humidity was 86%. The wind was variable at 6 miles an hour. Around the region, rain was falling, with a temperature of 65 at Kansas City, and 64 at Springfield. It was cloudy, with a temperature of 56 at Lawrence, 53 at Emporia, and 47 at Concordia. Under cloudy skies, Beatrice reported 50, Omaha reported 50, and Wichita reported 53. Once again, at Manhattan, it was 52 degrees under cloudy skies. Once again, at Topeka, it was 54 degrees under cloudy skies. Now here is your National Weather Service forecast. Today, mostly cloudy. Much cooler with highs in the lower 60s. North winds 10 to 15 miles per hour with gusts up to 25 miles per hour. Tonight, mostly cloudy in the evening, then clearing. Lows in the middle 40s. North winds 5 to 10 miles per hour. Wednesday, mostly sunny. Highs in the middle 60s. Northeast winds 5 to 10 miles per hour with gusts up to 20 miles per hour. Wednesday night, mostly cloudy. Showers likely with a slight chance of thunderstorms after midnight. Lows in the upper 40s. Northeast winds 5 to 10 miles per hour. Chance of rain 60%. Thursday, showers likely with a slight chance of thunderstorms in the morning, then showers with a chance of thunderstorms in the afternoon. Highs in the middle 60s. East winds 5 to 10 miles per hour. Chance of rain 80%. Thursday night, showers likely with a chance of thunderstorms. Lows in the lower 50s. Chance of rain 70%. Friday, mostly cloudy. A chance of showers and thunderstorms, mainly in the morning. Highs in the lower 70s. Chance of rain 50%. Friday night, mostly cloudy. A chance of showers and thunderstorms in the evening. Lows in the lower 50s. Chance of rain 30%. Then becoming partly sunny. Highs in the upper 70s. Saturday night, mostly cloudy. A chance of showers and thunderstorms in the evening. Lows in the middle 50s. Chance of rain 30%. Sunday and Sunday night, partly cloudy. Highs in the lower 80s. Lows in the lower 60s. Memorial Day, partly sunny. Highs in the middle 80s. The Rangeland Fire Danger Index will be in the low category this afternoon. Low fire danger means controlled burns can be executed with reasonable safety. Check with local authorities to ensure burning is allowed before starting a planned burn. This hazardous weather outlook is for portions of central Kansas, east central Kansas, north central Kansas, and northeast Kansas. For tonight, no hazardous weather is expected at this time. For Tuesday through Sunday, the probability for widespread hazardous weather is low. Spotters will not be needed today or tonight. The Topeka, Kansas Climate Summary for yesterday, May 18, 2026.

Yesterday's high temperature was 87 degrees. The normal high is 77. The record high is 94 degrees, which was set in 1975. Yesterday's low temperature was 61 degrees. The normal low is 56. The record low is 38 degrees, which was set in 1976. 1.87 inches of precipitation fell yesterday, which brings the monthly total to 2.33 inches. This is 0.58 inches below the normal amount of 2.91 inches for May. The total precipitation for the year now stands at 12.67 inches, which is 1.50 inches above normal. Yesterday, the maximum wind observed was 30 miles an hour from the west. The highest wind gust observed was 47 miles per hour from the west. The normal high temperature for today is 77 degrees, and the 30 miles an hour from the west. The highest wind gust observed was 47 miles per hour from the west. The normal high temperature for today is 77 degrees, and the normal low is 56. The record high for today is 96, which last occurred in 1944, and the record low is 30, which occurred in 1888. Sunrise today is at 6:06 a.m. and sunset is at 8:32 p.m. The Manhattan, Kansas climate summary for yesterday, May 18, 2026. Yesterday's high temperature was 88 degrees. The normal high is 78. Yesterday's low temperature was 52 degrees. The normal low is 54. The total precipitation for the month stands at 0.01 inches, which is 2.56 inches below normal. The total precipitation for the year stands at 5.81 inches, which is 3.33 inches below normal. Yesterday, the maximum wind observed was 32 miles an hour from the south. The highest wind gust observed was 51 miles per hour from the west. The normal high temperature for today is 78 degrees, and the normal low is 54. Sunrise today is at 6:10 a.m. and sunset is at 8:37 p.m. This is NOAA Weather Radio Station WXK91 in Topeka. Here are the 4 a.m. conditions for the local area. At Topeka, it was cloudy. The temperature was 54 degrees, the dew point 53, and the relative humidity was 97%. The wind was northwest at 12 miles an hour. The pressure was 29.94 inches and rising. At Manhattan, it was cloudy. The temperature was 52 degrees, the dew point 48, and the relative humidity was 86%. The wind was variable at 6 miles an hour. Around the region, rain was falling, with a temperature of 65 at Kansas City, and 64 at Springfield. It was cloudy, with a temperature of 56 at Lawrence, 53 at Emporia, and 47 at Concordia. Under cloudy skies, Beatrice reported 50, Omaha reported 50, and Wichita reported 53. Once again, at Manhattan, it was 52 degrees under cloudy skies. Once again, at Topeka, it was 54 degrees under cloudy skies. Now here is your National Weather Service forecast. Today, mostly cloudy. Much cooler with highs in the lower 60s. North winds 10 to 15 miles per hour with gusts up to 25 miles per hour. Tonight, mostly cloudy in the evening, then clearing. Lows in the middle 40s. North winds 5 to 10 miles per hour. Wednesday, mostly sunny. Highs in the middle 60s. Northeast winds 5 to 10 miles per hour with gusts up to 20 miles per hour. Wednesday night, mostly cloudy. Showers likely with a slight chance of thunderstorms after midnight. Lows in the upper 40s. Northeast winds 5 to 10 miles per hour. Chance of rain 60%. Thursday, showers likely with a slight chance of thunderstorms in the morning, then showers with a chance of thunderstorms in the afternoon. Highs in the middle 60s. East winds 5 to 10 miles per hour. Chance of rain 80%. Thursday night, showers likely with a chance of thunderstorms. Lows in the lower 50s.

Chance of rain 70%. Friday, mostly cloudy. A chance of showers and thunderstorms, mainly in the morning. Highs in the lower 70s. Chance of rain 50%. Friday night, mostly cloudy. A chance of showers and thunderstorms in the evening. Lows in the lower 50s. Chance of rain 30%. Saturday, mostly cloudy in the morning, then becoming partly sunny. Highs in the upper 70s. Saturday night, mostly cloudy. A chance of showers and thunderstorms in the evening. Lows in the middle 50s. Chance of rain 30%. Sunday and Sunday night, partly cloudy. Highs in the lower 80s. Lows in the lower 60s. Highs in the middle 80s. This hazardous weather outlook is for portions of central Kansas, east central Kansas, north central Kansas, and northeast Kansas. For tonight, no hazardous weather is expected at this time. For Tuesday through Sunday, the probability for widespread hazardous weather is low. Spotters will not be needed today or tonight. 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The current time is 4:38 a.m. Central Daylight Time. The Topeka, Kansas climate summary for yesterday, May 18, 2026. Yesterday's high temperature was 87 degrees. The normal high is 77. The record high is 94 degrees, which was set in 1975. Yesterday's low temperature was 61 degrees. The normal low is 56. The record low is 38 degrees, which was set in 1976. 1.87 inches of precipitation fell yesterday, which brings the monthly total to 2.33 inches. This is 0.58 inches below the normal amount of 2.91 inches for May. The total precipitation for the year now stands at 12.67 inches, 0.50 inches above normal. Yesterday the maximum wind observed was 30 miles an hour from the west. The highest wind gust observed was 47 miles per hour from the west. The normal high temperature for today is 77 degrees, and the normal low is 56. The record high for today is 96, which last occurred in 1944, and the record low is 30, which occurred in 1888. Sunrise today is at 6:06 a.m. and sunset is at 8:32 p.m. The Manhattan, Kansas climate summary for yesterday, May 18, 2026. Yesterday's high temperature was 88 degrees. The normal high is 78. Yesterday's low temperature was 52 degrees. The normal low is 54. The total precipitation for the month stands at 0.01 inches, which is 2.56 inches below normal. The total precipitation for the year stands at 5.81 inches, which is 3.33 inches below normal. Yesterday the maximum wind observed was 32 miles an hour from the south. The highest wind gust observed was 51 miles per hour from the west. The normal high temperature for today is 78 degrees, and the normal low is 54. Sunrise today is at 6:10 a.m. and sunset is at 8:37 p.m. The Rangeland Fire Danger Index will be in the low category this afternoon. Low fire danger means controlled burns can be executed with reasonable safety. Check with local authorities to ensure burning is allowed before starting a planned burn. 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Here are the 4 a.m. conditions for the local area. At Topeka, it was cloudy. The temperature was 54 degrees, the dew point 53, and the relative humidity was 97%. The wind was northwest at 12 miles an hour. The pressure was 29.94 inches and rising. At Manhattan, it was cloudy. The temperature was 52 degrees, the dew point 48, and the relative humidity was 86%. The wind was variable at 6 miles an hour. Around the region, rain was falling, with a temperature of 65 at Kansas City, and 64 at Springfield. It was cloudy, with a temperature of 56 at Laurel.

53 at Emporia and 47 at Concordia. Under cloudy skies, Beatrice reported 50, Omaha reported 50, and Wichita reported 53. Once again, at Manhattan, it was 52 degrees under cloudy skies. Once again, at Topeka, it was 54 degrees under cloudy skies. Now here is your National Weather Service forecast. Today, mostly cloudy. Much cooler with highs in the lower 60s. North winds 10 to 15 miles per hour with gusts up to 25 miles per hour. Tonight, mostly cloudy in the evening, then clearing. Lows in the middle 40s. North winds 5 to 10 miles per hour. Wednesday, mostly sunny. Highs in the middle 60s. Northeast winds 5 to 10 miles per hour with gusts up to 20 miles per hour. Wednesday night, mostly cloudy. Showers likely with a slight chance of thunderstorms after midnight. Lows in the upper 40s. Northeast winds 5 to 10 miles per hour. Chance of rain 60%. Thursday, showers likely with a slight chance of thunderstorms in the morning, then showers with a chance of thunderstorms in the afternoon. Highs in the middle 60s. East winds 5 to 10 miles per hour. Chance of rain 80%. Thursday night, showers likely with a chance of thunderstorms. Lows in the lower 50s. Chance of rain 70%. Friday, mostly cloudy. A chance of showers and thunderstorms, mainly in the morning. Highs in the lower 70s. Chance of rain 50%. Friday night, mostly cloudy. A chance of showers and thunderstorms in the evening. Lows in the lower 50s. Chance of rain 30%. Saturday, mostly cloudy in the morning, then becoming partly sunny. Highs in the upper 70s. Saturday night, mostly cloudy. A chance of showers and thunderstorms in the evening. Lows in the middle 50s. Chance of rain 30%. Sunday and Sunday night, partly cloudy. Highs in the lower 80s. Lows in the lower 60s. Memorial Day, partly sunny. Highs in the middle 80s. This hazardous weather outlook is for portions of central Kansas, east central Kansas, north central Kansas, and northeast Kansas. For tonight, no hazardous weather is expected at this time. For Tuesday through Sunday, the probability for widespread hazardous weather is low. Spotters will not be needed today or tonight. The Topeka, Kansas climate summary for yesterday, May 18, 2026. Yesterday's high temperature was 87 degrees. The normal high is 77. The record high is 94 degrees, which was set in 1975. Yesterday's low temperature was 61 degrees. The normal low is 56. The record low is 38 degrees, which was set in 1976. 1.87 inches of precipitation fell yesterday, which brings the monthly total to 2.33 inches. This is 0.58 inches below the normal amount of 2.91 inches for May. The total precipitation for the year now stands at 12.67 inches, which is 1.50 inches above normal. Yesterday, the maximum wind observed was 30 miles an hour from the west. The highest wind gust observed was 47 miles per hour from the west. The normal high temperature for today is 77 degrees, and the normal low is 56. The record high for today is 96, which last occurred in 1944, and the record low is 30, which occurred in 1888. Sunrise today is at 6:06 a.m. and sunset is at 8:32 p.m. The Manhattan, Kansas climate summary for yesterday, May 18, 2026. Yesterday's high temperature was 88 degrees. The normal high is 78. Yesterday's low temperature was 52 degrees. The normal low is 54. The total precipitation for the month stands at 0.01 inches, which is 2.56 inches below normal. The total precipitation for the year stands at 5.81 inches, which is 3.33 inches.
inches below normal. Yesterday, the maximum wind observed was 32 miles an hour from the south. The highest wind gust observed was 51 miles per hour from the west. The normal high temperature for today is 78 degrees, and the normal low is 54. Sunrise today is at 6:10 a.m. and sunset is at 8:37 p.m. This is NOAA Weather Radio Station WXK91 in Topeka. Here are the 4 a.m. conditions for the local area. At Topeka, it was cloudy. The temperature was 54 degrees, the dew point 53, and the relative humidity was 97%. The wind was northwest at 12 miles an hour. The pressure was 29.94 inches and rising. At Manhattan, it was cloudy. The temperature was 52 degrees, the dew point 48, and the relative humidity was 86%. The wind was variable at 6 miles an hour. Around the region, rain was falling, with a temperature of 65 at Kansas City, and 64 at Springfield. It was cloudy, with a temperature of 56 at Lawrence, 53 at Emporia, and 47 at Concordia. Under cloudy skies, Beatrice reported 50, Omaha reported 50, and Wichita reported 53. Once again, at Manhattan, it was 52 degrees under cloudy skies. Once again, at Topeka, it was 54 degrees under cloudy skies. Now here is your National Weather Service forecast. Today, mostly cloudy. Much cooler with highs in the lower 60s. North winds 10 to 15 miles per hour with gusts up to 25 miles per hour. Tonight, mostly cloudy in the evening, then clearing. Lows in the middle 40s. North winds 5 to 10 miles per hour. Wednesday, mostly sunny. Highs in the middle 60s. Northeast winds 5 to 10 miles per hour with gusts up to 20 miles per hour. Wednesday night, mostly cloudy. Showers likely with a slight chance of thunderstorms after midnight. Lows in the upper 40s. Northeast winds 5 to 10 miles per hour. Chance of rain 60%. Thursday, showers likely with a slight chance of thunderstorms in the morning, then showers with a chance of thunderstorms in the afternoon. Highs in the middle 60s. East winds 5 to 10 miles per hour. Chance of rain 80%. Thursday night, showers likely with a chance of thunderstorms. Lows in the lower 50s. Chance of rain 70%. Friday, mostly cloudy. A chance of showers and thunderstorms, mainly in the morning. Highs in the lower 70s. Chance of rain 50%. Friday night, mostly cloudy. A chance of showers and thunderstorms in the evening. Lows in the lower 50s. Chance of rain 30%. Saturday, mostly cloudy in the morning, then becoming partly sunny. Highs in the upper 70s. Saturday night, mostly cloudy. A chance of showers and thunderstorms in the evening. Lows in the middle 50s. Chance of rain 30%. Sunday and Sunday night, partly cloudy. Highs in the lower 80s. Lows in the lower 60s. Memorial Day, partly sunny. Highs in the middle 80s. The Rangeland Fire Danger Index will be in a low category this afternoon. Low fire danger means controlled burns can be executed with reasonable safety. Check with local authorities to ensure burning is allowed before starting a planned burn. This hazardous weather outlook is for portions of central Kansas, east central Kansas, north central Kansas, and northeast Kansas. For tonight, no hazardous weather is expected at this time. For Tuesday through Sunday, the probability for widespread hazardous weather is low. Spotters will not be needed today or tonight. The Topeka, Kansas climate summary for yesterday, May 18, 2026. Yesterday's high temperature was 87 degrees. The normal high is 77. The record high is 94 degrees, which was set in 1975. Yesterday's low temperature was 61 degrees. The normal low

is 56. The record low is 38 degrees, which was set in 1976. 1.87 inches of precipitation fell yesterday, which brings the monthly total to 2.33 inches. This is 0.58 inches below the normal amount of 2.91 inches for May. The total precipitation for the year now stands at 12.67 inches, which is 1.50 inches above normal. Yesterday the maximum wind observed was 30 miles an hour from the west. The highest wind gust observed was 47 miles per hour from the west. The normal high temperature for today is 77 degrees, and the normal low is 56. The record high for today is 96, which last occurred in 1944, and the record low is 30, which occurred in 1888. Sunrise today is at 6:06 a.m. and sunset is at 8:32 p.m. The Manhattan, Kansas climate summary for yesterday, May 18, 2026. Yesterday's high temperature was 88 degrees. The normal high is 78. Yesterday's low temperature was 52 degrees. The normal low is 54. The total precipitation for the month stands at 0.01 inches, which is 2.56 inches below normal. The total precipitation for the year stands at 5.81 inches, which is 3.33 inches below normal. Yesterday the maximum wind observed was 32 miles an hour from the south. The highest wind gust observed was 51 miles per hour from the west. The normal high temperature for today is 78 degrees, and the normal low is 54. Sunrise today is at 6:10 a.m. and sunset is at 8:37 p.m. The current time is 4:53 a.m. Central Daylight Time. 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Here are the 4 a.m. conditions for the local area. At Topeka, it was cloudy. The temperature was 54 degrees, the dew point 53, and the relative humidity was 97%. The wind was northwest at 12 miles an hour. The pressure was 29.94 inches and rising. At Manhattan, it was cloudy. The temperature was 52 degrees, the dew point 48, and the relative humidity was 86%. The wind was variable at 6 miles an hour. Around the region, rain was falling, with a temperature of 65 at Kansas City, and 64 at Springfield. It was cloudy, with a temperature of 56 at Lawrence, 53 at Emporia, and 47 at Concordia. Under cloudy skies, Beatrice reported 50, Omaha reported 50, and Wichita reported 53. Once again, at Manhattan, it was 52 degrees under cloudy skies. Once again, at Topeka, it was 54 degrees under cloudy skies. Now here is your National Weather Service forecast. Today, mostly cloudy. Much cooler with highs in the lower 60s. North winds 10 to 15 miles per hour with gusts up to 25 miles per hour. Tonight, mostly cloudy in the evening, then clearing. Lows in the middle 40s. North winds 5 to 10 miles per hour. Wednesday, mostly sunny. Highs in the middle 60s. Northeast winds 5 to 10 miles per hour with gusts up to 20 miles per hour. Wednesday night, mostly cloudy. Showers likely with a slight chance of thunderstorms after midnight. Lows in the upper 40s. Northeast winds 5 to 10 miles per hour. Chance of rain 60%. Thursday, showers likely with a slight chance of thunderstorms in the morning, then showers with a chance of thunderstorms in the afternoon. Highs in the middle 60s. East winds 5 to 10 miles per hour. Chance of rain 80%. Thursday night, showers likely with a chance of thunderstorms. Lows in the lower 50s. Chance of rain 70%. Friday, mostly cloudy. A chance of showers and thunderstorms, mainly in the morning. Highs in the lower 70s. Chance of rain 50%. Friday night, mostly cloudy. A chance of showers and thunderstorms in the evening.
Lows in the lower 50s. Chance of rain 30%. Saturday, mostly cloudy in the morning, then becoming partly sunny. Highs in the upper 70s. Saturday night, mostly cloudy. A chance of showers and thunderstorms in the evening. Lows in the middle 50s. Chance of rain 30%. Sunday and Sunday night, partly cloudy. Highs in the lower 80s. Lows in the lower 60s. Memorial Day, partly sunny. Highs in the middle 80s. This hazardous weather outlook is for portions of central Kansas, east central Kansas, north central Kansas, and northeast Kansas. For tonight, no hazardous weather is expected at this time. For Tuesday through Sunday, the probability for widespread hazardous weather is low. Spotters will not be needed today or tonight. The Topeka, Kansas climate summary for yesterday, May 18, 2026. Yesterday's high temperature was 87 degrees. The normal high is 77. The record high is 94 degrees, which was set in 1975. Yesterday's low temperature was 61 degrees. The normal low is 56. The record low is 38 degrees, which was set in 1976. 1.87 inches of precipitation fell yesterday, which brings the monthly total to 2.33 inches. This is 0.58 inches below the normal amount of 2.91 inches for May. The total precipitation for the year now stands at 12.67 inches, which is 1.50 inches above normal. Yesterday, the maximum wind observed was 30 miles an hour from the west. The highest wind gust observed was 47 miles per hour from the west. The normal high temperature for today is 77 degrees, and the normal low is 56. The record high for today is 96, which last occurred in 1944, and the record low is 30, which occurred in 1888. Sunrise today is at 6:06 a.m. and sunset is at 8:32 p.m. The Manhattan, Kansas climate summary for yesterday, May 18, 2026. Yesterday's high temperature was 88 degrees. The normal high is 78. Yesterday's low temperature was 52 degrees. The normal low is 54. The total precipitation for the month stands at 0.01 inches, which is 2.56 inches below normal. The total precipitation for the year stands at 5.81 inches, which is 3.33 inches below normal. Yesterday, the maximum wind observed was 32 miles an hour from the south. The highest wind gust observed was 51 miles per hour from the west. The normal high temperature for today is 78 degrees, and the normal low is 54. Sunrise today is at 6:10 a.m. and sunset is at 8:37 p.m. The Rangeland Fire Danger Index will be in a low category this afternoon. Low fire danger means controlled burns can be executed with reasonable safety. Check with local authorities to ensure burning is allowed before starting a planned burn. 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Here are the 4 a.m. conditions for the local area. At Topeka, it was cloudy. The temperature was 54 degrees, the dew point 53, and the relative humidity was 97%. The wind was northwest at 12 miles an hour. The pressure was 29.94 inches and rising. At Manhattan, it was cloudy. The temperature was 52 degrees, the dew point 48, and the relative humidity was 86%. The wind was variable at 6 miles an hour. Around the region, rain was falling, with a temperature of 65 at Kansas City, and 64 at Springfield. It was cloudy, with a temperature of 56 at Lawrence, 53 at Emporia, and 47 at Concordia. Under cloudy skies, Beatrice reported 50, Omaha reported 50, and Wichita reported 53. Once again, at Manhattan, it was 52 degrees under cloudy skies. Once again, at Topeka, it was 54 degrees under cloudy skies. Now here is your National Weather Service forecast. Today,
mostly cloudy.

much cooler with highs in the lower 60s. North winds 10 to 15 miles per hour with gusts up to 25 miles per hour. Tonight, mostly cloudy in the evening, then clearing. Lows in the middle 40s. North winds 5 to 10 miles per hour. Wednesday, mostly sunny. Highs in the middle 60s. Northeast winds 5 to 10 miles per hour with gusts up to 20 miles per hour. Wednesday night, mostly cloudy. Showers likely with a slight chance of thunderstorms after midnight. Lows in the upper 40s. Northeast winds 5 to 10 miles per hour. Chance of rain 60%. Thursday, showers likely with a slight chance of thunderstorms in the morning, then showers with a chance of thunderstorms in the afternoon. Highs in the middle 60s. East winds 5 to 10 miles per hour. Chance of rain 80%. Thursday night, showers likely with a chance of thunderstorms. Lows in the lower 50s. Chance of rain 70%. Friday, mostly cloudy. A chance of showers and thunderstorms, mainly in the morning. Highs in the lower 70s. Chance of rain 50%. Friday night, mostly cloudy. A chance of showers and thunderstorms in the evening. Lows in the lower 50s. Chance of rain 30%. Saturday, mostly cloudy in the morning, then becoming partly sunny. Highs in the upper 70s. Saturday night, mostly cloudy. A chance of showers and thunderstorms in the evening. Lows in the middle 50s. Chance of rain 30%. Sunday and Sunday night, partly cloudy. Highs in the lower 80s. Lows in the lower 60s. Memorial Day, partly sunny. Highs in the middle 80s. This hazardous weather outlook is for portions of central Kansas, east central Kansas, north central Kansas, and northeast Kansas. For tonight, no hazardous weather is expected at this time. For Tuesday through Sunday, the probability for widespread hazardous weather is low. Spotters will not be needed today or tonight. The Topeka, Kansas climate summary for yesterday, May 18, 2026. Yesterday's high temperature was 87 degrees. The normal high is 77. The record high is 94 degrees, which was set in 1975. Yesterday's low temperature was 61 degrees. The normal low is 56. The record low is 38 degrees, which was set in 1976. 1.87 inches of precipitation fell yesterday, which brings the monthly total to 2.33 inches. This is 0.58 inches below the normal amount of 2.91 inches for May. The total precipitation for the year now stands at 12.67 inches, which is 1.50 inches above normal. Yesterday, the maximum wind observed was 30 miles an hour from the west. The highest wind gust observed was 47 miles per hour from the west. The normal high temperature for today is 77 degrees, and the normal low is 56. The record high for today is 96, which last occurred in 1944, and the record low is 30, which occurred in 1888. Sunrise today is at 6:06 a.m. and sunset is at 8:32 p.m. The Manhattan, Kansas climate summary for yesterday, May 18, 2026. Yesterday's high temperature was 88 degrees. The normal high is 78. Yesterday's low temperature was 52 degrees. The normal low is 54. The total precipitation for the month stands at 0.01 inches, which is 2.56 inches below normal. The total precipitation for the year stands at 5.81 inches, which is 3.33 inches below normal. Yesterday, the maximum wind observed was 32 miles an hour from the south. The highest wind gust observed was 51 miles per hour from the west. The normal height and the normal low is 54. Sunrise today is at 6:10 a.m. and sunset is at 8:37 p.m. This is NOAA Weather Radio Station WXK91 in Topeka. 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

forecast. Today, mostly cloudy. Much cooler with highs in the lower 60s. North winds 10 to 15 miles per hour with gusts up to 25 miles per hour. Tonight, mostly cloudy in the evening, then clearing. Lows in the middle 40s. North winds 5 to 10 miles per hour. Wednesday, mostly sunny. Highs in the middle 60s. Northeast winds 5 to 10 miles per hour with gusts up to 20 miles per hour. Wednesday night, mostly cloudy. Showers likely with a slight chance of thunderstorms after midnight. Lows in the upper 40s. Northeast winds 5 to 10 miles per hour. Chance of rain 60%. Thursday, showers likely with a slight chance of thunderstorms in the morning, then showers with a chance of thunderstorms in the afternoon. Highs in the middle 60s. East winds 5 to 10 miles per hour. Chance of rain 80%. Thursday night, showers likely with a chance of thunderstorms. Lows in the lower 50s. Chance of rain 70%. Friday, mostly cloudy. A chance of showers and thunderstorms, mainly in the morning. Highs in the lower 70s. Chance of rain 50%. Friday night, mostly cloudy. A chance of showers and thunderstorms in the evening. Lows in the lower 50s. Chance of rain 30%. Saturday, mostly cloudy in the morning, then becoming partly sunny. Highs in the upper 70s. Saturday night, mostly cloudy. A chance of showers and thunderstorms in the evening. Lows in the middle 50s. Chance of rain 30%. Sunday and Sunday night, partly cloudy. Highs in the lower 80s. Lows in the lower 60s. Memorial Day, partly sunny. Highs in the middle 80s. The current time is 5:09 a.m. Central Daylight Time. This hazardous weather outlook is for portions of central Kansas, east central Kansas, north central Kansas, and northeast Kansas. For tonight, no hazardous weather is expected at this time. For Tuesday through Sunday, the probability for widespread hazardous weather is low. Spotters will not be needed today or tonight. The Topeka, Kansas climate summary for yesterday, May 18, 2026. Yesterday's high temperature was 87 degrees. The normal high is 77. The record high is 94 degrees, which was set in 1975. Yesterday's low temperature was 61 degrees. The normal low is 56. The record low is 38 degrees, which was set in 1976. 1.87 inches of precipitation fell yesterday, which brings the monthly total to 2.33 inches. This is 0.58 inches below the normal amount of 2.91 inches for May. The total precipitation for the year now stands at 12.67 inches, which is 1.50 inches above normal. Yesterday, the maximum wind observed was 30 miles an hour from the west. The highest wind gust observed was 47 miles per hour from the west. The normal high temperature for today is 77 degrees, and the normal low is 56. The record high for today is 96, which last occurred in 1944, and the record low is 30, which occurred in 1888. Sunrise today is at 6:06 a.m. and sunset is at 8:32 p.m. The Rangeland Fire Danger Index will be in a low category this afternoon. Low fire danger means controlled burns can be executed with reasonable safety. Check with local authorities to ensure burning is allowed before starting a planned burn. 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Here are the 5 a.m. conditions for the local area. At Topeka, it was cloudy. The temperature was 53 degrees, the dew point 52, and the relative humidity was 96%. The wind was northwest at 10 miles an hour. The pressure was 29.97 inches and rising. At Manhattan, it was cloudy. The temperature was 51 degrees, the dew point 48, and the relative humidity was 80%.

99%. The wind was north at 9 miles an hour. Around the region, at Springfield, a thunderstorm was reported with a temperature of 63. At Kansas City, fog was reported with a temperature of 57. At Concordia, it was mostly cloudy with a temperature of 45. It was cloudy with a temperature of 55 at Lawrence, 52 at Emporia, 49 at Beatrice, 49 at Omaha, and 52 at Wichita. Once again, at Manhattan, it was 51 degrees under cloudy skies. Once again, at Topeka, it was 53 degrees under cloudy skies. Now here is your National Weather Service forecast. Today, mostly cloudy. Much cooler with highs in the lower 60s. North winds 10 to 15 miles per hour with gusts up to 25 miles per hour. Tonight, mostly cloudy in the evening, then clearing. Lows in the middle 40s. North winds 5 to 10 miles per hour. Wednesday, mostly sunny. Highs in the middle 60s. Northeast winds 5 to 10 miles per hour with gusts up to 20 miles per hour. Wednesday night, mostly cloudy. Showers likely with a slight chance of thunderstorms after midnight. Lows in the upper 40s. Northeast winds 5 to 10 miles per hour. Chance of rain 60%. Thursday, showers likely with a slight chance of thunderstorms in the morning, then showers with a chance of thunderstorms in the afternoon. Highs in the middle 60s. East winds 5 to 10 miles per hour. Chance of rain 80%. Thursday night, showers likely with a chance of thunderstorms. Lows in the lower 50s. Chance of rain 70%. Friday, mostly cloudy. A chance of showers and thunderstorms, mainly in the morning. Highs in the lower 70s. Chance of rain 50%. Friday night, mostly cloudy. A chance of showers and thunderstorms in the evening. Lows in the lower 50s. Chance of rain 30%. Saturday, mostly cloudy in the morning, then becoming partly sunny. Highs in the upper 70s. Saturday night, mostly cloudy. A chance of showers and thunderstorms in the evening. Lows in the middle 50s. Chance of rain 30%. Sunday and Sunday night, partly cloudy. Highs in the lower 80s. Lows in the lower 60s. Memorial Day, partly sunny. Highs in the middle 80s. This hazardous weather outlook is for portions of central Kansas, east central Kansas, north central Kansas, and northeast Kansas. For tonight, no hazardous weather is expected at this time. For Tuesday through Sunday, the probability for widespread hazardous weather is low. Spotters will not be needed today or tonight. The Topeka, Kansas climate summary for yesterday, May 18, 2026. Yesterday's high temperature was 87 degrees. The normal high is 77. The record high is 94 degrees, which was set in 1975. Yesterday's low temperature was 61 degrees. The normal low is 56. The record low is 38 degrees, which was set in 1976. 1.87 inches of precipitation fell yesterday, which brings the monthly total to 2.33 inches. This is 0.58 inches below the normal amount of 2.91 inches for May. The total precipitation for the year now stands at 12.67 inches, which is 1.50 inches above normal. Yesterday, the maximum wind observed was 30 miles an hour from the west. The highest wind gust observed was 47 miles per hour from the west. The normal high temperature for today is 77 degrees, and the normal low is 56. The record high for today is 96, which last occurred in 1944, and the record low is 30, which occurred in 1888. Sunrise today is at 6:06 a.m. and sunset is at 8:32 p.m. The Manhattan, Kansas climate summary for yesterday, May 18, 2026. Yesterday's high temperature was 88 degrees. The normal high is 78,

Yesterday's low temperature was 52 degrees. The normal low is 54. The total precipitation for the month stands at 0.01 inches, which is 2.56 inches below normal. The total precipitation for the year stands at 5.81 inches, which is 3.33 inches below normal. Yesterday the maximum wind observed was 32 miles an hour from the south. The highest wind gust observed was 51 miles per hour from the west. The normal high temperature for today is 78 degrees, and the normal low is 54. Sunrise today is at 6:10 a.m. and sunset is at 8:37 p.m. This is NOAA Weather Radio Station WXK91 in Topeka. Here are the 5 a.m. conditions for the local area. At Topeka, it was cloudy. The temperature was 53 degrees, the dew point 52, and the relative humidity was 96%. The wind was northwest at 10 miles an hour. The pressure was 29.97 inches and rising. At Manhattan, it was cloudy. The temperature was 51 degrees, the dew point 48, and the relative humidity was 89%. The wind was north at 9 miles an hour. Around the region, at Springfield, a thunderstorm was reported, with a temperature of 63. At Kansas City, fog was reported, with a temperature of 57. At Concordia, it was mostly cloudy, with a temperature of 45. It was cloudy, with a temperature of 55 at Lawrence, 52 at Emporia, 49 at Beatrice, 49 at Omaha, and 52 at Wichita. Once again, at Manhattan, it was 51 degrees under cloudy skies. Once again, at Topeka, it was 53 degrees under cloudy skies. Now here is your National Weather Service forecast. Today, mostly cloudy. Much cooler with highs in the lower 60s. North winds 10 to 15 miles per hour with gusts up to 25 miles per hour. Tonight, mostly cloudy in the evening, then clearing. Lows in the middle 40s. North winds 5 to 10 miles per hour. Wednesday, mostly sunny. Highs in the middle 60s. Northeast winds 5 to 10 miles per hour with gusts up to 20 miles per hour. Wednesday night, mostly cloudy. Showers likely with a slight chance of thunderstorms after midnight. Lows in the upper 40s. Northeast winds 5 to 10 miles per hour. Chance of rain 60%. Thursday, showers likely with a slight chance of thunderstorms in the morning, then showers with a chance of thunderstorms in the afternoon. Highs in the middle 60s. East winds 5 to 10 miles per hour. Chance of rain 80%. Thursday night, showers likely with a chance of thunderstorms. Lows in the lower 50s. Chance of rain 70%. Friday, mostly cloudy. A chance of showers and thunderstorms, mainly in the morning. Highs in the lower 70s. Chance of rain 50%. Friday night, mostly cloudy. A chance of showers and thunderstorms in the evening. Lows in the lower 50s. Chance of rain 30%. Saturday, mostly cloudy in the morning, then becoming partly sunny. Highs in the upper 70s. Saturday night, mostly cloudy. A chance of showers and thunderstorms in the evening. Lows in the middle 50s. Chance of rain 30%. Sunday and Sunday night, partly cloudy. Highs in the lower 80s. Lows in the lower 60s. Memorial Day, partly sunny. Highs in the middle 80s. The Rangeland Fire Danger Index will be in a low category this afternoon. Low fire danger means controlled burns can be executed with reasonable safety. Check with local authorities to ensure burning is allowed before starting a planned burn. This hazardous weather outlook is for portions of central Kansas, east central Kansas, north central Kansas, and northeast Kansas. For tonight, no hazardous weather is expected at this time. For Tuesday through Sunday, the probability for widespread hazardous weather is low. Spotters will not

needed today or tonight. The Topeka, Kansas climate summary for yesterday, May 18, 2026. Yesterday's high temperature was 87 degrees. The normal high is 77. The record high is 94 degrees, which was set in 1975. Yesterday's low temperature was 61 degrees. The normal low is 56. The record low is 38 degrees, which was set in 1976. 1.87 inches of precipitation fell yesterday, which brings the monthly total to 2.33 inches. This is 0.58 inches below the normal amount of 2.91 inches for May. The total precipitation for the year now stands at 12.67 inches, which is 1.50 inches above normal. Yesterday the maximum wind observed was 30 miles an hour from the west. The highest wind gust observed was 47 miles per hour from the west. The normal high temperature for today is 77 degrees, and the normal low is 56. The record high for today is 96, which last occurred in 1944, and the record low is 30, which occurred in 1888. Sunrise today is at 6:06 a.m. and sunset is at 8:32 p.m. The current time is 5:23 a.m. Central Daylight Time. The Manhattan, Kansas climate summary for yesterday, May 18, 2026. Yesterday's high temperature was 88 degrees. The normal high is 78. Yesterday's low temperature was 52 degrees. The normal low is 54. The total precipitation for the month stands at 0.01 inches, which is 2.56 inches below normal. The total precipitation for the year stands at 5.81 inches, which is 3.33 inches below normal. Yesterday the maximum wind observed was 32 miles an hour from the south. The highest wind gust observed was 51 miles per hour from the west. The normal high temperature for today is 78 degrees, and the normal low is 54. Sunrise today is at 6:10 a.m. and sunset is at 8:37 p.m. This is NOAA Weather Radio Station WXK91 in Topeka. Here are the 5 a.m. conditions for the local area. At Topeka, it was cloudy. The temperature was 53 degrees, the dew point 52, and the relative humidity was 96%. The wind was northwest at 10 miles an hour. The pressure was 29.97 inches and rising. At Manhattan, it was cloudy. The temperature was 51 degrees, the dew point 48, and the relative humidity was 89%. The wind was north at 9 miles an hour. Around the region, at Springfield, a thunderstorm was reported, with a temperature of 63. At Kansas City, fog was reported, with a temperature of 57. At Concordia, it was mostly cloudy, with a temperature of 45. It was cloudy, with a temperature of 55 at Lawrence, 52 at Emporia, 49 at Beatrice, 49 at Omaha, and 52 at Wichita. Once again, at Manhattan, it was 51 degrees under cloudy skies. Once again, at Topeka, it was 53 degrees under cloudy skies. Now here is your National Weather Service forecast. Today, mostly cloudy. Cooler with highs in the lower 60s. North winds 10 to 15 miles per hour with gusts up to 25 miles per hour. Tonight, mostly cloudy in the evening, then clearing. Lows in the middle 40s. North winds 5 to 10 miles per hour. Wednesday, mostly sunny. Highs in the middle 60s. Northeast winds 5 to 10 miles per hour with gusts up to 20 miles per hour. Wednesday night, mostly cloudy. Showers likely with a slight chance of thunderstorms after midnight. Lows in the upper 40s. Northeast winds 5 to 10 miles per hour. Chance of rain 60%. Thursday, showers likely with a slight chance of thunderstorms in the morning, then showers with a chance of thunderstorms in the afternoon. Highs in the middle 60s. East winds 5 to 10 miles per hour. Chance of rain 80%. Thursday night,

Highs in the upper 70s. Saturday night, mostly cloudy. A chance of showers and thunderstorms in the evening. Lows in the middle 50s. Chance of rain 30%. Sunday and Sunday night, partly cloudy. Highs in the lower 80s. Lows in the lower 60s. Memorial Day, partly sunny. Highs in the middle 80s. This hazardous weather outlook is for portions of central Kansas, east central Kansas, north central Kansas, and northeast Kansas. For tonight, no hazardous weather is expected at this time. For Tuesday through Sunday, the probability for widespread hazardous weather is low. Spotters will not be needed today or tonight. The Topeka, Kansas climate summary for yesterday, May 18, 2026. Yesterday's high temperature was 87 degrees. The normal high is 77. The record high is 94 degrees, which was set in 1975. Yesterday's low temperature was 61 degrees. The normal low is 56. The record low is 38 degrees, which was set in 1976. 1.87 inches of precipitation fell yesterday, which brings the monthly total to 2.33 inches. This is 0.58 inches below the normal amount of 2.91 inches for May. The total precipitation for the year now stands at 12.67 inches, which is 1.50 inches above normal. Yesterday, the maximum wind observed was 30 miles an hour from the west. The highest wind gust observed was 47 miles per hour from the west. The normal high temperature for today is 77 degrees, and the normal low is 56. The record high for today is 96, which last occurred in 1944, and the record low is 30, which occurred in 1888. Sunrise today is at 6:06 a.m. and sunset is at 8:32 p.m. The Manhattan, Kansas climate summary for yesterday, May 18, 2026. Yesterday's high temperature was 88 degrees. The normal high is 78. Yesterday's low temperature was 52 degrees. The normal low is 54. The total precipitation for the month stands at 0.01 inches, which is 2.56 inches below normal. The total precipitation for the year stands at 5.81 inches, which is 3.33 inches below normal. Yesterday, the maximum wind observed was 32 miles an hour from the south. The highest wind gust observed was 51 miles per hour from the west. The normal high temperature for today is 78 degrees, and the normal low is 54. Sunrise today is at 6:10 a.m. and sunset is at 8:37 p.m. The Rangeland Fire Danger Index will be in a low category this afternoon. Low fire danger means controlled burns can be executed with reasonable safety. Check with local authorities to ensure burning is allowed before starting a planned burn. 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Here are the 5 a.m. conditions for the local area. At Topeka, it was cloudy. The temperature was 53 degrees, the dew point 52, and the relative humidity was 96%. The wind was northwest at 10 miles an hour. The pressure was 29.97 inches and rising. At Manhattan, it was cloudy. The temperature was 51 degrees, the dew point 48, and the relative humidity was 89%. The wind was north at 9 miles an hour. Around the region, at Springfield, a thunderstorm was reported, with a temperature of 63. At Kansas City, fog was reported, with a temperature of 57. At Concordia, it was mostly cloudy, with a temperature of 45. It was cloudy, with a temperature of 55 at Lawrence, 52 at Emporia, 49 at Beatrice, 49 at Omaha, and 52 at Wichita. Once again, at Manhattan, it was 51 degrees under cloudy skies. Once again, at Topeka, it was 53 degrees under cloudy skies. Now here is your National Weather Service forecast. Today, mostly cloudy. Much cooler with highs in the lower 60s.
North winds 10 to 15 miles.

per hour with gusts up to 25 miles per hour. Tonight, mostly cloudy in the evening, then clearing. Lows in the middle 40s. North winds 5 to 10 miles per hour. Wednesday, mostly sunny. Highs in the middle 60s. Northeast winds 5 to 10 miles per hour with gusts up to 20 miles per hour. Wednesday night, mostly cloudy. Showers likely with a slight chance of thunderstorm. Northeast winds 5 to 10 miles per hour with gusts up to 20 miles per hour. Wednesday night, mostly cloudy. Showers likely with a slight chance of thunderstorms after midnight. Lows in the upper 40s. Northeast winds 5 to 10 miles per hour. Chance of rain 60%. Thursday, showers likely with a slight chance of thunderstorms in the morning, then showers with a chance of thunderstorms in the afternoon. Highs in the middle 60s. East winds 5 to 10 miles per hour. Chance of rain 80%. Thursday night, showers likely with a chance of thunderstorms. Lows in the lower 50s. Chance of rain 70%. Friday, mostly cloudy. A chance of showers and thunderstorms, mainly in the morning. Highs in the lower 70s. Chance of rain 50%. Friday night, mostly cloudy. A chance of showers and thunderstorms in the evening. Lows in the lower 50s. Chance of rain 30%. Saturday, mostly cloudy in the morning, then becoming partly sunny. Highs in the upper 70s. Saturday night, mostly cloudy. A chance of showers and thunderstorms in the evening. Lows in the middle 50s. Chance of rain 30%. Sunday and Sunday night, partly cloudy. Highs in the lower 80s. Lows in the lower 60s. Memorial Day, partly sunny. Highs in the middle 80s. This hazardous weather outlook is for portions of central Kansas, east central Kansas, north central Kansas, and northeast Kansas. For tonight, no hazardous weather is expected at this time. For Tuesday through Sunday, the probability for widespread hazardous weather is low. Spotters will not be needed today or tonight. The Topeka, Kansas climate summary for yesterday, May 18, 2026. Yesterday's high temperature was 87 degrees. The normal high is 77. The record high is 94 degrees, which was set in 1975. Yesterday's low temperature was 61 degrees. The normal low is 56. The record low is 38 degrees, which was set in 1976. 1.87 inches of precipitation fell yesterday, which brings the monthly total to 2.33 inches. This is 0.58 inches below the normal amount of 2.91 inches for May. The total precipitation for the year now stands at 12.67 inches, which is 1.50 inches above normal. Yesterday, the maximum wind observed was 30 miles an hour from the west. The highest wind gust observed was 47 miles per hour from the west. The normal high temperature for today is 77 degrees, and the normal low is 56. The record high for today is 96, which last occurred in 1944, and the record low is 30, which occurred in 1888. Sunrise today is at 6:06 a.m. and sunset is at 8:32 p.m. The Manhattan, Kansas climate summary for yesterday, May 18, 2026. Yesterday's high temperature was 88 degrees. The normal high is 78. Yesterday's low temperature was 52 degrees. The normal low is 54. The total precipitation for the month stands at 0.01 inches, which is 2.56 inches below normal. The total precipitation for the year stands at 5.81 inches, which is 3.33 inches below normal. Yesterday, the maximum wind observed was 32 miles an hour from the south. The highest wind gust observed was 51 miles per hour from the west. The normal high temperature for today is 78 degrees, and the normal low is 54. Sunrise today is at 6:10 a.m. and sunset is at 8:37 p.m.

This is No Weather Radio Station WXK91 in Topeka. Here are the 5 a.m. conditions for the local area. At Topeka, it was cloudy. The temperature was 53 degrees, the dew point 52, and the relative humidity was 96%. The wind was northwest at 10 miles an hour. The pressure was 29.97 inches and rising. At Manhattan, it was cloudy. The temperature was 51 degrees, the dew point 48, and the relative humidity was 89%. The wind was north at 9 miles an hour. Around the region, at Springfield, a thunderstorm was reported, with a temperature of 63. At Kansas City, fog was reported, with a temperature of 57. At Concordia, it was mostly cloudy, with a temperature of 45. It was cloudy, with a temperature of 55 at Lawrence, 52 at Emporia, 49 at Beatrice, 49 at Omaha, and 52 at Wichita. Once again, at Manhattan, it was 51 degrees under cloudy skies. Once again, at Topeka, it was 53 degrees under cloudy skies. This is NOAA Weather Radio WXK91 in Topeka. The current time is 5:38 a.m. Central Daylight Time. Now here is your National Weather Service forecast. Today, mostly cloudy. Much cooler with highs in the lower 60s. North winds 10 to 15 miles per hour with gusts up to 25 miles per hour. Tonight, mostly cloudy in the evening, then clearing. Lows in the middle 40s. North winds 5 to 10 miles per hour. Wednesday, mostly sunny. Highs in the middle 60s. Northeast winds 5 to 10 miles per hour with gusts up to 20 miles per hour. Wednesday night, mostly cloudy. Showers likely with a slight chance of thunderstorms after midnight. Lows in the upper 40s. Northeast winds 5 to 10 miles per hour. Chance of rain 60%. Thursday, showers likely with a slight chance of thunderstorms in the morning, then showers with a chance of thunderstorms in the afternoon. Highs in the middle 60s. East winds 5 to 10 miles per hour. Chance of rain 80%. Thursday night, showers likely with a chance of thunderstorms. Lows in the lower 50s. Chance of rain 70%. Friday, mostly cloudy. A chance of showers and thunderstorms, mainly in the morning. Highs in the lower 70s. Chance of rain 50%. Friday night, mostly cloudy. A chance of showers and thunderstorms in the evening. Lows in the lower 50s. Chance of rain 30%. Saturday, mostly cloudy in the morning, then becoming partly sunny. Highs in the upper 70s. Saturday night, mostly cloudy. A chance of showers and thunderstorms in the evening. Lows in the middle 50s. Chance of rain 30%. Sunday and Sunday night, partly cloudy. Highs in the lower 80s. Lows in the lower 60s. Memorial Day, partly sunny. Highs in the middle 80s. The Rangeland Fire Danger Index will be in a low category this afternoon. Low fire danger means controlled burns can be executed with reasonable safety. Check with local authorities to ensure burning is allowed before starting a planned burn. This hazardous weather outlook is for portions of central Kansas, east central Kansas, north central Kansas, and northeast Kansas. For tonight, no hazardous weather is expected at this time. For Tuesday through Sunday, the probability for widespread hazardous weather is low. Spotters will not be needed today or tonight. The Topeka, Kansas climate summary for yesterday, May 18, 2026. Yesterday's high temperature was 87 degrees. The normal high is 77. The record high is 94 degrees, which was set in 1975. Yesterday's low temperature was 61 degrees. The normal low is 56. The record low is 38 degrees, which was set in 1976.
1.87 inches of precipitation fell yesterday, which brings the monthly total to 2.33 inches. This is 0.58 inches below the normal amount of 2.91 inches for May. The total precipitation for the year now stands at 12.67 inches, which is 1.50 inches above normal. Yesterday, the maximum wind observed was 30 miles an hour from the west. The highest wind gust observed was 47 miles per hour from the west. The normal high temperature for today is 77 degrees, and the normal low is 56. The record high for today is 96, which last occurred in 1944, and the record low is 30, which occurred in 1888. Sunrise today is at 6:06 a.m. and sunset is at 8:32 p.m. The Manhattan, Kansas climate summary for yesterday, May 18, 2026. Yesterday's high temperature was 88 degrees. The normal high is 78. Yesterday's low temperature was 52 degrees. The normal low is 54. The total precipitation for the month stands at 0.01 inches, which is 2.56 inches below normal. The total precipitation for the year stands at 5.81 inches, which is 3.33 inches below normal. Yesterday, the maximum wind observed was 32 miles an hour from the south. The highest wind gust observed was 51 miles per hour from the west. The normal high temperature for today is 78 degrees, and the normal low is 54. Sunrise today is at 6:10 a.m. and sunset is at 8:37 p.m. This is NOAA Weather Radio Station WXK91 in Topeka. Here are the 5 a.m. conditions for the local area. At Topeka, it was cloudy. The temperature was 53 degrees, the dew point 52, and the relative humidity was 96%. The wind was northwest at 10 miles an hour. The pressure was 29.97 inches and rising. At Manhattan, it was cloudy. The temperature was 51 degrees, the dew point 48, and the relative humidity was 89%. The wind was north at 9 miles an hour. Around the region, at Springfield, a thunderstorm was reported, with a temperature of 63. At Kansas City, fog was reported, with a temperature of 57. At Concordia, it was mostly cloudy, with a temperature of 45. It was cloudy, with a temperature of 55 at Lawrence, 52 at Emporia, 49 at Beatrice, 49 at Omaha, and 52 at Wichita. Once again, at Manhattan, it was 51 degrees under cloudy skies. Once again, at Topeka, it was 53 degrees under cloudy skies. Now here is your National Weather Service forecast. Today, mostly cloudy. Much cooler with highs in the lower 60s. North winds 10 to 15 miles per hour with gusts up to 25 miles per hour. Tonight, mostly cloudy in the evening, then clearing. Lows in the middle 40s. North winds 5 to 10 miles per hour. Wednesday, mostly sunny. Highs in the middle 60s. Northeast winds 5 to 10 miles per hour with gusts up to 20 miles per hour. Wednesday night, mostly cloudy. Showers likely with a slight chance of thunderstorms after midnight. Lows in the upper 40s. Northeast winds 5 to 10 miles per hour. Chance of rain 60%. Thursday, showers likely with a slight chance of thunderstorms in the morning, then showers with a chance of thunderstorms in the afternoon. Highs in the middle 60s. East winds 5 to 10 miles per hour. Chance of rain 80%. Thursday night, showers likely with a chance of thunderstorms. Lows in the lower 50s. Chance of rain 70%. Friday, mostly cloudy. A chance of showers and thunderstorms, mainly in the morning. Highs in the lower 70s. Chance of rain 50%. Friday night, mostly cloudy. A chance of showers and thunderstorms in the evening. Lows in the lower 50s. Chance of rain 30%.
Saturday, mostly cloudy in the morning, then becoming partly sunny. Highs in the upper 70s. Saturday night, mostly cloudy. A chance of showers and thunderstorms in the evening. Lows in the middle 50s. Chance of rain 30%. Sunday and Sunday night, partly cloudy. Highs in the lower 80s. Lows in the lower 60s. Memorial Day, partly sunny. Highs in the middle 80s. This hazardous weather outlook is for portions of central Kansas, east central Kansas, north central Kansas, and northeast Kansas. For tonight, no hazardous weather is expected at this time. For Tuesday through Sunday, the probability for widespread hazardous weather is low. Spotters will not be needed today or tonight. The Topeka, Kansas climate summary for yesterday, May 18, 2026. Yesterday's high temperature was 87 degrees. The normal high is 77. The record high is 94 degrees, which was set in 1975. Yesterday's low temperature was 61 degrees. The normal low is 56. The record low is 38 degrees, which was set in 1976. 1.87 inches of precipitation fell yesterday, which brings the monthly total to 2.33 inches. This is 0.58 inches below the normal amount of 2.91 inches for May. The total precipitation for the year now stands at 12.67 inches, which is 1.50 inches above normal. Yesterday the maximum wind observed was 30 miles an hour from the west. The highest wind gust observed was 47 miles per hour from the west. The normal high temperature for today is 77 degrees, and the normal low is 56. The record high for today is 96, which last occurred in 1944, and the record low is 30, which occurred in 1888. Sunrise today is at 6:06 a.m. and sunset is at 8:32 p.m. The Manhattan, Kansas climate summary for yesterday, May 18, 2026. Yesterday's high temperature was 88 degrees. The normal high is 78. Yesterday's low temperature was 52 degrees. The normal low is 54. The total precipitation for the month stands at 0.01 inches, which is 2.56 inches below normal. The total precipitation for the year stands at 5.81 inches, which is 3.33 inches below normal. Yesterday the maximum wind observed was 32 miles an hour from the south. The highest wind gust observed was 51 miles per hour from the west. The normal high temperature for today is 78 degrees, and the normal low is 54. Sunrise today is at 6:10 a.m. and sunset is at 8:37 p.m. The Rangeland Fire Danger Index will be in a low category this afternoon. Low fire danger means controlled burns can be executed with reasonable safety. Check with local authorities to ensure burning is allowed before starting a planned burn. 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Here are the 5 a.m. conditions for the local area. At Topeka, it was cloudy. The temperature was 53 degrees, the dew point 52, and the relative humidity was 96%. The wind was northwest at 10 miles an hour. The pressure was 29.97 inches and rising. At Manhattan, it was cloudy. The temperature was 51 degrees, the dew point 48, and the relative humidity was 89%. The wind was north at 9 miles an hour. Around the region, at Springfield, a thunderstorm was reported, with a temperature of 63. At Kansas City, fog was reported, with a temperature of 57. At Concordia, it was mostly cloudy, with a temperature of 45. It was cloudy, with a temperature of 55 at Lawrence, 52 at Emporia, 49 at Beatrice, 49 at Omaha, and 52 at Wichita. Once again, at Manhattan, it was 51 degrees under cloudy skies. Once again, at Topeka, it was 53 degrees under cloudy skies. Now here is your National Weather Service forecast. Today, mostly cloudy.
Much cooler with highs in the lower 60s. North winds 10 to 15 miles per hour with gusts up to 25 miles per hour. Tonight, mostly cloudy in the evening, then clearing. Lows in the middle 40s. North winds 5 to 10 miles per hour. Wednesday, mostly sunny. Highs in the middle 60s. Northeast winds 5 to 10 miles per hour with gusts up to 20 miles per hour. Wednesday night, mostly cloudy. Showers likely with a slight chance of thunderstorms after midnight. Lows in the upper 40s. Northeast winds 5 to 10 miles per hour. Chance of rain 60%. Thursday, showers likely with a slight chance of thunderstorms in the morning, then showers with a chance of thunderstorms in the afternoon. Highs in the middle 60s. East winds 5 to 10 miles per hour. Chance of rain 80%. Thursday night, showers likely with a chance of thunderstorms. Lows in the lower 50s. Chance of rain 70%. Friday, mostly cloudy. A chance of showers and thunderstorms, mainly in the morning. Highs in the lower 70s. Chance of rain 50%. Friday night, mostly cloudy. A chance of showers and thunderstorms in the evening. Lows in the lower 50s. Chance of rain 30%. Saturday, mostly cloudy in the morning, then becoming partly sunny. Highs in the upper 70s. Saturday night, mostly cloudy. A chance of showers and thunderstorms in the evening. Lows in the middle 50s. Chance of rain 30%. Sunday and Sunday night, partly cloudy. Highs in the lower 80s. Lows in the lower 60s. Memorial Day, partly sunny. Highs in the middle 80s. The current time is 5:54 a.m. Central Daylight Time. This hazardous weather outlook is for portions of central Kansas, east central Kansas, north central Kansas, and northeast Kansas. For tonight, no hazardous weather is expected at this time. For Tuesday through Sunday, the probability for widespread hazardous weather is low. Spotters will not be needed today or tonight. The Topeka, Kansas climate summary for yesterday, May 18, 2026. Yesterday's high temperature was 87 degrees. The normal high is 77. The record high is 94 degrees, which was set in 1975. Yesterday's low temperature was 61 degrees. The normal low is 56. The record low is 38 degrees, which was set in 1976. 1.87 inches of precipitation fell yesterday, which brings the monthly total to 2.33 inches. This is 0.58 inches below the normal amount of 2.91 inches for May. The total precipitation for the year now stands at 12.67 inches, which is 1.50 inches above normal. Yesterday, the maximum wind observed was 30 miles an hour from the west. The highest wind gust observed was 47 miles per hour from the west. The normal high temperature for today is 77 degrees, and the normal low is 56. The record high for today is 96, which last occurred in 1944, and the record low is 30, which occurred in 1888. Sunrise today is at 6:06 a.m. and sunset is at 8:32 p.m. The Manhattan, Kansas climate summary for yesterday, May 18, 2026. Yesterday's high temperature was 88 degrees. The normal high is 78. Yesterday's low temperature was 52 degrees. The normal low is 54. The total precipitation for the month stands at 0.01 inches, which is 2.56 inches below normal. The total precipitation for the year stands at 5.81 inches, which is 3.33 inches below normal. Yesterday, the maximum wind observed was 32 miles an hour from the south. The highest wind gust observed was 51 miles per hour from the west. The normal high temperature for today is 78 degrees, and the normal low is 54. Sunrise today is at 6:10 a.m. and sunset is at 8:37 p.m.
This is NOAA Weather Radio Station WXK91 in Topeka. For the local area, at Topeka, it was cloudy. The temperature was 53 degrees, the dew point 52, and the relative humidity was 96%. The wind was northwest at 10 miles an hour. The pressure was 29.97 inches and rising. At Manhattan, it was cloudy. The temperature was 51 degrees, the dew point 48, and the relative humidity was 89%. The wind was north at 9 miles an hour. Around the region, at Springfield, a thunderstorm was reported with a temperature of 63. At Kansas City, fog was reported with a temperature of 57. At Concordia, it was mostly cloudy with a temperature of 45. It was cloudy with a temperature of 55 at Lawrence, 52 at Emporia, 49 at Beatrice, 49 at Omaha, and 52 at Wichita. Once again, at Manhattan, it was 51 degrees under cloudy skies. Once again, at Topeka, it was 53 degrees under cloudy skies. Now here is your National Weather Service forecast. Today, mostly cloudy. Much cooler with highs in the lower 60s. North winds 10 to 15 miles per hour with gusts up to 25 miles per hour. Tonight, mostly cloudy in the evening, then clearing. Lows in the middle 40s. North winds 5 to 10 miles per hour. Wednesday, mostly sunny. Highs in the middle 60s. Northeast winds 5 to 10 miles per hour with gusts up to 20 miles per hour. Wednesday night, mostly cloudy. Showers likely with a slight chance of thunderstorms after midnight. Lows in the upper 40s. Northeast winds 5 to 10 miles per hour. Chance of rain 60%. Thursday, showers likely with a slight chance of thunderstorms in the morning, then showers with a chance of thunderstorms in the afternoon. Highs in the middle 60s. East winds 5 to 10 miles per hour. Chance of rain 80%. Thursday night, showers likely with a chance of thunderstorms. Lows in the lower 50s. Chance of rain 70%. Friday, mostly cloudy. A chance of showers and thunderstorms, mainly in the morning. Highs in the lower 70s. Chance of rain 50%. Friday night, mostly cloudy. A chance of showers and thunderstorms in the evening. Lows in the lower 50s. Chance of rain 30%. Saturday, mostly cloudy in the morning, then becoming partly sunny. Highs in the upper 70s. Saturday night, mostly cloudy. A chance of showers and thunderstorms in the evening. Lows in the middle 50s. Chance of rain 30%. Sunday and Sunday night, partly cloudy. Highs in the lower 80s. Lows in the lower 60s. Memorial Day, partly sunny. Highs in the middle 80s. The Rangeland Fire Danger Index will be in a low category this afternoon. Low fire danger means controlled burns can be executed with reasonable safety. Check with local authorities to ensure burning is allowed before starting a planned burn. This hazardous weather outlook is for portions of central Kansas, east central Kansas, north central Kansas, and northeast Kansas. For tonight, no hazardous weather is expected at this time. For Tuesday through Sunday, the probability for widespread hazardous weather is low. Spotters will not be needed today or tonight. The Topeka, Kansas climate summary for yesterday, May 18, 2026. Yesterday's high temperature was 87 degrees. The normal high is 77. The record high is 94 degrees, which was set in 1975. Yesterday's low temperature was 61 degrees. The normal low is 56. The record low is 38 degrees, which was set in 1976. 1.87 inches of precipitation fell yesterday, which brings the monthly total to 2.33 inches. This is 0.58 inches below the normal amount of 2.91 inches for May.
The total precipitation for the year now stands at 12.67 inches, which is 1.50 inches above normal. Yesterday, the maximum wind observed was 30 miles an hour from the west. The highest wind gust observed was 47 miles per hour from the west. The normal high temperature for today is 77 degrees, and the normal low is 56. The record high for today is 96, which last occurred in 1944, and the record low is 30, which occurred in 1888. Sunrise today is at 6:06 a.m. and sunset is at 8:32 p.m. The Manhattan, Kansas climate summary for yesterday, May 18, 2026. Yesterday's high temperature was 88 degrees. The normal high is 78. Yesterday's low temperature was 52 degrees. The normal low is 54. The total precipitation for the month stands at 0.01 inches, which is 2.56 inches below normal. The total precipitation for the year stands at 5.81 inches, which is 3.33 inches below normal. Yesterday, the maximum wind observed was 32 miles an hour from the south. The highest wind gust observed was 51 miles per hour from the west. The normal high temperature for today is 78 degrees, and the normal low is 54. Sunrise today is at 6:10 a.m. and sunset is at 8:37 p.m. This is NOAA Weather Radio Station WXK91 in Topeka. Here are the 5 a.m. conditions for the local area. At Topeka, it was cloudy. The temperature was 53 degrees, the dew point 52, and the relative humidity was 96%. The wind was northwest at 10 miles an hour. The pressure was 29.97 inches and rising. At Manhattan, it was cloudy. The temperature was 51 degrees, the dew point 48, and the relative humidity was 89%. The wind was north at 9 miles an hour. Around the region, at Springfield, a thunderstorm was reported, with a temperature of 63. At Kansas City, fog was reported, with a temperature of 57. At Concordia, it was mostly cloudy, with a temperature of 45. It was cloudy, with a temperature of 55 at Lawrence, 52 at Emporia, 49 at Beatrice, 49 at Omaha, and 52 at Wichita. Once again, at Manhattan, it was 51 degrees under cloudy skies. Once again, at Topeka, it was 53 degrees under cloudy skies. Now here is your National Weather Service forecast. Today, mostly cloudy. Much cooler with highs in the lower 60s. North winds 10 to 15 miles per hour with gusts up to 25 miles per hour. Tonight, mostly cloudy in the evening, then clearing. Lows in the middle 40s. North winds 5 to 10 miles per hour. Wednesday, mostly sunny. Highs in the middle 60s. Northeast winds 5 to 10 miles per hour with gusts up to 20 miles per hour. Wednesday night, mostly cloudy. Showers likely with a slight chance of thunderstorms after midnight. Lows in the upper 40s. Northeast winds 5 to 10 miles per hour. Chance of rain 60%. Thursday, showers likely with a slight chance of thunderstorms in the morning, then showers with a chance of thunderstorms in the afternoon. Highs in the middle 60s. East winds 5 to 10 miles per hour. Chance of rain 80%. Thursday night, showers likely with a chance of thunderstorms. Lows in the lower 50s. Chance of rain 70%. Friday, mostly cloudy. A chance of showers and thunderstorms, mainly in the morning. Highs in the lower 70s. Chance of rain 50%. Friday night, mostly cloudy. A chance of showers and thunderstorms in the evening. Lows in the lower 50s. Chance of rain 30%. Saturday, mostly cloudy in the morning, then becoming partly sunny. Highs in the upper 70s. Saturday night, mostly cloudy. A chance of showers and thunderstorms in the evening. Lows in the middle 50s.
chance of rain 30%. Sunday and Sunday night, partly cloudy. Highs in the lower 80s. Lows in the lower 60s. Memorial Day, partly sunny. Highs in the middle 80s. This hazardous weather outlook is proportions of central Kansas, east central Kansas, north central Kansas, and northeast Kansas. For tonight, no hazardous weather is expected at this time. For Tuesday through Sunday, the probability for widespread hazardous weather is low. Spotters will not be needed today or tonight. The current time is 6:08 a.m. Central Daylight Time. The Topeka, Kansas climate summary for yesterday, May 18, 2026. Yesterday's high temperature was 87 degrees. The normal high is 77. The record high is 94 degrees, which was set in 1975. Yesterday's low temperature was 61 degrees. The normal low is 56. The record low is 38 degrees, which was set in 1976. 1.87 inches of precipitation fell yesterday, which brings the monthly total to 2.33 inches. This is 0.58 inches below the normal amount of 2.91 inches for May. The total precipitation for the year now stands at 12.67 inches, which is 1.50 inches above normal. Yesterday, the maximum wind observed was 30 miles an hour from the west. The highest wind gust observed was 47 miles per hour from the west. The normal high temperature for today is 77 degrees, and the normal low is 56. The record high for today is 96, which last occurred in 1944, and the record low is 30, which occurred in 1888. Sunrise today is at 6:06 a.m. and sunset is at 8:32 p.m. The Manhattan, Kansas climate summary for yesterday, May 18, 2026. Yesterday's high temperature was 88 degrees. The normal high is 78. Yesterday's low temperature was 52 degrees. The normal low is 54. The total precipitation for the month stands at 0.01 inches, which is 2.56 inches below normal. The total precipitation for the year stands at 5.81 inches, which is 3.33 inches below normal. Yesterday, the maximum wind observed was 32 miles an hour from the south. The highest wind gust observed was 51 miles per hour from the west. The normal high temperature for today is 78 degrees, and the normal low is 54. Sunrise today is at 6:10 a.m. and sunset is at 8:37 p.m. The Rangeland Fire Danger Index will be in a low category this afternoon. Low fire danger means controlled burns can be executed with reasonable safety. Check with local authorities to ensure burning is allowed before starting a planned burn. 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Now here is your National Weather Service forecast. Today, mostly cloudy. Much cooler with highs in the lower 60s. North winds 10 to 15 miles per hour with gusts up to 25 miles per hour. Tonight, mostly cloudy in the evening, then clearing. Lows in the middle 40s. North winds 5 to 10 miles per hour. Wednesday, mostly sunny. Highs in the middle 60s. Northeast winds 5 to 10 miles per hour with gusts up to 20 miles per hour. Wednesday night, mostly cloudy. Showers likely with a slight chance of thunderstorms after midnight. Lows in the upper 40s. Northeast winds 5 to 10 miles per hour. Chance of rain 60%. Thursday, showers likely with a slight chance of thunderstorms in the morning, then showers with a chance of thunderstorms in the afternoon. Highs in the middle 60s. East winds 5 to 10 miles per hour. Chance of rain 80%. Thursday night, showers likely with a chance of thunderstorms. Lows in the lower 50s. Chance of rain 70%. Friday, mostly cloudy. A chance of showers and thunderstorms, mainly in the morning. Highs in the lower 70s. Chance of rain 50%.
Friday night, mostly cloudy. A chance of showers and thunderstorms in the evening. Lows in the lower 50s. Chance of rain 30%. Saturday, mostly cloudy in the morning, then becoming partly sunny. Highs in the upper 70s. Saturday night, mostly cloudy. A chance of showers and thunderstorms in the evening. Lows in the middle 50s. Chance of rain 30%. Sunday and Sunday night, partly cloudy. Highs in the lower 80s. Lows in the lower 60s. Memorial Day, partly sunny. Highs in the middle 80s. This hazardous weather outlook is for portions of central Kansas, east central Kansas, north central Kansas, and northeast Kansas. For tonight, no hazardous weather is expected at this time. For Tuesday through Sunday, the probability for widespread hazardous weather is low. Spotters will not be needed today or tonight. The Topeka, Kansas climate summary for yesterday, May 18, 2026. Yesterday's high temperature was 87 degrees. The normal high is 77. The record high is 94 degrees, which was set in 1975. Yesterday's low temperature was 61 degrees. The normal low is 56. The record low is 38 degrees, which was set in 1976. 1.87 inches of precipitation fell yesterday, which brings the monthly total to 2.33 inches. This is 0.58 inches below the normal amount of 2.91 inches for May. The total precipitation for the year now stands at 12.67 inches, which is 1.50 inches above normal. Yesterday the maximum wind observed was 30 miles an hour from the west. The highest wind gust observed was 47 miles per hour from the west. The normal high temperature for today is 77 degrees, and the normal low is 56. The record high for today is 96, which last occurred in 1944, and the record low is 30, which occurred in 1888. Sunrise today is at 6:06 a.m. and sunset is at 8:32 p.m. The Manhattan, Kansas climate summary for yesterday, May 18, 2026. Yesterday's high temperature was 88 degrees. The normal high is 78. Yesterday's low temperature was 52 degrees. The normal low is 54. The total precipitation for the month stands at 0.01 inches, which is 2.56 inches below normal. The total precipitation for the year stands at 5.81 inches, which is 3.33 inches below normal. Yesterday the maximum wind observed was 32 miles an hour from the south. The highest wind gust observed was 51 miles per hour from the west. The normal high temperature for today is 78 degrees, and the normal low is 54. Sunrise today is at 6:10 a.m. and sunset is at 8:37 p.m. This is NOAA Weather Radio Station WXK91 in Topeka. Now here is your National Weather Service forecast. Today, mostly cloudy. Much cooler with highs in the lower 60s. North winds 10 to 15 miles per hour with gusts up to 25 miles per hour. Tonight, mostly cloudy in the evening, then clearing. Lows in the middle 40s. North winds 5 to 10 miles per hour. Wednesday, mostly sunny. Highs in the middle 60s. Northeast winds 5 to 10 miles per hour with gusts up to 20 miles per hour. Wednesday night, mostly cloudy. Showers likely with a slight chance of thunderstorms after midnight. Lows in the upper 40s. Northeast winds 5 to 10 miles per hour. Chance of rain 60%. Thursday, showers likely with a slight chance of thunderstorms in the morning, then showers with a chance of thunderstorms in the afternoon. Highs in the middle 60s. East winds 5 to 10 miles per hour. Chance of rain 80%. Thursday night, showers likely with a chance of thunderstorms. Lows in the lower 50s. Chance of rain 70%. Friday, mostly cloudy.
a chance of showers and thunderstorms, mainly in the morning. Highs in the lower 70s. Chance of rain 50%. Friday night, mostly cloudy.

a chance of showers and thunderstorms in the evening. Lows in the lower 50s. Chance of rain 30%. Saturday, mostly cloudy in the morning, then becoming partly sunny. Highs in the upper 70s. Saturday night, mostly cloudy. A chance of showers and thunderstorms in the evening. Lows in the middle 50s. Chance of rain 30%. Sunday and Sunday night, partly cloudy. Highs in the lower 80s. Lows in the lower 60s. Memorial Day, partly sunny. Highs in the middle 80s. This hazardous weather outlook is for portions of central Kansas, east central Kansas, north central Kansas, and northeast Kansas. For tonight, no hazardous weather is expected at this time. For Tuesday through Sunday, the probability for widespread hazardous weather is low. Spotters will not be needed today or tonight. The Topeka, Kansas climate summary for yesterday, May 18, 2026. Yesterday's high temperature was 87 degrees. The normal high is 77. The record high is 94 degrees, which was set in 1975. Yesterday's low temperature was 61 degrees. The normal low is 56. The record low is 38 degrees, which was set in 1976. 1.87 inches of precipitation fell yesterday, which brings the monthly total to 2.33 inches. This is 0.58 inches below the normal amount of 2.91 inches for May. The total precipitation for the year now stands at 12.67 inches, which is 1.50 inches above normal. Yesterday the maximum wind observed was 30 miles an hour from the west. The highest wind gust observed was 47 miles per hour from the west. The normal high temperature for today is 77 degrees, and the normal low is 56. The record high for today is 96, which last occurred in 1944, and the record low is 30, which occurred in 1888. Sunrise today is at 6:06 a.m. and sunset is at 8:32 p.m. The Manhattan, Kansas climate summary for yesterday, May 18, 2026. Yesterday's high temperature was 88 degrees. The normal high is 78. Yesterday's low temperature was 52 degrees. The normal low is 54. The total precipitation for the month stands at 0.01 inches, which is 2.56 inches below normal. The total precipitation for the year stands at 5.81 inches, which is 3.33 inches below normal. Yesterday the maximum wind observed was 32 miles an hour from the south. The highest wind gust observed was 51 miles per hour from the west. The normal high temperature for today is 78 degrees, and the normal low is 54. Sunrise today is at 6:10 a.m. and sunset is at 8:37 p.m. The Rangeland Fire Danger Index will be in a low category this afternoon. Low fire danger means controlled burns can be executed with reasonable safety. Check with local authorities to ensure burning is allowed before starting a planned burn. 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Now, today, mostly cloudy. Much cooler with highs in the lower 60s. North winds 10 to 15 miles per hour with gusts up to 25 miles per hour. Tonight, mostly cloudy in the evening, then clearing. Lows in the middle 40s. North winds 5 to 10 miles per hour. Wednesday, mostly sunny. Highs in the middle 60s. Northeast winds 5 to 10 miles per hour with gusts up to 20 miles per hour. Wednesday night, mostly cloudy. Showers likely with a slight chance of thunderstorms after midnight. Lows in the upper 40s. Northeast winds 5 to 10 miles per hour. Chance of rain 60%. Thursday, showers likely with a slight chance of thunderstorms in the morning, then showers with a chance of thunderstorms in the afternoon. Highs in the middle 60s. East winds 5 to 10 miles per hour. Chance of rain 80%. Thursday night, showers likely with a chance of thunderstorms.

lows in the lower 50s. Chance of rain 70%. Friday, mostly cloudy. A chance of showers and thunderstorms, mainly in the morning. Highs in the lower 70s. Chance of rain 50%. Friday night, mostly cloudy. A chance of showers and thunderstorms in the evening. Lows in the lower 50s. Chance of rain 30%. Saturday, mostly cloudy in the morning, then becoming partly sunny. Highs in the upper 70s. Saturday night, mostly cloudy. A chance of showers and thunderstorms in the evening. Lows in the middle 50s. Chance of rain 30%. Sunday and Sunday night, partly cloudy. Highs in the lower 80s. Lows in the lower 60s. Memorial Day, partly sunny. Highs in the middle 80s. The current time is 6:23 a.m. Central Daylight Time. This hazardous weather outlook is for portions of central Kansas, east central Kansas, north central Kansas, and northeast Kansas. For tonight, no hazardous weather is expected at this time. For Tuesday through Sunday, the probability for widespread hazardous weather is low. Spotters will not be needed today or tonight. The Topeka, Kansas climate summary for yesterday, May 18, 2026. Yesterday's high temperature was 87 degrees. The normal high is 77. The record high is 94 degrees, which was set in 1975. Yesterday's low temperature was 61 degrees. The normal low is 56. The record low is 38 degrees, which was set in 1976. 1.87 inches of precipitation fell yesterday, which brings the monthly total to 2.33 inches. This is 0.58 inches below the normal amount of 2.91 inches for May. The total precipitation for the year now stands at 12.67 inches, which is 1.50 inches above normal. Yesterday, the maximum wind observed was 30 miles an hour from the west. The highest wind gust observed was 47 miles per hour from the west. The normal high temperature for today is 77 degrees, and the normal low is 56. The record high for today is 96, which last occurred in 1944, and the record low is 30, which occurred in 1888. Sunrise today is at 6:06 a.m. and sunset is at 8:32 p.m. The Manhattan, Kansas climate summary for yesterday, May 18, 2026. Yesterday's high temperature was 88 degrees. The normal high is 78. Yesterday's low temperature was 52 degrees. The normal low is 54. The total precipitation for the month stands at 0.01 inches, which is 2.56 inches below normal. The total precipitation for the year stands at 5.81 inches, which is 3.33 inches below normal. Yesterday, the maximum wind observed was 32 miles an hour from the south. The highest wind gust observed was 51 miles per hour from the west. The normal high temperature for today is 78 degrees, and the normal low is 54. Sunrise today is at 6:10 a.m. and sunset is at 8:37 p.m. This is NOAA Weather Radio Station WXK91 in Topeka. Now here is your National Weather Service forecast. Today, mostly cloudy. Much cooler with highs in the lower 60s. North winds 10 to 15 miles per hour with gusts up to 25 miles per hour. Tonight, mostly cloudy in the evening, then clearing. Lows in the middle 40s. North winds 5 to 10 miles per hour. Wednesday, mostly sunny. Highs in the middle 60s. Northeast winds 5 to 10 miles per hour with gusts up to 20 miles per hour. Wednesday night, mostly cloudy. Showers likely with a slight chance of thunderstorms after midnight. Lows in the upper 40s. Northeast winds 5 to 10 miles per hour. Chance of rain 60%. Thursday, showers likely with a slight chance of thunderstorms in the morning, then showers with a chance of thunderstorms in the afternoon.

mostly cloudy in the morning, then becoming partly sunny. Highs in the upper 70s. Saturday night, mostly cloudy. A chance of showers and thunderstorms in the evening. Lows in the middle 50s. Chance of rain 30%. Sunday and Sunday night, partly cloudy. Highs in the lower 80s. Lows in the lower 60s. Memorial Day, partly sunny. Highs in the middle 80s. This hazardous weather outlook is for portions of central Kansas, east central Kansas, north central Kansas, and northeast Kansas. For tonight, no hazardous weather is expected at this time. For Tuesday through Sunday, the probability for widespread hazardous weather is low. Spotters will not be needed today or tonight. The Topeka, Kansas climate summary for yesterday, May 18, 2026. Yesterday's high temperature was 87 degrees. The normal high is 77. The record high is 94 degrees, which was set in 1975. Yesterday's low temperature was 61 degrees. The normal low is 56. The record low is 38 degrees, which was set in 1976. 1.87 inches of precipitation fell yesterday, which brings the monthly total to 2.33 inches. This is 0.58 inches below the normal amount of 2.91 inches for May. The total precipitation for the year now stands at 12.67 inches, which is 1.50 inches above normal. Yesterday the maximum wind observed was 30 miles an hour from the west. The highest wind gust observed was 47 miles per hour from the west. The normal high temperature for today is 77 degrees, and the normal low is 56. The record high for today is 96, which last occurred in 1944, and the record low is 30, which occurred in 1888. Sunrise today is at 6:06 a.m. and sunset is at 8:32 p.m. The Manhattan, Kansas climate summary for yesterday, May 18, 2026. Yesterday's high temperature was 88 degrees. The normal high is 78. Yesterday's low temperature was 52 degrees. The normal low is 54. The total precipitation for the month stands at 0.01 inches, which is 2.56 inches below normal. The total precipitation for the year stands at 5.81 inches, which is 3.33 inches below normal. Yesterday the maximum wind observed was 32 miles an hour from the south. The highest wind gust observed was 51 miles per hour from the west. The breeze, and the normal low is 54. Sunrise today is at 6:10 a.m. and sunset is at 8:37 p.m. This is NOAA Weather Radio Station WXK91 in Topeka. Now here is your National Weather Service forecast. Today, mostly cloudy. Much cooler with highs in the lower 60s. North winds 10 to 15 miles per hour with gusts up to 25 miles per hour. Tonight, mostly cloudy in the evening, then clearing. Lows in the middle 40s. North winds 5 to 10 miles per hour. Wednesday, mostly sunny. Highs in the middle 60s. Northeast winds 5 to 10 miles per hour with gusts up to 20 miles per hour. Wednesday night, mostly cloudy. Showers likely with a slight chance of thunderstorms after midnight. Lows in the upper 40s. Northeast winds 5 to 10 miles per hour. Chance of rain 60%. Thursday, showers likely with a slight chance of thunderstorms in the morning, then showers with a chance of thunderstorms in the afternoon. Highs of 5 to 10 miles per hour. Chance of rain 80%. Thursday night, showers likely with a chance of thunderstorms. Lows in the lower 50s. Chance of rain 70%. Friday, mostly cloudy. A chance of showers and thunderstorms, mainly in the morning. Highs in the lower 70s. Chance of rain 50%. Friday, mostly cloudy. A chance of showers and thunderstorms, mainly in the morning. Highs in the lower 70s.

chance of rain 50%. Friday night, mostly cloudy. A chance of showers and thunderstorms in the evening. Lows in the lower 50s. Chance of rain 30%. Saturday, mostly cloudy in the morning, then becoming partly sunny. Highs in the upper 70s. Saturday night, mostly cloudy. A chance of showers and thunderstorms in the evening. Lows in the middle 50s. Chance of rain 30%. Sunday and Sunday night, partly cloudy. Highs in the lower 80s. Lows in the lower 60s. Memorial Day, partly sunny. Highs in the middle 80s. This hazardous weather outlook is for portions of central Kansas, east central Kansas, north central Kansas, and northeast Kansas. For tonight, no hazardous weather is expected at this time. For Tuesday through Sunday, the probability for widespread hazardous weather is low. Spotters will not be needed today or tonight. The Topeka, Kansas climate summary for yesterday, May 18, 2026. Yesterday's high temperature was 87 degrees. The normal high is 77. The record high is 94 degrees, which was set in 1975. Yesterday's low temperature was 61 degrees. The normal low is 56. The record low is 38 degrees, which was set in 1976. 1.87 inches of precipitation fell yesterday, which brings the monthly total to 2.33 inches. This is 0.58 inches below the normal amount of 2.91 inches for May. The total precipitation for the year now stands at 12.67 inches, which is 1.50 inches above normal. Yesterday, the maximum wind observed was 30 miles an hour from the west. The highest wind gust observed was 47 miles per hour from the west. The normal high temperature for today is 77 degrees, and the normal low is 56. The record high for today is 96, which last occurred in 1944, and the record low is 30, which occurred in 1888. Sunrise today is at 6:06 a.m. and sunset is at 8:32 p.m. The Manhattan, Kansas climate summary for yesterday, May 18, 2026. Yesterday's high temperature was 88 degrees. The normal high is 78. Yesterday's low temperature was 52 degrees. The normal low is 54. The total precipitation for the month stands at 0.01 inches, which is 2.56 inches below normal. The total precipitation for the year stands at 5.81 inches, which is 3.33 inches below normal. Yesterday, the maximum wind observed was 32 miles an hour from the south. The highest wind gust observed was 51 miles per hour from the west. The normal high temperature for today is 78 degrees, and the normal low is 54. Sunrise today is at 6:10 a.m. and sunset is at 8:37 p.m. This is NOAA Weather Radio Station WXK91 in Topeka. Now here is your National Weather Service forecast. Today, mostly cloudy. Much cooler with highs in the lower 60s. North winds 10 to 15 miles per hour with gusts up to 25 miles per hour. Tonight, mostly cloudy in the evening, then clearing. Lows in the middle 40s. North winds 5 to 10 miles per hour. Wednesday, mostly sunny. Highs in the middle 60s. Northeast winds 5 to 10 miles per hour with gusts up to 20 miles per hour. Wednesday night, mostly cloudy. Showers likely with a slight chance of thunderstorms after midnight. Lows in the upper 40s. Northeast winds 5 to 10 miles per hour. Chance of rain 60%. Thursday, showers likely with a slight chance of thunderstorms in the morning, then showers with a chance of thunderstorms in the afternoon. Highs in the middle 60s. East winds 5 to 10 miles per hour. Chance of rain 80%. Thursday night, showers likely with a chance of thunderstorms. Lows in the lower 50s. Chance of rain 70%. Friday, mostly cloudy.

a chance of showers and thunderstorms, mainly in the morning. Highs in the lower 70s. Chance of rain 50%. Friday night, mostly cloudy. A chance of showers and thunderstorms in the evening. Lows in the lower 50s. Chance of rain 30%. Saturday, mostly cloudy in the morning, then becoming partly sunny. Highs in the upper 70s. Saturday night, mostly cloudy. A chance of showers and thunderstorms in the evening. Lows in the middle 50s. Chance of rain 30%. Sunday and Sunday night, partly cloudy. Highs in the lower 80s. Lows in the lower 60s. Memorial Day, partly sunny. Highs in the middle 80s. 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The current time is 6:39 a.m. Central Daylight Time. This hazardous weather outlook is for portions of central Kansas, east central Kansas, north central Kansas, and northeast Kansas. For tonight, no hazardous weather is expected at this time. For Tuesday through Sunday, the probability for widespread hazardous weather is low. Spotters will not be needed today or tonight. The Topeka, Kansas climate summary for yesterday, May 18, 2026. Yesterday's high temperature was 87 degrees. The normal high is 77. The record high is 94 degrees, which was set in 1975. Yesterday's low temperature was 61 degrees. The normal low is 56. The record low is 38 degrees, which was set in 1976. 1.87 inches of precipitation fell yesterday, which brings the monthly total to 2.33 inches. This is 0.58 inches below the normal amount of 2.91 inches for May. The total precipitation for the year now stands at 12.67 inches, which is 1.50 inches above normal. Yesterday, the maximum wind observed was 30 miles an hour from the west. The highest wind gust observed was 47 miles per hour from the west. The normal high temperature for today is 77 degrees, and the normal low is 56. The record high for today is 96, which last occurred in 1944, and the record low is 30, which occurred in 1888. Sunrise today is at 6:06 a.m. and sunset is at 8:32 p.m. The Manhattan, Kansas climate summary for yesterday, May 18, 2026. Yesterday's high temperature was 88 degrees. The normal high is 78. Yesterday's low temperature was 52 degrees. The normal low is 54. The total precipitation for the month stands at 0.01 inches, which is 2.56 inches below normal. The total precipitation for the year stands at 5.81 inches, which is 3.33 inches below normal. Yesterday, the maximum wind observed was 32 miles an hour from the south. The highest wind gust observed was 51 miles per hour from the west. The normal high temperature for today is 78 degrees, and the normal low is 54. Sunrise today is at 6:10 a.m. and sunset is at 8:37 p.m. This is NOAA Weather Radio Station WXK91 in Topeka. Now here is your National Weather Service forecast. Today, mostly cloudy. Much cooler with highs in the lower 60s. North winds 10 to 15 miles per hour with gusts up to 25 miles per hour. Tonight, mostly cloudy in the evening, then clearing. Lows in the middle 40s. North winds 5 to 10 miles per hour. Wednesday, mostly sunny. Highs in the middle 60s. Northeast winds 5 to 10 miles per hour with gusts up to 20 miles per hour. Wednesday night, mostly cloudy. Showers likely with a slight chance of thunderstorms after midnight. Lows in the upper 40s. Northeast winds 5 to 10 miles per hour. Chance of rain 60%. Thursday, showers likely with a slight chance of thunderstorms in the morning, then showers with a chance of thunderstorms in the afternoon. Highs in the middle 60s. East winds 5 to 10.

miles per hour. Chance of rain 80%. Thursday night, showers likely with a chance of thunderstorms. Lows in the lower 50s. Chance of rain 70%. Friday, mostly cloudy. A chance of showers and thunderstorms, mainly in the morning. Highs in the lower 70s. Chance of rain 50%. Friday night, mostly cloudy. A chance of showers and thunderstorms in the evening. Lows in the lower 50s. Chance of rain 30%. Saturday, mostly cloudy in the morning, then becoming partly sunny. Highs in the upper 70s. Saturday night, mostly cloudy. A chance of showers and thunderstorms in the evening. Lows in the middle 50s. Chance of rain 30%. Sunday and Sunday night, partly cloudy. Highs in the lower 80s. Lows in the lower 60s. Memorial Day, partly sunny.

Hazardous weather is expected at this time. For Tuesday through Sunday, the probability for widespread hazardous weather is low. Spotters will not be needed today or tonight. The Topeka, Kansas climate summary for yesterday, May 18, 2026. Yesterday's high temperature was 87 degrees. The normal high is 77. The record high is 94 degrees, which was set in 1975. Yesterday's low temperature was 61 degrees. The normal low is 56. The record low is 38 degrees, which was set in 1976. 1.87 inches of precipitation fell yesterday, which brings the monthly total to 2.33 inches. This is 0.58 inches below the normal amount of 2.91 inches for May. The total precipitation for the year now stands at 12.67 inches, which is 1.50 inches above normal. Yesterday, the maximum wind observed was 30 miles an hour from the west. The highest wind gust observed was 47 miles per hour from the west. The normal high temperature for today is 77 degrees, and the normal low is 56. The record high for today is 96, which last occurred in 1944, and the record low is 30, which occurred in 1888. Sunrise today is at 6:06 a.m. and sunset is at 8:32 p.m. The Manhattan, Kansas climate summary for yesterday, May 18, 2026. Yesterday's high temperature was 88 degrees. The normal high is 78. Yesterday's low temperature was 52 degrees. The normal low is 54. The total precipitation for the month stands at 0.01 inches, which is 2.56 inches below normal. The total precipitation for the year stands at 5.81 inches, which is 3.33 inches below normal. Yesterday, the maximum wind observed was 32 miles an hour from the south. The highest wind gust observed was 51 miles per hour from the west. The normal high temperature for today is 78 degrees, and the normal low is 54. Sunrise today is at 6:10 a.m. and sunset is at 8:37 p.m. This is NOAA Weather Radio Station WXK91 in Topeka. Now here is your National Weather Service forecast. Today, mostly cloudy. Much cooler with highs in the lower 60s. North winds 10 to 15 miles per hour with gusts up to 25 miles per hour. Tonight, mostly cloudy in the evening, then clearing. Lows in the middle 40s. North winds 5 to 10 miles per hour. Wednesday, mostly sunny. Highs in the middle 60s. Northeast winds 5 to 10 miles per hour with gusts up to 20 miles per hour. Wednesday night, mostly cloudy. Showers likely with a slight chance of thunderstorms after midnight. Lows in the upper 40s. Northeast winds 5 to 10 miles per hour. Chance of rain 60%. Thursday, showers likely with a slight chance of thunderstorms in the morning, then showers with a chance of thunderstorms in the afternoon. Highs in the middle 60s. East winds 5 to 10 miles per hour. Chance of rain 80%. Thursday night, showers likely with a chance of thunderstorms. Lows in the lower 50s. Chance of rain 70%. Friday, mostly cloudy. A chance of showers and thunderstorms, mainly in the morning. Highs in the lower 70s. Chance of rain 50%. Friday night, mostly cloudy. A chance of showers and thunderstorms in the evening. Lows in the lower 50s. Chance of rain 30%. Saturday, mostly cloudy in the morning, then becoming partly sunny. Highs in the upper 70s. Saturday night, mostly cloudy. A chance of showers and thunderstorms in the evening. Lows in the middle 50s. Chance of rain 30%. Sunday and Sunday night, partly cloudy. Highs in the lower 80s. Lows in the lower 60s. Memorial Day, partly sunny. Highs in the middle 80s. This hazardous weather outlook is for portions of central Kansas.

Central Kansas, North Central Kansas, and Northeast Kansas. For tonight, no hazardous weather is expected at this time. For Tuesday through Sunday, the probability for widespread hazardous weather is low. Spotters will not be needed today or tonight. The Topeka, Kansas climate summary for yesterday, May 18, 2026. Yesterday's high temperature was 87 degrees. The normal high is 77. The record high is 94 degrees, which was set in 1975. Yesterday's low temperature was 61 degrees. The normal low is 56. The record low is 38 degrees, which was set in 1976. 1.87 inches of precipitation fell yesterday, which brings the monthly total to 2.33 inches. This is 0.58 inches below the normal amount of 2.91 inches for May. The total precipitation for the year now stands at 12.67 inches, which is 1.50 inches above normal. Yesterday, the maximum wind observed was 30 miles an hour from the west. The highest wind gust observed was 47 miles per hour from the west. The normal high temperature for today is 77 degrees, and the normal low is 56. The record high for today is 96, which last occurred in 1944, and the record low is 30, which occurred in 1888. Sunrise today is at 6:06 a.m. and sunset is at 8:32 p.m. The Manhattan, Kansas climate summary for yesterday, May 18, 2026. Yesterday's high temperature was 88 degrees. The normal high is 78. Yesterday's low temperature was 52 degrees. The normal low is 54. The total precipitation for the month stands at 0.01 inches, which is 2.56 inches below normal. The total precipitation for the year stands at 5.81 inches, which is 3.33 inches below normal. Yesterday, the maximum wind observed was 32 miles an hour from the south. The highest wind gust observed was 51 miles per hour from the west. The normal high temperature for today is 78 degrees, and the normal low is 54. Sunrise today is at 6:10 a.m. and sunset is at 8:37 p.m. This is NOAA Weather Radio Station WXK91 in Topeka. Now here is your National Weather Service forecast. Today, mostly cloudy. Much cooler with highs in the lower 60s. North winds 10 to 15 miles per hour with gusts up to 25 miles per hour. Tonight, mostly cloudy in the evening, then clearing. Lows in the middle 40s. North winds 5 to 10 miles per hour. Wednesday, mostly sunny. Highs in the middle 60s. Northeast winds 5 to 10 miles per hour with gusts up to 20 miles per hour. Wednesday night, mostly cloudy. Showers likely with a slight chance of thunderstorms after midnight. Lows in the upper 40s. Northeast winds 5 to 10 miles per hour. Chance of rain 60%. Thursday, showers likely with a slight chance of thunderstorms in the morning, then showers with a chance of thunderstorms in the afternoon. Highs in the middle 60s. East winds 5 to 10 miles per hour. Chance of rain 80%. Thursday night, showers likely with a chance of thunderstorms. Lows in the lower 50s. Chance of rain 70%. Friday, mostly cloudy. A chance of showers and thunderstorms, mainly in the morning. Highs in the lower 70s. Chance of rain 50%. Friday night, mostly cloudy. A chance of showers and thunderstorms in the evening. Lows in the lower 50s. Chance of rain 30%. Saturday, mostly cloudy in the morning, then becoming partly sunny. Highs in the upper 70s. Saturday night, mostly cloudy. A chance of showers and thunderstorms in the evening. Lows in the middle 50s. Chance of rain 30%. Sunday and Sunday night, partly cloudy. Highs in the lower 80s. Lows in the lower 60s. Memorial Day, partly sunny.
Highs in the middle 80s. The current time is 6:54 a.m. Central Daylight Time. This hazardous weather outlook is for portions of Central Kansas, East Central Kansas, North Central Kansas, and Northeast Kansas. For tonight, no hazardous weather is expected at this time. For Tuesday through Sunday, the probability for widespread hazardous weather is low. Spotters will not be needed today or tonight. The Topeka, Kansas climate summary for yesterday, May 18, 2026. Yesterday's high temperature was 87 degrees. The normal high is 77. The record high is 94 degrees, which was set in 1975. Yesterday's low temperature was 61 degrees. The normal low is 56. The record low is 38 degrees, which was set in 1976. 1.87 inches of precipitation fell yesterday, which brings the monthly total to 2.33 inches. This is 0.58 inches below the normal amount of 2.91 inches for May. The total precipitation for the year now stands at 12.67 inches, which is 1.50 inches above normal. Yesterday, the maximum wind observed was 30 miles an hour from the west. The highest wind gust observed was 47 miles per hour from the west. The normal high temperature for today is 77 degrees, and the normal low is 56. The record high for today is 96, which last occurred in 1944, and the record low is 30, which occurred in 1888. Sunrise today is at 6:06 a.m. and sunset is at 8:32 p.m. The Manhattan, Kansas climate summary for yesterday, May 18, 2026. Yesterday's high temperature was 88 degrees. The normal high is 78. Yesterday's low temperature was 52 degrees. The normal low is 54. The total precipitation for the month stands at 0.01 inches, which is 2.56 inches below normal. The total precipitation for the year stands at 5.81 inches, which is 3.33 inches below normal. Yesterday, the maximum wind observed was 32 miles an hour from the south. The highest wind gust observed was 51 miles per hour from the west. The normal high temperature for today is 78 degrees, and the normal low is 54. Sunrise today is at 6:10 a.m. and sunset is at 8:37 p.m. This is NOAA Weather Radio Station WXK91 in Topeka. Now here is your National Weather Service forecast. Today, mostly cloudy. Much cooler with highs in the lower 60s. North winds 10 to 15 miles per hour with gusts up to 25 miles per hour. Tonight, mostly cloudy in the evening, then clearing. Lows in the middle 40s. North winds 5 to 10 miles per hour. Wednesday, mostly sunny. Highs in the middle 60s. Northeast winds 5 to 10 miles per hour with gusts up to 20 miles per hour. Wednesday night, mostly cloudy. Showers likely with a slight chance of thunderstorms after midnight. Lows in the upper 40s. Northeast winds 5 to 10 miles per hour. Chance of rain 60%. Thursday, showers likely with a slight chance of thunderstorms in the morning, then showers with a chance of thunderstorms in the afternoon. Highs in the middle 60s. East winds 5 to 10 miles per hour. Chance of rain 80%. Thursday night, showers likely with a chance of thunderstorms. Lows in the lower 50s. Chance of rain 70%. Friday, mostly cloudy. A chance of showers and thunderstorms, mainly in the morning. Highs in the lower 70s. Chance of rain 50%. Friday night, mostly cloudy. A chance of showers and thunderstorms in the evening. Lows in the lower 50s. Chance of rain 30%. Saturday, mostly cloudy in the morning, then becoming partly sunny. Highs in the upper 70s. Saturday night, mostly cloudy. A chance of showers and thunderstorms in the evening. Lows in the middle 50s.

highs in the middle 80s. This hazardous weather outlook is for portions of central Kansas, east central Kansas, north central Kansas, and northeast Kansas. For tonight, no hazardous weather is expected at this time. For Tuesday through Sunday, the probability for widespread hazardous weather is low. Spotters will not be needed today or tonight. The Topeka, Kansas climate summary for yesterday, May 18, 2026. Yesterday's high temperature was 87 degrees. The normal high is 77. The record high is 94 degrees, which was set in 1975. Yesterday's low temperature was 61 degrees. The normal low is 56. The record low is 38 degrees, which was set in 1976. 1.87 inches of precipitation fell yesterday, which brings the monthly total to 2.33 inches. This is 0.58 inches below the normal amount of 2.91 inches for May. The total precipitation for the year now stands at 12.67 inches, which is 1.50 inches above normal. Yesterday, the maximum wind observed was 30 miles an hour from the west. The highest wind gust observed was 47 miles per hour from the west. The normal high temperature for today is 77 degrees, and the normal low is 56. The record high for today is 96, which last occurred in 1944, and the record low is 30, which occurred in 1888. Sunrise today is at 6:06 a.m. and sunset is at 8:32 p.m. The Manhattan, Kansas climate summary for yesterday, May 18, 2026. Yesterday's high temperature was 88 degrees. The normal high is 78. Yesterday's low temperature was 52 degrees. The normal low is 54. The total precipitation for the month stands at 0.01 inches, which is 2.56 inches below normal. The total precipitation for the year stands at 5.81 inches, which is 3.33 inches below normal. Yesterday, the maximum wind observed was 32 miles an hour from the south. The highest wind gust observed was 51 miles per hour from the west. The normal high temperature for today is 78 degrees, and the normal low is 54. Sunrise today is at 6:10 a.m. and sunset is at 8:37 p.m. This is NOAA Weather Radio Station WXK91 in Topeka. Now here is your National Weather Service forecast. Today, mostly cloudy. Much cooler with highs in the lower 60s. North winds 10 to 15 miles per hour with gusts up to 25 miles per hour. Tonight, mostly cloudy in the evening, then clearing. Lows in the middle 40s. North winds 5 to 10 miles per hour. Wednesday, mostly sunny. Highs in the middle 60s. Northeast winds 5 to 10 miles per hour with gusts up to 20 miles per hour. Wednesday night, mostly cloudy. Showers likely with a slight chance of thunderstorms after midnight. Lows in the upper 40s. Northeast winds 5 to 10 miles per hour. Chance of rain 60%. Thursday, showers likely with a slight chance of thunderstorms in the morning, then showers with a chance of thunderstorms in the afternoon. Highs in the middle 60s. East winds 5 to 10 miles per hour. Chance of rain 80%. Thursday night, showers likely with a chance of thunderstorms. Lows in the lower 50s. Chance of rain 70%. Friday, mostly cloudy. A chance of showers and thunderstorms, mainly in the morning. Highs in the lower 70s. Chance of rain 50%. Friday night, mostly cloudy. A chance of showers and thunderstorms in the evening. Lows in the lower 50s. Chance of rain 30%. Saturday, mostly cloudy in the morning, then becoming partly sunny. Highs in the upper 70s. Saturday night, mostly cloudy. A chance of showers and thunderstorms in the evening. Lows in the middle 50s. Chance of rain 30%. Sunday and Sunday night, partly cloudy.

Highs in the lower 80s. Lows in the lower 60s. Memorial Day, partly sunny. Highs in the middle 80s. This hazardous weather outlook is for portions of central Kansas, east central Kansas, north central Kansas, and northeast Kansas. For tonight, no hazardous weather is expected at this time. For Tuesday through Sunday, the probability for widespread hazardous weather is low. Spotters will not be needed today or tonight. The Topeka, Kansas climate summary for yesterday, May 18, 2026. Yesterday's high temperature was 87 degrees. The normal high is 77. The record high is 94 degrees, which was set in 1975. Yesterday's low temperature was 61 degrees. The normal low is 56. The record low is 38 degrees, which was set in 1976. 1.87 inches of precipitation fell yesterday, which brings the monthly total to 2.33 inches. This is 0.58 inches below the normal amount of 2.91 inches for May. The total precipitation for the year now stands at 12.67 inches, which is 1.50 inches above normal. Yesterday the maximum wind observed was 30 miles an hour from the west. The highest wind gust observed was 47 miles per hour from the west. The normal high temperature for today is 77 degrees, and the normal low is 56. The record high for today is 96, which last occurred in 1944, and the record low is 30, which occurred in 1888. Sunrise today is at 6:06 a.m. and sunset is at 8:32 p.m. The Manhattan, Kansas climate summary for yesterday, May 18, 2026. Yesterday's high temperature was 88 degrees. The normal high is 78. Yesterday's low temperature was 52 degrees. The normal low is 54. The total precipitation for the month stands at 0.01 inches, which is 2.56 inches below normal. The total precipitation for the year stands at 5.81 inches, which is 3.33 inches below normal. Yesterday the maximum wind observed was 32 miles an hour from the south. The highest wind gust observed was 51 miles per hour from the west. The normal high temperature for today is 78 degrees, and the normal low is 54. Sunrise today is at 6:10 a.m. and sunset is at 8:37 p.m. This is NOAA Weather Radio Station WXK91 in Topeka. Now here is your National Weather Service forecast. Today, mostly cloudy. Much cooler with highs in the lower 60s. North winds 10 to 15 miles per hour with gusts up to 25 miles per hour. Tonight, mostly cloudy in the evening, then clearing. Lows in the middle 40s. North winds 5 to 10 miles per hour. Wednesday, mostly sunny. Highs in the middle 60s. Northeast winds 5 to 10 miles per hour with gusts up to 20 miles per hour. Wednesday night, mostly cloudy. Showers likely with a slight chance of thunderstorms after midnight. Lows in the upper 40s. Northeast winds 5 to 10 miles per hour. Chance of rain 60%. Thursday, showers likely with a slight chance of thunderstorms in the morning, then showers with a chance of thunderstorms in the afternoon. Highs in the middle 60s. East winds 5 to 10 miles per hour. Chance of rain 80%. Thursday night, showers likely with a chance of thunderstorms. Lows in the lower 50s. Chance of rain 70%. Friday, mostly cloudy. A chance of showers and thunderstorms, mainly in the morning. Highs in the lower 70s. Chance of rain 50%. Friday night, mostly cloudy. A chance of showers and thunderstorms in the evening. Lows in the lower 50s. Chance of rain 30%. Saturday, mostly cloudy in the morning, then becoming partly sunny. Highs in the upper 70s. Saturday night, mostly cloudy. A chance of showers and thunderstorms in the evening. Lows in the middle 50s.
Chance of rain 30%. Sunday and Sunday night, partly cloudy. Highs in the lower 80s. Lows in the lower 60s. Memorial Day, partly sunny. Highs in the middle 80s. The current time is 7:09 a.m. Central Daylight Time. This hazardous weather outlook is for portions of central Kansas, east central Kansas, north central Kansas, and northeast Kansas. For tonight, no hazardous weather is expected at this time. For Tuesday through Sunday, the probability for widespread hazardous weather is low. Spotters will not be needed today or tonight. The Topeka, Kansas climate summary for yesterday, May 18, 2026. Yesterday's high temperature was 87 degrees. The normal high is 77. The record high is 94 degrees, which was set in 1975. Yesterday's low temperature was 61 degrees. The normal low is 56. The record low is 38 degrees, which was set in 1976. 1.87 inches of precipitation fell yesterday, which brings the monthly total to 2.33 inches. This is 0.58 inches below the normal amount of 2.91 inches for May. The total precipitation for the year now stands at 12.67 inches, which is 1.50 inches above normal. Yesterday, the maximum wind observed was 30 miles an hour from the west. The highest wind gust observed was 47 miles per hour from the west. The normal high temperature for today is 77 degrees, and the normal low is 56. The record high for today is 96, which last occurred in 1944, and the record low is 30, which occurred in 1888. Sunrise today is at 6:06 a.m. and sunset is at 8:32 p.m. The Manhattan, Kansas climate summary for yesterday, May 18, 2026. Yesterday's high temperature was 88 degrees. The normal high is 78. Yesterday's low temperature was 52 degrees. The normal low is 54. The total precipitation for the month stands at 0.01 inches, which is 2.56 inches below normal. The total precipitation for the year stands at 5.81 inches, which is 3.33 inches below normal. Yesterday, the maximum wind observed was 32 miles an hour from the south. The highest wind gust observed was 51 miles per hour from the west. The normal high temperature for today is 78 degrees, and the normal low is 54. Sunrise today is at 6:10 a.m. and sunset is at 8:37 p.m. This is NOAA Weather Radio Station WXK91 in Topeka. Here are the 7 a.m. conditions for the local area. At Topeka, it was cloudy. The temperature was 52 degrees, the dew point 50, and the relative humidity was 93%. The wind was northwest at 9 miles an hour. The pressure was 30.04 inches and rising. At Manhattan, it was cloudy. The temperature was 50 degrees, the dew point 45, and the relative humidity was 83%. The wind was north at 6 miles an hour. Around the region, at Springfield, rain was falling, with a temperature of 63. At Kansas City, fog was reported, with a temperature of 56. It was cloudy, with a temperature of 53 at Lawrence, 51 at Emporia, and 45 at Concordia. Under cloudy skies, Beatrice reported 47, Omaha reported 48, and Wichita reported 52. Once again, at Manhattan, it was 50 degrees under cloudy skies. Once again, at Topeka, it was 52 degrees under cloudy skies. Now here is your National Weather Service forecast. Today, mostly cloudy. Much cooler with highs in the lower 60s. North winds 10 to 15 miles per hour with gusts up to 25 miles per hour. Tonight, mostly cloudy in the evening, then clearing. Lows in the middle 40s. North winds 5 to 10 miles per hour. Wednesday, mostly sunny. Highs in the middle 60s. Northeast winds 5 to 10 miles per hour with gusts up to 20 miles per hour.

Wednesday night, mostly cloudy. Showers likely with a slight chance of thunderstorms after midnight. Lows in the upper 40s. Northeast winds 5 to 10 miles per hour. Chance of rain 60%. Thursday, showers likely with a slight chance of thunderstorms in the morning, then showers with a chance of thunderstorms in the afternoon. Highs in the middle 60s. East winds 5 to 10 miles per hour. Chance of rain 80%. Thursday night, showers likely with a chance of thunderstorms. Lows in the lower 50s. Chance of rain 70%. Friday, mostly cloudy. A chance of showers and thunderstorms, mainly in the morning. Highs in the lower 70s. Chance of rain 50%. Friday night, mostly cloudy. A chance of showers and thunderstorms in the evening. Lows in the lower 50s. Chance of rain 30%. Saturday, mostly cloudy in the morning, then becoming partly sunny. Highs in the upper 70s. Saturday night, mostly cloudy. A chance of showers and thunderstorms in the evening. Lows in the middle 50s. Chance of rain 30%. Sunday and Sunday night, partly cloudy. Highs in the lower 80s. Lows in the lower 60s. Memorial Day, partly sunny. Highs in the middle 80s. This hazardous weather outlook is for portions of central Kansas, east central Kansas, north central Kansas, and northeast Kansas. For tonight, no hazardous weather is expected at this time. For Tuesday through Sunday, the probability for widespread hazardous weather is low. Spotters will not be needed today or tonight. The Topeka, Kansas climate summary for yesterday, May 18, 2026. Yesterday's high temperature was 87 degrees. The normal high is 77. The record high is 94 degrees, which was set in 1975. Yesterday's low temperature was 61 degrees. The normal low is 56. The record low is 38 degrees, which was set in 1976. 1.87 inches of precipitation fell yesterday, which brings the monthly total to 2.33 inches. This is 0.58 inches below the normal amount of 2.91 inches for May. The total precipitation for the year now stands at 12.67 inches, which is 1.50 inches above normal. Yesterday the maximum wind observed was 30 miles an hour from the west. The highest wind gust observed was 47 miles per hour from the west. The normal high temperature for today is 77 degrees, and the normal low is 56. The record high for today is 96, which last occurred in 1944, and the record low is 30, which occurred in 1888. Sunrise today is at 6:06 a.m. and sunset is at 8:32 p.m. The Manhattan, Kansas climate summary for yesterday, May 18, 2026. Yesterday's high temperature was 88 degrees. The normal high is 78. Yesterday's low temperature was 52 degrees. The normal low is 54. The total precipitation for the month stands at 0.01 inches, which is 2.56 inches below normal. The total precipitation for the year stands at 5.81 inches, which is 3.33 inches below normal. Yesterday the maximum wind observed was 32 miles an hour from the south. The highest wind gust observed was 51 miles per hour from the west. The normal high temperature for today is 78 degrees, and the normal low is 54. Sunrise today is at 6:10 a.m. and sunset is at 8:37 p.m. This is NOAA Weather Radio Station WXK91 in Topeka. Here are the 7 a.m. conditions for the local area. At Topeka, it was cloudy. The temperature was 52 degrees, the dew point 50, and the relative humidity was 93%. The wind was northwest at 9 miles an hour. The pressure was 30.04 inches and rising. At Manhattan, it was cloudy. The temperature was 50 degrees, the dew point 45, and the relative humidity was 83%.
The wind was north at 6 miles an hour. Around the region, at Springfield, rain was falling with a temperature of 63. At Kansas City, fog was reported with a temperature of 56. It was cloudy with a temperature of 53 at Lawrence, 51 at Emporia, and 45 at Concordia. Under cloudy skies, Beatrice reported 47, Omaha reported 48, and Wichita reported 52. Once again, at Manhattan, it was 50 degrees under cloudy skies. Once again, at Topeka, it was 52 degrees under cloudy skies. Now here is your National Weather Service forecast. Today, mostly cloudy. Much cooler with highs in the lower 60s. North winds 10 to 15 miles per hour with gusts up to 25 miles per hour. Tonight, mostly cloudy in the evening, then clearing. Lows in the middle 40s. North winds 5 to 10 miles per hour. Wednesday, mostly sunny. Highs in the middle 60s. Northeast winds 5 to 10 miles per hour with gusts up to 20 miles per hour. Wednesday night, mostly cloudy. Showers likely with a slight chance of thunderstorms after midnight. Lows in the upper 40s. Northeast winds 5 to 10 miles per hour. Chance of rain 60%. Thursday, showers likely with a slight chance of thunderstorms in the morning, then showers with a chance of thunderstorms in the afternoon. Highs in the middle 60s. East winds 5 to 10 miles per hour. Chance of rain 80%. Thursday night, showers likely with a chance of thunderstorms. Lows in the lower 50s. Chance of rain 70%. Friday, mostly cloudy. A chance of showers and thunderstorms, mainly in the morning. Highs in the lower 70s. Chance of rain 50%. Friday night, mostly cloudy.

rain 30%. Saturday, mostly cloudy in the morning, then becoming partly sunny. Highs in the upper 70s. Saturday night, mostly cloudy. A chance of showers and thunderstorms in the evening. Lows in the middle 50s. Chance of rain 30%. Sunday and Sunday night, partly cloudy. Highs in the lower 80s. Lows in the lower 60s. Memorial Day, partly sunny. Highs in the middle 80s. This hazardous weather outlook is for portions of central Kansas, east central Kansas, north central Kansas, and northeast Kansas. For tonight, no hazardous weather is expected at this time. For Tuesday through Sunday, the probability for widespread hazardous weather is low. Spotters will not be needed today or tonight. The current time is 7:23 a.m. Central Daylight Time. The Topeka, Kansas climate summary for yesterday, May 18, 2026. Yesterday's high temperature was 87 degrees. The normal high is 77. The record high is 94 degrees, which was set in 1975. Yesterday's low temperature was 61 degrees. The normal low is 56. The record low is 38 degrees, which was set in 1976. 1.87 inches of precipitation fell yesterday, which brings the monthly total to 2.33 inches. This is 0.58 inches below the normal amount of 2.91 inches for May. The total precipitation for the year now stands at 12.67 inches, which is 1.50 inches above normal. Yesterday the maximum wind observed was 30 miles an hour from the west. The highest wind gust observed was 47 miles per hour from the west. The normal high temperature for today is 77 degrees, and the normal low is 56. The record high for today is 96, which last occurred in 1944, and the record low is 30, which occurred in 1888. Sunrise today is at 6:06 a.m. and sunset is at 8:32 p.m. The Manhattan, Kansas climate summary for yesterday, May 18, 2026. Yesterday's high temperature was 88 degrees. The normal high is 78. Yesterday's low temperature was 52 degrees. The normal low is 54. The total precipitation for the month stands at 0.01 inches, which is 2.56 inches below normal. The total precipitation for the year stands at 5.81 inches, which is 3.33 inches below normal. Yesterday the maximum wind observed was 32 miles an hour from the south. The highest wind gust observed was 51 miles per hour from the west. The normal high temperature for today is 78 degrees, and the normal low is 54. Sunrise today is at 6:10 a.m. and sunset is at 8:37 p.m. This is NOAA Weather Radio Station WXK91 in Topeka. Here are the 7 a.m. conditions for the local area. At Topeka, it was cloudy. The temperature was 52 degrees, the dew point 50, and the relative humidity was 93%. The wind was northwest at 9 miles an hour. The pressure was 30.04 inches and rising. At Manhattan, it was cloudy. The temperature was 50 degrees, the dew point 45, and the relative humidity was 83%. The wind was north at 6 miles an hour. Around the region, at Springfield, rain was falling, with a temperature of 63. At Kansas City, fog was reported, with a temperature of 56. It was cloudy, with a temperature of 53 at Lawrence, 51 at Emporia, and 45 at Concordia. Under cloudy skies, Beatrice reported 47, Omaha reported 48, and Wichita reported 52. Once again, at Manhattan, it was 50 degrees under cloudy skies. Once again, at Topeka, it was 52 degrees under cloudy skies. Now here is your National Weather Service forecast. Today, mostly cloudy. Much cooler with highs in the lower 60s. North winds 10 to 15 miles per hour with gusts up to 25 miles per hour. Tonight, mostly cloudy.
cloudy in the evening, then clearing. Lows in the middle 40s. North winds 5 to 10 miles per hour. Wednesday, mostly sunny. Highs in the middle 60s. Northeast winds 5 to 10 miles per hour with gusts up to 20 miles per hour. Wednesday night, mostly cloudy. Showers likely with a slight chance of thunderstorms after midnight. Lows in the upper 40s. Northeast winds 5 to 10 miles per hour. Chance of rain 60%. Thursday, showers likely with a slight chance of thunderstorms in the morning, then showers with a chance of thunderstorms in the afternoon.

Sunday and Sunday night, partly cloudy. Highs in the lower 80s. Lows in the lower 60s. Memorial Day, partly sunny. Highs in the middle 80s. This hazardous weather outlook is for portions of central Kansas, east central Kansas, north central Kansas, and northeast Kansas. For tonight, no hazardous weather is expected at this time. For Tuesday through Sunday, the probability for widespread hazardous weather is low. Spotters will not be needed today or tonight. The Topeka, Kansas climate summary for yesterday, May 18, 2026. Yesterday's high temperature was 87 degrees. The normal high is 77. The record high is 94 degrees, which was set in 1975. Yesterday's low temperature was 61 degrees. The normal low is 56. The record low is 38 degrees, which was set in 1976. 1.87 inches of precipitation fell yesterday, which brings the monthly total to 2.33 inches. This is 0.58 inches below the normal amount of 2.91 inches for May. The total precipitation for the year now stands at 12.67 inches, which is 1.50 inches above normal. Yesterday the maximum wind observed was 30 miles an hour from the west. The highest wind gust observed was 47 miles per hour from the west. The normal high temperature for today is 77 degrees, and the normal low is 56. The record high for today is 96, which last occurred in 1944, and the record low is 30, which occurred in 1888. Sunrise today is at 6:06 a.m. and sunset is at 8:32 p.m. The Manhattan, Kansas climate summary for yesterday, May 18, 2026. Yesterday's high temperature was 88 degrees. The normal high is 78. Yesterday's low temperature was 52 degrees. The normal low is 54. The total precipitation for the month stands at 0.01 inches, which is 2.56 inches below normal. The total precipitation for the year stands at 5.81 inches, which is 3.33 inches below normal. Yesterday the maximum wind observed was 32 miles an hour from the south. The highest wind gust observed was 51 miles per hour from the west. The normal high temperature for today is 78 degrees, and the normal low is 54. Sunrise today is at 6:10 a.m. and sunset is at 8:37 p.m. This is NOAA Weather Radio Station WXK91, in Topeka. Here are the 7 a.m. conditions for the local area. At Topeka, it was cloudy. The temperature was 52 degrees, the dew point 50, and the relative humidity was 93%. The wind was northwest at 9 miles an hour. The pressure was 30.04 inches and rising. At Manhattan, it was cloudy. The temperature was 50 degrees, the dew point 45, and the relative humidity was 83%. The wind was north at 6 miles an hour. Around the region, at Springfield, rain was falling, with a temperature of 63. At Kansas City, fog was reported, with a temperature of 56. It was cloudy, with a temperature of 53 at Lawrence, 51 at Emporia, and 45 at Concordia. Under cloudy skies, Beatrice reported 47, Omaha reported 48, and Wichita reported 52. Once again, at Manhattan, it was 50 degrees under cloudy skies. Once again, at Topeka, it was 52 degrees. It was 50 degrees under cloudy skies. Once again, at Topeka, it was 52 degrees under cloudy skies. Now here is your National Weather Service forecast. Today, mostly cloudy. Much cooler with highs in the lower 60s. North winds 10 to 15 miles per hour with gusts up to 25 miles per hour. Tonight, mostly cloudy in the evening, then clearing. Lows in the middle 40s. North winds 5 to 10 miles per hour. Wednesday, mostly sunny. Highs in the middle 60s. Northeast winds 5 to 10 miles per hour with gusts up to 20 miles per hour.

Wednesday night, mostly cloudy. Showers likely with a slight chance of thunderstorms after midnight. Lows in the upper 40s. Northeast winds 5 to 10 miles per hour. Chance of rain 60%. Thursday, showers likely with a slight chance of thunderstorms in the morning, then showers with a chance of thunderstorms in the afternoon. Highs in the middle 60s. East winds 5 to 10 miles per hour. Chance of rain 80%. Thursday night, showers likely with a chance of thunderstorms. Lows in the lower 50s. Chance of rain 70%. Friday, mostly cloudy. A chance of showers and thunderstorms, mainly in the morning. Highs in the lower 70s. Chance of rain 50%. Friday night, mostly cloudy. A chance of showers and thunderstorms in the evening. Lows in the lower 50s. Chance of rain 30%. Saturday, mostly cloudy in the morning, then becoming partly sunny. Highs in the upper 70s. Saturday night, mostly cloudy. A chance of showers and thunderstorms in the evening. Lows in the middle 50s. Chance of rain 30%. Sunday and Sunday night, partly cloudy. Highs in the lower 80s. Lows in the lower 60s. Memorial Day, partly sunny. Highs in the middle 80s. This hazardous weather outlook is for portions of central Kansas, east central Kansas, north central Kansas, and northeast Kansas. For tonight, no hazardous weather is expected at this time. For Tuesday through Sunday, the probability for widespread hazardous weather is low. Spotters will not be needed today or tonight. The Topeka, Kansas climate summary for yesterday, May 18, 2026. Yesterday's high temperature was 87 degrees. The normal high is 77. The record high is 94 degrees, which was set in 1975. Yesterday's low temperature was 61 degrees. The normal low is 56. The record low is 38 degrees, which was set in 1976. 1.87 inches of precipitation fell yesterday, which brings the monthly total to 2.33 inches. This is 0.58 inches below the normal amount of 2.91 inches for May. The total precipitation for the year now stands at 12.67 inches, which is 1.50 inches above normal. Yesterday, the maximum wind observed was 30 miles an hour from the west. The highest wind gust observed was 47 miles per hour from the west. The normal high temperature for today is 77 degrees, and the normal low is 56. The record high for today is 96, which last occurred in 1944, and the record low is 30, which occurred in 1888. Sunrise today is at 6:06 a.m. and sunset is at 8:32 p.m. The Manhattan, Kansas climate summary for yesterday, May 18, 2026. Yesterday's high temperature was 88 degrees. The normal high is 78. Yesterday's low temperature was 52 degrees. The normal low is 54. The total precipitation for the month stands at 0.01 inches, which is 2.56 inches below normal. The total precipitation for the year stands at 5.81 inches, which is 3.33 inches below normal. Yesterday, the maximum wind observed was 32 miles an hour from the south. The highest wind gust observed was 51 miles per hour from the west. The normal high temperature for today is 78 degrees, and the normal low is 54. Sunrise today is at 6:10 a.m. and sunset is at 8:37 p.m. This is NOAA Weather Radio WXK91 in Topeka. The current time is 7:38 a.m. Central Daylight Time. 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Here are the 7 a.m. conditions for the local area. At Topeka, it was cloudy. The temperature was 52 degrees, the dew point 50, and the relative humidity was 93%. The wind was northwest at 9 miles an hour. The pressure was 30.04 inches and rising.
at Manhattan, it was cloudy. The temperature was 50 degrees, the dew point 45, and the relative humidity was 83%. The wind was north at 6 miles an hour. Around the region, at Springfield, rain was falling, with a temperature of 63. At Kansas City, fog was reported, with a temperature of 56. It was cloudy, with a temperature of 53 at Lawrence, 51 at Emporia, and 45 at Concordia. Under cloudy skies, Beatrice reported 47, Omaha reported 48, and Wichita reported 52. Once again, at Manhattan, it was 50 degrees under cloudy skies. Once again, at Topeka, it was 52 degrees under cloudy skies. Now here is your National Weather Service forecast. Today, mostly cloudy. Much cooler with highs in the lower 60s. North winds 10 to 15 miles per hour with gusts up to 25 miles per hour. Tonight, mostly cloudy in the evening, then clearing. Lows in the middle 40s. North winds 5 to 10 miles per hour. Wednesday, mostly sunny. Highs in the middle 60s. Northeast winds 5 to 10 miles per hour with gusts up to 20 miles per hour. Wednesday night, mostly cloudy. Showers likely with a slight chance of thunderstorms after midnight. Lows in the upper 40s. Northeast winds 5 to 10 miles per hour. Chance of rain 60%. Thursday, showers likely with a slight chance of thunderstorms in the morning, then showers with a chance of thunderstorms in the afternoon. Highs in the middle 60s. East winds 5 to 10 miles per hour. Chance of rain 80%. Thursday night, showers likely with a chance of thunderstorms. Lows in the lower 50s. Chance of rain 70%. Friday, mostly cloudy. A chance of showers and thunderstorms, mainly in the morning. Highs in the lower 70s. Chance of rain 50%. Friday night, mostly cloudy. A chance of showers and thunderstorms in the evening. Lows in the lower 50s. Chance of rain 30%. Saturday, mostly cloudy in the morning, then becoming partly sunny. Highs in the upper 70s. Saturday night, mostly cloudy. A chance of showers and thunderstorms in the evening. Lows in the middle 50s. Chance of rain 30%. Sunday and Sunday night, partly cloudy. Highs in the lower 80s. Lows in the lower 60s. Memorial Day, partly sunny. Highs in the middle 80s. This hazardous weather outlook is for portions of central Kansas, east central Kansas, north central Kansas, and northeast Kansas. For tonight, no hazardous weather is expected at this time. For Tuesday through Sunday, the probability for widespread hazardous weather is low. Spotters will not be needed today or tonight. The Topeka, Kansas climate summary for yesterday, May 18, 2026. Yesterday's high temperature was 87 degrees. The normal high is 77. The record high is 94 degrees, which was set in 1975. Yesterday's low temperature was 61 degrees. The normal low is 56. The record low is 38 degrees, which was set in 1976. 1.87 inches of precipitation fell yesterday, which brings the monthly total to 2.33 inches. This is 0.58 inches below the normal amount of 2.91 inches for May. The total precipitation for the year now stands at 12.67 inches, which is 1.50 inches above normal. Yesterday the maximum wind observed was 30 miles an hour from the west. The highest wind gust observed was 47 miles per hour from the west. The normal high temperature for today is 77 degrees, and the normal low is 56. The record high for today is 96, which last occurred in 1944, and the record low is 30, which occurred in 1888. Sunrise today is at 6:06 a.m. and sunset is at 8:32 p.m. The Manhattan, Kansas climate summary for yesterday.

May 18, 2026. Yesterday's high temperature was 88 degrees. The normal high is 78. Yesterday's low temperature was 52 degrees. The normal low is 54. The total precipitation for the month stands at 0.01 inches, which is 2.56 inches below normal. The total precipitation for the year stands at 5.81 inches, which is 3.33 inches below normal. Yesterday the maximum wind observed was 32 miles an hour from the south. The highest wind gust observed was 51 miles per hour from the west. The normal high temperature for today is 78 degrees, and the normal low is 54. Sunrise today is at 6:10 a.m. and sunset is at 8:37 p.m. This is NOAA Weather Radio Station WXK90.

hour. The pressure was 30.04 inches and rising. At Manhattan, it was cloudy. The temperature was 50 degrees, the dew point 45, and the relative humidity was 83%. The wind was north at 6 miles an hour. Around the region, at Springfield, rain was falling, with a temperature of 63. At Kansas City, fog was reported, with a temperature of 56. It was cloudy, with a temperature of 53 at Lawrence, 51 at Emporia, and 45 at Concordia. Under cloudy skies, Beatrice reported 47, Omaha reported 48, and Wichita reported 52. Once again, at Manhattan, it was 50 degrees under cloudy skies. Once again, at Topeka, it was 52 degrees under cloudy skies. Now here is your National Weather Service forecast. Today, mostly cloudy. Much cooler with highs in the lower 60s. North winds 10 to 15 miles per hour with gusts up to 25 miles per hour. Tonight, mostly cloudy in the evening, then clearing. Lows in the middle 40s. North winds 5 to 10 miles per hour. Wednesday, mostly sunny. Highs in the middle 60s. Northeast winds 5 to 10 miles per hour with gusts up to 20 miles per hour. Wednesday night, mostly cloudy. Showers likely with a slight chance of thunderstorms after midnight. Lows in the upper 40s. Northeast winds 5 to 10 miles per hour. Chance of rain 60%. Thursday, showers likely with a slight chance of thunderstorms in the morning, then showers with a chance of thunderstorms in the afternoon. Highs in the middle 60s. East winds 5 to 10 miles per hour. Chance of rain 80%. Thursday night, showers likely with a chance of thunderstorms. Lows in the lower 50s. Chance of rain 70%. Friday, mostly cloudy. A chance of showers and thunderstorms, mainly in the morning. Highs in the lower 70s. Chance of rain 50%. Friday night, mostly cloudy. A chance of showers and thunderstorms in the evening. Lows in the lower 50s. Chance of rain 30%. Saturday, mostly cloudy in the morning, then becoming partly sunny. Highs in the upper 70s. Saturday night, mostly cloudy. A chance of showers and thunderstorms in the evening. Lows in the middle 50s. Chance of rain 30%. Sunday and Sunday night, partly cloudy. Highs in the lower 80s. Lows in the lower 60s. Memorial Day, partly sunny. Highs in the middle 80s. This hazardous weather outlook is for portions of central Kansas, east central Kansas, north central Kansas, and northeast Kansas. For tonight, no hazardous weather is expected at this time. For Tuesday through Sunday, the probability for widespread hazardous weather is low. Spotters will not be needed today or tonight. The Topeka, Kansas climate summary for yesterday, May 18, 2026. Yesterday's high temperature was 87 degrees. The normal high is 77. The record high

in 1976. 1.87 inches of precipitation fell yesterday, which brings the monthly total to 2.33 inches. This is 0.58 inches below the normal amount of 2.91 inches for May. The total precipitation for the year now stands at 12.67 inches, which is 1.50 inches above normal. Yesterday, the maximum wind observed was 30 miles an hour from the west. The highest wind gust observed was 47 miles per hour from the west. The normal high temperature for today is 77 degrees, and the normal low is 56. The record high for today is 96, which last occurred in 1944, and the record low is 30, which occurred in 1888. Sunrise today is at 6:06 a.m. and sunset is at 8:32 p.m. The Manhattan, Kansas climate summary for yesterday, May 18, 2026. Yesterday's high temperature was 88 degrees. The normal high is 78. Yesterday's low temperature was 52 degrees. The normal low is 54. The total precipitation for the month stands at 0.01 inches, which is 2.56 inches below normal. The total precipitation for the year stands at 5.81 inches, which is 3.33 inches below normal. Yesterday, the maximum wind observed was 32 miles an hour from the south. The highest wind gust observed was 51 miles per hour from the west. The normal high temperature for today is 78 degrees, and the normal low is 54. Sunrise today is at 6:10 a.m. and sunset is at 8:37 p.m. This is NOAA Weather Radio Station WXK91 in Topeka. Here are the 7 a.m. conditions for the local area. At Topeka, it was cloudy. The temperature was 52 degrees, the dew point 50, and the relative humidity was 93%. The wind was northwest at 9 miles an hour. The pressure was 30.04 inches and rising. At Manhattan, it was cloudy. The temperature was 50 degrees, the dew point 45, and the relative humidity was 83%. The wind was north at 6 miles an hour. Around the region, at Springfield, rain was falling, with a temperature of 63. At Kansas City, fog was reported, with a temperature of 56. It was cloudy, with a temperature of 53 at Lawrence, 51 at Emporia, and 45 at Concordia. Under cloudy skies, Beatrice reported 47, Omaha reported 48, and Wichita reported 52. Once again, at Manhattan, it was 50 degrees under cloudy skies. Once again, at Topeka, it was 52 degrees under cloudy skies. Now here is your National Weather Service forecast. Today, mostly cloudy. Much cooler with highs in the lower 60s. North winds 10 to 5 miles per hour. Tonight, mostly cloudy in the evening, then clearing. Lows in the middle 40s. North winds 5 to 10 miles per hour. Wednesday, mostly sunny. Highs in the middle 60s. Northeast winds 5 to 10 miles per hour with gusts up to 20 miles per hour. Wednesday night, mostly cloudy. Showers likely with a slight chance of thunderstorms after midnight. Lows in the upper 40s. Northeast winds 5 to 10 miles per hour. Chance of rain 60%. Thursday, showers likely with a slight chance of thunderstorms in the morning, then showers with a chance of thunderstorms in the afternoon. Highs in the middle 60s. East winds 5 to 10 miles per hour. Chance of rain 80%. Thursday night, showers likely with a chance of thunderstorms. Lows in the lower 50s. Chance of rain 70%. Friday, mostly cloudy. A chance of showers and thunderstorms, mainly in the morning. Highs in the lower 70s. Chance of rain 50%. Friday night, mostly cloudy. A chance of showers and thunderstorms in the evening. Lows in the lower 50s. Chance of rain 30%. Saturday, mostly cloudy in the morning, then becoming partly sunny. Highs in the upper 70s.

Saturday night, mostly cloudy. A chance of showers and thunderstorms in the evening. Lows in the middle 50s. Chance of rain 30%. Sunday and Sunday night, partly cloudy. Highs in the lower 80s. Lows in the lower 60s. Memorial Day, partly sunny. Highs in the middle 80s. The current time is 7:54 a.m. Central Daylight Time. Now here is your National Weather Service forecast. Today, cloudy. Patchy drizzle this morning. Much cooler with highs in the lower 60s. North winds 10 to 15 miles per hour with gusts up to 25 miles per hour. Tonight, mostly cloudy in the evening, then clearing. Lows in the middle 40s. North winds 5 to 10 miles per hour. Wednesday, mostly sunny. Highs in the middle 60s. Northeast winds 5 to 10 miles per hour with gusts up to 20 miles per hour. Wednesday night, mostly cloudy. Showers likely with a slight chance of thunderstorms after midnight. Lows in the upper 40s. Northeast winds 5 to 10 miles per hour. Chance of rain 60%. Thursday, showers likely with a slight chance of thunderstorms in the morning, then showers with a chance of thunderstorms in the afternoon. Highs in the middle 60s. East winds 5 to 10 miles per hour. Chance of rain 80%. Thursday night, showers likely with a chance of thunderstorms. Lows in the lower 50s. Chance of rain 70%. Friday, mostly cloudy. A chance of showers and thunderstorms, mainly in the morning. Highs in the lower 70s. Chance of rain 50%. Friday night, mostly cloudy. A chance of showers and thunderstorms in the evening. Lows in the lower 50s. Chance of rain 30%. Saturday, mostly cloudy in the morning, then becoming partly sunny. Highs in the upper 70s. Saturday night, mostly cloudy. A chance of showers and thunderstorms in the evening. Lows in the middle 50s. Chance of rain 30%. Sunday and Sunday night, partly cloudy. Highs in the lower 80s. Lows in the lower 60s. Memorial Day, partly sunny. Highs in the middle 80s. This hazardous weather outlook is for portions of central Kansas, east central Kansas, north central Kansas, and northeast Kansas. For tonight, no hazardous weather is expected at this time. For Tuesday through Sunday, the probability for widespread hazardous weather is low. Spotters will not be needed today or tonight. The Topeka, Kansas climate summary for yesterday, May 18, 2026. Yesterday's high temperature was 87 degrees. The normal high is 76.

the record low is 38 degrees, which was set in 1976. 1.87 inches of precipitation fell yesterday, which brings the monthly total to 2.33 inches. This is 0.58 inches below the normal amount of 2.91 inches for May. The total precipitation for the year now stands at 12.67 inches, which is 1.50 inches above normal. Yesterday, the maximum wind observed was 30 miles an hour from the west. The highest wind gust observed was 47 miles per hour from the west. The normal high temperature for today is 77 degrees, and the normal low is 56. The record high for today is 96, which last occurred in 1944, and the record low is 30, which occurred in 1888. Sunrise today is at 6:06 a.m. and sunset is at 8:32 p.m. The Manhattan, Kansas climate summary for yesterday, May 18, 2026. Yesterday's high temperature was 88 degrees. The normal high is 78. Yesterday's low temperature was 52 degrees. The normal low is 54. The total precipitation for the month stands at 0.01 inches, which is 2.56 inches below normal. The total precipitation for the year stands at 5.81 inches, which is 3.33 inches below normal. Yesterday, the maximum wind observed was 32 miles an hour from the south. The highest wind gust observed was 51 miles per hour from the west. The normal high temperature for today is 78 degrees, and the normal low is 54. Sunrise today is at 6:10 a.m. and sunset is at 8:37 p.m. This is NOAA Weather Radio Station WXK91 in Topeka. Here are the 7 a.m. conditions for the local area. At Topeka, it was cloudy. The temperature was 52 degrees, the dew point 50, and the relative humidity was 93%. The wind was northwest at 9 miles an hour. The pressure was 30.04 inches and rising. At Manhattan, it was cloudy. The temperature was 50 degrees, the dew point 45, and the relative humidity was 83%. The wind was north at 6 miles an hour. Around the region, at Springfield, rain was falling, with a temperature of 63. At Kansas City, fog was reported, with a temperature of 56. It was cloudy, with a temperature of 53 at Lawrence, 51 at Emporia, and 45 at Concordia. Under cloudy skies, Beatrice reported 47, Omaha reported 48, and Wichita reported 52. Once again, at Manhattan, it was 50 degrees under cloudy skies. Once again, at Topeka, it was 52 degrees under cloudy skies. Now here is your National Weather Service forecast. Today, cloudy. Patchy drizzle this morning. Much cooler with highs in the lower 60s. North winds 10 to 15 miles per hour with gusts up to 25 miles per hour. Tonight, mostly cloudy in the evening, then clearing. Lows in the middle 40s. North winds 5 to 10 miles per hour. Wednesday, mostly sunny. Highs in the middle 60s. Northeast winds 5 to 10 miles per hour with gusts up to 20 miles per hour. Wednesday night, mostly cloudy. Showers likely with a slight chance of thunderstorms after midnight. Lows in the upper 40s. Northeast winds 5 to 10 miles per hour. Chance of rain 60%. Thursday, showers likely with a slight chance of thunderstorms in the morning, then showers with a chance of thunderstorms in the afternoon. Highs in the middle 60s. East winds 5 to 10 miles per hour. Chance of rain 80%. Thursday night, showers likely with a chance of thunderstorms. Lows in the lower 50s. Chance of rain 70%. Friday, mostly cloudy. A chance of showers and thunderstorms, mainly in the morning. Highs in the lower 70s. Chance of rain 50%. Friday night, mostly cloudy. A chance of showers and thunderstorms in the evening. Lows in the lower 50s. Chance of rain.

30%. Saturday, mostly cloudy in the morning, then becoming partly sunny. Highs in the upper 70s. Saturday night, mostly cloudy. A chance of showers and thunderstorms in the evening. Lows in the middle 50s. Chance of rain 30%. Sunday and Sunday night, partly cloudy. Highs in the lower 80s. Lows in the lower 60s. Memorial Day, partly sunny. Highs in the middle 80s. This hazardous weather outlook is for portions of central Kansas, east central Kansas, north central Kansas, and northeast Kansas. For tonight, no hazardous weather is expected at this time. For Tuesday through Sunday, the probability for widespread hazardous weather is low. Spotters will not be needed today or tonight. The Topeka, Kansas climate summary for yesterday, May 18, 2026. Yesterday's high temperature was 87 degrees. The normal high is 77. The record high is 94 degrees, which was set in 1975. Yesterday's low temperature was 61 degrees. The normal low is 56. The record low is 38 degrees, which was set in 1976. 1.87 inches of precipitation fell yesterday, which brings the monthly total to 2.33 inches. This is 0.58 inches below the normal amount of 2.91 inches for May. The total precipitation for the year now stands at 12.67 inches, which is 1.50 inches above normal. Yesterday, the maximum wind observed was 30 miles an hour from the west. The highest wind gust observed was 47 miles per hour from the west. The normal high temperature for today is 77 degrees, and the normal low is 56. The record high for today is 96, which last occurred in 1944, and the record low is 30, which occurred in 1888. Sunrise today is at 6:06 a.m. and sunset is at 8:32 p.m. The Manhattan, Kansas climate summary for yesterday, May 18, 2026. Yesterday's high temperature was 88 degrees. The normal high is 78. Yesterday's low temperature was 52 degrees. The normal low is 54. The total precipitation for the month stands at 0.01 inches, which is 2.56 inches below normal. The total precipitation for the year stands at 5.81 inches, which is 3.33 inches below normal. Yesterday, the maximum wind observed was 32 miles an hour from the south. The highest wind gust observed was 51 miles per hour from the west. The normal high temperature for today is 78 degrees, and the normal low is 54. Sunrise today is at 6:10 a.m. and sunset is at 8:37 p.m. This is NOAA Weather Radio Station WXK91 in Topeka. 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Today, cloudy. Patchy drizzle this morning. Much cooler with highs in the lower 60s. North winds 10 to 15 miles per hour with gusts up to 25 miles per hour. Tonight, mostly cloudy in the evening, then clearing. Lows in the middle 40s. North winds 5 to 10 miles per hour. Wednesday, mostly sunny. Highs in the middle 60s. Northeast winds 5 to 10 miles per hour with gusts up to 20 miles per hour. Wednesday night, mostly cloudy. Showers likely with a slight chance of thunderstorms after midnight. Lows in the upper 40s. Northeast winds 5 to 10 miles per hour. Chance of rain 60%. Thursday, showers likely with a slight chance of thunderstorms in the morning, then showers with a chance of thunderstorms in the afternoon. Highs in the middle 60s. East winds 5 to 10 miles per hour. Chance of rain 80%. Thursday night, showers likely with a chance of thunderstorms. Lows in the lower 50s. Chance of rain 70%. Friday, mostly cloudy. A chance of showers and thunderstorms, mainly in the morning. Highs in the lower 70s. Chance of rain 50%. Friday night,
mostly cloudy. A chance of showers and thunderstorms in the evening. Lows in the lower 50s. Chance of rain 30%. Saturday, mostly cloudy in the morning, then becoming partly sunny. Highs in the upper 70s. Saturday night, mostly cloudy. A chance of showers and thunderstorms in the evening. Lows in the middle 50s. Chance of rain 30%. Sunday and Sunday night, partly cloudy. Highs in the lower 80s. Lows in the lower 60s. Memorial Day, partly sunny. Highs in the middle 80s. The current time is 8:08 a.m. Central Daylight Time. This hazardous weather outlook is for portions of central Kansas, east central Kansas, north central Kansas, and northeast Kansas. For tonight, no hazardous weather is expected at this time. For Tuesday through Sunday, the probability for widespread hazardous weather is low. Spotters will not be needed today or tonight. The Topeka, Kansas climate summary for yesterday, May 18, 2026. Yesterday's high temperature was 87 degrees. The normal high is 77. The record high is 94 degrees, which was set in 1975. Yesterday's low temperature was 61 degrees. The normal low is 56. The record low is 38 degrees, which was set in 1976. 1.87 inches of precipitation fell yesterday, which brings the monthly total to 2.33 inches. This is 0.58 inches below the normal amount of 2.91 inches for May. The total precipitation for the year now stands at 12.67 inches, which is 1.50 inches above normal. Yesterday, the maximum wind observed was 30 miles an hour from the west. The highest wind gust observed was 47 miles per hour from the west. The normal high temperature for today is 77 degrees, and the normal low is 56. The record high for today is 96, which last occurred in 1944, and the record low is 30, which occurred in 1888. Sunrise today is at 6:06 a.m. and sunset is at 8:32 p.m. The Manhattan, Kansas climate summary for yesterday, May 18, 2026. Yesterday's high temperature was 88 degrees. The normal high is 78. Yesterday's low temperature was 52 degrees. The normal low is 54. The total precipitation for the month stands at 0.01 inches, which is 2.56 inches below normal. The total precipitation for the year stands at 5.81 inches, which is 3.33 inches below normal.

Sunrise today is at 6:10 a.m. and sunset is at 8:37 p.m. This is NOAA Weather Radio Station WXK91 in Topeka. Here are the 8 a.m. conditions for the local area. At Topeka, it was cloudy. The temperature was 52 degrees, the dew point 49, and the relative humidity was 89%. The wind was north at 14 miles an hour, gusting to 23. The pressure was 30.07 inches and rising. At Manhattan, it was cloudy. The temperature was 50 degrees, the dew point 44, and the relative humidity was 80%. The wind was north at 7 miles an hour, gusting to 22. Around the region, at Springfield, a thunderstorm was reported, with a temperature of 63. It was cloudy, with a temperature of 53 at Lawrence, 55 at Kansas City, 51 at Emporia, and 46 at Concordia. Under cloudy skies, Beatrice reported 47, Omaha reported 46, and Wichita reported 51. Once again, at Manhattan, it was 50 degrees under cloudy skies. Once again, at Topeka, it was 52 degrees under cloudy skies. Now here is your National Weather Service forecast. Today, cloudy. Patchy drizzle this morning. Much cooler with highs in the lower 60s. North winds 10 to 15 miles per hour with gusts up to 25 miles per hour. Tonight, mostly cloudy in the evening, then clearing. Lows in the middle 40s. North winds 5 to 10 miles per hour. Wednesday, mostly sunny. Highs in the middle 60s. Northeast winds 5 to 10 miles per hour with gusts up to 20 miles per hour. Wednesday night, mostly cloudy. Showers likely with a slight chance of thunderstorms after midnight. Lows in the upper 40s. Northeast winds 5 to 10 miles per hour. Chance of rain 60%. Thursday, showers likely with a slight chance of thunderstorms in the morning, then showers with a chance of thunderstorms in the afternoon. Highs in the middle 60s. East winds 5 to 10 miles per hour. Chance of rain 80%. The chance of thunderstorms. Lows in the lower 50s. Chance of rain 70%. Friday, mostly cloudy. A chance of showers and thunderstorms, mainly in the morning. Highs in the lower 70s. Chance of rain 50%. Friday night, mostly cloudy. A chance of showers and thunderstorms in the evening. Lows in the lower 50s. Chance of rain 30%. Saturday, mostly cloudy in the morning, then becoming partly sunny. Highs in the upper 70s. Saturday night, mostly cloudy. A chance of showers and thunderstorms in the evening. Lows in the middle 50s. Chance of rain 30%. Sunday and Sunday night, partly cloudy. Highs in the lower 80s. Lows in the lower 60s. Memorial Day, partly sunny.

East Central Kansas, North Central Kansas, and Northeast Kansas. For tonight, no hazardous weather is expected at this time. For Tuesday through Sunday, the probability for widespread hazardous weather is low. Spotters

The record low is 38 degrees, which was set in 1976. 1.87 inches of precipitation fell yesterday, which brings the monthly total to 2.33 inches. This is 0.51 inches for May. The total precipitation for the year now stands at 12.67 inches, which is 1.50 inches above normal. Yesterday the maximum wind observed was 30 miles an hour from the west. The highest wind gust observed was 47 miles per hour from the west. The normal high temperature for today is 77 degrees, and the normal low is 56. The record high for today is 96, which last occurred in 1944, and the record low is 30, which occurred in 1888. Sunrise today is at 6:06 a.m. and sunset is at 8:32 p.m. The Manhattan, Kansas climate summary for yesterday, May 18, 2026. Yesterday's high temperature was 88 degrees. The normal high is 78. Yesterday's low temperature was 52 degrees. The normal low is 54. The total precipitation for the month stands at 0.01 inches, which is 2.56 inches below normal. The total precipitation for the year stands at 5.81 inches, which is 3.33 inches below normal. Yesterday the maximum wind observed was 32 miles an hour from the south. The highest wind gust observed was 51 miles per hour from the west. The normal high temperature for today is 78 degrees, and the normal low is 54. Sunrise today is at 6:10 a.m. and sunset is at 8:37 p.m. This is NOAA Weather Radio Station WXK91 in Topeka. Here are the 8 a.m. conditions for the local area. At Topeka, it was cloudy. The temperature was 52 degrees, the dew point 49, and the relative humidity was 89%. The wind was north at 14 miles an hour, gusting to 23. The pressure was 30.07 inches and rising. At Manhattan, it was cloudy. The temperature was 50 degrees, the dew point 44, and the relative humidity was 80%. The wind was north at 7 miles an hour, gusting to 22. Around the region, at Springfield, a thunderstorm was reported, with a temperature of 63. It was cloudy, with a temperature of 53 at Lawrence, 55 at Kansas City, 51 at Emporia, and 46 at Concordia. Under cloudy skies, Beatrice reported 47, Omaha reported 46, and Wichita reported 51. Once again, at Manhattan, it was 50 degrees under cloudy skies. Once again, at Topeka, it was 52 degrees under cloudy skies. Now here is your National Weather Service forecast. Today, cloudy. Patchy drizzle this morning. Much cooler with highs in the lower 60s. North winds 10 to 15 miles per hour with gusts up to 25 miles per hour. Tonight, mostly cloudy in the evening, then clearing. Lows in the middle 40s. North winds 5 to 10 miles per hour. Wednesday, mostly sunny. Highs in the middle 60s. Northeast winds 5 to 10 miles per hour with gusts up to 20 miles per hour. Wednesday night, mostly cloudy. Showers likely with a slight chance of thunderstorms after midnight. Lows in the upper 40s. Northeast winds 5 to 10 miles per hour. Chance of rain 60%. Thursday, showers likely with a slight chance of thunderstorms in the morning, then showers with a chance of thunderstorms in the afternoon. Highs in the middle 60s. East winds 5 to 10 miles per hour. Chance of rain 80%. Thursday night, showers likely with a chance of thunderstorms. Lows in the lower 50s. Chance of rain 70%. Friday, mostly cloudy. A chance of showers and thunderstorms, mainly in the morning. Highs in the lower 70s. Chance of rain 50%. Friday night, mostly cloudy. A chance of showers and thunderstorms in the evening. Lows in the lower 50s. Chance of rain 30%. Saturday.

mostly cloudy in the morning, then becoming partly sunny. Highs in the upper 70s. Saturday night, mostly cloudy. A chance of showers and thunderstorms in the evening. Lows in the middle 50s. Chance of rain 30%. Sunday and Sunday night, partly cloudy. Highs in the lower 80s. Lows in the lower 60s. Memorial Day, partly sunny. Highs in the middle 80s. This hazardous weather outlook is for portions of central Kansas, east central Kansas, north central Kansas, and northeast Kansas. For tonight, no hazardous weather is expected at this time. For Tuesday through Sunday, the probability for widespread hazardous weather is low. Spotters will not be needed today or tonight. The Topeka, Kansas climate summary for yesterday, May 18, 2026. Yesterday's high temperature was 87 degrees. The normal high is 77. The record high is 94 degrees, which was set in 1975. Yesterday's low temperature was 61 degrees. The normal low is 56. The record low is 38 degrees, which was set in 1976. 1.87 inches of precipitation fell yesterday, which brings the monthly total to 2.33 inches. This is 0.58 inches below the normal amount of 2.91 inches for May. The total precipitation for the year now stands at 12.67 inches, which is 1.50 inches above normal. Yesterday the maximum wind observed was 30 miles an hour from the west. The highest wind gust observed was 47 miles per hour from the west. The normal high temperature for today is 77 degrees, and the normal low is 56. The record high for today is 96, which last occurred in 1944, and the record low is 30, which occurred in 1888. Sunrise today is at 6:06 a.m. and sunset is at 8:32 p.m. The current time is 8:23 a.m. Central Daylight Time. The Manhattan, Kansas climate summary for yesterday, May 18, 2026. Yesterday's high temperature was 88 degrees. The normal high is 78. Yesterday's low temperature was 52 degrees. The normal low is 54. The total precipitation for the month stands at 0.01 inches, which is 2.56 inches below normal. The total precipitation for the year stands at 5.81 inches, which is 3.33 inches below normal. Yesterday the maximum wind observed was 32 miles an hour from the south. The highest wind gust observed was 51 miles per hour from the west. The normal high temperature for today is 78 degrees. And the normal low is 54. Sunrise today is at 6:10 a.m. and sunset is at 8:37 p.m. This is NOAA Weather Radio Station WXK91 in Topeka. Here are the 8 a.m. conditions for the local area. At Topeka, it was cloudy. The temperature was 52 degrees, the dew point 49, and the relative humidity was 89%. The wind was north at 14 miles an hour, gusting to 23. The pressure was 30.07 inches and rising. At Manhattan, it was cloudy. The temperature was 50 degrees, the dew point 44, and the relative humidity was 80%. The wind was north at 7 miles an hour, gusting to 22. Around the region, at Springfield, a thunderstorm was reported, with a temperature of 63. It was cloudy, with a temperature of 53 at Lawrence, 55 at Kansas City, 51 at Emporia, and 46 at Concordia. Under cloudy skies, Beatrice reported 47, Omaha reported 46, and Wichita reported 51. Once again, at Manhattan, it was 50 degrees under cloudy skies. Once again, at Topeka, it was 52 degrees under cloudy skies. Now here is your National Weather Service forecast. Today, cloudy. Patchy drizzle this morning. Much cooler with highs in the lower 60s. North winds 10 to 15 miles per hour with gusts up to 25 miles per hour. Tonight, mostly cloudy in the evening,
then clearing. Lows in the middle 40s. North winds 5 to 10 miles per hour. Wednesday, mostly sunny. Highs in the middle 60s. Northeast winds 5 to 10 miles per hour with gusts up to 20 miles per hour. Wednesday night, mostly cloudy. Showers likely with a slight chance of thunderstorms after midnight. Lows in the upper 40s. Northeast winds 5 to 10 miles per hour. Chance of rain 60%. Thursday, showers likely with a slight chance of thunderstorms in the morning, then showers with a chance of thunderstorms in the afternoon. Highs in the middle 60s. East winds 5 to 10 miles per hour. Chance of rain 80%. Thursday night, showers likely with a chance of thunderstorms. Lows in the lower 50s. Chance of rain 70%. Friday, mostly cloudy. A chance of showers and thunderstorms, mainly in the morning. Highs in the lower 70s. Chance of rain 50%. Friday night, mostly cloudy. A chance of showers and thunderstorms in the evening. Lows in the lower 50s. Chance of rain 30%. Saturday, mostly cloudy in the morning, then becoming partly sunny. Highs in the upper 70s. Saturday night, mostly cloudy. A chance of showers and thunderstorms in the evening. Lows in the middle 50s. Chance of rain 30%. Sunday and Sunday night, partly

central Kansas, and northeast Kansas. For tonight, no hazardous weather is expected at this time. For Tuesday through Sunday, the probability for widespread hazardous weather is low. Spotters will not be needed today or tonight. The Topeka, Kansas climate summary for yesterday, May 18, 2026. Yesterday's high temperature was 87 degrees. The normal high is 77. The record high is 94 degrees, which was set in 1975. Yesterday's low temperature was 61 degrees. The normal low is 56. The record low is 38 degrees, which was set in

degrees. The normal high is 78. Yesterday's low temperature was 52 degrees. The normal low is 54. The total precipitation for the month stands at 0.01 inches, which is 2.56 inches below normal. The total precipitation for the year stands at 5.81 inches, which is 3.33 inches below normal. Yesterday the maximum wind observed was 32 miles an hour from the south. The highest wind gust observed was 51 miles per hour from the west. The normal high temperature for today is 78 degrees, and the normal low is 54. Sunrise today is at 6:10 a.m. and sunset is at 8:37 p.m. This is NOAA Weather Radio Station WXK91 in Topeka. Here are the 8 a.m. conditions for the local area. At Topeka, it was cloudy. The temperature was 52 degrees, the dew point 49, and the relative humidity was 89%. The wind was north at 14 miles an hour, gusting to 23. The pressure was 30.07 inches and rising. At Manhattan, it was cloudy. The temperature was 50 degrees, the dew point 44, and the relative humidity was 80%. The wind was north at 7 miles an hour, gusting to 22. Around the region, at Springfield, a thunderstorm was reported, with a temperature of 63. It was cloudy, with a temperature of 53 at Lawrence, 55 at Kansas City, 51 at Emporia, and 46 at Concordia. Under cloudy skies, Beatrice reported 47, Omaha reported 46, and Wichita reported 51. Once again, at Manhattan, it was 50 degrees under cloudy skies. Once again, at Topeka, it was 52 degrees under cloudy skies. Now here is your National Weather Service forecast. Today, cloudy. Patchy drizzle this morning. Much cooler with highs in the lower 60s. North winds 10 to 15 miles per hour with gusts up to 25 miles per hour. Tonight, mostly cloudy in the evening, then clearing. Lows in the middle 40s. North winds 5 to 10 miles per hour. Wednesday, mostly sunny. Highs in the middle 60s. Northeast winds 5 to 10 miles per hour with gusts up to 20 miles per hour. Wednesday night, mostly cloudy. Showers likely with a slight chance of thunderstorms after midnight. Lows in the upper 40s. Northeast winds 5 to 10 miles per hour. Chance of rain 60%. Thursday, showers likely with a slight chance of thunderstorms in the morning, then showers with a chance of thunderstorms in the afternoon. Highs in the middle 60s. East winds 5 to 10 miles per hour. Chance of rain 80%. Thursday night, showers likely with a chance of thunderstorms. Lows in the lower 50s. Chance of rain 70%. Friday, mostly cloudy. Showers likely with a chance of thunderstorms. Lows in the lower 50s. Chance of rain 70%. Friday, mostly cloudy. A chance of showers and thunderstorms, mainly in the morning. Highs in the lower 70s. Chance of rain 50%. Friday night, mostly cloudy. A chance of showers and thunderstorms in the evening. Lows in the lower 50s. Chance of rain 30%. Saturday, mostly cloudy in the morning, then becoming partly sunny. Highs in the upper 70s. Saturday night, mostly cloudy. A chance of showers and thunderstorms in the evening. Lows in the middle 50s. Chance of rain 30%. Sunday and Sunday night, partly cloudy. Highs in the lower 80s. Lows in the lower 60s. Memorial Day, partly sunny. Highs in the middle 80s. Now here is your National Weather Service forecast. Rest of today, cloudy. Much cooler with highs in the lower 60s. North winds 10 to 15 miles per hour with gusts up to 25 miles per hour. Tonight, mostly cloudy in the evening, then clearing. Lows in the middle 40s.

North winds 5 to 10 miles per hour. Wednesday, mostly sunny. Highs in the middle 60s. Northeast winds 5 to 10 miles per hour with gusts up to 20 miles per hour. Wednesday night, mostly cloudy. Showers likely with a slight chance of thunderstorms after midnight. Lows in the upper 40s. Northeast winds 5 to 10 miles per hour. Chance of rain 60%. Thursday, showers likely with a slight chance of thunderstorms in the morning, then showers with a chance of thunderstorms in the afternoon. Highs in the middle 60s. East winds 5 to 10 miles per hour. Chance of rain 80%. Thursday night, showers likely with a chance of thunderstorms. Lows in the lower 50s. Chance of rain 70%. Friday, mostly cloudy. A chance of showers and thunderstorms, mainly in the morning. Highs in the lower 70s. Chance of rain 50%. Friday night, mostly cloudy. A chance of showers and thunderstorms in the evening. Lows in the lower 50s. Chance of rain 30%. Saturday, mostly cloudy in the morning, then becoming partly sunny. Highs in the upper 70s. Saturday night, mostly cloudy. A chance of showers and thunderstorms in the evening. Lows in the middle 50s. Chance of rain 30%. Sunday and Sunday night, partly cloudy. Highs in the lower 80s. Lows in the lower 60s. Memorial Day, partly sunny. Highs in the middle 80s. This hazardous weather outlook is for portions of central Kansas, east central Kansas, north central Kansas, and northeast Kansas. For tonight, no hazardous weather is expected at this time. For Tuesday through Sunday, the probability for widespread hazardous weather is low. Spotters will not be needed today or tonight. The Topeka, Kansas climate summary for yesterday, May 18, 2026. Yesterday's high temperature was 87 degrees. The normal high is 77. The record high is 94 degrees, which was set in 1975. Yesterday's low temperature was 61 degrees. The normal low is 56. The record low is 38 degrees, which was set in 1976. 1.87 inches of precipitation fell yesterday, which brings the monthly total to 2.33 inches. This is 0.58 inches below the normal amount of 2.91 inches for May. The total precipitation for the year now stands at 12.67 inches, which is 1.50 inches above normal. Yesterday, the maximum wind observed was 30 miles an hour from the west. The highest wind gust observed was 47 miles per hour from the west. The normal high temperature for today is 77 degrees, and the normal low is 56. The record high for today is 96, which last occurred in 1944, and the record low is 30, which occurred in 1888. Sunrise today is at 6:06 a.m. and sunset is at 8:32 p.m. The Manhattan, Kansas climate summary for yesterday, May 18, 2026. Yesterday's high temperature was 88 degrees. The normal high is 78. Yesterday's low temperature was 52 degrees. The normal low is 54. The total precipitation for the month stands at 0.01 inches, which is 2.56 inches below normal. The total precipitation for the year stands at 5.81 inches, which is 3.33 inches below normal. Yesterday, the maximum wind observed was 32 miles an hour from the south. The highest wind gust observed was 51 miles per hour from the west. The normal high temperature for today is 78 degrees, and the normal low is 54. Sunrise today is at 6:10 a.m. and sunset is at 8:37 p.m. This is NOAA Weather Radio WXK91 in Topeka. The current time is 8:39 a.m. Central Daylight Time. 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Here are the 8 a.m. conditions for the local area. At Topeka, it was cloudy.
The temperature was 52 degrees, the dew point 49, and the relative humidity was 89%. The wind was north at 14 miles an hour, gusting to 23. The pressure was 30.07 inches and rising. At Manhattan, it was cloudy. The temperature was 50 degrees, the dew point 44, and the relative humidity was 80%. The wind was north at 7 miles an hour, gusting to 22. Around the region, at Springfield, a thunderstorm was reported, with a temperature of 63. It was cloudy, with a temperature of 53 at Lawrence, 55 at Kansas City, 51 at Emporia, and 46 at Concordia. Under cloudy skies, Beatrice reported 47, Omaha reported 46, and Wichita reported 51. Once again, at Manhattan, it was 50 degrees under cloudy skies. Once again, at Topeka, it was 52 degrees under cloudy skies. Now here is your National Weather Service forecast. Rest of today, cloudy. Much cooler with highs in the lower 60s. North winds 10 to 15 miles per hour with gusts up to 25 miles per hour. Tonight, mostly cloudy in the evening, then clearing. Lows in the middle 40s. North winds 5 to 10 miles per hour. Wednesday, mostly sunny. Highs in the middle 60s. Northeast winds 5 to 10 miles per hour with gusts up to 20 miles per hour. Wednesday night, mostly cloudy. Showers likely with a slight chance of thunderstorms after midnight. Lows in the upper 40s. Northeast winds 5 to 10 miles per hour. Chance of rain 60%. Thursday, showers likely with a slight chance of thunderstorms in the morning, then showers with a chance of thunderstorms in the afternoon. Highs in the middle 60s. East winds 5 to 10 miles per hour. Chance of rain 80%. Thursday night, showers likely with a chance of thunderstorms. Lows in the lower 50s. Chance of rain 70%. Friday, mostly cloudy. A chance of showers and thunderstorms, mainly in the morning. Highs in the lower 70s. Chance of rain 50%. Friday night, mostly cloudy. A chance of showers and thunderstorms in the evening. Lows in the lower 50s. Chance of rain 30%. Saturday, mostly cloudy in the morning, then becoming partly sunny. Highs in the upper 70s. Saturday night, mostly cloudy. A chance of showers and thunderstorms in the evening. Lows in the middle 50s. Chance of rain 30%. Sunday and Sunday night, partly cloudy. Highs in the lower 80s. Lows in the lower 60s. Memorial Day, partly sunny. Highs in the middle 80s. This hazardous weather outlook is for portions of central Kansas, east central Kansas, north central Kansas, and northeast Kansas. For tonight, no hazardous weather is expected at this time. For Tuesday through Sunday, the probability for widespread hazardous weather is low. Spotters will not be needed today or tonight. The Topeka, Kansas Climate Summary for yesterday,

0.01 inches, which is 2.56 inches below normal. The total precipitation for the year stands at 5.81 inches, which is 3.33 inches below normal. Yesterday, the maximum wind observed was 32 miles an hour from the south. The highest wind gust observed was 51 miles per hour from the west. The normal high temperature for today is 78 degrees, and the normal low is 54. Sunrise today is at 6:10 a.m. and sunset is at 8:37 p.m. This is NOAA Weather Radio Station WXK91 in Topeka. Here are the 8 a.m. conditions for the local area. At Topeka, it was cloudy. The temperature was 52 degrees, the dew point 49, and the relative humidity was 89%. The wind was north at 14 miles an hour, gusting to 23. The pressure was 30.07 inches and rising. At Manhattan, it was cloudy. The temperature was 50 degrees, the dew point 44, and the relative humidity was 80%. The wind was north at 7 miles an hour, gusting to 22. Around the region, at Springfield, a thunderstorm was reported.

Thunderstorms in the evening. Lows in the middle 50s. Chance of rain 30%. Sunday and Sunday night, partly cloudy. Highs in the lower 80s. Lows in the lower 60s. Memorial Day, partly sunny. Highs in the middle 80s. This hazardous weather outlook is for portions of central Kansas, east central Kansas, north central Kansas, and northeast Kansas. For tonight, no hazardous weather is expected at this time. For Tuesday through Sunday, the probability for widespread hazardous weather is low. Spotters will not be needed today or tonight. The Topeka, Kansas climate summary for yesterday, May 18, 2026. Yesterday's high temperature was 87 degrees. The normal high is 77. The record high is 94 degrees, which was set in 1975. Yesterday's low temperature was 61 degrees. The normal low is 56. The record low is 38 degrees, which was set in 1976. 1.87 inches of precipitation fell yesterday, which brings the monthly total to 2.33 inches. This is 0.58 inches below the normal amount of 2.91 inches for May. The total precipitation for the year now stands at 12.67 inches, which is 1.50 inches above normal. Yesterday, the maximum wind observed was 30 miles an hour from the west. The highest wind gust observed was 47 miles per hour from the west. The normal high temperature for today is 77 degrees, and the normal low is 56. The record high for today is 96, which last occurred in 1944, and the record low is 30, which occurred in 1888. Sunrise today is at 6:06 a.m. and sunset is at 8:32 p.m. The Manhattan, Kansas climate summary for yesterday, May 18, 2026. Yesterday's high temperature was 88 degrees. The normal high is 78. Yesterday's low temperature was 52 degrees. The normal low is 54. The total precipitation for the month stands at 0.01 inches, which is 2.56 inches below normal. The total precipitation for the year stands at 5.81 inches, which is 3.33 inches below normal. Yesterday, the maximum wind observed was 32 miles an hour from the south. The highest wind gust observed was 51 miles per hour from the west. The normal high temperature for today is 78 degrees, and the normal low is 54. Sunrise today is at 6:10 a.m. and sunset is at 8:37 p.m. This is NOAA Weather Radio Station WXK91 in Topeka. Here are the 8 a.m. conditions for the local area. At Topeka, it was cloudy. The temperature was 52 degrees, the dew point 49, and the relative humidity was 89%. The wind was north at 14 miles an hour, gusting to 23. The pressure was 30.07 inches and rising. At Manhattan, it was cloudy. The temperature was 50 degrees, the dew point 44, and the relative humidity was 80%. The wind was north at 7 miles an hour, gusting to 22. Around the region, at Springfield, a thunderstorm was reported, with a temperature of 63. It was cloudy, with a temperature of 53 at Lawrence, 55 at Kansas City, 51 at Emporia, and 46 at Concordia. Under cloudy skies, Beatrice reported 47, Omaha reported 46, and Wichita reported 51. Once again, at Manhattan, it was 50 degrees under cloudy skies. Once again, at Topeka, it was 52 degrees under cloudy skies. The current time is 8:53 a.m. Central Daylight Time. Now here is your National Weather Service forecast. West of today, cloudy. Much cooler with highs in the lower 60s. North winds 10 to 15 miles per hour with gusts up to 25 miles per hour. Tonight, mostly cloudy in the evening, then clearing. Lows in the middle 40s. North winds 5 to 10 miles per hour. Wednesday, mostly sunny. Highs in the middle 60s. Northeast

winds 5 to 10 miles per hour with gusts up to 20 miles per hour. Wednesday night, mostly cloudy. Showers likely with a slight chance of thunderstorms after midnight. East winds 5 to 10 miles per hour. Chance of rain 60%. Thursday, showers likely with a slight chance of thunderstorms in the morning, then showers with a chance of thunderstorms in the afternoon. Highs in the middle 60s. East winds 5 to 10 miles per hour. Chance of rain 80%. Thursday night, showers likely with a chance of thunderstorms. Lows in the lower 50s. Chance of rain 70%. Friday, mostly cloudy. A chance of showers and thunderstorms, mainly in the morning. Highs in the lower 70s. Chance of rain 50%. Friday night, mostly cloudy. A chance of showers and thunderstorms in the evening. Lows in the lower 50s. Chance of rain 30%. Saturday, mostly cloudy in the morning, then becoming partly sunny. Highs in the upper 70s. Saturday night, mostly cloudy. A chance of showers and thunderstorms in the evening. Lows in the middle 50s. Chance of rain 30%. Sunday and Sunday night, partly cloudy. Highs in the lower 80s. Lows in the lower 60s. Memorial Day, partly sunny. Highs in the middle 80s. This hazardous weather outlook is for portions of central Kansas, east central Kansas, north central Kansas, and northeast Kansas. For tonight, no hazardous weather is expected at this time. For Tuesday through Sunday, the probability for widespread hazardous weather is low. Spotters will not be needed today or tonight. The Topeka, Kansas climate summary for yesterday, May 18, 2026. Yesterday's high temperature was 87 degrees. The normal high is 77. The record high is 94 degrees, which was set in 1975. Yesterday's low temperature was 61 degrees. The normal low is 56. The record low is 38 degrees, which was set in 1976. 1.87 inches of precipitation fell yesterday, which brings the monthly total to 2.33 inches. This is 0.58 inches below the normal amount of 2.91 inches for May. The total precipitation for the year now stands at 12.67 inches, which is 1.50 inches above normal. Yesterday, the maximum wind observed was 30 miles an hour from the west. The highest wind gust observed was 47 miles per hour from the west. The normal high temperature for today is 77 degrees, and the normal low is 56. The record high for today is 96, which last occurred in 1944, and the record low is 30, which occurred in 1888. Sunrise today is at 6:06 a.m. and sunset is at 8:32 p.m. The Manhattan, Kansas climate summary for yesterday, May 18, 2026. Yesterday's high temperature was 88 degrees. The normal high is 78. Yesterday's low temperature was 52 degrees. The normal low is 54. The total precipitation for the month stands at 0.01 inches, which is 2.56 inches below normal. The total precipitation for the year stands at 5.81 inches, which is 3.33 inches below normal. Yesterday, the maximum wind observed was 32 miles an hour from the south. The highest wind gust observed was 51 miles per hour from the west. The normal high temperature for today is 78 degrees, and the normal low is 54. Sunrise today is at 6:10 a.m. and sunset is at 8:37 p.m. This is NOAA Weather Radio Station WXK91 in Topeka. Here are the 8 a.m. conditions for the local area. At Topeka, it was cloudy. The temperature was 52 degrees, the dew point 49, and the relative humidity was 89%. The wind was north at 14 miles an hour, gusting to 23. The pressure was 30.07 inches and rising. At Manhattan, it was cloudy. The temperature was 50 degrees.

the dew point 44, and the relative humidity was 80%. The wind was north at 7 miles an hour, gusting to 22. Around the region, at Springfield, a thunderstorm was reported with a temperature of 63. It was cloudy, with a temperature of 53 at Lawrence, 55 at Kansas City, 51 at Emporia, and 46 at Concordia. Under cloudy skies, Beatrice reported 47, Omaha reported 46, and Wichita reported 51. Once again, at Manhattan, it was 50 degrees under cloudy skies. Once again, at Topeka, it was 52 degrees under cloudy skies. Now here is your National Weather Service forecast. Rest of today, cloudy. Much cooler with highs in the lower 60s. North winds 10 to 15 miles per hour with gusts up to 25 miles per hour. Tonight, mostly cloudy in the evening, then clearing. Lows in the middle 40s. North winds 5 to 10 miles per hour. Wednesday, mostly sunny. Highs in the middle 60s. Northeast winds 5 to 10 miles per hour with gusts up to 20 miles per hour. Wednesday night, mostly cloudy. Showers likely with a slight chance of thunderstorms after midnight. Lows in the upper 40s. Northeast winds 5 to 10 miles per hour. Chance of rain 60%. Thursday, showers likely with a slight chance of thunderstorms in the morning, then showers with a chance of thunderstorms in the afternoon. Highs in the middle 60s. East winds 5 to 10 miles per hour. Chance of rain 80%. Thursday night, showers likely with a chance of thunderstorms. Lows in the lower 50s. Chance of rain 70%. Friday, mostly cloudy. A chance of showers and thunderstorms, mainly in the morning. Highs in the lower 70s. Chance of rain 50%. Friday night, mostly cloudy. A chance of showers and thunderstorms in the evening. Lows in the lower 50s. Chance of rain 30%. Saturday, mostly cloudy in the morning, then becoming partly sunny. Highs in the upper 70s. Saturday night, mostly cloudy. A chance of showers and thunderstorms in the evening. Lows in the middle 50s. Chance of rain 30%. Sunday and Sunday night, partly cloudy. Highs in the lower 80s. Lows in the lower 60s. Memorial Day, partly sunny. Highs in the middle 80s. This hazardous weather outlook is for portions of central Kansas, east central Kansas, north central Kansas, and northeast Kansas. For tonight, no hazardous weather is expected at this time. For Tuesday through Sunday, the probability for widespread hazardous weather is low. Spotters will not be needed today or tonight. The Topeka, Kansas climate summary for yesterday, May 18, 2026. Yesterday's high temperature was 87 degrees. The normal high is 77. The record high is 94 degrees, which was set in 1975. Yesterday's low temperature was 61 degrees. The normal low is 56. The record low is 38 degrees, which was set in 1976. 1.87 inches of precipitation fell yesterday, which brings the monthly total to 2.33 inches. This is 0.58 inches below the normal amount of 2.91 inches for May. The total precipitation for the year now stands at 12.67 inches, which is 1.50 inches above normal. Yesterday, the maximum wind observed was 30 miles an hour from the west. The highest wind gust observed was 47 miles per hour from the west. The normal high temperature for today is 77 degrees, and the normal low is 56. The record high for today is 96, which last occurred in 1944, and the record low is 30, which occurred in 1888. Sunrise today is at 6:06 a.m. and sunset is at 8:32 p.m. The Manhattan, Kansas climate summary for yesterday, May 18, 2026. Yesterday's high temperature was 88 degrees. The normal high is 70.

8. Yesterday's low temperature was 52 degrees. The normal low is 54. The total precipitation for the month stands at 0.01 inches, which is 2.56 inches below normal. The total precipitation for the year stands at 5.81 inches, which is 3.33 inches below normal. Yesterday the maximum wind observed was 32 miles an hour from the south. The highest wind gust observed was 51 miles per hour from the west. The normal high temperature for today is 78 degrees, and the normal low is 54. Sunrise today is at 6:10 a.m. and sunset is at 8:37 p.m. This is NOAA Weather Radio Station WXK91 in Topeka. Here are the 8 a.m. conditions for the local area. At Topeka, it was cloudy. The temperature was 52 degrees, the dew point 49, and the relative humidity was 89%. The wind was north at 14 miles an hour, gusting to 23. The pressure was 30.07 inches and rising. At Manhattan, it was cloudy. The temperature was 50 degrees, the dew point 44, and the relative humidity was 80%. The wind was north at 7 miles an hour, gusting to 22. Around the region, at Springfield, a thunderstorm was reported, with a temperature of 63. It was cloudy, with a temperature of 53 at Lawrence, 55 at Kansas City, 51 at Emporia, and 46 at Concordia. Under cloudy skies, Beatrice reported 47, Omaha reported 46, and Wichita reported 51. Once again, at Manhattan, it was 50 degrees under cloudy skies. Once again, at Topeka, it was 52 degrees under cloudy skies. Now here is your National Weather Service forecast. Rest of today, cloudy. Much cooler with highs in the lower 60s. North winds 10 to 15 miles per hour with gusts up to 25 miles per hour. Tonight, mostly cloudy in the evening, then clearing. Lows in the middle 40s. North winds 5 to 10 miles per hour. Wednesday, mostly sunny. Highs in the middle 60s. Northeast winds 5 to 10 miles per hour with gusts up to 20 miles per hour. Wednesday night, mostly cloudy. Showers likely with a slight chance of thunderstorms after midnight. Lows in the upper 40s. Northeast winds 5 to 10 miles per hour. Chance of rain 60%. Thursday, showers likely with a slight chance of thunderstorms in the morning, then showers with a chance of thunderstorms in the afternoon. Highs in the middle 60s. East winds 5 to 10 miles per hour. Chance of rain 80%. Thursday night, showers likely with a chance of thunderstorms. Lows in the lower 50s. Chance of rain 70%. Friday, mostly cloudy. A chance of showers and thunderstorms, mainly in the morning. Highs in the lower 70s. Chance of rain 50%. Friday night, mostly cloudy. A chance of showers and thunderstorms in the evening. Lows in the lower 50s. Chance of rain 30%. Saturday, mostly cloudy in the morning, then becoming partly sunny. Highs in the upper 70s. Saturday night, mostly cloudy. A chance of showers and thunderstorms in the evening. Lows in the middle 50s. Chance of rain 30%. Sunday and Sunday night, partly cloudy. Highs in the lower 80s. Lows in the lower 60s. Memorial Day, partly sunny. Highs in the middle 80s. The current time is 9:08 a.m. Central Daylight Time. This hazardous weather outlook is for portions of central Kansas, east central Kansas, north central Kansas, and northeast Kansas. For tonight, no hazardous weather is expected at this time. For Tuesday through Sunday, the probability for widespread hazardous weather is low. Spotters will not be needed today or tonight. The Topeka, Kansas climate summary for yesterday, May 18, 2026. Yesterday's high temperature was 87 degrees.
The normal high is 77. The record high is 94 degrees, which was set in 1975. Yesterday's low temperature was 61 degrees. The normal low is 56. The record low is 38 degrees, which was set in 1976. 1.87 inches of precipitation fell yesterday, which brings the monthly total to 2.33 inches. This is 0.58 inches below the normal amount of 2.91 inches for May. The total precipitation for the year now stands at 12.67 inches, which is 1.50 inches above normal. Yesterday the maximum wind observed was 30 miles an hour from the west. The highest wind gust observed was 47 miles per hour from the west. The normal high temperature for today is 77 degrees, and the normal low is 56. The record high for today is 96, which last occurred in 1944, and the record low is 30, which occurred in 1888. Sunrise today is at 6:06 a.m. and sunset is at 8:32 p.m. The Manhattan, Kansas climate summary for yesterday, May 18, 2026. Yesterday's high temperature was 88 degrees. The normal high is 78. Yesterday's low temperature was 52 degrees. The normal low is 54. The total precipitation for the month stands at 0.01 inches, which is 2.56 inches below normal. The total precipitation for the year stands at 5.81 inches, which is 3.33 inches below normal. Yesterday the maximum wind observed was 32 miles an hour from the south. The highest wind gust observed was 51 miles per hour from the west. The normal high temperature for today is 78 degrees, and the normal low is 54. Sunrise today is at 6:10 a.m. and sunset is at 8:37 p.m. This is NOAA Weather Radio Station WXK91 in Topeka. Now here is your National Weather Service forecast. West of today, cloudy. Much cooler with highs in the lower 60s. North winds 10 to 15 miles per hour with gusts up to 25 miles per hour. Tonight, mostly cloudy in the evening, then clearing. Lows in the middle 40s. North winds 5 to 10 miles per hour. Wednesday, mostly sunny. Highs in the middle 60s. Northeast winds 5 to 10 miles per hour with gusts up to 20 miles per hour. Wednesday night, mostly cloudy. Showers likely with a slight chance of thunderstorms after midnight. Lows in the upper 40s. Northeast winds 5 to 10 miles per hour. Chance of rain 60%. Thursday, showers likely with a slight chance of thunderstorms in the morning, then showers with a chance of thunderstorms in the afternoon. Highs in the middle 60s. East winds 5 to 10 miles per hour. Chance of rain 80%. Thursday night, showers likely with a chance of thunderstorms. Lows in the lower 50s. Chance of rain 70%. Friday, mostly cloudy. A chance of showers and thunderstorms, mainly in the morning. Highs in the lower 70s. Chance of rain 50%. Friday night, mostly cloudy. A chance of showers and thunderstorms in the evening. Lows in the lower 50s. Chance of rain 30%. Saturday, mostly cloudy in the morning, then becoming partly sunny. Highs in the upper 70s. Saturday night, mostly cloudy. A chance of showers and thunderstorms in the evening. Lows in the middle 50s. Chance of rain 30%. Sunday and Sunday night, partly cloudy. Highs in the lower 80s. Lows in the lower 60s. Memorial Day, partly sunny. Highs in the middle 80s. This hazardous weather outlook is for portions of central Kansas, east central Kansas, north central Kansas, and northeast Kansas. For tonight, no hazardous weather is expected at this time. For Tuesday through Sunday, the probability for widespread hazardous weather is low. Spotters will not be needed today or tonight.
The Topeka, Kansas Climate Summary for yesterday, May 8th.

18th, 2026. Yesterday's high temperature was 87 degrees. The normal high is 77. The record high is 94 degrees, which was set in 1975. Yesterday's low temperature was 61 degrees. The normal low is 56. The record low is 38 degrees, which was set in 1976. 1.87 inches of precipitation fell yesterday, which brings the monthly total to 2.33 inches. This is 0.58 inches below the normal amount of 2.91 inches for May. The total precipitation for the year now stands at 12.67 inches, which is 1.50 inches above normal. Yesterday the maximum wind observed was 30 miles an hour from the west. The highest wind gust observed was 47 miles per hour from the west. The normal high temperature for today is 77 degrees, and the normal low is 56. The record high for today is 96, which last occurred in 1944, and the record low is 30, which occurred in 1888. Sunrise today is at 6:06 a.m. and sunset is at 8:32 p.m. The Manhattan, Kansas climate summary for yesterday, May 18, 2026. Yesterday's high temperature was 88 degrees. The normal high is 78. Yesterday's low temperature was 52 degrees. The normal low is 54. The total precipitation for the month stands at 0.01 inches, which is 2.56 inches below normal. The total precipitation for the year stands at 5.81 inches, which is 3.33 inches below normal. Yesterday the maximum wind observed was 32 miles an hour from the south. The highest wind gust observed was 51 miles per hour from the west. The normal high temperature for today is 78 degrees, and the normal low is 54. Sunrise today is at 6:10 a.m. and sunset is at 8:37 p.m. This is NOAA Weather Radio Station WXK91 in Topeka. Here are the 9 a.m. conditions for the local area. At Topeka, it was cloudy. The temperature was 53 degrees, the dew point 48, and the relative humidity was 83%. The wind was northwest at 9 miles an hour. The pressure was 30.11 inches and rising. At Manhattan, it was cloudy. The temperature was 50 degrees, the dew point 43, and the relative humidity was 77%. The wind was north at 9 miles an hour, gusting to 18. Around the region, at Springfield, a thunderstorm was reported, with a temperature of 63. At Kansas City, fog was reported, with a temperature of 55. It was cloudy, with a temperature of 53 at Lawrence, 51 at Emporia, and 47 at Concordia. Under cloudy skies, Beatrice reported 47, Omaha reported 47, and Wichita reported 50. Once again, at Manhattan, it was 50 degrees under cloudy skies. Once again, at Topeka, it was 53 degrees under cloudy skies. Now here is your National Weather Service forecast. Rest of today, cloudy. Much cooler with highs in the lower 60s. North winds 10 to 15 miles per hour with gusts up to 25 miles per hour. Tonight, mostly cloudy in the evening, then clearing. Lows in the middle 40s. North winds 5 to 10 miles per hour. Wednesday, mostly sunny. Highs in the middle 60s. Northeast winds 5 to 10 miles per hour with gusts up to 20 miles per hour. Wednesday night, mostly cloudy. Showers likely with a slight chance of thunderstorms after midnight. Lows in the upper 40s. Northeast winds 5 to 10 miles per hour. Chance of rain 60%. Thursday, showers likely with a slight chance of thunderstorms in the morning, then showers with a chance of thunderstorms in the afternoon. Highs in the middle 60s. East winds 5 to 10 miles per hour. Chance of rain 80%. Thursday night, showers likely with a chance of thunderstorms. Lows in the lower 50s. Chance of rain 70%.
Friday, mostly cloudy.

a chance of showers and thunderstorms, mainly in the morning. Highs in the lower 70s. Chance of rain 50%. Friday night, mostly cloudy. A chance of showers and thunderstorms in the evening. Lows in the lower 50s. Chance of rain 30%. Saturday, mostly cloudy in the morning, then becoming partly sunny. Highs in the upper 70s. Saturday night, mostly cloudy. A chance of showers and thunderstorms in the evening. Lows in the middle 50s. Chance of rain 30%. Sunday and Sunday night, partly cloudy. Highs in the lower 80s. Lows in the lower 60s. Memorial Day, partly sunny. Highs in the middle 80s. This hazardous weather outlook is for portions of central Kansas, east central Kansas, north central Kansas, and northeast Kansas. For tonight, no hazardous weather is expected at this time. For Tuesday through Sunday, the probability for widespread hazardous weather is low. Spotters will not be needed today or tonight. The Topeka, Kansas climate summary for yesterday, May 18, 2026. Yesterday's high temperature was 87 degrees. The normal high is 77. The record high is 94 degrees, which was set in 1975. Yesterday's low temperature was 61 degrees. The normal low is 56. The record low is 38 degrees, which was set in 1976. 1.87 inches of precipitation fell yesterday, which brings the monthly total to 2.33 inches. This is 0.58 inches below the normal amount of 2.91 inches for May. The total precipitation for the year now stands at 12.67 inches, which is 1.50 inches above normal. Yesterday, the maximum wind observed was 30 miles an hour from the west. The highest wind gust observed was 47 miles per hour from the west. The normal high temperature for today is 77 degrees, and the normal low is 56. The record high for today is 96, which last occurred in 1944, and the record low is 30, which occurred in 1888. Sunrise today is at 6:06 a.m. and sunset is at 8:32 p.m. The Manhattan, Kansas climate summary for yesterday, May 18, 2026. Yesterday's high temperature was 88 degrees. The normal high is 78. Yesterday's low temperature was 52 degrees. The normal low is 54. The total precipitation for the month stands at 0.01 inches, which is 2.56 inches below normal. The total precipitation for the year stands at 5.81 inches, which is 3.33 inches below normal. Yesterday, the maximum wind observed was 32 miles an hour from the south. The highest wind gust observed was 51 miles per hour from the west. The normal high temperature for today is 78 degrees, and the normal low is 54. Sunrise today is at 6:10 a.m. and sunset is at 8:37 p.m. This is NOAA Weather Radio Station WXK91 in Topeka. Here are the 9 a.m. conditions for the local area. At Topeka, it was cloudy. The temperature was 53 degrees, the dew point 48, and the relative humidity was 83%. The wind was northwest at 9 miles an hour. The pressure was 30.11 inches and rising. At Manhattan, it was cloudy. The temperature was 50 degrees, the dew point 43, and the relative humidity was 77%. The wind was north at 9 miles an hour, gusting to 18. Around the region, at Springfield, a thunderstorm was reported, with a temperature of 63. At Kansas City, fog was reported, with a temperature of 55. It was cloudy, with a temperature of 53 at Lawrence, 51 at Emporia, and 47 at Concordia. Under cloudy skies, Beatrice reported 47, Omaha reported 47, and Wichita reported 50. Once again, at Manhattan, it was 50 degrees under cloudy skies. Once again, at Topeka, it was 53 degrees under cloudy skies. The current time

is 9:23 a.m. Central Daylight Time. Now here is your National Weather Service forecast. West of today, cloudy. Much cooler with highs in the lower 60s. North winds 10 to 15 miles per hour with gusts up to 25 miles per hour. Tonight, mostly cloudy in the evening, then clearing. Lows in the middle 40s. North winds 5 to 10 miles per hour. Wednesday, mostly sunny. Highs in the middle 60s. Northeast winds 5 to 10 miles per hour with gusts up to 20 miles per hour. Wednesday night, mostly cloudy. Showers likely with a slight chance of thunderstorms after midnight. Lows in the upper 40s. Northeast winds 5 to 10 miles per hour. Chance of rain 60%. Thursday, showers likely with a slight chance of thunderstorms in the morning, then showers with a chance of thunderstorms in the afternoon. Highs in the middle 60s. East winds 5 to 10 miles per hour. Chance of rain 80%. Thursday night, showers likely with a chance of thunderstorms. Lows in the lower 50s. Chance of rain 70%. Friday, mostly cloudy. A chance of showers and thunderstorms, mainly in the morning. Highs in the lower 70s. Chance of rain 50%. Friday night, mostly cloudy. A chance of showers and thunderstorms in the evening. Lows in the lower 50s. Chance of rain 30%. Saturday, mostly cloudy in the morning, then becoming partly sunny. Highs in the upper 70s. Saturday night, mostly cloudy. A chance of showers and thunderstorms in the evening. Lows in the middle 50s. Chance of rain 30%. Sunday and Sunday night, partly cloudy. Highs in the lower 80s. Lows in the lower 60s. Memorial Day, partly sunny. Highs in the middle 80s. This hazardous weather outlook is for portions of central Kansas, east central Kansas, north central Kansas, and northeast Kansas. For tonight, no hazardous weather is expected at this time. For Tuesday through Sunday, the probability for widespread hazardous weather is low. Spotters will not be needed today or tonight. The Topeka, Kansas climate summary for yesterday, May 18, 2026. Yesterday's high temperature was 87 degrees. The normal high is 77. The record high is 94 degrees, which was set in 1975. Yesterday's low temperature was 61 degrees. The normal low is 56. The record low is 38 degrees, which was set in 1976. 1.87 inches of precipitation fell yesterday, which brings the monthly total to 2.33 inches. This is 0.58 inches below the normal amount of 2.91 inches for May. The total precipitation for the year now stands at 12.67 inches, which is 1.50 inches above normal. Yesterday, the maximum wind observed was 30 miles an hour from the west. The highest wind gust observed was 47 miles per hour from the west. The normal high temperature for today is 77 degrees, and the normal low is 56. The record high for today is 96, which last occurred in 1944, and the record low is 30, which occurred in 1888. Sunrise today is at 6:06 a.m. and sunset is at 8:32 p.m. The Manhattan, Kansas climate summary for yesterday, May 18, 2026. Yesterday's high temperature was 88 degrees. The normal high is 78. Yesterday's low temperature was 52 degrees. The normal low is 54. The total precipitation for the month stands at 0.01 inches, which is 2.56 inches below normal. The total precipitation for the year stands at 5.81 inches, which is 3.33 inches below normal. Yesterday, the maximum wind observed was 32 miles an hour from the south. The highest wind gust observed was 51 miles per hour from the west. The normal high temperature for today is 78 degrees, and the normal low is 54. Sunrise.

today is at 6:10 a.m. and sunset is at 8:37 p.m. This is NOAA Weather Radio Station WXK91 in Topeka. Here are the 9 a.m. conditions for the local area. At Topeka, it was cloudy. The temperature was 53 degrees, the dew point 48, and the relative humidity was 83%. The wind was northwest at 9 miles an hour. The pressure was 30.11 inches and rising. At Manhattan, it was cloudy. The temperature was 50 degrees, the dew point 43, and the relative humidity was 77%. The wind was north at 9.

reported 47 and Wichita reported 50. Once again, at Manhattan, it was 50 degrees under cloudy skies. Once again, at Topeka, it was 53 degrees under cloudy skies. Now here is your National Weather Service forecast. Rest of today, cloudy. Much cooler with highs in the lower 60s. North winds 10 to 15 miles per hour with gusts up to 25 miles per hour. Tonight, mostly cloudy in the evening, then clearing. Lows in the middle 40s. North winds 5 to 10 miles per hour. Wednesday, mostly sunny. Highs in the middle 60s. Northeast winds 5 to 10 miles per hour with gusts up to 20 miles per hour. Wednesday night, mostly cloudy. Showers likely with a slight chance of thunderstorms after midnight. Lows in the upper 40s. Northeast winds 5 to 10 miles per hour. Chance of rain 60%. Thursday, showers likely with a slight chance of thunderstorms in the morning, then showers with a chance of thunderstorms in the afternoon. Highs in the middle 60s. East winds 5 to 10 miles per hour. Chance of rain 80%. Thursday night, showers likely with a chance of thunderstorms. Lows in the lower 50s. Chance of rain 70%. Friday, mostly cloudy. A chance of showers and thunderstorms, mainly in the morning. Highs in the lower 70s. Chance of rain 50%. Friday night, mostly cloudy. A chance of showers and thunderstorms in the evening. Lows in the lower 50s. Chance of rain 30%. Saturday, mostly cloudy in the morning, then becoming partly sunny. Highs in the upper 70s. Saturday night, mostly cloudy. A chance of showers and thunderstorms in the evening. Lows in the middle 50s. Chance of rain 30%. Sunday and Sunday night, partly cloudy. Highs in the lower 80s. Lows in the lower 60s. Memorial Day, partly sunny. Highs in the middle 80s. This hazardous weather outlook is for portions of central Kansas, east central Kansas, north central Kansas, and northeast Kansas. For tonight, no hazardous weather is expected at this time. For Tuesday through Sunday, the probability for widespread hazardous weather is low. Spotters will not be needed today or tonight. The Topeka, Kansas climate summary for yesterday, May 18, 2026. Yesterday's high temperature was 87. The Topeka, Kansas climate summary for yesterday, May 18, 2026. Yesterday's high temperature was 87 degrees. The normal high is 77. The record high is 94 degrees, which was set in 1975. Yesterday's low temperature was 61 degrees. The normal low is 56. The record low is 38 degrees, which was set in 1976. 1.87 inches of precipitation fell yesterday, which brings the monthly total to 2.33 inches. This is 0.58 inches below the normal amount of 2.91 inches for May. The total precipitation for the year now stands at 12.67 inches, which is 1.50 inches above normal. Yesterday the maximum wind observed was 30 miles an hour from the west. The highest wind gust observed was 47 miles per hour from the west. The normal high temperature for today is 77 degrees, and the normal low is 56. The record high for today is 96, which last occurred in 1944, and the record low is 30, which occurred in 1888. Sunrise today is at 6:06 a.m. and sunset is at 8:32 p.m. The Manhattan, Kansas climate summary for yesterday, May 18, 2026. Yesterday's high temperature was 88 degrees. The normal high is 78. Yesterday's low temperature was 52 degrees. The normal low is 54. The total precipitation for the month stands at 0.01 inches, which is 2.56 inches below normal. The total precipitation for the year stands at 5.81 inches, which is 3.33.

inches below normal. Yesterday, the maximum wind observed was 32 miles an hour from the south. The highest wind gust observed was 51 miles per hour from the west. The normal high temperature for today is 78 degrees, and the normal low is 54. Sunrise today is at 6:10 a.m. and sunset is at 8:37 p.m. This is NOAA Weather Radio Station WXK91 in Topeka. Here are the 9 a.m. conditions for the local area. At Topeka, it was cloudy. The temperature was 53 degrees, the dew point 48, and the relative humidity was 83%. The wind was northwest at 9 miles an hour. The pressure was 30.11 inches and rising. At Manhattan, it was cloudy. The temperature was 50 degrees, the dew point 43, and the relative humidity was 77%. The wind was north at 9 miles an hour, gusting to 18. Around the region, at Springfield, a thunderstorm was reported, with a temperature of 63. At Kansas City, fog was reported, with a temperature of 55. It was cloudy, with a temperature of 53 at Lawrence, 51 at Emporia, and 47 at Concordia. Under cloudy skies, Beatrice reported 47, Omaha reported 47, and Wichita reported 50. Once again, at Manhattan, it was 50 degrees under cloudy skies. Once again, at Topeka, it was 53 degrees under cloudy skies. Now here is your National Weather Service forecast. Rest of today, cloudy. Much cooler with highs in the lower 60s. North winds 10 to 15 miles per hour with gusts up to 25 miles per hour. Tonight, mostly cloudy in the evening, then clearing. Lows in the middle 40s. North winds 5 to 10 miles per hour. Wednesday, mostly sunny. Highs in the middle 60s. Northeast winds 5 to 10 miles per hour with gusts up to 20 miles per hour. Wednesday night, mostly cloudy. Showers likely with a slight chance of thunderstorms after midnight. Lows in the upper 40s. Northeast winds 5 to 10 miles per hour. Chance of rain 60%. Thursday, showers likely with a slight chance of thunderstorms in the morning, then showers with a chance of thunderstorms in the afternoon. Highs in the middle 60s. East winds 5 to 10 miles per hour. Chance of rain 80%. Thursday night, showers likely with a chance of thunderstorms. Lows in the lower 50s. Chance of rain 70%. Friday, mostly cloudy. A chance of showers and thunderstorms, mainly in the morning. Highs in the lower 70s. Chance of rain 50%. Friday night, mostly cloudy. A chance of showers and thunderstorms in the evening. Lows in the lower 50s. Chance of rain 30%. Saturday, mostly cloudy in the morning, then becoming partly sunny. Highs in the upper 70s. Saturday night, mostly cloudy. A chance of showers and thunderstorms in the evening. Lows in the middle 50s. Chance of rain 30%. Sunday and Sunday night, partly cloudy. Highs in the lower 80s. Lows in the lower 60s. Memorial Day, partly sunny. Highs in the middle 80s. 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The current time is 9:39 a.m. Central Daylight Time. This hazardous weather outlook is for portions of central Kansas, east central Kansas, north central Kansas, and northeast Kansas. For tonight, no hazardous weather is expected at this time. For Tuesday through Sunday, the probability for widespread hazardous weather is low. Spotters will not be needed today or tonight. The Topeka, Kansas climate summary for yesterday, May 18, 2026. Yesterday's high temperature was 87 degrees. The normal high is 77. The record high is 94 degrees, which was set in 1975. Yesterday's low temperature was 61 degrees. The normal low is 56.
The record low is 38 degrees, which was set in 1976. 1.87 inches of precipitation fell yesterday, which brings the monthly total to 2.33 inches. This is 0.58 inches below the normal amount of 2.91 inches for May. The total precipitation for the year now stands at 12.67 inches, which is 1.50 inches above normal. Yesterday, the maximum wind observed was 30 miles an hour from the west. The highest wind gust observed was 47 miles per hour from the west. The normal high temperature for today is 77 degrees, and the normal low is 56. The record high for today is 96, which last occurred in 1944, and the record low is 30, which occurred in 1888. Sunrise today is at 6:06 a.m. and sunset is at 8:32 p.m. The Manhattan, Kansas climate summary for yesterday, May 18, 2026. Yesterday's high temperature was 88 degrees. The normal high is 78. Yesterday's low temperature was 52 degrees. The normal low is 54. The total precipitation for the month stands at 0.01 inches, which is 2.56 inches below normal. The total precipitation for the year stands at 5.81 inches, which is 3.33 inches below normal. Yesterday, the maximum wind observed was 32 miles an hour from the south. The highest wind gust observed was 51 miles per hour from the west. The normal high temperature for today is 78 degrees, and the normal low is 54. Sunrise today is at 6:10 a.m. and sunset is at 8:37 p.m. This is NOAA Weather Radio Station WXK91 in Topeka. Here are the 9 a.m. conditions for the local area. At Topeka, it was cloudy. The temperature was 53 degrees, the dew point 48, and the relative humidity was 83%. The wind was northwest at 9 miles an hour. The pressure was 30.11 inches and rising. At Manhattan, it was cloudy. The temperature was 50 degrees, the dew point 43, and the relative humidity was 77%. The wind was north at 9 miles an hour, gusting to 18. Around the region, at Springfield, a thunderstorm was reported, with a temperature of 63. At Kansas City, fog was reported, with a temperature of 55. It was cloudy, with a temperature of 53 at Lawrence, 51 at Emporia, and 47 at Concordia. Under cloudy skies, Beatrice reported 47, Omaha reported 47, and Wichita reported 50. Once again, at Manhattan, it was 50 degrees under cloudy skies. Once again, at Topeka, it was 53 degrees under cloudy skies. Now here is your National Weather Service forecast. Rest of today, cloudy. Much cooler with highs in the lower 60s. North winds 10 to 15 miles per hour with gusts up to 25 miles per hour. Tonight, mostly cloudy in the evening, then clearing. Lows in the middle 40s. North winds 5 to 10 miles per hour. Wednesday, mostly sunny. Highs in the middle 60s. Northeast winds 5 to 10 miles per hour with gusts up to 20 miles per hour. Wednesday night, mostly cloudy. Showers likely with a slight chance of thunderstorms after midnight. Lows in the upper 40s. Northeast winds 5 to 10 miles per hour. Chance of rain 60%. Thursday, showers likely with a slight chance of thunderstorms in the morning, then showers with a chance of thunderstorms in the afternoon. Highs in the middle 60s. East winds 5 to 10 miles per hour. Chance of rain 80%. Thursday night, showers likely with a chance of thunderstorms. Lows in the lower 50s. Chance of rain 70%. Friday, mostly cloudy. A chance of showers and thunderstorms, mainly in the morning. Highs in the lower 70s. Chance of rain 50%. Friday night, mostly cloudy. A chance of showers and thunderstorms in the evening. Lows in the lower 50s.
chance of rain 30%. Saturday, mostly cloudy in the morning, then becoming partly sunny. Highs in the upper 70s. Saturday night, mostly cloudy. A chance of showers and thunderstorms in the evening. Lows in the middle 50s. Chance of rain 30%. Sunday and Sunday night, partly cloudy. Highs in the lower 80s. Lows in the lower 60s. Memorial Day, partly sunny. Highs in the middle 80s. This hazardous weather outlook is for portions of central Kansas, east central Kansas, north central Kansas, and northeast Kansas. For tonight, no hazardous weather is expected at this time. For Tuesday through Sunday, the probability for widespread hazardous weather is low. Spotters will not be needed today or tonight. The Topeka, Kansas climate summary for yesterday, May 18, 2026. Yesterday's high temperature was 87 degrees. The normal high is 77. The record high is 94 degrees, which was set in 1975. Yesterday's low temperature was 61 degrees. The normal low is 56. The record low is 38 degrees, which was set in 1976. 1.87 inches of precipitation fell yesterday, which brings the monthly total to 2.33 inches. This is 0.58 inches below the normal amount of 2.91 inches for May. The total precipitation for the year now stands at 12.67 inches, which is 1.50 inches above normal. Yesterday, the maximum wind observed was 30 miles an hour from the west. The highest wind gust observed was 47 miles per hour from the west. The normal high temperature for today is 77 degrees, and the normal low is 56. The record high for today is 96, which last occurred in 1944, and the record low is 30, which occurred in 1888. Sunrise today is at 6:06 a.m. and sunset is at 8:32 p.m. The Manhattan, Kansas climate summary for yesterday, May 18, 2026. Yesterday's high temperature was 88 degrees. The normal high is 78. Yesterday's low temperature was 52 degrees. The normal low is 54. The total precipitation for the month stands at 0.01 inches, which is 2.56 inches below normal. The total precipitation for the year stands at 5.81 inches, which is 3.33 inches below normal. Yesterday, the maximum wind observed was 32 miles an hour from the south. The highest wind gust observed was 51 miles per hour from the west. The normal high temperature for today is 78 degrees, and the normal low is 54. Sunrise today is at 6:10 a.m. and sunset is at 8:37 p.m. This is NOAA Weather Radio Station WXK91 in Topeka. Here are the 9 a.m. conditions for the local area. At Topeka, it was cloudy. The temperature was 53 degrees, the dew point 48, and the relative humidity was 83%. The wind was northwest at 9 miles an hour. The pressure was 30.11 inches and rising. At Manhattan, it was cloudy.

was north at 8 miles an hour, gusting to 18. Around the region, at Springfield, a thunderstorm was reported with a temperature of 63. At Kansas City, fog was reported with a temperature of 55. It was cloudy with a temperature of 53 at Lawrence, 51 at Emporia, and 47 at Concordia. Under cloudy skies, Beatrice reported 47, Omaha reported 47, and Wichita reported 50. Once again, at Manhattan, it was 50 degrees under cloudy skies. Once again, at Topeka, it was 53 degrees under cloudy skies. Now here is your National Weather Service forecast. Rest of today, cloudy. Much cooler with highs in the lower 60s. North winds 10 to 15 miles per hour with gusts up to 25 miles per hour. Tonight, mostly cloudy in the evening, then clearing. Lows in the middle 40s. North winds 5 to 10 miles per hour. Wednesday, mostly sunny. Highs in the middle 60s. Northeast winds 5 to 10 miles per hour with gusts up to 20 miles per hour. Wednesday night, mostly cloudy. Showers likely with a slight chance of thunderstorms after midnight. Lows in the upper 40s. Northeast winds 5 to 10 miles per hour. Chance of rain 60%. Thursday, showers likely with a slight chance of thunderstorms in the morning, then showers with a chance of thunderstorms in the afternoon. Highs in the middle 60s. East winds 5 to 10 miles per hour. Chance of rain 80%. Thursday night, showers likely with a chance of thunderstorms. Lows in the lower 50s. Chance of rain 70%. Friday, mostly cloudy. A chance of showers and thunderstorms, mainly in the morning. Highs in the lower 70s. Chance of rain 50%. Friday night, mostly cloudy. A chance of showers and thunderstorms in the evening. Lows in the lower 50s. Chance of rain 30%. Saturday, mostly cloudy in the morning, then becoming partly sunny. Highs in the upper 70s. Saturday night, mostly cloudy. A chance of showers and thunderstorms in the evening. Lows in the middle 50s. Chance of rain 30%. Sunday and Sunday night, partly cloudy. Highs in the lower 80s. Lows in the lower 60s. Memorial Day, partly sunny. Highs in the middle 80s. This hazardous weather outlook is for portions of central Kansas, east central Kansas, north central Kansas, and northeast Kansas. For tonight, no hazardous weather is expected at this time. For Tuesday through Sunday, the probability for widespread hazardous weather is low. Spotters will not be needed today or tonight. The Topeka, Kansas climate summary for yesterday, May 18, 2026. Yesterday's high temperature was 87 degrees. The normal high is 77. The record high is 94 degrees, which was set in 1975. Yesterday's low temperature was 61 degrees. The normal low is 56. The record low is 38 degrees, which was set in 1976. 1.87 inches of precipitation fell yesterday, which brings the monthly total to 2.33 inches. This is 0.58 inches below the normal amount of 2.91 inches for May. The total precipitation for the year now stands at 12.67 inches, which is 1.50 inches above normal. Yesterday, the maximum wind observed was 30 miles an hour from the west. The highest wind gust observed was 47 miles per hour from the west. The normal high temperature for today is 77 degrees, and the normal low is 56. The record high for today is 96, which last occurred in 1944, and the record low is 30, which occurred in 1888. Sunrise today is at 6:06 a.m. and sunset is at 8:32 p.m. The current time is 9:53 a.m. Central Daylight Time. The Manhattan, Kansas climate summary for yesterday, May 18, 2026. Yesterday's high

temperature was 88 degrees. The normal high is 78. Yesterday's low temperature was 52 degrees. The normal low is 54. The total precipitation for the month stands at 0.01 inches, which is 2.56 inches below normal. The total precipitation for the year stands at 5.81 inches, which is 3.33 inches below normal. Yesterday the maximum wind observed was 32 miles an hour from the south. The highest wind gust observed was 51 miles per hour from the west. The normal high temperature for today is 78 degrees, and the normal low is 54. Sunrise today is at 6:10 a.m. and sunset is at 8:37 p.m. This is NOAA Weather Radio Station WXK91 in Topeka. Here are the 9 a.m. conditions for the local area. At Topeka, it was cloudy. The temperature was 53 degrees, the dew point 48, and the relative humidity was 83%. The wind was northwest at 9 miles an hour. The pressure was 30.11 inches and rising. At Manhattan, it was cloudy. The temperature was 50 degrees, the dew point 43, and the relative humidity was 77%. The wind was north at 9 miles an hour, gusting to 18. Around the region, at Springfield, a thunderstorm was reported, with a temperature of 63. At Kansas City, fog was reported, with a temperature of 55. It was cloudy, with a temperature of 53 at Lawrence, 51 at Emporia, and 47 at Concordia. Under cloudy skies, Beatrice reported 47, Omaha reported 47, and Wichita reported 50. Once again, at Manhattan, it was 50 degrees under cloudy skies. Once again, at Topeka, it was 53 degrees under cloudy skies. Now here is your National Weather Service forecast. Rest of today, cloudy. Much cooler with highs in the lower 60s. North winds 10 to 15 miles per hour with gusts up to 25 miles per hour. Tonight, mostly cloudy in the evening, then clearing. Lows in the middle 40s. North winds 5 to 10 miles per hour. Wednesday, mostly sunny. Highs in the middle 60s. Northeast winds 5 to 10 miles per hour with gusts up to 20 miles per hour. Wednesday night, mostly cloudy. Showers likely with a slight chance of thunderstorms after midnight. Lows in the upper 40s. Northeast winds 5 to 10 miles per hour. Chance of rain 60%. Thursday, showers likely with a slight chance of thunderstorms in the morning, then showers with a chance of thunderstorms in the afternoon. Highs in the middle 60s. East winds 5 to 10 miles per hour. Chance of rain 80%. Thursday night, showers likely with a chance of thunderstorms. Lows in the lower 50s. Chance of rain 70%. Friday, mostly cloudy. A chance of showers and thunderstorms, mainly in the morning. Highs in the lower 70s. Chance of rain 50%. Friday night, mostly cloudy. A chance of showers and thunderstorms in the evening. Lows in the lower 50s. Chance of rain 30%. Saturday, mostly cloudy in the morning, then becoming partly sunny. Highs in the upper 70s. Saturday night, mostly cloudy. A chance of showers and thunderstorms in the evening. Lows in the middle 50s. Chance of rain 30%. Sunday and Sunday night, partly cloudy. Highs in the lower 80s. Lows in the lower 60s. Memorial Day, partly sunny. Highs in the middle 80s. This hazardous weather outlook is for portions of central Kansas, east central Kansas, north central Kansas, and northeast Kansas. For tonight, no hazardous weather is expected at this time. For Tuesday through Sunday, the probability for widespread hazardous weather is low. Spotters will not be needed today or tonight. The Topeka, Kansas climate summary for yesterday, May 18, 2026. Yesterday's high temperature was 87 degrees.

The normal high is 77. The record high is 94 degrees, which was set in 1975. Yesterday's low temperature was 61 degrees. The normal low is 56. The record low is 38 degrees, which was set in 1976. 1.87 inches of precipitation fell yesterday, which brings the monthly total to 2.33 inches. This is 0.58 inches below the normal amount of 2.91 inches for May. The total precipitation for the year now stands at 12.67 inches, which is 1.50 inches above normal. Yesterday the maximum wind observed was 30 miles an hour from the west. The highest wind gust observed was 47 miles per hour from the west. The normal high temperature for today is 77 degrees, and the normal low is 56. The record high for today is 96, which last occurred in 1944, and the record low is 30, which occurred in 1888. Sunrise today is at 6:06 a.m. and sunset is at 8:32 p.m. This is NOAA Weather Radio Station WXK91 in Topeka. Here are the 9 a.m. conditions for the local area. At Topeka, it was cloudy. The temperature was 53 degrees, the dew point 48, and the relative humidity was 83%. The wind was northwest at 9 miles an hour. The pressure was 30.11 inches and rising. At Manhattan, it was cloudy. The temperature was 50 degrees, the dew point 43, and the relative humidity was 77%. The wind was north at 9 miles an hour, gusting to 18. Around the region, at Springfield, a thunderstorm was reported, with a temperature of 63. At Kansas City, fog was reported, with a temperature of 55. It was cloudy, with a temperature of 53 at Lawrence, 51 at Emporia, and 47 at Concordia. Under cloudy skies, Beatrice reported 47, Omaha reported 47, and Wichita reported 50. Once again, at Manhattan, it was 50 degrees under cloudy skies. Once again, at Topeka, it was 53 degrees under cloudy skies. Now here is your National Weather Service forecast. Rest of today, cloudy. Much cooler with highs in the lower 60s. North winds 10 to 15 miles per hour with gusts up to 25 miles per hour. Tonight, mostly cloudy in the evening, then clearing. Lows in the middle 40s. North winds 5 to 10 miles per hour. Wednesday, mostly sunny. Highs in the middle 60s. Northeast winds 5 to 10 miles per hour with gusts up to 20 miles per hour. Wednesday night, mostly cloudy. Showers likely with a slight chance of thunderstorms after midnight. Lows in the upper 40s. Northeast winds 5 to 10 miles per hour. Chance of rain 60%. Thursday, showers likely with a slight chance of thunderstorms in the morning, then showers with a chance of thunderstorms in the afternoon. Highs in the middle 60s. East winds 5 to 10 miles per hour. Chance of rain 80%. Thursday night, showers likely with a chance of thunderstorms. Lows in the lower 50s. Chance of rain 70%. Friday, mostly cloudy. A chance of showers and thunderstorms, mainly in the morning. Highs in the lower 70s. Chance of rain 50%. Friday night, mostly cloudy. A chance of showers and thunderstorms in the evening. Lows in the lower 50s. Chance of rain 30%. Saturday, mostly cloudy in the morning, then becoming partly sunny. Highs in the upper 70s. Saturday night, mostly cloudy. A chance of showers and thunderstorms in the evening. Lows in the middle 50s. Chance of rain 30%. Sunday and Sunday night, partly cloudy. Highs in the lower 80s. Lows in the lower 60s. Memorial Day, partly sunny. Highs in the middle 80s. This hazardous weather outlook is for portions of central Kansas, east central Kansas, north central Kansas,
and northeast Kansas. For tonight, no hazardous weather is expected at this time. For Tuesday through Sunday, the probability for widespread hazardous weather is low. Spotters will not be needed today or tonight. 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Here are the 9 a.m. conditions for the local area. At Topeka, it was cloudy. The temperature was 53 degrees, the dew point 48, and the relative humidity was 83%. The wind was northwest at 9 miles an hour. The pressure was 30.11 inches and rising. At Manhattan, it was cloudy. The temperature was 50 degrees, the dew point 43, and the relative humidity was 77%. The wind was north at 9 miles an hour, gusting to 18. Around the region, at Springfield, a thunderstorm was reported, with a temperature of 63. At Kansas City, fog was reported, with a temperature of 55. It was cloudy, with a temperature of 53 at Lawrence, 51 at Emporia, and 47 at Concordia. Under cloudy skies, Beatrice reported 47, Omaha reported 47, and Wichita reported 50. Once again, at Manhattan, it was 50 degrees under cloudy skies. Once again, at Topeka, it was 53 degrees under cloudy skies. Now here is your National Weather Service forecast. Rest of today, cloudy. Much cooler with highs in the lower 60s. North winds 10 to 15 miles per hour with gusts up to 25 miles per hour. Tonight, mostly cloudy in the evening, then clearing. Lows in the middle 40s. North winds 5 to 10 miles per hour. Wednesday, mostly sunny. Highs in the middle 60s. Northeast winds 5 to 10 miles per hour with gusts up to 20 miles per hour. Wednesday night, mostly cloudy. Showers likely with a slight chance of thunderstorms after midnight. Lows in the upper 40s. Northeast winds 5 to 10 miles per hour. Chance of rain 60%. Thursday, showers likely with a slight chance of thunderstorms in the morning, then showers with a chance of thunderstorms in the afternoon. Highs in the middle 60s. East winds 5 to 10 miles per hour. Chance of rain 80%. Thursday night, showers likely with a chance of thunderstorms. Lows in the lower 50s. Chance of rain 70%. Friday, mostly cloudy. A chance of showers and thunderstorms, mainly in the morning. Highs in the lower 70s. Chance of rain 50%. Friday night, mostly cloudy. A chance of showers and thunderstorms in the evening. Lows in the lower 50s. Chance of rain 30%. Saturday, mostly cloudy in the morning, then becoming partly sunny. Highs in the upper 70s. Saturday night, mostly cloudy. A chance of showers and thunderstorms in the evening. Lows in the middle 50s. Chance of rain 30%. Sunday and Sunday night, partly cloudy. Highs in the lower 80s. Lows in the lower 60s. Memorial Day, partly sunny. Highs in the middle 80s. This hazardous weather outlook is for portions of central Kansas, east central Kansas, north central Kansas, and northeast Kansas. For tonight, no hazardous weather is expected at this time. For Tuesday through Sunday, the probability for widespread hazardous weather is low. Spotters will not be needed today or tonight. The current time is 10:08 a.m. Central Daylight Time. 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Now here is your National Weather Service forecast. Rest of today, cloudy. Much cooler with highs in the lower 60s. North winds 10 to 15 miles per hour with gusts up to 25 miles per hour. Tonight, mostly cloudy in the evening, then clearing. Lows in the middle 40s. North winds 5 to 10 miles per hour. Wednesday, mostly sunny. Highs in the middle 60s.
northeast winds 5 to 10 miles per hour with gusts up to 20 miles per hour. Wednesday night, mostly cloudy. Showers likely with a slight chance of thunderstorms after midnight. Lows in the upper 40s. Northeast winds 5 to 10 miles per hour. Chance of rain 60%. Thursday, showers likely with a slight chance of thunderstorms in the morning, then showers with a chance of thunderstorms in the afternoon. Highs in the middle 60s. East winds 5 to 10 miles per hour. Chance of rain 80%. Thursday night, showers likely with a chance of thunderstorms. Lows in the lower 50s. Chance of rain 70%. Friday, mostly cloudy. A chance of showers and thunderstorms, mainly in the morning. Highs in the lower 70s. Chance of rain 50%. Friday night, mostly cloudy. A chance of showers and thunderstorms in the evening. Lows in the lower 50s. Chance of rain 30%. Saturday, mostly cloudy in the morning, then becoming partly sunny. Highs in the upper 70s. Saturday night, mostly cloudy. A chance of showers and thunderstorms in the evening. Lows in the middle 50s. Chance of rain 30%. Sunday and Sunday night, partly cloudy. Highs in the lower 80s. Lows in the lower 60s. Memorial Day, partly sunny. Highs in the middle 80s. This hazardous weather outlook is for portions of central Kansas, east central Kansas, north central Kansas, and northeast Kansas. For tonight, no hazardous weather is expected at this time. For Tuesday through Sunday, the probability for widespread hazardous weather is low. Spotters will not be needed today or tonight. 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Now here is your national

miles per hour. Tonight, mostly cloudy in the evening, then clearing. Lows in the middle 40s. North winds 5 to 10 miles per hour. Wednesday, mostly sunny. Highs in the middle 60s. Northeast winds 5 to 10 miles per hour with gusts up to 20 miles per hour. Wednesday night, mostly cloudy. Showers likely with a slight chance of thunderstorms after midnight. Lows in the upper 40s. Northeast winds 5 to 10 miles per hour. Chance of rain 60%. Thursday, showers likely with a slight chance of thunderstorms in the morning, then showers with a chance of thunderstorms in the afternoon. Highs in the middle 60s. East winds 5 to 10 miles per hour. Chance of rain 80%. Thursday night, showers likely with a chance of thunderstorms. Lows in the lower 50s. Chance of rain 70%. Friday, mostly cloudy. A chance of showers and thunderstorms, mainly in the morning. Highs in the lower 70s. Chance of rain 50%. Friday night, mostly cloudy. A chance of showers and thunderstorms in the evening. Lows in the lower 50s. Chance of rain 30%. Saturday, mostly cloudy in the morning, then becoming partly sunny. Highs in the upper 70s. Saturday night, mostly cloudy. A chance of showers and thunderstorms in the evening. Lows in the middle 50s. Chance of rain 30%. Sunday and Sunday night, partly cloudy. Highs in the lower 80s. Lows in the lower 60s. Memorial Day, partly sunny. Highs in the middle 80s. This hazardous weather outlook is for portions of central Kansas, east central Kansas, north central Kansas, and northeast hazardous weather is expected at this time. For Tuesday through Sunday, the probability for widespread hazardous weather is low. Spotters will not be needed today or tonight. 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Here are the 10 a.m. conditions for the local area. At Topeka, it was cloudy. The temperature was 54 degrees, the dew point 48, and the relative humidity was 80%. The wind was northwest at 13 miles an hour, gusting to 20. The pressure was 30.11 inches and steady. At Manhattan, it was cloudy. The temperature was 50 degrees, the dew point 43, and the relative humidity was 77%. The wind was north at 9 miles an hour, gusting to 24. Around the region, at Springfield, a thunderstorm was reported, with a temperature of 63. At Concordia, it was partly sunny, with a temperature of 48. It was cloudy, with a temperature of 53 at Lawrence, 55 at Kansas City, and 52 at Emporia. Under cloudy skies, Beatrice reported 50, Omaha reported 48, and Wichita reported 51. Once again, at Manhattan, it was 50 degrees under cloudy skies. Once again, at Topeka, it was 54 degrees under cloudy skies. Now here is your National Weather Service forecast. Rest of today, cloudy. Much cooler with highs in the lower 60s. North winds 10 to 15 miles per hour with gusts up to 25 miles per hour. Tonight, mostly cloudy in the evening, then clearing. Lows in the middle 40s. North winds 5 to 10 miles per hour. Wednesday, mostly sunny. Highs in the middle 60s. Northeast winds 5 to 10 miles per hour with gusts up to 20 miles per hour. Wednesday night, mostly cloudy. Showers likely with a slight chance of thunderstorms after midnight. Lows in the upper 40s. Northeast winds 5 to 10 miles per hour. Chance of rain 60%. Thursday, showers likely with a slight chance of thunderstorms in the morning, then showers with a chance of thunderstorms in the afternoon. Highs in the middle 60s. East winds 5 to 10 miles per hour. Chance of rain 80%. Thursday night, showers likely with a chance of thunderstorms.
lows in the lower 50s. Chance of rain 70%. Friday, mostly cloudy. A chance of showers and thunderstorms, mainly in the morning. Highs in the lower 70s. Chance of rain 50%. Friday night, mostly cloudy. A chance of showers and thunderstorms in the evening. Lows in the lower 50s. Chance of rain 30%. Saturday, mostly cloudy in the morning, then becoming partly sunny. Highs in the upper 70s. Saturday night, mostly cloudy. A chance of showers and thunderstorms in the evening. Lows in the middle 50s. Chance of rain 30%. Sunday and Sunday night, partly cloudy. Highs in the lower 80s. Lows in the lower 60s. Memorial Day, partly sunny. Highs in the middle 80s. This hazardous weather outlook is for portions of central Kansas, east central Kansas, north central Kansas, and northeast Kansas. For tonight, no hazardous weather is expected at this time. For Tuesday through Sunday, the probability for widespread hazardous weather is low. Spotters will not be needed today or tonight. This is NOAA Weather Radio Station WXK91 in Topeka. Here are the 10 a.m. conditions for the local area. At Topeka, it was cloudy. The temperature was 54 degrees, the dew point 48, and the relative humidity was 80%. The wind was northwest at 13 miles an hour, gusting to 20. The pressure was 30.11 inches and steady. At Manhattan, it was cloudy. The temperature was 50 degrees, the dew point 43, and the relative humidity was 77%. The wind was north at 9 miles an hour, gusting to 24. Around the region, at Springfield, a thunderstorm was reported, with a temperature of 63. At Concordia, it was partly sunny, with a temperature of 48. It was cloudy, with a temperature of 53 at Lawrence, 55 at Kansas City, and 52 at Emporia. Under cloudy skies, Beatrice reported 50, Omaha reported 48, and Wichita reported 51. Once again, at Manhattan, it was 50 degrees under cloudy skies. Once again, at Topeka, it was 54 degrees under cloudy skies. Now here is your National Weather Service forecast. Rest of today, cloudy. Much cooler with highs in the lower 60s. North winds 10 to 15 miles per hour with gusts up to 25 miles per hour. Tonight, mostly cloudy in the evening, then clearing. Lows in the middle 40s. North winds 5 to 10 miles per hour. Wednesday, mostly sunny. Highs in the middle 60s. Northeast winds 5 to 10 miles per hour with gusts up to 20 miles per hour. Wednesday night, mostly cloudy. Showers likely with a slight chance of thunderstorms after midnight. Lows in the upper 40s. Northeast winds 5 to 10 miles per hour. Chance of rain 60%. Thursday, showers likely with a slight chance of thunderstorms in the morning, then showers with a chance of thunderstorms in the afternoon. Highs in the middle 60s. East winds 5 to 10 miles per hour. Chance of rain 80%. Thursday night, showers likely with a chance of thunderstorms. Lows in the lower 50s. Chance of rain 70%. Friday, mostly cloudy. A chance of showers and thunderstorms, mainly in the morning. Highs in the lower 70s. Chance of rain 50%. Friday night, mostly cloudy. A chance of showers and thunderstorms in the evening. Lows in the lower 50s. Chance of rain 30%. Saturday, mostly cloudy in the morning, then becoming partly sunny. Highs in the upper 70s. Saturday night, mostly cloudy. A chance of showers and thunderstorms in the evening. Lows in the middle 50s. Chance of rain 30%. Sunday and Sunday night, partly cloudy. Highs in the lower 80s. Lows in the lower 60s. Memorial Day.

partly sunny. Highs in the middle 80s. This hazardous weather outlook is for portions of central Kansas, east central Kansas, north central Kansas, and northeast Kansas. For tonight, no hazardous weather is expected at this time. For Tuesday through Sunday, the probability for widespread hazardous weather is low. Spotters will not be needed today or tonight. 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Here are the 10 a.m. conditions for the local area. At Topeka, it was cloudy. The temperature was 54 degrees, the dew point 48, and the relative humidity was 80%. The wind was northwest at 13 miles an hour, gusting to 20. The pressure was 30.11 inches and steady. At Manhattan, it was cloudy. The temperature was 50 degrees, the dew point 43, and the relative humidity was 77%. The wind was north at 9 miles an hour, gusting to 24. Around the region, at Springfield, a thunderstorm was reported, with a temperature of 63. At Concordia, it was partly sunny, with a temperature of 48. It was cloudy, with a temperature of 53 at Lawrence, 55 at Kansas City, and 52 at Emporia. Under cloudy skies, Beatrice reported 50, Omaha reported 48, and Wichita reported 51. Once again, at Manhattan, it was 50 degrees under cloudy skies. Once again, at Topeka, it was 54 degrees under cloudy skies. The current time is 10:23 a.m. Central Daylight Time. Now here is your National Weather Service forecast. West of today, cloudy. Much cooler with highs in the lower 60s. North winds 10 to 15 miles per hour with gusts up to 25 miles per hour. Tonight, mostly cloudy in the evening, then clearing. Lows in the middle 40s. North winds 5 to 10 miles per hour. Wednesday, mostly sunny. Highs in the middle 60s. Northeast winds 5 to 10 miles per hour with gusts up to 20 miles per hour. Wednesday night, mostly cloudy. Showers likely with a slight chance of thunderstorms after midnight. Lows in the upper 40s. Northeast winds 5 to 10 miles per hour. Chance of rain 60%. Thursday, showers likely with a slight chance of thunderstorms in the morning, then showers with a chance of thunderstorms in the afternoon. Highs in the middle 60s. East winds 5 to 10 miles per hour. Chance of rain 80%. Thursday night, showers likely with a chance of thunderstorms. Lows in the lower 50s. Chance of rain 70%. Friday, mostly cloudy. A chance of showers and thunderstorms, mainly in the morning. Highs in the lower 70s. Chance of rain 50%. Friday night, mostly cloudy. A chance of showers and thunderstorms in the evening. Lows in the lower 50s. Chance of rain 30%. Saturday, mostly cloudy in the morning, then becoming partly sunny. Highs in the upper 70s. Saturday night, mostly cloudy. A chance of showers and thunderstorms in the evening. Lows in the middle 50s. Chance of rain 30%. Sunday and Sunday night, partly cloudy. Highs in the lower 80s. Lows in the lower 60s. Memorial Day, partly sunny. Highs in the middle 80s. This hazardous weather outlook is for portions of central Kansas, east central Kansas, north central Kansas, and northeast Kansas. For tonight, no hazardous weather is expected at this time. For Tuesday through Sunday, the probability for widespread hazardous weather is low. Spotters will not be needed today or tonight. This is NOAA Weather Radio Station WXK91 in Topeka. Here are the 10 a.m. conditions for the local area. At Topeka, it was cloudy. The temperature was 54 degrees, the dew point 48, and the relative humidity was 80%. The wind was northwest at 13 miles an hour, gusting to 20. The pressure was

30.11 inches and steady. At Manhattan, it was cloudy. The temperature was 50 degrees, the dew point 43, and the relative humidity was 77%. The wind was north at 9 miles an hour, gusting to 24. Around the region, at Springfield, a thunderstorm was reported, with a temperature of 63. At Concordia, it was partly sunny, with a temperature of 48. It was cloudy, with a temperature of 53 at Lawrence, 55 at Kansas City, and 52 at Emporia. Under cloudy skies, Beatrice reported 50, Omaha reported 48, and Wichita reported 51. Once again, at Manhattan, it was 50 degrees under cloudy skies. Once again, at Topeka, it was 54 degrees under cloudy skies. Now here is your National Weather Service forecast. Rest of today, cloudy. Much cooler with highs in the lower 60s. North winds 10 to 15 miles per hour with gusts up to 25 miles per hour. Tonight, mostly cloudy in the evening, then clearing. Lows in the middle 40s. North winds 5 to 10 miles per hour. Wednesday, mostly sunny. Highs in the middle 60s. Northeast winds 5 to 10 miles per hour with gusts up to 20 miles per hour. Wednesday night, mostly cloudy. Showers likely with a slight chance of thunderstorms after midnight. Lows in the upper 40s. Northeast winds 5 to 10 miles per hour. Chance of rain 60%. Thursday, showers likely with a slight chance of thunderstorms in the morning, then showers with a chance of thunderstorms in the afternoon. Highs in the middle 60s. East winds 5 to 10 miles per hour. Chance of rain 80%. Thursday night, showers likely with a chance of thunderstorms. Lows in the lower 50s. Chance of rain 70%. Friday, mostly cloudy. A chance of showers and thunderstorms, mainly in the morning. Highs in the lower 70s. Chance of rain 50%. Friday night, mostly cloudy. A chance of showers and thunderstorms in the evening. Lows in the lower 50s. Chance of rain 30%. Saturday, mostly cloudy in the morning, then becoming partly sunny. Highs in the upper 70s. Saturday night, mostly cloudy. A chance of showers and thunderstorms in the evening. Lows in the middle 50s. Chance of rain 30%. Sunday and Sunday night, partly cloudy. Highs in the lower 80s. Lows in the lower 60s. Memorial Day, partly sunny. Highs in the middle 80s. This hazardous weather outlook is for portions of central Kansas, east central Kansas, north central Kansas, and northeast Kansas. For tonight, no hazardous weather is expected at this time. For Tuesday through Sunday, the probability for widespread hazardous weather is low. Spotters will not be needed today or tonight. 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

It was partly sunny, with a temperature of 48. It was cloudy, with a temperature of 53 at Lawrence, 55 at Kansas City, and 52 at Emporia. Under cloudy skies, Beatrice reported 50, Omaha reported 48, and Wichita reported 51. Once again, at Manhattan, it was 50 degrees under cloudy skies. Once again, at Topeka, it was 54 degrees under cloudy skies. Now here is your National Weather Service forecast. West of today, cloudy. Much cooler with highs in the lower 60s. North winds 10 to 15 miles per hour with gusts up to 25 miles per hour. Tonight, mostly cloudy in the evening, then clearing. Lows in the middle 40s. North winds 5 to 10 miles per hour. Wednesday, mostly sunny. Highs in the middle 60s. Northeast winds 5 to 10 miles per hour with gusts up to 20 miles per hour. Wednesday night, mostly cloudy. Showers likely with a slight chance of thunderstorms after midnight. Lows in the upper 40s. Northeast winds 5 to 10 miles per hour. Chance of rain 60%. Thursday, showers likely with a slight chance of thunderstorms in the morning, then showers with a chance of thunderstorms in the afternoon. Highs in the middle 60s. East winds 5 to 10 miles per hour. Chance of rain 80%. Thursday night, showers likely with a chance of thunderstorms. Lows in the lower 50s. Chance of rain 70%. Friday, mostly cloudy. A chance of showers and thunderstorms, mainly in the morning. Highs in the lower 70s. Chance of rain 50%. Friday night, mostly cloudy. A chance of showers and thunderstorms in the evening. Lows in the lower 50s. Chance of rain 30%. Saturday, mostly cloudy in the morning, then becoming partly sunny. Highs in the upper 70s. Lows in the lower 50s. Chance of rain 30%. Saturday, mostly cloudy in the morning, then becoming partly sunny. Highs in the upper 70s. Saturday night, mostly cloudy. A chance of showers and thunderstorms in the evening. Lows in the middle 50s. Chance of rain 30%. Sunday and Sunday night, partly cloudy. Highs in the lower 80s. Lows in the lower 60s. Memorial Day, partly sunny. Highs in the middle 80s. This hazardous weather outlook is for portions of central Kansas, east central Kansas, north central Kansas, and northeast Kansas. For tonight, no hazardous weather is expected at this time. For Tuesday through Sunday, the probability for widespread hazardous weather is low. Spotters will not be needed today or tonight. 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Here are the 10 a.m. conditions for the local area. At Topeka, it was cloudy. The temperature was 54 degrees, the dew point 48, and the relative humidity was 80%. The wind was northwest at 13 miles an hour, gusting to 20. The pressure was 30.11 inches and steady. At Manhattan, it was cloudy. The temperature was 50 degrees, the dew point 43, and the relative humidity was 77%. The wind was north at 9 miles an hour, gusting to 24. Around the region, at Springfield, a thunderstorm was reported, with a temperature of 63. At Concordia, it was partly sunny, with a temperature of 48. It was cloudy, with a temperature of 53 at Lawrence, 55 at Kansas City, and 52 at Emporia. Under cloudy skies, Beatrice reported 50, Omaha reported 48, and Wichita reported 51. Once again, at Manhattan, it was 50 degrees under cloudy skies. Once again, at Topeka, it was 54 degrees under cloudy skies. Now here is your National Weather Service forecast. West of today, cloudy. Much cooler with highs in the lower 60s. North winds 10 to 15 miles per hour with gusts up to 25 miles.

miles per hour. Tonight, mostly cloudy in the evening, then clearing. Lows in the middle 40s. North winds 5 to 10 miles per hour. Wednesday, mostly sunny. Highs in the middle 60s. Northeast winds 5 to 10 miles per hour with gusts up to 20 miles per hour. Wednesday night, mostly cloudy. Showers likely with a slight chance of thunderstorms after midnight. Lows in the upper 40s. Northeast winds 5 to 10 miles per hour. Chance of rain 60%. Thursday, showers likely with a slight chance of thunderstorms in the morning, then showers with a chance of thunderstorms in the afternoon. Highs in the middle 60s. East winds 5 to 10 miles per hour. Chance of rain 80%. Thursday night, showers likely with a chance of thunderstorms. Lows in the lower 50s. Chance of rain 70%. Friday, mostly cloudy. A chance of showers and thunderstorms, mainly in the morning. Highs in the lower 70s. Chance of rain 50%. Friday night, mostly cloudy. A chance of showers and thunderstorms in the evening. Lows in the lower 50s. Chance of rain 30%. Saturday, mostly cloudy in the morning, then becoming partly sunny. Highs in the upper 70s. Saturday night, mostly cloudy. A chance of showers and thunderstorms in the evening. Lows in the middle 50s. Chance of rain 30%. Sunday and Sunday night, partly cloudy. Highs in the lower 80s. Lows in the lower 60s. Memorial Day, partly sunny. Highs in the middle 80s. This hazardous weather outlook is for portions of central Kansas, east central Kansas, north central Kansas, and northeast Kansas. For tonight, no hazardous weather is expected at this time. For Tuesday through Sunday, the probability for widespread hazardous weather is low. Spotters will not be needed today or tonight. 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The current time is 10:38 a.m. Central Daylight Time. 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Here are the 10 a.m. conditions for the local area. At Topeka, it was cloudy. The temperature was 54 degrees, the dew point 48, and the relative humidity was 80%. The wind was northwest at 13 miles an hour, gusting to 20. The pressure was 30.11 inches and steady. At Manhattan, it was cloudy. The temperature was 50 degrees, the dew point 43, and the relative humidity was 77%. The wind was north at 9 miles an hour, gusting to 24. Around the region, at Springfield, a thunderstorm was reported, with a temperature of 63. At Concordia, it was partly sunny, with a temperature of 48. It was cloudy, with a temperature of 53 at Lawrence, 55 at Kansas City, and 52 at Emporia. Under cloudy skies, Beatrice reported 50, Omaha reported 48, and Wichita reported 51. Once again, at Manhattan, it was 50 degrees under cloudy skies. Once again, at Topeka, it was 54 degrees under cloudy skies. Now here is your National Weather Service forecast. West of today, cloudy. Much cooler with highs in the lower 60s. North winds 10 to 15 miles per hour with gusts up to 25 miles per hour. Tonight, mostly cloudy in the evening, then clearing. Lows in the middle 40s. North winds 5 to 10 miles per hour. Wednesday, mostly sunny. Highs in the middle 60s. Northeast winds 5 to 10 miles per hour with gusts up to 20 miles per hour. Wednesday night, mostly cloudy. Showers likely with a slight chance of thunderstorms after midnight. Lows in the upper 40s. Northeast winds 5 to 10 miles per hour. Chance of rain 60%. Thursday, showers likely with a slight chance of thunderstorms in the morning, then showers with a chance of thunderstorms in the afternoon.
Highs in the middle 60s. East winds 5 to 10 miles per hour. Chance of rain 80%. Thursday night, showers likely with a chance of thunderstorms. Lows in the lower 50s. Chance of rain 70%. Friday, mostly cloudy. A chance of showers and thunderstorms, mainly in the morning. Highs in the lower 70s. Chance of rain 50%. Friday night, mostly cloudy. A chance of showers and thunderstorms in the evening. Lows in the lower 50s. Chance of rain 30%. Saturday, mostly cloudy in the morning, then becoming partly sunny. Highs in the upper 70s.

This hazardous weather outlook is for portions of central Kansas, east central Kansas, north central Kansas, and northeast Kansas. For tonight, no hazardous weather is expected at this time. For Tuesday through Sunday, the probability for widespread hazardous weather is low. Spotters will not be needed today or tonight. This is NOAA Weather Radio Station WXK91 in Topeka. Here are the 10 a.m. conditions for the local area. At Topeka, it was cloudy. The temperature was 54 degrees, the dew point 48, and the relative humidity was 80%. The wind was northwest at 13 miles an hour, gusting to 20. The pressure was 30.11 inches and steady. At Manhattan, it was cloudy. The temperature was 50 degrees, the dew point 43, and the relative humidity was 77%. The wind was north at 9 miles an hour, gusting to 24. Around the region, at Springfield, a thunderstorm was reported, with a temperature of 63. At Concordia, it was partly sunny, with a temperature of 48. It was cloudy, with a temperature of 53 at Lawrence, 55 at Kansas City, and 52 at Emporia. Under cloudy skies, Beatrice reported 50, Omaha reported 48, and Wichita reported 51. Once again, at Manhattan, it was 50 degrees under cloudy skies. Once again, at Topeka, it was 54 degrees under cloudy skies. Now here is your National Weather Service forecast. West of today, cloudy. Much cooler with highs in the lower 60s. North winds 10 to 15 miles per hour with gusts up to 25 miles per hour. Tonight, mostly cloudy in the evening, then clearing. Lows in the middle 40s. North winds 5 to 10 miles per hour. Wednesday, mostly sunny. Highs in the middle 60s. Northeast winds 5 to 10 miles per hour with gusts up to 20 miles per hour. Wednesday night, mostly cloudy. Showers likely with a slight chance of thunderstorms after midnight. Lows in the upper 40s. Northeast winds 5 to 10 miles per hour. Chance of rain 60%. Thursday, showers likely with a slight chance of thunderstorms in the morning, then showers with a chance of thunderstorms in the afternoon. Highs in the middle 60s. East winds 5 to 10 miles per hour. Chance of rain 80%. Thursday night, showers likely with a chance of thunderstorms. Lows in the lower 50s. Chance mostly cloudy. A chance of showers and thunderstorms, mainly in the morning. Highs in the lower 70s. Chance of rain 50%. Friday night, mostly cloudy. A chance of showers and thunderstorms in the evening. Lows in the lower 50s. Chance of rain 30%. Saturday, mostly cloudy in the morning, then becoming partly sunny. Highs in the upper 70s. Saturday night, mostly cloudy. A chance of showers and thunderstorms in the evening. Lows in the middle 50s. Chance of rain 30%. Sunday and Sunday night, partly cloudy. Highs in the lower 80s. Lows in the lower 60s. Memorial Day, partly sunny. Highs in the middle 80s. This hazardous weather outlook is for portions of central Kansas, east central Kansas, north central Kansas, and northeast Kansas. For tonight, no hazardous weather is expected at this time. For Tuesday through Sunday, the probability for widespread hazardous weather is low. Spotters will not be needed today or tonight. This is NOAA Weather Radio Station WXK91 in Topeka. Here are the 10 a.m. conditions for the local area. At Topeka, it was cloudy. The temperature was 54 degrees, the dew point 48, and the relative humidity was 80%. The wind was northwest at 13 miles an hour, gusting to 20. The pressure was 30.11 inches and steady. At Manhattan, it was cloudy. The temperature was 50 degrees, the dew point 43, and the relative humidity was 77%.

The wind was north at 9 miles an hour, gusting to 24. Around the region, at Springfield, a thunderstorm was reported, with a temperature of 63. At Concordia, it was partly sunny, with a temperature of 48. It was cloudy, with a temperature of 53 at Lawrence, 55 at Kansas City, and 52 at Emporia. Under cloudy skies, Beatrice reported 50, Omaha reported 48, and Wichita reported 51. Once again, at Manhattan, it was 50 degrees under cloudy skies. Once again, at Topeka, it was 54 degrees under cloudy skies. Now here is your National Weather Service forecast. Rest of today, cloudy. Much cooler with highs in the lower 60s. North winds 10 to 15 miles per hour with gusts up to 25 miles per hour. Tonight, mostly cloudy in the evening, then clearing. Lows in the middle 40s. North winds 5 to 10 miles per hour. Wednesday, mostly sunny. Highs in the middle 60s. Northeast winds 5 to 10 miles per hour with gusts up to 20 miles per hour. Wednesday night, mostly cloudy. Showers likely with a slight chance of thunderstorms after midnight. Lows in the upper 40s. Northeast winds 5 to 10 miles per hour. Chance of rain 60%. Thursday, showers likely with a slight chance of thunderstorms in the morning, then showers with a chance of thunderstorms in the afternoon. Highs in the middle 60s. East winds 5 to 10 miles per hour. Chance of rain 80%. Thursday night, showers likely with a chance of thunderstorms. Lows in the lower 50s. Chance of rain 70%. Friday, mostly cloudy. A chance of showers and thunderstorms, mainly in the morning. Highs in the lower 70s. Chance of rain 50%. Friday night, mostly cloudy. A chance of showers and thunderstorms in the evening. Lows in the lower 50s. Chance of rain 30%. Saturday, mostly cloudy in the morning, then becoming partly sunny. Highs in the upper 70s. Saturday night, mostly cloudy. A chance of showers and thunderstorms in the evening. Lows in the middle 50s. Chance of rain 30%. Sunday and Sunday night, partly cloudy. Highs in the lower 80s. Lows in the lower 60s. Memorial Day, partly sunny. Highs in the middle 80s. This hazardous weather outlook is for portions of central Kansas, east central Kansas, north central Kansas, and northeast Kansas. For tonight, no hazardous weather is expected at this time. For Tuesday through Sunday, the probability for widespread hazardous weather is low. Spotters will not be needed today or tonight. 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Here are the 10 a.m. conditions for the local area. At Topeka, it was cloudy. The temperature was 54 degrees, the dew point 48, and the relative humidity was 80%. The wind was northwest at 13 miles an hour, gusting to 20. The pressure was 30.11 inches and steady. At Manhattan, it was cloudy. The temperature was 50 degrees, the dew point 43, and the relative humidity was 77%. The wind was north at 9 miles an hour, gusting to 24. Around the region, at Springfield, a thunderstorm was reported, with a temperature of 63. At Concordia, it was partly sunny, with a temperature of 48. It was cloudy, with a temperature of 53 at Lawrence, 55 at Kansas City, and 52 at Emporia. Under cloudy skies, Beatrice reported 50, Omaha reported 48, and Wichita reported 51. Once again, at Manhattan, it was 50 degrees under cloudy skies. Once again, at Topeka, it was 54 degrees under cloudy skies. Now here is your National Weather Service forecast. Rest of today, cloudy. Much cooler with highs in the lower 60s. North winds 10 to 15 miles per hour with gusts up to 25 miles.

hour. Tonight, mostly cloudy in the evening, then clearing. Lows in the middle 40s. North winds 5 to 10 miles per hour. Wednesday, mostly sunny. Highs in the middle 60s. Northeast winds 5 to 10 miles per hour with gusts up to 20 miles per hour. Wednesday night, mostly cloudy. Showers likely with a slight chance of thunderstorms after midnight. Lows in the upper 40s. Northeast winds 5 to 10 miles per hour. Chance of rain 60%. Thursday, showers likely with a slight chance of thunderstorms in the morning, then showers with a chance of thunderstorms in the afternoon. Highs in the middle 60s. East winds 5 to 10 miles per hour. Chance of rain 80%. Thursday night, showers likely with a chance of thunderstorms. Lows in the lower 50s. Chance of rain 70%. Friday, mostly cloudy. A chance of showers and thunderstorms, mainly in the morning. Highs in the lower 70s. Chance of rain 50%. Friday night, mostly cloudy. A chance of showers and thunderstorms in the evening. Lows in the lower 50s. Chance of rain 30%. Saturday, mostly cloudy in the morning, then becoming partly sunny. Highs in the upper 70s. Saturday night, mostly cloudy. A chance of showers and thunderstorms in the evening. Lows in the middle 50s. Chance of rain 30%. Sunday and Sunday night, partly cloudy. Highs in the lower 80s. Lows in the lower 60s. Memorial Day, partly sunny. Highs in the middle 80s. The current time is 10:53 a.m. Central Daylight Time. This hazardous weather outlook is for portions of central Kansas, east central Kansas, north central Kansas, and northeast Kansas. For tonight, no hazardous weather is expected at this time. For Tuesday through Sunday, the probability for widespread hazardous weather is low. Spotters will not be needed today or tonight. 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Here are the 10 a.m. conditions for the local area. At Topeka, it was cloudy. The temperature was 54 degrees, the dew point 48, and the relative humidity was 80%. The wind was northwest at 13 miles an hour, gusting to 20. The pressure was 30.11 inches and steady. At Manhattan was 50 degrees, the dew point 43, and the relative humidity was 77%. The wind was north at 9 miles an hour, gusting to 24. Around the region, at Springfield, a thunderstorm was reported, with a temperature of 63. At Concordia,

a chance of showers and thunderstorms in the evening. Lows in the lower 50s. Chance of rain 30%. Saturday, mostly cloudy in the morning, then becoming partly sunny. Highs in the upper 70s. Saturday night, mostly cloudy. A chance of showers and thunderstorms in the evening. Lows in the middle 50s. Chance of rain 30%. Sunday and Sunday night, partly cloudy. Highs in the lower 80s. Lows in the lower 60s. Memorial Day, partly sunny. Highs in the middle 80s. This hazardous weather outlook is for portions of central Kansas, east central Kansas, north central Kansas, and northeast Kansas. For tonight, no hazardous weather is expected at this time. For Tuesday through Sunday, the probability for widespread hazardous weather is low. Spotters will not be needed today or tonight. 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Now here is your National Weather Service forecast. Rest of today, cloudy. Much cooler with highs in the lower 60s. North winds 10 to 15 miles per hour with gusts up to 25 miles per hour. Tonight, mostly cloudy in the evening, then clearing. Lows in the middle 40s. North winds 5 to 10 miles per hour. Wednesday, mostly sunny. Highs in the middle 60s. Northeast winds 5 to 10 miles per hour with gusts up to 20 miles per hour. Wednesday night, mostly cloudy. Showers likely with a slight chance of thunderstorms after midnight. Lows in the upper 40s. Northeast winds 5 to 10 miles per hour. Chance of rain 60%. Thursday, showers likely with a slight chance of thunderstorms in the morning, then showers with a chance of thunderstorms in the afternoon. Highs in the middle 60s. East winds 5 to 10 miles per hour. Chance of rain 80%. Thursday night, showers likely with a chance of thunderstorms. Lows in the lower 50s. Chance of rain 70%. Friday, mostly cloudy. A chance of showers and thunderstorms, mainly in the morning. Highs in the lower 70s. Chance of rain 50%. Friday night, mostly cloudy. A chance of showers and thunderstorms in the evening. Lows in the lower 50s. Chance of rain 30%. Saturday, mostly cloudy in the morning, then becoming partly sunny. Highs in the upper 70s. Saturday night, mostly cloudy. A chance of showers and thunderstorms in the evening. Lows in the middle 50s. Chance of rain 30%. Sunday and Sunday night, partly cloudy. Highs in the lower 80s. Lows in the lower 60s. Memorial Day, partly sunny. Highs in the middle 80s. The current time is 11:08 a.m. Central Daylight Time. This hazardous weather outlook is for portions of central Kansas, east central Kansas, north central Kansas, and northeast Kansas. For tonight, no hazardous weather is expected at this time. For Tuesday through Sunday, the probability for widespread hazardous weather is low. Spotters will not be needed today or tonight. 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Now here is your National Weather Service forecast. Rest of today, cloudy. Much cooler with highs in the lower 60s. North winds 10 to 15 miles per hour with gusts up to 25 miles per hour. Tonight, mostly cloudy in the evening, then clearing. Lows in the middle 40s. North winds 5 to 10 miles per hour. Wednesday, mostly sunny. Highs in the middle 60s. Northeast winds 5 to 10 miles per hour with gusts up to 20 miles per hour. Wednesday night, mostly cloudy. Showers likely with a slight chance of thunderstorms after midnight. Lows in the upper 40s. Northeast winds 5 to 10 miles per hour. Chance of rain 60%. Thursday, showers likely with a slight chance of thunderstorms.

the morning, then showers with a chance of thunderstorms in the afternoon. Highs in the middle 60s. East winds 5 to 10 miles per hour. Chance of rain 80%. Thursday night, showers likely with a chance of thunderstorms. Lows in the lower 50s. Chance of rain 70%. Friday, mostly cloudy. A chance of showers and thunderstorms, mainly in the morning. Highs in the lower 70s. Chance of rain 50%. Friday night, mostly cloudy. A chance of showers and thunderstorms in the evening. Lows in the lower 50s. Chance of rain 30%. Saturday, mostly cloudy in the morning, then becoming partly sunny. Highs in the upper 70s. Saturday night, mostly cloudy. A chance of showers and thunderstorms in the evening. Lows in the middle 50s. Chance of rain 30%. Sunday and Sunday night, partly cloudy. Highs in the lower 80s. Lows in the lower 60s. Memorial Day, partly sunny. Highs in the middle 80s. This hazardous weather outlook is for portions of central Kansas, east central Kansas, north central Kansas, and northeast Kansas. For tonight, no hazardous weather is expected at this time. For Tuesday through Sunday, the probability for widespread hazardous weather is low. Spotters will not be needed today or tonight. 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Here are the 11 a.m. conditions for the local area. At Topeka, skies were cloudy. Wind was north at 14 miles an hour. At Manhattan, it was cloudy. The temperature was 51 degrees, the dew point 43, and the relative humidity was 74%. The wind was north at 8 miles an hour, gusting to 22. Around the region, at Springfield, rain was falling, with a temperature of 64. At Concordia, it was partly sunny, with a temperature of 52. It was cloudy, with a temperature of 54 at Lawrence, 53 at Kansas City, 52 at Emporia, 50 at Omaha, and 52 at Wichita. Once again, at Manhattan, it was 51 degrees under cloudy skies. At Topeka, skies were cloudy. Wind was north at 14 miles an hour. Now here is your National Weather Service forecast. Rest of today, cloudy. Much cooler with highs in the lower 60s. North winds 10 to 15 miles per hour with gusts up to 25 miles per hour. Tonight, mostly cloudy in the evening, then clearing. Lows in the middle 40s. North winds 5 to 10 miles per hour. Wednesday, mostly sunny. Highs in the middle 60s. Northeast winds 5 to 10 miles per hour with gusts up to 20 miles per hour. Wednesday night, mostly cloudy. Showers likely with a slight chance of thunderstorms after midnight. Lows in the upper 40s. Northeast winds 5 to 10 miles per hour. Chance of rain 60%. Thursday, showers likely with a slight chance of thunderstorms in the morning, then showers with a chance of thunderstorms in the afternoon. Highs in the middle 60s. East winds 5 to 10 miles per hour. Chance of rain 80%. Thursday night, showers likely with a chance of thunderstorms. Lows in the lower 50s. Chance of rain 70%. Friday, mostly cloudy. A chance of showers and thunderstorms, mainly in the morning. Highs in the lower 70s. Chance of rain 50%. Friday night, mostly cloudy. A chance of showers and thunderstorms in the evening. Lows in the lower 50s. Chance of rain 30%. Saturday, mostly cloudy in the morning, then becoming partly sunny. Highs in the upper 70s. Saturday night, mostly cloudy. A chance of showers and thunderstorms in the evening. Lows in the middle 50s. Chance of rain 30%. Sunday and Sunday night, partly cloudy. Highs in the lower 80s. Lows in the lower 60s.

Memorial Day, partly sunny. Highs in the middle 80s. This hazardous weather outlook is for portions of central Kansas, east central Kansas, north central Kansas, and northeast Kansas. For tonight, no hazardous weather is expected at this time. For Tuesday through Sunday, the probability for widespread hazardous weather is low. Spotters will not be needed today or tonight. 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Here are the 11 a.m. conditions for the local area. At Topeka, skies were cloudy. Wind was north at 14 miles an hour. At Manhattan, it was cloudy. The temperature was 51 degrees, the dew point 43, and the relative humidity was 74%. The wind was north at 8 miles an hour, gusting to 22. Rain was falling, with a temperature of 64. At Concordia, it was partly sunny, with a temperature of 52. It was cloudy, with a temperature of 54 at Lawrence, 53 at Kansas City, 52 at Emporia, 50 at Omaha, and 52 at Wichita. Once again, at Manhattan, it was 51 degrees under cloudy skies. At Topeka, skies were cloudy. Wind was north at 14 miles an hour. Now here is your National Weather Service forecast. Rest of today, cloudy. Much cooler with highs in the lower 60s. North winds 10 to 15 miles per hour with gusts up to 25 miles per hour. Tonight, mostly cloudy in the evening, then clearing. Lows in the middle 40s. North winds 5 to 10 miles per hour. Wednesday, mostly sunny. Highs in the middle 60s. Northeast winds 5 to 10 miles per hour with gusts up to 20 miles per hour. Wednesday night, mostly cloudy. Showers likely with a slight chance of thunderstorms after midnight. Lows in the upper 40s. Northeast winds 5 to 10 miles per hour. Chance of rain 60%. Thursday, showers likely with a slight chance of thunderstorms in the morning, then showers with a chance of thunderstorms in the afternoon. Highs in the middle 60s. East winds 5 to 10 miles per hour. Chance of rain 80%. Thursday night, showers likely with a chance of thunderstorms. Lows in the lower 50s. Chance of rain 70%. Friday, mostly cloudy. A chance of showers and thunderstorms, mainly in the morning. Highs in the lower 70s. Chance of rain 50%. Friday night, mostly cloudy. A chance of showers and thunderstorms in the evening. Lows in the lower 50s. Chance of rain 30%. Saturday, mostly cloudy in the morning, then becoming partly sunny. Highs in the upper 70s. Saturday night, mostly cloudy. A chance of showers and thunderstorms in the evening. Lows in the middle 50s. Chance of rain 30%. Sunday and Sunday night, partly cloudy. Highs in the lower 80s. Lows in the lower 60s. Memorial Day, partly sunny. Highs in the middle 80s. This hazardous weather outlook is for portions of central Kansas, east central Kansas, north central Kansas, and northeast Kansas. For tonight, no hazardous weather is expected at this time. For Tuesday through Sunday, the probability for widespread hazardous weather is low. Spotters will not be needed today or tonight. 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Here are the 11 a.m. conditions for the local area. At Topeka, skies were cloudy. Wind was north at 14 miles an hour. At Manhattan, it was cloudy. The temperature was 51 degrees, the dew point 43, and the relative humidity was 74%. The wind was north at 8 miles an hour, gusting to 22. Around the region, at Springfield, rain was falling, with a temperature of 64. At Concordia, it was partly sunny, with a temperature of 52. It was cloudy, with a temperature of 54 at Lawrence, 53 at Kansas City, 52 at Emporia.

area, 50 at Omaha, and 52 at Wichita. Once again, at Manhattan, it was 51 degrees under cloudy skies. At Topeka, skies were cloudy. Wind was north at 14 miles an hour. Now here is your National Weather Service forecast. Rest of today, cloudy. Much cooler with highs in the lower 60s. North winds 10 to 15 miles per hour with gusts up to 25 miles per hour. Tonight, mostly cloudy in the evening, then clearing. Lows in the middle 40s. North winds 5 to 10 miles per hour. Wednesday, mostly sunny. Highs in the middle 60s. Northeast winds 5 to 10 miles per hour with gusts up to 20 miles per hour. Wednesday night, mostly cloudy. Showers likely with a slight chance of thunderstorms after midnight. Lows in the upper 40s. Northeast winds 5 to 10 miles per hour. Chance of rain 60%. Thursday, showers likely with a slight chance of thunderstorms in the morning, then showers with a chance of thunderstorms in the afternoon. Highs in the middle 60s. East winds 5 to 10 miles per hour. Chance of rain 80%. Thursday night, showers likely with a chance of thunderstorms. Lows in the lower 50s. Chance of rain 70%. Friday, mostly cloudy. A chance of showers and thunderstorms, mainly in the morning. Highs in the lower 70s. Chance of rain 50%. Friday night, mostly cloudy. A chance of showers and thunderstorms in the evening. Lows in the lower 50s. Chance of rain 30%. Saturday, mostly cloudy in the morning, then becoming partly sunny. Highs in the upper 70s. Saturday night, mostly cloudy. A chance of showers and thunderstorms in the evening. Lows in the middle 50s. Chance of rain 30%. Sunday and Sunday night, partly cloudy. Highs in the lower 80s. Lows in the lower 60s. Memorial Day, partly sunny. Highs in the middle 80s. The current time is 11:23 a.m. Central Daylight Time. This hazardous weather outlook is for portions of central Kansas, east central Kansas, north central Kansas, and northeast Kansas. For tonight, no hazardous weather is expected at this time. For Tuesday through Sunday, the probability for widespread hazardous weather is low. Spotters will not be needed today or tonight. 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Here are the 11 a.m. conditions for the local area. At Topeka, skies were cloudy. Wind was north at 14 miles an hour. At Manhattan, it was cloudy. The temperature was 51 degrees, the dew point 43, and the relative humidity was 74%. The wind was north at 8 miles an hour, gusting to 22. Around the region, at Springfield, rain was falling, with a temperature of 64. At Concordia, it was partly sunny, with a temperature of 52. It was cloudy, with a temperature of 54 at Lawrence, 53 at Kansas City, 52 at Emporia, 50 at Omaha, and 52 at Wichita. Once again, at Manhattan, it was 51 degrees under cloudy skies. At Topeka, skies were cloudy. Wind was north at 14 miles an hour. Now here is your National Weather Service forecast. Rest of today, cloudy. Much cooler with highs in the lower 60s. North winds 10 to 15 miles per hour with gusts up to 25 miles per hour. Tonight, mostly cloudy in the evening, then clearing. Lows in the middle 40s. North winds 5 to 10 miles per hour. Wednesday, mostly sunny. Highs in the middle 60s. Northeast winds 5 to 10 miles per hour with gusts up to 20 miles per hour. Wednesday night, mostly cloudy. Showers likely with a slight chance of thunderstorms after midnight. Lows in the upper 40s. Northeast winds 5 to 10 miles per hour.
chance of rain 60%. Thursday, showers likely with a slight chance of thunderstorms in the morning, then showers with a chance of thunderstorms in the afternoon. Highs in the middle 60s. East winds 5 to 10 miles per hour. Chance of rain 80%. Thursday night, showers likely with a chance of thunderstorms. Lows in the lower 50s. Chance of rain 70%. Friday, mostly cloudy. A chance of showers and thunderstorms, mainly in the morning. Highs in the lower 70s. Chance of rain 50%. Friday night, mostly cloudy. A chance of showers and thunderstorms in the evening. Lows in the lower 50s. Chance of rain 30%. Saturday, mostly cloudy in the morning, then becoming partly sunny. Highs in the upper 70s. Saturday night, mostly cloudy. A chance of showers and thunderstorms in the evening. Lows in the middle 50s. Chance of rain 30%. Sunday and Sunday night, partly cloudy. Highs in the lower 80s. Lows in the lower 60s. Memorial Day, partly sunny. Highs in the middle 80s. This hazardous weather outlook is for portions of central Kansas, east central Kansas, north central Kansas, and northeast Kansas. For tonight, no hazardous weather is expected at this time. For Tuesday through Sunday, the probability for widespread hazardous weather is low. Spotters will not be needed today or tonight. 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Here are the 11 a.m. conditions for the local area. At Topeka, skies were cloudy. Wind was north at 14 miles an hour. At Manhattan, it was cloudy. The temperature was 51 degrees, the dew point 43, and the relative humidity was 74%. The wind was north at 8 miles an hour, gusting to 22. Around the region, at Springfield, rain was falling, with a temperature of 64. At Concordia, it was partly sunny, with a temperature of 52. It was cloudy, with a temperature of 54 at Lawrence, 53 at Kansas City, 52 at Emporia, 50 at Omaha, and 52 at Wichita. Once again, at Manhattan, it was 51 degrees under cloudy skies. At Topeka, skies were cloudy. Wind was north at 14 miles an hour. Now here is your National Weather Service forecast. West of today, cloudy. Much cooler with highs in the lower 60s. North winds 10 to 15 miles per hour with gusts up to 25 miles per hour. Tonight, mostly cloudy in the evening, then clearing. Lows in the middle 40s. North winds 5 to 10 miles per hour. Wednesday, mostly sunny. Highs in the middle 60s. Northeast winds 5 to 10 miles per hour with gusts up to 20 miles per hour. Wednesday night, mostly cloudy. Showers likely with a slight chance of thunderstorms after midnight. Lows in the upper 40s. Northeast winds 5 to 10 miles per hour. Chance of rain 60%. Thursday, showers likely with a slight chance of thunderstorms in the morning, then showers with a chance of thunderstorms in the afternoon. Highs in the middle 60s. East winds 5 to 10 miles per hour. Chance of rain 80%. Thursday night, showers likely with a chance of thunderstorms. Lows in the lower 50s. Chance of rain 70%. Friday, mostly cloudy. A chance of showers and thunderstorms, mainly in the morning. Highs in the lower 70s. Chance of rain 50%. Friday night, mostly cloudy. A chance of showers and thunderstorms in the evening. Lows in the lower 50s. Chance of rain 30%. Saturday, mostly cloudy in the morning, then becoming partly sunny. Highs in the upper 70s. Saturday night, mostly cloudy. A chance of showers and thunderstorms in the evening. Lows in the middle 50s. Chance of rain 30%.
Sunday and Sunday night, partly cloudy.

the dew point 43, and the relative humidity was 74%. The wind was north at 8 miles an hour, gusting to 22. Around the region, at Springfield, rain was falling, with a temperature of 64. At Concordia, it was partly sunny, with a temperature of 52. It was cloudy, with a temperature of 54 at Lawrence, 53 at Kansas City, 52 at Emporia, 50 at Omaha, and 52 at Wichita. Once again, at Manhattan, it was 51 degrees under cloudy skies. At Topeka, skies were cloudy. Wind was north at 14 miles an hour. Now here is your National Weather Service forecast. Rest of today, cloudy. Much cooler with highs in the lower 60s. North winds 10 to 15 miles per hour with gusts up to 25 miles per hour. Tonight, mostly cloudy in the evening, then clearing. Lows in the middle 40s. North winds 5 to 10 miles per hour. Wednesday, mostly sunny. Highs in the middle 60s. Northeast winds 5 to 10 miles per hour with gusts up to 20 miles per hour. Wednesday night, mostly cloudy. Showers likely with a slight chance of thunderstorms after midnight. Lows in the upper 40s. Northeast winds 5 to 10 miles per hour. Chance of rain 60%. Thursday, showers likely with a slight chance of thunderstorms in the morning, then showers with a chance of thunderstorms in the afternoon. Northeast winds 5 to 10 miles per hour. Chance of rain 60%. Thursday, showers likely with a slight chance of thunderstorms in the morning, then showers with a chance of thunderstorms in the afternoon. Highs in the middle 60s. East winds 5 to 10 miles per hour. Chance of rain 80%. Thursday night, showers likely with a chance of thunderstorms. Lows in the lower 50s. Chance of rain 70%. Friday, mostly cloudy. A chance of showers and thunderstorms, mainly in the morning. Highs in the lower 70s. Chance of rain 50%. Friday night, mostly cloudy. A chance of showers and thunderstorms in the evening. Lows in the lower 50s. Chance of rain 30%. Saturday, mostly cloudy in the morning, then becoming partly sunny. Highs in the upper 70s. Saturday night, mostly cloudy. A chance of showers and thunderstorms in the evening. Lows in the middle 50s. Chance of rain 30%. Sunday and Sunday night, partly cloudy. Highs in the lower 80s. Lows in the lower 60s. Memorial Day, partly sunny. Highs in the middle 80s. This hazardous weather outlook is for portions of central Kansas, east central Kansas, north central Kansas, and northeast Kansas. For tonight, no hazardous weather is expected at this time. For Tuesday through Sunday, the probability for widespread hazardous weather is low. Spotters will not be needed today or tonight. 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Here are the 11 a.m. conditions for the local area. At Topeka, skies were cloudy. Wind was north at 14 miles an hour. At Manhattan, it was cloudy. The temperature was 51 degrees, the dew point 43, and the relative humidity was 74%. The wind was north at 8 miles an hour, gusting to 22. Around the region, at Springfield, rain was falling, with a temperature of 64. At Concordia, it was partly sunny, with a temperature of 52. It was cloudy, with a temperature of 54 at Lawrence, 53 at Kansas City, 52 at Emporia, 50 at Omaha, and 52 at Wichita. Once again, at Manhattan, it was 51 degrees under cloudy skies. At Topeka, skies were cloudy. Wind was north at 14 miles an hour. Now here is your National Weather Service forecast. Rest of today, cloudy. Much cooler with highs in the lower 60s. North winds 10 to 15 miles per hour with gusts up to 25 miles per hour.

are. Tonight, mostly cloudy in the evening, then clearing. Lows in the middle 40s. North winds 5 to 10 miles per hour. Wednesday, mostly sunny. Highs in the middle 60s. Northeast winds 5 to 10 miles per hour with gusts up to 20 miles per hour. Wednesday night, mostly cloudy. Showers likely with a slight chance of thunderstorms after midnight. Lows in the upper 40s. Northeast winds 5 to 10 miles per hour. Chance of rain 60%. Thursday, showers likely with a slight chance of thunderstorms in the morning, then showers with a chance of thunderstorms in the afternoon. Highs in the middle 60s. East winds 5 to 10 miles per hour. Chance of rain 80%. Thursday night, showers likely with a chance of thunderstorms. Lows in the lower 50s. Chance of rain 70%. Friday, mostly cloudy. A chance of showers and thunderstorms, mainly in the morning. Highs in the lower 70s. Chance of rain 50%. Friday night, mostly cloudy. A chance of showers and thunderstorms in the evening. Lows in the lower 50s. Chance of rain 30%. Saturday, mostly cloudy in the morning, then becoming partly sunny. Highs in the upper 70s. Saturday night, mostly cloudy. A chance of showers and thunderstorms in the evening. Lows in the middle 50s. Chance of rain 30%. Sunday and Sunday night, partly cloudy. Highs in the lower 80s. Lows in the lower 60s. Memorial Day, partly sunny. Highs in the middle 80s. 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The current time is 11:38 a.m. Central Daylight Time. This hazardous weather outlook is for portions of Central Kansas, East Central Kansas, North Central Kansas, and Northeast Kansas. For tonight, no hazardous weather is expected at this time. For Tuesday through Sunday, the probability for widespread hazardous weather is low. Spotters will not be needed today or tonight. 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Here are the 11 a.m. conditions for the local area. At Topeka, skies were cloudy. Wind was north at 14 miles an hour. At Manhattan, it was cloudy. The temperature was 51 degrees, the dew point 43, and the relative humidity was 74%. The wind was north at 8 miles an hour, gusting to 22. Around the region, at Springfield, rain was falling, with a temperature of 64. At Concordia, it was partly sunny, with a temperature of 52. It was cloudy, with a temperature of 54 at Lawrence, 53 at Kansas City, 52 at Emporia, 50 at Omaha, and 52 at Wichita. Once again, at Manhattan, it was 51 degrees under cloudy skies. At Topeka, skies were cloudy. Wind was north at 14 miles an hour. Now here is your National Weather Service forecast. West of today, cloudy. Much cooler with highs in the lower 60s. North winds 10 to 15 miles per hour with gusts up to 25 miles per hour. Tonight, mostly cloudy in the evening, then clearing. Lows in the middle 40s. North winds 5 to 10 miles per hour. Wednesday, mostly sunny. Highs in the middle 60s. Northeast winds 5 to 10 miles per hour with gusts up to 20 miles per hour. Wednesday night, mostly cloudy. Showers likely with a slight chance of thunderstorms after midnight. Lows in the upper 40s. Northeast winds 5 to 10 miles per hour. Chance of rain 60%. Thursday, showers likely with a slight chance of thunderstorms in the morning, then showers with a chance of thunderstorms in the afternoon. Highs in the middle 60s. East winds 5 to 10 miles per hour. Chance of rain 80%. Thursday night, showers likely with a chance of thunderstorms. Lows in the lower 50s. Chance of rain 7.

80%. Friday, mostly cloudy. A chance of showers and thunderstorms, mainly in the morning. Highs in the lower 70s. Chance of rain 50%. Friday night, mostly cloudy. A chance of showers and thunderstorms in the evening. Lows in the lower 50s. Chance of rain 30%. Saturday, mostly cloudy in the morning, then becoming partly sunny. Highs in the upper 70s. Saturday night, mostly cloudy. A chance of showers and thunderstorms in the evening. Lows in the middle 50s. Chance of rain 30%. Sunday and Sunday night, partly cloudy. Highs in the lower 80s. Lows in the lower 60s. Memorial Day, partly sunny. Highs in the middle 80s. This hazardous weather outlook is for portions of central Kansas, east central Kansas, north central Kansas, and northeast Kansas. For tonight, no hazardous weather is expected at this time. For Tuesday through Sunday, the probability for widespread hazardous weather is low. Spotters will not be needed today or tonight. 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Here are the 11 a.m. conditions for the local area. At Topeka, skies were cloudy. Wind was north at 14 miles an hour. At Manhattan, it was cloudy. The temperature was 51 degrees, the dew point 43, and the relative humidity was 74%. The wind was north at 8 miles an hour, gusting to 22. Around the region, at Springfield, rain was falling, with a temperature of 64. At Concordia, it was partly sunny, with a temperature of 52. It was cloudy, with a temperature of 54 at Lawrence, 53 at Kansas City, 52 at Emporia, 50 at Omaha, and 52 at Wichita. Once again, at Manhattan, it was 51 degrees under cloudy skies. At Topeka, skies were cloudy. Wind was north at 14 miles an hour. Now here is your National Weather Service forecast. Rest of today, cloudy. Much cooler with highs in the lower 60s. North winds 10 to 15 miles per hour with gusts up to 25 miles per hour. Tonight, mostly cloudy in the evening, then clearing. Lows in the middle 40s. North winds 5 to 10 miles per hour. Wednesday, mostly sunny. Highs in the middle 60s. Northeast winds 5 to 10 miles per hour with gusts up to 20 miles per hour. Wednesday night, mostly cloudy. Showers likely with a slight chance of thunderstorms after midnight. Lows in the upper 40s. Northeast winds 5 to 10 miles per hour. Chance of rain 60%. Thursday, showers likely with a slight chance of thunderstorms in the morning, then showers with a chance of thunderstorms in the afternoon. Highs in the middle 60s. East winds 5 to 10 miles per hour. Chance of rain 80%. Thursday night, showers likely with a chance of thunderstorms. Lows in the lower 50s. Chance of rain 70%. Friday, mostly cloudy. A chance of showers and thunderstorms, mainly in the morning. Highs in the lower 70s. Chance of rain 50%. Friday night, mostly cloudy. A chance of showers and thunderstorms in the evening. Lows in the lower 50s. Chance of rain 30%. Saturday, mostly cloudy in the morning, then becoming partly sunny. Highs in the upper 70s. Saturday night, mostly cloudy. A chance of showers and thunderstorms in the evening. Lows in the middle 50s. Chance of rain 30%. Sunday and Sunday night, partly cloudy. Highs in the lower 80s. Lows in the lower 60s. Memorial Day, partly sunny. Highs in the middle 80s. This hazardous weather outlook is for portions of central Kansas, east central Kansas, north central Kansas, and northeast Kansas. For tonight, no hazardous weather is expected at this time. For Tuesday through Sunday, the probability

for widespread hazardous weather is low. Spotters will not be needed today or tonight. This is NOAA Weather Radio Station WXK91 in Topeka. Here are the 11 a.m. conditions for the local area. At Topeka, skies were cloudy. Wind was north at 14 miles an hour. At Manhattan, it was cloudy. The temperature was 51 degrees, the dew point 43, and the relative humidity was 74%. The wind was north at 8 miles an hour, gusting to 22. Around the region, at Springfield, rain was falling, with a temperature of 64. At Concordia, it was partly sunny, with a temperature of 52. It was cloudy, with a temperature of 54 at Lawrence, 53 at Kansas City, 52 at Emporia, 50 at Omaha, and 52 at Wichita. Once again, at Manhattan, it was 51 degrees under cloudy skies. At Topeka, skies were cloudy. Wind was north at 14 miles an hour. Now here is your National Weather Service forecast. Rest of today, cloudy. Much cooler with highs in the lower 60s. North winds 10 to 15 miles per hour with gusts up to 25 miles per hour. Tonight, mostly cloudy in the evening, then clearing. Lows in the middle 40s. North winds 5 to 10 miles per hour. Wednesday, mostly sunny. Highs in the middle 60s. Northeast winds 5 to 10 miles per hour with gusts up to 20 miles per hour. Wednesday night, mostly cloudy. Showers likely with a slight chance of thunderstorms after midnight. Lows in the upper 40s. Northeast winds 5 to 10 miles per hour. Chance of rain 60%. Thursday, showers likely with a slight chance of thunderstorms in the morning, then showers with a chance of thunderstorms in the afternoon. Highs in the middle 60s. East winds 5 to 10 miles per hour. Chance of rain 80%. Thursday night, showers likely with a chance of thunderstorms. Lows in the lower 50s. Chance of rain 70%. Friday, mostly cloudy. A chance of showers and thunderstorms, mainly in the morning. Highs in the lower 70s. Chance of rain 50%. Friday night, mostly cloudy. A chance of showers and thunderstorms in the evening. Lows in the lower 50s. Chance of rain 30%. Saturday, mostly cloudy in the morning, then becoming partly sunny. Highs in the upper 70s. Saturday night, mostly cloudy. A chance of showers and thunderstorms in the evening. Lows in the middle 50s. Chance of rain 30%. Sunday and Sunday night, partly cloudy. Highs in the lower 80s. Lows in the lower 60s. Memorial Day, partly sunny. Highs in the middle 80s. This hazardous weather outlook is for portions of central Kansas, east central Kansas, north central Kansas, and northeast Kansas. For tonight, no hazardous weather is expected at this time. For Tuesday through Sunday, the probability for widespread hazardous weather is low. Spotters will not be needed today or tonight. 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Here are the 11 a.m. conditions for the local area. At Topeka, skies were cloudy. Wind was north at 14 miles an hour. At Manhattan, it was cloudy. The temperature was 51 degrees, the dew point 43, and the relative humidity was 74%. The wind was north at 8 miles an hour, gusting to 22. Around the region, at Springfield, rain was falling, with a temperature of 64. At Concordia, it was partly sunny, with a temperature of 52. It was cloudy, with a temperature of 54 at Lawrence, 53 at Kansas City, 52 at Emporia, 50 at Omaha, and 52 at Wichita. Once again, at Manhattan, it was 51 degrees under cloudy skies. At Topeka, skies were cloudy. Wind was north at 14 miles an hour.
Now here is your National Weather Service forecast. Rest of today, cloudy. Much cooler with highs in the lower 60s. North winds 10 to 15 miles per hour with gusts up to 25 miles per hour. Tonight, mostly cloudy in the evening, then clearing. Lows in the middle 40s. North winds 5 to 10 miles per hour. Wednesday, mostly sunny. Highs in the middle 60s. Northeast winds 5 to 10 miles per hour with gusts up to 20 miles per hour. Wednesday night, mostly cloudy. Showers likely with a slight chance of thunderstorms after midnight. Lows in the upper 40s. Northeast winds 5 to 10 miles per hour. Chance of rain 60%. Thursday, showers likely with a slight chance of thunderstorms in the morning, then showers with a chance of thunderstorms in the afternoon. Highs in the middle 60s. East winds 5 to 10 miles per hour. Chance of rain 80%. Thursday night, showers likely with a chance of thunderstorms. Lows in the lower 50s. Chance of rain 70%. Friday, mostly cloudy. A chance of showers and thunderstorms, mainly in the morning. Highs in the lower 70s. Chance of rain 50%. Friday night, mostly cloudy. A chance of showers and thunderstorms in the evening. Lows in the lower 50s. Chance of rain 30%. Saturday, mostly cloudy in the morning, then becoming partly sunny. Highs in the upper 70s. Saturday night, mostly cloudy. A chance of showers and thunderstorms in the evening. Lows in the middle 50s. Chance of rain 30%. Sunday and Sunday night, partly cloudy. Highs in the lower 80s. Lows in the lower 60s. Memorial Day, partly sunny. Highs in the middle 80s. The current time is 11:53 a.m. Central Daylight Time. This hazardous weather outlook is for portions of central Kansas, east central Kansas, north central Kansas, and northeast Kansas. For tonight, no hazardous weather is expected at this time. For Tuesday through Sunday, the probability for widespread hazardous weather is low. Spotters will not be needed today or tonight. 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Here are the 11 a.m. conditions for the local area. At Topeka, skies were cloudy. Wind was north at 14 miles an hour. At Manhattan, it was cloudy. The temperature was 51 degrees, the dew point 43, and the relative humidity was 74%. The wind was north at 8 miles an hour, gusting to 22. Around the region, at Springfield, rain was falling, with a temperature of 64. At Concordia, it was partly sunny, with a temperature of 52. It was cloudy, with a temperature of 54 at Lawrence, 53 at Kansas City, 52 at Emporia, 50 at Omaha, and 52 at Wichita. Once again, at Manhattan, it was 51 degrees under cloudy skies. At Topeka, skies were cloudy. Wind was north at 14 miles an hour. Now here is your National Weather Service forecast. Rest of today, cloudy. Much cooler with highs in the lower 60s. North winds 10 to 15 miles per hour with gusts up to 25 miles per hour. Tonight, mostly cloudy in the evening, then clearing. Lows in the middle 40s. North winds 5 to 10 miles per hour. Wednesday, mostly sunny. Highs in the middle 60s. Northeast winds 5 to 10 miles per hour with gusts up to 20 miles per hour. Wednesday night, mostly cloudy. Showers likely with a slight chance of thunderstorms after midnight. Lows in the upper 40s. Northeast winds 5 to 10 miles per hour. Chance of rain 60%. Thursday, showers likely with a slight chance of thunderstorms in the morning, then showers with a chance of thunderstorms in the afternoon. Highs in the middle 60s. East winds 5 to 10 miles per hour.
chance of rain 80%.

A night, showers likely with a chance of thunderstorms. Lows in the lower 50s. Chance of rain 70%. Friday, mostly cloudy. A chance of showers and thunderstorms, mainly in the morning. Highs in the lower 70s. Chance of rain 50%. Friday night, mostly cloudy. A chance of showers and thunderstorms in the evening. Lows in the lower 50s. Chance of rain 30%. Saturday, mostly cloudy in the morning, then becoming partly sunny. Highs in the upper 70s. Saturday night, mostly cloudy. A chance of showers and thunderstorms in the evening. Lows in the middle 50s. Chance of rain 30%. Sunday and Sunday night, partly cloudy. Highs in the lower 80s. Lows in the lower 60s. Memorial Day, partly sunny. Highs in the middle 80s. This hazardous weather outlook is for portions of central Kansas, east central Kansas, north central Kansas, and northeast Kansas. For tonight, no hazardous weather is expected at this time. For Tuesday through Sunday, the probability for widespread hazardous weather is low. Spotters will not be needed today or tonight. 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Here are the 11 a.m. conditions for the local area. At Topeka, skies were cloudy. Wind was north at 14 miles an hour. At Manhattan, it was cloudy. The temperature was 51 degrees, the dew point 43, and the relative humidity was 74%. The wind was north at 8 miles an hour, gusting to 22. Around the region, at Springfield, rain was falling, with a temperature of 64. At Concordia, it was partly sunny, with a temperature of 52. It was cloudy, with a temperature of 54 at Lawrence, 53 at Kansas City, 52 at Emporia, 50 at Omaha, and 52 at Wichita. Once again, at Manhattan, it was 51 degrees under cloudy skies. At Topeka, skies were cloudy. Wind was north at 14 miles an hour. Now here is your National Weather Service forecast. Rest of today, cloudy. Much cooler with highs in the lower 60s. North winds 10 to 15 miles per hour with gusts up to 25 miles per hour. Tonight, mostly cloudy in the evening, then clearing. Lows in the middle 40s. North winds 5 to 10 miles per hour. Wednesday, mostly sunny. Highs in the middle 60s. Northeast winds 5 to 10 miles per hour with gusts up to 20 miles per hour. Wednesday night, mostly cloudy. Showers likely with a slight chance of thunderstorms after midnight. Lows in the upper 40s. Northeast winds 5 to 10 miles per hour. Chance of rain 60%. Thursday, showers likely with a slight chance of thunderstorms in the morning, then showers with a chance of thunderstorms in the afternoon. Highs in the middle 60s. East winds 5 to 10 miles per hour. Chance of rain 80%. Thursday night, showers likely with a chance of thunderstorms. Lows in the lower 50s. Chance of rain 70%. Friday, mostly cloudy. A chance of showers and thunderstorms, mainly in the morning. Highs in the lower 70s. Chance of rain 50%. Friday night, mostly cloudy. A chance of showers and thunderstorms in the evening. Lows in the lower 50s. Chance of rain 30%. Saturday, mostly cloudy in the morning, then becoming partly sunny. Highs in the upper 70s. Saturday night, mostly cloudy. A chance of showers and thunderstorms in the evening. Lows in the middle 50s. Chance of rain 30%. Sunday and Sunday night, partly cloudy. Highs in the lower 80s. Lows in the lower 60s. Memorial Day, partly sunny. Highs in the middle 80s. This hazardous weather outlook is for portions of central Kansas, east central Kansas, north central Kansas,
and northeast

Kansas. For tonight, no hazardous weather is expected at this time. For Tuesday through Sunday, the probability for widespread hazardous weather is low. Spotters will not be needed today or tonight. This is NOAA Weather Radio Station WXK91 in Topeka. Here are the 11 a.m. conditions for the local area. At Topeka, skies were cloudy. Wind was north at 14 miles an hour. At Manhattan, it was cloudy. The temperature was 51 degrees, the dew point 43, and the relative humidity was 74%. The wind was north at 8 miles an hour, gusting to 22. Around the region, at Springfield, rain was falling, with a temperature of 64. At Concordia, it was partly sunny, with a temperature of 52. It was cloudy, with a temperature of 54 at Lawrence, 53 at Kansas City, 52 at Emporia, 50 at Omaha, and 52 at Wichita. Once again, at Manhattan, it was 51 degrees under cloudy skies. At Topeka, skies were cloudy. Wind was north at 14 miles an hour. Now here is your National Weather Service forecast. Rest of today, cloudy. Much cooler with highs in the lower 60s. North winds 10 to 15 miles per hour with gusts up to 25 miles per hour. Tonight, mostly cloudy in the evening, then clearing. Lows in the middle 40s. North winds 5 to 10 miles per hour. Wednesday, mostly sunny. Highs in the middle 60s. Northeast winds 5 to 10 miles per hour with gusts up to 20 miles per hour. Wednesday night, mostly cloudy. Showers likely with a slight chance of thunderstorms after midnight. Lows in the upper 40s. Northeast winds 5 to 10 miles per hour. Chance of rain 60%. Thursday, showers likely with a slight chance of thunderstorms in the morning, then showers with a chance of thunderstorms in the afternoon. Highs in the middle 60s. East winds 5 to 10 miles per hour. Chance of rain 80%. Thursday night, showers likely with a chance of thunderstorms. Lows in the lower 50s. Chance of rain 70%. Friday, mostly cloudy. A chance of showers and thunderstorms, mainly in the morning. Highs in the lower 70s. Chance of rain 50%. Friday night, mostly cloudy. A chance of showers and thunderstorms in the evening. Lows in the lower 50s. Chance of rain 30%. Saturday, mostly cloudy in the morning, then becoming partly sunny. Highs in the upper 70s. Saturday night, mostly cloudy. A chance of showers and thunderstorms in the evening. Lows in the middle 50s. Chance of rain 30%. Sunday and Sunday night, partly cloudy. Highs in the lower 80s. Lows in the lower 60s. Memorial Day, partly sunny. Highs in the middle 80s. This hazardous weather outlook is for portions of central Kansas, east central Kansas, north central Kansas, and northeast Kansas. For tonight, no hazardous weather is expected at this time. For Tuesday through Sunday, the probability for widespread hazardous weather is low. Spotters will not be needed today or tonight. 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Now here is your National Weather Service forecast. Rest of today, cloudy. Much cooler with highs in the lower 60s. North winds 10 to 15 miles per hour with gusts up to 25 miles per hour. Tonight, mostly cloudy in the evening, then clearing. Lows in the middle 40s. North winds 5 to 10 miles per hour. Wednesday, mostly sunny. Highs in the middle 60s. Northeast winds 5 to 10 miles per hour with gusts up to 20 miles per hour. Wednesday night, mostly cloudy. Showers likely with a slight chance of thunderstorms after midnight. Lows in the upper 40s. Northeast winds 5 to 10 miles per hour. Chance of rain 60%.
Thursday, showers likely with a slight chance of thunderstorms in the morning, then showers with a chance of thunderstorms in the afternoon. Highs in the middle 60s. East winds 5 to 10 miles per hour. Chance of rain 80%. Thursday night, showers likely with a chance of thunderstorms. Lows in the lower 50s. Chance of rain 70%. Friday, mostly cloudy. A chance of showers and thunderstorms, mainly in the morning. Highs in the lower 70s. Chance of rain 50%. Friday night, mostly cloudy. A chance of showers and thunderstorms in the evening. Lows in the lower 50s. Chance of rain 30%. Saturday, mostly cloudy in the morning, then becoming partly sunny. Highs in the upper 70s. Saturday night, mostly cloudy. A chance of showers and thunderstorms in the evening. Lows in the middle 50s. Chance of rain 30%. Sunday and Sunday night, partly cloudy. Highs in the lower 80s. Lows in the lower 60s. Memorial Day, partly sunny. Highs in the middle 80s. This hazardous weather outlook is for portions of central Kansas, east central Kansas, north central Kansas, and northeast Kansas. For tonight, no hazardous weather is expected at this time. For Tuesday through Sunday, the probability for widespread hazardous weather is low. Spotters will not be needed today or tonight. 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The current time is 12:08 p.m. Central Daylight Time. Now here is your National Weather Service forecast. West of today, cloudy. Much cooler with highs in the lower 60s. North winds 10 to 15 miles per hour with gusts up to 25 miles per hour. Tonight, mostly cloudy in the evening, then clearing. Lows in the middle 40s. North winds 5 to 10 miles per hour. Wednesday, mostly sunny. Highs in the middle 60s. Northeast winds 5 to 10 miles per hour with gusts up to 20 miles per hour. Wednesday night, mostly cloudy. Showers likely with a slight chance of thunderstorms after midnight. Lows in the upper 40s. Northeast winds 5 to 10 miles per hour. Chance of rain 60%. Thursday, showers likely with a slight chance of thunderstorms in the morning, then showers with a chance of thunderstorms in the afternoon. Highs in the middle 60s. East winds 5 to 10 miles per hour. Chance of rain 80%. Thursday night, showers likely with a chance of thunderstorms. Lows in the lower 50s. Chance of rain 70%. Friday, mostly cloudy. A chance of showers and thunderstorms, mainly in the morning. Highs in the lower 70s. Chance of rain 50%. Friday night, mostly cloudy. A chance of showers and thunderstorms in the evening. Lows in the lower 50s. Chance of rain 30%. Saturday, mostly cloudy in the morning, then becoming partly sunny. Highs in the upper 70s. Saturday night, mostly cloudy. A chance of showers and thunderstorms in the evening. Lows in the middle 50s. Chance of rain 30%. Sunday and Sunday night, partly cloudy. Highs in the lower 80s. Lows in the lower 60s. Memorial Day, partly sunny. Highs in the middle 80s. This hazardous weather outlook is for portions of central Kansas, east central Kansas, north central Kansas, and northeast Kansas. For tonight, no hazardous weather is expected at this time. For Tuesday through Sunday, the probability for widespread hazardous weather is low. Spotters will not be needed today or tonight. 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Now here is your National Weather Service forecast. West of today, cloudy. Much cooler with highs in the lower 60s. North winds 10 to 15 miles per hour with gusts up to 25 miles per hour.

Memorial Day, partly sunny. Highs in the middle 80s. This hazardous weather outlook is for portions of central Kansas, east central Kansas, north central Kansas, and northeast Kansas. For tonight, no hazardous weather is expected at this time. For Tuesday through Sunday, the probability for widespread hazardous weather is low. Spotters will not be needed today or tonight. This is NOAA Weather Radio Station WXK91 in Topeka. Here are the noon conditions for the local area. At Topeka, it was cloudy. The temperature was 54 degrees, the dew point 46, and the relative humidity was 74%. The wind was north at 16 miles an hour, gusting to 23. The pressure was 30.16 inches and rising. At Manhattan, it was partly sunny. The temperature was 54 degrees, the dew point 43, and the relative humidity was 66%. The wind was north at 8 miles an hour, gusting to 20. Around the region, at Springfield, rain was falling, with a temperature of 64. At Concordia, it was mostly sunny, with a temperature of 55. At Beatrice, it was partly sunny, with a temperature of 55. It was cloudy, with a temperature of 55 at Lawrence, 54 at Kansas City, 52 at Emporia, 51 at Omaha, and 54 at Wichita. Once again, at Manhattan, it was 54 degrees under partly sunny skies. Once again, at Topeka, it was 54 degrees under cloudy skies. The current time is 12:23 p.m. Central Daylight Time. Now here is your National Weather Service forecast. This afternoon, mostly cloudy. Much cooler with highs in the lower 60s. North winds 10 to 15 miles per hour with gusts up to 25 miles per hour. Tonight, mostly cloudy in the evening, then becoming partly cloudy. Lows in the middle 40s. North winds 5 to 10 miles per hour. Wednesday, mostly sunny. Highs in the middle 60s. Northeast winds 5 to 10 miles per hour. Wednesday night, mostly cloudy. Showers likely with a slight chance of thunderstorms after midnight. Lows in the upper 40s. Northeast winds 5 to 10 miles per hour. Chance of rain 60%. Thursday, showers likely with a slight chance of thunderstorms in the morning, then showers with a chance of thunderstorms in the afternoon. Highs in the middle 60s. East winds 5 to 10 miles per hour. Chance of rain 80%. Thursday night, showers likely with a chance of thunderstorms. Lows in the lower 50s. Chance of rain 70%. Friday, mostly cloudy. A chance of showers and thunderstorms, mainly in the morning. Highs in the lower 70s. Chance of rain 50%. Friday night, mostly cloudy. A chance of showers and thunderstorms in the evening. Lows in the lower 50s. Chance of rain 30%. Saturday, mostly cloudy in the morning, then becoming partly sunny. Highs in the upper 70s. Saturday night, mostly cloudy. A chance of showers and thunderstorms in the evening. Lows in the middle 50s. Chance of rain 30%. Sunday and Sunday night, partly cloudy. Highs in the lower 80s. Lows in the lower 60s. Memorial Day, partly sunny. Highs in the middle 80s. This hazardous weather outlook is for portions of central Kansas, east central Kansas, north central Kansas, and northeast Kansas. For tonight, no hazardous weather is expected at this time. For Tuesday through Sunday, the probability for widespread hazardous weather is low. Spotters will not be needed today or tonight. This is NOAA Weather Radio Station WXK91 in Topeka. Here are the noon conditions for the local area. At Topeka, it was cloudy. The temperature was 54 degrees, the dew point 46, and the relative humidity was 74%. The wind was north at 16 miles an hour, gusting to 23.

of pressure was 30.16 inches and rising. At Manhattan, it was partly sunny. The temperature was 54 degrees, the dew point 43, and the relative humidity was 66%. The wind was north at 8 miles an hour, gusting to 20. Around the region, at Springfield, rain was falling, with a temperature of 64. At Concordia, it was mostly sunny, with a temperature of 55. At Beatrice, it was partly sunny, with a temperature of 55. It was cloudy, with a temperature of 55 at Lawrence, 54 at Kansas City, 52 at Emporia, 51 at Omaha, and 54 at Wichita. Once again, at Manhattan, it was 54 degrees under partly sunny skies. Once again, at Topeka, it was 54 degrees under cloudy skies. Now here is your National Weather Service forecast. This afternoon, mostly cloudy. Much cooler with highs in the lower 60s. North winds 10 to 15 miles per hour with gusts up to 25 miles per hour. Tonight, mostly cloudy in the evening, then becoming partly cloudy. Lows in the middle 40s. North winds 5 to 10 miles per hour. Wednesday, mostly sunny. Highs in the middle 60s. Northeast winds 5 to 10 miles per hour. Wednesday night, mostly cloudy. Showers likely with a slight chance of thunderstorms after midnight. Lows in the upper 40s. Northeast winds 5 to 10 miles per hour. Chance of rain 60%. Thursday, showers likely with a slight chance of thunderstorms in the morning, then showers with a chance of thunderstorms in the afternoon. Highs in the middle 60s. East winds 5 to 10 miles per hour. Chance of rain 80%. Thursday night, showers likely with a chance of thunderstorms. Lows in the lower 50s. Chance of rain 70%. Friday, mostly cloudy. A chance of showers and thunderstorms, mainly in the morning. Highs in the lower 70s. Chance of rain 50%. Friday night, mostly cloudy. A chance of showers and thunderstorms in the evening. Lows in the lower 50s. Chance of rain 30%. Saturday, mostly cloudy in the morning, then becoming partly sunny. Highs in the upper 70s. Saturday night, mostly cloudy. A chance of showers and thunderstorms in the evening. Lows in the middle 50s. Chance of rain 30%. Sunday and Sunday night, partly cloudy. Highs in the lower 80s. Lows in the lower 60s. Memorial Day, partly sunny. Highs in the middle 80s. This hazardous weather outlook is for portions of central Kansas, east central Kansas, north central Kansas, and northeast Kansas. For tonight, no hazardous weather is expected at this time. For Tuesday through Sunday, the probability for widespread hazardous weather is low. Spotters will not be needed today or tonight. This is NOAA Weather Radio Station WXK91 in Topeka. Here are the noon conditions for the local area. At Topeka, it was cloudy. The temperature was 54 degrees, the dew point 46, and the relative humidity was 74%. The wind was north at 16 miles an hour, gusting to 23. The pressure was 30.16 inches and rising. At Manhattan, it was partly sunny. The temperature was 54 degrees, the dew point 43, and the relative humidity was 66%. The wind was north at 8 miles an hour, gusting to 20. Around the region, at Springfield, rain was falling, with a temperature of 64. At Concordia, it was mostly sunny, with a temperature of 55. At Beatrice, it was partly sunny, with a temperature of 55. It was cloudy, with a temperature of 55 at Lawrence, 54 at Kansas City, 52 at Emporia, 51 at Omaha, and 54 at Wichita. Once again, at Manhattan, it was 54 degrees under partly sunny skies. Once again, at Topeka, it was 54 degrees under cloudy skies.

highs in the middle 60s. East winds 5 to 10 miles per hour. Chance of rain 80%. Thursday night, showers likely with a chance of thunderstorms. Lows in the lower 50s. Chance of rain 70%. Friday, mostly cloudy. A chance of showers and thunderstorms, mainly in the morning. Highs in the lower 70s. Chance of rain 50%. Friday night, mostly cloudy. A chance of showers and thunderstorms in the evening. Lows in the lower 50s. Chance of rain 30%. Saturday, mostly cloudy in the morning, then becoming partly sunny. Highs in the upper 70s. Saturday night, mostly cloudy. A chance of showers and thunderstorms in the evening. Lows in the middle 50s. Chance of rain 30% upper 70s. Saturday night, mostly cloudy. A chance of showers and thunderstorms in the evening. Lows in the middle 50s. Chance of rain 30%. Sunday and Sunday night, partly cloudy. Highs in the lower 80s. Lows in the lower 60s. Memorial Day, partly sunny. Highs in the middle 80s. This hazardous weather outlook is for portions of central Kansas, east central Kansas, north central Kansas, and northeast Kansas. For tonight, no hazardous weather is expected at this time. For Tuesday through Sunday, the probability for widespread hazardous weather is low. Spotters will not be needed today or tonight. This is NOAA Weather Radio Station WXK91 in Topeka. Here are the noon conditions for the local area. At Topeka, it was cloudy. The temperature was 54 degrees, the dew point 46, and the relative humidity was 74%. The wind was north at 16 miles an hour, gusting to 23. The pressure was 30.16 inches and rising. At Manhattan, it was partly sunny. The temperature was 54 degrees, the dew point 43, and the relative humidity was 66%. The wind was north at 8 miles an hour, gusting to 20. Around the region, at Springfield, rain was falling, with a temperature of 64. At Concordia, it was mostly sunny, with a temperature of 55. At Beatrice, it was partly sunny, with a temperature of 55. It was cloudy, with a temperature of 55 at Lawrence, 54 at Kansas City, 52 at Emporia, 51 at Omaha, and 54 at Wichita. Once again, at Manhattan, it was 54 degrees under partly sunny skies. Once again, at Topeka, it was 54 degrees under cloudy skies. Now here is your National Weather Service forecast. This afternoon, mostly cloudy. Much cooler with highs in the lower 60s. North winds 10 to 15 miles per hour with gusts up to 25 miles per hour. Tonight, mostly cloudy in the evening, then becoming partly cloudy. Lows in the middle 40s. North winds 5 to 10 miles per hour. Wednesday, mostly sunny. Highs in the middle 60s. Northeast winds 5 to 10 miles per hour. Wednesday night, mostly cloudy. Showers likely with a slight chance of thunderstorms after midnight. Lows in the upper 40s. Northeast winds 5 to 10 miles per hour. Chance of rain 60%. Thursday, showers likely with a slight chance of thunderstorms in the morning, then showers with a chance of thunderstorms in the afternoon. Highs in the middle 60s. East winds 5 to 10 miles per hour. Chance of rain 80%. Thursday night, showers likely with a chance of thunderstorms. Lows in the lower 50s. Chance of rain 70%. Friday, mostly cloudy. A chance of showers and thunderstorms, mainly in the morning. Highs in the lower 70s. Chance of rain 50%. Friday night, mostly cloudy. A chance of showers and thunderstorms in the evening. Lows in the lower 50s. Chance of rain 30%. Saturday, mostly cloudy in the morning.

then becoming partly sunny. Highs in the upper 70s. Saturday night, mostly cloudy. A chance of showers and thunderstorms in the evening. Lows in the middle 50s. Chance of rain 30%. Sunday and Sunday night, partly cloudy. Highs in the lower 80s. Lows in the lower 60s. Memorial Day, partly sunny. Highs in the middle 80s. This hazardous weather outlook is for portions of central Kansas, east central Kansas, north central Kansas, and northeast Kansas. For tonight, no hazardous weather is expected at this time. For Tuesday through Sunday, the probability for widespread hazardous weather is low. Spotters will not be needed today or tonight. This is NOAA Weather Radio Station WXK91 in Topeka. Here are the noon conditions for the local area. At Topeka, it was cloudy. The temperature was 54 degrees, the dew point 46, and the relative humidity was 74%. The wind was north at 16 miles an hour, gusting to 23. The pressure was 30.16 inches and rising. At Manhattan, it was partly sunny. The temperature was 54 degrees, the dew point 43, and the relative humidity was 66%. The wind was north at 8 miles an hour, gusting to 20. Around the region, at Springfield, rain was falling, with a temperature of 64. At Concordia, it was mostly sunny, with a temperature of 55. At Beatrice, it was partly sunny, with a temperature of 55. It was cloudy, with a temperature of 55 at Lawrence, 54 at Kansas City, 52 at Emporia, 51 at Omaha, and 54 at Wichita. Once again, at Manhattan, it was 54 degrees under partly sunny skies. Once again, at Topeka, it was 54 degrees under cloudy skies. This is NOAA Weather Radio WXK91 in Topeka. The current time is 12:39 p.m. Central Daylight Time. Now here is your National Weather Service forecast. This afternoon, mostly cloudy. Much cooler with highs in the lower 60s. North winds 10 to 15 miles per hour with gusts up to 25 miles per hour. Tonight, mostly cloudy in the evening, then becoming partly cloudy. Lows in the middle 40s. North winds 5 to 10 miles per hour. Wednesday, mostly sunny. Highs in the middle 60s. Northeast winds 5 to 10 miles per hour. Wednesday night, mostly cloudy. Showers likely with a slight chance of thunderstorms after midnight. Lows in the upper 40s. Northeast winds 5 to 10 miles per hour. Chance of rain 60%. Thursday, showers likely with a slight chance of thunderstorms in the morning, then showers with a chance of thunderstorms in the afternoon. Highs in the middle 60s. East winds 5 to 10 miles per hour. Chance of rain 80%. Thursday night, showers likely with a chance of thunderstorms. Lows in the lower 50s. Chance of rain 70%. Friday, mostly cloudy. A chance of showers and thunderstorms, mainly in the morning. Highs in the lower 70s. Chance of rain 50%. Friday night, mostly cloudy. A chance of showers and thunderstorms in the evening. Lows in the lower 50s. Chance of rain 30%. Saturday, mostly cloudy in the morning, then becoming partly sunny. Highs in the upper 70s. Saturday night, mostly cloudy. A chance of showers and thunderstorms in the evening. Lows in the middle 50s. Chance of rain 30%. Sunday and Sunday night, partly cloudy. Highs in the lower 80s. Lows in the lower 60s. Memorial Day, partly sunny. Highs in the middle 80s. This hazardous weather outlook is for portions of central Kansas, east central Kansas, north central Kansas, and northeast Kansas. For tonight, no hazardous weather is expected at this time.
For Tuesday through Sunday, the probability for widespread hazardous weather is low. Spotters will not be needed today or tonight. This is NOAA Weather Radio Station WXK 91 in Topeka. Here are the noon conditions for the local area. At Topeka, it was cloudy. The temperature was 54 degrees, the dew point 46, and the relative humidity was 74%. The wind was north at 16 miles an hour, gusting to 23. The pressure was 30.16 inches and rising. At Manhattan, it was partly sunny. The temperature was 54 degrees, the dew point 43, and the relative humidity was 66%. The wind was north at 8 miles an hour, gusting to 20. Around the region, at Springfield, rain was falling, with a temperature of 64. At Concordia, it was mostly sunny, with a temperature of 55. At Beatrice, it was partly sunny, with a temperature of 55. It was cloudy, with a temperature of 55 at Lawrence, 54 at Kansas City, 52 at Emporia, 51 at Omaha, and 54 at Wichita. Once again, at Manhattan, it was 54 degrees under partly sunny skies. Once again, at Topeka, it was 54 degrees under cloudy skies. Now here is your National Weather Service forecast. This afternoon, mostly cloudy. Much cooler with highs in the lower 60s. North winds 10 to 15 miles per hour with gusts up to 25 miles per hour. Tonight, mostly cloudy in the evening, then becoming partly cloudy. Lows in the middle 40s. North winds 5 to 10 miles per hour. Wednesday, mostly sunny. Highs in the middle 60s. Northeast winds 5 to 10 miles per hour. Wednesday night, mostly cloudy. Showers likely with a slight chance of thunderstorms after midnight. Lows in the upper 40s. Northeast winds 5 to 10 miles per hour. Chance of rain 60%. Thursday, showers likely with a slight chance of thunderstorms in the morning, then showers with a chance of thunderstorms in the afternoon. Highs in the middle 60s. East winds 5 to 10 miles per hour. Chance of rain 80%. Thursday night, showers likely with a chance of thunderstorms. Lows in the lower 50s. Chance of rain 70% cloudy. A chance of showers and thunderstorms, mainly in the morning. Highs in the lower 70s. Chance of rain 50%. Friday night, mostly cloudy. A chance of showers and thunderstorms in the evening. Lows in the lower 50s. Chance of rain 30%. Saturday, mostly cloudy in the morning, then becoming partly sunny. Highs in the upper 70s. Saturday night, mostly cloudy. A chance of showers and thunderstorms in the evening. Lows in the middle 50s. Chance of rain 30%. Sunday and Sunday night, partly cloudy. Highs in the lower 80s. Lows in the lower 60s. Memorial Day, partly sunny. Highs in the middle 80s. This hazardous weather outlook is for portions of central Kansas, east central Kansas, north central Kansas, and northeast Kansas. For tonight, no hazardous weather is expected at this time. For Tuesday through Sunday, the probability for widespread hazardous weather is low. Spotters will not be needed today or tonight. This is NOAA Weather Radio Station WXK 91 in Topeka. Here are the noon conditions for the local area. At Topeka, it was cloudy. The temperature was 54 degrees, the dew point 46, and the relative humidity was 74%. The wind was north at 16 miles an hour, gusting to 23. The pressure was 30.16 inches and rising. At Manhattan, it was partly sunny. The temperature was 54 degrees, the dew point 43, and the relative humidity was 66%. The wind was north at 8 miles an hour, gusting to 20. Around the region, at Springfield, rain was falling, with a temperature of 64.
At Concordia, it was mostly sunny, with a temperature of 55.

highs in the middle 80s. This hazardous weather outlook is for portions of central Kansas, east central Kansas, north central Kansas, and northeast Kansas. For tonight, no hazardous weather is expected at this time. For Tuesday through Sunday, the probability for widespread hazardous weather is low. Spotters will not be needed today or tonight. This is NOAA Weather Radio Station WXK91 in Topeka. Here are the noon conditions for the local area. At Topeka, it was cloudy. The temperature was 54 degrees, the dew point 46, and the relative humidity was 74%. The wind was north at 16 miles an hour, gusting to 23. The pressure was 30.16 inches and rising. At Manhattan, it was partly sunny. The temperature was 54 degrees, the dew point 43, and the relative humidity was 66%. The wind was north at 8 miles an hour, gusting to 20. Around the region, at Springfield, rain was falling, with a temperature of 64. At Concordia, it was mostly sunny, with a temperature of 55. At Beatrice, it was partly sunny, with a temperature of 55. It was cloudy, with a temperature of 55 at Lawrence, 54 at Kansas City, 52 at Emporia, 51 at Omaha, and 54 at Wichita. Once again, at Manhattan, it was 54 degrees under partly sunny skies. Once again, at Topeka, it was 54 degrees under cloudy skies. The current time is 12:53 p.m. Central Daylight Time. Now here is your National Weather Service forecast. This afternoon, mostly cloudy early, then becoming partly sunny. Much cooler with highs in the lower 60s. North winds 10 to 15 miles per hour with gusts up to 25 miles per hour. Tonight, mostly cloudy in the evening, then becoming partly cloudy. Lows in the middle 40s. North winds 5 to 10 miles per hour. Wednesday, mostly sunny. Highs in the middle 60s. Northeast winds 5 to 10 miles per hour. Wednesday night, mostly cloudy. Showers likely with a slight chance of thunderstorms after midnight. Lows in the upper 40s. Northeast winds 5 to 10 miles per hour. Chance of rain 60%. Thursday, showers likely with a slight chance of thunderstorms in the morning, then showers with a chance of thunderstorms in the afternoon. Highs in the middle 60s. East winds 5 to 10 miles per hour. Chance of rain 80%. Thursday night, showers likely with a chance of thunderstorms. Lows in the lower 50s. Chance of rain 70%. Friday, mostly cloudy. A chance of showers and thunderstorms, mainly in the morning. Highs in the lower 70s. Chance of rain 50%. Friday night, mostly cloudy. A chance of showers and thunderstorms in the evening. Lows in the lower 50s. Chance of rain 30%. Saturday, mostly cloudy in the morning, then becoming partly sunny. Highs in the upper 70s. Saturday night, mostly cloudy. A chance of showers and thunderstorms in the evening. Lows in the middle 50s. Chance of rain 30%. Sunday and Sunday night, partly cloudy. Highs in the lower 80s. Lows in the lower 60s. Memorial Day, partly sunny. Highs in the middle 80s. This hazardous weather outlook is for portions of central Kansas, east central Kansas, north central Kansas, and northeast Kansas. For tonight, no hazardous weather is expected at this time. For Tuesday through Sunday, the probability for widespread hazardous weather is low. Spotters will not be needed today or tonight. This is NOAA Weather Radio Station WXK91 in Topeka. Here are the noon conditions for the local area. At Topeka, it was cloudy. The temperature was 54 degrees, the dew point 46, and the relative humidity was 74%. The wind was north at 16 miles an hour, gusting to 23.

pressure was 30.16 inches and rising. At Manhattan, it was partly sunny. The temperature was 54 degrees, the dew point 43, and the relative humidity was 66%. The wind was north at 8 miles an hour, gusting to 20. Around the region, at Springfield, rain was falling, with a temperature of 64. At Concordia, it was mostly sunny, with a temperature of 55. At Beatrice, it was partly sunny, with a temperature of 55. It was cloudy, with a temperature of 55 at Lawrence, 54 at Kansas City, 52 at Emporia, 51 at Omaha, and 54 at Wichita. Once again, at Manhattan, it was 54 degrees under partly sunny skies. Once again, at Topeka, it was 54 degrees under cloudy skies. Now here is your National Weather Service forecast. This afternoon, mostly cloudy early, then becoming partly sunny. Much cooler with highs in the lower 60s. North winds 10 to 15 miles per hour with gusts up to 25 miles per hour. Tonight, mostly cloudy in the evening, then becoming partly cloudy. Lows in the middle 40s. North winds 5 to 10 miles per hour. Wednesday, mostly sunny. Highs in the middle 60s. Northeast winds 5 to 10 miles per hour. Wednesday night, mostly cloudy. Showers likely with a slight chance of thunderstorms after midnight. Lows in the upper 40s. Northeast winds 5 to 10 miles per hour. Chance of rain 60%. Thursday, showers likely with a slight chance of thunderstorms in the morning, then showers with a chance of thunderstorms in the afternoon. Highs in the middle 60s. East winds 5 to 10 miles per hour. Chance of rain 80%. Thursday night, showers likely with a chance of thunderstorms. Lows in the lower 50s. Chance of rain 70%. Friday, mostly cloudy. A chance of showers and thunderstorms, mainly in the morning. Highs in the lower 70s. Chance of rain 50%. Friday night, mostly cloudy. A chance of showers and thunderstorms in the evening. Lows in the lower 50s. Chance of rain 30%. Saturday, mostly cloudy in the morning, then becoming partly sunny. Highs in the upper 70s. Saturday night, mostly cloudy. A chance of showers and thunderstorms in the evening. Lows in the middle 50s. Chance of rain 30%. Sunday and Sunday night, partly cloudy. Highs in the lower 80s. Lows in the lower 60s. Memorial Day, partly sunny. Highs in the middle 80s. This hazardous weather outlook is for portions of central Kansas, east central Kansas, north central Kansas, and northeast Kansas. For tonight, no hazardous weather is expected at this time. For Tuesday through Sunday, the probability for widespread hazardous weather is low. Spotters will not be needed today or tonight. This is NOAA Weather Radio Station WXK91 in Topeka. Here are the noon conditions for the local area. At Topeka, it was cloudy. The temperature was 54 degrees, the dew point 46, and the relative humidity was 74%. The wind was north at 16 miles an hour, gusting to 23. The pressure was 30.16 inches and rising. At Manhattan, it was partly sunny. The temperature was 54 degrees, the dew point 43, and the relative humidity was 66%. The wind was north at 8 miles an hour, gusting to 20. Around the region, at Springfield, rain was falling, with a temperature of 64. At Concordia, it was mostly sunny, with a temperature of 55. At Beatrice, it was partly sunny, with a temperature of 55. It was cloudy, with a temperature of 55 at Lawrence, 54 at Kansas City, 52 at Emporia, 51 at Omaha, and 54 at Wichita. Once again, at Manhattan, it was 54 degrees under partly sunny skies. Once again,
At Topeka, it was 54 degrees under cloudy skies. Now here is your National Weather Service forecast. This afternoon, mostly cloudy early, then becoming partly sunny. Much cooler with highs in the lower 60s. North winds 10 to 15 miles per hour with gusts up to 25 miles per hour. Tonight, mostly cloudy in the evening, then becoming partly cloudy. Lows in the middle 40s. North winds 5 to 10 miles per hour. Wednesday, mostly sunny. Highs in the middle 60s. Northeast winds 5 to 10 miles per hour. Wednesday night, mostly cloudy. Showers likely with a slight chance of thunderstorms after midnight. Lows in the upper 40s. Northeast winds 5 to 10 miles per hour. Chance of rain 60%. Thursday, showers likely with a slight chance of thunderstorms in the morning, then showers with a chance of thunderstorms in the afternoon. Highs in the middle 60s. East winds 5 to 10 miles per hour. Chance of rain 80%. Thursday night, showers likely with a chance of thunderstorms. Lows in the lower 50s. Chance of rain 70%. Friday, mostly cloudy. A chance of showers and thunderstorms, mainly in the morning. Highs in the lower 70s. Tonight, mostly cloudy. A chance of showers and thunderstorms in the evening. Lows in the lower 50s. Chance of rain 30%. Saturday, mostly cloudy in the morning, then becoming partly sunny. Highs in the upper 70s. Saturday night, mostly cloudy. A chance of showers and thunderstorms in the evening. Lows in the middle 50s. Chance of rain 30%. Sunday and Sunday night, partly cloudy. Highs in the lower 80s. Lows in the lower 60s. Memorial Day, partly sunny. Highs in the middle 80s. This hazardous weather outlook is for portions of central Kansas, east central Kansas, north central Kansas, and northeast Kansas. For tonight, no hazardous weather is expected at this time. For Tuesday through Sunday, the probability for widespread hazardous weather is low. Spotters will not be needed today or tonight. This is NOAA Weather Radio Station WXK91 in Topeka. Here are the noon conditions for the local area. At Topeka, it was cloudy. The temperature was 54 degrees, the dew point 46, and the relative humidity was 74%. The wind was north at 16 miles an hour, gusting to 23. The pressure was 30.16 inches and rising. At Manhattan, it was partly sunny. The temperature was 54 degrees, the dew point 43, and the relative humidity was 66%. The wind was north at 8 miles an hour, gusting to 20. Around the region, at Springfield, rain was falling, with a temperature of 64. At Concordia, it was mostly sunny, with a temperature of 55. At Beatrice, it was partly sunny, with a temperature of 55. It was cloudy, with a temperature of 55 at Lawrence, 54 at Kansas City, 52 at Emporia, 51 at Omaha, and 54 at Wichita. Once again, at Manhattan, it was 54 degrees under partly sunny skies. Once again, at Topeka, it was 54 degrees under cloudy skies. Now here is your National Weather Service forecast. This afternoon, mostly cloudy early, then becoming partly sunny. Much cooler with highs in the lower 60s. North winds 10 to 15 miles per hour with gusts up to 25 miles per hour. Tonight, mostly cloudy in the evening, then becoming partly cloudy. Lows in the middle 40s. North winds 5 to 10 miles per hour. Wednesday, mostly sunny. Highs in the middle 60s. Northeast winds 5 to 10 miles per hour. Wednesday night, mostly cloudy. Showers likely with a slight chance of thunderstorms after midnight. Lows in the upper 40s. Northeast winds 5 to 10 miles per hour.
chance of rain 60%. Thursday, showers likely with a slight chance of thunderstorms in the morning, then showers with a chance of thunderstorms in the afternoon. Highs in the middle 60s. East winds 5 to 10 miles per hour. Chance of rain 80%. Thursday night, showers likely with a chance of thunderstorms. Lows in the lower 50s. Chance of rain 70%. Friday, mostly cloudy. A chance of showers and thunderstorms, mainly in the morning. Highs in the lower 70s. Chance of rain 50%. Friday night, mostly cloudy. A chance of showers and thunderstorms in the evening. Lows in the lower 50s. Chance of rain 30%. Saturday, mostly cloudy in the morning, then becoming partly sunny. Highs in the upper 70s. Saturday night, mostly cloudy. A chance of showers and thunderstorms in the evening. Lows in the middle 50s. Chance of rain 30%. Sunday and Sunday night, partly cloudy. Highs in the lower 80s. Lows in the lower 60s. Memorial Day, partly sunny. Highs in the middle 80s. The current time is 1:08 p.m. Central Daylight Time. This hazardous weather outlook is for portions of central Kansas, east central Kansas, north central Kansas, and northeast Kansas. For tonight, no hazardous weather is expected at this time. For Tuesday through Sunday, the probability for widespread hazardous weather is low. Spotters will not be needed today or tonight. 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Now here is your National Weather Service forecast.

North winds 5 to 10 miles per hour. Wednesday, mostly sunny. Highs in the middle 60s. Northeast winds 5 to 10 miles per hour. Wednesday night, mostly cloudy. Showers likely with a slight chance of thunderstorms after midnight. Lows in the upper 40s. Northeast winds 5 to 10 miles per hour. Chance of rain 60%. Thursday, showers likely with a slight chance of thunderstorms in the morning, then showers with a chance of thunderstorms in the afternoon. Highs in the middle 60s. East winds 5 to 10 miles per hour. Chance of rain 80%. Thursday night, showers likely with a chance of thunderstorms. Lows in the lower 50s. Chance of rain 70%. Friday, mostly cloudy. A chance of showers and thunderstorms, mainly in the morning. Highs in the lower 70s. Chance of rain 50%. Friday night, mostly cloudy. A chance of showers and thunderstorms in the evening. Lows in the lower 50s. Chance of rain 30%. Saturday, mostly cloudy in the morning, then becoming partly sunny. Highs in the upper 70s. Saturday night, mostly cloudy. A chance of showers and thunderstorms in the evening. Lows in the middle 50s. Chance of rain 30%. Sunday and Sunday night, partly cloudy. Highs in the lower 80s. Lows in the lower 60s. Memorial Day, partly sunny. Highs in the middle 80s. This hazardous weather outlook is for portions of central Kansas, east central Kansas, north central Kansas, and northeast Kansas. For tonight, no hazardous weather is expected at this time. For Tuesday through Sunday, the probability for widespread hazardous weather is low. Spotters will not be needed today or tonight. This is NOAA Weather Radio Station WXK91 in Topeka. Here are the 1 p.m. conditions for the local area. At Topeka, it was cloudy. The temperature was 55 degrees, the dew point 46, and the relative humidity was 71%. The wind was north at 14 miles an hour. The pressure was 30.17 inches and rising. At Manhattan, it was partly sunny. The temperature was 58 degrees, the dew point 45, and the relative humidity was 62%. The wind was north at 14 miles an hour, gusting to 23. Around the region, at Concordia, it was mostly sunny, with a temperature of 57. It was partly sunny, with a temperature of 56 at Beatrice, and 55 at Wichita. It was cloudy, with a temperature of 54 at Lawrence, 56 at Kansas City, 53 at Emporia, 53 at Omaha, and 65 at Springfield. Once again, at Manhattan, it was 58 degrees under partly sunny skies. Once again, at Topeka, it was 55 degrees under cloudy skies. Now here is your National Weather Service forecast. This afternoon, mostly cloudy early, then becoming partly sunny. Much cooler with highs in the lower 60s. North winds 10 to 15 miles per hour with gusts up to 25 miles per hour. Tonight, mostly cloudy in the evening, then becoming partly cloudy. Lows in the middle 40s. North winds 5 to 10 miles per hour. Wednesday, mostly sunny. Highs in the middle 60s. Northeast winds 5 to 10 miles per hour. Wednesday night, mostly cloudy. Showers likely with a slight chance of thunderstorms after midnight. Lows in the upper 40s. Northeast winds 5 to 10 miles per hour. Chance of rain 60%. Thursday, showers likely with a slight chance of thunderstorms in the morning, then showers with a chance of thunderstorms in the afternoon. Highs in the middle 60s. East winds 5 to 10 miles per hour. Chance of rain 80%. Thursday night, showers likely with a chance of thunderstorms. Lows in the lower 50s. Chance of rain 70%. Friday, mostly cloudy. A chance of showers and thunderstorms.

gusting to 23. Around the region, at Concordia, it was mostly sunny, with a temperature of 57. It was partly sunny, with a temperature of 56 at Beatrice, and 55 at Wichita. It was cloudy, with a temperature of 54 at Lawrence, 56 at Kansas City, 53 at Emporia, 53 at Omaha, and 65 at Springfield. Once again, at Manhattan, it was 58 degrees under partly sunny skies. Once again, at Topeka, it was 55 degrees under cloudy skies. Now here is your National Weather Service forecast. This afternoon, mostly cloudy early, then becoming partly sunny. Much cooler with highs in the lower 60s. North winds 10 to 15 miles per hour with gusts up to 25 miles per hour. Tonight, mostly cloudy in the evening, then becoming partly cloudy. Lows in the middle 40s. North winds 5 to 10 miles per hour. Wednesday, mostly sunny. Highs in the middle 60s. Northeast winds 5 to 10 miles per hour. Wednesday night, mostly cloudy. Showers likely with a slight chance of thunderstorms after midnight. Lows in the upper 40s. Northeast winds 5 to 10 miles per hour. Chance of rain 60%. Thursday, showers likely with a slight chance of thunderstorms in the morning, then showers with a chance of thunderstorms in the afternoon. Highs in the middle 60s. East winds 5 to 10 miles per hour. Chance of rain 80%. Thursday night, showers likely with a chance of thunderstorms. Lows in the lower 50s. Chance of rain 70%. Friday, mostly cloudy. A chance of showers and thunderstorms, mainly in the morning. Highs in the lower 70s. Chance of rain 50%. Friday night, mostly cloudy. Storms in the evening. Lows in the lower 50s. Chance of rain 30%. Saturday, mostly cloudy in the morning, then becoming partly sunny. Highs in the upper 70s. Saturday night, mostly cloudy. A chance of showers and thunderstorms in the evening. Lows in the middle 50s. Chance of rain 30%. Sunday and Sunday night, partly cloudy. Highs in the lower 80s. Lows in the lower 60s. Memorial Day, partly sunny. Highs in the middle 80s. This hazardous weather outlook is for portions of central Kansas, east central Kansas, north central Kansas, and northeast Kansas. For tonight, no hazardous weather is expected at this time. For Tuesday through Sunday, the probability for widespread hazardous weather is low. Spotters will not be needed today or tonight. This is NOAA Weather Radio Station WXK91 in Topeka. Here are the 1 p.m. conditions for the local area. At Topeka, it was cloudy. The temperature was 55 degrees, the dew point 46, and the relative humidity was 71%. The wind was north at 14 miles an hour. The pressure was 30.17 inches and rising. At Manhattan, it was partly sunny. The temperature was 58 degrees, the dew point 45, and the relative humidity was 62%. The wind was north at 14 miles an hour, gusting to 23. Around the region, at Concordia, it was mostly sunny, with a temperature of 57. It was partly sunny, with a temperature of 56 at Beatrice, and 55 at Wichita. It was cloudy, with a temperature of 54 at Lawrence, 56 at Kansas City, 53 at Emporia, 53 at Omaha, and 65 at Springfield. Once again, at Manhattan, it was 58 degrees under partly sunny skies. Once again, at Topeka, it was 55 degrees under cloudy skies. Now here is your National Weather Service forecast. This afternoon, partly sunny. Much cooler with highs in the lower 60s. North winds 10 to 15 miles per hour. Tonight, partly cloudy. Lows in the middle 40s. North winds 5 to 10 miles per hour. Wednesday, mostly sunny. Highs in the middle 60s.
northeast winds 5 to 10 miles per hour. Wednesday night, mostly cloudy. Showers likely with a slight chance of thunderstorms after midnight. Lows in the upper 40s. Northeast winds 5 to 10 miles per hour. Chance of rain 70%. Thursday, a slight chance of thunderstorms. Showers. Highs in the lower 60s. East winds 5 to 10 miles per hour with gusts up to 20 miles per hour. Chance of rain 80%. Thursday night, a chance of thunderstorms. Showers. Lows in the lower 50s. Chance of rain 90%. Friday, mostly cloudy. Showers likely, slight chance of showers and thunderstorms in the afternoon. Highs in the lower 70s. Chance of rain 60%. Friday night, a slight chance of thunderstorms in the evening. Mostly cloudy with a chance of showers. Lows in the lower 50s. Chance of rain 40%. Saturday, mostly cloudy in the morning, then becoming partly sunny. Highs in the middle 70s. Saturday night, mostly cloudy in the evening, then becoming partly cloudy. A slight chance of thunderstorms in the evening. A chance of showers. Lows in the middle 50s. Chance of rain 30%. Sunday and Sunday night, partly cloudy. Highs around 80. Lows in the upper 50s. Memorial Day, partly sunny. Highs in the middle 80s. This hazardous weather outlook is for portions of central Kansas, east central Kansas, north central Kansas, and northeast Kansas. For tonight, no hazardous weather is expected at this time. For Tuesday through Sunday, the probability for widespread hazardous weather is low. Spotters will not be needed today or tonight.

Utah, and 65 at Springfield. Once again, at Manhattan, it was 58 degrees under partly sunny skies. Once again, at Topeka, it was 55 degrees under cloudy skies. Now here is your National Weather Service forecast. This afternoon, partly sunny. Much cooler with highs in the lower 60s. At Topeka, it was 55 degrees under cloudy skies. Now here is your National Weather Service forecast. This afternoon, partly sunny. Much cooler with highs in the lower 60s. North winds 10 to 15 miles per hour. Tonight, partly cloudy. Lows in the middle 40s. North winds 5 to 10 miles per hour. Wednesday, mostly sunny. Highs in the middle 60s. Northeast winds 5 to 10 miles per hour. Wednesday night, mostly cloudy. Showers likely with a slight chance of thunderstorms after midnight. Lows in the upper 40s. Northeast winds 5 to 10 miles per hour. Chance of rain 70%. Thursday, a slight chance of thunderstorms. Showers. Highs in the lower 60s. East winds 5 to 10 miles per hour with gusts up to 20 miles per hour. Chance of rain 80%. Thursday night, a chance of thunderstorms. Showers. Lows in the lower 50s. Chance of rain 90%. Friday, mostly cloudy. Showers likely with a chance of thunderstorms in the morning, then a slight chance of showers and thunderstorms in the afternoon. Highs in the lower 70s. Chance of rain 60%. Friday night, a slight chance of thunderstorms in the evening. Mostly cloudy with a chance of showers. Lows in the lower 50s. Chance of rain 40%. Saturday, mostly cloudy in the morning, then becoming partly sunny. Highs in the middle 70s. Saturday night, mostly cloudy in the evening, then becoming partly cloudy. A slight chance of thunderstorms in the evening. A chance of showers. Lows in the middle 50s. Chance of rain 30%. Sunday and Sunday night, partly cloudy. Highs around 80. Lows in the upper 50s. Memorial Day, partly sunny. Highs in the middle 80s. This hazardous weather outlook is for portions of central Kansas, east central Kansas, north central Kansas, and northeast Kansas. For tonight, no hazardous weather is expected at this time. For Tuesday through Sunday, the probability for widespread hazardous weather is low. Spotters will not be needed today or tonight. This is NOAA Weather Radio Station WXK 91 in Topeka. Here are the 1 p.m. conditions for the local area. At Topeka, it was cloudy. The temperature was 55 degrees, the dew point 46, and the relative humidity was 71%. The wind was north at 14 miles an hour. The pressure was 30.17 inches and rising. At Manhattan, it was partly sunny. The temperature was 58 degrees, the dew point 45, and the relative humidity was 62%. The wind was north at 14 miles an hour, gusting to 23. Around the region, at Concordia, it was mostly sunny, with a temperature of 57. It was partly sunny, with a temperature of 56 at Beatrice, and 55 at Wichita. It was cloudy, with a temperature of 54 at Lawrence, 56 at Kansas City, 53 at Emporia, 53 at Omaha, and 65 at Springfield. Once again, at Manhattan, it was 58 degrees under partly sunny skies. Once again, at Topeka, it was 55 degrees under cloudy skies. Now here is your National Weather Service forecast. This afternoon, partly sunny. Much cooler with highs in the lower 60s. North winds 10 to 15 miles per hour. Tonight, partly cloudy. Lows in the middle 40s. North winds 5 to 10 miles per hour. Wednesday, mostly sunny. Highs in the middle 60s. Northeast winds 5 to 10 miles per hour. Wednesday night.

Night, mostly cloudy. Showers likely with a slight chance of thunderstorms after midnight. Lows in the upper 40s. Northeast winds 5 to 10 miles per hour. Chance of rain 70%. Thursday, a slight chance of thunderstorms. Showers. Highs in the lower 60s. East winds 5 to 10 miles per hour with gusts up to 20 miles per hour. Chance of rain 80%. Thursday night, a chance of thunderstorms. Showers. Lows in the lower 50s. Chance of rain 90%. Friday, mostly cloudy. Showers likely with a chance of thunderstorms in the morning, then a slight chance of showers and thunderstorms in the afternoon. Highs in the lower 70s. Chance of rain 60%. Friday night, a slight chance of thunderstorms in the evening. Mostly cloudy with a chance of showers. Lows in the lower 50s. Chance of rain 40%. Saturday, mostly cloudy in the morning, then becoming partly sunny. Highs in the middle 70s. Saturday night, mostly cloudy in the evening, then becoming partly cloudy. A slight chance of thunderstorms in the evening. A chance of showers. Lows in the middle 50s. Chance of rain 30%. Sunday and Sunday night, partly cloudy. Highs around 80. Lows in the upper 50s. Memorial Day, partly sunny. Highs in the middle 80s. 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The current time is 1:39 p.m. Central Daylight Time. This hazardous weather outlook is for portions of central Kansas, east central Kansas, north central Kansas, and northeast Kansas. For tonight, no hazardous weather is expected at this time. For Tuesday through Sunday, the probability for widespread hazardous weather is low. Spotters will not be needed today or tonight. 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Here are the 1 p.m. conditions for the local area. At Topeka, it was cloudy. The temperature was 55 degrees, the dew point 46, and the relative humidity was 71%. The wind was north at 14 miles an hour. The pressure was 30.17 inches and rising. At Manhattan, it was partly sunny. The temperature was 58 degrees, the dew point 45, and the relative humidity was 62%. The wind was north at 14 miles an hour, gusting to 23. Around the region, at Concordia, it was mostly sunny, with a temperature of 57. It was partly sunny, with a temperature of 56 at Beatrice, and 55 at Wichita. It was cloudy, with a temperature of 54 at Lawrence, 56 at Kansas City, 53 at Emporia, 53 at Omaha, and 65 at Springfield. Once again, at Manhattan, it was 58 degrees under partly sunny skies. Once again, at Topeka, it was 55 degrees under cloudy skies. Now here is your National Weather Service forecast. This afternoon, partly sunny. Much cooler with highs in the lower 60s. North winds 10 to 15 miles per hour. Tonight, partly cloudy. Lows in the middle 40s. North winds 5 to 10 miles per hour. Wednesday, mostly sunny. Highs in the middle 60s. Northeast winds 5 to 10 miles per hour. Wednesday night, mostly cloudy. Showers likely with a slight chance of thunderstorms after midnight. Lows in the upper 40s. Northeast winds 5 to 10 miles per hour. Chance of rain 70%. Thursday, a slight chance of thunderstorms. Showers. Highs in the lower 60s. East winds 5 to 10 miles per hour with gusts up to 20 miles per hour. Chance of rain 80%. Thursday night, a chance of thunderstorms. Showers. Lows in the lower 50s. Chance of rain 90%. Friday, mostly cloudy. Showers likely with a chance of thunderstorms in the morning, then a slight chance of showers.

and thunderstorms in the afternoon. Highs in the lower 70s. Chance of rain 60%. Friday night, a slight chance of thunderstorms in the evening. Mostly cloudy with a chance of showers. Lows in the lower 50s. Chance of rain 40%. Saturday, mostly cloudy in the morning, then becoming partly sunny. Highs in the middle 70s. Saturday night, mostly cloudy in the evening, then becoming partly cloudy. A slight chance of thunderstorms in the evening. A chance of showers. Lows in the middle 50s. Chance of rain 30%. Sunday and Sunday night, partly cloudy. Highs around 80. Lows in the upper 50s. Memorial Day, partly sunny. Highs in the middle 80s. This hazardous weather outlook is for portions of central Kansas, east central Kansas, north central Kansas, and northeast Kansas. For tonight, no hazardous weather is expected at this time. For Tuesday through Sunday, the probability for widespread hazardous weather is low. Spotters will not be needed today or tonight. This is NOAA Weather Radio Station WXK91 in Topeka. Here are the 1 p.m. conditions for the local area. At Topeka, it was cloudy. The temperature was 55 degrees, the dew point 46, and the relative humidity was 71%. The wind was north at 14 miles an hour. The pressure was 30.17 inches and rising. At Manhattan, it was partly sunny. The temperature was 58 degrees, the dew point 45, and the relative humidity was 62%. The wind was north at 14 miles an hour, gusting to 23. Around the region, at Concordia, it was mostly sunny, with a temperature of 57. It was partly sunny, with a temperature of 56 at Beatrice, and 55 at Wichita. It was cloudy, with a temperature of 54 at Lawrence, 56 at Kansas City, 53 at Emporia, 53 at Omaha, and 65 at Springfield. Once again, at Manhattan, it was 58 degrees under partly sunny skies. Once again, at Topeka, it was 55 degrees under cloudy skies. Now here is your National Weather Service forecast. This afternoon, partly sunny. Much cooler with highs in the lower 60s. North winds 10 to 15 miles per hour. Tonight, partly cloudy. Lows in the middle 40s. North winds 5 to 10 miles per hour. Wednesday, mostly sunny. Highs in the middle 60s. Northeast winds 5 to 10 miles per hour. Wednesday night, mostly cloudy. Showers likely with a slight chance of thunderstorms after midnight. Lows in the upper 40s. Northeast winds 5 to 10 miles per hour. Chance of rain 70%. Thursday, a slight chance of thunderstorms. Showers. Highs in the lower 60s. East winds 5 to 10 miles per hour with gusts up to 20 miles per hour. Chance of rain 80%. Thursday night, a chance of thunderstorms. Showers. Lows in the lower 50s. Chance of rain 90%. Friday, mostly cloudy. Showers likely with a chance of thunderstorms in the morning, then a slight chance of showers and thunderstorms in the afternoon. Highs in the lower 70s. Chance of rain 60%. Friday night, a slight chance of thunderstorms in the evening. Mostly cloudy with a chance of showers. Lows in the lower 50s. Chance of rain 40%. Saturday, mostly cloudy in the morning, then becoming partly sunny. Highs in the middle 70s. Saturday night, mostly cloudy in the evening, then becoming partly cloudy. A slight chance of thunderstorms in the evening. A chance of showers. Lows in the middle 50s. Chance of rain 30%. Sunday and Sunday night, partly cloudy. Highs around 80. Lows in the upper 50s. Memorial Day, partly sunny. Highs in the middle 80s. This hazardous weather outlook is for portions of central

Kansas, East Central Kansas, North Central Kansas, and Northeast Kansas. For tonight, no hazardous weather is expected at this time. For Tuesday through Sunday, the probability for widespread hazardous weather is low. Spotters will not be needed today or tonight. This is NOAA Weather Radio Station WXK91 in Topeka. Here are the 1 p.m. conditions for the local area. At Topeka, it was cloudy. The temperature was 55 degrees, the dew point 46, and the relative humidity was 71%. The wind was north at 14 miles an hour. The pressure was 30.17 inches and rising. At Manhattan, it was partly sunny. The temperature was 58 degrees, the dew point 45, and the relative humidity was 62%. The wind was north at 14 miles an hour, gusting to 23. Around the region, at Concordia, it was mostly sunny, with a temperature of 57. It was partly sunny, with a temperature of 56 at Beatrice, and 55 at Wichita. It was cloudy, with a temperature of 54 at Lawrence, 56 at Kansas City, 53 at Emporia, 53 at Omaha, and 65 at Springfield. Once again, at Manhattan, it was 58 degrees under partly sunny skies. Once again, at Topeka, it was 55 degrees under cloudy skies. Now here is your National Weather Service forecast. This afternoon, partly sunny. Much cooler with highs in the lower 60s. North winds 10 to 15 miles per hour. Tonight, partly cloudy. Lows in the middle 40s. North winds 5 to 10 miles per hour. Wednesday, mostly sunny. Highs in the middle 60s. Northeast winds 5 to 10 miles per hour. Wednesday night, mostly cloudy. Showers likely with a slight chance of thunderstorms after midnight. Lows in the upper 40s. Northeast winds 5 to 10 miles per hour. Chance of rain 70%. Thursday, a slight chance of thunderstorms. Showers. Highs in the lower 60s. East winds 5 to 10 miles per hour with gusts up to 20 miles per hour. Chance of rain 80%. Thursday night, a chance of thunderstorms. Showers. Lows in the lower 50s. Chance of rain 90%. Friday, mostly cloudy. Showers likely with a chance of thunderstorms in the morning, then a slight chance of showers and thunderstorms in the afternoon. Highs in the lower 70s. Chance of rain 60%. Friday night, a slight chance of thunderstorms in the evening. Mostly cloudy with a chance of showers. Lows in the lower 50s. Chance of rain 40%. Saturday, mostly cloudy in the morning, then becoming partly sunny. Highs in the middle 70s. Saturday night, mostly cloudy in the evening, then becoming partly cloudy. A slight chance of thunderstorms in the evening. A chance of showers. Lows in the middle 50s. Chance of rain 30%. Sunday and Sunday night, partly cloudy. Highs around 80. Lows in the upper 50s. Memorial Day, partly sunny. Highs in the middle 80s. This hazardous weather outlook is for portions of central Kansas, east central Kansas, north central Kansas, and northeast Kansas. For tonight, no hazardous weather is expected at this time. For Tuesday through Sunday, the probability for widespread hazardous weather is low. Spotters will not be needed today or tonight. 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Here are the 1 p.m. conditions for the local area. At Topeka, it was cloudy. The temperature was 55 degrees, the dew point 46, and the relative humidity was 71%. The wind was north at 14 miles an hour. The pressure was 30.17 inches and rising. At Manhattan, it was partly sunny. The temperature was 58 degrees, the dew point 45, and the relative

around the region, at Concordia, it was mostly sunny, with a temperature of 57. It was partly sunny, with a temperature of 56 at Beatrice, and 55 at Wichita. It was cloudy, with a temperature of 54 at Lawrence, 56 at Kansas City, 53 at Emporia, 53 at Omaha, and 65 at Springfield. Once again, at Manhattan, it was 58 degrees under partly sunny skies. Once again, at Topeka, it was 55 degrees under cloudy skies. The current time is 1:53 p.m. Central Daylight Time. Now here is your National Weather Service forecast. This afternoon, partly sunny. Much cooler with highs in the lower 60s. North winds 10 to 15 miles per hour. Tonight, partly cloudy. Lows in the middle 40s. North winds 5 to 10 miles per hour. Wednesday, mostly sunny. Highs in the middle 60s. Northeast winds 5 to 10 miles per hour. Wednesday night, mostly cloudy. Showers likely with a slight chance of thunderstorms after midnight.

Friday, mostly cloudy. Showers likely with a chance of thunderstorms in the morning, then a slight chance of showers and thunderstorms in the afternoon. Highs in the lower 70s. Chance of rain 60%. Friday night, a slight chance of thunderstorms in the evening. Mostly cloudy with a chance of showers. Lows in the lower 50s. Chance of rain 40%. Saturday, mostly cloudy in the morning, then becoming partly sunny. Highs in the middle 70s. Saturday night, mostly cloudy in the evening, then becoming partly cloudy. A slight chance of thunderstorms in the evening. A chance of showers. Lows in the middle 50s. Chance of rain 30%. Sunday and Sunday night, partly cloudy. Highs around 80. Lows in the upper 50s. Memorial Day, partly sunny. Highs in the middle 80s. This hazardous weather outlook is for portions of central Kansas, east central Kansas, north central Kansas, and northeast Kansas. For tonight, no hazardous weather is expected at this time. For Tuesday through Sunday, the probability for widespread hazardous weather is low. Spotters will not be needed today or tonight. This is NOAA Weather Radio Station WXK91 in Topeka. Here are the 1 p.m. conditions for the local area. At Topeka, it was cloudy. The temperature was 55 degrees, the dew point 46, and the relative humidity was 71%. The wind was north at 14 miles an hour. The pressure was 30.17 inches and rising. At Manhattan, it was partly sunny. The temperature was 58 degrees, the dew point 45, and the relative humidity was 62%. The wind was north at 14 miles an hour, gusting to 23. Around the region, at Concordia, it was mostly sunny, with a temperature of 57. It was partly sunny, with a temperature of 56 at Beatrice, and 55 at Wichita. It was cloudy, with a temperature of 54 at Lawrence, 56 at Kansas City, 53 at Emporia, 53 at Omaha, and 65 at Springfield. Once again, at Manhattan, it was 58 degrees under partly sunny skies. Once again, at Topeka, it was 55 degrees under cloudy skies. Now here is your National Weather Service forecast. This afternoon, partly sunny. Much cooler with highs in the lower 60s. North winds 10 to 15 miles per hour. Tonight, partly cloudy. Lows in the middle 40s. North winds 5 to 10 miles per hour. Wednesday, mostly sunny. Highs in the middle 60s. Northeast winds 5 to 10 miles per hour. Wednesday night, mostly cloudy. Showers likely with a slight chance of thunderstorms after midnight. Lows in the upper 40s. Northeast winds 5 to 10 miles per hour. Chance of rain 70%. Thursday, a slight chance of thunderstorms. Showers. Highs in the lower 60s. East winds 5 to 10 miles per hour with gusts up to 20 miles per hour. Chance of rain 80%. Thursday night, a chance of thunderstorms. Showers. Lows in the lower 50s. Chance of rain 90%. Friday, mostly cloudy. Showers likely with a chance of thunderstorms in the morning, then a slight chance of showers and thunderstorms in the afternoon. Highs in the lower 70s. Chance of rain 60%. Friday night, a slight chance of thunderstorms in the evening. Mostly cloudy with a chance of showers. Lows in the lower 50s. Chance of rain 40%. Saturday, mostly cloudy in the morning, then becoming partly sunny. Highs in the middle 70s. Saturday night, mostly cloudy in the evening, then becoming partly cloudy. A slight chance of thunderstorms in the evening. A chance of showers. Lows in the middle 50s. Chance of rain 30%. Sunday and Sunday night, partly cloudy. Highs around 80. Lows in the upper 50s. Memorial Day.

partly sunny. Highs in the middle 80s. This hazardous weather outlook is proportions of central Kansas, east central Kansas, north central Kansas, and northeast Kansas. For tonight, no hazardous weather is expected at this time. For Tuesday through Sunday, the probability for widespread hazardous weather is low. Spotters will not be needed today or tonight. This is NOAA Weather Radio Station WXK91 in Topeka. Here are the 1 p.m. conditions for the local area. At Topeka, it was cloudy. The temperature was 55 degrees, the dew point 46, and the relative humidity was 71%. The wind was north at 14 miles an hour. The pressure was 30.17 inches and rising. At Manhattan, it was partly sunny. The temperature was 58 degrees, the dew point 45, and the relative humidity was 62%. The wind was north at 14 miles an hour, gusting to 23. Around the region, at Concordia, it was mostly sunny, with a temperature of 57. It was partly sunny, with a temperature of 56 at Beatrice, and 55 at Wichita. It was cloudy, with a temperature of 54 at Lawrence, 56 at Kansas City, 53 at Emporia, 53 at Omaha, and 65 at Springfield. Once again, at Manhattan, it was 58 degrees under partly sunny skies. Once again, at Topeka, it was 55 degrees under cloudy skies. Now here is your National Weather Service forecast. This afternoon, partly sunny. Much cooler with highs in the low to 15 miles per hour. Tonight, partly cloudy. Lows in the middle 40s. North winds 5 to 10 miles per hour. Wednesday, mostly sunny. Highs in the middle 60s. Northeast winds 5 to 10 miles per hour. Wednesday night, mostly cloudy. Showers likely with a slight chance of thunderstorms after midnight. Lows in the upper 40s. Northeast winds 5 to 10 miles per hour. Chance of rain 70%. Thursday, a slight chance of thunderstorms. Showers. Highs in the lower 60s. East winds 5 to 10 miles per hour with gusts up to 20 miles per hour. Chance of rain 80%. Thursday night, a chance of thunderstorms. Showers. Lows in the lower 50s. Chance of rain 90%. Friday, mostly cloudy. Showers likely with a chance of thunderstorms in the morning, then a slight chance of showers and thunderstorms in the afternoon. Highs in the lower 70s. Chance of rain 60%. Friday night, a slight chance of thunderstorms in the evening. Mostly cloudy with a chance of showers. Lows in the lower 50s. Chance of rain 40%. Saturday, mostly cloudy in the morning, then becoming partly sunny. Highs in the middle 70s. Saturday night, mostly cloudy in the evening, then becoming partly cloudy. A slight chance of thunderstorms in the evening. A chance of showers. Lows in the middle 50s. Chance of rain 30%. Sunday and Sunday night, partly cloudy. Highs around 80. Lows in the upper 50s. Memorial Day, partly sunny. Highs in the middle 80s. This hazardous weather outlook is proportions of central Kansas, east central Kansas, north central Kansas, and northeast Kansas. For tonight, no hazardous weather is expected at this time. For Tuesday through Sunday, the probability for widespread hazardous weather is low. Spotters will not be needed today or tonight. This is NOAA Weather Radio Station WXK91 in Topeka. Here are the 1 p.m. conditions for the local area. At Topeka, it was cloudy. The temperature was 55 degrees, the dew point 46, and the relative humidity was 71%. The wind was north at 14 miles an hour. The pressure was 30.17 inches and rising. At Manhattan, it was partly sunny. The temperature was 58 degrees, the dew point 45, and the relative humidity was 60%.
2%. The wind was north at 14 miles an hour, gusting to 23. Around the region, at Concordia, it was mostly sunny, with a temperature of 57. It was partly sunny, with a temperature of 56 at Beatrice, and 55 at Wichita. It was cloudy, with a temperature of 54 at Lawrence, 56 at Kansas City, 53 at Emporia, 53 at Omaha, and 65 at Springfield. Once again, at Manhattan, it was 58 degrees under partly sunny skies. Once again, at Topeka, it was 55 degrees under cloudy skies. Now here is your National Weather Service forecast. This afternoon, partly sunny. Much cooler with highs in the lower 60s. North winds 10 to 15 miles per hour. Tonight, partly cloudy. Lows in the middle 40s. North winds 5 to 10 miles per hour. Wednesday, mostly sunny. Highs in the middle 60s. Northeast winds 5 to 10 miles per hour. Wednesday night, mostly cloudy. Showers likely with a slight chance of thunderstorms after midnight. Lows in the upper 40s. Northeast winds 5 to 10 miles per hour. Chance of rain 70%. Thursday, a slight chance of thunderstorms. Showers. Highs in the lower 60s. East winds 5 to 10 miles per hour with gusts up to 20 miles per hour. Chance of rain 80%. Thursday night, a chance of thunderstorms. Showers. Lows in the lower 50s. Chance of rain 90%. Friday, mostly cloudy. Showers likely with a chance of thunderstorms in the morning, then a slight chance of showers and thunderstorms in the afternoon. Highs in the lower 70s. Chance of rain 60%. Friday night, a slight chance of thunderstorms in the evening. Mostly cloudy with a chance of showers. Lows in the lower 50s. Chance of rain 40%. Saturday, mostly cloudy in the morning, then becoming partly sunny. Highs in the middle 70s. Saturday night, mostly cloudy in the evening, then becoming partly cloudy. A slight chance of thunderstorms in the evening. A chance of showers. Lows in the middle 50s. Chance of rain 30%. Sunday and Sunday night, partly cloudy. Highs around 80. Lows in the upper 50s. Memorial Day, partly sunny. Highs in the middle 80s. This hazardous weather outlook is for portions of central Kansas, east central Kansas, north central Kansas, and northeast Kansas. For tonight, no hazardous weather is expected at this time. For Tuesday through Sunday, the probability for widespread hazardous weather is low. Spotters will not be needed today or tonight. 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The current time is 2:08 p.m. Central Daylight Time. Now here is your National Weather Service forecast. This afternoon, partly sunny. Much cooler with highs in the lower 60s. North winds 10 to 15 miles per hour. Tonight, partly cloudy. Lows in the middle 40s. North winds 5 to 10 miles per hour. Wednesday, mostly sunny. Highs in the middle 60s. Northeast winds 5 to 10 miles per hour. Wednesday night, mostly cloudy. Showers likely with a slight chance of thunderstorms after midnight. Lows in the upper 40s. Northeast winds 5 to 10 miles per hour. Chance of rain 70%. Thursday, a slight chance of thunderstorms. Showers. Highs in the lower 60s. East winds 5 to 10 miles per hour with gusts up to 20 miles per hour. Chance of rain 80%. Thursday night, a chance of thunderstorms. Showers. Lows in the lower 50s. Chance of rain 90%. Friday, mostly cloudy. Showers likely with a chance of thunderstorms in the morning, then a slight chance of showers and thunderstorms in the afternoon. Highs in the lower 70s.

70s. Chance of rain 60%. Friday night, a slight chance of thunderstorms in the evening. Mostly cloudy with a chance of showers. Lows in the lower 50s. Chance of rain 40%. Saturday, mostly cloudy in the morning, then becoming partly sunny. Highs in the middle 70s. Saturday night, mostly cloudy in the evening, then becoming partly cloudy. A slight chance of thunderstorms in the evening. A chance of showers. Lows in the middle 50s. Chance of rain 30%. Sunday and Sunday night, partly cloudy. Highs around 80. Lows in the partly sunny. Highs in the middle 80s. This hazardous weather outlook is for portions of central Kansas, east central Kansas, north central Kansas, and northeast Kansas. For tonight, no hazardous weather is expected at this time. For Tuesday through Sunday, the probability for widespread hazardous weather is low. Spotters will not be needed today or tonight. This is NOAA Weather Radio Station WXK91 in Topeka. Now here is your National Weather Service forecast. This afternoon, partly sunny. Much cooler with highs in the lower 60s. North winds 10 to 15 miles per hour. Tonight, partly cloudy. Lows in the middle 40s. North winds 5 to 10 miles per hour. Wednesday, mostly sunny. Highs in the middle 60s. Northeast winds 5 to 10 miles per hour. Wednesday night, mostly cloudy. Showers likely with a slight chance of thunderstorms after midnight. Lows in the upper 40s. Northeast winds 5 to 10 miles per hour. Chance of rain 70%. Thursday, a slight chance of thunderstorms. Showers. Highs in the lower 60s. East winds 5 to 10 miles per hour with gusts up to 20 miles per hour. Chance of rain 80%. Thursday night, a chance of thunderstorms. Showers. Lows in the lower 50s. Chance of rain 90%. Friday, mostly cloudy. Showers likely with a chance of thunderstorms in the morning, then a slight chance of showers and thunderstorms in the afternoon. Highs in the lower 70s. Chance of rain 60%. Friday night, a slight chance of thunderstorms in the evening. Mostly cloudy with a chance of showers. Lows in the lower 50s. Chance of rain 40%. Saturday, mostly cloudy in the morning, then becoming partly sunny. Highs in the middle 70s. Saturday night, mostly cloudy in the evening, then becoming partly cloudy. A slight chance of thunderstorms in the evening. A chance of showers. Lows in the middle 50s. Chance of rain 30%. Sunday and Sunday night, partly cloudy. Highs around 80. Lows in the upper 50s. Memorial Day, partly sunny. Highs in the middle 80s. This hazardous weather outlook is for portions of central Kansas, east central Kansas, north central Kansas, and northeast Kansas. For tonight, no hazardous weather is expected at this time. For Tuesday through Sunday, the probability for widespread hazardous weather is low. Spotters will not be needed today or tonight. This is NOAA Weather Radio Station WXK91 in Topeka. Here are the 2 p.m. conditions for the low cloudy. The temperature was 56 degrees, the dew point 47, and the relative humidity was 71%. The wind was northwest at 13 miles an hour. The pressure was 30.15 inches and falling. At Manhattan, it was partly sunny. The temperature was 59 degrees, the dew point 45, and the relative humidity was 59%. The wind was north at 12 miles an hour, gusting to 21. Around the region, at Concordia, it was mostly sunny, with a temperature of 59. At Beatrice, it was partly sunny, with a temperature of 59. It was cloudy, with a temperature of 54 at Lawrence, 55 at Kansas City, and 54 at Emporia.

under cloudy skies. Omaha reported 55, Springfield reported 66, and Wichita reported 58. Once again, at Manhattan, it was 59 degrees under partly sunny skies. Once again, at Topeka, it was 56 degrees under cloudy skies. Now here is your National Weather Service forecast. This afternoon, partly sunny. Much cooler with highs in the lower 60s. North winds 10 to 15 miles per hour. Tonight, partly cloudy. Lows in the middle 40s. North winds 5 to 10 miles per hour. Wednesday, mostly sunny. Highs in the middle 60s. Northeast winds 5 to 10 miles per hour. Wednesday night, mostly cloudy. Showers likely with a slight chance of thunderstorms after midnight. Lows in the upper 40s. Northeast winds 5 to 10 miles per hour. Chance of rain 70%. Thursday, a slight chance of thunderstorms. Showers. Highs in the lower 60s. East winds 5 to 10 miles per hour with gusts up to 20 miles per hour. Chance of rain 80%. Thursday night, a chance of thunderstorms. Showers. Lows in the lower 50s. Chance of rain 90%. Friday, mostly cloudy. Showers likely with a chance of thunderstorms in the morning, then a slight chance of showers and thunderstorms in the afternoon. Highs in the lower 70s. Friday night, a slight chance of thunderstorms in the evening. Mostly cloudy with a chance of showers. Lows in the lower 50s. Chance of rain 40%. Saturday, mostly cloudy in the morning, then becoming partly sunny. Highs in the middle 70s. Saturday night, mostly cloudy in the evening, then becoming partly cloudy. A slight chance of thunderstorms in the evening. A chance of showers. Lows in the middle 50s. Chance of rain 30%. Sunday and Sunday night, partly cloudy. Highs around 80. Lows in the upper 50s. Memorial Day, partly sunny. Highs in the middle 80s. This hazardous weather outlook is for portions of central Kansas, east central Kansas, north central Kansas, and northeast Kansas. For tonight, no hazardous weather is expected at this time. For Tuesday through Sunday, the probability for widespread hazardous weather is low. Spotters will not be needed today or tonight. This is NOAA Weather Radio Station WXK91 in Topeka. Here are the 2 p.m. conditions for the local area. At Topeka, it was cloudy. The temperature was 56 degrees, the dew point 47, and the relative humidity was 71%. The wind was northwest at 13 miles an hour. The pressure was 30.15 inches and falling. At Manhattan, it was partly sunny. The temperature was 59 degrees, the dew point 45, and the relative humidity was 59%. The wind was north at 12 miles an hour, gusting to 21. Around the region, at Concordia, it was mostly sunny, with a temperature of 59. At Beatrice, it was partly sunny, with a temperature of 59. It was cloudy, with a temperature of 54 at Lawrence, 55 at Kansas City, and 54 at Emporia. Under cloudy skies, Omaha reported 55, Springfield reported 66, and Wichita reported 58. Once again, at Manhattan, it was 59 degrees under partly sunny skies. Once again, at Topeka, it was 56 degrees under cloudy skies. Now here is your National Weather Service forecast. This afternoon, partly sunny. Much cooler with highs in the lower 60s. North winds 10 to 15 miles per hour. Tonight, partly cloudy. Lows in the middle 40s. North winds 5 to 10 miles per hour. Wednesday, mostly sunny. Highs in the middle 60s. Northeast winds 5 to 10 miles per hour. Wednesday night, mostly cloudy. Showers likely with a slight chance of thunderstorms after midnight.

was in the upper 40s. Northeast winds 5 to 10 miles per hour. Chance of rain 70%. Thursday, a slight chance of thunderstorms. Showers. Highs in the lower 60s. East winds 5 to 10 miles per hour with gusts up to 20 miles per hour. Chance of rain 80%. Thursday night, a chance of thunderstorms. Showers. Lows in the lower 50s. Chance of rain 90%. Friday, mostly cloudy. Showers likely with a chance of thunderstorms in the morning, then a slight chance of showers and thunderstorms in the afternoon. Highs in the lower 70s. Chance of rain 60%. Friday night, a slight chance of thunderstorms in the evening. Mostly cloudy with a chance of showers. Lows in the lower 50s. Chance of rain 40%. Saturday, mostly cloudy in the morning, then becoming partly sunny. Highs in the middle 70s. Saturday night, mostly cloudy in the evening, then becoming partly cloudy. A slight chance of thunderstorms in the evening. A chance of showers. Lows in the middle 50s. Chance of rain 30%. Sunday and Sunday night, partly cloudy. Highs around 80. Lows in the upper 50s. Memorial Day, partly sunny. Highs in the middle 80s. This hazardous weather outlook is for portions of central Kansas, east central Kansas, north central Kansas, and northeast Kansas. For tonight, no hazardous weather is expected at this time. For Tuesday through Sunday, the probability for widespread hazardous weather is low. Spotters will not be needed today or tonight. This is NOAA Weather Radio Station WXK91 in Topeka. Here are the 2 p.m. conditions for the local area. At Topeka, it was cloudy. The temperature was 56 degrees, the dew point 47, and the relative humidity was 71%. The wind was northwest at 13 miles an hour. The pressure was 30.15 inches and falling. At Manhattan, it was partly sunny. The temperature was 59 degrees, the dew point 45, and the relative humidity was 59%. The wind was north at 12 miles an hour, gusting to 21. Around the region, at Concordia, it was mostly sunny, with a temperature of 59. At Beatrice, it was partly sunny, with a temperature of 59. It was cloudy, with a temperature of 54 at Lawrence, 55 at Kansas City, and 54 at Emporia. Under cloudy skies, Omaha reported 55, Springfield reported 66, and Wichita reported 58. Once again, at Manhattan, it was 59 degrees under partly sunny skies. Once again, at Topeka, it was 56 degrees under cloudy skies. The current time is 2:23 p.m. Central Daylight Time. Now here is your National Weather Service forecast. This afternoon, partly sunny. Much cooler with highs in the lower 60s. North winds 10 to 15 miles per hour. Tonight, partly cloudy. Lows in the middle 40s. North winds 5 to 10 miles per hour. Wednesday, mostly sunny. Highs in the middle 60s. Northeast winds 5 to 10 miles per hour. Wednesday night, mostly cloudy. Showers likely with a slight chance of thunderstorms after midnight. Lows in the upper 40s. Northeast winds 5 to 10 miles per hour. Chance of rain 70%. Thursday, a slight chance of thunderstorms. Showers. Highs in the lower 60s. East winds 5 to 10 miles per hour with gusts up to 20 miles per hour. Chance of rain 80%. Thursday night, a chance of thunderstorms. Showers. Lows in the lower 50s. Chance of rain 90%. Friday, mostly cloudy. Showers likely with a chance of thunderstorms in the morning, then a slight chance of showers and thunderstorms in the afternoon. Highs in the lower 70s. Chance of rain 60%.

Friday night, a slight chance of thunderstorms in the evening. Mostly cloudy with a chance of showers. Lows in the lower 50s. Chance of rain 40%. Saturday, mostly cloudy in the morning, then becoming partly sunny. Highs in the middle 70s. Saturday night, mostly cloudy in the evening, then becoming partly cloudy. A slight chance of thunderstorms in the evening. A chance of showers. Lows in the middle 50s. Chance of rain 30%. Sunday and Sunday night, partly cloudy. Highs around 80. Lows in the upper 50s. Memorial Day, partly sunny. Highs in the middle 80s. This hazardous weather outlook is for portions of central Kansas, east central Kansas, north central Kansas, and northeast Kansas. For tonight, no hazardous weather is expected at this time. For Tuesday through Sunday, the probability for widespread hazardous weather is low. Spotters will not be needed today or tonight. 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Here are the 2 p.m. conditions for the local area. At Topeka, it was cloudy. The temperature was 56 degrees, the dew point 47, and the relative humidity was 71%. The wind was northwest at 13 miles an hour. The pressure was 30.15 inches and falling. At Manhattan, it was partly sunny. The temperature was 59 degrees, the dew point 45, and the relative humidity was 59%. The wind was north at 12 miles an hour, gusting to 21. Around the region, at Concordia, it was mostly sunny, with a temperature of 59. At Beatrice, it was partly sunny, with a temperature of 59. It was cloudy, with a temperature of 54 at Lawrence, 55 at Kansas City, and 54 at Emporia. Under cloudy skies, Omaha reported 55, Springfield reported 66, and Wichita reported 58. Once again, at Manhattan, it was 59 degrees under partly sunny skies. Once again, at Topeka, it was 56 degrees under cloudy skies. Now here is your National Weather Service forecast. This afternoon, partly sunny. Much cooler with highs in the lower 60s. North winds 10 to 15 miles per hour. Tonight, partly cloudy. Lows in the middle 40s. North winds 5 to 10 miles per hour. Wednesday, mostly sunny. Highs in the middle 60s. Northeast winds 5 to 10 miles per hour. Wednesday night, mostly cloudy. Showers likely with a slight chance of thunderstorms after midnight. Lows in the upper 40s. Northeast winds 5 to 10 miles per hour. Chance of rain 70%. Thursday, a slight chance of thunderstorms. Showers. Highs in the lower 60s. East winds 5 to 10 miles per hour with gusts up to 20 miles per hour. Chance of rain 80%. Thursday night, a chance of thunderstorms. Showers. Lows in the lower 50s. Chance of rain 90%. Friday, mostly cloudy. Showers likely with a chance of thunderstorms in the morning, then a slight chance of showers and thunderstorms in the afternoon. Highs in the lower 70s. Chance of rain 60%. Friday night, a slight chance of thunderstorms in the evening. Mostly cloudy with a chance of showers. Lows in the lower 50s. Chance of rain 40%. Saturday, mostly cloudy in the morning, then becoming partly sunny. Highs in the middle 70s. Saturday night, mostly cloudy in the evening, then becoming partly cloudy. A slight chance of thunderstorms in the evening. A chance of showers. Lows in the middle 50s. Chance of rain 30%. Sunday and Sunday night, partly cloudy. Highs around 80. Lows in the upper 50s. Memorial Day, partly sunny. Highs in the middle 80s. This hazardous weather outlook is for portions of central Kansas, east central Kansas,
north-central Kansas, and northeast Kansas. For tonight, no hazardous weather is expected at this time. For Tuesday through Sunday, the probability for widespread hazardous weather is low. Spotters will not be needed today or tonight. 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Here are the 2 p.m. conditions for the local area. At Topeka, it was cloudy. The temperature was 56 degrees, the dew point 47, and the relative humidity was 71%. The wind was northwest at 13 miles an hour. The pressure was 30.15 inches and falling. At Manhattan, it was partly sunny. The temperature was 59 degrees, the dew point 45, and the relative humidity was 59%. The wind was north at 12 miles an hour, gusting to 21. Around the region, at Concordia, it was mostly sunny, with a temperature of 59. At Beatrice, it was partly sunny, with a temperature of 59. It was cloudy, with a temperature of 54 at Lawrence, 55 at Kansas City, and 54 at Emporia. Under cloudy skies, Omaha reported 55, Springfield reported 66, and Wichita reported 58. Once again, at Manhattan, it was 59 degrees under partly sunny skies. Once again, at Topeka, it was 56 degrees under cloudy skies. Now here is your National Weather Service forecast. This afternoon, partly sunny. Much cooler with highs in the lower 60s. North winds 10 to 15 miles per hour. Tonight, partly cloudy. Lows in the middle 40s. North winds 5 to 10 miles per hour. Wednesday, mostly sunny. Highs in the middle 60s. Northeast winds 5 to 10 miles per hour. Wednesday night, mostly cloudy. Showers likely with a slight chance of thunderstorms after midnight. Lows in the upper 40s. Northeast winds 5 to 10 miles per hour. Chance of rain 70%. Thursday, a slight chance of thunderstorms. Showers. Highs in the lower 60s. East winds 5 to 10 miles per hour with gusts up to 20 miles per hour. Chance of rain 80%. Thursday night, a chance of thunderstorms. Showers. Lows in the lower 50s. Chance of rain 90%. Friday, mostly cloudy. Showers likely with a chance of thunderstorms in the morning.

lows in the upper 50s. Memorial Day, partly sunny. Highs in the middle 80s. This hazardous weather outlook is for portions of central Kansas, east central Kansas, north central Kansas, and northeast Kansas. For tonight, no hazardous weather is expected at this time. For Tuesday through Sunday, the probability for widespread hazardous weather is low. Spotters will not be needed today or tonight. This is NOAA Weather Radio Station WXK91 in Topeka. Here are the 2 p.m. conditions for the local area. At Topeka, it was cloudy. The temperature was 56 degrees, the dew point 47, and the relative humidity was 71%. The wind was northwest at 13 miles an hour. The pressure was 30.15 inches and falling. At Manhattan, it was partly sunny. The temperature was 59 degrees, the dew point 45, and the relative humidity was 59%. The wind was north at 12 miles an hour, gusting to 21. Around the region, at Concordia, it was mostly sunny, with a temperature of 59. At Beatrice, it was partly sunny, with a temperature of 59. It was cloudy, with a temperature of 54 at Lawrence, 55 at Kansas City, and 54 at Emporia. Under cloudy skies, Omaha reported 55, Springfield reported 66, and Wichita reported 58. Once again, at Manhattan, it was 59 degrees under partly sunny skies. Once again, at Topeka, it was 56 degrees under cloudy skies. Now here is your National Weather Service forecast. This afternoon, cooler with highs in the lower 60s. North winds 10 to 15 miles per hour. Tonight, partly cloudy. Lows in the middle 40s. North winds 5 to 10 miles per hour. Wednesday, mostly sunny. Highs in the middle 60s. Northeast winds 5 to 10 miles per hour. Wednesday night, mostly cloudy. Showers likely with a slight chance of thunderstorms after midnight. Lows in the upper 40s. Northeast winds 5 to 10 miles per hour. Chance of rain 70%. Thursday, a slight chance of thunderstorms. Showers. Highs in the lower 60s. East winds 5 to 10 miles per hour with gusts up to 20 miles per hour. Chance of rain 80%. Thursday night, a chance of thunderstorms. Showers. Lows in the lower 50s. Chance of rain 90%. Friday, mostly cloudy. Showers likely with a chance of thunderstorms in the morning, then a slight chance of showers and thunderstorms in the afternoon. Highs in the lower 70s. Chance of rain 60%. Friday night, a slight chance of thunderstorms in the evening. Mostly cloudy with a chance of showers. Lows in the lower 50s. Chance of rain 40%. Saturday, mostly cloudy in the morning, then becoming partly sunny. Highs in the middle 70s. Saturday night, mostly cloudy in the evening, then becoming partly cloudy. A slight chance of thunderstorms in the evening. A chance of showers. Lows in the middle 50s. Chance of rain 30%. Sunday and Sunday night, partly cloudy. Highs around 80. Lows in the upper 50s. Memorial Day, partly sunny. Highs in the middle 80s. This hazardous weather outlook is for portions of central Kansas, east central Kansas, north central Kansas, and northeast Kansas. For tonight, no hazardous weather is expected at this time. For Tuesday through Sunday, the probability for widespread hazardous weather is low. Spotters will not be needed today or tonight. 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The current time is 2:38 p.m. Central Daylight Time. 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Here are the 2 p.m. conditions for the local area. At Topeka, it was cloudy. The temperature was 56 degrees, the dew point 47, and the

Relative humidity was 71%. The wind was northwest at 13 miles an hour. The pressure was 30.15 inches and falling. At Manhattan, it was partly sunny. The temperature was 59 degrees, the dew point 45, and the relative humidity was 59%. The wind was north at 12 miles an hour, gusting to 21. Around the region, at Concordia, it was mostly sunny, with a temperature of 59. At Beatrice, it was partly sunny, with a temperature of 59. It was cloudy, with a temperature of 54 at Lawrence, 55 at Kansas City, and 54 at Emporia. Under cloudy skies, Omaha reported 55, Springfield reported 66, and Wichita reported 58. Once again, at Manhattan, it was 59 degrees under partly sunny skies. Once again, at Topeka, it was 56 degrees under cloudy skies. Now here is your National Weather Service forecast. This afternoon, partly sunny. Much cooler with highs in the lower 60s. North winds 10 to 15 miles per hour. Tonight, partly cloudy. Lows in the middle 40s. North winds 5 to 10 miles per hour. Wednesday, mostly sunny. Highs in the middle 60s. Northeast winds 5 to 10 miles per hour. Wednesday night, mostly cloudy. Showers likely with a slight chance of thunderstorms after midnight. Lows in the upper 40s. Northeast winds 5 to 10 miles per hour. Chance of rain 70%. Thursday, a slight chance of thunderstorms. Showers. Highs in the lower 60s. East winds 5 to 10 miles per hour with gusts up to 20 miles per hour. Chance of rain 80%. Thursday night, a chance of thunderstorms. Showers. Lows in the lower 50s. Chance of rain 90%. Friday, mostly cloudy. Showers likely with a chance of thunderstorms in the morning, then a slight chance of showers and thunderstorms in the afternoon. Highs in the lower 70s. Chance of rain 60%. Friday night, a slight chance of thunderstorms in the evening. Mostly cloudy with a chance of showers. Lows in the lower 50s. Chance of rain 40%. Saturday, mostly cloudy in the morning, then becoming partly sunny. Highs in the middle 70s. Saturday night, mostly cloudy in the evening, then becoming partly cloudy. A slight chance of thunderstorms in the evening. A chance of showers. Lows in the middle 50s. Chance of rain 30%. Sunday and Sunday night, partly cloudy. Highs around 80. Lows in a partly sunny. Highs in the middle 80s. This hazardous weather outlook is for portions of central Kansas, east central Kansas, north central Kansas, and northeast Kansas. For tonight, no hazardous weather is expected at this time. For Tuesday through Sunday, the probability for widespread hazardous weather is low. Spotters will not be needed today or tonight. 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Here are the 2 p.m. conditions for the local area. At Topeka, it was cloudy. The temperature was 56 degrees, the dew point 47, and the relative humidity was 71%. The wind was northwest at 13 miles an hour. The pressure was 30.15 inches and falling. At Manhattan, it was partly sunny. The temperature was 59 degrees, the dew point 45, and the relative humidity was 59%. The wind was north at 12 miles an hour, gusting to 21. Around the region, at Concordia, it was mostly sunny, with a temperature of 59. At Beatrice, it was partly sunny, with a temperature of 59. It was cloudy, with a temperature of 54 at Lawrence, 55 at Kansas City, and 54 at Emporia. Under cloudy skies, Omaha reported 55, Springfield reported 66, and Wichita reported 58. Once again, at Manhattan, it was 59 degrees under partly sunny skies.
Once again, at Topeka, it was 56 degrees under cloudy skies. Now here is your National Weather Service forecast. This afternoon, partly sunny. Much cooler with highs in the lower 60s. North winds 10 to 15 miles per hour. Tonight, partly cloudy. Lows in the middle 40s. North winds 5 to 10 miles per hour. Wednesday, mostly sunny. Highs in the middle 60s. Northeast winds 5 to 10 miles per hour. Wednesday night, mostly cloudy. Showers likely with a slight chance of thunderstorms after midnight. Lows in the upper 40s. Northeast winds 5 to 10 miles per hour. Chance of rain 70%. Thursday, a slight chance of thunderstorms. Showers. Highs in the lower 60s. East winds 5 to 10 miles per hour with gusts up to 20 miles per hour. Chance of rain 80%. Thursday night, a chance of thunderstorms. Showers. Lows in the lower 50s. Chance of rain 90%. Friday, mostly cloudy. Showers likely with a chance of thunderstorms in the morning, then a slight chance of showers and thunderstorms in the afternoon. Highs in the lower 70s. Chance of rain 60%. Friday night, a slight chance of thunderstorms in the evening. Mostly cloudy with a chance of showers. Lows in the lower 50s. Chance of rain 40%. Saturday, mostly cloudy in the morning, then becoming partly sunny. Highs in the middle 70s. Saturday night, mostly cloudy in the evening, then becoming partly cloudy. A slight chance of thunderstorms in the evening. A chance of showers. Lows in the middle 50s. Chance of rain 30%. Sunday and Sunday night, partly cloudy. Highs around 80. Lows in the upper 50s. Memorial Day, partly sunny. Highs in the middle 80s. This hazardous weather outlook is proportions of central Kansas, east central Kansas, north central Kansas, and northeast Kansas. For tonight, no hazardous weather is expected at this time. For Tuesday through Sunday, the probability for widespread hazardous weather is low. Spotters will not be needed today or tonight. 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Here are the 2 p.m. conditions for the local area. At Topeka, it was cloudy. The temperature was 56 degrees, the dew point 47, and the wind was northwest at 13 miles an hour. The pressure was 30.15 inches and falling. At Manhattan, it was partly sunny. The temperature was 59 degrees, the dew point 45, and the relative humidity was 59%. The wind was north at 12 miles an hour, gusting to 21. Around the region, at Concordia, it was mostly sunny, with a temperature of 59. At Beatrice, it was partly sunny, with a temperature of 59. It was cloudy, with a temperature of 54 at Lawrence, 55 at Kansas City, and 54 at Emporia. Under cloudy skies, Omaha reported 55, Springfield reported 66, and Wichita reported 58. Once again, at Manhattan, it was 59 degrees under partly sunny skies. Once again, at Topeka, it was 56 degrees under cloudy skies. Now here is your National Weather Service forecast. This afternoon, partly sunny. Much cooler with highs in the lower 60s. North winds 10 to 15 miles per hour. Tonight, partly cloudy. Lows in the middle 40s. North winds 5 to 10 miles per hour. Wednesday, mostly sunny. Highs in the middle 60s. Northeast winds 5 to 10 miles per hour. Wednesday night, mostly cloudy. Showers likely with a slight chance of thunderstorms after midnight. Lows in the upper 40s. Northeast winds 5 to 10 miles per hour. Chance of rain 70%. Thursday, a slight chance of thunderstorms. Showers.

Highs in the lower 60s. East winds 5 to 10 miles per hour with gusts up to 20 miles per hour. Chance of rain 80%. Thursday night, a chance of thunderstorms. Showers. Lows in the lower 50s. Chance of rain 90%. Friday, mostly cloudy. Showers likely with a chance of thunderstorms in the morning, then a slight chance of showers and thunderstorms in the afternoon. Highs in the lower 70s. Chance of rain 60%. Friday night, a slight chance of thunderstorms in the evening. Mostly cloudy with a chance of showers.

Memorial Day, partly sunny. Highs in the middle 80s. This hazardous weather outlook is for portions of central Kansas, east central Kansas, north central Kansas, and northeast Kansas. For tonight, no hazardous weather is expected at this time. For Tuesday through Sunday, the probability for widespread hazardous weather is low. Spotters will not be needed today or tonight. This is NOAA Weather Radio Station WXK91 in Topeka. Here are the 2 p.m. conditions for the local area. At Topeka, it was cloudy. The temperature was 56 degrees, the dew point 47, and the relative humidity was 71%. The wind was northwest at 13 miles an hour. The pressure was 30.15 inches and falling. At Manhattan, it was partly sunny. The temperature was 59 degrees, the dew point 45, and the relative humidity was 59%. The wind was north at 12 miles an hour, gusting to 21. Around the region, at Concordia, it was mostly sunny, with a temperature of 59. At Beatrice, it was partly sunny, with a temperature of 59. It was cloudy, with a temperature of 54 at Lawrence, 55 at Kansas City, and 54 at Emporia. Under cloudy skies, Omaha reported 55, Springfield reported 66, and Wichita reported 58. Once again, at Manhattan, it was 59 degrees under partly sunny skies. Once again, at Topeka, it was 56 degrees under cloudy skies. Now here is your National Weather Service forecast. This afternoon, partly sunny. Much cooler with highs in the lower 60s. North winds 10 to 15 miles per hour. Tonight, partly cloudy. Lows in the middle 40s. North winds 5 to 10 miles per hour. Wednesday, mostly sunny. Highs in the middle 60s. Northeast winds 5 to 10 miles per hour. Wednesday night, mostly cloudy. Showers likely with a slight chance of thunderstorms after midnight. Lows in the upper 40s.

highs in the lower 70s. Chance of rain 60%. Friday night, a slight chance of thunderstorms in the evening. Mostly cloudy with a chance of showers. Lows in the lower 50s. Chance of rain 40%. Saturday, mostly cloudy in the morning, then becoming partly sunny. Highs in the middle 70s. Saturday night, mostly cloudy in the evening, then becoming partly cloudy. A slight chance of thunderstorms in the evening. A chance of showers. Lows in the middle 50s. Chance of rain 30%. Sunday and Sunday night, partly cloudy. Highs around 80. Lows in the upper 50s. Memorial Day, partly sunny. Highs in the middle 80s.

The temperature was 59 degrees, the dew point 45, and the relative humidity was 59%. The wind was north at 12 miles an hour, gusting to 21. Around the region, at Concordia, it was mostly sunny, with a temperature of 59. At Beatrice, it was partly sunny, with a temperature of 59. It was cloudy, with a temperature of 54 at Lawrence, 55 at Kansas City, and 54 at Emporia. Under cloudy skies, Omaha reported 55, Springfield reported 66, and Wichita reported 58. Once again, at Manhattan, it was 59 degrees under partly sunny skies. Once again, at Topeka, it was 56 degrees under cloudy skies. Now here is your National Weather Service forecast. This afternoon, partly sunny. Much cooler with highs in the lower 60s. North winds 10 to 15 miles per hour. Tonight, partly cloudy. Lows in the middle 40s. North winds 5 to 10 miles per hour. Wednesday, mostly sunny. Highs in the middle 60s. Northeast winds 5 to 10 miles per hour. Wednesday night, mostly cloudy. Showers likely with a slight chance of thunderstorms after midnight. Lows in the upper 40s. Northeast winds 5 to 10 miles per hour. Chance of rain 70%. Thursday, a slight chance of thunderstorms. Showers. Highs in the lower 60s. East winds 5 to 10 miles per hour with gusts up to 20 miles per hour. Chance of rain 80%. Thursday night, a chance of thunderstorms. Showers. Lows in the lower 50s. Chance of rain 90%. Friday, mostly cloudy. Showers likely with a chance of thunderstorms in the morning, then a slight chance of showers and thunderstorms in the afternoon. Highs in the lower 70s. Chance of rain 60%. Friday night, a slight chance of thunderstorms in the evening. Mostly cloudy with a chance of showers. Lows in the lower 50s. Chance of rain 40%. Saturday, mostly cloudy in the morning, then becoming partly sunny. Highs in the middle 70s. Saturday night, mostly cloudy in the evening, then becoming partly cloudy. A slight chance of thunderstorms in the evening. A chance of showers. Lows in the middle 50s. Chance of rain 30%. Sunday and Sunday night, partly cloudy. Highs around 80. Lows in the upper 50s. Memorial Day, partly sunny. Highs in the middle 80s. This hazardous weather outlook is for portions of central Kansas, east central Kansas, north central Kansas, and northeast Kansas. For tonight, no hazardous weather is expected at this time. For Tuesday through Sunday, the probability for widespread hazardous weather is low. Spotters will not be needed today or tonight. This is NOAA Weather Radio Station WXK91 in Topeka. Here are the 2 p.m. conditions for the local area. At Topeka, it was cloudy. The temperature was 56 degrees. The dew point 47, and the relative humidity was 71%. The wind was northwest at 13 miles an hour. The pressure was 30.15 inches and falling. At Manhattan, it was partly sunny. The temperature was 59 degrees, the dew point 45, and the relative humidity was 59%. The wind was north at 12 miles an hour, gusting to 21. Around the region, at Concordia, it was mostly sunny, with a temperature of 59. At Beatrice, it was partly sunny, with a temperature of 59. It was cloudy, with a temperature of 54 at Lawrence, 55 at Kansas City, and 54 at Emporia. Under cloudy skies, Omaha reported 55, Springfield reported 66, and Wichita reported 58. Once again, at Manhattan, it was 59 degrees under partly sunny skies. Once again, at Topeka, it was 56 degrees under cloudy skies. Now here is your National Weather Service forecast.

partly cloudy. Lows in the middle 40s. North winds 5 to 10 miles per hour. Wednesday, mostly sunny. Highs in the middle 60s. Northeast winds 5 to 10 miles per hour. Wednesday night, mostly cloudy. Showers likely with a slight chance of thunderstorms after midnight. Lows in the upper 40s. Northeast winds 5 to 10 miles per hour. Chance of rain 70%. Thursday, a slight chance of thunderstorms. Showers. Highs in the lower 60s. East winds 5 to 10 miles per hour with gusts up to 20 miles per hour. Chance of rain 80%. Thursday night, a chance of thunderstorms. Showers. Lows in the lower 50s. East winds 5 to 10 miles per hour. Chance of rain 90%. Friday, mostly cloudy. Showers likely with a chance of thunderstorms in the morning, then a slight chance of showers and thunderstorms in the afternoon. Highs in the lower 70s. Chance of rain 60%. Friday night, a slight chance of thunderstorms in the evening. Mostly cloudy with a chance of showers. Lows in the lower 50s. Chance of rain 40%. Saturday, mostly cloudy in the morning, then becoming partly sunny. Highs in the middle 70s. Saturday night, mostly cloudy in the evening, then becoming partly cloudy. A slight chance of thunderstorms in the evening. A chance of showers. Lows in the middle 50s. Chance of rain 30%. Sunday and Sunday night, partly cloudy. Highs around 80. Lows in the upper 50s. Memorial Day, partly sunny. Highs in the middle 80s. Monday night, partly cloudy. A slight chance of showers and thunderstorms in the evening. Lows in the lower 60s. Tuesday, partly sunny. A slight chance of showers and thunderstorms in the afternoon. Highs in the middle 80s. This hazardous weather outlook is for portions of central Kansas, east central Kansas, north central Kansas, and northeast Kansas. For tonight, no hazardous weather is expected at this time. For Tuesday through Sunday, the probability for widespread hazardous weather is low. Spotters will not be needed today or tonight. 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Here are the 2 p.m. conditions for the local area. At Topeka, it was cloudy. The temperature was 56 degrees, the dew point 47, and the relative humidity was 71%. The wind was northwest at 13 miles an hour. The pressure was 30.15 inches and falling. At Manhattan, it was partly sunny. The temperature was 59 degrees, the dew point 45, and the relative humidity was 59%. The wind was north at 12 miles an hour, gusting to 21. Around the region, at Concordia, it was mostly sunny, with a temperature of 59. At Beatrice, it was partly sunny, with a temperature of 59. It was cloudy, with a temperature of 54 at Lawrence, 55 at Kansas City, and 54 at Emporia. Under cloudy skies, Omaha reported 55, Springfield reported 66, and Wichita reported 58. Once again, at Manhattan, it was 59 degrees under partly sunny skies. Once again, at Topeka, it was 56 degrees under cloudy skies. Now here is your National Weather Service forecast. Tonight, partly cloudy. Lows in the middle 40s. North winds 5 to 10 miles per hour. Wednesday, mostly sunny. Highs in the middle 60s. Northeast winds 5 to 10 miles per hour. Wednesday night, mostly cloudy. Showers likely with a slight chance of thunderstorms after midnight. Lows in the upper 40s. Northeast winds 5 to 10 miles per hour. Chance of rain 70%. Thursday, a slight chance of thunderstorms. Showers. Highs in the lower 60s. East winds 5 to 10 miles per hour with gusts up
to 20 miles per hour. Chance of rain 80%. Thursday night, a chance of thunderstorms. Showers. Lows in the lower 50s. East winds 5 to 10 miles per hour. Chance of rain 90%. Friday, mostly cloudy. Showers likely with a chance of thunderstorms in the morning, then a slight chance of showers and thunderstorms in the afternoon. Highs in the lower 70s. Chance of rain 60%. Friday night, a slight chance of thunderstorms in the evening. Mostly cloudy with a chance of showers. Lows in the lower 50s. Chance of rain 40%. Saturday, mostly cloudy in the morning, then becoming partly sunny. Highs in the middle 70s. Saturday night, mostly cloudy in the evening, then becoming partly cloudy. A slight chance of thunderstorms in the evening. A chance of showers. Lows in the middle 50s. Chance of rain 30%. Sunday and Sunday night, partly cloudy. Highs around 80. Lows in the upper 50s. Memorial Day, partly sunny. Highs in the middle 80s. Monday night, partly cloudy. A slight chance of showers and thunderstorms in the evening. Lows in the lower 60s. Tuesday, partly sunny. A slight chance of showers and thunderstorms in the afternoon. Highs in the middle 80s. This hazardous weather outlook is for portions of central Kansas, east central Kansas, north central Kansas, and northeast Kansas. For tonight, no hazardous weather is expected at this time. For Tuesday through Sunday, the probability for widespread hazardous weather is low. Spotters will not be needed today or tonight. 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Now here is your National Weather Service forecast. Tonight, partly cloudy. Lows in the middle 40s. North winds 5 to 10 miles per hour. Wednesday, mostly sunny. Highs in the middle 60s. Northeast winds 5 to 10 miles per hour. Wednesday night, mostly cloudy. Showers likely with a slight chance of thunderstorms after midnight. Lows in the upper 40s. Northeast winds 5 to 10 miles per hour. Chance of rain 70%. Thursday, a slight chance of thunderstorms. Showers. Highs in the lower 60s. East winds 5 to 10 miles per hour with gusts up to 20 miles per hour. Chance of rain 80%. Thursday night, a chance of thunderstorms. Showers. Lows in the lower 50s. East winds 5 to 10 miles per hour. Chance of rain 90%. Friday, mostly cloudy. Showers likely with a chance of thunderstorms in the morning, then a slight chance of showers and thunderstorms in the afternoon. Highs in the lower 70s. Chance of rain 60%. Friday night, a slight chance of thunderstorms in the evening. Mostly cloudy with a chance of showers. Lows in the lower 50s. Chance of rain 40%. Saturday, mostly cloudy in the morning, then becoming partly sunny. Highs in the middle 70s. Saturday night, mostly cloudy in the evening, then becoming partly cloudy. A slight chance of thunderstorms in the evening. A chance of showers. Lows in the middle 50s. Chance of rain 30%. Sunday and Sunday night, partly cloudy. Highs around 80. Lows in the upper 50s. Memorial Day, partly sunny. Highs in the middle 80s. Monday night, partly cloudy. A slight chance of showers and thunderstorms in the evening. Lows in the lower 60s. Tuesday, partly sunny. A slight chance of showers and thunderstorms in the afternoon. Highs in the middle 80s. The current time is 3:09 p.m. Central Daylight Time. This hazardous weather outlook is for portions of central Kansas, east central Kansas, north central Kansas, and northeast Kansas. For tonight, no hazardous weather is expected at this time.

60%. Friday night, a slight chance of thunderstorms in the evening. Mostly cloudy with a chance of showers. Lows in the lower 50s. Chance of rain 40%. Saturday, mostly cloudy in the morning, then becoming partly sunny. Highs in the middle 70s. Saturday night, mostly cloudy in the evening, then becoming partly cloudy. A slight chance of thunderstorms in the evening. A chance of showers. Lows in the middle 50s. Chance of rain 30%. Sunday and Sunday night, partly cloudy. Highs around 80. Lows in the upper 50s. Memorial Day, partly sunny. Highs in the middle 80s. Monday night, partly cloudy. A slight chance of showers and thunderstorms in the evening. Lows in the lower 60s. Tuesday, partly sunny. A slight chance of showers and thunderstorms in the afternoon. Highs in the middle 80s. This hazardous weather outlook is for portions of central Kansas, east central Kansas, north central Kansas, and northeast Kansas. For tonight, no hazardous weather is expected at this time. For Tuesday through Sunday, the probability for widespread hazardous weather is low. Spotters will not be needed today or tonight. 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Here are the 3 p.m. conditions for the local area. At Topeka, it was cloudy. The temperature was 59 degrees, the dew point 48, and the relative humidity was 67%. The wind was north at 9 miles an hour. The pressure was 30.17 inches and rising. At Manhattan, it was partly sunny. The temperature was 60 degrees, the dew point 46, and the relative humidity was 59%. The wind was northeast at 14 miles an hour, gusting to 22. Around the region, at Concordia, it was mostly sunny, with a temperature of 60. It was partly sunny, with a temperature of 60 at Beatrice, and 67 at Springfield. It was cloudy, with a temperature of 56 at Lawrence, 55 at Kansas City, 56 at Emporia, 56 at Omaha, and 59 at Wichita. Once again, at Manhattan, it was 60 degrees under partly sunny skies. Once again, at Topeka, it was 59 degrees under cloudy skies. Now here is your National Weather Service forecast. Tonight, partly cloudy. Lows in the middle 40s. North winds 5 to 10 miles per hour. Wednesday, mostly sunny. Highs in the middle 60s. Northeast winds 5 to 10 miles per hour. Wednesday night, mostly cloudy. Showers likely with a slight chance of thunderstorms after midnight. Lows in the upper 40s. Northeast winds 5 to 10 miles per hour. Chance of rain 70%. Thursday, a slight chance of thunderstorms. Showers. Highs in the lower 60s. East winds 5 to 10 miles per hour with gusts up to 20 miles per hour. Chance of rain 80%. Thursday night, a chance of thunderstorms. Showers. Lows in the lower 50s. East winds 5 to 10 miles per hour. Chance of rain 90%. Friday, mostly cloudy. Showers likely with a chance of thunderstorms in the morning, then a slight chance of showers and thunderstorms in the afternoon. Highs in the lower 70s. Chance of rain 60%. Friday night, a slight chance of thunderstorms in the evening. Mostly cloudy with a chance of showers. Lows in the lower 50s. Chance of rain 40%. Saturday, mostly cloudy in the morning, then becoming partly sunny. Highs in the middle 70s. Saturday night, mostly cloudy in the evening, then becoming partly cloudy. A slight chance of thunderstorms in the evening. A chance of showers. Lows in the middle 50s. Chance of rain 30%. Sunday and Sunday night, partly cloudy. Highs around 80. Lows in the upper 50s. Memorial Day, partly sunny.
Highs in the middle 80s. Monday night, partly cloudy. A slight chance of showers and thunderstorms in the evening. Lows in the lower 60s. Tuesday, partly sunny. A slight chance of showers and thunderstorms in the afternoon. Highs in the middle 80s. The current time is 3:25 p.m. Central Daylight Time. This hazardous weather outlook is for portions of central Kansas, east central Kansas, north central Kansas, and northeast Kansas. For tonight, no hazardous weather is expected at this time. For Tuesday through Sunday, the probability for widespread hazardous weather is low. Spotters will not be needed today or tonight. 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Here are the 3 p.m. conditions for the local area. At Topeka, it was cloudy. The temperature was 59 degrees, the dew point 48, and the relative humidity was 67%. The wind was north at 9 miles an hour. The pressure was 30.17 inches and rising. At Manhattan, it was partly sunny. The temperature was 60 degrees, the dew point 46, and the relative humidity was 59%. The wind was northeast at 14 miles an hour, gusting to 22. Around the region, at Concordia, it was mostly sunny, with a temperature of 60. It was partly sunny, with a temperature of 60 at Beatrice, and 67 at Springfield. It was cloudy, with a temperature of 56 at Lawrence, 55 at Kansas City, 56 at Emporia, 56 at Omaha, and 59 at Wichita. Once again, at Manhattan, it was 60 degrees under partly sunny skies. Once again, at Topeka, it was 59 degrees under cloudy skies. Now here is your National Weather Service forecast. Tonight, partly cloudy. Lows in the middle 40s. North winds 5 to 10 miles per hour. Wednesday, mostly sunny. Highs in the middle 60s. Northeast winds 5 to 10 miles per hour. Wednesday night, mostly cloudy. Showers likely with a slight chance of thunderstorms after midnight. Lows in the upper 40s. Northeast winds 5 to 10 miles per hour. Chance of rain 70%. Thursday, a slight chance of thunderstorms. Showers. Highs in the lower 60s. East winds 5 to 10 miles per hour with gusts up to 20 miles per hour. Chance of rain 80%. Thursday night, a chance of thunderstorms. Showers. Lows in the lower 50s. East winds 5 to 10 miles per hour. Chance of rain 90%. Friday, mostly cloudy. Showers likely with a chance of thunderstorms in the morning, then a slight chance of showers and thunderstorms in the afternoon. Highs in the lower 70s. Chance of rain 60%. Friday night, a slight chance of thunderstorms in the evening. Mostly cloudy with a chance of showers. Lows in the lower 50s. Chance of rain 40%. Saturday, mostly cloudy in the morning, then becoming partly sunny. Highs in the middle 70s. Saturday night, mostly cloudy in the evening, then becoming partly cloudy. A slight chance of thunderstorms in the evening. A chance of showers. Lows in the middle 50s. Chance of rain 30%. Sunday and Sunday night, partly cloudy. Highs around 80. Lows in the upper 50s. Memorial Day, partly sunny. Highs in the middle 80s. Monday night, partly cloudy. A slight chance of showers and thunderstorms in the evening. Lows in the lower 60s. Tuesday, partly sunny. A slight chance of showers and thunderstorms in the afternoon. Highs in the middle 80s. This hazardous weather outlook is for portions of central Kansas, east central Kansas, north central Kansas, and northeast Kansas. For tonight, no hazardous weather is expected at this time. For Tuesday through Sunday, the probability for widespread hazardous weather is low.
spotters will not be needed today or tonight. This is NOAA Weather Radio Station WXK91 in Topeka. Here are the 3 p.m. conditions for the local area. At Topeka, it was cloudy. The temperature was 59 degrees, the dew point 48, and the relative humidity was 67%. The wind was north at 9 miles an hour. The pressure was 30.17 inches and rising. At Manhattan, it was partly sunny. The temperature was 60 degrees, the dew point 46, and the relative humidity was 59%. The wind was northeast at 14 miles an hour, gusting to 22. Around the region, at Concordia, it was mostly sunny, with a temperature of 60. It was partly sunny, with a temperature of 60 at Beatrice, and 67 at Springfield. It was cloudy, with a temperature of 56 at Lawrence, 55 at Kansas City, 56 at Emporia, 56 at Omaha, and 59 at Wichita. Once again, at Manhattan, it was 60 degrees under partly sunny skies. Once again, at Topeka, it was 59 degrees under cloudy skies. Now here is your National Weather Service forecast. Tonight, partly cloudy. Lows in the middle 40s. North winds 5 to 10 miles per hour. Wednesday, mostly sunny. Highs in the middle 60s. Northeast winds 5 to 10 miles per hour. Wednesday night, mostly cloudy. Showers likely with a slight chance of thunderstorms after midnight. Lows in the upper 40s. Northeast winds 5 to 10 miles per hour. Chance of rain 70%. Thursday, a slight chance of thunderstorms. Showers. Highs in the lower 60s. East winds 5 to 10 miles per hour with gusts up to 20 miles per hour. Chance of rain 80%. Thursday night, a chance of thunderstorms. Showers. Lows in the lower 50s. East winds 5 to 10 miles per hour. Chance of rain 90%. Friday, mostly cloudy. Showers likely with a chance of thunderstorms in the morning, then a slight chance of showers and thunderstorms in the afternoon. Highs in the 70s. Chance of rain 60%. Friday night, a slight chance of thunderstorms in the evening. Mostly cloudy with a chance of showers. Lows in the lower 50s. Chance of rain 40%. Saturday, mostly cloudy in the morning, then becoming partly sunny. Highs in the middle 70s. Saturday night, mostly cloudy in the evening, then becoming partly cloudy. A slight chance of thunderstorms in Saturday, mostly cloudy in the morning, then becoming partly sunny. Highs in the middle 70s. Saturday night, mostly cloudy in the evening, then becoming partly cloudy. A slight chance of thunderstorms in the evening. A chance of showers. Lows in the middle 50s. Chance of rain 30%. Sunday and Sunday night, partly cloudy. Highs around 80. Lows in the upper 50s. Memorial Day.

at this time. For Tuesday through Sunday, the probability for widespread hazardous weather is low. Spotters will not be needed today or tonight. This is NOAA Weather Radio Station WXK91 in Topeka. Here are the 3 p.m. conditions for the local area. At Topeka, it was cloudy. The temperature was 59 degrees, the dew point 48, and the relative humidity was 67%. The wind was north at 9 miles an hour. The pressure was 30.17 inches and rising. At Manhattan, it was partly sunny. The temperature was 60 degrees, the dew point 46, and the relative humidity was 59%. The wind was northeast at 14 miles an hour, gusting to 22. Around the region, at Concordia, it was mostly sunny, with a temperature of 60. It was partly sunny, with a temperature of 60 at Beatrice, and 67 at Springfield. It was cloudy, with a temperature of 56 at Lawrence, 55 at Kansas City, 56 at Emporia, 56 at Omaha, and 59 at Wichita. Once again, at Manhattan, it was 60 degrees under partly sunny skies. Once again, at Topeka, it was 59 degrees under cloudy skies. Now here is your National Weather Service forecast. Tonight, partly cloudy. Lows in the middle 40s. North winds 5 to 10 miles per hour. Wednesday, mostly sunny. Highs in the middle 60s. Northeast winds 5 to 10 miles per hour. Wednesday night, mostly cloudy. Showers likely with a slight chance of thunderstorms after midnight. Lows in the upper 40s. Northeast winds 5 to 10 miles per hour. Chance of rain 70%. Thursday, a slight chance of thunderstorms. Showers. Highs in the lower 60s. East winds 5 to 10 miles per hour with gusts up to 20 miles per hour. Chance of rain 80%. Thursday night, a chance of thunderstorms. Showers. Lows in the lower 50s. East winds 5 to 10 miles per hour. Chance of rain 90%. Friday, mostly cloudy. Showers likely with a chance of thunderstorms in the morning, then a slight chance of showers and thunderstorms in the afternoon. Highs in the lower 70s. Chance of rain 60%. Friday night, a slight chance of thunderstorms in the evening. Mostly cloudy with a chance of showers. Lows in the lower 50s. Chance of rain 40%. Saturday, mostly cloudy in the morning, then becoming partly sunny. Highs in the middle 70s. Saturday night, mostly cloudy in the evening, then becoming partly cloudy. A slight chance of thunderstorms in the evening. A chance of showers. Lows in the middle 50s. Chance of rain 30%. Sunday and Sunday night, partly cloudy. Highs around 80. Lows in the upper 50s. Memorial Day, partly sunny. Highs in the middle 80s. Monday night, partly cloudy. A slight chance of showers and thunderstorms in the evening. Lows in the lower 60s. Tuesday, partly sunny. A slight chance of showers and thunderstorms in the afternoon. Highs in the middle 80s. 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The current time is 3:38 p.m. Central Daylight Time. This hazardous weather outlook is for portions of central Kansas, east central Kansas, north central Kansas, and northeast Kansas. For tonight, no hazardous weather is expected at this time. For Tuesday through Sunday, the probability for widespread hazardous weather is low. Spotters will not be needed today or tonight. 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Here are the 3 p.m. conditions for the local area. At Topeka, it was cloudy. The temperature was 59 degrees, the dew point 48, and the relative humidity was 67%. The wind was north at 9 miles an hour. The pressure was 30.17 inches and rising.

Manhattan, it was partly sunny. The temperature was 60 degrees, the dew point 46, and the relative humidity was 59%. The wind was northeast at 14 miles an hour, gusting to 22. Around the region, at Concordia, it was mostly sunny, with a temperature of 60. It was partly sunny, with a temperature of 60 at Beatrice, and 67 at Springfield. It was cloudy, with a temperature of 56 at Lawrence, 55 at Kansas City, 56 at Emporia, 56 at Omaha, and 59 at Wichita. Once again, at Manhattan, it was 60 degrees under partly sunny skies. Once again, at Topeka, it was 59 degrees under cloudy skies. Now here is your National Weather Service forecast. Tonight, partly cloudy. Lows in the middle 40s. North winds 5 to 10 miles per hour. Wednesday, mostly sunny. Highs in the middle 60s. Northeast winds 5 to 10 miles per hour. Wednesday night, mostly cloudy. Showers likely with a slight chance of thunderstorms after midnight. Lows in the upper 40s. Northeast winds 5 to 10 miles per hour. Chance of rain 70%. Thursday, a slight chance of thunderstorms. Showers. Highs in the lower 60s. East winds 5 to 10 miles per hour with gusts up to 20 miles per hour. Chance of rain 80%. Thursday night, a chance of thunderstorms. Showers. Lows in the lower 50s. East winds 5 to 10 miles per hour. Chance of rain 90%. Friday, mostly cloudy. Showers likely with a chance of thunderstorms in the morning, then a slight chance of showers and thunderstorms in the afternoon. Highs in the lower 70s. Chance of rain 60%. Friday night, a slight chance of thunderstorms in the evening. Mostly cloudy with a chance of showers. Lows in the lower 50s. Chance of rain 40%. Saturday, mostly cloudy in the morning, then becoming partly sunny. Highs in the middle 70s. Saturday night, mostly cloudy in the evening, then becoming partly cloudy. A slight chance of thunderstorms in the evening. A chance of showers. Lows in the middle 50s. Chance of rain 30%. Sunday and Sunday night, partly cloudy. Highs around 80. Lows in the upper 50s. Memorial Day, partly sunny. Highs in the middle 80s. Monday night, partly cloudy. A slight chance of showers and thunderstorms in the evening. Lows in the lower 60s. Tuesday, partly sunny. A slight chance of showers and thunderstorms in the afternoon. Highs in the middle 80s. This hazardous weather outlook is for portions of central Kansas, east central Kansas, north central Kansas, and northeast Kansas. For tonight, no hazardous weather is expected at this time. For Tuesday through Sunday, the probability for widespread hazardous weather is low. Spotters will not be needed today or tonight. 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Here are the 3 p.m. conditions for the local area. At Topeka, it was cloudy. The temperature was 59 degrees, the dew point 48, and the relative humidity was 67%. The wind was north at 9 miles an hour. The pressure was 30.17 inches and rising. At Manhattan, it was partly sunny. The temperature was 60 degrees, the dew point 46, and the relative humidity was 59%. The wind was northeast at 14 miles an hour, gusting to 22. Around the region, at Concordia, it was mostly sunny, with a temperature of 60. It was partly sunny, with a temperature of 60 at Beatrice, and 67 at Springfield. It was cloudy, with a temperature of 56 at Lawrence, 55 at Kansas City, 56 at Emporia, 56 at Omaha, and 59 at Wichita. Once again, at Manhattan, it was 60 degrees under partly sunny skies. Once again, at Topeka, it was 59 degrees under cloudy skies.

Nice. Now here is your National Weather Service forecast. Tonight, partly cloudy. Lows in the middle 40s. North winds 5 to 10 miles per hour. Wednesday, mostly sunny. Highs in the middle 60s. Northeast winds 5 to 10 miles per hour. Wednesday night, mostly cloudy. Showers likely with a slight chance of thunderstorms after midnight. Lows in the upper 40s. Northeast winds 5 to 10 miles per hour. Chance of rain 70%. Thursday, a slight chance of thunderstorms. Showers. Highs in the lower 60s. East winds 5 to 10 miles per hour with gusts up to 20 miles per hour. Chance of rain 80%. Thursday night, a chance of thunderstorms. Showers. Lows in the lower 50s. East winds 5 to 10 miles per hour. Chance of rain 90%. Friday, mostly cloudy. Showers likely with a chance of thunderstorms in the morning, then a slight chance of showers and thunderstorms in the afternoon. Highs in the lower 70s. Chance of rain 60%. Friday night, a slight chance of thunderstorms in the evening. Mostly cloudy with a chance of showers. Lows in the lower 50s. Chance of rain 40%. Saturday, mostly cloudy in the morning, then becoming partly sunny. Highs in the middle 70s. Saturday night, mostly cloudy in the evening, then becoming partly cloudy. A slight chance of thunderstorms in the evening. A chance of showers. Lows in the middle 50s. Chance of rain 30%. Sunday and Sunday night, partly cloudy. Highs around 80. Lows in the upper 50s. Memorial Day, partly sunny. Highs in the middle 80s. Monday night, partly cloudy. A slight chance of showers and thunderstorms in the evening. Lows in the lower 60s. Tuesday, partly sunny. A slight chance of showers and thunderstorms in the afternoon. Highs in the middle 80s. This hazardous weather outlook is for portions of central Kansas, east central Kansas, north central Kansas, and northeast Kansas. For tonight, no hazardous weather is expected at this time. For Tuesday through Sunday, the probability for widespread hazardous weather is low. Spotters will not be needed today or tonight. This is NOAA Weather Radio Station WXK91 in Topeka. Here are the 3 p.m. conditions for the local area. At Topeka, it was cloudy. The temperature was 59 degrees, the dew point 48, and the relative humidity was 67%. The wind was north at 9 miles an hour. The pressure was 30.17 inches and rising. At Manhattan, it was partly sunny. The temperature was 60 degrees, the dew point 46, and the relative humidity was 59%. The wind was northeast at 14 miles an hour, gusting to 22. It was mostly sunny, with a temperature of 60. It was partly sunny, with a temperature of 60 at Beatrice, and 67 at Springfield. It was cloudy, with a temperature of 56 at Lawrence, 55 at Kansas City, 56 at Emporia, 56 at Omaha, and 59 at Wichita. Once again, at Manhattan, it was 60 degrees under partly sunny skies. Once again, at Topeka, it was 59 degrees under cloudy skies. Now here is your National Weather Service forecast. Tonight, partly cloudy. Lows in the middle 40s. North winds 5 to 10 miles per hour. Wednesday, mostly sunny. Highs in the middle 60s. Northeast winds 5 to 10 miles per hour. Wednesday night, mostly cloudy. Showers likely with a slight chance of thunderstorms after midnight. Lows in the upper 40s. Northeast winds 5 to 10 miles per hour. Chance of rain 70%. Thursday, a slight chance of thunderstorms. Showers. Highs in the lower 60s.
East winds 5 to 10 miles per hour with gusts up to 20 miles.

per hour. Chance of rain 80%. Thursday night, a chance of thunderstorms. Showers. Lows in the lower 50s. East winds 5 to 10 miles per hour. Chance of rain 90%. Friday, mostly cloudy. Showers likely with a chance of thunderstorms in the morning, then a slight chance of showers and thunderstorms in the afternoon. Highs in the lower 70s. Chance of rain 60%. Friday night, a slight chance of thunderstorms in the evening. Mostly cloudy with a chance of showers. Lows in the lower 50s. Chance of rain 40%. Saturday, mostly cloudy in the morning, then becoming partly sunny. Highs in the middle 70s. Saturday night, mostly cloudy in the evening, then becoming partly cloudy. A slight chance of thunderstorms in the evening. A chance of showers. Lows in the middle 50s. Chance of rain 30%. Sunday and Sunday night, partly cloudy. Highs around 80. Lows in the upper 50s. Memorial Day, partly sunny. Highs in the middle 80s. Monday night, partly cloudy. A slight chance of showers and thunderstorms in the evening. Lows in the lower 60s. Tuesday, partly sunny. A slight chance of showers and thunderstorms in the afternoon. Highs in the middle 80s. This hazardous weather outlook is for portions of central Kansas, east central Kansas, north central Kansas, and northeast Kansas. For tonight, no hazardous weather is expected at this time. For Tuesday through Sunday, the probability for widespread hazardous weather is low. Spotters will not be needed today or tonight. This is NOAA Weather Radio Station WXK91 in Topeka. Here are the 3 p.m. conditions for the local area. At Topeka, it was cloudy. The temperature was 59 degrees, the dew point 48, and the relative humidity was 67%. The wind was north at 9 miles an hour. The pressure was 30.17 inches and rising. At Manhattan, it was partly sunny. The temperature was 60 degrees, the dew point 46, and the relative humidity was 59%. The wind was northeast at 14 miles an hour, gusting to 22. Around the region, at Concordia, it was mostly sunny, with a temperature of 60. It was partly sunny, with a temperature of 60 at Beatrice, and 67 at Springfield. It was cloudy, with a temperature of 56 at Lawrence, 55 at Kansas City, 56 at Emporia, 56 at Omaha, and 59 at Wichita. Once again, at Manhattan, it was 60 degrees under partly sunny skies. Once again, at Topeka, it was 59 degrees under cloudy skies. Now here is your National Weather Service forecast. Tonight, partly cloudy. Lows in the middle 40s. North winds 5 to 10 miles per hour. Wednesday, mostly sunny. Highs in the middle 60s. Northeast winds 5 to 10 miles per hour. Wednesday night, mostly cloudy. Showers likely with a slight chance of thunderstorms after midnight. Lows in the upper 40s. Northeast winds 5 to 10 miles per hour. Chance of rain 70%. Thursday, a slight chance of thunderstorms. Showers. Highs in the lower 60s. East winds 5 to 10 miles per hour with gusts up to 20 miles per hour. Chance of rain 80%. Thursday night, a chance of thunderstorms. Showers. Lows in the lower 50s. East winds 5 to 10 miles per hour. Chance of rain 90%. Friday, mostly cloudy. Showers likely with a chance of thunderstorms in the morning, then a slight chance of showers and thunderstorms in the afternoon. Highs in the lower 70s. Chance of rain 60%. Friday night, a slight chance of thunderstorms in the evening. Mostly cloudy with a chance of showers. Lows in the lower 50s. Chance of rain 40%. Saturday, mostly cloudy in the morning, then
becoming partly sunny. Highs in the middle 70s. Saturday night, mostly cloudy in the evening, then becoming partly cloudy. A slight chance of thunderstorms in the evening. A chance of showers. Lows in the middle 50s. Chance of rain 30%. Sunday and Sunday night, partly cloudy. Highs around 80. Lows in the upper 50s. Memorial Day, partly sunny. Highs in the middle 80s. Monday night, partly cloudy. A slight chance of showers and thunderstorms in the evening. Lows in the lower 60s. Tuesday, partly sunny. A slight chance of showers and thunderstorms in the afternoon. Highs in the middle 80s. The current time is 3:55 p.m. Central Daylight Time. This hazardous weather outlook is for portions of central Kansas, east central Kansas, north central Kansas, and northeast Kansas. For tonight, no hazardous weather is expected at this time. For Tuesday through Sunday, the probability for widespread hazardous weather is low. Spotters will not be needed today or tonight. 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Here are the 3 p.m. conditions for the local area. At Topeka, it was cloudy. The temperature was 59 degrees, the dew point 48, and the relative humidity was 67%. The wind was north at 9 miles an hour. The pressure was 30.17 inches and rising. At Manhattan, it was partly sunny. The temperature was 60 degrees, the dew point 46, and the relative humidity was 59%. The wind was northeast at 14 miles an hour, gusting to 22. Around the region, at Concordia, it was mostly sunny, with a temperature of 60. It was partly sunny, with a temperature of 60 at Beatrice, and 67 at Springfield. It was cloudy, with a temperature of 56 at Lawrence, 55 at Kansas City, 56 at Emporia, 56 at Omaha, and 59 at Wichita. Once again, at Manhattan, it was 60 degrees under partly sunny skies. Once again, at Topeka, it was 59 degrees under cloudy skies. Now here is your National Weather Service forecast. Tonight, partly cloudy. Lows in the middle 40s. North winds 5 to 10 miles per hour. Wednesday, mostly sunny. Highs in the middle 60s. Northeast winds 5 to 10 miles per hour. Wednesday night, mostly cloudy. Showers likely with a slight chance of thunderstorms after midnight. Lows in the upper 40s. Northeast winds 5 to 10 miles per hour. Chance of rain 70%. Thursday, a slight chance of thunderstorms. Showers. Highs in the lower 60s. East winds 5 to 10 miles per hour with gusts up to 20 miles per hour. Chance of rain 80%. Thursday night, a chance of thunderstorms. Showers. Lows in the lower 50s. East winds 5 to 10 miles per hour. Chance of rain 90%. Friday, mostly cloudy. Showers likely with a chance of thunderstorms in the morning, then a slight chance of showers and thunderstorms in the afternoon. Highs in the lower 70s. Chance of rain 60%. Friday night, a slight chance of thunderstorms in the evening. Mostly cloudy with a chance of showers. Lows in the lower 50s. Chance of rain 40%. Saturday, mostly cloudy in the morning, then becoming partly sunny. Highs in the middle 70s. Saturday night, mostly cloudy in the evening, then becoming partly cloudy. A slight chance of thunderstorms in the evening. A chance of showers. Lows in the middle 50s. Chance of rain 30%. Sunday and Sunday night, partly cloudy. Highs around 80. Lows in the upper 50s. Memorial Day, partly sunny. Highs in the middle 80s. Monday night, partly cloudy. A slight chance of showers and thunderstorms in the evening. Lows in the lower 60s.

Tuesday, partly sunny. A slight chance of showers and thunderstorms in the afternoon. Highs in the middle 80s. This hazardous weather outlook is for portions of central Kansas, east central Kansas, north central Kansas, and northeast Kansas. For tonight, no hazardous weather is expected at this time. For Tuesday through Sunday, the probability for widespread hazardous weather is low. Spotters will not be needed today or tonight. This is NOAA Weather Radio Station WXK91 in Topeka. Here are the 3 p.m. conditions for the local area. At Topeka, it was cloudy. The temperature was 59 degrees, the dew point 48, and the relative humidity was 67%. The wind was north at 9 miles an hour. The pressure was 30.17 inches and rising. At Manhattan, it was partly sunny. The temperature was 60 degrees, the dew point 46, and the relative humidity was 59%. The wind was northeast at 14 miles an hour, gusting to 22. Around the region, at Concordia, it was mostly sunny, with a temperature of 60. It was partly sunny, with a temperature of 60 at Beatrice, and 67 at Springfield. It was cloudy, with a temperature of 56 at Lawrence, 55 at Kansas City, 56 at Emporia, 56 at Omaha, and 59 at Wichita. Once again, at Manhattan, it was 60 degrees under partly sunny skies. Once again, at Topeka, it was 59 degrees under cloudy skies. Now here is your National Weather Service forecast. Tonight, partly cloudy. Lows in the middle 40s. North winds 5 to 10 miles per hour. Wednesday, mostly sunny. Highs in the middle 60s. Northeast winds 5 to 10 miles per hour. Wednesday night, mostly cloudy. Showers likely with a slight chance of thunderstorms after midnight. Lows in the upper 40s. Northeast winds 5 to 10 miles per hour. Chance of rain 70%. Thursday, a slight chance of thunderstorms. Showers. Highs in the lower 60s. East winds 5 to 10 miles per hour with gusts up to 20 miles per hour. Chance of rain 80%. Thursday night, a chance of thunderstorms. Showers. Lows in the lower 50s. East winds 5 to 10 miles per hour. Chance of rain 90%. Friday, mostly cloudy. Showers likely with a chance of thunderstorms in the morning, then a slight chance of showers and thunderstorms in the afternoon. Highs in the lower 70s. Chance of rain 60%. Friday night, a slight chance of thunderstorms in the evening. Mostly cloudy with a chance of showers. Lows in the lower 50s. Chance of rain 40%. Saturday, mostly cloudy in the morning, then becoming partly sunny. Highs in the middle 70s. Saturday night, mostly cloudy in the evening, then becoming partly cloudy. A slight chance of thunderstorms in the evening. A chance of showers. Lows in the middle 50s. Chance of rain 30%. Sunday and Sunday night, partly cloudy. Highs around 80. Lows in the upper 50s. Memorial Day, partly sunny. Highs in the middle 80s. Monday night, partly cloudy. A slight chance of showers and thunderstorms in the evening. Lows in the lower 60s. Tuesday, partly sunny. A slight chance of showers and thunderstorms in the afternoon. Highs in the middle 80s. This hazardous weather outlook is for portions of central Kansas, east central Kansas, north central Kansas, and northeast Kansas. For tonight, no hazardous weather is expected at this time. For Tuesday through Sunday, the probability for widespread hazardous weather is low. Spotters will not be needed today or tonight. 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Here are the 3 p.m. conditions for the local area. At Topeka, it was cloudy. The temperature was 59 degrees, the dew point 40.

8, and the relative humidity was 67%. The wind was north at 9 miles an hour. The pressure was 30.17 inches and rising. At Manhattan, it was partly sunny. The temperature was 60 degrees, the dew point 46, and the relative humidity was 59%. The wind was northeast at 14 miles an hour, gusting to 22. Around the region, at Concordia, it was mostly sunny, with a temperature of 60. It was partly sunny, with a temperature of 60 at Beatrice, and 67 at Springfield. It was cloudy, with a temperature of 56 at Lawrence, 55 at Kansas City, 56 at Emporia, 56 at Omaha, and 59 at Wichita. Once again, at Manhattan, it was 60 degrees under partly sunny skies. Once again, at Topeka, it was 59 degrees under cloudy skies. Now here is your National Weather Service forecast. Tonight, partly cloudy. Lows in the middle 40s. North winds 5 to 10 miles per hour. Wednesday, mostly sunny. Highs in the middle 60s. Northeast winds 5 to 10 miles per hour. Wednesday night, mostly cloudy. Showers likely with a slight chance of thunderstorms after midnight. Lows in the upper 40s. Northeast winds 5 to 10 miles per hour. Chance of rain 70%. Thursday, a slight chance of thunderstorms. Showers. Highs in the lower 60s. East winds 5 to 10 miles per hour with gusts up to 20 miles per hour. Chance of rain 80%. Thursday night, a chance of thunderstorms. Showers. Lows in the lower 50s. East winds 5 to 10 miles per hour. Chance of rain 90%. Friday, mostly cloudy. Showers likely with a chance of thunderstorms in the morning, then a slight chance of showers and thunderstorms in the afternoon. Highs in the lower 70s. Chance of rain 60%. Friday night, a slight chance of thunderstorms in the evening. Mostly cloudy with a chance of showers. Lows in the lower 50s. Chance of rain 40%. Saturday, mostly cloudy in the morning, then becoming partly sunny. Highs in the middle 70s. Saturday night, mostly cloudy in the evening, then becoming partly cloudy. A slight chance of thunderstorms in the evening. A chance of showers. Lows in the middle 50s. Chance of rain 30%. Sunday and Sunday night, partly cloudy. Highs around 80. Lows in the upper 50s. Memorial Day, partly sunny. Highs in the middle 80s. Monday night, partly cloudy. A slight chance of showers and thunderstorms in the evening. Lows in the lower 60s. Tuesday, partly sunny. A slight chance of showers and thunderstorms in the afternoon. Highs in the middle 80s. This hazardous weather outlook is for portions of central Kansas, east central Kansas, north central Kansas, and northeast Kansas. For tonight, no hazardous weather is expected at this time. For Tuesday through Sunday, the probability for widespread hazardous weather is low. Spotters will not be needed today or tonight. The current time is 4:08 p.m. Central Daylight Time. 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Now here is your National Weather Service forecast. Tonight, partly cloudy. Lows in the middle 40s. North winds 5 to 10 miles per hour. Wednesday, mostly sunny. Highs in the middle 60s. Northeast winds 5 to 10 miles per hour. Wednesday night, mostly cloudy. Showers likely with a slight chance of thunderstorms after midnight. Lows in the upper 40s. Northeast winds 5 to 10 miles per hour. Chance of rain 70%. Thursday, a slight chance of thunderstorms. Showers. Highs in the lower 60s. East winds 5 to 10 miles per hour with gusts up to 20 miles per hour. Chance of rain 80%.
Thursday night, a chance of thunderstorms. Showers. Lows in the lower 50s. East winds 5 to 10 miles per hour. Chance of rain 90%. Friday, mostly cloudy. Showers likely with a chance of thunderstorms in the morning, then a slight chance of showers and thunderstorms in the afternoon. Highs in the lower 70s. Chance of rain 60%. Friday night, a slight chance of thunderstorms in the evening. Mostly cloudy with a chance of showers. Lows in the lower 50s. Chance of rain 40%. Saturday, mostly cloudy in the morning, then becoming partly sunny. Highs in the middle 70s. Saturday night, mostly cloudy in the evening, then becoming partly cloudy. A slight chance of thunderstorms in the evening. A chance of showers. Lows in the middle 50s. Chance of rain 30%. Sunday and Sunday night, partly cloudy. Highs around 80. Lows in the upper 50s. Memorial Day, partly sunny. Highs in the middle 80s. Monday night, partly cloudy. A slight chance of showers and thunderstorms in the evening. Lows in the lower 60s. Tuesday, partly sunny. A slight chance of showers and thunderstorms in the afternoon. Highs in the middle 80s. This hazardous weather outlook is for portions of central Kansas, east central Kansas, north central Kansas, and northeast Kansas. For tonight, no hazardous weather is expected at this time. For Tuesday through Sunday, the probability for widespread hazardous weather is low. Spotters will not be needed today or tonight. 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Now here is your National Weather Service forecast. Tonight, partly cloudy. Lows in the middle 40s. North winds 5 to 10 miles per hour. Wednesday, mostly sunny. Highs in the middle 60s. Northeast winds 5 to 10 miles per hour. Wednesday night, mostly cloudy. Showers likely with a slight chance of thunderstorms after midnight. Lows in the upper 40s. Northeast winds 5 to 10 miles per hour. Chance of rain 70%. Thursday, a slight chance of thunderstorms. Showers. Highs in the lower 60s. East winds 5 to 10 miles per hour with gusts up to 20 miles per hour. Chance of rain 80%. Thursday night, a chance of thunderstorms. Showers. Lows in the lower 50s. East winds 5 to 10 miles per hour. Chance of rain 90%. Friday, mostly cloudy. Showers likely with a chance of thunderstorms in the morning, then a slight chance of showers and thunderstorms in the afternoon. Highs in the lower 70s. Chance of rain 60%. Friday night, a slight chance of thunderstorms in the evening. Mostly cloudy with a chance of showers. Lows in the lower 50s. Chance of rain 40%. Saturday, mostly cloudy in the morning, then becoming partly sunny. Highs in the middle 70s. Saturday night, mostly cloudy in the evening, then becoming partly cloudy. A slight chance of thunderstorms in the evening. A chance of showers. Lows in the middle 50s. Chance of rain 30%. Sunday and Sunday night, partly cloudy. Highs around 80. Lows in the upper 50s. Memorial Day, partly sunny. Highs in the middle 80s. Monday night, partly cloudy. A slight chance of showers and thunderstorms in the evening. Lows in the lower 60s. Tuesday, partly sunny. A slight chance of showers and thunderstorms in the afternoon. Highs in the middle 80s. This hazardous weather outlook is for portions of central Kansas, east central Kansas, north central Kansas, and northeast Kansas. For tonight, no hazardous weather is expected at this time. For Tuesday through Sunday, the probability for widespread hazardous weather is low. Spotters will not be needed today or tonight.
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Here are the 4 p.m. conditions for the local area. At Topeka, it was cloudy. The temperature was 60 degrees, the dew point 48, and the relative humidity was 64%. The wind was north at 12 miles an hour. The pressure was 30.17 inches and steady. At Manhattan, it was partly sunny. The temperature was 62 degrees, the dew point 46, and the relative humidity was 55%. The wind was northeast at 10 miles an hour, gusting to 20. Around the region, it was partly sunny, with a temperature of 61 at Concordia, 60 at Beatrice, and 58 at Omaha. It was cloudy, with a temperature of 58 at Lawrence, 57 at Kansas City, 57 at Emporia, 67 at Springfield, and 62 at Wichita. Once again, at Manhattan, it was 62 degrees under partly sunny skies. Once again, at Topeka, it was 60 degrees under cloudy skies. Now here is your National Weather Service forecast. Tonight, partly cloudy. Lows in the middle 40s. North winds 5 to 10 miles per hour. Wednesday, mostly sunny. Highs in the middle 60s. Northeast winds 5 to 10 miles per hour. Wednesday night, mostly cloudy. Showers likely with a slight chance of thunderstorms after midnight. Lows in the upper 40s. Northeast winds 5 to 10 miles per hour. Chance of rain 70%. Thursday, a slight chance of thunderstorms. Showers. Highs in the lower 60s. East winds 5 to 10 miles per hour with gusts up to 20 miles per hour. Chance of rain 80%. Thursday night, a chance of thunderstorms. Showers. Lows in the lower 50s. East winds 5 to 10 miles per hour. Chance of rain 90%. Friday, mostly cloudy. Showers likely with a chance of thunderstorms in the morning, then a slight chance of showers and thunderstorms in the afternoon. Highs in the lower 70s. Chance of rain 60%. Friday night, mostly cloudy with a chance of showers. Lows in the lower 50s. Chance of rain 40%. Saturday, mostly cloudy in the morning, then becoming partly sunny. Highs in the middle 70s. Saturday night, mostly cloudy in the evening, then becoming partly cloudy. A slight chance of thunderstorms in the evening. A chance of showers. Lows in the middle 50s. Chance of rain 30%. Sunday and Sunday night, partly cloudy. Highs around 80. Lows in the upper 50s. Memorial Day, partly sunny. Highs in the middle 80s. Monday night, partly cloudy. A slight chance of showers and thunderstorms in the evening. Lows in the lower 60s. Tuesday, partly sunny. A slight chance of showers and thunderstorms in the afternoon. Highs in the middle 80s. This hazardous weather outlook is for portions of central Kansas, east central Kansas, north central Kansas, and northeast Kansas. For tonight, no hazardous weather is expected at this time. For Tuesday through Sunday, the probability for widespread hazardous weather is low. Spotters will not be needed today or tonight. 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Here are the 4 p.m. conditions for the local area. At Topeka, it was cloudy. The temperature was 60 degrees, the dew point 48, and the relative humidity was 64%. The wind was north at 12 miles an hour. The pressure was 30.17 inches and steady. At Manhattan, it was partly sunny. The temperature was 62 degrees, the dew point 46, and the relative humidity was 55%. The wind was northeast at 10 miles an hour, gusting to 20. Around the region, it was partly sunny, with a temperature of 61 at Concordia, 60 at Beatrice, and 58 at Omaha. It was cloudy, with a temperature of 58 at Lawrence, 57 at Kansas City,
57 at Emporia, 67 at Springfield, and 62 at Wichita. Once again, at Manhattan, it was 62 degrees under partly sunny skies. Once again, at Topeka, it was 60 degrees under cloudy skies. Now here is your National Weather Service forecast. Tonight, partly cloudy. Lows in the middle 40s. North winds 5 to 10 miles per hour. Wednesday, mostly sunny. Highs in the middle 60s. Northeast winds 5 to 10 miles per hour. Wednesday night, mostly cloudy. Showers likely with a slight chance of thunderstorms after midnight. Lows in the upper 40s. Northeast winds 5 to 10 miles per hour. Chance of rain 70%. Thursday, a slight chance of thunderstorms. Showers. Highs in the lower 60s. East winds 5 to 10 miles per hour with gusts up to 20 miles per hour. Chance of rain 80%. Thursday night, a chance of thunderstorms. Showers. Lows in the lower 50s. East winds 5 to 10 miles per hour. Chance of rain 90%. Friday, mostly cloudy. Showers likely with a chance of thunderstorms in the morning, then a slight chance of showers and thunderstorms in the afternoon. Highs in the lower 70s. Chance of rain 60%. Friday night, a slight chance of thunderstorms in the evening. Mostly cloudy with a chance of showers. Lows in the lower 50s. Chance of rain 40%. Saturday, mostly cloudy in the morning, then becoming partly sunny. Highs in the middle 70s. Saturday night, mostly cloudy in the evening, then becoming partly cloudy. A slight chance of thunderstorms in the evening. A chance of showers. Lows in the middle 50s. Chance of rain 30%. Sunday and Sunday night, partly cloudy. Highs around 80. Lows in the upper 50s. Memorial Day, partly sunny. Highs in the middle 80s. Monday night, partly cloudy. A slight chance of showers and thunderstorms in the evening. Lows in the lower 60s. Tuesday, partly sunny. A slight chance of showers and thunderstorms in the afternoon. Highs in the middle 80s. This hazardous weather outlook is for portions of central Kansas, east central Kansas, north central Kansas, and northeast Kansas. For tonight, no hazardous weather is expected at this time. For Tuesday through Sunday, the probability for widespread hazardous weather is low. Spotters will not be needed today or tonight. This is NOAA Weather Radio Station WXK91 in Topeka. Here are the 4 p.m. conditions for the local area. At Topeka, it was cloudy. The temperature was 60 degrees, the dew point 48, and the relative humidity was 64%. The wind was north at 12 miles an hour. The pressure was 30.17 inches and steady. At Manhattan, it was partly sunny. The temperature was 62 degrees, the dew point 46, and the relative humidity was 55%. The wind was northeast at 10 miles.

60 at Beatrice, and 58 at Omaha. It was cloudy, with a temperature of 58 at Lawrence, 57 at Kansas City, 57 at Emporia, 67 at Springfield, and 62 at Wichita. Once again, at Manhattan, it was 62 degrees under partly sunny skies. Once again, at Topeka, it was 60 degrees under cloudy skies. The current time is 4:23 p.m. Central Daylight Time. Now here is your National Weather Service forecast. Tonight, partly cloudy. Lows in the middle 40s. North winds 5 to 10 miles per hour. Wednesday, mostly sunny. Highs in the middle 60s. Northeast winds 5 to 10 miles per hour. Wednesday night, mostly cloudy. Showers likely with a slight chance of thunderstorms after midnight. Lows in the upper 40s. Northeast winds 5 to 10 miles per hour. Chance of rain 70%. Thursday, a slight chance of thunderstorms. Showers. Highs in the lower 60s. East winds 5 to 10 miles per hour with gusts up to 20 miles per hour. Chance of rain 80%. Thursday night, a chance of thunderstorms. Showers. Lows in the lower 50s. East winds 5 to 10 miles per hour. Chance of rain 90%. Friday, mostly cloudy. Showers likely with a chance of thunderstorms in the morning, then a slight chance of showers and thunderstorms in the afternoon. Highs in the lower 70s. Chance of rain 60%. Friday night, a slight chance of thunderstorms in the evening. Mostly cloudy with a chance of showers. Lows in the lower 50s. Chance of rain 40%. Saturday, mostly cloudy in the morning, then becoming partly sunny. Highs in the middle 70s. Saturday night, mostly cloudy in the evening, then becoming partly cloudy. A slight chance of thunderstorms in the evening. A chance of showers. Lows in the middle 50s. Chance of rain 30%. Sunday and Sunday night, partly cloudy. Highs around 80. Lows in the upper 50s. Memorial Day, partly sunny. Highs in the middle 80s. Monday night, partly cloudy. A slight chance of showers and thunderstorms in the evening. Lows in the lower 60s. Tuesday, partly sunny. A slight chance of showers and thunderstorms in the afternoon. Highs in the middle 80s. This hazardous weather outlook is for portions of central Kansas, east central Kansas, north central Kansas, and northeast Kansas. For tonight, no hazardous weather is expected at this time. For Tuesday through Sunday, the probability for widespread hazardous weather is low. Spotters will not be needed today or tonight. 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Here are the 4 p.m. conditions for the local area. At Topeka, it was cloudy. The temperature was 60 degrees, the dew point 48, and the relative humidity was 64%. The wind was north at 12 miles an hour. The pressure was 30.17 inches and steady. At Manhattan, it was partly sunny. The temperature was 62 degrees, the dew point 46, and the relative humidity was 55%. The wind was northeast at 10 miles an hour, gusting to 20. Around the region, it was partly sunny, with a temperature of 61 at Concordia, 60 at Beatrice, and 58 at Omaha. At Lawrence, 57 at Kansas City, 57 at Emporia, 67 at Springfield, and 62 at Wichita. Once again, at Manhattan, it was 62 degrees under partly sunny skies. Once again, at Topeka, it was 60 degrees under cloudy skies. Now here is your National Weather Service forecast. Tonight, partly cloudy. Lows in the middle 40s. North winds 5 to 10 miles per hour. Wednesday, mostly sunny. Highs in the middle 60s. Northeast winds 5 to 10 miles per hour. Wednesday night,
mostly cloudy. Showers likely with a slight chance of thunderstorms after midnight. Lows in the upper 40s. Northeast winds 5 to 10 miles per hour. Chance of rain 70%. Thursday, a slight chance of thunderstorms. Showers. Highs in the lower 60s. East winds 5 to 10 miles per hour with gusts up to 20 miles per hour. Chance of rain 80%. Thursday night, a chance of thunderstorms. Showers. Lows in the lower 50s. East winds 5 to 10 miles per hour. Chance of rain 90%. Friday, mostly cloudy. Showers likely with a chance of thunderstorms in the morning, then a slight chance of showers and thunderstorms in the afternoon. Highs in the lower 70s. Chance of rain 60%. Friday night, a slight chance of thunderstorms in the evening. Mostly cloudy with a chance of showers. Lows in the lower 50s. Chance of rain 40%. Saturday, mostly cloudy in the morning, then becoming partly sunny. Highs in the middle 70s. Saturday night, mostly cloudy in the evening, then becoming partly cloudy. A slight chance of thunderstorms in the evening. A chance of showers. Lows in the middle 50s. Chance of rain 30%. Sunday and Sunday night, partly cloudy. Highs around 80. Lows in the upper 50s. Memorial Day, partly sunny. Highs in the middle 80s. Monday night, partly cloudy. A slight chance of showers and thunderstorms in the evening. Lows in the lower 60s. Tuesday, partly sunny. A slight chance of showers and thunderstorms in the afternoon. Highs in the middle 80s. This hazardous weather outlook is for portions of central Kansas, east central Kansas, north central Kansas, and northeast Kansas. For tonight, no hazardous weather is expected at this time. For Tuesday through Sunday, the probability for widespread hazardous weather is low. Spotters will not be needed today or tonight. This is NOAA Weather Radio Station WXK91 in Topeka. Here are the 4 p.m. conditions for the local area. At Topeka, it was cloudy. The temperature was 60 degrees, the dew point 48, and the relative humidity was 64%. The wind was north at 12 miles an hour. The pressure was 30.17 inches and steady. At Manhattan, it was partly sunny. The temperature was 62 degrees, the dew point 46, and the relative humidity was 55%. The wind was northeast at 10 miles an hour, gusting to 20. Around the region, it was partly sunny, with a temperature of 61 at Concordia, 60 at Beatrice, and 58 at Omaha. It was cloudy, with a temperature of 58 at Lawrence, 57 at Kansas City, 57 at Emporia, 67 at Springfield, and 62 at Wichita. Once again, at Manhattan, it was 62 degrees under partly sunny skies. Once again, at Topeka, it was 60 degrees under cloudy skies. Now here is your National Weather Service forecast. Tonight, partly cloudy. Lows in the middle 40s. North winds 5 to 10 miles per hour. Wednesday, mostly sunny. Highs in the middle 60s. Northeast winds 5 to 10 miles per hour. Wednesday night, mostly cloudy. Showers likely with a slight chance of thunderstorms after midnight. Lows in the upper 40s. Northeast winds 5 to 10 miles per hour. Chance of rain 70%. Thursday, a slight chance of thunderstorms. Showers. Highs in the lower 60s. East winds 5 to 10 miles per hour with gusts up to 20 miles per hour. Chance of rain 80%. Thursday night, a chance of thunderstorms. Showers. Lows in the lower 50s. East winds 5 to 10 miles per hour. Chance of rain 90%. Friday, mostly cloudy. Showers likely with a chance of thunderstorms. Chance of rain 90%.

Friday, mostly cloudy. Showers likely with a chance of thunderstorms in the morning, then a slight chance of showers and thunderstorms in the afternoon. Highs in the lower 70s. Chance of rain 60%. Friday night, a slight chance of thunderstorms in the evening. Mostly cloudy with a chance of showers. Lows in the lower 50s. Chance of rain 40%. Saturday, mostly cloudy in the morning, then becoming partly sunny. Highs in the middle 70s. Saturday night, mostly cloudy in the evening, then becoming partly cloudy. A slight chance of thunderstorms in the evening.

Tuesday through Sunday, the probability for widespread hazardous weather is low. Spotters will not be needed today or tonight. This is NOAA Weather Radio Station WXK91 in Topeka. Here are the 4 p.m. conditions for the local area. At Topeka, it was cloudy. The temperature was 60 degrees, the dew point 48, and the relative humidity was 64%. The wind was north at 12 miles an hour. The pressure was 30.17 inches and steady. At Manhattan, it was partly sunny. The temperature was 62 degrees, the dew point 46, and the relative humidity was 55%. The wind was northeast at 10 miles an hour, gusting to 20. Around the region, it was partly sunny, with a temperature of 61 at Concordia, 60 at Beatrice, and 58 at Omaha. It was cloudy, with a temperature of 58 at Lawrence, 57 at Kansas City, 57 at Emporia, 67 at Springfield, and 62 at Wichita. Once again, at Manhattan, it was 62 degrees under partly sunny skies. Once again, at Topeka, it was 60 degrees under cloudy skies. Now here is your National Weather Service forecast. Tonight, partly cloudy. Lows in the middle 40s. North winds 5 to 10 miles per hour. Wednesday, mostly sunny. Highs in the middle 60s. Northeast winds 5 to 10 miles per hour. Wednesday night, mostly cloudy. Showers likely with a slight chance of thunderstorms after midnight. Lows in the upper 40s. Northeast winds 5 to 10 miles per hour. Chance of rain 70%. Thursday, a slight chance of thunderstorms. Showers. Highs in the lower 60s. East winds 5 to 10 miles per hour with gusts up to 20 miles per hour. Chance of rain 80%. Thursday night, a chance of thunderstorms. Showers. Lows in the lower 50s. East winds 5 to 10 miles per hour. Chance of rain 90%. Friday, mostly cloudy. Showers likely with a chance of thunderstorms in the morning, then a slight chance of showers and thunderstorms in the afternoon. Highs in the lower 70s. Chance of rain 60%. Friday night, a slight chance of thunderstorms in the evening. Mostly cloudy with a chance of showers. Lows in the lower 50s. Chance of rain 40%. Saturday, mostly cloudy in the morning, then becoming partly sunny. Highs in the middle 70s. Saturday night, mostly cloudy in the evening, then becoming partly cloudy. A slight chance of thunderstorms in the evening. A chance of showers. Lows in the middle 50s. Chance of rain 30%. Sunday and Sunday night, partly cloudy. Highs around 80. Lows in the upper 50s. Memorial Day, partly sunny. Highs in the middle 80s. Monday night, partly cloudy. A slight chance of showers and thunderstorms in the evening. Lows in the lower 60s. Tuesday, partly sunny. A slight chance of showers and thunderstorms in the afternoon. Highs in the middle 80s. 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The current time is 4:38 p.m. Central Daylight Time. This hazardous weather outlook is for portions of central Kansas, east central Kansas, north central Kansas, and northeast Kansas. For tonight, no hazardous weather is expected at this time. For Tuesday through Sunday, the probability for widespread hazardous weather is low. Spotters will not be needed today or tonight. The Topeka, Kansas climate summary for this evening, as of 4 p.m., May 19, 2026. Today's high temperature was 61 degrees. The record high is 96 degrees, which was last set in 2006. Today's low temperature was 52 degrees. The normal low is 56. The record low is 30 degrees, which was set in 1888. A trace of precipitation fell today, which brings the monthly total to 2.33 inches.

The total precipitation for the year now stands at 12.67 inches. Today, the maximum wind observed was 18 miles an hour from the northwest. The highest wind gust observed was 24 miles per hour from the northwest. Sunset tonight is at 8:32 p.m. Sunrise tomorrow is at 6:05 a.m. The Manhattan, Kansas climate summary for this evening, as of 4 p.m., May 19, 2026. Today's high temperature was 62 degrees. This high was 16 degrees below the normal high of 78. Today's low temperature was 50 degrees. This low was 4 degrees below the normal low of 54. No precipitation fell today, which leaves the monthly total at 0.01 inches. The total precipitation for the year still stands at 5.81 inches. Today the maximum wind observed was 16 miles an hour from the northeast. The highest wind gust observed was 24 miles per hour from the north. Sunset tonight is at 8:37 p.m. Sunrise tomorrow is at 6:09 a.m. This is NOAA Weather Radio Station WXK91 in Topeka. Here are the 4 p.m. conditions for the local area. At Topeka, it was cloudy. The temperature was 60 degrees, the dew point 48, and the relative humidity was 64%. The wind was north at 12 miles an hour. The pressure was 30.17 inches and steady. At Manhattan, it was partly sunny. The temperature was 62 degrees, the dew point 46, and the relative humidity was 55%. The wind was northeast at 10 miles an hour, gusting to 20. Around the region, it was partly sunny, with a temperature of 61 at Concordia, 60 at Beatrice, and 58 at Omaha. It was cloudy, with a temperature of 58 at Lawrence, 57 at Kansas City, 57 at Emporia, 67 at Springfield, and 62 at Wichita. Once again, at Manhattan, it was 62 degrees under partly sunny skies. Once again, at Topeka, it was 60 degrees under cloudy skies. Now here is your National Weather Service forecast. Tonight, partly cloudy. Lows in the middle 40s. North winds 5 to 10 miles per hour. Wednesday, mostly sunny. Highs in the middle 60s. Northeast winds 5 to 10 miles per hour. Wednesday night, mostly cloudy. Showers likely with a slight chance of thunderstorms after midnight. Lows in the upper 40s. Northeast winds 5 to 10 miles per hour. Chance of rain 70%. Thursday, a slight chance of thunderstorms. Showers. Highs in the lower 60s. East winds 5 to 10 miles per hour with gusts up to 20 miles per hour. Chance of rain 80%. Thursday night, a chance of thunderstorms. Showers. Lows in the lower 50s. East winds 5 to 10 miles per hour. Chance of rain 90%. Friday, mostly cloudy. Showers likely with a chance of thunderstorms in the morning, then a slight chance of showers and thunderstorms in the afternoon. Highs in the lower 70s. Chance of rain 60%. Friday night, a slight chance of thunderstorms in the evening. Mostly cloudy with a chance of showers. Lows in the lower 50s. Chance of rain 40%. Saturday, mostly cloudy in the morning, then becoming partly sunny. Highs in the middle 70s. Saturday night, mostly cloudy in the evening, then becoming partly cloudy. A slight chance of thunderstorms in the evening. A chance of showers. Lows in the middle 50s. Chance of rain 30%. Sunday and Sunday night, partly cloudy. Highs around 80. Lows in the upper 50s. Memorial Day, partly sunny. Highs in the middle 80s. Monday night, partly cloudy. A slight chance of showers and thunderstorms in the evening. Lows in the lower 60s. Tuesday, partly sunny. A slight chance of showers and thunderstorms in the afternoon. Highs in the middle 80s.
This hazardous weather outlook is for portions of central Kansas, east central Kansas, north central Kansas, and northeast Kansas. For tonight, no hazardous weather is expected at this time. For Tuesday through Sunday, the probability for widespread hazardous weather is low. Spotters will not be needed today or tonight. The Topeka, Kansas climate summary for this evening, as of 4 p.m., May 19, 2026. Today's high temperature was 61 degrees. The normal high is 77. The record high is 96 degrees, which was last set in 2006. Today's low temperature was 52 degrees. The normal low is 56. The record low is 30 degrees, which was set in 1888. A trace of precipitation fell today, which brings the monthly total to 2.33 inches. The total precipitation for the year now stands at 12.67 inches. Today the maximum wind observed was 18 miles an hour from the northwest. The highest wind gust observed was 24 miles per hour from the northwest. Sunset tonight is at 8:32 p.m. Sunrise tomorrow is at 6:05 a.m. The Manhattan, Kansas climate summary for this evening, as of 4 p.m., May 19, 2026. Today's high temperature was 62 degrees. This high was 16 degrees below the normal high of 78. Today's low temperature was 50 degrees. This low was 4 degrees below the normal low of 54. No precipitation fell today, which leaves the monthly total at 0.01 inches. The total precipitation for the year still stands at 5.81 inches. Today the maximum wind observed was 16 miles an hour from the northeast. The highest wind gust observed was 24 miles per hour from the north. Sunset tonight is at 8:37 p.m. Sunrise tomorrow is at 6:09 a.m. This is NOAA Weather Radio Station WXK91 in Topeka. Here are the 4 p.m. conditions for the local area. At Topeka, it was cloudy. The temperature was 60 degrees, the dew point 48, and the relative humidity was 64%. The wind was north at 12 miles an hour. The pressure was 30.17 inches and steady. At Manhattan, it was partly sunny. The temperature was 62 degrees, the dew point 46, and the relative humidity was 55%. The wind was northeast at 10 miles an hour, gusting to 20. Around the region, it was partly sunny, with a temperature of 61 at Concordia, 60 at Beatrice, and 58 at Omaha. It was cloudy, with a temperature of 58 at Lawrence, 57 at Kansas City, 57 at Emporia, 67 at Springfield, and 62 at Wichita. Once again, at Manhattan, it was 62 degrees under partly sunny skies. Once again, at Topeka, it was 60 degrees under cloudy skies. Now here is your National Weather Service forecast. Tonight, partly cloudy. Lows in the middle 40s. North winds 5 to 10 miles per hour. Wednesday, mostly sunny. Highs in the middle 60s. Northeast winds 5 to 10 miles per hour. Wednesday night, mostly cloudy. Showers likely with a slight chance of thunderstorms after midnight. Lows in the upper 40s. Northeast winds 5 to 10 miles per hour. Chance of rain 70%. Thursday, a slight chance of thunderstorms. Showers. Highs in the lower 60s. East winds 5 to 10 miles per hour with gusts up to 20 miles per hour. Chance of rain 80%. Thursday night, a chance of thunderstorms. Showers. Lows in the lower 50s. East winds 5 to 10 miles per hour. Chance of rain 90%. Friday, mostly cloudy. Showers likely with a chance of thunderstorms in the morning, then a slight chance of showers and thunderstorms in the afternoon. Highs in the lower 70s. Chance of rain 60%. Friday night, a slight chance of thunderstorms in the evening. Mostly cloudy with a chance of showers.
Lows in the lower 50s. Chance of rain 40%. Saturday, mostly cloudy in the morning, then becoming partly sunny. Highs in the middle 70s. Saturday night, mostly cloudy in the evening, then becoming partly cloudy. A slight chance of thunderstorms in the evening. A chance of showers. Lows in the middle 50s. Chance of rain 30%. Sunday and Sunday night, partly cloudy. Highs around 80. Lows in the upper 50s. Memorial Day, partly sunny. Highs in the middle 80s. Monday night, partly cloudy. A slight chance of showers and thunderstorms in the evening. Lows in the lower 60s. Tuesday, partly sunny. A slight chance of showers and thunderstorms in the afternoon. Highs in the middle 80s. This hazardous weather outlook is for portions of central Kansas, east central Kansas, north central Kansas, and northeast Kansas. For tonight, no hazardous weather is expected at this time. For Tuesday through Sunday, the probability for widespread hazardous weather is low. Spotters will not be needed today or tonight. The Topeka, Kansas climate summary for this evening, as of 4 p.m., May 19, 2026. Today's high temperature was 61 degrees. The normal high is 77. The record high is 96 degrees, which was last set in 2006. Today's low temperature was 52 degrees. The normal low is 56. The record low is 30 degrees, which was set in 1888. A trace of precipitation fell today, which brings the monthly total to 2.33 inches. The total precipitation for the year now stands at 12.67 inches. Today the maximum wind observed was 18 miles an hour from the northwest. The highest wind gust observed was 24 miles per hour from the northwest. Sunset tonight is at 8:32 p.m. Sunrise tomorrow is at 6:05 a.m. The Manhattan, Kansas climate summary for this evening, as of 4 p.m., May 19, 2026. Today's high temperature was 62 degrees. This high was 16 degrees below the normal high of 78. Today's low temperature was 50 degrees. This low was 4 degrees below the normal low of 54. No precipitation fell today, which leaves the monthly total at 0.01 inches. The total precipitation for the year still stands at 5.81 inches. Today the maximum wind observed was 16 miles an hour from the northeast. The highest wind gust observed was 24 miles per hour from the north. Sunset tonight is at 8:37 p.m. Sunrise tomorrow is at 6:09 a.m. This is NOAA Weather Radio Station WXK91 in Topeka. The current time is 4:53 p.m. Central Daylight Time. Here are the 4 p.m. conditions for the local area. At Topeka, it was cloudy. The temperature was 60 degrees, the dew point 48, and the relative humidity was 64%. The wind was north at 12 miles an hour. The pressure was 30.17 inches and steady. At Manhattan, it was partly sunny. The temperature was 62 degrees, the dew point 46, and the relative humidity was 55%. The wind was northeast at 10 miles an hour, gusting to 20. Around the region, it was partly sunny, with a temperature of 61 at Concordia, 60 at Beatrice, and 58 at Omaha. It was cloudy, with a temperature of 58 at Lawrence, 57 at Kansas City, 57 at Emporia, 67 at Springfield, and 62 at Wichita. Once again, at Manhattan, it was 62 degrees under partly sunny skies. Once again, at Topeka, it was 60 degrees under cloudy skies. Now here is your National Weather Service forecast. Tonight, partly cloudy. Lows in the middle 40s. North winds 5 to 10 miles per hour. Wednesday, mostly sunny. Highs in the middle 60s. Northeast winds 5 to 10 miles per hour. Wednesday night, mostly cloudy.
showers likely with a slight chance of thunderstorms after midnight. Lows in the upper 40s. Northeast winds 5 to 10 miles per hour. Chance of rain 70%. Thursday, a slight chance of thunderstorms. Showers. Highs in the lower 60s. East winds 5 to 10 miles per hour with gusts up to 20 miles per hour. Chance of rain 80%. Thursday night, a chance of thunderstorms. Showers. Lows in the lower 50s. East winds 5 to 10 miles per hour. Chance of rain 90%. Friday, mostly cloudy. Showers likely with a chance of thunderstorms in the morning, then a slight chance of showers and thunderstorms in the afternoon. Highs in the lower 70s. Chance of rain 60%. Friday night, a slight chance of thunderstorms in the evening. Mostly cloudy with a chance of showers. Lows in the lower 50s. Chance of rain 40%. Saturday, mostly cloudy in the morning, then becoming partly sunny. Highs in the middle 70s. Saturday night, mostly cloudy in the evening, then becoming partly cloudy. A slight chance of thunderstorms in the evening. A chance of showers. Lows in the middle 50s. Chance of rain 30%. Sunday and Sunday night, partly cloudy. Highs around 80. Lows in the upper 50s. Memorial Day, partly sunny. Highs in the middle 80s. Monday night, partly cloudy. A slight chance of showers and thunderstorms in the evening. Lows in the lower 60s. Tuesday, partly sunny. A slight chance of showers and thunderstorms in the afternoon. Highs in the middle 80s. This hazardous weather outlook is for portions of central Kansas, east central Kansas, north central Kansas, and northeast Kansas. For tonight, no hazardous weather is expected at this time. For Tuesday through Sunday, the probability for widespread hazardous weather is low. Spotters will not be needed today or tonight. The Topeka, Kansas climate summary for this evening, as of 4 p.m., May 19, 2026. Today's high temperature was 61 degrees. The normal high is 77. The record high is 96 degrees, which was last set in 2006. Today's low temperature was 52 degrees. The normal low is 56. The record low is 30 degrees, which was set in 1888. A trace of precipitation fell today, which brings the monthly total to 2.33 inches. The total precipitation for the year now stands at 12.67 inches. Today the maximum wind observed was 18 miles an hour from the northwest. The highest wind gust observed was 24 miles per hour from the northwest. Sunset tonight is at 8:32 p.m. Sunrise tomorrow is at 6:05 a.m. The Manhattan, Kansas climate summary for this evening, as of 4 p.m., May 19, 2026. Today's high temperature was 62 degrees. This high was 16 degrees below the normal high of 78. Today's low temperature was 50 degrees. This low was 4 degrees below the normal low of 54. No precipitation fell today, which leaves the monthly total at 0.01 inches. The total precipitation for the year still stands at 5.81 inches. Today the maximum wind observed was 16 miles an hour from the northeast. The highest wind gust observed was 24 miles per hour from the north. Sunset tonight is at 8:37 p.m. Sunrise tomorrow is at 6:09 a.m. This is NOAA Weather Radio Station WXK91 in Topeka. Here are the 4 p.m. conditions for the local area. At Topeka, it was cloudy. The temperature was 60 degrees, the dew point 48, and the relative humidity was 64%. The wind was north at 12 miles an hour. The pressure was 30.17 inches and steady. At Manhattan, it was partly sunny. The temperature was 62 degrees, the dew point 46, and the relative humidity was 55%.
The wind was northeast at 10 miles an hour.

gusting to 20. Around the region, it was partly sunny, with a temperature of 61 at Concordia, 60 at Beatrice, and 58 at Omaha. It was cloudy, with a temperature of 58 at Lawrence, 57 at Kansas City, 57 at Emporia, 67 at Springfield, and 62 at Wichita. Once again, at Manhattan, it was 62 degrees under partly sunny skies. Once again, at Topeka, it was 60 degrees under cloudy skies. Now here is your National Weather Service forecast. Tonight, partly cloudy. Lows in the middle 40s. North winds 5 to 10 miles per hour. Wednesday, mostly sunny. Highs in the middle 60s. Northeast winds 5 to 10 miles per hour. Wednesday night, mostly cloudy. Showers likely with a slight chance of thunderstorms after midnight. Lows in the upper 40s. Northeast winds 5 to 10 miles per hour. Chance of rain 70%. Thursday, a slight chance of thunderstorms. Showers. Highs in the lower 60s. East winds 5 to 10 miles per hour with gusts up to 20 miles per hour. Chance of rain 80%. Thursday night, a chance of thunderstorms. Showers. Lows in the lower 50s. East winds 5 to 10 miles per hour. Chance of rain 90%. Friday, mostly cloudy. Showers likely with a chance of thunderstorms in the morning, then a slight chance of showers and thunderstorms in the afternoon. Highs in the lower 70s. Chance of rain 60%. Friday night, a slight chance of thunderstorms in the evening. Mostly cloudy with a chance of showers. Lows in the lower 50s. Chance of rain 40%. Saturday, mostly cloudy in the morning, then becoming partly sunny. Highs in the middle 70s. Saturday night, mostly cloudy in the evening, then becoming partly cloudy. A slight chance of thunderstorms in the evening. A chance of showers. Lows in the middle 50s. Chance of rain 30%. Sunday and Sunday night, partly cloudy. Highs around 80. Lows in the upper 50s. Memorial Day, partly sunny. Highs in the middle 80s. Monday night, partly cloudy. A slight chance of showers and thunderstorms in the evening. Lows in the lower 60s. Tuesday, partly sunny. A slight chance of showers and thunderstorms in the afternoon. Highs in the middle 80s. This hazardous weather outlook is for portions of central Kansas, east central Kansas, north central Kansas, and northeast Kansas. For tonight, no hazardous weather is expected at this time. For Tuesday through Sunday, the probability for widespread hazardous weather is low. Spotters will not be needed today or tonight. The Topeka, Kansas climate summary for this evening, as of 4 p.m., May 19, 2026. Today's high temperature was 61 degrees. The normal high is 77. The record high is 96 degrees, which was last set in 2006. Today's low temperature was 52 degrees. The normal low is 56. The record low is 30 degrees, which was set in 1888. A trace of precipitation fell today, which brings the monthly total to 2.33 inches. The total precipitation for the year now stands at 12.67 inches. Today the maximum wind observed was 18 miles an hour from the northwest. The highest wind gust observed was 24 miles per hour from the northwest. Sunset tonight is at 8:32 p.m. Sunrise tomorrow is at 6:05 a.m. The Manhattan, Kansas climate summary for this evening, as of 4 p.m., May 19, 2026. Today's high temperature was 62 degrees. This high was 16 degrees below the normal high of 78. Today's low temperature was 50 degrees. This low was 4 degrees below the normal low of 54. No precipitation fell today, which leaves the monthly total at 0.01 inches. The total precipitation for the year still stands at 5.

5.81 inches. Today the maximum wind observed was 16 miles an hour from the northeast. The highest wind gust observed was 24 miles per hour from the north. Sunset tonight is at 8:37 p.m. Sunrise tomorrow is at 6:09 a.m. This is NOAA Weather Radio Station WXK91 in Topeka. Now here is your National Weather Service forecast. Tonight, partly cloudy. Lows in the middle 40s. North winds 5 to 10 miles per hour. Wednesday, mostly sunny. Highs in the middle 60s. Northeast winds 5 to 10 miles per hour. Wednesday night, mostly cloudy. Showers likely with a slight chance of thunderstorms after midnight. Lows in the upper 40s. Northeast winds 5 to 10 miles per hour. Chance of rain 70%. Thursday, a slight chance of thunderstorms. Showers. Highs in the lower 60s. East winds 5 to 10 miles per hour with gusts up to 20 miles per hour. Chance of rain 80%. Thursday night, a chance of thunderstorms. Showers. Lows in the lower 50s. East winds 5 to 10 miles per hour. Chance of rain 90%. Friday, mostly cloudy. Showers likely with a chance of thunderstorms in the morning, then a slight chance of showers and thunderstorms in the afternoon. Highs in the lower 70s. Chance of rain 60%. Friday night, a slight chance of thunderstorms in the evening. Mostly cloudy with a chance of showers. Lows in the lower 50s. Chance of rain 40%. Saturday, mostly cloudy in the morning, then becoming partly sunny. Highs in the middle 70s. Saturday night, mostly cloudy in the evening, then becoming partly cloudy. A slight chance of thunderstorms in the evening. A chance of showers. Lows in the middle 50s. Chance of rain 30%. Sunday and Sunday night, partly cloudy. Highs around 80. Lows in the upper 50s. Memorial Day, partly sunny. Highs in the middle 80s. Monday night, partly cloudy. A slight chance of showers and thunderstorms in the evening. Lows in the lower 60s. Tuesday, partly sunny. A slight chance of showers and thunderstorms in the afternoon. Highs in the middle 80s. This hazardous weather outlook is for portions of central Kansas, east central Kansas, north central Kansas, and northeast Kansas. For tonight, no hazardous weather is expected at this time. For Tuesday through Sunday, the probability for widespread hazardous weather is low. Spotters will not be needed today or tonight. The current time is 5:08 p.m. Central Daylight Time. The Topeka, Kansas climate summary for this evening, as of 4 p.m., May 19, 2026. Today's high temperature was 61 degrees. The normal high is 77. The record high is 96 degrees, which was last set in 2006. Today's low temperature was 52 degrees. The normal low is 56. The record low is 30 degrees, which was set in 1888. A trace of precipitation fell today, which brings the monthly total to 2.33 inches. The total precipitation for the year now stands at 12.67 inches. Today the maximum wind observed was 18 miles an hour from the northwest. The highest wind gust observed was 24 miles per hour from the northwest. Sunset tonight is at 8:32 p.m. Sunrise tomorrow is at 6:05 a.m. The Manhattan, Kansas climate summary for this evening, as of 4 p.m., May 19, 2026. Today's high temperature was 62 degrees. This high was 16 degrees below the normal high of 78. Today's low temperature was 50 degrees. This low was 4 degrees below the normal low of 54. No precipitation fell today, which leaves the monthly total at 0.01 inches. The total precipitation for the year still stands at 5.81 inches.
Today the maximum wind observed was 16 miles an hour from the northeast. The highest wind gust observed was 24 miles per hour from the north. Sunset tonight is at 8:37 p.m. Sunrise tomorrow is at 6:09 a.m. This is NOAA Weather Radio Station WXK91 in Topeka. Now here is your National Weather Service forecast. Tonight, partly cloudy. Lows in the middle 40s. North winds 5 to 10 miles per hour. Wednesday, mostly sunny. Highs in the middle 60s. Northeast winds 5 to 10 miles per hour. Wednesday night, mostly cloudy. Showers likely with a slight chance of thunderstorms after midnight. Lows in the upper 40s. Northeast winds 5 to 10 miles per hour. Chance of rain 70%. Thursday, a slight chance of thunderstorms. Showers. Highs in the lower 60s. East winds 5 to 10 miles per hour with gusts up to 20 miles per hour. Chance of rain 80%. Thursday night, a chance of thunderstorms. Showers. Lows in the lower 50s. East winds 5 to 10 miles per hour. Chance of rain 90%. Friday, mostly cloudy. Showers likely with a chance of thunderstorms in the morning, then a slight chance of showers and thunderstorms in the afternoon. Highs in the lower 70s. Chance of rain 60%. Friday night, a slight chance of thunderstorms in the evening. Mostly cloudy with a chance of showers. Lows in the lower 50s. Chance of rain 40%. Saturday, mostly cloudy in the morning, then becoming partly sunny. Highs in the middle 70s. Saturday night, mostly cloudy in the evening, then becoming partly cloudy. A slight chance of thunderstorms in the evening. A chance of showers. Lows in 30%. Sunday and Sunday night, partly cloudy. Highs around 80. Lows in the upper 50s. Memorial Day, partly sunny. Highs in the middle 80s. Monday night, partly cloudy. A slight chance of showers and thunderstorms in the evening. Lows in the lower 60s. Tuesday, partly sunny. A slight chance of showers and thunderstorms in the afternoon. Highs in the middle 80s. This hazardous weather outlook is for portions of central Kansas, east central Kansas, north central Kansas, and northeast Kansas. For tonight, no hazardous weather is expected at this time. For Tuesday through Sunday, the probability for widespread hazardous weather is low. Spotters will not be needed today or tonight. The Topeka, Kansas climate summary for this evening, as of 4 p.m., May 19, 2026. Today's high temperature was 61 degrees. The normal high is 77. The record high is 96 degrees, which was last set in 2006. Today's low temperature was 52 degrees. The normal low is 56. The record low is 30 degrees, which was set in 1888. A trace of precipitation fell today, which brings the monthly total to 2.33 inches. The total precipitation for the year now stands at 12.67 inches. Today the maximum wind observed was 18 miles an hour from the northwest. The highest wind gust observed was 24 miles per hour from the northwest. Sunset tonight is at 8:32 p.m. Sunrise tomorrow is at 6:05 a.m. The Manhattan, Kansas climate summary for this evening, as of 4 p.m., May 19, 2026. Today's high temperature was 62 degrees. This high was 16 degrees below the normal high of 78. Today's low temperature was 50 degrees. This low was 4 degrees below the normal low of 54. No precipitation fell today, which leaves the monthly total at 0.01 inches. The total precipitation for the year still stands at 5.81 inches. Today the maximum wind observed was 16 miles an hour from the northeast. The highest wind gust observed was 24 miles per hour from the north.
Sunset tonight is at 8:37 p.m. Sunrise tomorrow is at 6:09 a.m. This is NOAA Weather Radio Station WXK91 in Topeka. Here are the 5 p.m. conditions for the local area. At Topeka, it was cloudy. The temperature was 60 degrees, the dew point 48, and the relative humidity was 64%. The wind was north at 10 miles an hour. The pressure was 30.17 inches and steady. At Manhattan, it was partly sunny. The temperature was 62 degrees, the dew point 45, and the relative humidity was 53%. The wind was northeast at 14 miles an hour, gusting to 21. Around the region, it was partly sunny, with a temperature of 62 at Concordia and 59 at Omaha. It was cloudy, with a temperature of 59 at Lawrence, 57 at Kansas City, and 57 at Emporia. Under cloudy skies, Beatrice reported 61, Springfield reported 68, and Wichita reported 61. Once again, at Manhattan, it was 62 degrees under partly sunny skies. Once again, at Topeka, it was 60 degrees under cloudy skies. Now here is your National Weather Service forecast. Tonight, partly cloudy. Lows in the middle 40s. North winds 5 to 10 miles per hour. Wednesday, mostly sunny. Highs in the middle 60s. Northeast winds 5 to 10 miles per hour. Wednesday night, mostly cloudy. Showers likely with a slight chance of thunderstorms after midnight. Lows in the upper 40s. Northeast winds 5 to 10 miles per hour. Chance of rain 70%. Thursday, a slight chance of thunderstorms. Showers. Highs in the lower 60s. East winds 5 to 10 miles per hour with gusts up to 20 miles per hour. Chance of rain 80%. Thursday night, a chance of thunderstorms. Showers. Lows in the lower 50s. East winds 5 to 10 miles per hour. Chance of rain 90%. Friday, mostly cloudy. Showers likely with a chance of thunderstorms in the morning, then a slight chance of showers and thunderstorms in the afternoon. Highs in the lower 70s. Chance of rain 60%. Friday night, a slight chance of thunderstorms in the evening. Mostly cloudy with a chance of showers. Lows in the lower 50s. Chance of rain 40%. Saturday, mostly cloudy in the morning, then becoming partly sunny. Highs in the middle 70s. Saturday night, mostly cloudy in the evening, then becoming partly cloudy. A slight chance of thunderstorms in the evening. A chance of showers. Lows in the middle 50s. Chance of rain 30%. Sunday and Sunday night, partly cloudy. Highs around 80. Lows in the upper 50s. Memorial Day, partly sunny. Highs in the middle 80s. Monday night, partly cloudy. A slight chance of showers and thunderstorms in the evening. Lows in the lower 60s. Tuesday, partly sunny. A slight chance of showers and thunderstorms in the afternoon. Highs in the middle 80s. This hazardous weather outlook is proportional.

Precipitation fell today, which brings the monthly total to 2.33 inches. The total precipitation for the year now stands at 12.67 inches. Today the maximum wind observed was 18 miles an hour from the northwest. The highest wind gust observed was 24 miles per hour from the northwest. Sunset tonight is at 8:32 p.m. Sunrise tomorrow is at 6:05 a.m. The Manhattan, Kansas climate summary for this evening, as of 4 p.m., May 19, 2026. Today's high temperature was 62 degrees. This high was 16 degrees below the normal high of 78. Today's low temperature was 50 degrees. This low was 4 degrees below the normal low of 54. No precipitation fell today, which leaves the monthly total at 0.01 inches. The total precipitation for the year still stands at 5.81 inches. Today the maximum wind observed was 16 miles an hour from the northeast. The highest wind gust observed was 24 miles per hour from the north. Sunset tonight is at 8:37 p.m. Sunrise tomorrow is at 6:09 a.m. This is NOAA Weather Radio Station WXK91 in Topeka. Here are the 5 p.m. conditions for the local area. At Topeka, it was cloudy. The temperature was 60 degrees, the dew point 48, and the relative humidity was 64%. The wind was north at 10 miles an hour. The pressure was 30.17 inches and steady. At Manhattan, it was partly sunny. The temperature was 62 degrees, the dew point 45, and the relative humidity was 53%. The wind was northeast at 14 miles an hour, gusting to 21. Around the region, it was partly sunny, with a temperature of 62 at Concordia, and 59 at Omaha. It was cloudy, with a temperature of 59 at Lawrence, 57 at Kansas City, and 57 at Emporia. Under cloudy skies, Beatrice reported 61, Springfield reported 68, and Wichita reported 61. Once again, at Manhattan, it was 62 degrees under partly sunny skies. Once again, at Topeka, it was 60 degrees under cloudy skies. Now here is your National Weather Service forecast. Tonight, partly cloudy. Lows in the middle 40s. North winds 5 to 10 miles per hour. Wednesday, mostly sunny. Highs in the middle 60s. Northeast winds 5 to 10 miles per hour. Wednesday night, mostly cloudy. Showers likely with a slight chance of thunderstorms after midnight.

The evening, mostly cloudy with a chance of showers. Lows in the lower 50s. Chance of rain 40%. Saturday, mostly cloudy in the morning, then becoming partly sunny. Highs in the middle 70s. Saturday night, mostly cloudy in the evening, then becoming partly cloudy. A slight chance of thunderstorms in the evening. A chance of showers. Lows in the middle 50s. Chance of rain 30%. Sunday and Sunday night, partly cloudy. Highs around 80. Lows in the upper 50s. Memorial Day, partly sunny. Highs in the middle 80s. Monday night, partly cloudy. A slight chance of showers and thunderstorms in the evening. Lows in the lower 60s. Tuesday, partly sunny. A slight chance of showers and thunderstorms in the afternoon. Highs in the middle 80s. The current time is 5:24 p.m. Central Daylight Time. This hazardous weather outlook is for portions of central Kansas, east central Kansas, north central Kansas, and northeast Kansas. For tonight, no hazardous weather is expected at this time. For Tuesday through Sunday, the probability for widespread hazardous weather is low. Spotters will not be needed today or tonight. The Topeka, Kansas climate summary for this evening, as of 4 p.m., May 19, 2026. Today's high temperature was 61 degrees. The normal high is 77. The record high is 96 degrees, which was last set in 2006. Today's low temperature was 52 degrees. The normal low is 56. The record low is 30 degrees, which was set in 1888. A trace of precipitation fell today, which brings the monthly total to 2.33 inches. The total precipitation for the year now stands at 12.67 inches. Today the maximum wind observed was 18 miles an hour from the northwest. The highest wind gust observed was 24 miles per hour from the northwest. Sunset tonight is at 8:32 p.m. Sunrise tomorrow is at 6:05 a.m. The Manhattan, Kansas climate summary for this evening, as of 4 p.m., May 19, 2026. Today's high temperature was 62 degrees. This high was 16 degrees below the normal high of 78. Today's low temperature was 50 degrees. This low was 4 degrees below the normal low of 54. No precipitation fell today, which leaves the monthly total at 0.01 inches. The total precipitation for the year still stands at 5.81 inches. Today the maximum wind observed was 16 miles an hour from the northeast. The highest wind gust observed was 24 miles per hour from the north. Sunset tonight is at 8:37 p.m. Sunrise tomorrow is at 6:09 a.m. This is NOAA Weather Radio Station WXK91 in Topeka. Here are the 5 p.m. conditions for the local area. At Topeka, it was cloudy. The temperature was 60 degrees, the dew point 48, and the relative humidity was 64%. The wind was north at 10 miles an hour. The pressure was 30.17 inches and steady. At Manhattan, it was partly sunny. The temperature was 62 degrees, the dew point 45, and the relative humidity was 53%. The wind was northeast at 14 miles an hour, gusting to 21. Around the region, it was partly sunny, with a temperature of 62 at Concordia, and 59 at Omaha. It was cloudy, with a temperature of 59 at Lawrence, 57 at Kansas City, and 57 at Emporia. Under cloudy skies, Beatrice reported 61, Springfield reported 68, and Wichita reported 61. Once again, at Manhattan, it was 62 degrees under partly sunny skies. Once again, at Topeka, it was 60 degrees under cloudy skies. Now here is your National Weather Service forecast. Tonight, partly cloudy. Lows in the middle 40s. North winds 5 to 10 miles per hour. Wednesday, mostly sunny. Highs in the middle 60s.

southeast winds 5 to 10 miles per hour. Wednesday night, mostly cloudy. Showers likely with a slight chance of thunderstorms after midnight. Lows in the upper 40s. Northeast winds 5 to 10 miles per hour. Chance of rain 70%. Thursday, a slight chance of thunderstorms. Showers. Highs in the lower 60s. East winds 5 to 10 miles per hour with gusts up to 20 miles per hour. Chance of rain 80%. Thursday night, a chance of thunderstorms. Showers. Lows in the lower 50s. East winds 5 to 10 miles per hour. Chance of rain 90%. Friday, mostly cloudy. Showers likely with a chance of thunderstorms in the morning, then a slight chance of showers and thunderstorms in the afternoon. Highs in the lower 70s. Chance of rain 60%. Friday night, a slight chance of thunderstorms in the evening. Mostly cloudy with a chance of showers. Lows in the lower 50s. Chance of rain 40%. Saturday, mostly cloudy in the morning, then becoming partly sunny. Highs in the middle 70s. Saturday night, mostly cloudy in the evening, then becoming partly cloudy. A slight chance of thunderstorms in the evening. A chance of showers. Lows in the middle 50s. Chance of rain 30%. Sunday and Sunday night, partly cloudy. Highs around 80. Lows in the upper 50s. Memorial Day, partly sunny. Highs in the middle 80s. Monday night, partly cloudy. A slight chance of showers and thunderstorms in the evening. Lows in the lower 60s. Tuesday, partly sunny. A slight chance of showers and thunderstorms in the afternoon. Highs in the middle 80s. This hazardous weather outlook is for portions of central Kansas, east central Kansas, north central Kansas, and northeast Kansas. For tonight, no hazardous weather is expected at this time. For Tuesday through Sunday, the probability for widespread hazardous weather is low. Spotters will not be needed today or tonight. The Topeka, Kansas climate summary for this evening, as of 4 p.m., May 19, 2026. Today's high temperature was 61 degrees. The normal high is 77. The record high is 96 degrees, which was last set in 2006. Today's low temperature was 52 degrees. The normal low is 56. The record low is 30 degrees, which was set in 1888. A trace of precipitation fell today, which brings the monthly total to 2.33 inches. The total precipitation for the year now stands at 12.67 inches. Today the maximum wind observed was 18 miles an hour from the northwest. The highest wind gust observed was 24 miles per hour from the northwest. Sunset tonight is at 8:32 p.m. Sunrise tomorrow is at 6:05 a.m. The Manhattan, Kansas climate summary for this evening, as of 4 p.m., May 19, 2026. Today's high temperature was 62 degrees. This high was 16 degrees below the normal high of 78. Today's low temperature was 50 degrees. This low was 4 degrees below the normal low of 54. No precipitation fell today, which leaves the monthly total at 0.01 inches. The total precipitation for the year still stands at 5.81 inches. Today the maximum wind observed was 16 miles an hour from the northeast. The highest wind gust observed was 24 miles per hour from the north. Sunset tonight is at 8:37 p.m. Sunrise tomorrow is at 6:09 a.m. This is NOAA Weather Radio Station, 24 miles per hour from the north. Sunset tonight is at 8:37 p.m. Sunrise tomorrow is at 6:09 a.m. This is NOAA Weather Radio Station, WXK91, in Topeka. Here are the 5 p.m. conditions for the local area. At Topeka, it was cloudy. The temperature was 60 degrees, the dew point 48, and the relative humidity.

was 64%. The wind was north at 10 miles an hour. The pressure was 30.17 inches and steady. At Manhattan, it was partly sunny. The temperature was 62 degrees, the dew point 45, and the relative humidity was 53%. The wind was northeast at 14 miles an hour, gusting to 21. Around the region, it was partly sunny, with a temperature of 62 at Concordia, and 59 at Omaha. It was cloudy, with a temperature of 59 at Lawrence, 57 at Kansas City, and 57 at Emporia. Under cloudy skies, Beatrice reported 61.

80%. Thursday night, a chance of thunderstorms. Showers. Lows in the lower 50s. East winds 5 to 10 miles per hour. Chance of rain 90%. Friday, mostly cloudy. Showers likely with a chance of thunderstorms in the morning, then a slight chance of showers and thunderstorms in the afternoon. Highs in the lower 70s. Chance of rain 60%. Friday night, a slight chance of thunderstorms in the evening. Mostly cloudy with a chance of showers. Lows in the lower 50s. Chance of rain 40%. Saturday, mostly cloudy in the morning, then becoming partly sunny. Highs in the middle 70s. Saturday night, mostly cloudy in the evening, then becoming partly cloudy. A slight chance of thunderstorms in the evening. A chance of showers. Lows in the middle 50s. Chance of rain 30%. Sunday and Sunday night, partly cloudy. Highs around 80. Lows in the upper 50s. Memorial Day, partly sunny. Highs in the middle 80s. Monday night, partly cloudy. A slight chance of showers and thunderstorms in the evening. Lows in the lower 60s. Tuesday, partly sunny. A slight chance of showers and thunderstorms in the afternoon. Highs in the middle 80s. This hazardous weather outlook is for portions of central Kansas, east central Kansas, north central Kansas, and northeast Kansas. For tonight, no hazardous weather is expected at this time. For Tuesday through Sunday, the probability for widespread hazardous weather is low. Spotters will not be needed today or tonight. The Topeka, Kansas climate summary for this evening, as of 4 p.m., May 19, 2026. Today's high temperature was 61 degrees. The normal high is 77. The record high is 96 degrees, which was last set in 2006. Today's low temperature was 52 degrees. The normal low is 56. The record low is 30 degrees, which was set in 1888. A trace of precipitation fell today, which brings the monthly total to 2.33 inches. The total precipitation for the year now stands at 12.67 inches. Today the maximum wind observed was 18 miles an hour from the northwest. The highest wind gust observed was 24 miles per hour from the northwest. Sunset tonight is at 8:32 p.m. Sunrise tomorrow is at 6:05 a.m. This is NOAA Weather Radio WXK91 in Topeka. The current time is 5:38 p.m. Central Daylight Time. The Manhattan, Kansas climate summary for this evening, as of 4 p.m., May 19, 2026. Today's high temperature was 62 degrees. This high was 16 degrees below the normal high of 78. Today's low temperature was 50 degrees. This low was 4 degrees below the normal low of 54. No precipitation fell today, which leaves the monthly total at 0.01 inches. The total precipitation for the year still stands at 5.81 inches. Today the maximum wind observed was 16 miles an hour from the northeast. The highest wind gust observed was 24 miles per hour from the north. Sunset tonight is at 8:37 p.m. Sunrise tomorrow is at 6:09 a.m. This is NOAA Weather Radio Station WXK91 in Topeka. Here are the 5 p.m. conditions for the local area. At Topeka, it was cloudy. The temperature was 60 degrees, the dew point 48, and the relative humidity was 64%. The wind was north at 10 miles an hour. The pressure was 30.17 inches and steady. At Manhattan, it was partly sunny. The temperature was 62 degrees, the dew point 45, and the relative humidity was 53%. The wind was northeast at 14 miles an hour, gusting to 21. Around the region, it was partly sunny, with a temperature of 62 at Concordia, and 59 at Omaha. It was cloudy, with a temperature of 59 at Lawrence, 57 at Kansas City.

and 57 at Emporia. Under cloudy skies, Beatrice reported 61, Springfield reported 68, and Wichita reported 61. Once again, at Manhattan, it was 62 degrees under partly sunny skies. Once again, at Topeka, it was 60 degrees under cloudy skies. Now here is your National Weather Service forecast. Tonight, partly cloudy. Lows in the middle 40s. North winds 5 to 10 miles per hour. Wednesday, mostly sunny. Highs in the middle 60s. Northeast winds 5 to 10 miles per hour. Wednesday night, mostly cloudy. Showers likely with a slight chance of thunderstorms after midnight. Lows in the upper 40s. Northeast winds 5 to 10 miles per hour. Chance of rain 70%. Thursday, a slight chance of thunderstorms. Showers. Highs in the lower 60s. East winds 5 to 10 miles per hour with gusts up to 20 miles per hour. Chance of rain 80%. Thursday night, a chance of thunderstorms. Showers. Lows in the lower 50s. East winds 5 to 10 miles per hour. Chance of rain 90%. Friday, mostly cloudy. Showers likely with a chance of thunderstorms in the morning, then a slight chance of showers and thunderstorms in the afternoon. Highs in the lower 70s. Chance of rain 60%. Friday night, a slight chance of thunderstorms in the evening. Mostly cloudy with a chance of showers. Lows in the lower 50s. Chance of rain 40%. Saturday, mostly cloudy in the morning, then becoming partly sunny. Highs in the middle 70s. Saturday night, mostly cloudy in the evening, then becoming partly cloudy. A slight chance of thunderstorms in the evening. A chance of showers. Lows in the middle 50s. Chance of rain 30%. Sunday and Sunday night, partly cloudy. Highs around 80. Lows in the upper 50s. Memorial Day, partly sunny. Highs in the middle 80s. Monday night, partly cloudy. A slight chance of showers and thunderstorms in the evening. Lows in the lower 60s. Tuesday, partly sunny. A slight chance of showers and thunderstorms in the afternoon. Highs in the middle 80s. This hazardous weather outlook is for portions of central Kansas, east central Kansas, north central Kansas, and northeast Kansas. For tonight, no hazardous weather is expected at this time. For Tuesday through Sunday, the probability for widespread hazardous weather is low. Spotters will not be needed today or tonight. The Topeka, Kansas climate summary for this evening, as of 4 p.m., May 19, 2026. Today's high temperature was 61 degrees. The normal high is 77. The record high is 96 degrees, which was last set in 2006. Today's low temperature was 52 degrees. The normal low is 56. The record low is 30 degrees, which was set in 1888. A trace of precipitation fell today, which brings the monthly total to 2.33 inches. The total precipitation for the year now stands at 12.67 inches. Today the maximum wind observed was 18 miles an hour from the northwest. The highest wind gust observed was 24 miles per hour from the northwest. Sunset tonight is at 8:32 p.m. Sunrise tomorrow is at 6:05 a.m. The Manhattan, Kansas climate summary for this evening, as of 4 p.m., May 19, 2026. Today's high temperature was 62 degrees. This high was 16 degrees below the normal high of 78. Today's low temperature was 50 degrees. This low was 4 degrees below the normal low of 54. No precipitation fell today, which leaves the monthly total at 0.01 inches. The total precipitation for the year still stands at 5.81 inches. Today the maximum wind observed was 16 miles an hour from the northeast. The highest wind gust observed was 24 miles per hour from the north.
Sunset tonight is at 8:37 p.m. Sunrise tomorrow is at 6:09 a.m. This is NOAA Weather Radio Station WXK91 in Topeka. Here are the 5 p.m. conditions for the local area. At Topeka, it was cloudy. The temperature was 60 degrees, the dew point 48, and the relative humidity was 64%. The wind was north at 10 miles an hour. The pressure was 30.17 inches and steady. At Manhattan, it was partly sunny. The temperature was 62 degrees, the dew point 45, and the relative humidity was 53%. The wind was northeast at 14 miles an hour, gusting to 21. Around the region, it was partly sunny, with a temperature of 62 at Concordia and 59 at Omaha. It was cloudy, with a temperature of 59 at Lawrence, 57 at Kansas City, and 57 at Emporia. Under cloudy skies, Beatrice reported 61, Springfield reported 68, and Wichita reported 61. Once again, at Manhattan, it was 62 degrees under partly sunny skies. Once again, at Topeka, it was 60 degrees under cloudy skies. Now here is your National Weather Service forecast. Tonight, partly cloudy. Lows in the middle 40s. North winds 5 to 10 miles per hour. Wednesday, mostly sunny. Highs in the middle 60s. Northeast winds 5 to 10 miles per hour. Wednesday night, mostly cloudy. Showers likely with a slight chance of thunderstorms after midnight. Lows in the upper 40s. Northeast winds 5 to 10 miles per hour. Chance of rain 70%. Thursday, a slight chance of thunderstorms. Showers. Highs in the lower 60s. East winds 5 to 10 miles per hour with gusts up to 20 miles per hour. Chance of rain 80%. Thursday night, a chance of thunderstorms. Showers. Lows in the lower 50s. East winds 5 to 10 miles per hour. Chance of rain 90%. Friday, mostly cloudy. Showers likely with a chance of thunderstorms in the morning, then a slight chance of showers and thunderstorms in the afternoon. Highs in the lower 70s. Chance of rain 60%. Friday night, a slight chance of thunderstorms in the evening. Mostly cloudy with a chance of showers. Lows in the lower 50s. Chance of rain 40%. Saturday, mostly cloudy in the morning, then becoming partly sunny. Highs in the middle 70s. Saturday night, mostly cloudy in the evening, then becoming partly cloudy. A slight chance of thunderstorms in the evening. A chance of showers. Lows in the middle 50s. Chance of rain 30%. Sunday and Sunday night, partly cloudy. Highs around 80. Lows in the upper 50s. Memorial Day, partly sunny. Highs in the middle 80s. Monday night, partly cloudy. A slight chance of showers and thunderstorms in the evening. Lows in the lower 60s. Tuesday, partly sunny. A slight chance of showers and thunderstorms in the afternoon. Highs in the middle 80s. This hazardous weather outlook is for portions of central Kansas, east central Kansas, north central Kansas, and northeast Kansas. For tonight, no hazardous weather is expected at this time. For Tuesday through Sunday, the probability for widespread hazardous weather is low. Spotters will not be needed today or tonight. The Topeka, Kansas climate summary for this evening, as of 4 p.m., May 19, 2026. Today's high temperature was 61 degrees. The normal high is 77. The record high is 96 degrees, which was last set in 2006. Today's low temperature was 52 degrees. The normal low is 56. The record low is 30 degrees, which was set in 1888. A trace of precipitation fell today, which brings the monthly total to 2.33 inches. The total precipitation for the year now stands at 12.67 inches.
Today the maximum wind observed was 18 miles an hour from the northwest. The highest wind gust observed was 24 miles per hour from the northwest. Sunset tonight is at 8:32 p.m. Sunrise tomorrow is at 6:05 a.m. The Manhattan, Kansas climate summary for this evening, as of 4 p.m., May 19, 2026. Today's high temperature was 62 degrees. This high was 16 degrees below the normal high of 78. Today's low temperature was 50 degrees. This low was 4 degrees below the normal low of 54. No precipitation fell today, which leaves the monthly total at 0.01 inches. The total precipitation for the year still stands at 5.81 inches. Today the maximum wind observed was 16 miles an hour from the northeast. The highest wind gust observed was 24 miles per hour from the north. Sunset tonight is at 8:37 p.m. Sunrise tomorrow is at 6:09 a.m. This is NOAA Weather Radio Station WXK91 in Topeka. Here are the 5 p.m. conditions for the local area. At Topeka, it was cloudy. The temperature was 60 degrees, the dew point 48, and the relative humidity was 64%. The wind was north at 10 miles an hour. The pressure was 30.17 inches and steady. At Manhattan, it was partly sunny. The temperature was 62 degrees, the dew point 45, and the relative humidity was 53%. The wind was northeast at 14 miles an hour, gusting to 21. Around the region, it was partly sunny, with a temperature of 62 at Concordia, and 59 at Omaha. It was cloudy, with a temperature of 59 at Lawrence, 57 at Kansas City, and 57 at Emporia. Under cloudy skies, Beatrice reported 61, Springfield reported 68, and Wichita reported 61. Once again, at Manhattan, it was 62 degrees under partly sunny skies. Once again, at Topeka, it was 60 degrees under cloudy skies. Now here is your National Weather Service forecast. Tonight, partly cloudy. Lows in the middle 40s. North winds 5 to 10 miles per hour. Wednesday, mostly sunny. Highs in the middle 60s. Northeast winds 5 to 10 miles per hour. Wednesday night, mostly cloudy. Showers likely with a slight chance of thunderstorms after midnight. Lows in the upper 40s. Northeast winds 5 to 10 miles per hour. Chance of rain 70%. Thursday, a slight chance of thunderstorms. Showers. Highs in the lower 60s. East winds 5 to 10 miles per hour with gusts up to 20 miles per hour. Chance of rain 80%. Thursday night, a chance of thunderstorms. Showers. Lows in the lower 50s. East winds 5 to 10 miles per hour. Chance of rain 90%. Friday, mostly cloudy. Showers likely with a chance of thunderstorms in the morning, then a slight chance of showers and thunderstorms in the afternoon. Highs in the lower 70s. Chance of rain 60%. Friday night, a slight chance of thunderstorms in the evening. Mostly cloudy with a chance of showers. Lows in the lower 50s. Chance of rain 40%. Saturday, mostly cloudy in the morning, then becoming partly sunny. Highs in the middle 70s. Saturday night, mostly cloudy in the evening, then becoming partly cloudy. A slight chance of thunderstorms in the evening. A chance of showers. Lows in the middle 50s. Chance of rain 30%. Sunday and Sunday night, partly cloudy. Highs around 80. Lows in the upper 50s. Memorial Day, partly sunny. Highs in the middle 80s. Monday night, partly cloudy. A slight chance of showers and thunderstorms in the evening. Lows in the lower 60s. Tuesday, partly sunny. A slight chance of showers and thunderstorms in the afternoon. Highs in the middle 80s.
The current time is 5:55 p.m. Central Daylight Time. This hazardous weather outlook is for portions of Central Kansas, East Central Kansas, North Central Kansas, and Northeast Kansas. Affected at this time. For Tuesday through Sunday, the probability for widespread hazardous weather is low. Spotters will not be needed today or tonight. The Topeka, Kansas climate summary for this evening, as of 4 p.m., May 19, 2026. Today's high temperature was 61 degrees. The normal high is 77. The record high is 96 degrees, which was last set in 2006. Today's low temperature was 52 degrees. The normal low is 56. The record low is 30 degrees, which was set in 1888. A trace of precipitation fell today, which brings the monthly total to 2.33 inches. The total precipitation for the year now stands at 12.67 inches. Today the maximum wind observed was 18 miles an hour from the northwest. The highest wind gust observed was 24 miles per hour from the northwest. Sunset tonight is at 8:32 p.m. Sunrise tomorrow is at 6:05 a.m. The Manhattan, Kansas climate summary for this evening, as of 4 p.m., May 19, 2026. Today's high temperature was 62 degrees. This high was 16 degrees below the normal high of 78. Today's low temperature was 50 degrees. This low was 4 degrees below the normal low of 54. No precipitation fell today, which leaves the monthly total at 0.01 inches. The total precipitation for the year still stands at 5.81 inches. Today the maximum wind observed was 16 miles an hour from the northeast. The highest wind gust observed was 24 miles per hour from the north. Sunset tonight is at 8:37 p.m. Sunrise tomorrow is at 6:09 a.m. This is NOAA Weather Radio Station WXK91 in Topeka. Here are the 5 p.m. conditions for the local area. At Topeka, it was cloudy. The temperature was 60 degrees, the dew point 48, and the relative humidity was 64%. The wind was north at 10 miles an hour. The pressure was 30.17 inches and steady. At Manhattan, it was partly sunny. The temperature was 62 degrees, the dew point 45, and the relative humidity was 53%. The wind was northeast at 14 miles an hour, gusting to 21. Around the region, it was partly sunny, with a temperature of 62 at Concordia, and 59 at Omaha. It was cloudy, with a temperature of 59 at Lawrence, 57 at Kansas City, and 57 at Emporia. Under cloudy skies, Beatrice reported 61, Springfield reported 68, and Wichita reported 61. Once again, at Manhattan, it was 62 degrees under partly sunny skies. Once again, at Topeka, it was 60 degrees under cloudy skies. Now here is your National Weather Service forecast. Tonight, partly cloudy. Lows in the middle 40s. North winds 5 to 10 miles per hour. Wednesday, mostly sunny. Highs in the middle 60s. Northeast winds 5 to 10 miles per hour. Wednesday night, mostly cloudy. Showers likely with a slight chance of thunderstorms after midnight. Lows in the upper 40s. Northeast winds 5 to 10 miles per hour. Chance of rain 70%. Thursday, a slight chance of thunderstorms. Showers. Highs in the lower 60s. East winds 5 to 10 miles per hour with gusts up to 20 miles per hour. Chance of rain 80%. Thursday night, a chance of thunderstorms. Showers. Lows in the lower 50s. East winds 5 to 10 miles per hour. Chance of rain 90%. Friday, mostly cloudy. Showers likely with a chance of thunderstorms in the morning, then a slight chance of showers and thunderstorms in the afternoon. Highs in the lower 70s. Chance of rain 60%.

night, a slight chance of thunderstorms in the evening. Mostly cloudy with a chance of showers. Lows in the lower 50s. Chance of rain 40%. Saturday, mostly cloudy in the morning, then becoming partly sunny. Highs in the middle 70s. Saturday night, mostly cloudy in the evening, then becoming partly cloudy. A slight chance of thunderstorms in the evening. A chance of showers. Lows in the middle 50s. Chance of rain 30%. Sunday and Sunday night, partly cloudy. Highs around 80. Lows in the upper 50s. Memorial Day, partly sunny. Highs in the middle 80s. Monday night, partly cloudy. A slight chance of showers and thunderstorms in the evening. Lows in the lower 60s. Tuesday, partly sunny. A slight chance of showers and thunderstorms in the afternoon. Highs in the middle 80s. This hazardous weather outlook is for portions of central Kansas, east central Kansas, north central Kansas, and northeast Kansas. For tonight, no hazardous weather is expected at this time. For Tuesday through Sunday, the probability for widespread hazardous weather is low. Spotters will not be needed today or tonight. The Topeka, Kansas climate summary for this evening, as of 4 p.m., May 19, 2026. Today's high temperature was 61 degrees. The normal high is 77. The record high is 96 degrees, which was last set in 2006. Today's low temperature was 52 degrees. The normal low is 56. The record low is 30 degrees, which was set in 1888. A trace of precipitation fell today, which brings the monthly total to 2.33 inches. The total precipitation for the year now stands at 12.67 inches. Today the maximum wind observed was 18 miles an hour from the northwest. The highest wind gust observed was 24 miles per hour from the northwest. Sunset tonight is at 8:32 p.m. Sunrise tomorrow is at 6:05 a.m. The Manhattan, Kansas climate summary for this evening, as of 4 p.m., May 19, 2026. Today's high temperature was 62 degrees. This high was 16 degrees below the normal high of 78. Today's low temperature was 50 degrees. This low was 4 degrees below the normal low of 54. No precipitation fell today, which leaves the monthly total at 0.01 inches. The total precipitation for the year still stands at 5.81 inches. Today the maximum wind observed was 16 miles an hour from the northeast. The highest wind gust observed was 24 miles per hour from the north. Sunset tonight is at 8:37 p.m. Sunrise tomorrow is at 6:09 a.m. This is NOAA Weather Radio Station WXK91 in Topeka. Here are the 5 p.m. conditions for the local area. At Topeka, it was cloudy. The temperature was 60 degrees, the dew point 48, and the relative humidity was 64%. The wind was north at 10 miles an hour. The pressure was 30.17 inches and steady. At Manhattan, it was partly sunny. The temperature was 62 degrees, the dew point 45, and the relative humidity was 53%. The wind was northeast at 14 miles an hour, gusting to 21. Around the region, it was partly sunny, with a temperature of 62 at Concordia, and 59 at Omaha. It was cloudy, with a temperature of 59 at Lawrence, 57 at Kansas City, and 57 at Emporia. Under cloudy skies, Beatrice reported 61, Springfield reported 68, and Wichita reported 61. Once again, at Manhattan, it was 62 degrees under partly sunny skies. Once again, at Topeka, it was 60 degrees under cloudy skies. Now here is your National Weather Service forecast. Tonight, mostly cloudy this evening, then becoming partly cloudy. Lows in the middle 40s. Northeast winds 5 to 10 miles per hour. Wednesday, mostly sunny. Highs in the middle 60s.

Northeast winds 5 to 10 miles per hour. Wednesday night, mostly cloudy. Showers likely with a slight chance of thunderstorms after midnight. Lows in the upper 40s. Northeast winds 5 to 10 miles per hour. Chance of rain 70%. Thursday, a slight chance of thunderstorms. Showers. Highs in the lower 60s. East winds 5 to 10 miles per hour with gusts up to 20 miles per hour. Chance of rain 80%. Thursday night, a chance of thunderstorms. Showers. Lows in the lower 50s. East winds 5 to 10 miles per hour. Chance of rain 90%. Friday, mostly cloudy. Showers likely with a chance of thunderstorms in the morning, then a slight chance of showers and thunderstorms in the afternoon. Highs in the lower 70s. Chance of rain 60%. Friday night, a slight chance of thunderstorms in the evening. Mostly cloudy with a chance of showers. Lows in the lower 50s. Chance of rain 40%. Saturday, mostly cloudy in the morning, then becoming partly sunny. Highs in the middle 70s. Saturday night, mostly cloudy in the evening, then becoming partly cloudy. A slight chance of thunderstorms in the evening. A chance of showers. Lows in the middle 50s. Chance of rain 30%. Sunday and Sunday night, partly cloudy. Highs around 80. Lows in the upper 50s. Memorial Day, partly sunny. Highs in the middle 80s. Monday night, partly cloudy. A slight chance of showers and thunderstorms in the evening. Lows in the lower 60s. Tuesday, partly sunny. A slight chance of showers and thunderstorms in the afternoon. Highs in the middle 80s. This hazardous weather outlook is for portions of central Kansas, east central Kansas, north central Kansas, and northeast Kansas. For tonight, no hazardous weather is expected at this time. For Tuesday through Sunday, the probability for widespread hazardous weather is low. Spotters will not be needed today or tonight. The Topeka, Kansas climate summary for this evening, as of 4 p.m., May 19, 2026. Today's high temperature was 61 degrees. The normal high is 77. The record high is 96 degrees, which was last set in 2006. Today's low temperature was 52 degrees. The normal low is 56. The record low is 30 degrees, which was set in 1888. A trace of precipitation fell today, which brings the monthly total to 2.33 inches. The total precipitation for the year now stands at 12.67 inches. Today the maximum wind observed was 18 miles an hour from the northwest. The highest wind gust observed was 24 miles per hour from the northwest. Sunset tonight is at 8:32 p.m. Sunrise tomorrow is at 6:05 a.m. The current time is 6:08 p.m. Central Daylight Time. The Manhattan, Kansas climate summary for this evening, as of 4 p.m., May 19, 2026. Today's high temperature was 62 degrees. This high was 16 degrees below the normal high of 78. Today's low temperature was 50 degrees. This low was 4 degrees below the normal low of 54. No precipitation fell today, which leaves the monthly total at 0.01 inches. The total precipitation for the year still stands at 5.81 inches. Today the maximum wind observed was 16 miles an hour from the northeast. The highest wind gust observed was 24 miles per hour from the north. Sunset tonight is at 8:37 p.m. Sunrise tomorrow is at 6:09 a.m. This is NOAA Weather Radio Station WXK91 in Topeka. Now here is your National Weather Service forecast. Tonight, mostly cloudy this evening, then becoming partly cloudy. Lows in the middle 40s. Northeast winds 5 to 10 miles per hour. Wednesday, mostly sunny. Highs in the middle 60s.
northeast winds 5 to 10 miles per hour. Wednesday night, mostly cloudy. Showers likely with a slight chance of thunderstorms after midnight. Lows in the upper 40s. Northeast winds 5 to 10 miles per hour. Chance of rain 70%. Thursday, a slight chance of thunderstorms. Showers. Highs in the lower 60s. East winds 5 to 10 miles per hour with gusts up to 20 miles per hour. Chance of rain 80%. Thursday night, a chance of thunderstorms. Showers. Lows in the lower 50s. East winds 5 to 10 miles per hour. Chance of rain 90%. Friday, mostly cloudy. Showers likely with a chance of thunderstorms in the morning, then a slight chance of showers and thunderstorms in the afternoon. Highs in the lower 70s. Chance of rain 60%. Friday night, a slight chance of thunderstorms in the evening. Mostly cloudy with a chance of showers. Lows in the lower 50s. Chance of rain 40%. Saturday, mostly cloudy in the morning, then becoming partly sunny. Highs in the middle 70s. Saturday night, mostly cloudy in the evening, then becoming partly cloudy. A slight chance of thunderstorms in the evening. A chance of showers. Lows in the middle 50s. Chance of rain 30%. Sunday and Sunday night, partly cloudy. Highs around 80. Lows in the upper 50s. Memorial Day, partly sunny. Highs in the middle 80s. Monday night, partly cloudy. A slight chance of showers and thunderstorms in the evening. Lows in the lower 60s. Tuesday, partly sunny. A slight chance of showers and thunderstorms.

for tonight, no hazardous weather is expected at this time. For Tuesday through Sunday, the probability for widespread hazardous weather is low. Spotters will not be needed today or tonight. The Topeka, Kansas climate summary for this evening, as of 4 p.m., May 19, 2026. Today's high temperature was 61 degrees. The normal high is 77. The record high is 96 degrees, which was last set in 2006. Today's low temperature was 52 degrees. The normal low is 56. The record low is 30 degrees, which was set in 1888. A trace of precipitation fell today, which brings the monthly total to 2.33 inches. The total precipitation for the year now stands at 12.67 inches. Today the maximum wind observed was 18 miles an hour from the northwest. The highest wind gust observed was 24 miles per hour from the northwest. Sunset tonight is at 8:32 p.m. Sunrise tomorrow is at 6:05 a.m. The Manhattan, Kansas climate summary for this evening, as of 4 p.m., May 19, 2026. Today's high temperature was 62 degrees. This high was 16 degrees below the normal high of 78. Today's low temperature was 50 degrees. This low was 4 degrees below the normal low of 54. No precipitation fell today, which leaves the monthly total at 0.01 inches. The total precipitation for the year still stands at 5.81 inches. Today the maximum wind observed was 16 miles an hour from the northeast. The highest wind gust observed was 24 miles per hour from the north. Sunset tonight is at 8:37 p.m. Sunrise tomorrow is at 6:09 a.m. This is NOAA Weather Radio Station WXK91 in Topeka. Here are the 6 p.m. conditions for the local area. At Topeka, it was cloudy. The temperature was 60 degrees, the dew point 48, and the relative humidity was 64%. The wind was north at 10 miles an hour. The pressure was 30.17 inches and steady. At Manhattan, it was partly sunny. The temperature was 61 degrees, the dew point 45, and the relative humidity was 55%. The wind was north at 9 miles an hour. Around the region, it was partly sunny, with a temperature of 61 at 58 at Omaha. It was cloudy, with a temperature of 58 at Lawrence, 58 at Kansas City, 57 at Emporia, 68 at Springfield, and 62 at Wichita. Once again, at Manhattan, it was 61 degrees under partly sunny skies. Once again, at Topeka, it was 60 degrees under cloudy skies. Now here is your National Weather Service forecast. Tonight, mostly cloudy this evening, then becoming partly cloudy. Lows in the middle 40s. Northeast winds 5 to 10 miles per hour. Wednesday, mostly sunny. Highs in the middle 60s. Northeast winds 5 to 10 miles per hour. Wednesday night, mostly cloudy. Showers likely with a slight chance of thunderstorms after midnight. Lows in the upper 40s. Northeast winds 5 to 10 miles per hour. Chance of rain 70%. Thursday, a slight chance of thunderstorms. Showers. Highs in the lower 60s. East winds 5 to 10 miles per hour with gusts up to 20 miles per hour. Chance of rain 80%. Thursday night, a chance of thunderstorms. Showers. Lows in the lower 50s.

chance of rain 30%. Sunday and Sunday night, partly cloudy. Highs around 80. Lows in the upper 50s. Memorial Day, partly sunny. Highs in the middle 80s. Monday night, partly cloudy. A slight chance of showers and thunderstorms in the evening. Lows in the lower 60s. Tuesday, partly sunny. A slight chance of showers and thunderstorms in the afternoon. Highs in the middle 80s. This hazardous weather outlook is for portions of central Kansas, east central Kansas, north central Kansas, and northeast Kansas. For tonight, no hazardous weather is expected at this time. For Tuesday through Sunday, the probability for widespread hazardous weather is low. Spotters will not be needed today or tonight. The Topeka, Kansas climate summary for this evening, as of 4 p.m., May 19, 2026. Today's high temperature was 61 degrees. The normal high is 77. The record high is 96 degrees, which was last set in 2006. Today's low temperature was 52 degrees. The normal low is 56. The record low is 30 degrees, which was set in 1888. A trace of precipitation fell today, which brings the monthly total to 2.33 inches. The total precipitation for the year now stands at 12.67 inches. Today the maximum wind observed was 18 miles an hour from the northwest. The highest wind gust observed was 24 miles per hour from the northwest.

Sunset tonight is at 8:37 p.m. Sunrise tomorrow is at 6:09 a.m. This is NOAA Weather Radio Station WXK91 in Topeka. Here are the 6 p.m. conditions for the local area. At Topeka, it was cloudy. The temperature was 60 degrees, the dew point 48, and the relative humidity was 64%. The wind was north at 10 miles an hour. The pressure was 30.17 inches and steady. At Manhattan, it was partly sunny. The temperature was 61 degrees, the dew point 45, and the relative humidity was 55%. The wind was north at 9 miles an hour. Around the region, it was partly sunny, with a temperature of 61 at Concordia, 62 at Beatrice, and 58 at Omaha. It was cloudy, with a temperature of 58 at Lawrence, 58 at Kansas City, 57 at Emporia, 68 at Springfield, and 62 at Wichita. Once again, at Manhattan, it was 61 degrees under partly sunny skies. Once again, at Topeka, it was 60 degrees under cloudy skies. Now here is your National Weather Service forecast. Tonight, mostly cloudy this evening, then becoming partly cloudy. Lows in the middle 40s. Northeast winds 5 to 10 miles per hour. Wednesday, mostly sunny. Highs in the middle 60s. Northeast winds 5 to 10 miles per hour. Wednesday night, mostly cloudy. Showers likely with a slight chance of thunderstorms after midnight. Lows in the upper 40s. Northeast winds 5 to 10 miles per hour. Chance of rain 70%. Thursday, a slight chance of thunderstorms. Showers. Highs in the lower 60s. East winds 5 to 10 miles per hour with gusts up to 20 miles per hour. Chance of rain 80%. Thursday night, a chance of thunderstorms. Showers. Lows in the lower 50s. East winds 5 to 10 miles per hour. Chance of rain 90%. Friday, mostly cloudy. Showers likely with a chance of thunderstorms in the morning, then a slight chance of showers and thunderstorms in the afternoon. Highs in the lower 70s. Chance of rain 60%. Friday night, a slight chance of thunderstorms in the evening. Mostly cloudy with a chance of showers. Lows in the lower 50s. Chance of rain 40%. Saturday, mostly cloudy in the morning, then becoming partly sunny. Highs in the middle 70s. Saturday night, mostly cloudy in the evening, then becoming partly cloudy. A slight chance of thunderstorms in the evening. A chance of showers. Lows in the middle 50s. Chance of rain 30%. Sunday and Sunday night, partly cloudy. Highs around 80. Lows in the upper 50s. Memorial Day, partly sunny. Highs in the middle 80s. Monday night, partly cloudy. A slight chance of showers and thunderstorms in the evening. Lows in the lower 60s. Tuesday, partly sunny. A slight chance of showers and thunderstorms in the afternoon. Highs in the middle 80s. The current time is 6:24 p.m. Central Daylight Time. This hazardous weather outlook is for portions of central Kansas, east central Kansas, north central Kansas, and northeast Kansas. For tonight, no hazardous weather is expected at this time. For Tuesday through Sunday, the probability for widespread hazardous weather is low. Spotters will not be needed today or tonight. The Topeka, Kansas climate summary for this evening, as of 4 p.m., May 19, 2026. Today's high temperature was 61 degrees. The normal high is 77. The record high is 96 degrees, which was last set in 2006. Today's low temperature was 52 degrees. The normal low is 56. The record low is 30 degrees, which was set in 1888. A trace of precipitation fell today, which brings the monthly total to 2.33 inches. The total

precipitation for the year now stands at 12.67 inches. Today the maximum wind observed was 18 miles an hour from the northwest. The highest wind gust observed was 24 miles per hour from the northwest. Sunset tonight is at 8:32 p.m. Sunrise tomorrow is at 6:05 a.m. The Manhattan, Kansas climate summary for this evening, as of 4 p.m., May 19, 2026. Today's high temperature was 62 degrees. This high was 16 degrees below the normal high of 78. Today's low temperature was 50 degrees. This low was 4 degrees below the normal low of 54. No precipitation fell today, which leaves the monthly total at 0.01 inches. The total precipitation for the year still stands at 5.81 inches. Today the maximum wind observed was 16 miles an hour from the northeast. The highest wind gust observed was 24 miles per hour from the north. Sunset tonight is at 8:37 p.m. Sunrise tomorrow is at 6:09 a.m. This is NOAA Weather Radio Station WXK91 in Topeka. Here are the 6 p.m. conditions for the local area. At Topeka, it was cloudy. The temperature was 60 degrees, the dew point 48, and the relative humidity was 64%. The wind was north at 10 miles an hour. The pressure was 30.17 inches and steady. At Manhattan, it was partly sunny. The temperature was 61 degrees, the dew point 45, and the relative humidity was 55%. The wind was north at 9 miles an hour. Around the region, it was partly sunny, with a temperature of 61 at Concordia, 62 at Beatrice, and 58 at Omaha. It was cloudy, with a temperature of 58 at Lawrence, 58 at Kansas City, 57 at Emporia, 68 at Springfield, and 62 at Wichita. Once again, at Manhattan, it was 61 degrees under partly sunny skies. Once again, at Topeka, it was 60 degrees under cloudy skies. Now here is your National Weather Service forecast. Tonight, mostly cloudy this evening, then becoming partly cloudy. Lows in the middle 40s. Northeast winds 5 to 10 miles per hour. Wednesday, mostly sunny. Highs in the middle 60s. Northeast winds 5 to 10 miles per hour. Wednesday night, mostly cloudy. Showers likely with a slight chance of thunderstorms after midnight. Lows in the upper 40s. Northeast winds 5 to 10 miles per hour. Chance of rain 70%. Thursday, a slight chance of thunderstorms. Showers. Highs in the lower 60s. East winds 5 to 10 miles per hour with gusts up to 20 miles per hour. Chance of rain 80%. Thursday night, a chance of thunderstorms. Showers. Lows in the lower 50s. East winds 5 to 10 miles per hour. Chance of rain 90%. Friday, mostly cloudy. Showers likely with a chance of thunderstorms in the morning, then a slight chance of showers and thunderstorms in the afternoon. Highs in the lower 70s. Chance of rain 60%. Friday night, a slight chance of thunderstorms in the evening. Mostly cloudy with a chance of showers. Lows in the lower 50s. Chance of rain 40%. Saturday, mostly cloudy in the morning, then becoming partly sunny. Highs in the middle 70s. Saturday night, mostly cloudy in the evening, then becoming partly cloudy. A slight chance of thunderstorms in the evening. A chance of showers. Lows in the middle 50s. Chance of rain 30%. Sunday and Sunday night, partly cloudy. Highs around 80. Lows in the upper 50s. Memorial Day, partly sunny. Highs in the middle 80s. Monday night, partly cloudy. A slight chance of showers and thunderstorms in the evening. Lows in the lower 60s. Tuesday, partly sunny. A slight chance of showers and thunderstorms in the afternoon.
highs in the middle 80s. This hazardous weather outlook is for portions of central Kansas, east central Kansas, north central Kansas, and northeast Kansas. For tonight, no hazardous weather is expected at this time. For Tuesday through Sunday, the probability for widespread hazardous weather is low. Spotters will not be needed today or tonight. The Topeka, Kansas climate summary for this evening, as of 4 p.m., May 19, 2026. Today's high temperature was 61 degrees. The normal high is 77. The record high is 96 degrees, which was last set in 2006. Today's low temperature was 52 degrees. The normal low is 56. The record low is 30 degrees, which was set in 1888. A trace of precipitation fell today, which brings the monthly total to 2.33 inches. The total precipitation for the year now stands at 12.67 inches. Today the maximum wind observed was 18 miles an hour from the northwest. The highest wind gust observed was 24 miles per hour from the northwest. Sunset tonight is at 8:32 p.m. Sunrise tomorrow is at 6:05 a.m. The Manhattan, Kansas climate summary for this evening, as of 4 p.m., May 19, 2026. Today's high temperature was 62 degrees. This high was 16 degrees below the normal high of 78. Today's low temperature was 50 degrees. This low was 4 degrees below the normal low of 54. No precipitation fell today, which leaves the monthly total at 0.01 inches. The total precipitation for the year still stands at 5.81 inches. Today the maximum wind observed was 16 miles an hour from the northeast. The highest wind gust observed was 24 miles per hour from the north. Sunset tonight is at 8:37 p.m. Sunrise tomorrow is at 6:09 a.m. This is NOAA Weather Radio Station WXK91 in Topeka. Here are the 6 p.m. conditions. 7 p.m. Sunrise tomorrow is at 6:09 a.m. This is NOAA Weather Radio Station WXK91 in Topeka. Here are the 6 p.m. conditions for the local area. At Topeka, it was cloudy. The temperature was 60 degrees, the dew point 48, and the relative humidity was 64%. The wind was north at 10 miles an hour. The pressure was 30.17 inches and steady. At Manhattan, it was partly sunny. The temperature was 61 degrees, the dew point 45, and the relative humidity was 55%. The wind was north at 9 miles an hour. Around the region, it was partly sunny, with a temperature of 61 at Concordia, 62 at Beatrice, and 58 at Omaha. It was cloudy, with a temperature of 58 at Lawrence, 58 at Kansas City, 57 at Emporia, 68 at Springfield, and 62 at Wichita. Once again, at Manhattan, it was 61 degrees under partly sunny skies. Once again, at Topeka, it was 60 degrees under cloudy skies. Now here is your National Weather Service forecast. Tonight, mostly cloudy this evening, then becoming partly cloudy. Lows in the middle 40s. Northeast winds 5 to 10 miles per hour. Wednesday, mostly sunny. Highs in the middle 60s. Northeast winds 5 to 10 miles per hour. Wednesday night, mostly cloudy. Showers likely with a slight chance of thunderstorms after midnight. Lows in the upper 40s. Northeast winds 5 to 10 miles per hour. Chance of rain 70%. Thursday, a slight chance of thunderstorms. Showers. Highs in the lower 60s. East winds 5 to 10 miles per hour with gusts up to 20 miles per hour. Chance of rain 80%. Thursday night, a chance of thunderstorms. Showers. Lows in the lower 50s. East winds 5 to 10 miles per hour. Chance of rain 90%. Friday, mostly cloudy.
showers, likely with a chance of thunderstorms in the morning. Then a slight chance of showers and thunderstorms.

becoming partly sunny. Highs in the middle 70s. Saturday night, mostly cloudy in the evening, then becoming partly cloudy. A slight chance of thunderstorms in the evening. A chance of showers. Lows in the middle 50s. Chance of rain 30%. Sunday and Sunday night, partly cloudy. Highs around 80. Lows in the upper 50s. Memorial Day, partly sunny. Highs in the middle 80s. Monday night, partly cloudy. A slight chance of showers and thunderstorms in the evening. Lows in the lower 60s. Tuesday, partly sunny. A slight chance of showers and thunderstorms in the afternoon. Highs in the middle 80s. This hazardous weather outlook is for portions of central Kansas, east central Kansas, north central Kansas, and northeast Kansas. For tonight, no hazardous weather is expected at this time. For Tuesday through Sunday, the probability for widespread hazardous weather is low. Spotters will not be needed today or tonight. The Topeka, Kansas climate summary for this evening, as of 4 p.m., May 19, 2026. Today's high temperature was 61 degrees. The normal high is 77. The record high is 96 degrees, which was last set in 2006. Today's low temperature was 52 degrees. The normal low is 56. The record low is 30 degrees, which was set in 1888. A trace of precipitation fell today, which brings the monthly total to 2.33 inches. The total precipitation for the year now stands at 12.67 inches. Today the maximum wind observed was 18 miles an hour from the northwest. The highest wind gust observed was 24 miles per hour from the northwest. Sunset tonight is at 8:32 p.m. Sunrise tomorrow is at 6:05 a.m. This is NOAA Weather Radio WXK91 in Topeka. The current time is 6:38 p.m. Central Daylight Time. The Manhattan, Kansas climate summary for this evening, as of 4 p.m., May 19, 2026. Today's high temperature was 62 degrees. This high was 16 degrees below the normal high of 78. Today's low temperature was 50 degrees. This low was 4 degrees below the normal low of 54. No precipitation fell today, which leaves the monthly total at 0.01 inches. The total precipitation for the year still stands at 5.81 inches. Today the maximum wind observed was 16 miles an hour from the northeast. The highest wind gust observed was 24 miles per hour from the north. Sunset tonight is at 8:37 p.m. Sunrise tomorrow is at 6:09 a.m. This is NOAA Weather Radio Station WXK91 in Topeka. For the 6 p.m. conditions for the local area. At Topeka, it was cloudy. The temperature was 60 degrees, the dew point 48, and the relative humidity was 64%. The wind was north at 10 miles an hour. The pressure was 30.17 inches and steady. At Manhattan, it was partly sunny. The temperature was 61 degrees, the dew point 45, and the relative humidity was 55%. The wind was north at 9 miles an hour. Around the region, it was partly sunny, with a temperature of 61 at Concordia, 62 at Beatrice, and 58 at Omaha. It was cloudy, with a temperature of 58 at Lawrence, 58 at Kansas City, 57 at Emporia, 68 at Springfield, and 62 at Wichita. Once again, at Manhattan, it was 61 degrees under partly sunny skies. Once again, at Topeka, it was 60 degrees under cloudy skies. Now here is your National Weather Service forecast. Tonight, mostly cloudy this evening, then becoming partly cloudy. Lows in the middle 40s. Northeast winds 5 to 10 miles per hour. Wednesday, mostly sunny. Highs in the middle 60s. Northeast winds 5 to 10 miles per hour. Wednesday night, mostly cloudy. Showers likely with a slight chance of

cloudy. Showers likely with a chance of thunderstorms in the morning, then a slight chance of showers and thunderstorms in the afternoon. Highs in the lower 70s. Chance of rain 60%. Friday night, a slight chance of thunderstorms in the evening. Mostly cloudy with a chance of showers. Lows in the lower 50s. Chance of rain 40%. Saturday, mostly cloudy in the morning, then becoming partly sunny. Highs in the middle 70s. Saturday night, mostly cloudy in the evening, then becoming partly cloudy. A slight chance of thunderstorms in the evening. A chance of showers. Lows in the middle 50s. Chance of rain 30%. Sunday and Sunday night, partly cloudy. Highs around 80. Lows in the upper 50s. Memorial Day, partly sunny. Highs in the middle 80s. Monday night, partly cloudy. A slight chance of showers and thunderstorms in the evening. Lows in the lower 60s. Tuesday, partly sunny. A slight chance of showers and thunderstorms in the afternoon. Highs in the middle 80s. This hazardous weather outlook is for portions of central Kansas, east central Kansas, north central Kansas, and northeast Kansas. For tonight, no hazardous weather is expected at this time. For Tuesday through Sunday, the probability for widespread hazardous weather is low. Spotters will not be needed today or tonight. The Topeka, Kansas climate summary for this evening, as of 4 p.m., May 19, 2026. Today's high temperature was 61 degrees. The normal high is 77. The record high is 96 degrees, which was last set in 2006. Today's low temperature was 52 degrees. The normal low is 56. The record low is 30 degrees, which was set in 1888. A trace of precipitation fell today, which brings the monthly total to 2.33 inches. The total precipitation for the year now stands at 12.67 inches. Today the maximum wind observed was 18 miles an hour from the northwest. The highest wind gust observed was 24 miles per hour from the northwest. Sunset tonight is at 8:32 p.m. Sunrise tomorrow is at 6:05 a.m. The Manhattan, Kansas climate summary for this evening, as of 4 p.m., May 19, 2026. Today's high temperature was 62 degrees. This high was 16 degrees below the normal high of 78. Today's low temperature was 50 degrees. This low was 4 degrees below the normal low of 54. No precipitation fell today, which leaves the monthly total at 0.01 inches. The total precipitation for the year still stands at 5.81 inches. Today the maximum wind observed was 16 miles an hour from the northeast. The highest wind gust observed was 24 miles per hour from the north. Sunset tonight is at 8:37 p.m. Sunrise tomorrow is at 6:09 a.m. This is NOAA Weather Radio Station WXK91 in Topeka. Here are the 6 p.m. conditions for the local area. At Topeka, it was cloudy. The temperature was 60 degrees, the dew point 48, and the relative humidity was 64%. The wind was north at 10 miles an hour. The pressure was 30.17 inches and steady. At Manhattan, it was partly sunny. The temperature was 61 degrees, the dew point 45, and the relative humidity was 55%. The wind was north at 9 miles an hour. Around the region, it was partly sunny, with a temperature of 61 at Concordia, 62 at Beatrice, and 58 at Omaha. It was cloudy, with a temperature of 58 at Lawrence, 58 at Kansas City, 57 at Emporia, 68 at Springfield, and 62 at Wichita. Once again, at Manhattan, it was 61 degrees under partly sunny skies. Once again, at Topeka, it was 60 degrees under cloudy skies. Now here is your National Weather Service forecast. Tonight, mostly cloudy this evening, then becoming partly cloudy. Lows in the middle 40s.

northeast winds 5 to 10 miles per hour. Wednesday, mostly sunny. Highs in the middle 60s. Northeast winds 5 to 10 miles per hour. Wednesday night, mostly cloudy. Showers likely with a slight chance of thunderstorms after midnight. Lows in the upper 40s. Northeast winds 5 to 10 miles per hour. Chance of rain 70%. Thursday, a slight chance of thunderstorms in the lower 60s. East winds 5 to 10 miles per hour with gusts up to 20 miles per hour. Thursday night, a chance of thunderstorms. Showers. Lows in the lower 50s. East winds 5 to 10 miles per hour. Chance of rain 90%. Friday, mostly cloudy. Showers likely with a chance of thunderstorms in the morning, then a slight chance of showers and thunderstorms in the afternoon. Highs in the lower 70s. Chance of rain 60%. Friday night, a slight chance of thunderstorms in the evening. Mostly cloudy with a chance of showers. Lows in the lower 50s. Chance of rain 40%. Saturday, mostly cloudy in the morning, then becoming partly sunny. Highs in the middle 70s. Saturday night, mostly cloudy in the evening, then becoming partly cloudy. A slight chance of thunderstorms in the evening. A chance of showers. Lows in the middle 50s. Chance of rain 30%. Sunday and Sunday night, partly cloudy. Highs around 80. Lows in the upper 50s. Memorial Day, partly sunny. Highs in the middle 80s. Monday night, partly cloudy. A slight chance of showers and thunderstorms in the evening. Lows in the lower 60s. Tuesday, partly sunny. A slight chance of showers and thunderstorms in the afternoon. Highs in the middle 80s. This hazardous weather outlook is for portions of central Kansas, east central Kansas, north central Kansas, and northeast Kansas. For tonight, no hazardous weather is expected at this time. For Tuesday through Sunday, the probability for widespread hazardous weather is low. Spotters will not be needed today or tonight. The Topeka, Kansas climate summary for this evening, as of 4 p.m., May 19, 2026. Today's high temperature was 61 degrees. The normal high is 77. The record high is 96 degrees, which was last set in 2006. Today's low temperature was 52 degrees. The normal low is 56. The record low is 30 degrees, which was set in 1888. A trace of precipitation fell today, which brings the monthly total to 2.33 inches. The total precipitation for the year now stands at 12.67 inches. Today the maximum wind observed was 18 miles an hour from the northwest. The highest wind gust observed was 24 miles per hour from the northwest. Sunset tonight is at 8:32 p.m. Sunrise tomorrow is at 6:05 a.m. The Manhattan, Kansas climate summary for this evening, as of 4 p.m., May 19, 2026. Today's high temperature was 62 degrees. This high was 16 degrees below the normal high of 78. Today's low temperature was 50 degrees. This low was 4 degrees below the normal low of 54. No precipitation fell today, which leaves the monthly total at 0.01 inches. The total precipitation for the year still stands at 5.81 inches. Today the maximum wind observed was 16 miles an hour from the northeast. The highest wind gust observed was 24 miles per hour from the north. Sunset tonight is at 8:37 p.m. Sunrise tomorrow is at 6:09 a.m. This is NOAA Weather Radio Station WXK91 in Topeka. Here are the 6 p.m. conditions for the local area. At Topeka, it was cloudy. The temperature was 60 degrees, the dew point 48, and the relative humidity was 64%.

a temperature of 61 at Concordia, 62 at Beatrice, and 58 at Omaha. It was cloudy, with a temperature of 58 at Lawrence, 58 at Kansas City, 57 at Emporia, 68 at Springfield, and 62 at Wichita. Once again, at Manhattan, it was 61 degrees under partly sunny skies. Once again,

hour. Wednesday, mostly sunny. Highs in the middle 60s. Northeast winds 5 to 10 miles per hour. Wednesday night, mostly cloudy. Showers likely with a slight chance of thunderstorms after midnight. Lows in the upper 40s. Northeast winds 5 to 10 miles per hour. Chance of rain 70%. Thursday, a slight chance of thunderstorms. Showers. Highs in the lower 60s. East winds 5 to 10 miles per hour with gusts up to 20 miles per hour. Chance of rain 80%. Thursday night, a chance of thunderstorms. Showers. Lows in the lower 50s. East winds 5 to 10 miles per hour. Chance of rain 90%. Friday, mostly cloudy. Showers likely with a chance of thunderstorms in the morning, then a slight chance of showers and thunderstorms in the afternoon. Highs in the lower 70s. Chance of rain 60%. Friday night, a slight chance of thunderstorms in the evening. Mostly cloudy with a chance of showers. Lows in the lower 50s. Chance of rain 40%. Saturday, mostly cloudy in the morning, then becoming partly sunny. Highs in the middle 70s. Saturday night, mostly cloudy in the evening, then becoming partly cloudy. A slight chance of thunderstorms in the evening. A chance of showers. Lows in the middle 50s. Chance of rain 30%. Sunday and Sunday night, partly cloudy. Highs around 80. Lows in the upper 50s. Memorial Day, partly sunny. Highs in the middle 80s. Monday night, partly cloudy. A slight chance of showers and thunderstorms in the evening. Lows in the lower 60s. Tuesday, partly sunny. A slight chance of showers and thunderstorms in the afternoon. Highs in the middle 80s. The current time is 6:55 p.m. Central Daylight Time. This hazardous weather outlook is for portions of central Kansas, east central Kansas, north central Kansas, and northeast Kansas. For tonight, no hazardous weather is expected at this time. For Tuesday through Sunday, the probability for widespread hazardous weather is low. Spotters will not be needed today or tonight. The Topeka, Kansas climate summary for this evening, as of 4 p.m., May 19, 2026. Today's high temperature was 61 degrees. The normal high is 77. The record high is 96 degrees, which was last set in 2006. Today's low temperature was 52 degrees. The normal low is 56. The record low is 30 degrees, which was set in 1888. A trace of precipitation fell today, which brings the monthly total to 2.33 inches. The total precipitation for the year now stands at 12.67 inches. Today the maximum wind observed was 18 miles an hour from the northwest. The highest wind gust observed was 24 miles per hour from the northwest. Sunset tonight is at 8:32 p.m. Sunrise tomorrow is at 6:05 a.m. The Manhattan, Kansas climate summary for this evening, as of 4 p.m., May 19, 2026. Today's high temperature was 62 degrees. This high was 16 degrees below the normal high of 78. Today's low temperature was 50 degrees. This low was 4 degrees below the normal low of 54. No precipitation fell today, which leaves the monthly total at 0.01 inches. The total precipitation for the year still stands at 5.81 inches. Today the maximum wind observed was 16 miles an hour from the northeast. The highest wind gust observed was 24 miles per hour from the north. Sunset tonight is at 8:37 p.m. Sunrise tomorrow is at 6:09 a.m. This is NOAA Weather Radio Station WXK91 in Topeka. Here are the 6 p.m. conditions for the local area. At Topeka, it was cloudy. The temperature was 60 degrees, the dew point 48, and the relative humidity was 64%.

The wind was north at 10 miles an hour. The pressure was 30.17 inches and steady. At Manhattan, it was partly sunny. The temperature was 61 degrees, the dew point 45, and the relative humidity was 55%. The wind was north at 9 miles an hour. Around the region, it was partly sunny, with a temperature of 61 at Concordia, 62 at Beatrice, and 58 at Omaha. It was cloudy, with a temperature of 58 at Lawrence, 58 at Kansas City, 57 at Emporia, 68 at Springfield, and 62 at Wichita. Once again, at Manhattan, it was 61 degrees under partly sunny skies. Once again, at Topeka, it was 60 degrees under cloudy skies. Now here is your National Weather Service forecast. Tonight, mostly cloudy this evening, then becoming partly cloudy. Lows in the middle 40s. Northeast winds 5 to 10 miles per hour. Wednesday, mostly sunny. Highs in the middle 60s. Northeast winds 5 to 10 miles per hour. Wednesday night, mostly cloudy. Showers likely with a slight chance of thunderstorms after midnight. Lows in the upper 40s. Northeast winds 5 to 10 miles per hour. Chance of rain 70%. Thursday, a slight chance of thunderstorms. Showers. Highs in the lower 60s. East winds 5 to 10 miles per hour with gusts up to 20 miles per hour. Chance of rain 80%. Thursday night, a chance of thunderstorms. Showers. Lows in the lower 50s. East winds 5 to 10 miles per hour. Chance of rain 90%. Friday, mostly cloudy. Showers likely with a chance of thunderstorms in the morning, then a slight chance of showers and thunderstorms in the afternoon. Highs in the lower 70s. Chance of rain 60%. Friday night, a slight chance of thunderstorms in the evening. Mostly cloudy.